chance of rain 50%. Thursday, partly sunny with a chance of showers and thunderstorms. Humid with highs in the upper 80s. Southwest winds 10 to 15 miles per hour with gusts up to 25 miles per hour. Chance of rain 50%. Thursday night, partly cloudy. A slight chance of showers and thunderstorms after midnight. Humid with lows in the upper 60s. Southwest winds 10 to 15 miles per hour with gusts up to 30 miles per hour. Chance of rain 20%. Friday, partly sunny in the morning, then clearing. A chance of showers. Highs in the lower 80s. West winds 10 to 15 miles per hour with gusts up to 25 miles per hour. Chance of rain 40%. Friday night, clear. Lows around 60. West winds 5 to 10 miles per hour. Saturday, sunny. Highs in the lower 80s. Saturday night, mostly clear in the evening, then becoming partly cloudy. Lows in the mid-60s. The urgent weather message. A severe thunderstorm warning remains in effect until 8:30 p.m. Eastern Daylight Time for West Central Stark, Southern Summit and Northeastern Wayne Counties. At 7:59 p.m. Eastern Daylight Time, a severe thunderstorm was located over Barber Tunnel near Akron, moving east at 20 miles per hour. Hazard, 60 miles per hour in gusts and penny-size hail. Source, radar indicated. Impact, expect damage to trees and power lines. Locations impacted include Akron, Barber Tunnel, Green, Talmadge, Mogador, Doylestown, New Franklin, Norton, Lakemore, Clinton, Portage Lakes, and Pigeon Creek. For your protection, move to an interior room on the lowest floor of a building. Repeating, a severe thunderstorm warning remains in effect until 8:30 p.m. Eastern Daylight Time for the following counties, in Ohio, Stark, Summit, and Wayne. 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The forecast for the Central Highlands. Heat advisory remains in effect until 8 p.m. Eastern Daylight Time this evening. Tonight, mostly cloudy this evening, then becoming partly cloudy. A chance of showers. A chance of thunderstorms, mainly this evening. Lows in the lower 70s. Southwest winds 10 to 15 miles per hour with gusts up to 25 miles per hour. Chance of rain 50%. Thursday, partly sunny with a chance of showers and thunderstorms. Humid with highs in the upper 80s. Southwest winds 10 to 15 miles per hour with gusts up to 25 miles per hour. Chance of rain 50%. Thursday night, partly cloudy. A slight chance of showers and thunderstorms after midnight. Humid with lows in the upper 60s. Southwest winds 10 to 15 miles per hour with gusts up to 30 miles per hour. Chance of rain 20%. Friday, partly sunny in the morning, then clearing. A chance of showers. Highs in the lower 80s. West winds 10 to 15 miles per hour with gusts up to 25 miles per hour. Chance of rain 40%. Friday night, clear. Lows around 60. West winds 5 to 10 miles per hour. Saturday, sunny. Highs in the lower 80s. Saturday night, mostly clear in the evening, then becoming partly cloudy. Lows in the mid-60s. The urgent weather message. A severe thunderstorm warning remains in effect until 8:30 p.m. Eastern Daylight Time for West Central Stark, Southern Summit and Northeastern Wayne Counties. At 7:59 p.m. Eastern Daylight Time, a severe thunderstorm was located over Barber Tunnel near Akron, moving east at 20 miles per hour. Hazard, 60 miles per hour in gusts and penny-size hail. Source, radar indicated. Impact, expect damage to trees and power lines. Locations impacted include Akron, Barber Tunnel, Green, Talmadge, Mogador, Doylestown, New Franklin, Norton, Lakemore, Clinton, Portage Lakes, and Pigeon Creek. For your protection, move to an interior room on the lowest floor of a building. Repeating, a severe thunderstorm warning remains in effect until 8:30 p.m. Eastern Daylight Time for the following counties, in Ohio, Stark, Summit, and Wayne.
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The forecast for the Central Highlands heat advisory remains in effect until 8 p.m. Eastern Daylight Time this evening. Tonight, mostly cloudy this evening, then becoming partly cloudy. A chance of showers. A chance of thunderstorms, mainly this evening. Lows in the lower 70s. Southwest winds 10 to 15 miles per hour with gusts up to 25 miles per hour. Chance of rain 50%. Thursday, partly sunny with a chance of showers and thunderstorms. Humid with highs in the upper 80s. Southwest winds 10 to 15 miles per hour with gusts up to 25 miles per hour. Chance of rain 50%. Thursday night, partly cloudy. A slight chance of showers and thunderstorms after midnight. Humid with lows in the upper 60s. Southwest winds 10 to 15 miles per hour with gusts up to 30 miles per hour. Chance of rain 20%. Friday, partly sunny in the morning, then clearing. A chance of showers. Highs in the lower 80s. West winds 10 to 15 miles per hour with gusts up to 25 miles per hour. Chance of rain 40%. Friday night, clear. Lows around 60. West winds 5 to 10 miles per hour. Saturday, sunny. Highs in the lower 80s. Saturday night, mostly clear in the evening, then becoming partly cloudy. Lows in the mid-60s. The urgent weather message. A severe thunderstorm warning remains in effect until 8:30 p.m. Eastern Daylight Time for West Central Stark, Southern Summit, and Northeastern Wayne counties. At 7:59 p.m. Eastern Daylight Time, a severe thunderstorm was located over Barber Tunnel near Akron, moving east at 20 miles per hour. Hazard, 60 miles per hour wind gusts and penny-size hail. Source, radar indicated. Impact, expects damage to trees and power lines. Locations impacted include Akron, Barber Tun, Green, Talmadge, Mogador, Doylestown, New Franklin, Norton, Lakemore, Clinton, Portage Lakes, and Pigeon Creek. For your protection, move to an interior room on the lowest floor of a building. Repeating, a severe thunderstorm warning remains in effect until 8:30 p.m. Eastern Daylight Time for the following counties, in Ohio, Stark, Summit, and Wayne. A weather message. For the following counties, in Ohio, Ashland, Crawford, Knox, Marion, Marl, Richland, and Wyandotte. Heat advisory has expired. Heat indices in the 90s expected to quickly cool down overnight. Heat indices to near 100 again on Thursday may require an additional heat advisory. This is NOAA Weather Radio WWG 57 originating from the National Weather Service Forecast Office in Cleveland. 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The forecast for the Central Highlands. Heat advisory remains in effect until 8 p.m. Eastern Daylight Time this evening. Tonight, mostly cloudy this evening, then becoming partly cloudy. A chance of showers. A chance of thunderstorms, mainly this evening. Lows in the lower 70s. Southwest winds 10 to 15 miles per hour with gusts up to 25 miles per hour. Chance of rain 50%. Thursday, partly sunny with a chance of showers and thunderstorms. Humid with highs in the upper 80s. Southwest winds 10 to 15 miles per hour with gusts up to 25 miles per hour. Chance of rain 50%. Thursday night, partly cloudy. A slight chance of showers and thunderstorms after midnight. Humid with lows in the upper 60s. Southwest winds 10 to 15 miles per hour with gusts up to 30 miles per hour. Chance of rain 20%. Friday, partly sunny in the morning, then clearing. A chance of showers. Highs in the lower 80s. West winds 10 to 15 miles per hour with gusts up to 25 miles per hour. Chance of rain 40%. Friday night, clear. Lows around 60. West winds 5 to 10 miles per hour. Saturday, sunny.
Highs in the lower 80s. Saturday night, mostly clear in the evening, then becoming partly cloudy. Lows in the mid-60s. The urgent weather message. A severe thunderstorm warning remains in effect until 8:30 p.m. Eastern Daylight Time for West Central Stark, Southern Summit and Northeastern Wayne Counties. At 7:59 p.m. Eastern Daylight Time, a severe thunderstorm was located over Barber Tunnel near Akron, moving east at 20 miles per hour. Hazard, 60 miles per hour wind gusts and penny-size hail. Source, radar indicated. Impact, expects damage to trees and power lines. Locations impacted include Akron, Barber Tunnel, Green, Talmadge, Mogador, Doylestown, New Franklin, Norton, Lakemore, Clinton, Portage Lakes, and Pigeon Creek. For your protection, move to an interior room on the lowest floor of a building. Repeating, a severe thunderstorm warning remains in effect until 8:30 p.m. Eastern Daylight Time for the following counties, in Ohio, Stark, Summit, and Wayne. 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The forecast for the Central Highlands. Heat advisory remains in effect until 8 p.m. Eastern Daylight Time this evening. Tonight, mostly cloudy this evening, then becoming partly cloudy. A chance of showers. A chance of thunderstorms, mainly this evening. Lows in the lower 70s. Southwest winds 10 to 15 miles per hour with gusts up to 25 miles per hour. Chance of rain 50%. Thursday, partly sunny with a chance of showers and thunderstorms. Humid with highs in the upper 80s. Southwest winds 10 to 15 miles per hour with gusts up to 25 miles per hour. Chance of rain 50%. Thursday night, partly cloudy. A slight chance of showers and thunderstorms after midnight. Humid with lows in the upper 60s. Southwest winds 10 to 15 miles per hour with gusts up to 30 miles per hour. Chance of rain 20%. Friday, partly sunny in the morning, then clearing. A chance of showers. Highs in the lower 80s. West winds 10 to 15 miles per hour with gusts up to 25 miles per hour. Chance of rain 40%. Friday night, clear. Lows around 60. West winds 5 to 10 miles per hour. Saturday, sunny. Highs in the lower 80s. Saturday night, mostly clear in the evening, then becoming partly cloudy. Lows in the mid-60s. The urgent weather message. A severe thunderstorm warning remains in effect until 8:30 p.m. Eastern Daylight Time for West Central Stark, Southern Summit and Northeastern Wayne Counties. At 7:59 p.m. Eastern Daylight Time, a severe thunderstorm was located over Barber Tunnel near Akron, moving east at 20 miles per hour. Hazard, 60 miles per hour wind gusts and penny-size hail. Source, radar indicated. Impact, expects damage to trees and power lines. Locations impacted include Akron, Barber Tunnel, Green, Talmadge, Mogador, Doylestown, New Franklin, Norton, Lakemore, Clinton, Portage Lakes, and Pigeon Creek. For your protection, move to an interior room on the lowest floor of a building. Repeating, a severe thunderstorm warning remains in effect until 8:30 p.m. Eastern Daylight Time for the following counties, in Ohio, Stark, Summit and Wayne. 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The forecast for the Central Highlands. Heat advisory remains in effect until 8 p.m. Eastern Daylight Time this evening. Tonight, mostly cloudy this evening, then becoming partly cloudy. A chance of showers. A chance of thunderstorms, mainly this evening. Lows in the lower 70s. Southwest winds 10 to 15 miles per hour with gusts up to 25 miles per hour. Chance of rain 50%. Thursday, partly sunny with a chance of showers and thunderstorms. Humid with highs in the upper 80s.
southwest winds 10 to 15 miles per hour with gusts up to 25 miles per hour. Chance of rain 50%. Thursday night, partly cloudy. A slight chance of showers and thunderstorms after midnight. Humid with lows in the upper 60s. Southwest winds 10 to 15 miles per hour with gusts up to 30 miles per hour. Chance of rain 20%. Friday, partly sunny in the morning, then clearing. A chance of showers. Highs in the lower 80s. West winds 10 to 15 miles per hour with gusts up to 25 miles per hour. Chance of rain 40%. Friday night, clear. Lows around 60. West winds 5 to 10 miles per hour. Saturday, sunny. Highs in the lower 80s. Saturday night, mostly clear in the evening, then becoming partly cloudy. Lows in the mid-60s. An urgent weather message. A severe thunderstorm warning remains in effect until 8:30 p.m. Eastern Daylight Time for West Central Stark, Southern Summit, and Northeastern Wayne counties. At 7:59 p.m. Eastern Daylight Time, a severe thunderstorm was located over Barber Tunnel near Akron, moving east at 20 miles per hour. Hazard, 60 miles per hour wind gusts and penny-size hail. Source, radar indicated. Impact, expect damage to trees and power lines. Locations impacted include Akron, Barber Tunnel, Greene, Talmadge, Mogador, Doylestown, New Franklin, Norton, Lakemore, Clinton, Portage Lakes, and Pigeon Creek. For your protection, move to an interior room on the lowest floor of a building. Repeating, a severe thunderstorm warning remains in effect until 8:30 p.m. Eastern Daylight Time for the following counties in Ohio, Stark, Summit, and Wayne. 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The forecast for the Central Highlands. Heat advisory remains in effect until 8 p.m. Eastern Daylight Time this evening. Tonight, mostly cloudy this evening, then becoming partly cloudy. A chance of showers. A chance of thunderstorms, mainly this evening. Lows in the lower 70s. Southwest winds 10 to 15 miles per hour with gusts up to 25 miles per hour. Chance of rain 50%. Thursday, partly sunny with a chance of showers and thunderstorms. Humid with highs in the upper 80s. Southwest winds 10 to 15 miles per hour with gusts up to 25 miles per hour. Chance of rain 50%. Thursday night, partly cloudy. A slight chance of showers and thunderstorms after midnight. Humid with lows in the upper 60s. Southwest winds 10 to 15 miles per hour with gusts up to 30 miles per hour. Chance of rain 20%. Friday, partly sunny in the morning, then clearing. A chance of showers. Highs in the lower 80s. West winds 10 to 15 miles per hour with gusts up to 25 miles per hour. Chance of rain 40%. Friday night, clear. Lows around 60. West winds 5 to 10 miles per hour. Saturday, sunny. Highs in the lower 80s. Saturday night, mostly clear in the evening, then becoming partly cloudy. Lows in the mid-60s. An urgent weather message. A severe thunderstorm warning remains in effect until 8:30 p.m. Eastern Daylight Time for West Central Stark, Southern Summit, and Northeastern Wayne counties. At 7:59 p.m. Eastern Daylight Time, a severe thunderstorm was located over Barber Tunnel near Akron, moving east at 20 miles per hour. Hazard, 60 miles per hour wind gusts and penny-size hail. Source, radar indicated. Impact, expect damage to trees and power lines. Locations impacted include Akron, Barber Tunnel, Greene, Talmadge, Mogador, Doylestown, New Franklin, Norton, Lakemore, Clinton, Portage Lakes, and Pigeon Creek. For your protection, move to an interior room on the lowest floor of a building. Repeating, a severe thunderstorm warning remains in effect until 8:30 p.m. Eastern Daylight Time for the following counties in Ohio, Stark, Summit, and Wayne. 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

with highs in the upper 80s. Southwest winds 10 to 15 miles per hour with gusts up to 25 miles per hour. Chance of rain 50%. Thursday night, partly cloudy. A slight chance of showers and thunderstorms after midnight. Humid with lows in the upper 60s. Southwest winds 10 to 15 miles per hour with gusts up to 30 miles per hour. Chance of rain 20%. Friday, partly sunny in the morning, then clearing. A chance of showers. Highs in the lower 80s. West winds 10 to 15 miles per hour with gusts up to 25 miles per hour. Chance of rain 40%. Friday night, clear. Lows around 60. West winds 5 to 10 miles per hour. Saturday, sunny. Highs in the lower 80s. Saturday night, mostly clear in the evening, then becoming partly cloudy. Lows in the mid-60s. The urgent weather message. A severe thunderstorm warning remains in effect until 8:30 p.m. Eastern Daylight Time for West Central Stark, Southern Summit, and Northeastern Wayne counties. At 7:59 p.m. Eastern Daylight Time, a severe thunderstorm was located over Barber Tunnel near Akron, moving east at 20 miles per hour. Hazard, 60 miles per hour in gusts and penny-size hail. Source, radar indicated. Impact, expects damage to trees and power lines. Locations impacted include Akron, Barber Tunnel, Greene, Talmadge, Mogador, Doylestown, New Franklin, Norton, Lakemore, Clinton, Portage Lakes, and Pigeon Creek. For your protection, move to an interior room on the lowest floor of a building. Repeating, a severe thunderstorm warning remains in effect until 8:30 p.m. Eastern Daylight Time for the following counties, in Ohio, Stark, Summit, and Wayne. 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The forecast for the Central Highlands. Heat advisory remains in effect until 8 p.m. Eastern Daylight Time this evening. Tonight, mostly cloudy this evening, then becoming partly cloudy. A chance of showers. A chance of thunderstorms, mainly this evening. Lows in the lower 70s. Southwest winds 10 to 15 miles per hour with gusts up to 25 miles per hour. Chance of rain 50%. Thursday, partly sunny with a chance of showers and thunderstorms. Humid with highs in the upper 80s. Southwest winds 10 to 15 miles per hour with gusts up to 25 miles per hour. Chance of rain 50%. Thursday night, partly cloudy. A slight chance of showers and thunderstorms after midnight. Humid with lows in the upper 60s. Southwest winds 10 to 15 miles per hour with gusts up to 30 miles per hour. Chance of rain 20%. Friday, partly sunny in the morning, then clearing. A chance of showers. Highs in the lower 80s. West winds 10 to 15 miles per hour with gusts up to 25 miles per hour. Chance of rain 40%. Friday night, clear. Lows around 60. West winds 5 to 10 miles per hour. Saturday, sunny. Highs in the lower 80s. Saturday night, mostly clear in the evening, then becoming partly cloudy. Lows in the mid-60s. The urgent weather message. A severe thunderstorm warning remains in effect until 8:30 p.m. Eastern Daylight Time for West Central Stark, Southern Summit, and Northeastern Wayne counties. At 7:59 p.m. Eastern Daylight Time, a severe thunderstorm was located over Barber Tunnel near Akron, moving east at 20 miles per hour. Hazard, 60 miles per hour in gusts and penny-size hail. Source, radar indicated. Impact, expects damage to trees and power lines. Locations impacted include Akron, Barber Tunnel, Greene, Talmadge, Mogador, Doylestown, New Franklin, Norton, Lakemore, Clinton, Portage Lakes, and Pigeon Creek. For your protection, move to an interior room on the lowest floor of a building. Repeating, a severe thunderstorm warning remains in effect until 8:30 p.m. Eastern Daylight Time for the following counties, in Ohio, Stark, Summit, and Wayne. 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

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The forecast for the Central Highlands. Heat advisory remains in effect until 8 p.m. Eastern Daylight Time this evening. Tonight, mostly cloudy this evening, then becoming partly cloudy. A chance of showers. A chance of thunderstorms, mainly this evening. Lows in the lower 70s. Southwest winds 10 to 15 miles per hour with gusts up to 25 miles per hour. Chance of rain 50%. Thursday, partly sunny with a chance of showers and thunderstorms. Humid with highs in the upper 80s. Southwest winds 10 to 15 miles per hour with gusts up to 25 miles per hour. Chance of rain 50%. Thursday night, partly cloudy. A slight chance of showers and thunderstorms after midnight. Humid with lows in the upper 60s. Southwest winds 10 to 15 miles per hour with gusts up to 30 miles per hour. Chance of rain 20%. Friday, partly sunny in the morning, then clearing. A chance of showers. Highs in the lower 80s. West winds 10 to 15 miles per hour with gusts up to 25 miles per hour. Chance of rain 40%. Friday night, clear. Lows around 60. West winds 5 to 10 miles per hour. Saturday, sunny. Highs in the lower 80s. Saturday night, mostly clear in the evening, then becoming partly cloudy. Lows in the mid-60s. The urgent weather message. A severe thunderstorm warning remains in effect until 8:30 p.m. Eastern Daylight Time for West Central Stark, Southern Summit and Northeastern Wayne counties. At 7:59 p.m. Eastern Daylight Time, a severe thunderstorm was located over Barber Tunnel near Akron, moving east at 20 miles per hour. Hazard, 60 miles per hour wind gusts and penny-size hail. Source, radar indicated. Impact, expects damage to trees and power lines. Locations impacted include Akron, Barber Tun, Green, Talmadge, Mogador, Doylestown, New Franklin, Norton, Lakemore, Clinton. The urgent weather message. The severe thunderstorm warning for West Central Stark, Southern Summit and Northeastern Wayne counties will expire at 8:30 p.m. Eastern Daylight Time. The storm which prompted the warning has weakened below severe limits and no longer poses an immediate threat to life or property. Therefore, the warning will be allowed to expire. However, small hail, gusty winds and heavy rain are still possible with this thunderstorm. Repeating, the severe thunderstorm warning has been allowed to expire for the following counties in Ohio, Stark, Summit and Wayne. 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The forecast for the Central Highlands. Heat advisory remains in effect until 8 p.m. Eastern Daylight Time this evening. Tonight, mostly cloudy this evening, then becoming partly cloudy. A chance of showers. A chance of thunderstorms, mainly this evening. Lows in the lower 70s. Southwest winds 10 to 15 miles per hour with gusts up to 25 miles per hour. Chance of rain 50%. Thursday, partly sunny with a chance of showers and thunderstorms. Humid with highs in the upper 80s. Southwest winds 10 to 15 miles per hour with gusts up to 25 miles per hour. Chance of rain 50%. Thursday night, partly cloudy. A slight chance of showers and thunderstorms after midnight. Humid with lows in the upper 60s. Southwest winds 10 to 15 miles per hour with gusts up to 30 miles per hour. Chance of rain 20%. Friday, partly sunny in the morning, then clearing. A chance of showers. Highs in the lower 80s. West winds 10 to 15 miles per hour with gusts up to 25 miles per hour. Chance of rain 40%. Friday night, clear. Lows around 60. West winds 5 to 10 miles per hour. Saturday, sunny. Highs in the lower 80s. Saturday night, mostly clear in the evening, then becoming partly cloudy. Lows in the mid-60s.
urgent weather message. The severe thunderstorm warning for West Central Stark, Southern Summit and Northeastern Wayne counties will expire at 8:30 p.m. Eastern Daylight Time. The storm which prompted the warning has weakened below severe limits and no longer poses an immediate threat to life or property. Therefore, the warning will be allowed to expire. However, small hail, gusty winds and heavy rain are still possible with this thunderstorm. Repeating, the severe thunderstorm warning has been allowed to expire for the following counties, in Ohio, Stark, Summit and Wayne. 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The forecast for the Central Highlands. Heat advisory remains in effect until 8 p.m. Eastern Daylight Time this evening. Tonight, mostly cloudy this evening, then becoming partly cloudy. A chance of showers. A chance of thunderstorms, mainly this evening. Lows in the lower 70s. Southwest winds 10 to 15 miles per hour with gusts up to 25 miles per hour. Chance of rain 50%. Thursday, partly sunny with a chance of showers and thunderstorms. Humid with highs in the upper 80s. Southwest winds 10 to 15 miles per hour with gusts up to 25 miles per hour. Chance of rain 50%. Thursday night, partly cloudy. A slight chance of showers and thunderstorms after midnight. Humid with lows in the upper 60s. Southwest winds 10 to 15 miles per hour with gusts up to 30 miles per hour. Chance of rain 20%. Friday, partly sunny in the morning, then clearing. A chance of showers. Highs in the lower 80s. West winds 10 to 15 miles per hour with gusts up to 25 miles per hour. Chance of rain 40%. Friday night, clear. Lows around 60. West winds 5 to 10 miles per hour. Saturday, sunny. Highs in the lower 80s. Saturday night, mostly clear in the evening, then becoming partly cloudy. Lows in the mid-60s. The urgent weather message. The severe thunderstorm warning for West Central Stark, Southern Summit and Northeastern Wayne counties will expire at 8:30 p.m. Eastern Daylight Time. The storm which prompted the warning has weakened below severe limits and no longer poses an immediate threat to life or property. Therefore, the warning will be allowed to expire. However, small hail, gusty winds and heavy rain are still possible with this thunderstorm. Repeating, the severe thunderstorm warning has been allowed to expire for the following counties, in Ohio, Stark, Summit and Wayne. 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The forecast for the Central Highlands. Heat advisory remains in effect until 8 p.m. Eastern Daylight Time this evening. Tonight, mostly cloudy this evening, then becoming partly cloudy. A chance of showers. A chance of thunderstorms, mainly this evening. Lows in the lower 70s. Southwest winds 10 to 15 miles per hour with gusts up to 25 miles per hour. Chance of rain 50%. Thursday, partly sunny with a chance of showers and thunderstorms. Humid with highs in the upper 80s. Southwest winds 10 to 15 miles per hour with gusts up to 25 miles per hour. Chance of rain 50%. Thursday night, partly cloudy. A slight chance of showers and thunderstorms after midnight. Humid with lows in the upper 60s. Southwest winds 10 to 15 miles per hour with gusts up to 30 miles per hour. Chance of rain 20%. Friday, partly sunny in the morning, then clearing. A chance of showers. Highs in the lower 80s. West winds 10 to 15 miles per hour with gusts up to 25 miles per hour. Chance of rain 40%. Friday night, clear. Lows around 60. West winds 5 to 10 miles per hour. Saturday, sunny. Highs in the lower 80s. Saturday night, mostly clear in the evening, then becoming partly cloudy.

was in the mid-60s. A weather message for the following counties in Ohio: Ashland, Crawford, Knox, Marion, Marl, Richland, and Wyandotte. Heat advisory has expired. Heat indices in the 90s expected to quickly cool down overnight. Heat indices to near 100 again on Thursday may require an additional heat advisory. The urgent weather message. The severe thunderstorm warning for west central Stark, southern Summit, and northeastern Wayne counties will expire at 8:30 p.m. Eastern Daylight Time. The storm which prompted the warning has weakened below severe limits and no longer poses an immediate threat to life or property. Therefore, the warning will be allowed to expire. However, small hail, gusty winds, and heavy rain are still possible with this thunderstorm. Repeating, the severe thunderstorm warning has been allowed to expire for the following counties in Ohio: Stark, Summit, and Wayne.

urgent weather message. The National Weather Service in Cleveland has issued a severe thunderstorm warning for southwestern Portage County in northeastern Ohio, northwestern Starr County in northeastern Ohio, southern Summit County in northeastern Ohio, northeastern Wayne County in northeastern Ohio, until 9:15 p.m. Eastern Daylight Time. At 8:37 p.m. Eastern Daylight Time, a severe thunderstorm was located over Barber Tunnel near Akron, moving southeast at 15 miles per hour. Hazard, 60 miles per hour wind gusts and quarter-size hail. Source, radar indicated. Impact, minor damage to vehicles is possible. Expect damage to trees and power lines. Locations impacted include Akron, Canton, Massillon, Barber Tunnel, Green, North Canton, Mogador, Doylestown, Hartville, New Franklin, Norton, Canal Fulton, Lakemore, Clinton, Myers Lake, Hills and Dales, Greentown, Portage Lakes, Perry Heights, and Uniontown. For your protection, move to an interior room on the lowest floor of a building. Torrential rainfall is occurring with this storm and may lead to flash flooding. Do not drive your vehicle through flooded roadways. Repeating, a severe thunderstorm warning has been issued until 9:15 p.m. Eastern Daylight Time for the following counties in Ohio: Portage, Stark, Summit, and Wayne. 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The forecast for the Central Highlands. Heat advisory remains in effect until 8 p.m. Eastern Daylight Time this evening. Tonight, mostly cloudy this evening, then becoming partly cloudy. A chance of showers. A chance of thunderstorms, mainly this evening. Lows in the lower 70s. Southwest winds 10 to 15 miles per hour with gusts up to 25 miles per hour. Chance of rain 50%. Thursday, partly sunny with a chance of showers and thunderstorms. Humid with highs in the upper 80s. Southwest winds 10 to 15 miles per hour with gusts up to 25 miles per hour. Chance of rain 50%. Thursday night, partly cloudy. A slight chance of showers and thunderstorms after midnight. Humid with lows in the upper 60s. Southwest winds 10 to 15 miles per hour with gusts up to 30 miles per hour. Chance of rain 20%. Friday, partly sunny in the morning, then clearing. A chance of showers. Highs in the lower 80s. West winds 10 to 15 miles per hour with gusts up to 25 miles per hour. Chance of rain 40%. Friday night, clear. Lows around 60. West winds 5 to 10 miles per hour. Saturday, sunny. Highs in the lower 80s. Saturday night, mostly clear in the evening, then becoming partly cloudy. Lows in the mid-60s. The urgent weather message. The National Weather Service in Cleveland has issued a severe thunderstorm warning for southwestern Portage County in northeastern Ohio, northwestern Starr County in northeastern Ohio, southern Summit County in northeastern Ohio, northeastern Wayne County in northeastern Ohio, until 9:15 p.m. Eastern Daylight Time. At 8:37 p.m. Eastern Daylight Time, a severe thunderstorm was located over Barber Tunnel near Akron, moving southeast at 15 miles per hour. Hazard, 60 miles per hour wind gusts and quarter-size hail. Source, radar indicated. Impact, minor damage to vehicles is possible. Expect damage to trees and power lines. Locations impacted include Akron, Canton, Massillon, Barber Tunnel, Green, North Canton, Mogador, Doylestown, Hartville, New Franklin, Norton, Canal Fulton, Lakemore, Clinton, Myers Lake, Hills and Dales, Greentown, Portage Lakes, Perry Heights, and Uniontown. For your protection, move to an interior room on the lowest floor of a building. Torrential rainfall is occurring with this storm and may lead to flash flooding. Do not drive your vehicle through flooded roadways. Repeating, a severe thunderstorm warning has been issued until 9:15 p.m. Eastern Daylight Time for the following counties in Ohio: Portage, Stark, Summit, and Wayne.
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The forecast for the Central Highlands. Heat advisory remains in effect until 8 p.m. Eastern Daylight Time this evening. Tonight, mostly cloudy this evening, then becoming partly cloudy. A chance of showers. A chance of thunderstorms, mainly this evening. Lows in the lower 70s. Southwest winds 10 to 15 miles per hour with gusts up to 25 miles per hour. Chance of rain 50%. Thursday, partly sunny with a chance of showers and thunderstorms. Humid with highs in the upper 80s. Southwest winds 10 to 15 miles per hour with gusts up to 25 miles per hour. Chance of rain 50%. Thursday night, partly cloudy. A slight chance of showers and thunderstorms after midnight. Humid with lows in the upper 60s. Southwest winds 10 to 15 miles per hour with gusts up to 30 miles per hour. Chance of rain 20%. Friday, partly sunny in the morning, then clearing. A chance of showers. Highs in the lower 80s. West winds 10 to 15 miles per hour with gusts up to 25 miles per hour. Chance of rain 40%. Friday night, clear. Lows around 60. West winds 5 to 10 miles per hour. Saturday, sunny. Highs in the lower 80s. Saturday night, mostly clear in the evening, then becoming partly cloudy. Lows in the mid-60s. The urgent weather message. The National Weather Service in Cleveland has issued a severe thunderstorm warning for southwestern Portage County in northeastern Ohio, northwestern Starr County in northeastern Ohio, southern Summit County in northeastern Ohio, northeastern Wayne County in northeastern Ohio, until 9:15 p.m. Eastern Daylight Time. At 8:37 p.m. Eastern Daylight Time, a severe thunderstorm was located over Barber Tunnel near Akron, moving southeast at 15 miles per hour. Hazard, 60 miles per hour wind gusts and quarter-size hail. Source, radar indicated. Impact, minor damage to vehicles is possible. Expect damage to trees and power lines. Locations impacted include Akron, Canton, Massillon, Barber Tunnel, Green, North Canton, Mogador, Doylestown, Hartville, New Franklin, Norton, Canal Fulton, Lakemore, Clinton, Myers Lake, Hills and Dales, Greentown, Portage Lakes, Perry Heights, and Uniontown. For your protection, move to an interior room on the lowest floor of a building. Torrential rainfall is occurring with this storm and may lead to flash flooding. Do not drive your vehicle through flooded roadways. Repeating, a severe thunderstorm warning has been issued until 9:15 p.m. Eastern Daylight Time for the following counties in Ohio, Portage, Stark, Summit, and Wayne. 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The forecast for the Central Highlands. Heat advisory remains in effect until 8 p.m. Eastern Daylight Time this evening. Tonight, mostly cloudy this evening, then becoming partly cloudy. A chance of showers. A chance of thunderstorms, mainly this evening. Lows in the lower 70s. Southwest winds 10 to 15 miles per hour with gusts up to 25 miles per hour. Chance of rain 50%. Thursday, partly sunny with a chance of showers and thunderstorms. Humid with highs in the upper 80s. Southwest winds 10 to 15 miles per hour with gusts up to 25 miles per hour. Chance of rain 50%. Thursday night, partly cloudy. A slight chance of showers and thunderstorms after midnight. Humid with lows in the upper 60s. Southwest winds 10 to 15 miles per hour with gusts up to 30 miles per hour. Chance of rain 20%. Friday, partly sunny in the morning, then clearing. A chance of showers. Highs in the lower 80s. West winds 10 to 15 miles per hour with gusts up to 25 miles per hour. Chance of rain 40%. Friday night, clear.
Lows around 60. West winds 5 to 10 miles per hour. Saturday, sunny. Highs in the lower 80s. Saturday night, mostly clear in the evening, then becoming partly cloudy. Lows in the mid-60s. The urgent weather message. The National Weather Service in Cleveland has issued a severe thunderstorm warning for southwestern Portage County in northeastern Ohio, northwestern Starr County in northeastern Ohio, southern Summit County in northeastern Ohio, northeastern Wayne County in northeastern Ohio, until 9:15 p.m. Eastern Daylight Time. At 8:37 p.m. Eastern Daylight Time, a severe thunderstorm was located over Barber Tunnel near Akron, moving southeast at 15 miles per hour. Hazard, 60 miles per hour wind gusts and quarter-size hail. Source, radar indicated. Impact, minor damage to vehicles is possible. 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Locations impacted include Akron, Canton, Massillon, Barber Tunnel, Green, North Canton, Mogador, Doylestown, Hartville, New Franklin, Norton, Canal Fulton, Lakemore, Clinton, Myers Lake, Hills and Dales, Greentown, Portage Lakes, Perry Heights, and Uniontown. For your protection, move to an interior room on the lowest floor of a building. Torrential rainfall is occurring with this storm and may lead to flash flooding. Do not drive your vehicle through flooded roadways. Repeating, a severe thunderstorm warning has been issued until 9:15 p.m. Eastern Daylight Time for the following counties in Ohio: Portage, Stark, Summit, and Wayne. 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The forecast for the Central Highlands. Heat advisory remains in effect until 8 p.m. Eastern Daylight Time this evening. Tonight, mostly cloudy this evening, then becoming partly cloudy. A chance of showers. A chance of thunderstorms, mainly this evening. Lows in the lower 70s. Southwest winds 10 to 15 miles per hour with gusts up to 25 miles per hour. Chance of rain 50%. Thursday, partly sunny with a chance of showers and thunderstorms. Humid with highs in the upper 80s. Southwest winds 10 to 15 miles per hour with gusts up to 25 miles per hour. Chance of rain 50%. Thursday night, partly cloudy. A slight chance of showers and thunderstorms after midnight. Humid with lows in the upper 60s. Southwest winds 10 to 15 miles per hour with gusts up to 30 miles per hour. Chance of rain 20%. Friday, partly sunny in the morning, then clearing. A chance of showers. Highs in the lower 80s. West winds 10 to 15 miles per hour with gusts up to 25 miles per hour. Chance of rain 40%. Friday night, clear. Lows around 60. West winds 5 to 10 miles per hour. Saturday, sunny. Highs in the lower 80s. Saturday night, mostly clear in the evening, then becoming partly cloudy. Lows in the mid-60s. The urgent weather message. The National Weather Service in Cleveland has issued a severe thunderstorm warning for southwestern Portage County in northeastern Ohio, northwestern Starr County in northeastern Ohio, southern Summit County in northeastern Ohio, northeastern Wayne County in northeastern Ohio, until 9:15 p.m. Eastern Daylight Time. At 8:37 p.m. Eastern Daylight Time, a severe thunderstorm was located over Barber Tunnel near Akron, moving southeast at 15 miles per hour. Hazard, 60 miles per hour wind gusts and quarter-size hail. Source, radar indicated. Impact, minor damage to vehicles is possible. 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Locations impacted include Akron, Canton, Massillon, Barber Tunnel, Green, North Canton, Mogador, Doylestown, Hartville, New Franklin, Norton, Canal Fulton, Lakemore, Clinton, Myers Lake, Hills and Dales, Greentown, Portage Lakes, Perry Heights, and Uniontown. For your protection, move to an interior room on the lowest floor of a building. 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
repeating, a severe thunderstorm warning has been issued until 9:15 p.m. Eastern Daylight Time for the following counties, in Ohio, Portage, Stark, Summit, and Wayne. 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The forecast for the Central Highlands. Heat advisory remains in effect until 8 p.m. Eastern Daylight Time this evening. Tonight, mostly cloudy this evening, then becoming partly cloudy. A chance of showers. A chance of thunderstorms, mainly this evening. Lows in the lower 70s. Southwest winds 10 to 15 miles per hour with gusts up to 25 miles per hour. Chance of rain 50%. Thursday, partly sunny with a chance of showers and thunderstorms. Humid with highs in the upper 80s. Southwest winds 10 to 15 miles per hour with gusts up to 25 miles per hour. Chance of rain 50%. Thursday night, partly cloudy. A slight chance of showers and thunderstorms after midnight. Humid with lows in the upper 60s. Southwest winds 10 to 15 miles per hour with gusts up to 30 miles per hour. Chance of rain 20%. Friday, partly sunny in the morning, then clearing. A chance of showers. Highs in the lower 80s. West winds 10 to 15 miles per hour with gusts up to 25 miles per hour. Chance of rain 40%. Friday night, clear. Lows around 60. West winds 5 to 10 miles per hour. Saturday, sunny. Highs in the lower 80s. Saturday night, mostly clear in the evening, then becoming partly cloudy. Lows in the mid-60s. The urgent weather message. The National Weather Service in Cleveland has issued a severe thunderstorm warning for southwestern Portage County in northeastern Ohio, northwestern Stark County in northeastern Ohio, southern Summit County in northeastern Ohio, northeastern Wayne County in northeastern Ohio, until 9:15 p.m. Eastern Daylight Time. At 8:37 p.m. Eastern Daylight Time, a severe thunderstorm was located over Barber Tunnel near Akron, moving southeast at 15 miles per hour. Hazard, 60 miles per hour wind gusts and quarter-size hail. Source, radar indicated. Impact, minor damage to vehicles is possible. Expect damage to trees and power lines. Locations impacted include Akron, Canton, Massillon, Barber Tunnel, Green, North Canton, Mogador, Doylestown, Hartville, New Franklin, Norton, Canal Fulton, Lakemore, Clinton, Myers Lake, Hills and Dales, Greentown, Portage Lakes, Perry Heights, and Uniontown. For your protection, move to an interior room on the lowest floor of a building. Torrential rainfall is occurring with this storm and may lead to flash flooding. Do not drive your vehicle through flooded roadways. Repeating, a severe thunderstorm warning has been issued until 9:15 p.m. Eastern Daylight Time for the following counties, in Ohio, Portage, Stark, Summit, and Wayne. 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The forecast for the Central Highlands. Heat advisory remains in effect until 8 p.m. Eastern Daylight Time this evening. Tonight, mostly cloudy this evening, then becoming partly cloudy. A chance of showers. A chance of thunderstorms, mainly this evening. Lows in the lower 70s. Southwest winds 10 to 15 miles per hour with gusts up to 25 miles per hour. Chance of rain 50%. Thursday, partly sunny with a chance of showers and thunderstorms. Humid with highs in the upper 80s. Southwest winds 10 to 15 miles per hour with gusts up to 25 miles per hour. Chance of rain 50%. Thursday night, partly cloudy. A slight chance of showers and thunderstorms after midnight. Humid with lows in the upper 60s. Southwest winds 10 to 15 miles per hour with gusts up to 30 miles per hour. Chance of rain 20%. Friday, partly sunny in the morning, then clearing. A chance of showers.
highs in the lower 80s. West winds 10 to 15 miles per hour with gusts up to 25 miles per hour. Chance of rain 40%. Friday night, clear. Lows around 60. West winds 5 to 10 miles per hour. Saturday, sunny. Highs in the lower 80s. Saturday night, mostly clear in the evening, then becoming partly cloudy. Lows in the mid-60s. The urgent weather message. The National Weather Service in Cleveland has issued a severe thunderstorm warning for southwestern Portage County in northeastern Ohio, northwestern Stark County in northeastern Ohio, southern Summit County in northeastern Ohio, northeastern Wayne County in northeastern Ohio, until 9:15 p.m. Eastern Daylight Time. At 8:37 p.m. Eastern Daylight Time, a severe thunderstorm was located over Barber Tunnel near Akron, moving southeast at 15 miles per hour. Hazard, 60 miles per hour wind gusts and quarter-size hail. Source, radar indicated. Impact, minor damage to vehicles is possible. Expect damage to trees and power lines. Locations impacted include Akron, Canton, Massillon, Barber Tunnel, Green, North Canton, Mogador, Doylestown, Hartville, New Franklin, Norton, Canal Fulton, Lakemore, Clinton, Myers Lake, Hills and Dales, Greentown, Portage Lakes, Perry Heights, and Uniontown. For your protection, move to an interior room on the lowest floor of a building. Torrential rainfall is occurring with this storm and may lead to flash flooding. Do not drive your vehicle through flooded roadways. Repeating, a severe thunderstorm warning has been issued until 9:15 p.m. Eastern Daylight Time for the following counties in Ohio: Portage, Stark, Summit, and Wayne. 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The forecast for the Central Highlands. Heat advisory remains in effect until 8 p.m. Eastern Daylight Time this evening. Tonight, mostly cloudy this evening, then becoming partly cloudy. A chance of showers. A chance of thunderstorms, mainly this evening. Lows in the lower 70s. Southwest winds 10 to 15 miles per hour with gusts up to 25 miles per hour. Chance of rain 50%. Thursday, partly sunny with a chance of showers and thunderstorms. Humid with highs in the upper 80s. Southwest winds 10 to 15 miles per hour with gusts up to 25 miles per hour. Chance of rain 50%. Thursday night, partly cloudy. A slight chance of showers and thunderstorms after midnight. Humid with lows in the upper 60s. Southwest winds 10 to 15 miles per hour with gusts up to 30 miles per hour. Chance of rain 20%. Friday, partly sunny in the morning, then clearing. A chance of showers. Highs in the lower 80s. West winds 10 to 15 miles per hour with gusts up to 25 miles per hour. Chance of rain 40%. Friday night, clear. Lows around 60. West winds 5 to 10 miles per hour. Saturday, sunny. Highs in the lower 80s. Saturday night, mostly clear in the evening, then becoming partly cloudy. Lows in the mid-60s. The urgent weather message. The National Weather Service in Cleveland has issued a severe thunderstorm warning for southwestern Portage County in northeastern Ohio, northwestern Stark County in northeastern Ohio, southern Summit County in northeastern Ohio, northeastern Wayne County in northeastern Ohio, until 9:15 p.m. Eastern Daylight Time. At 8:37 p.m. Eastern Daylight Time, a severe thunderstorm was located over Barber Tunnel near Akron, moving southeast at 15 miles per hour. Hazard, 60 miles per hour wind gusts and quarter-size hail. Source, radar indicated. Impact, minor damage to vehicles is possible. Expect damage to trees and power lines. Locations impacted include Akron, Canton, Massillon, Barber Tunnel, Green, North Canton, Mogador, Doylestown, Hartville, New Franklin, Norton, Canal Fulton, Lakemore, Clinton, Myers Lake, Hills and Dales, Greentown, Portage Lakes, Perry Heights, and Uniontown.
For your protection, move to an interior room on the lowest floor of a building. Torrential rainfall is occurring with this storm and may lead to flash flooding. Do not drive your vehicle through flooded roadways. Repeating, a severe thunderstorm warning has been issued until 9:15 p.m. Eastern Daylight Time for the following counties in Ohio: Portage, Stark, Summit, and Wayne. 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The forecast for the Central Highlands. Heat advisory remains in effect until 8 p.m. Eastern Daylight Time this evening. Tonight, mostly cloudy this evening, then becoming partly cloudy. A chance of showers. A chance of thunderstorms, mainly this evening. Lows in the lower 70s. Southwest winds 10 to 15 miles per hour with gusts up to 25 miles per hour. Chance of rain 50%. Thursday, partly sunny with a chance of showers and thunderstorms. Humid with highs in the upper 80s. Southwest winds 10 to 15 miles per hour with gusts up to 25 miles per hour. Chance of rain 50%. Thursday night, partly cloudy. A slight chance of showers and thunderstorms after midnight. Humid with lows in the upper 60s. Southwest winds 10 to 15 miles per hour with gusts up to 30 miles per hour. Chance of rain 20%. Friday, partly sunny in the morning, then clearing. A chance of showers. Highs in the lower 80s. West winds 10 to 15 miles per hour with gusts up to 25 miles per hour. Chance of rain 40%. Friday night, clear. Lows around 60. West winds 5 to 10 miles per hour. Saturday, sunny. Highs in the lower 80s. Saturday night, mostly clear in the evening, then becoming partly cloudy. Lows in the mid-60s. The urgent weather message. The National Weather Service in Cleveland has issued a severe thunderstorm warning for southwestern Portage County in northeastern Ohio, northwestern Stark County in northeastern Ohio, southern Summit County in northeastern Ohio, northeastern Wayne County in northeastern Ohio, until 9:15 p.m. Eastern Daylight Time. At 8:37 p.m. Eastern Daylight Time, a severe thunderstorm was located over Barber Tunnel near Akron, moving southeast at 15 miles per hour. Hazard, 60 miles per hour in gusts and quarter-size hail. Source, radar indicated. Impact, minor damage to vehicles is possible. Expect damage to trees and power lines. Locations impacted include Akron, Canton, Massillon, Barber Tunnel, Green, North Canton, Mogador, Doylestown, Hartville, New Franklin, Norton, Canal Fulton, Lakemore, Clinton, Myers Lake, Hills and Dales, Greentown, Portage Lakes, Perry Heights, and Uniontown. For your protection, move to an interior room on the lowest floor of a building. Torrential rainfall is occurring with this storm and may lead to flash flooding. Do not drive your vehicle through flooded roadways. Repeating, a severe thunderstorm warning has been issued until 9:15 p.m. Eastern Daylight Time for the following counties in Ohio: Portage, Stark, Summit, and Wayne. A weather message. For the following counties in Ohio: Ashland, Crawford, Knox, Marion, Morrow, Richland, and Wyandotte. Heat advisory has expired. Heat indices in the 90s expected to quickly cool down overnight. Heat indices to near 100 again on Thursday may require an additional heat advisory. 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The forecast for the Central Highlands. Heat advisory remains in effect until 8 p.m. Eastern Daylight Time this evening. Tonight, mostly cloudy this evening, then becoming partly cloudy. A chance of showers. A chance of thunderstorms, mainly this evening. Lows in the lower 70s. Southwest winds 10 to 15 miles per hour with gusts up to 25 miles per hour. Chance of rain 50%. Thursday, partly sunny with a chance of showers and thunderstorms.
humid with highs in the upper 80s. Southwest winds 10 to 15 miles per hour with gusts up to 25 miles per hour. Chance of rain 50%. Thursday night, partly cloudy. A slight chance of showers and thunderstorms after midnight. Humid with lows in the upper 60s. Southwest winds 10 to 15 miles per hour with gusts up to 30 miles per hour. Chance of rain 20%. Friday, partly sunny in the morning, then clearing. A chance of showers. Highs in the lower 80s. West winds 10 to 15 miles per hour with gusts up to 25 miles per hour. Chance of rain 40%. Friday night, clear. Lows around 60. West winds 5 to 10 miles per hour. Saturday, sunny. Highs in the lower 80s. Saturday night, mostly clear in the evening, then becoming partly cloudy. Lows in the mid-60s. The urgent weather message. The National Weather Service in Cleveland has issued a severe thunderstorm warning for southwestern Portage County in northeastern Ohio, northwestern Starr County in northeastern Ohio, southern Summit County in northeastern Ohio, northeastern Wayne County in northeastern Ohio, until 9:15 p.m. Eastern Daylight Time. At 8:37 p.m. Eastern Daylight Time, a severe thunderstorm was located over Barber Tunnel near Akron, moving southeast at 15 miles per hour. Hazard, 60 miles per hour wind gusts and quarter-size hail. Source, radar indicated. Impact, minor damage to vehicles is possible. Expect damage to trees and power lines. Locations impacted include Akron, Canton, Massillon, Barber Tunnel, Green, North Canton, Mogador, Doylestown, Hartville, New Franklin, Norton, Canal Fulton, Lakemore, Clinton, Myers Lake, Hills and Dales, Greentown, Portage Lakes, Perry Heights, and Uniontown. For your protection, move to an interior room on the lowest floor of a building. Torrential rainfall is occurring with this storm and may lead to flash flooding. Do not drive your vehicle through flooded roadways. Repeating, a severe thunderstorm warning has been issued until 9:15 p.m. Eastern Daylight Time for the following counties in Ohio: Portage, Stark, Summit, and Wayne. 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The forecast for the Central Highlands. Heat advisory remains in effect until 8 p.m. Eastern Daylight Time this evening. Tonight, mostly cloudy this evening, then becoming partly cloudy. A chance of showers. A chance of thunderstorms, mainly this evening. Lows in the lower 70s. Southwest winds 10 to 15 miles per hour with gusts up to 25 miles per hour. Chance of rain 50%. Thursday, partly sunny with a chance of showers and thunderstorms. Humid with highs in the upper 80s. Southwest winds 10 to 15 miles per hour with gusts up to 25 miles per hour. Chance of rain 50%. Thursday night, partly cloudy. A slight chance of showers and thunderstorms after midnight. Humid with lows in the upper 60s. Southwest winds 10 to 15 miles per hour with gusts up to 30 miles per hour. Chance of rain 20%. Friday, partly sunny in the morning, then clearing. A chance of showers. Highs in the lower 80s. West winds 10 to 15 miles per hour with gusts up to 25 miles per hour. Chance of rain 40%. Friday night, clear. Lows around 60. West winds 5 to 10 miles per hour. Saturday, sunny. Highs in the lower 80s. Saturday night, mostly clear in the evening, then becoming partly cloudy. Lows in the mid-60s. The urgent weather message. The National Weather Service in Cleveland has issued a severe thunderstorm warning for southwestern Portage County in northeastern Ohio, northwestern Starr County in northeastern Ohio, southern Summit County in northeastern Ohio, northeastern Wayne County in northeastern Ohio, until 9:15 p.m. Eastern Daylight Time. At 8:37 p.m. Eastern Daylight Time, a severe thunderstorm was located over Barber Tunnel near Akron, moving southeast at 15 miles per hour.
hazard, 60 miles per hour in gusts and quarter-size hail. Source, radar indicated. Impact, minor damage to vehicles is possible. Expect damage to trees and power lines. Locations impacted include Akron, Canton, Massillon, Barberton, Green, North Canton, Mogador, Doylestown, Hartville, New Franklin, Norton, Canal Fulton, Lakemore, Clinton, Myers Lake, Hills and Dales, Greentown, Portage Lakes, Perry Heights, and Uniontown. For your protection, move to an interior room on the lowest floor of a building. Torrential rainfall is occurring with this storm and may lead to flash flooding. Do not drive your vehicle through flooded roadways. Repeating, a severe thunderstorm warning has been issued until 9:15 p.m. Eastern Daylight Time for the following counties in Ohio: Portage, Stark, Summit, and Wayne. 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The forecast for the Central Highlands. Heat advisory remains in effect until 8 p.m. Eastern Daylight Time this evening. Tonight, mostly cloudy this evening, then becoming partly cloudy. A chance of the urgent weather message. The severe thunderstorm warning for southwestern Portage, northwestern Stark, southern Summit, and northeastern Wayne counties will expire at 9:15 p.m. Eastern Daylight Time. The storm which prompted the warning has weakened below severe limits and no longer poses an immediate threat to life or property. Therefore, the warning will be allowed to expire. However, gusty winds and heavy rain are still possible with this thunderstorm. Repeating, the severe thunderstorm warning has been allowed to expire for the following counties in Ohio: Portage, Stark, Summit, and Wayne. The forecast for the Central Highlands. Heat advisory remains in effect until 8 p.m. Eastern Daylight Time this evening. Tonight, mostly cloudy this evening, then becoming partly cloudy. A chance of showers. A chance of thunderstorms, mainly this evening. Lows in the lower 70s. Southwest winds 10 to 15 miles per hour with gusts up to 25 miles per hour. Chance of rain 50%. Thursday, partly sunny with a chance of showers and thunderstorms. Humid with highs in the upper 80s. Southwest winds 10 to 15 miles per hour with gusts up to 25 miles per hour. Chance of rain 50%. Thursday night, partly cloudy. A slight chance of showers and thunderstorms after midnight. Humid with lows in the upper 60s. Southwest winds 10 to 15 miles per hour with gusts up to 30 miles per hour. Chance of rain 20%. Friday, partly sunny in the morning, then clearing. A chance of showers. Highs in the lower 80s. West winds 10 to 15 miles per hour with gusts up to 25 miles per hour. Chance of rain 40%. Friday night, clear. Lows around 60. West winds 5 to 10 miles per hour. Saturday, sunny. Highs in the lower 80s. Saturday night, mostly clear in the evening, then becoming partly cloudy. Lows in the mid-60s. The urgent weather message. The severe thunderstorm warning for southwestern Portage, northwestern Stark, southern Summit, and northeastern Wayne counties will expire at 9:15 p.m. Eastern Daylight Time. The storm which prompted the warning has weakened below severe limits and no longer poses an immediate threat to life or property. Therefore, the warning will be allowed to expire. However, gusty winds and heavy rain are still possible with this thunderstorm. Repeating, the severe thunderstorm warning has been allowed to expire for the following counties in Ohio: Portage, Stark, Summit, and Wayne. 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We supply the latest available information for the Central Highlands over station WWG57 from Butler on a frequency of 162.450 MHz. The forecast for the Central Highlands. Heat advisory remains in effect until 8 p.m. Eastern Daylight Time this evening. Tonight, mostly cloudy this evening, then becoming partly cloudy. A chance of showers. A chance of thunderstorms, mainly this evening. Lows in the lower 70s.
southwest winds 10 to 15 miles per hour with gusts up to 25 miles per hour. Chance of rain 50%. Thursday, partly sunny with a chance of showers and thunderstorms. Humid with highs in the upper 80s. Southwest winds 10 to 15 miles per hour with gusts up to 25 miles per hour. Chance of rain 50%. Thursday night, partly cloudy. A slight chance of showers and thunderstorms after midnight. Humid with lows in the upper 60s. Southwest winds 10 to 15 miles per hour with gusts up to 30 miles per hour. Chance of rain 20%. Friday, partly sunny in the morning, then clearing. A chance of showers. Highs in the lower 80s. West winds 10 to 15 miles per hour with gusts up to 25 miles per hour. Chance of rain 40%. Friday night, clear. Lows around 60. West winds 5 to 10 miles per hour. Saturday, sunny. Highs in the lower 80s. Saturday night, mostly clear in the evening, then becoming partly cloudy. Lows in the mid-60s. The urgent weather message. The severe thunderstorm warning for southwestern Portage, northwestern Stark, southern Summit and northeastern Wayne counties will expire at 9:15 p.m. Eastern Daylight Time. The storm which prompted the warning has weakened below severe limits and no longer poses an immediate threat to life or property. Therefore, the warning will be allowed to expire. However, gusty winds and heavy rain are still possible with this thunderstorm. Repeating, the severe thunderstorm warning has been allowed to expire for the following counties in Ohio, Portage, Stark, Summit, and Wayne. 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The forecast for the Central Highlands. Heat advisory remains in effect until 8 p.m. Eastern Daylight Time this evening. Tonight, mostly cloudy this evening, then becoming partly cloudy. A chance of showers. A chance of thunderstorms, mainly this evening. Lows in the lower 70s. Southwest winds 10 to 15 miles per hour with gusts up to 25 miles per hour. Chance of rain 50%. Thursday, partly sunny with a chance of showers and thunderstorms. Humid with highs in the upper 80s. Southwest winds 10 to 15 miles per hour with gusts up to 25 miles per hour. Chance of rain 50%. Thursday night, partly cloudy. A slight chance of showers and thunderstorms after midnight. Humid with lows in the upper 60s. Southwest winds 10 to 15 miles per hour with gusts up to 30 miles per hour. Chance of rain 20%. Friday, partly sunny in the morning, then clearing. A chance of showers. Highs in the lower 80s. West winds 10 to 15 miles per hour with gusts up to 25 miles per hour. Chance of rain 40%. Friday night, clear. Lows around 60. West winds 5 to 10 miles per hour. Saturday, sunny. Highs in the lower 80s. Saturday night, mostly clear in the evening, then becoming partly cloudy. Lows in the mid-60s. The urgent weather message. The severe thunderstorm warning for southwestern Portage, northwestern Stark, southern Summit and northeastern Wayne counties will expire at 9:15 p.m. Eastern Daylight Time.

92.450 megahertz. The forecast for the Central Highlands. Heat advisory remains in effect until 8 p.m. Eastern Daylight Time this evening. Tonight, mostly cloudy this evening, then becoming partly cloudy. A chance of showers. A chance of thunderstorms, mainly this evening. Lows in the lower 70s. Southwest winds 10 to 15 miles per hour with gusts up to 25 miles per hour. Chance of rain 50%. Thursday, partly sunny with a chance of showers and thunderstorms. Humid with highs in the upper 80s. Southwest winds 10 to 15 miles per hour with gusts up to 25 miles per hour. Chance of rain 50%. Thursday night, partly cloudy. A slight chance of showers and thunderstorms after midnight. Humid with lows in the upper 60s. Southwest winds 10 to 15 miles per hour with gusts up to 30 miles per hour. Chance of rain 20%. Friday, partly sunny in the morning, then clearing. A chance of showers. Highs in the lower 80s. West winds 10 to 15 miles per hour with gusts up to 25 miles per hour. Chance of rain 40%. Friday night, clear. Lows around 60. West winds 5 to 10 miles per hour. Saturday, sunny. Highs in the lower 80s. Saturday night, mostly clear in the evening, then becoming partly cloudy. Lows in the mid-60s. The Nearshore Marine Forecast. For the following marine location, the islands to Vermilion. Tonight, southwest winds 10 to 15 knots. A chance of showers and thunderstorms early, then a slight chance of showers and thunderstorms. A chance of thunderstorms with a slight chance of showers late. Waves 2 feet or less. Thursday, southwest winds 10 to 15 knots. A chance of showers and thunderstorms in the morning, then a slight chance of showers and thunderstorms in the afternoon. Waves 2 feet or less. Thursday night, southwest winds 10 to 15 knots increasing to 15 to 20 knots. A chance of showers overnight. Waves 2 feet or less. Friday, west winds 15 to 20 knots diminishing to 10 to 15 knots. A chance of showers in the morning. Waves 1 to 3 feet. Winds and waves higher in and near thunderstorms. The water temperature off Toledo is 70 degrees, off Cleveland 57 degrees, and off Derry 66 degrees. The Mansfield, Ohio climate summary for this evening, as of 5:15 p.m., June 10, 2026. Today's high temperature was 89 degrees. The normal high is 78. The record high is 92 degrees, which was set in 1999. Today's low temperature was 69 degrees. The normal low is 57. The record low is 39 degrees, which was set in 1988. A trace of precipitation fell today. No snow fell today, which brings the monthly total to 0.0 inches. The total snowfall since July 1st still stands at 29.6 inches. Sunset tonight is at 9:01 p.m. Sunrise tomorrow is at 5:58 a.m. The extended forecast for the Central Highlands. Sunday, showers likely. A chance of thunderstorms in the afternoon. Highs in the upper 70s. Chance of rain 70%. Sunday night, mostly cloudy. Showers likely with a chance of thunderstorms in the evening. Lows in the mid-50s. Chance of rain 70%. Monday, partly cloudy. Highs in the mid-70s. Monday night, mostly cloudy. Lows in the mid-50s. Tuesday, partly sunny. Highs in the mid-70s. Tuesday night, partly cloudy. Lows in the mid-50s. Wednesday, partly sunny with a chance of showers. A chance of thunderstorms in the afternoon. Highs in the upper 70s. Chance of rain 40%. The current time is 9:26 p.m. Eastern Daylight Time. 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The forecast for the Central Highlands. Heat advisory remains in effect until 8 p.m. Eastern Daylight Time this evening. Tonight, mostly clear.

cloudy this evening, then becoming partly cloudy. A chance of showers. A chance of thunderstorms, mainly this evening. Lows in the lower 70s. Southwest winds 10 to 15 miles per hour with gusts up to 25 miles per hour. Chance of rain 50%. Thursday, partly sunny with a chance of showers and thunderstorms. Humid with highs in the upper 80s. Southwest winds 10 to 15 miles per hour with gusts up to 25 miles per hour. Chance of rain 50%. Thursday night, partly cloudy. A slight chance of showers and thunderstorms after midnight. Humid with lows in the upper 60s. Southwest winds 10 to 15 miles per hour with gusts up to 30 miles per hour. Chance of rain 20%. Friday, partly sunny in the morning, then clearing. A chance of showers. Highs in the lower 80s. West winds 10 to 15 miles per hour with gusts up to 25 miles per hour. Chance of rain 40%. Friday night, clear. Lows around 60. West winds 5 to 10 miles per hour. Saturday, sunny. Highs in the lower 80s. Saturday night, mostly clear in the evening, then becoming partly cloudy. Lows in the mid-60s. At 9 p.m., weather reports for selected cities. At Mansfield Lawn Regional Airport, it was partly cloudy. The temperature was 83 degrees, the dew point 71, and the relative humidity 67%, producing a heat index of 87. The wind was southwest, at 14 miles an hour. The pressure was 29.84 inches and steady. Elsewhere across Ohio, a thunderstorm was reported, with a temperature of 71 at Cleveland and 74 at Akron-Canton Regional Airport. At Cincinnati, it was clear, with a temperature of 83. It was partly cloudy, with a temperature of 85 at Marion, 82 at Dayton, 85 at Findlay, and 86 at Columbus. It was mostly cloudy, with a temperature of 83 at Worcester, 86 at Toledo Express, and 77 at Youngstown. Reports from nearby cities outside Ohio, at Buffalo, it was partly cloudy, with a temperature of 70. It was mostly cloudy, with a temperature of 82 at Pittsburgh, 80 at Detroit, and 84 at Indianapolis. At Chicago, it was cloudy, with a temperature of 73. The extended forecast for the Central Highlands. Sunday, showers likely. A chance of thunderstorms in the afternoon. Highs in the upper 70s. Chance of rain 70%. Sunday night, mostly cloudy. Showers likely with a chance of thunderstorms in the evening. Lows in the mid-50s. Chance of rain 70%. Monday, partly cloudy. Highs in the mid-70s. Monday night, mostly cloudy. Lows in the mid-50s. Tuesday, partly sunny. Highs in the mid-70s. Tuesday night, partly cloudy. Lows in the mid-50s. Wednesday, partly sunny with a chance of showers. A chance of thunderstorms in the afternoon. Highs in the upper 70s. Chance of rain 40%. The Mansfield, Ohio climate summary for this evening, as of 5:15 p.m., June 10, 2026. Today's high temperature was 89 degrees. The normal high is 78. The record high is 92 degrees, which was set in 1999. Today's low temperature was 69 degrees. The normal low is 57. The record low is 39 degrees, which was set in 1988. A trace of precipitation fell today. No snow fell today, which brings the monthly total to 0.0 inches. The total snowfall since July 1st still stands at 29.6 inches. Sunset tonight is at 9:01 p.m. Sunrise tomorrow is at 5:58 a.m. The current time is 9:31 p.m. Eastern Daylight Time. 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The forecast for the Central Highlands. Heat advisory remains in effect until 8 p.m. Eastern Daylight Time this evening. Tonight, mostly cloudy this evening, then becoming partly cloudy. A chance of showers.
a chance of thunderstorms, mainly this evening. Lows in the lower 70s. Southwest winds 10 to 15 miles per hour with gusts up to 25 miles per hour. Chance of rain 50%. Thursday, partly sunny with a chance of showers and thunderstorms. Humid with highs in the upper 80s. Southwest winds 10 to 15 miles per hour with gusts up to 25 miles per hour. Chance of rain 50%. Thursday night, partly cloudy. A slight chance of showers and thunderstorms after midnight. Humid with lows in the upper 60s. Southwest winds 10 to 15 miles per hour with gusts up to 30 miles per hour. Chance of rain 20%. Friday, partly sunny in the morning, then clearing. A chance of showers. Highs in the lower 80s. West winds 10 to 15 miles per hour with gusts up to 25 miles per hour. Chance of rain 40%. Friday night, clear. Lows around 60. West winds 5 to 10 miles per hour. Saturday, sunny. Highs in the lower 80s. Saturday night, mostly clear in the evening, then becoming partly cloudy. Lows in the mid-60s. At 9 p.m., weather reports for selected cities. At Mansfield-Lom Regional Airport, it was partly cloudy. The temperature was 83 degrees, the dew point 71, and the relative humidity 67%, producing a heat index of 87. The wind was southwest, at 14 miles an hour. The pressure was 29.84 inches and steady. Elsewhere across Ohio, a thunderstorm was reported, with a temperature of 71 at Cleveland and 74 at Akron-Canton Regional Airport. At Cincinnati, it was clear, with a temperature of 83. It was partly cloudy, with a temperature of 85 at Marion, 82 at Dayton, 85 at Findlay, and 86 at Columbus. It was mostly cloudy, with a temperature of 83 at Worcester, 86 at Toledo Express, and 77 at Youngstown. Reports from nearby cities outside Ohio, at Buffalo, it was partly cloudy, with a temperature of 70. It was mostly cloudy, with a temperature of 82 at Pittsburgh, 80 at Detroit, and 84 at Indianapolis. At Chicago, it was cloudy, with a temperature of 73. The current time is 9:34 p.m. Eastern Daylight Time. 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The forecast for the Central Highlands. Heat advisory remains in effect until 8 p.m. Eastern Daylight Time this evening. Tonight, mostly cloudy this evening, then becoming partly cloudy. A chance of showers. A chance of thunderstorms, mainly this evening. Lows in the lower 70s. Southwest winds 10 to 15 miles per hour with gusts up to 25 miles per hour. Chance of rain 50%. Thursday, partly sunny with a chance of showers and thunderstorms. Humid with highs in the upper 80s. Southwest winds 10 to 15 miles per hour with gusts up to 25 miles per hour. Chance of rain 50%. Thursday night, partly cloudy. A slight chance of showers and thunderstorms after midnight. Humid with lows in the upper 60s. Southwest winds 10 to 15 miles per hour with gusts up to 30 miles per hour. Chance of rain 20%. Friday, partly sunny in the morning, then clearing. A chance of showers. Highs in the lower 80s. West winds 10 to 15 miles per hour with gusts up to 25 miles per hour. Chance of rain 40%. Friday night, clear. Lows around 60. West winds 5 to 10 miles per hour. Saturday, sunny. Highs in the lower 80s. Saturday night, mostly clear in the evening, then becoming partly cloudy. Lows in the mid-60s. At 9 p.m., weather reports for selected cities. At Mansfield-Lom Regional Airport, it was partly cloudy. The temperature was 83 degrees. The dew point 71, and the relative humidity 67%, producing a heat index of 87. The wind was southwest, at 14 miles an hour. The pressure was 29.84 inches and steady.
Elsewhere across Ohio, a thunderstorm was reported with a temperature of 7.

from Canton Regional Airport. At Cincinnati, it was clear, with a temperature of 83. It was partly cloudy, with a temperature of 85 at Marion, 82 at Dayton, 85 at Findlay, and 86 at Columbus. It was mostly cloudy, with a temperature of 83 at Worcester, 86 at Toledo Express, and 77 at Youngstown. Reports from nearby cities outside Ohio, at Buffalo, it was partly cloudy, with a temperature of 70. It was mostly cloudy, with a temperature of 82 at Pittsburgh, 80 at Detroit, and 84 at Indianapolis. At Chicago, it was cloudy, with a temperature of 73. The current time is 9:38 p.m. Eastern Daylight Time. 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The forecast for the Central Highlands. Heat advisory remains in effect until 8 p.m. Eastern Daylight Time this evening. Tonight, mostly cloudy this evening, then becoming partly cloudy. A chance of showers. A chance of thunderstorms, mainly this evening. Lows in the lower 70s. Southwest winds 10 to 15 miles per hour with gusts up to 25 miles per hour. Chance of rain 50%. Thursday, partly sunny with a chance of showers and thunderstorms. Humid with highs in the upper 80s. Southwest winds 10 to 15 miles per hour with gusts up to 25 miles per hour. Chance of rain 50%. Thursday night, partly cloudy. A slight chance of showers and thunderstorms after midnight. Humid with lows in the upper 60s. Southwest winds 10 to 15 miles per hour with gusts up to 30 miles per hour. Chance of rain 20%. Friday, partly sunny in the morning, then clearing. A chance of showers. Highs in the lower 80s. West winds 10 to 15 miles per hour with gusts up to 25 miles per hour. Chance of rain 40%. Friday night, clear. Lows around 60. West winds 5 to 10 miles per hour. Saturday, sunny. Highs in the lower 80s. Saturday night, mostly clear in the evening, then becoming partly cloudy. Lows in the mid-60s. The extended forecast for the Central Highlands. Sunday, showers likely. A chance of thunderstorms in the afternoon. Highs in the upper 70s. Chance of rain 70%. Sunday night, mostly cloudy. Showers likely with a chance of thunderstorms in the evening. Lows in the mid-50s. Chance of rain 70%. Monday, partly cloudy. Highs in the mid-70s. Monday night, mostly cloudy. Lows in the mid-50s. Tuesday, partly sunny. Highs in the mid-70s. Tuesday night, partly cloudy. Lows in the mid-50s. Wednesday, partly sunny with a chance of showers. A chance of thunderstorms in the afternoon. Highs in the upper 70s. Chance of rain 40%. At 9 p.m., weather reports for selected cities. At Mansfield-Lom Regional Airport, it was partly cloudy. The temperature was 83 degrees, the dew point 71, and the relative humidity 67%, producing a heat index of 87. The wind was southwest, at 14 miles an hour. The pressure was 29.84 inches and steady. Elsewhere across Ohio, a thunderstorm was reported, with a temperature of 71 at Cleveland and 74 at Akron-Canton Regional Airport. At Cincinnati, it was clear, with a temperature of 83. It was partly cloudy, with a temperature of 85 at Marion, 82 at Dayton, 85 at Findlay, and 86 at Columbus. It was mostly cloudy, with a temperature of 83 at Worcester, 86 at Toledo Express, and 77 at Youngstown. Reports from nearby cities outside Ohio, at Buffalo, it was partly cloudy, with a temperature of 70. It was mostly cloudy, with a temperature of 82 at Pittsburgh, 80 at Detroit, and 84 at Indianapolis. At Chicago, it was cloudy, with a temperature of 73. The current time is 9:42 p.m. Eastern Daylight Time. 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
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The forecast for the Central Highlands. Heat advisory remains in effect until 8 p.m. Eastern Daylight Time this evening. Tonight, mostly cloudy this evening, then becoming partly cloudy. A chance of showers. A chance of thunderstorms, mainly this evening. Lows in the lower 70s. Southwest winds 10 to 15 miles per hour with gusts up to 25 miles per hour. Chance of rain 50%. Thursday, partly sunny with a chance of showers and thunderstorms. Humid with highs in the upper 80s. Southwest winds 10 to 15 miles per hour with gusts up to 25 miles per hour. Chance of rain 50%. Thursday night, partly cloudy. A slight chance of showers and thunderstorms after midnight. Humid with lows in the upper 60s. Southwest winds 10 to 15 miles per hour with gusts up to 30 miles per hour. Chance of rain 20%. Friday, partly sunny in the morning, then clearing. A chance of showers. Highs in the lower 80s. West winds 10 to 15 miles per hour with gusts up to 25 miles per hour. Chance of rain 40%. Friday night, clear. Lows around 60. West winds 5 to 10 miles per hour. Saturday, sunny. Highs in the lower 80s. Saturday night, mostly clear in the evening, then becoming partly cloudy. Lows in the mid-60s. At 9 p.m., weather reports for selected cities. At Mansfield Lawn Regional Airport, it was partly cloudy. The temperature was 83 degrees, the dew point 71, and the relative humidity 67%, producing a heat index of 87. The wind was southwest, at 14 miles an hour. The pressure was 29.84 inches and steady. Elsewhere across Ohio, a thunderstorm was reported, with a temperature of 71 at Cleveland and 74 at Akron-Canton Regional Airport. At Cincinnati, it was clear, with a temperature of 83. It was partly cloudy, with a temperature of 85 at Marion, 82 at Dayton, 85 at Findlay, and 86 at Columbus. It was mostly cloudy, with a temperature of 83 at Worcester, 86 at Toledo Express, and 77 at Youngstown. Reports from nearby cities outside Ohio, at Buffalo, it was partly cloudy, with a temperature of 70. It was mostly cloudy, with a temperature of 82 at Pittsburgh, 80 at Detroit, and 84 at Indianapolis. At Chicago, it was cloudy, with a temperature of 73. The Mansfield, Ohio climate summary for this evening, as of 5:15 p.m., June 10, 2026. Today's high temperature was 89 degrees. The normal high is 78. The record high is 92 degrees, which was set in 1999. Today's low temperature was 69 degrees. The normal low is 57. The record low is 39 degrees, which was set in 1988. A trace of precipitation fell today. No snow fell today, which brings the monthly total to 0.0 inches. The total snowfall since July 1st still stands at 29.6 inches. Sunset tonight is at 9:01 p.m. Sunrise tomorrow is at 5:58 a.m. The current time is 9:46 p.m. Eastern Daylight Time. 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The forecast for the Central Highlands. Heat advisory remains in effect until 8 p.m. Eastern Daylight Time this evening. Tonight, mostly cloudy this evening, then becoming partly cloudy. A chance of showers. A chance of thunderstorms, mainly this evening. Lows in the lower 70s. Southwest winds 10 to 15 miles per hour with gusts up to 25 miles per hour. Chance of rain 50%. Thursday, partly sunny with a chance of showers and thunderstorms. Humid with highs in the upper 80s. Southwest winds 10 to 15 miles per hour with gusts up to 25 miles per hour. Chance of rain 50%. Thursday night, partly cloudy. A slight chance of showers and thunderstorms after midnight.
humid with lows in the upper 60s. Southwest winds 10 to 15 miles per hour with gusts up to 30 miles per hour. Chance of rain 20%. Friday, partly sunny in the morning, then clearing. A chance of showers. Highs in the lower 80s. West winds 10 to 15 miles per hour with gusts up to 25 miles per hour. Chance of rain 40%. Friday night, clear. Lows around 60. West winds 5 to 10 miles per hour. Saturday, sunny. Highs in the lower 80s. Saturday night, mostly clear in the evening, then becoming partly cloudy. Lows in the mid-60s. At 9 p.m., weather reports for selected cities. At Mansfield Long Regional Airport, it was partly cloudy. The temperature was 83 degrees, the dew point 71, and the relative humidity 67%, producing a heat index of 87. The wind was southwest, at 14 miles an hour. The pressure was 29.84 inches and steady. Elsewhere across Ohio, a thunderstorm was reported, with a temperature of 71 at Cleveland and 74 at Akron-Canton Regional Airport. At Cincinnati, it was clear, with a temperature of 83. It was partly cloudy, with a temperature of 85 at Marion, 82 at Dayton, 85 at Findlay, and 86 at Columbus. It was mostly cloudy, with a temperature of 83 at Worcester, 86 at Toledo Express, and 77 at Youngstown. Reports from nearby cities outside Ohio, at Buffalo, it was partly cloudy, with a temperature of 70. It was mostly cloudy, with a temperature of 82 at Pittsburgh, 80 at Detroit, and 84 at Indianapolis. At Chicago, it was cloudy, with a temperature of 73. The current time is 9:49 p.m. Eastern Daylight Time. 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The forecast for the Central Highlands. Heat advisory remains in effect until 8 p.m. Eastern Daylight Time this evening. Tonight, mostly cloudy this evening, then becoming partly cloudy. A chance of showers. A chance of thunderstorms, mainly this evening. Lows in the lower 70s. Southwest winds 10 to 15 miles per hour with gusts up to 25 miles per hour. Chance of rain 50%. Thursday, partly sunny with a chance of showers and thunderstorms. Humid with highs in the upper 80s. Southwest winds 10 to 15 miles per hour with gusts up to 25 miles per hour. Chance of rain 50%. Thursday night, partly cloudy. A slight chance of showers and thunderstorms after midnight. Humid with lows in the upper 60s. Southwest winds 10 to 15 miles per hour with gusts up to 30 miles per hour. Chance of rain 20%. Friday, partly sunny in the morning, then clearing. A chance of showers. Highs in the lower 80s. West winds 10 to 15 miles per hour with gusts up to 25 miles per hour. Chance of rain 40%. Friday night, clear. Lows around 60. West winds 5 to 10 miles per hour. Saturday, sunny. Highs in the lower 80s. Saturday night, mostly clear in the evening, then becoming partly cloudy. Lows in the mid-60s. The extended forecast for the Central Highlands. Sunday, showers likely. A chance of thunderstorms in the afternoon. Highs in the upper 70s. Chance of rain 70%. Sunday night, mostly cloudy. Showers likely with a chance of thunderstorms in the evening. Lows in the mid-50s. Chance of rain 70%. Monday, partly cloudy. Highs in the mid-70s. Monday night, mostly cloudy. Lows in the mid-50s. Tuesday, partly sunny. Highs in the mid-70s. Tuesday night, partly cloudy. Lows in the mid-50s. Wednesday, partly sunny with a chance of showers. A chance of thunderstorms in the afternoon. Highs in the upper 70s. Chance of rain 40%. At 9 p.m., weather reports for selected cities. At Mansfield Long Regional Airport, it was partly cloudy.
the temperature was 83 degrees, the dew point 71, and the relative humidity 67%, producing a heat index of 87. The wind was southwest, at 14 miles an hour. The pressure was 29.84 inches and steady. Elsewhere across Ohio, a thunderstorm was reported, with a temperature of 71 at Cleveland and 74 at Akron-Canton Regional Airport. At Cincinnati, it was clear, with a temperature of 83. It was partly cloudy, with a temperature of 85 at Marion, 82 at Dayton, 85 at Findlay, and 86 at Columbus. It was mostly cloudy, with a temperature of 83 at Worcester, 86 at Toledo Express, and 77 at Youngstown. Reports from nearby cities outside Ohio, at Buffalo, it was partly cloudy, with a temperature of 70. It was mostly cloudy, with a temperature of 82 at Pittsburgh, 80 at Detroit, and 84 at Indianapolis. At Chicago, it was cloudy, with a temperature of 73. The current time is 9:53 p.m. Eastern Daylight Time. 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The forecast for the Central Highlands. Heat advisory remains in effect until 8 p.m. Eastern Daylight Time this evening. Tonight, mostly cloudy this evening, then becoming partly cloudy. A chance of showers. A chance of thunderstorms, mainly this evening. Lows in the lower 70s. Southwest winds 10 to 15 miles per hour with gusts up to 25 miles per hour. Chance of rain 50%. Thursday, partly sunny with a chance of showers and thunderstorms. Humid with highs in the upper 80s. Southwest winds 10 to 15 miles per hour with gusts up to 25 miles per hour. Chance of rain 50%. Thursday night, partly cloudy. A slight chance of showers and thunderstorms after midnight. Humid with lows in the upper 60s. Southwest winds 10 to 15 miles per hour with gusts up to 30 miles per hour. Chance of rain 20%. Friday, partly sunny in the morning, then clearing. A chance of showers. Highs in the lower 80s. West winds 10 to 15 miles per hour with gusts up to 25 miles per hour. Chance of rain 40%. Friday night, clear. Lows around 60. West winds 5 to 10 miles per hour. Saturday, sunny. Highs in the lower 80s. Saturday night, mostly clear in the evening, then becoming partly cloudy. Lows in the mid-60s. At 9 p.m., weather reports for selected cities. At Mansfield-Lom Regional Airport, it was partly cloudy. The temperature was 83 degrees, the dew point 71, and the relative humidity 67%, producing a heat index of 87. The wind was southwest, at 14 miles an hour. The pressure was 29.84 inches and steady. Elsewhere across Ohio, a thunderstorm was reported, with a temperature of 71 at Cleveland and 74 at Akron-Canton Regional Airport. At Cincinnati, it was clear, with a temperature of 83. It was partly cloudy, with a temperature of 85 at Marion, 82 at Dayton, 85 at Findlay, and 86 at Columbus. It was mostly cloudy, with a temperature of 83 at Worcester, 86 at Toledo Express, and 77 at Youngstown. Reports from nearby cities outside Ohio, at Buffalo, it was partly cloudy, with a temperature of 70. It was mostly cloudy, with a temperature of 82 at Pittsburgh, 80 at Detroit, and 84 at Indianapolis. At Chicago, it was cloudy, with a temperature of 73. The current time is 9:56 p.m. Eastern Daylight Time. 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The forecast for the Central Highlands. Heat advisory remains in effect until 8 p.m. Eastern Daylight Time this evening. Tonight, mostly cloudy this evening, then becoming partly cloudy. A chance of showers. A chance of thunderstorms, mainly this evening.
lows in the lower 70s. Southwest winds 10 to 15 miles per hour with gusts up to 25 miles per hour. Chance of rain 50%. Thursday, partly sunny with a chance of showers and thunderstorms. Humid with highs in the upper 80s. Southwest winds 10 to 15 miles per hour with gusts up to 25 miles per hour. Chance of rain 50%. Thursday night, partly cloudy. A slight chance of showers and thunderstorms after midnight. Humid with lows in the upper 60s. Southwest winds 10 to 15 miles per hour with gusts up to 30 miles per hour. Chance of rain 20%. Friday, partly sunny in the morning, then clearing. A chance of showers. Highs in the lower 80s. West winds 10 to 15 miles per hour with gusts up to 25 miles per hour. Chance of rain 40%. Friday night, clear. Lows around 60. West winds 5 to 10 miles per hour. Saturday, sunny. Highs in the lower 80s. Saturday night, mostly clear in the evening, then becoming partly cloudy. Lows in the mid-60s. At 9 p.m., weather reports for selected cities. At Mansfield Lawn Regional Airport, it was partly cloudy. The temperature was 83 degrees, the dew point 71, and the relative humidity 67%, producing a heat index of 87. The wind was southwest, at 14 miles an hour. The pressure was 29.84 inches and steady. Elsewhere across Ohio, a thunderstorm was reported, with a temperature of 71 at Cleveland and 74 at Akron-Canton Regional Airport. At Cincinnati, it was clear, with a temperature of 83. It was partly cloudy, with a temperature of 85 at Marion, 82 at Dayton, 85 at Findlay, and 86 at Columbus. It was mostly cloudy, with a temperature of 83 at Worcester, 86 at Toledo Express, and 77 at Youngstown. Reports from nearby cities outside Ohio, at Buffalo, it was partly cloudy, with a temperature of 70. It was mostly cloudy, with a temperature of 82 at Pittsburgh, 80 at Detroit, and 84 at Indianapolis. At Chicago, it was cloudy, with a temperature of 73. The current time is 9:59 p.m. Eastern Daylight Time. 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The Nearshore Marine Forecast. For the following marine location, the islands to Vermilion. Tonight, southwest winds 10 to 15 knots. A chance of showers and thunderstorms early, then a slight chance of showers and thunderstorms. A chance of thunderstorms with a slight chance of showers late. Waves 2 feet or less. Thursday, southwest winds 10 to 15 knots. A chance of showers and thunderstorms in the morning, then a slight chance of showers and thunderstorms in the afternoon. Waves 2 feet or less. Thursday night, southwest winds 10 to 15 knots increasing to 15 to 20 knots. A chance of showers overnight. Waves 2 feet or less. Friday, west winds 15 to 20 knots diminishing to 10 to 15 knots. A chance of showers in the morning. Waves 1 to 3 feet. Winds and waves higher in and near thunderstorms. The water temperature off Toledo is 70 degrees, off Cleveland 57 degrees, and off Derry 66 degrees. The extended forecast for the Central Highlands. Sunday, showers likely. A chance of thunderstorms in the afternoon. Highs in the upper 70s. Chance of rain 70%. Sunday night, mostly cloudy. Showers likely with a chance of thunderstorms in the evening. Lows in the mid-50s. Chance of rain 70%. Monday, partly cloudy. Highs in the mid-70s. Monday night, mostly cloudy. Lows in the mid-50s. Tuesday, partly sunny. Highs in the mid-70s. Tuesday night, partly cloudy. Lows in the mid-50s. Wednesday, partly sunny with a chance of showers. A chance of thunderstorms in the afternoon. Highs in the upper 70s. Chance of rain 40%. The Mansfield, Ohio climate summary for this evening.
as of 5:15 p.m., June 10, 2026. Today's high temperature was 89 degrees. The normal high is 78. The record high is 92 degrees, which was set in 1999. Today's low temperature was 69 degrees. The normal low is 57. The record low is 39 degrees, which was set in 1988. A trace of precipitation fell today. No snow fell today, which brings the monthly total to 0.0 inches. The total snowfall since July 1st still stands at 29.6 inches. Sunset tonight is at 9:01 p.m. Sunrise tomorrow is at 5:58 a.m. The forecast for the Central Highlands. Heat advisory remains in effect until 8 p.m. Eastern Daylight Time this evening. Tonight, mostly cloudy this evening, then becoming partly cloudy. A chance of showers. A chance of thunderstorms, mainly this evening. Lows in the lower 70s. Southwest winds 10 to 15 miles per hour with gusts up to 25 miles per hour. Chance of rain 50%. Thursday, partly sunny with a chance of showers and thunderstorms. Humid with highs in the upper 80s. Southwest winds 10 to 15 miles per hour with gusts up to 25 miles per hour. Chance of rain 50%. Thursday night, partly cloudy. A slight chance of showers and thunderstorms after midnight. Humid with lows in the upper 60s. Southwest winds 10 to 15 miles per hour with gusts up to 30 miles per hour. Chance of rain 20%. Friday, partly sunny in the morning, then clearing. A chance of showers. Highs in the lower 80s. West winds 10 to 15 miles per hour with gusts up to 25 miles per hour. Chance of rain 40%. Friday night, clear. Lows around 60. West winds 5 to 10 miles per hour. Saturday, sunny. Highs in the lower 80s. Saturday night, mostly clear in the evening, then becoming partly cloudy. Lows in the mid-60s. At 9 p.m., weather reports for selected cities. At Mansfield Long Regional Airport, it was partly cloudy. The temperature was 83 degrees, the dew point 71, and the relative humidity 67%, producing a heat index of 87. The wind was southwest, at 14 miles an hour. The pressure was 29.84 inches and steady. Elsewhere across Ohio, a thunderstorm was reported, with a temperature of 71 at Cleveland and 74 at Akron-Canton Regional Airport. At Cincinnati, it was clear, with a temperature of 83. It was partly cloudy, with a temperature of 85 at Marion, 82 at Dayton, 85 at Findlay, and 86 at Columbus. It was mostly cloudy, with a temperature of 83 at Worcester, 86 at Toledo Express, and 77 at Youngstown. Reports from nearby cities outside Ohio, at Buffalo, it was partly cloudy, with a temperature of 70. It was mostly cloudy, with a temperature of 82 at Pittsburgh, 80 at Detroit, and 84 at Indianapolis. At Chicago, it was cloudy, with a temperature of 73. The current time is 10:05 p.m. Eastern Daylight Time. 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The forecast for the Central Highlands. Heat advisory remains in effect until 8 p.m. Eastern Daylight Time this evening. Tonight, mostly cloudy this evening, then becoming partly cloudy. A chance of showers. A chance of thunderstorms, mainly this evening. Lows in the lower 70s. Southwest winds 10 to 15 miles per hour with gusts up to 25 miles per hour. Chance of rain 50%. Thursday, partly sunny with a chance of showers and thunderstorms. Humid with highs in the upper 80s. Southwest winds 10 to 15 miles per hour with gusts up to 25 miles per hour. Chance of rain 50%. Thursday night, partly cloudy. A slight chance of showers and thunderstorms after midnight. Humid with lows in the upper 60s. Southwest winds 10 to 15 miles per hour with gusts up to 30 miles per hour. Chance of rain 20%. Friday, partly sunny in the morning, then clearing.
a chance of showers. Highs in the lower 80s. West winds 10 to 15 miles per hour with gusts up to 25 miles per hour. Chance of rain 40%. Friday night, clear. Lows around 60. West winds 5 to 10 miles per hour. Saturday, sunny. Highs in the lower 80s. Saturday night, mostly clear in the evening, then becoming partly cloudy. Lows in the mid-60s. At 10 p.m., weather reports for selected cities. At Mansfield Lawn Regional Airport, it was partly cloudy. The temperature was 82 degrees, the dew point 69, and the relative humidity 64%, producing a heat index of 85. The wind was southwest, at 8 miles an hour. The pressure was 29.86 inches and rising. Elsewhere across Ohio, a thunderstorm was reported, with a temperature of 70 at Cleveland, and 72 at Akron-Canton Regional Airport. At Cincinnati, it was clear, with a temperature of 81. It was partly cloudy, with a temperature of 81 at Dayton, 84 at Findlay, and 85 at Columbus. It was mostly cloudy, with a temperature of 82 at Worcester, 83 at Marion, 85 at Toledo Express, and 77 at Youngstown. Reports from nearby cities outside Ohio, at Chicago, rain was falling, with a temperature of 72. At Buffalo, it was partly cloudy, with a temperature of 70. It was mostly cloudy, with a temperature of 81 at Pittsburgh, and 83 at Indianapolis. At Detroit, it was cloudy, with a temperature of 80. The current time is 10:09 p.m. Eastern Daylight Time. 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The forecast for the Central Highlands. Heat advisory remains in effect until 8 p.m. Eastern Daylight Time this evening. Tonight, mostly cloudy this evening, then becoming partly cloudy. A chance of showers. A chance of thunderstorms, mainly this evening. Lows in the lower 70s. Southwest winds 10 to 15 miles per hour with gusts up to 25 miles per hour. Chance of rain 50%. Thursday, partly sunny with a chance of showers and thunderstorms. Humid with highs in the upper 80s. Southwest winds 10 to 15 miles per hour with gusts up to 25 miles per hour. Chance of rain 50%. Thursday night, partly cloudy. A slight chance of showers and thunderstorms after midnight. Humid with lows in the upper 60s. Southwest winds 10 to 15 miles per hour with gusts up to 30 miles per hour. Chance of rain 20%. Friday, partly sunny in the morning, then clearing. A chance of showers. Highs in the lower 80s. West winds 10 to 15 miles per hour with gusts up to 25 miles per hour. Chance of rain 40%. Friday night, clear. Lows around 60. West winds 5 to 10 miles per hour. Saturday, sunny. Highs in the lower 80s. Saturday night, mostly clear in the evening, then becoming partly cloudy. Lows in the mid-60s. The extended forecast for the Central Highlands. Sunday, showers likely. A chance of thunderstorms in the afternoon. Highs in the upper 70s. Chance of rain 70%. Sunday night, mostly cloudy. Showers likely with a chance of thunderstorms in the evening. Lows in the mid-50s. Chance of rain 70%. Monday, partly cloudy. Highs in the mid-70s. Monday night, mostly cloudy. Lows in the mid-50s. Tuesday, partly sunny. Highs in the mid-70s. Tuesday night, partly cloudy. Lows in the mid-50s. Wednesday, partly sunny with a chance of showers. A chance of thunderstorms in the afternoon. Highs in the upper 70s. Chance of rain 40%. At 10 p.m., weather reports for selected cities. At Mansfield Lawn Regional Airport, it was partly cloudy. The temperature was 82 degrees, the dew point 69, and the relative humidity 64%, producing a heat index of 85. The wind was southwest, at 8 miles an hour.
the pressure was 29.86 inches and rising. Elsewhere across Ohio, a thunderstorm was reported, with a temperature of 70 at Cleveland and 72 at Akron-Canton Regional Airport. At Cincinnati, it was clear, with a temperature of 81. It was partly cloudy, with a temperature of 81 at Dayton, 84 at St. Lee, and 85 at Columbus. It was mostly cloudy, with a temperature of 82 at Wooster, 83 at Marion, 85 at Toledo Express, and 77 at Youngstown. Reports from nearby cities outside Ohio, at Chicago, rain was falling, with a temperature of 72. At Buffalo, it was partly cloudy, with a temperature of 70. It was mostly cloudy, with a temperature of 81 at Pittsburgh, and 83 at Indianapolis. At Detroit, it was cloudy, with a temperature of 80. The current time is 10:13 p.m. Eastern Daylight Time. 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We supply the latest available information for the Central Highlands over station WWG57 from Butler on a frequency of 162.450 MHz. The forecast for the Central Highlands. Heat advisory remains in effect until 8 p.m. Eastern Daylight Time this evening. Tonight, mostly cloudy this evening, then becoming partly cloudy. A chance of showers. A chance of thunderstorms, mainly this evening. Lows in the lower 70s. Southwest winds 10 to 15 miles per hour with gusts up to 25 miles per hour. Chance of rain 50%. Thursday, partly sunny with a chance of showers and thunderstorms. Humid with highs in the upper 80s. Southwest winds 10 to 15 miles per hour with gusts up to 25 miles per hour. Chance of rain 50%. Thursday night, partly cloudy. A slight chance of showers and thunderstorms after midnight. Humid with lows in the upper 60s. Southwest winds 10 to 15 miles per hour with gusts up to 30 miles per hour. Chance of rain 20%. Friday, partly sunny in the morning, then clearing. A chance of showers. Highs in the lower 80s. West winds 10 to 15 miles per hour with gusts up to 25 miles per hour. Chance of rain 40%. Friday night, clear. Lows around 60. West winds 5 to 10 miles per hour. Saturday, sunny. Highs in the lower 80s. Saturday night, mostly clear in the evening, then becoming partly cloudy. Lows in the mid-60s. The Mansfield, Ohio climate summary for this evening, as of 5:15 p.m., June 10, 2026. Today's high temperature was 89 degrees. The normal high is 78. The record high is 92 degrees, which was set in 1999. Today's low temperature was 69 degrees. The normal low is 57. The record low is 39 degrees, which was set in 1988. A trace of precipitation fell today. No snow fell today, which brings the monthly total to 0.0 inches. The total snowfall since July 1st still stands at 29.6 inches. Sunset tonight is at 9:01 p.m. Sunrise tomorrow is at 5:58 a.m. At 10 p.m., weather reports for selected cities. At Mansfield Lawn Regional Airport, it was partly cloudy. The temperature was 82 degrees, the dew point 69, and the relative humidity 64%, producing a heat index of 85. The wind was southwest, at 8 miles an hour. The pressure was 29.86 inches and rising. Elsewhere across Ohio, a thunderstorm was reported, with a temperature of 70 at Cleveland and 72 at Akron-Canton Regional Airport. At Cincinnati, it was clear, with a temperature of 81. It was partly cloudy, with a temperature of 81 at Dayton, 84 at St. Lee, and 85 at Columbus. It was mostly cloudy, with a temperature of 82 at Wooster, 83 at Marion, 85 at Toledo Express, and 77 at Youngstown. Reports from nearby cities outside Ohio, at Chicago, rain was falling, with a temperature of 72. At Buffalo, it was partly cloudy, with a temperature of 70. It was mostly cloudy, with a temperature of 81 at Pittsburgh, and 83 at Indianapolis. At Detroit, it was cloudy, with a temperature of 80. The current time is 10:17 p.m. Eastern Daylight Time.
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The forecast for the Central Highlands. Heat advisory remains in effect until 8 p.m. Eastern Daylight Time this evening. Tonight, mostly cloudy this evening, then becoming partly cloudy. A chance of showers. A chance of thunderstorms, mainly this evening. Lows in the lower 70s. Southwest winds 10 to 15 miles per hour with gusts up to 25 miles per hour. Chance of rain 50%. Thursday, partly sunny with a chance of showers and thunderstorms. Humid with highs in the upper 80s. Southwest winds 10 to 15 miles per hour with gusts up to 25 miles per hour. Chance of rain 50%. Thursday night, partly cloudy. A slight chance of showers and thunderstorms after midnight. Humid with lows in the upper 60s. Southwest winds 10 to 15 miles per hour with gusts up to 30 miles per hour. Chance of rain 20%. Friday, partly sunny in the morning, then clearing. A chance of showers. Highs in the lower 80s. West winds 10 to 15 miles per hour with gusts up to 25 miles per hour. Chance of rain 40%. Friday night, clear. Lows around 60. West winds 5 to 10 miles per hour. Saturday, sunny. Highs in the lower 80s. Saturday night, mostly clear in the evening, then becoming partly cloudy. Lows in the mid-60s. At 10 p.m., weather reports for selected cities. At Mansfield Long Regional Airport, it was partly cloudy. The temperature was 82 degrees, the dew point 69, and the relative humidity 64%, producing a heat index of 85. The wind was southwest, at 8 miles an hour. The pressure was 29.86 inches and rising. Elsewhere across Ohio, a thunderstorm was reported, with a temperature of 70 at Cleveland and 72 at Akron-Canton Regional Airport. At Cincinnati, it was clear, with a temperature of 81. It was partly cloudy, with a temperature of 81 at Dayton, 84 at Findlay, and 85 at Columbus. It was mostly cloudy, with a temperature of 82 at Wooster, 83 at Marion, 85 at Toledo Express, and 77 at Youngstown. Reports from nearby cities outside Ohio, at Chicago, rain was falling, with a temperature of 72. At Buffalo, it was partly cloudy, with a temperature of 70. It was mostly cloudy, with a temperature of 81 at Pittsburgh, and 83 at Indianapolis. At Detroit, it was cloudy, with a temperature of 80. The extended forecast for the Central Highlands. Sunday, showers likely. A chance of thunderstorms in the afternoon. Highs in the upper 70s. Chance of rain 70%. Sunday night, mostly cloudy. Showers likely with a chance of thunderstorms in the evening. Lows in the mid-50s. Chance of rain 70%. Monday, partly cloudy. Highs in the mid-70s. Monday night, mostly cloudy. Lows in the mid-50s. Tuesday, partly sunny. Highs in the mid-70s. Tuesday night, partly cloudy. Lows in the mid-50s. Wednesday, partly sunny with a chance of showers. A chance of thunderstorms in the afternoon. Highs in the upper 70s. Chance of rain 40%. The current time is 10:21 p.m. Eastern Daylight Time. 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The forecast for the Central Highlands. Heat advisory remains in effect until 8 p.m. Eastern Daylight Time this evening. Tonight, mostly cloudy this evening, then becoming partly cloudy. A chance of showers. A chance of thunderstorms, mainly this evening. Lows in the lower 70s. Southwest winds 10 to 15 miles per hour with gusts up to 25 miles per hour. Chance of rain 50%. Thursday, partly sunny with a chance of showers and thunderstorms.
humid with highs in the upper 80s. Southwest

reaching 40%. Friday night, clear. Lows around 60. West winds 5 to 10 miles per hour. Saturday, sunny. Highs in the lower 80s. Saturday night, mostly clear in the evening, then becoming partly cloudy. Lows in the mid-60s. At 10 p.m., weather reports for selected cities. At Mansfield Lawn Regional Airport, it was partly cloudy. The temperature was 82 degrees, the dew point 69, and the relative humidity 64%, producing a heat index of 85. The wind was southwest, at 8 miles an hour. The pressure was 29.86 inches and rising. Elsewhere across Ohio, a thunderstorm was reported, with a temperature of 70 at Cleveland, and 72 at Akron-Canton Regional Airport. At Cincinnati, it was clear, with a temperature of 81. It was partly cloudy, with a temperature of 81 at Dayton, 84 at Findlay, and 85 at Columbus. It was mostly cloudy, with a temperature of 82 at Worcester, 83 at Marion, 85 at Toledo Express, and 77 at Youngstown. Reports from nearby cities outside Ohio, at Chicago, rain was falling, with a temperature of 72. At Buffalo, it was partly cloudy, with a temperature of 70. It was mostly cloudy, with a temperature of 81 at Pittsburgh, and 83 at Indianapolis. At Detroit, it was cloudy, with a temperature of 80. The current time is 10:24 p.m. Eastern Daylight Time. 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We supply the latest available information for the Central Highlands over station WWG57 from Butler on a frequency of 162.450 MHz. The forecast for the Central Highlands. Heat advisory remains in effect until 8 p.m. Eastern Daylight Time this evening. Tonight, mostly cloudy this evening, then becoming partly cloudy. A chance of showers. A chance of thunderstorms, mainly this evening. Lows in the lower 70s. Southwest winds 10 to 15 miles per hour with gusts up to 25 miles per hour. Chance of rain 50%. Thursday, partly sunny with a chance of showers and thunderstorms. Humid with highs in the upper 80s. Southwest winds 10 to 15 miles per hour with gusts up to 25 miles per hour. Chance of rain 50%. Thursday night, partly cloudy. A slight chance of showers and thunderstorms after midnight. Humid with lows in the upper 60s. Southwest winds 10 to 15 miles per hour with gusts up to 30 miles per hour. Chance of rain 20%. Friday, partly sunny in the morning, then clearing. A chance of showers. Highs in the lower 80s. West winds 10 to 15 miles per hour with gusts up to 25 miles per hour. Chance of rain 40%. Friday night, clear. Lows around 60. West winds 5 to 10 miles per hour. Saturday, sunny. Highs in the lower 80s. Saturday night, mostly clear in the evening, then becoming partly cloudy. Lows in the mid-60s. At 10 p.m., weather reports for selected cities. At Mansfield Lawn Regional Airport, it was partly cloudy. The temperature was 82 degrees, the dew point 69, and the relative humidity 64%, producing a heat index of 85. The wind was southwest, at 8 miles an hour. The pressure was 29.86 inches and rising. Elsewhere across Ohio, a thunderstorm was reported, with a temperature of 70 at Cleveland, and 72 at Akron-Canton Regional Airport. At Cincinnati, it was clear, with a temperature of 81. It was partly cloudy, with a temperature of 81 at Dayton, 84 at Findlay, and 85 at Columbus. It was mostly cloudy, with a temperature of 82 at Worcester, 83 at Marion, 85 at Toledo Express, and 77 at Youngstown. Reports from nearby cities outside Ohio, at Chicago, rain was falling, with a temperature of 72. At Buffalo, it was partly cloudy, with a temperature of 70. It was mostly cloudy, with a temperature of 81 at Pittsburgh, and 83 at Indianapolis. At Detroit, it was cloudy, with a temperature of 80. The current time is 10:27 p.m. Eastern Daylight Time. 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

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We supply the latest available information for the Central Highlands over station WWG57 from Butler on a frequency of 162.450 MHz. The forecast for the Central Highlands. Heat advisory remains in effect until 8 p.m. Eastern Daylight Time this evening. Tonight, mostly cloudy this evening, then becoming partly cloudy. A chance of showers. A chance of thunderstorms, mainly this evening. Lows in the lower 70s. Southwest winds 10 to 15 miles per hour with gusts up to 25 miles per hour. Chance of rain 50%. Thursday, partly sunny with a chance of showers and thunderstorms. Humid with highs in the upper 80s. Southwest winds 10 to 15 miles per hour with gusts up to 25 miles per hour. Chance of rain 50%. Thursday night, partly cloudy. A slight chance of showers and thunderstorms after midnight. Humid with lows in the upper 60s. Southwest winds 10 to 15 miles per hour with gusts up to 30 miles per hour. Chance of rain 20%. Friday, partly sunny in the morning, then clearing. A chance of showers. Highs in the lower 80s. West winds 10 to 15 miles per hour with gusts up to 25 miles per hour. Chance of rain 40%. Friday night, clear. Lows around 60. West winds 5 to 10 miles per hour. Saturday, sunny. Highs in the lower 80s. Saturday night, mostly clear in the evening, then becoming partly cloudy. Lows in the mid-60s. At 10 p.m., weather reports for selected cities. At Mansfield-Long Regional Airport, it was partly cloudy. The temperature was 82 degrees, the dew point 69, and the relative humidity 64%, producing a heat index of 85. The wind was southwest, at 8 miles an hour. The pressure was 29.86 inches and rising. Elsewhere across Ohio, a thunderstorm was reported, with a temperature of 70 at Cleveland and 72 at Akron-Canton Regional Airport. At Cincinnati, it was clear, with a temperature of 81. It was partly cloudy, with a temperature of 81 at Dayton, 84 at St. Lee, and 85 at Columbus. It was mostly cloudy, with a temperature of 82 at Wooster, 83 at Marion, 85 at Toledo Express, and 77 at Youngstown. Reports from nearby cities outside Ohio, at Chicago, rain was falling, with a temperature of 72. At Buffalo, it was partly cloudy, with a temperature of 70. It was mostly cloudy, with a temperature of 81 at Pittsburgh, and 83 at Indianapolis. At Detroit, it was cloudy, with a temperature of 80. The extended forecast for the Central Highlands. Sunday, showers likely. A chance of thunderstorms in the afternoon. Highs in the upper 70s. Chance of rain 70%. Sunday night, mostly cloudy. Showers likely with a chance of thunderstorms in the evening. Lows in the mid-50s. Chance of rain 70%. Monday, partly cloudy. Highs in the mid-70s. Monday night, mostly cloudy. Lows in the mid-50s. Tuesday, partly sunny. Highs in the mid-70s. Tuesday night, partly cloudy. Lows in the mid-50s. Wednesday, partly sunny with a chance of showers. A chance of thunderstorms in the afternoon. Highs in the upper 70s. Chance of rain 40%. The Mansfield, Ohio climate summary for this evening, as of 5:15 p.m., June 10, 2026. Today's high temperature was 89 degrees. The normal high is 78. The record high is 92 degrees, which was set in 1999. Today's low temperature was 69 degrees. The normal low is 57. The record low is 39 degrees, which was set in 1988. A trace of precipitation fell today. No snow fell today, which brings the monthly total to 0.0 inches. The total snowfall since July 1st still stands at 29.6 inches. Sunset tonight is at 9:01 p.m. Sunrise tomorrow is at 5:58 a.m. The current time is 10:32 p.m. Eastern Daylight Time. 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
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The forecast for Central Highlands. Heat advisory remains in effect until 8 p.m. Eastern Daylight Time this evening. Tonight, mostly cloudy this evening, then becoming partly cloudy. A chance of showers. A chance of thunderstorms, mainly this evening. Lows in the lower 70s. Southwest winds 10 to 15 miles per hour with gusts up to 25 miles per hour. Chance of rain 50%. Thursday, partly sunny with a chance of showers and thunderstorms. Humid with highs in the upper 80s. Southwest winds 10 to 15 miles per hour with gusts up to 25 miles per hour. Chance of rain 50%. Thursday night, partly cloudy. A slight chance of showers and thunderstorms after midnight. Humid with lows in the upper 60s. Southwest winds 10 to 15 miles per hour with gusts up to 30 miles per hour. Chance of rain 20%. Friday, partly sunny in the morning, then clearing. A chance of showers. Highs in the lower 80s. West winds 10 to 15 miles per hour with gusts up to 25 miles per hour. Chance of rain 40%. Friday night, clear. Lows around 60. West winds 5 to 10 miles per hour. Saturday, sunny. Highs in the lower 80s. Saturday night, mostly clear in the evening, then becoming partly cloudy. Lows in the mid-60s. At 10 p.m., weather reports for selected cities. At Mansfield Lawn Regional Airport, it was partly cloudy. The temperature was 82 degrees, the dew point 69, and the relative humidity 64%, producing a heat index of 85. The wind was southwest, at 8 miles an hour. The pressure was 29.86 inches and rising. Elsewhere across Ohio, a thunderstorm was reported, with a temperature of 70 at Cleveland and 72 at Akron-Canton Regional Airport. At Cincinnati, it was clear, with a temperature of 81. It was partly cloudy, with a temperature of 81 at Dayton, 84 at Findlay, and 85 at Columbus. It was mostly cloudy, with a temperature of 82 at Worcester, 83 at Marion, 85 at Toledo Express, and 77 at Youngstown. Reports from nearby cities outside Ohio, at Chicago, rain was falling, with a temperature of 72. At Buffalo, it was partly cloudy, with a temperature of 70. It was mostly cloudy, with a temperature of 81 at Pittsburgh, and 83 at Indianapolis. At Detroit, it was cloudy, with a temperature of 80. The current time is 10:36 p.m. Eastern Daylight Time. 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The forecast for the Central Highlands. Heat advisory remains in effect until 8 p.m. Eastern Daylight Time this evening. Tonight, mostly cloudy this evening, then becoming partly cloudy. A chance of showers. A chance of thunderstorms, mainly this evening. Lows in the lower 70s. Southwest winds 10 to 15 miles per hour with gusts up to 25 miles per hour. Chance of rain 50%. Thursday, partly sunny with a chance of showers and thunderstorms. Humid with highs in the upper 80s. Southwest winds 10 to 15 miles per hour with gusts up to 25 miles per hour. Chance of rain 50%. Thursday night, partly cloudy. A slight chance of showers and thunderstorms after midnight. Humid with lows in the upper 60s. Southwest winds 10 to 15 miles per hour with gusts up to 30 miles per hour. Chance of rain 20%. Friday, partly sunny in the morning, then clearing. A chance of showers. Highs in the lower 80s. West winds 10 to 15 miles per hour with gusts up to 25 miles per hour. Chance of rain 40%. Friday night, clear. Lows around 60. West winds 5 to 10 miles per hour. Saturday, sunny. Highs in the lower 80s. Saturday night, mostly clear in the evening, then becoming partly cloudy. Lows in the mid-60s.
at 10 p.m. Weather reports for selected cities. At Mansfield Lawn Regional Airport, it was partly cloudy. The temperature was 82 degrees, the dew point 69, and the relative humidity 64%, producing a heat index of 85. The wind was southwest, at 8 miles an hour. The pressure was 29.86 inches and rising. Elsewhere across Ohio, a thunderstorm was reported, with a temperature of 70 at Cleveland, and 72 at Akron-Canton Regional Airport. At Cincinnati, it was clear, with a temperature of 81. It was partly cloudy, with a temperature of 81 at Dayton, 84 at Findlay, and 85 at Columbus. It was mostly cloudy, with a temperature of 82 at Wooster, 83 at Marion, 85 at Toledo Express, and 77 at Youngstown. Reports from nearby cities outside Ohio. At Chicago, rain was falling, with a temperature of 72. At Buffalo, it was partly cloudy, with a temperature of 70. It was mostly cloudy, with a temperature of 81 at Pittsburgh, and 83 at Indianapolis. At Detroit, it was cloudy, with a temperature of 80. The current time is 10:39 p.m. Eastern Daylight Time. 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The forecast for the Central Highlands. Heat advisory remains in effect until 8 p.m. Eastern Daylight Time this evening. Tonight, mostly cloudy this evening, then becoming partly cloudy. A chance of showers. A chance of thunderstorms, mainly this evening. Lows in the lower 70s. Southwest winds 10 to 15 miles per hour with gusts up to 25 miles per hour. Chance of rain 50%. Thursday, partly sunny with a chance of showers and thunderstorms. Humid with highs in the upper 80s. Southwest winds 10 to 15 miles per hour with gusts up to 25 miles per hour. Chance of rain 50%. Thursday night, partly cloudy. A slight chance of showers and thunderstorms after midnight. Humid with lows in the upper 60s. Southwest winds 10 to 15 miles per hour with gusts up to 30 miles per hour. Chance of rain 20%. Friday, partly sunny in the morning, then clearing. A chance of showers. Highs in the lower 80s. West winds 10 to 15 miles per hour with gusts up to 25 miles per hour. Chance of rain 40%. Friday night, clear. Lows around 60. West winds 5 to 10 miles per hour. Saturday, sunny. Highs in the lower 80s. Saturday night, mostly clear in the evening, then becoming partly cloudy. Lows in the mid 60s. The extended forecast for the Central Highlands. Sunday, showers likely. A chance of thunderstorms in the afternoon. Highs in the upper 70s. Chance of rain 70%. Sunday night, mostly cloudy. Showers likely with a chance of thunderstorms in the evening. Lows in the mid-50s. Chance of rain 70%. Monday, partly cloudy. Highs in the mid-70s. Monday night, mostly cloudy. Lows in the mid-50s. Tuesday, partly sunny. Highs in the mid-70s. Tuesday night, partly cloudy. Lows in the mid-50s. Wednesday, partly sunny with a chance of showers. A chance of thunderstorms in the afternoon. Highs in the upper 70s. Chance of rain 40%. At 10 p.m., weather reports for selected cities. At Mansfield Lawn Regional Airport, it was partly cloudy. The temperature was 82 degrees, the dew point 69, and the relative humidity 64%, producing a heat index of 85. The wind was southwest, at 8 miles an hour. The pressure was 29.86 inches and rising. Elsewhere across Ohio, a thunderstorm was reported, with a temperature of 70 at Cleveland, and 72 at Akron-Canton Regional Airport. At Cincinnati, it was clear, with a temperature of 81. It was partly cloudy, with a temperature of 81 at Dayton, 84 at Findlay, and 85 at Columbus. It was mostly cloudy, with a temperature of 82 at Wooster, 83 at Marion, 85 at Toledo Express, and 77 at Youngstown.
Reports from nearby cities outside Ohio, at Chicago, rain was falling, with a temperature of 72. At Buffalo, it was partly cloudy, with a temperature of 70. It was mostly cloudy, with a temperature of 81 at Pittsburgh, and 83 at Indianapolis. At Detroit, it was cloudy, with a temperature of 80. The current time is 10:43 p.m. Eastern Daylight Time. 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The forecast for the Central Highlands. Heat advisory remains in effect until 8 p.m. Eastern Daylight Time this evening. Tonight, mostly cloudy this evening, then becoming partly cloudy. A chance of showers. A chance of thunderstorms, mainly this evening. Lows in the lower 70s. Southwest winds 10 to 15 miles per hour with gusts up to 25 miles per hour. Chance of rain 50%. Thursday, partly sunny with a chance of showers and thunderstorms. Humid with highs in the upper 80s. Southwest winds 10 to 15 miles per hour with gusts up to 25 miles per hour. Chance of rain 50%. Thursday night, partly cloudy. A slight chance of showers and thunderstorms after midnight. Humid with lows in the upper 60s. Southwest winds 10 to 15 miles per hour with gusts up to 30 miles per hour. Chance of rain 20%. Friday, partly sunny in the morning, then clearing. A chance of showers. Highs in the lower 80s. West winds 10 to 15 miles per hour with gusts up to 25 miles per hour. Chance of rain 40%. Friday night, clear. Lows around 60. West winds 5 to 10 miles per hour. Saturday, sunny. Highs in the lower 80s. Saturday night, mostly clear in the evening, then becoming partly cloudy. Lows in the mid-60s. The Mansfield, Ohio climate summary for this evening, as of 5:15 p.m., June 10, 2026. Today's high temperature was 89 degrees. The normal high is 78. The record high is 92 degrees, which was set in 1999. Today's low temperature was 69 degrees. The normal low is 57. The record low is 39 degrees, which was set in 1988. A trace of precipitation fell today. No snow fell today, which brings the monthly total to 0.0 inches. The total snowfall since July 1st still stands at 29.6 inches. Sunset tonight is at 9:01 p.m. Sunrise tomorrow is at 5:58 a.m. At 10 p.m., weather reports for selected cities. At Mansfield Long Regional Airport, it was partly cloudy. The temperature was 82 degrees, the dew point 69, and the relative humidity 64%, producing a heat index of 85. The wind was southwest, at 8 miles an hour. The pressure was 29.86 inches and rising. Elsewhere across Ohio, a thunderstorm was reported, with a temperature of 70 at Cleveland, and 72 at Akron-Canton Regional Airport. At Cincinnati, it was clear, with a temperature of 81. It was partly cloudy, with a temperature of 81 at Dayton, 84 at Findlay, and 85 at Columbus. It was mostly cloudy, with a temperature of 82 at Worcester, 83 at Marion, 85 at Toledo Express, and 77 at Youngstown. Reports from nearby cities outside Ohio, at Chicago, rain was falling, with a temperature of 72. At Buffalo, it was partly cloudy, with a temperature of 70. It was mostly cloudy, with a temperature of 81 at Pittsburgh, and 83 at Indianapolis. At Detroit, it was cloudy, with a temperature of 80. The current time is 10:47 p.m. Eastern Daylight Time. 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The forecast for the Central Highlands. Heat advisory remains in effect until 8 p.m. Eastern Daylight Time this evening. Tonight, mostly cloudy this evening, then becoming partly cloudy.
A chance of showers. A chance of thunderstorms, mainly this evening. Lows in the lower 70s. Southwest winds 10 to 15 miles per hour with gusts up to 25 miles per hour. Chance of rain 50%. Thursday, partly sunny with a chance of showers and thunderstorms. Humid with highs in the upper 80s. Southwest winds 10 to 15 miles per hour with gusts up to 25 miles per hour. Chance of rain 50%. Thursday night, partly cloudy. A slight chance of showers and thunderstorms after midnight. Humid with lows in the upper 60s. Southwest winds 10 to 15 miles per hour with gusts up to 30 miles per hour. Chance of rain 20%. Friday, partly sunny in the morning, then clearing. A chance of showers. Highs in the lower 80s. West winds 10 to 15 miles per hour with gusts up to 25 miles per hour. Chance of rain 40%. Friday night, clear. Lows around 60. West winds 5 to 10 miles per hour. Saturday, sunny. Highs in the lower 80s. Saturday night, mostly clear in the evening, then becoming partly cloudy. Lows in the mid-60s. At 10 p.m., weather reports for selected cities. At Mansfield-Lom Regional Airport, it was partly cloudy. The temperature was 82 degrees, the dew point 69, and the relative humidity 64%, producing a heat index of 85. The wind was southwest, at 8 miles an hour. The pressure was 29.86 inches and rising. Elsewhere across Ohio, a thunderstorm was reported, with a temperature of 70 at Cleveland and 72 at Akron-Canton Regional Airport. At Cincinnati, it was clear, with a temperature of 81. It was partly cloudy, with a temperature of 81 at Dayton, 84 at Findlay, and 85 at Columbus. It was mostly cloudy, with a temperature of 82 at Wooster, 83 at Marion, 85 at Toledo Express, and 77 at Youngstown. Reports from nearby cities outside Ohio, at Chicago, rain was falling, with a temperature of 72. At Buffalo, it was partly cloudy, with a temperature of 70. It was mostly cloudy, with a temperature of 81 at Pittsburgh, and 83 at Indianapolis. At Detroit, it was cloudy, with a temperature of 80. The extended forecast for the Central Highlands. Sunday, showers likely. A chance of thunderstorms in the afternoon. Highs in the upper 70s. Chance of rain 70%. Sunday night, mostly cloudy. Showers likely with a chance of thunderstorms in the evening. Lows in the mid-50s. Chance of rain 70%. Monday, partly cloudy. Highs in the mid-70s. Monday night, mostly cloudy. Lows in the mid-50s. Tuesday, partly sunny. Highs in the mid-70s. Tuesday night, partly cloudy. Lows in the mid-50s. Wednesday, partly sunny with a chance of showers. A chance of thunderstorms in the afternoon. Highs in the upper 70s. Chance of rain 40%. The current time is 10:51 p.m. Eastern Daylight Time. 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The forecast for the Central Highlands. Heat advisory remains in effect until 8 p.m. Eastern Daylight Time this evening. Tonight, mostly cloudy this evening, then becoming partly cloudy. A chance of showers. A chance of thunderstorms, mainly this evening. Lows in the lower 70s. Southwest winds 10 to 15 miles per hour with gusts up to 25 miles per hour. Chance of rain 50%. Thursday, partly sunny with a chance of showers and thunderstorms. Humid with highs in the upper 80s. Southwest winds 10 to 15 miles per hour with gusts up to 25 miles per hour. Chance of rain 50%. Thursday night, partly cloudy. A slight chance of showers and thunderstorms after midnight. Humid with lows in the upper 60s. Southwest winds 10 to 15 miles per hour with gusts up to 30 miles per hour. Chance of rain 20%. Friday, partly sunny in the morning, then clearing. A
a chance of showers. Highs in the lower 80s. West winds 10 to 15 miles per hour with gusts up to 25 miles per hour. Chance of rain 40%. Friday night, clear. Lows around 60. West winds 5 to 10 miles per hour. Saturday, sunny. Highs in the lower 80s. Saturday night, mostly clear in the evening, then becoming partly cloudy. Lows in the mid-60s. At 10 p.m., weather reports for selected cities. At Mansfield Lawn Regional Airport, it was partly cloudy. The temperature was 82 degrees, the dew point 69, and the relative humidity 64%, producing a heat index of 85. The wind was southwest, at 8 miles an hour. The pressure was 29.86 inches and rising. Elsewhere across Ohio, a thunderstorm was reported, with a temperature of 70 at Cleveland and 72 at Akron-Canton Regional Airport. At Cincinnati, it was clear, with a temperature of 81. It was partly cloudy, with a temperature of 81 at Dayton, 84 at Findlay, and 85 at Columbus. It was mostly cloudy, with a temperature of 82 at Worcester, 83 at Marion, 85 at Toledo Express, and 77 at Youngstown. Reports from nearby cities outside Ohio, at Chicago, rain was falling, with a temperature of 72. At Buffalo, it was partly cloudy, with a temperature of 70. It was mostly cloudy, with a temperature of 81 at Pittsburgh, and 83 at Indianapolis. At Detroit, it was cloudy, with a temperature of 80. The current time is 10:54 p.m. Eastern Daylight Time. 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We supply the latest available information for the Central Highlands over station WWG57 from Butler on a frequency of 162.450 MHz. The forecast for the Central Highlands. Heat advisory remains in effect until 8 p.m. Eastern Daylight Time this evening. Tonight, mostly cloudy this evening, then becoming partly cloudy. A chance of showers. A chance of thunderstorms, mainly this evening. Lows in the lower 70s. Southwest winds 10 to 15 miles per hour with gusts up to 25 miles per hour. Chance of rain 50%. Thursday, partly sunny with a chance of showers and thunderstorms. Humid with highs in the upper 80s. Southwest winds 10 to 15 miles per hour with gusts up to 25 miles per hour. Chance of rain 50%. Thursday night, partly cloudy. A slight chance of showers and thunderstorms after midnight. Humid with lows in the upper 60s. Southwest winds 10 to 15 miles per hour with gusts up to 30 miles per hour. Chance of rain 20%. Friday, partly sunny in the morning, then clearing. A chance of showers. Highs in the lower 80s. West winds 10 to 15 miles per hour with gusts up to 25 miles per hour. Chance of rain 40%. Friday night, clear. Lows around 60. West winds 5 to 10 miles per hour. Saturday, sunny. Highs in the lower 80s. Saturday night, mostly clear in the evening, then becoming partly cloudy. Lows in the mid-60s. At 10 p.m., weather reports for selected cities. At Mansfield Lawn Regional Airport, it was partly cloudy. The temperature was 82 degrees, the dew point 69, and the relative humidity 64%, producing a heat index of 85. The wind was southwest, at 8 miles an hour. The pressure was 29.86 inches and rising. Elsewhere across Ohio, a thunderstorm was reported, with a temperature of 70 at Cleveland and 72 at Akron-Canton Regional Airport. At Cincinnati, it was clear, with a temperature of 81. It was partly cloudy, with a temperature of 81 at Dayton, 84 at Findlay, and 85 at Columbus. It was mostly cloudy, with a temperature of 82 at Worcester, 83 at Marion, 85 at Toledo Express, and 77 at Youngstown. Reports from nearby cities outside Ohio, at Chicago, rain was falling, with a temperature of 72. At Buffalo, it was partly cloudy, with a temperature of 70. It was mostly cloudy, with a temperature of 81 at Pittsburgh, and 83 at Indianapolis. At Detroit, it was cloudy, with a temperature of 80.
The current time is 10:57 p.m. Eastern Daylight Time. 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The forecast for the Central Highlands. Heat advisory remains in effect until 8 p.m. Eastern Daylight Time this evening. Tonight, mostly cloudy this evening, then becoming partly cloudy. A chance of showers. A chance of thunderstorms, mainly this evening. Lows in the lower 70s. Southwest winds 10 to 15 miles per hour with gusts up to 25 miles per hour. Chance of rain 50%. Thursday, partly sunny with a chance of showers and thunderstorms. Humid with highs in the upper 80s. Southwest winds 10 to 15 miles per hour with gusts up to 25 miles per hour. Chance of rain 50%. Thursday night, partly cloudy. A slight chance of showers and thunderstorms after midnight. Humid with lows in the upper 60s. Southwest winds 10 to 15 miles per hour with gusts up to 30 miles per hour. Chance of rain 20%. Friday, partly sunny in the morning, then clearing. A chance of showers. Highs in the lower 80s. West winds 10 to 15 miles per hour with gusts up to 25 miles per hour. Chance of rain 40%. Friday night, clear. Lows around 60. West winds 5 to 10 miles per hour. Saturday, sunny. Highs in the lower 80s. Saturday night, mostly clear in the evening, then becoming partly cloudy. Lows in the mid-60s. At 10 p.m., weather reports for selected cities. At Mansfield Long Regional Airport, it was partly cloudy. The temperature was 82 degrees, the dew point 69, and the relative humidity 64%, producing a heat index of 85. The wind was southwest, at 8 miles an hour. The pressure was 29.86 inches and rising. Elsewhere across Ohio, a thunderstorm was reported, with a temperature of 70 at Cleveland and 72 at Akron-Canton Regional Airport. At Cincinnati, it was clear, with a temperature of 81. It was partly cloudy, with a temperature of 81 at Dayton, 84 at Findlay, and 85 at Columbus. It was mostly cloudy, with a temperature of 82 at Wooster, 83 at Marion, 85 at Toledo Express, and 77 at Youngstown. Reports from nearby cities outside Ohio. At Chicago, rain was falling, with a temperature of 72. At Buffalo, it was partly cloudy, with a temperature of 70. It was mostly cloudy, with a temperature of 81 at Pittsburgh, and 83 at Indianapolis. At Detroit, it was cloudy, with a temperature of 80. The extended forecast for the Central Highlands. Sunday, showers likely. A chance of thunderstorms in the afternoon. Highs in the upper 70s. Chance of rain 70%. Sunday night, mostly cloudy. Showers likely with a chance of thunderstorms in the evening. Lows in the mid-50s. Chance of rain 70%. Monday, partly cloudy. Highs in the mid-70s. Monday night, mostly cloudy. Lows in the mid-50s. Tuesday, partly sunny. Highs in the mid-70s. Tuesday night, partly cloudy. Lows in the mid-50s. Wednesday, partly sunny with a chance of showers. A chance of thunderstorms in the afternoon. Highs in the upper 70s. Chance of rain 40%. The current time is 11:02 p.m. Eastern Daylight Time. 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The forecast for the Central Highlands. Heat advisory remains in effect until 8 p.m. Eastern Daylight Time this evening. Tonight, mostly cloudy this evening, then becoming partly cloudy. A chance of showers. A chance of thunderstorms, mainly this evening. Lows in the lower 70s. Southwest winds 10 to 15 miles per hour with gusts up to 25 miles per hour. Chance of rain 50%.
Thursday, partly sunny with a chance of showers and thunderstorms. Humid with highs in the upper 80s. Southwest winds 10 to 15 miles per hour with gusts up to 25 miles per hour. Chance of rain 50%. Thursday night, partly cloudy. A slight chance of showers and thunderstorms after midnight. Humid with lows in the upper 60s. Southwest winds 10 to 15 miles per hour with gusts up to 30 miles per hour. Chance of rain 20%. Friday, partly sunny in the morning, then clearing. A chance of showers. Highs in the lower 80s. West winds 10 to 15 miles per hour with gusts up to 25 miles per hour. Chance of rain 40%. Friday night, clear. Lows around 60. West winds 5 to 10 miles per hour. Saturday, sunny. Highs in the lower 80s. Saturday night, mostly clear in the evening, then becoming partly cloudy. Lows in the mid-60s. At 10 p.m., weather reports for selected cities. At Mansfield Lawn Regional Airport, it was partly cloudy. The temperature was 82 degrees, the dew point 69, and the relative humidity 64%, producing a heat index of 85. The wind was southwest, at 8 miles an hour. The pressure was 29.86 inches and rising. Elsewhere across Ohio, a thunderstorm was reported, with a temperature of 70 at Cleveland and 72 at Akron-Canton Regional Airport. At Cincinnati, it was clear, with a temperature of 81. It was partly cloudy, with a temperature of 81 at Dayton, 84 at Findlay, and 85 at Columbus. It was mostly cloudy, with a temperature of 82 at Wooster, 83 at Marion, 85 at Toledo Express, and 77 at Youngstown. Reports from nearby cities outside Ohio. At Chicago, rain was falling, with a temperature of 72. At Buffalo, it was partly cloudy, with a temperature of 70. It was mostly cloudy, with a temperature of 81 at Pittsburgh, and 83 at Indianapolis. At Detroit, it was cloudy, with a temperature of 80. The current time is 11:05 p.m. Eastern Daylight Time. 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We supply the latest available information for the Central Highlands over station WWG57 from Butler on a frequency of 162.450 MHz. The forecast for the Central Highlands. Heat advisory remains in effect until 8 p.m. Eastern Daylight Time this evening. Tonight, mostly cloudy this evening, then becoming partly cloudy. A chance of showers. A chance of thunderstorms, mainly this evening. Lows in the lower 70s. Southwest winds 10 to 15 miles per hour with gusts up to 25 miles per hour. Chance of rain 50%. Thursday, partly sunny with a chance of showers and thunderstorms. Humid with highs in the upper 80s. Southwest winds 10 to 15 miles per hour with gusts up to 25 miles per hour. Chance of rain 50%. Thursday night, partly cloudy. A slight chance of showers and thunderstorms after midnight. Humid with lows in the upper 60s. Southwest winds 10 to 15 miles per hour with gusts up to 30 miles per hour. Chance of rain 20%. Friday, partly sunny in the morning, then clearing. A chance of showers. Highs in the lower 80s. West winds 10 to 15 miles per hour with gusts up to 25 miles per hour. Chance of rain 40%. Friday night, clear. Lows around 60. West winds 5 to 10 miles per hour. Saturday, sunny. Highs in the lower 80s. Saturday night, mostly clear in the evening, then becoming partly cloudy. Lows in the mid-60s. At 11 p.m., weather reports for selected cities. At Mansfield Lawn Regional Airport, it was partly cloudy. The temperature was 80 degrees, the dew point 70, and the relative humidity 71%. The wind was south, at 8 miles an hour. The pressure was 29.86 inches and steady. Elsewhere across Ohio, at Youngstown, a thunderstorm was reported, with a temperature of 77. Thunder was reported, with a temperature of 71 at Cleveland, and 70 at Akron-Canton Regional Airport.
It was partly cloudy, with a temperature of 81 at Marion, 78 at Cincinnati, 80 at Dayton, 80 at Findlay, and 83 at Columbus. At Toledo Express, it was mostly cloudy, with a temperature of 80. At Worcester, it was cloudy, with a temperature of 74. Reports from nearby cities outside Ohio, at Chicago, a thunderstorm was reported, with a temperature of 70. At Buffalo, it was partly cloudy, with a temperature of 70. It was mostly cloudy, with a temperature of 80 at Pittsburgh, 80 at Detroit, and 82 at Indianapolis. The current time is 11:08 p.m. Eastern Daylight Time. 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The forecast for the Central Highlands. Heat advisory remains in effect until 8 p.m. Eastern Daylight Time this evening. Tonight, mostly cloudy this evening, then becoming partly cloudy. A chance of showers. A chance of thunderstorms, mainly this evening. Lows in the lower 70s. Southwest winds 10 to 15 miles per hour with gusts up to 25 miles per hour. Chance of rain 50%. Thursday, partly sunny with a chance of showers and thunderstorms. Humid with highs in the upper 80s. Southwest winds 10 to 15 miles per hour with gusts up to 25 miles per hour. Chance of rain 50%. Thursday night, partly cloudy. A slight chance of showers and thunderstorms after midnight. Humid with lows in the upper 60s. Southwest winds 10 to 15 miles per hour with gusts up to 30 miles per hour. Chance of rain 20%. Friday, partly sunny in the morning, then clearing. A chance of showers. Highs in the lower 80s. West winds 10 to 15 miles per hour with gusts up to 25 miles per hour. Chance of rain 40%. Friday night, clear. Lows around 60. West winds 5 to 10 miles per hour. Saturday, sunny. Highs in the lower 80s. Saturday night, mostly clear in the evening, then becoming partly cloudy. Lows in the mid-60s. The extended forecast for the Central Highlands. Sunday, showers likely. A chance of thunderstorms in the afternoon. Highs in the upper 70s. Chance of rain 70%. Sunday night, mostly cloudy. Showers likely with a chance of thunderstorms in the evening. Lows in the mid-50s. Chance of rain 70%. Monday, partly cloudy. Highs in the mid-70s. Monday night, mostly cloudy. Lows in the mid-50s. Tuesday, partly sunny. Highs in the mid-70s. Tuesday night, partly cloudy. Lows in the mid-50s. Wednesday, partly sunny with a chance of showers. A chance of thunderstorms in the afternoon. Highs in the upper 70s. Chance of rain 40%. At 11 p.m., weather reports for selected cities. At Mansfield Lawn Regional Airport, it was partly cloudy. The temperature was 80 degrees, the dew point 70, and the relative humidity 71%. The wind was south, at 8 miles an hour. The pressure was 29.86 inches and steady. Elsewhere across Ohio, at Youngstown, a thunderstorm was reported, with a temperature of 77. Thunder was reported, with a temperature of 71 at Cleveland, and 70 at Akron-Canton Regional Airport. It was partly cloudy, with a temperature of 81 at Marion, 78 at Cincinnati, 80 at Dayton, 80 at Findlay, and 83 at Columbus. At Toledo Express, it was mostly cloudy, with a temperature of 80. At Worcester, it was cloudy, with a temperature of 74. Reports from nearby cities outside Ohio, at Chicago, a thunderstorm was reported, with a temperature of 70. At Buffalo, it was partly cloudy, with a temperature of 70. It was mostly cloudy, with a temperature of 80 at Pittsburgh, 80 at Detroit, and 82 at Indianapolis. The current time is 11:12 p.m. Eastern Daylight Time. 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
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The forecast for the Central Highlands. Heat advisory remains in effect until 8 p.m. Eastern Daylight Time this evening. Tonight, mostly cloudy this evening, then becoming partly cloudy. A chance of showers. A chance of thunderstorms, mainly this evening. Lows in the lower 70s. Southwest winds 10 to 15 miles per hour with gusts up to 25 miles per hour. Chance of rain 50%. Thursday, partly sunny with a chance of showers and thunderstorms. Humid with highs in the upper 80s. Southwest winds 10 to 15 miles per hour with gusts up to 25 miles per hour. Chance of rain 50%. Thursday night, partly cloudy. A slight chance of showers and thunderstorms after midnight. Humid with lows in the upper 60s. Southwest winds 10 to 15 miles per hour with gusts up to 30 miles per hour. Chance of rain 20%. Friday, partly sunny in the morning, then clearing. A chance of showers. Highs in the lower 80s. West winds 10 to 15 miles per hour with gusts up to 25 miles per hour. Chance of rain 40%. Friday night, clear. Lows around 60. West winds 5 to 10 miles per hour. Saturday, sunny. Highs in the lower 80s. Saturday night, mostly clear in the evening, then becoming partly cloudy. Lows in the mid-60s. At 11 p.m., weather reports for selected cities. At Mansfield-Lom Regional Airport, it was mostly cloudy. The temperature was 80 degrees, the dew point 70, and the relative humidity 71%. The wind was south, at 8 miles an hour. The pressure was 29.86 inches and steady. Elsewhere across Ohio, at Youngstown, a thunderstorm was reported, with a temperature of 77. Thunder was reported, with a temperature of 71 at Cleveland, and 70 at Akron-Canton Regional Airport. It was partly cloudy, with a temperature of 81 at Marion, 78 at Cincinnati, 80 at Dayton, and 83 at Columbus. It was mostly cloudy, with a temperature of 80 at Toledo Express, and 80 at Findlay. At Worcester, it was cloudy, with a temperature of 74. Reports from nearby cities outside Ohio. At Chicago, a thunderstorm was reported, with a temperature of 70. At Buffalo, it was partly cloudy, with a temperature of 70. It was mostly cloudy, with a temperature of 80 at Pittsburgh, 80 at Detroit, and 82 at Indianapolis. The current time is 11:15 p.m. Eastern Daylight Time. 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The forecast for the Central Highlands. Heat advisory remains in effect until 8 p.m. Eastern Daylight Time this evening. Tonight, mostly cloudy this evening, then becoming partly cloudy. A chance of showers. A chance of thunderstorms, mainly this evening. Lows in the lower 70s. Southwest winds 10 to 15 miles per hour with gusts up to 25 miles per hour. Chance of rain 50%. Thursday, partly sunny with a chance of showers and thunderstorms. Humid with highs in the upper 80s. Southwest winds 10 to 15 miles per hour with gusts up to 25 miles per hour. Chance of rain 50%. Thursday night, partly cloudy. A slight chance of showers and thunderstorms after midnight. Humid with lows in the upper 60s. Southwest winds 10 to 15 miles per hour with gusts up to 30 miles per hour. Chance of rain 20%. Friday, partly sunny in the morning, then clearing. A chance of showers. Highs in the lower 80s. West winds 10 to 15 miles per hour with gusts up to 25 miles per hour. Chance of rain 40%. Friday night, clear. Lows around 60. West winds 5 to 10 miles per hour. Saturday, sunny. Highs in the lower 80s. Saturday night, mostly clear in the evening, then becoming partly cloudy. Lows in the mid-60s.
at 11 p.m. Weather reports for selected cities. At Mansfield Lawn Regional Airport, it was mostly cloudy. The temperature was 80 degrees, the dew point 70, and the relative humidity 71%. The wind was south, at 8 miles an hour. The pressure was 29.86 inches and steady. Elsewhere across Ohio, at Youngstown, a thunderstorm was reported, with a temperature of 77. Thunder was reported, with a temperature of 71 at Cleveland, and 70 at Akron-Canton Regional Airport. It was partly cloudy, with a temperature of 81 at Marion, 78 at Cincinnati, 80 at Dayton, and 83 at Columbus. It was mostly cloudy, with a temperature of 80 at Toledo Express, and 80 at Findlay. At Worcester, it was cloudy, with a temperature of 74. Reports from nearby cities outside Ohio. At Chicago, a thunderstorm was reported, with a temperature of 70. At Buffalo, it was partly cloudy, with a temperature of 70. It was mostly cloudy, with a temperature of 80 at Pittsburgh, 80 at Detroit, and 82 at Indianapolis. The current time is 11:19 p.m. Eastern Daylight Time. 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The forecast for the Central Highlands. Heat advisory remains in effect until 8 p.m. Eastern Daylight Time this evening. Tonight, mostly cloudy this evening, then becoming partly cloudy. A chance of showers. A chance of thunderstorms, mainly this evening. Lows in the lower 70s. Southwest winds 10 to 15 miles per hour with gusts up to 25 miles per hour. Chance of rain 50%. Thursday, partly sunny with a chance of showers and thunderstorms. Humid with highs in the upper 80s. Southwest winds 10 to 15 miles per hour with gusts up to 25 miles per hour. Chance of rain 50%. Thursday night, partly cloudy. A slight chance of showers and thunderstorms after midnight. Humid with lows in the upper 60s. Southwest winds 10 to 15 miles per hour with gusts up to 30 miles per hour. Chance of rain 20%. Friday, partly sunny in the morning, then clearing. A chance of showers. Highs in the lower 80s. West winds 10 to 15 miles per hour with gusts up to 25 miles per hour. Chance of rain 40%. Friday night, clear. Lows around 60. West winds 5 to 10 miles per hour. Saturday, sunny. Highs in the lower 80s. Saturday night, mostly clear in the evening, then becoming partly cloudy. Lows in the mid-60s. The extended forecast for the Central Highlands. Sunday, showers likely. A chance of thunderstorms in the afternoon. Highs in the upper 70s. Chance of rain 70%. Sunday night, mostly cloudy. Showers likely with a chance of thunderstorms in the evening. Lows in the mid-50s. Chance of rain 70%. Monday, partly cloudy. Highs in the mid-70s. Monday night, mostly cloudy. Lows in the mid-50s. Tuesday, partly sunny. Highs in the mid-70s. Tuesday night, partly cloudy. Lows in the mid-50s. Wednesday, partly sunny with a chance of showers. A chance of thunderstorms in the afternoon. Highs in the upper 70s. Chance of rain 40%. At 11 p.m., weather reports for selected cities. At Mansfield Lawn Regional Airport, it was mostly cloudy. The temperature was 80 degrees, the dew point 70, and the relative humidity 71%. The wind was south, at 8 miles an hour. The pressure was 29.86 inches and steady. Elsewhere across Ohio, at Youngstown, a thunderstorm was reported, with a temperature of 77. Thunder was reported, with a temperature of 71 at Cleveland, and 70 at Akron-Canton Regional Airport. It was partly cloudy, with a temperature of 81 at Marion, 78 at Cincinnati, 80 at Dayton, and 83 at Columbus. It was mostly cloudy, with a temperature of 80 at Toledo Express, and 80 at Findlay. At Worcester, it was cloudy, with a temperature of 74.
reports from nearby cities outside Ohio. At Chicago, a thunderstorm was reported with a temperature of 70. At Buffalo, it was partly cloudy with a temperature of 70. It was mostly cloudy with a temperature of 80 at Pittsburgh, 80 at Detroit.

tonight, mostly cloudy this evening, then becoming partly cloudy. A chance of showers. A chance of thunderstorms, mainly this evening. Lows in the lower 70s. Southwest winds 10 to 15 miles per hour with gusts up to 25 miles per hour. Chance of rain 50%. Thursday, partly sunny with a chance of showers and thunderstorms. Humid with highs in the upper 80s. Southwest winds 10 to 15 miles per hour with gusts up to 25 miles per hour. Chance of rain 50%. Thursday night, partly cloudy. A slight chance of showers and thunderstorms after midnight. Humid with lows in the upper 60s. Southwest winds 10 to 15 miles per hour with gusts up to 30 miles per hour. Chance of rain 20%. Friday, partly sunny in the morning, then clearing. A chance of showers. Highs in the lower 80s. West winds 10 to 15 miles per hour with gusts up to 25 miles per hour. Chance of rain 40%. Friday night, clear. Lows around 60. West winds 5 to 10 miles per hour. Saturday, sunny. Highs in the lower 80s. Saturday night, mostly clear in the evening, then becoming partly cloudy. Lows in the mid-60s. At 11 p.m., weather reports for selected cities. At Mansfield Long Regional Airport, it was mostly cloudy. The temperature was 80 degrees, the dew point 70, and the relative humidity 71%. The wind was south, at 8 miles an hour. The pressure was 29.86 inches and steady. Elsewhere across Ohio, at Youngstown, a thunderstorm was reported, with a temperature of 77. Thunder was reported, with a temperature of 71 at Cleveland, and 70 at Akron-Canton Regional Airport. It was partly cloudy, with a temperature of 81 at Marion, 78 at Cincinnati, 80 at Dayton, and 83 at Columbus. It was mostly cloudy, with a temperature of 80 at Toledo Express, and 80 at Findlay. At Worcester, it was cloudy, with a temperature of 74. Reports from nearby cities outside Ohio. At Chicago, a thunderstorm was reported, with a temperature of 70. At Buffalo, it was partly cloudy, with a temperature of 70. It was mostly cloudy, with a temperature of 80 at Pittsburgh, 80 at Detroit, and 82 at Indianapolis. The current time is 11:26 p.m. Eastern Daylight Time. 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The forecast for the Central Highlands. Heat advisory remains in effect until 8 p.m. Eastern Daylight Time this evening. Tonight, mostly cloudy this evening, then becoming partly cloudy. A chance of showers. A chance of thunderstorms, mainly this evening. Lows in the lower 70s. Southwest winds 10 to 15 miles per hour with gusts up to 25 miles per hour. Chance of rain 50%. Thursday, partly sunny with a chance of showers and thunderstorms. Humid with highs in the upper 80s. Southwest winds 10 to 15 miles per hour with gusts up to 25 miles per hour. Chance of rain 50%. Thursday night, partly cloudy. A slight chance of showers and thunderstorms after midnight. Humid with lows in the upper 60s. Southwest winds 10 to 15 miles per hour with gusts up to 30 miles per hour. Chance of rain 20%. Friday, partly sunny in the morning, then clearing. A chance of showers. Highs in the lower 80s. West winds 10 to 15 miles per hour with gusts up to 25 miles per hour. Chance of rain 40%. Friday night, clear. Lows around 60. West winds 5 to 10 miles per hour. Saturday, sunny. Highs in the lower 80s. Saturday night, mostly clear in the evening, then becoming partly cloudy. Lows in the mid-60s. At 11 p.m., weather reports for selected cities. At Mansfield Long Regional Airport, it was mostly cloudy. The temperature was 80 degrees, the dew point 70, and the relative humidity 71%. The wind was south, at 8 miles an hour. The pressure was 29.86 inches and steady.

Elsewhere across Ohio, at Youngstown, a thunderstorm was reported with a temperature of 77. Thunder was reported with a temperature of 71 at Cleveland and 70 at Akron-Canton Regional Airport. It was partly cloudy, with a temperature of 81 at Marion, 78 at Cincinnati, 80 at Dayton, and 83 at Columbus. It was mostly cloudy, with a temperature of 80 at Toledo Express, and 80 at Findlay. At Worcester, it was cloudy, with a temperature of 74. Reports from nearby cities outside Ohio, at Chicago, a thunderstorm was reported, with a temperature of 70. At Buffalo, it was partly cloudy, with a temperature of 70. It was mostly cloudy, with a temperature of 80 at Pittsburgh, 80 at Detroit, and 82 at Indianapolis. The current time is 11:29 p.m. Eastern Daylight Time. 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The forecast for the Central Highlands. Heat advisory remains in effect until 8 p.m. Eastern Daylight Time this evening. Tonight, mostly cloudy this evening, then becoming partly cloudy. A chance of showers. A chance of thunderstorms, mainly this evening. Lows in the lower 70s. Southwest winds 10 to 15 miles per hour with gusts up to 25 miles per hour. Chance of rain 50%. Thursday, partly sunny with a chance of showers and thunderstorms. Humid with highs in the upper 80s. Southwest winds 10 to 15 miles per hour with gusts up to 25 miles per hour. Chance of rain 50%. Thursday night, partly cloudy. A slight chance of showers and thunderstorms after midnight. Humid with lows in the upper 60s. Southwest winds 10 to 15 miles per hour with gusts up to 30 miles per hour. Chance of rain 20%. Friday, partly sunny in the morning, then clearing. A chance of showers. Highs in the lower 80s. West winds 10 to 15 miles per hour with gusts up to 25 miles per hour. Chance of rain 40%. Friday night, clear. Lows around 60. West winds 5 to 10 miles per hour. Saturday, sunny. Highs in the lower 80s. Saturday night, mostly clear in the evening, then becoming partly cloudy. Lows in the mid-60s. The extended forecast for the Central Highlands. Sunday, showers likely. A chance of thunderstorms in the afternoon. Highs in the upper 70s. Chance of rain 70%. Sunday night, mostly cloudy. Showers likely with a chance of thunderstorms in the evening. Lows in the mid-50s. Chance of rain 70%. Monday, partly cloudy. Highs in the mid-70s. Monday night, mostly cloudy. Lows in the mid-50s. Tuesday, partly sunny. Highs in the mid-70s. Tuesday night, partly cloudy. Lows in the mid-50s. Wednesday, partly sunny with a chance of showers. A chance of thunderstorms in the afternoon. Highs in the upper 70s. Chance of rain 40%. At 11 p.m., weather reports for selected cities. At Mansfield-Lawn Regional Airport, it was mostly cloudy. The temperature was 80 degrees, the dew point 70, and the relative humidity 71%. The wind was south, at 8 miles an hour. The pressure was 29.86 inches and steady. Elsewhere across Ohio, at Youngstown, a thunderstorm was reported with a temperature of 77. Thunder was reported with a temperature of 71 at Cleveland and 70 at Akron-Canton Regional Airport. It was partly cloudy with a temperature of 81 at Marion, 78 at Cincinnati, 80 at Dayton, and 83 at Columbus. It was mostly cloudy with a temperature of 80 at Toledo Express and 80 at Findlay Express and 80 at Findlay. At Worcester, it was cloudy with a temperature of 74. Reports from nearby cities outside Ohio, at Chicago, a thunderstorm was reported with a temperature of 70. At Buffalo, it was partly cloudy with a temperature of 70. It was mostly cloudy with a temperature of 80 at Pittsburgh, 80 at Detroit, and 82 at Indianapolis.

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The forecast for the Central Highlands. Heat advisory remains in effect until 8 p.m. Eastern Daylight Time this evening. Tonight, mostly cloudy this evening, then becoming partly cloudy. A chance of showers. A chance of thunderstorms, mainly this evening. Lows in the lower 70s. Southwest winds 10 to 15 miles per hour with gusts up to 25 miles per hour. Chance of rain 50%. Thursday, partly sunny with a chance of showers and thunderstorms. Humid with highs in the upper 80s. Southwest winds 10 to 15 miles per hour with gusts up to 25 miles per hour. Chance of rain 50%. Thursday night, partly cloudy. A slight chance of showers and thunderstorms after midnight. Humid with lows in the upper 60s. Southwest winds 10 to 15 miles per hour with gusts up to 30 miles per hour. Chance of rain 20%. Friday, partly sunny in the morning, then clearing. A chance of showers. Highs in the lower 80s. West winds 10 to 15 miles per hour with gusts up to 25 miles per hour. Chance of rain 40%. Friday night, clear. Lows around 60. West winds 5 to 10 miles per hour. Saturday, sunny. Highs in the lower 80s. Saturday night, mostly clear in the evening, then becoming partly cloudy. Lows in the mid-60s. At 11 p.m., weather reports for selected cities. At Mansfield-Long Regional Airport, it was mostly cloudy. The temperature was 80 degrees, the dew point 70, and the relative humidity 71%. The wind was south, at 8 miles an hour. The pressure was 29.86 inches and steady. Elsewhere across Ohio, at Youngstown, a thunderstorm was reported, with a temperature of 77. Thunder was reported, with a temperature of 71 at Cleveland, and 70 at Akron-Canton Regional Airport. It was partly cloudy, with a temperature of 81 at Marion, 78 at Cincinnati, 80 at Dayton, and 83 at Columbus. It was mostly cloudy, with a temperature of 80 at Toledo Express, and 80 at Findlay. At Worcester, it was cloudy, with a temperature of 74. Reports from nearby cities outside Ohio. At Chicago, a thunderstorm was reported, with a temperature of 70. At Buffalo, it was partly cloudy, with a temperature of 70. It was mostly cloudy, with a temperature of 80 at Pittsburgh, 80 at Detroit, and 82 at Indianapolis. The current time is 11:36 p.m. Eastern Daylight Time. 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The forecast for the Central Highlands. Heat advisory remains in effect until 8 p.m. Eastern Daylight Time this evening. Tonight, mostly cloudy this evening, then becoming partly cloudy. A chance of showers. A chance of thunderstorms, mainly this evening. Lows in the lower 70s. Southwest winds 10 to 15 miles per hour with gusts up to 25 miles per hour. Chance of rain 50%. Thursday, partly sunny with a chance of showers and thunderstorms. Humid with highs in the upper 80s. Southwest winds 10 to 15 miles per hour with gusts up to 25 miles per hour. Chance of rain 50%. Thursday night, partly cloudy. A slight chance of showers and thunderstorms after midnight. Humid with lows in the upper 60s. Southwest winds 10 to 15 miles per hour with gusts up to 30 miles per hour. Chance of rain 20%. Friday, partly sunny in the morning, then clearing. A chance of showers. Highs in the lower 80s. West winds 10 to 15 miles per hour with gusts up to 25 miles per hour. Chance of rain 40%. Friday night, clear. Lows around 60. West winds 5 to 10 miles per hour.
Saturday, sunny. Highs in the lower 80s. Saturday night, mostly clear in the evening, then becoming partly cloudy. Lows in the mid-60s. At 11 p.m., weather reports for selected cities. At Mansfield Lawn Regional Airport, it was mostly cloudy. The temperature was 80 degrees, the dew point 70, and the relative humidity 71%. The wind was south, at 8 miles an hour. The pressure was 29.86 inches and steady. Elsewhere across Ohio, at Youngstown, a thunderstorm was reported, with a temperature of 77. Thunder was reported, with a temperature of 71 at Cleveland, and 70 at Akron-Canton Regional Airport. It was partly cloudy, with a temperature of 81 at Marion, 78 at Cincinnati, 80 at Dayton, and 83 at Columbus. It was mostly cloudy, with a temperature of 80 at Toledo Express, and 80 at Findlay. At Worcester, it was cloudy, with a temperature of 74. Reports from nearby cities outside Ohio. At Chicago, a thunderstorm was reported, with a temperature of 70. At Buffalo, it was partly cloudy, with a temperature of 70. It was mostly cloudy, with a temperature of 80 at Pittsburgh, 80 at Detroit, and 82 at Indianapolis. The extended forecast for the Central Highlands. Sunday, showers likely. A chance of thunderstorms in the afternoon. Highs in the upper 70s. Chance of rain 70%. Sunday night, mostly cloudy. Showers likely with a chance of thunderstorms in the evening. Lows in the mid-50s. Chance of rain 70%. Monday, partly cloudy. Highs in the mid-70s. Monday night, mostly cloudy. Lows in the mid-50s. Tuesday, partly sunny. Highs in the mid-70s. Tuesday night, partly cloudy. Lows in the mid-50s. Wednesday, partly sunny with a chance of showers. A chance of thunderstorms in the afternoon. Highs in the upper 70s. Chance of rain 40%. The current time is 11:40 p.m. Eastern Daylight Time. 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The forecast for the Central Highlands. Heat advisory remains in effect until 8 p.m. Eastern Daylight Time this evening. Tonight, mostly cloudy this evening, then becoming partly cloudy. A chance of showers. A chance of thunderstorms, mainly this evening. Lows in the lower 70s. Southwest winds 10 to 15 miles per hour with gusts up to 25 miles per hour. Chance of rain 50%. Thursday, partly sunny with a chance of showers and thunderstorms. Humid with highs in the upper 80s. Southwest winds 10 to 15 miles per hour with gusts up to 25 miles per hour. Chance of rain 50%. Thursday night, partly cloudy. A slight chance of showers and thunderstorms after midnight. Humid with lows in the upper 60s. Southwest winds 10 to 15 miles per hour with gusts up to 30 miles per hour. Chance of rain 20%. Friday, partly sunny in the morning, then clearing. A chance of showers. Highs in the lower 80s. West winds 10 to 15 miles per hour with gusts up to 25 miles per hour. Chance of rain 40%. Friday night, clear. Lows around 60. West winds 5 to 10 miles per hour. Saturday, sunny. Highs in the lower 80s. Saturday night, mostly clear in the evening, then becoming partly cloudy. Lows in the mid-60s. At 11 p.m., weather reports for selected cities. At Mansfield Lawn Regional Airport, it was mostly cloudy. The temperature was 80 degrees, the dew point 70, and the relative humidity 71%. The wind was south, at 8 miles an hour. The pressure was 29.86 inches and steady. Elsewhere across Ohio, at Youngstown, a thunderstorm was reported, with a temperature of 77. Thunder was reported, with a temperature of 71 at Cleveland, and 70 at Akron-Canton Regional Airport. It was partly cloudy, with a temperature of 81 at Marion, 78 at Cincinnati, 80 at Dayton, and 83 at Columbus.
It was mostly cloudy, with a temperature of 80 at Toledo Express, and 80 at Findlay. At Worcester, it was cloudy, with a temperature of 74. Reports from nearby cities outside Ohio, at Chicago, a thunderstorm was reported, with a temperature of 70. At Buffalo, it was partly cloudy, with a temperature of 70. It was mostly cloudy, with a temperature of 80 at Pittsburgh, 80 at Detroit, and 82 at Indianapolis. The current time is 11:44 p.m. Eastern Daylight Time. 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The forecast for the Central Highlands. Heat advisory remains in effect until 8 p.m. Eastern Daylight Time this evening. Tonight, mostly cloudy this evening, then becoming partly cloudy. A chance of showers. A chance of thunderstorms, mainly this evening. Lows in the lower 70s. Southwest winds 10 to 15 miles per hour with gusts up to 25 miles per hour. Chance of rain 50%. Thursday, partly sunny with a chance of showers and thunderstorms. Humid with highs in the upper 80s. Southwest winds 10 to 15 miles per hour with gusts up to 25 miles per hour. Chance of rain 50%. Thursday night, partly cloudy. A slight chance of showers and thunderstorms after midnight. Humid with lows in the upper 60s. Southwest winds 10 to 15 miles per hour with gusts up to 30 miles per hour. Chance of rain 20%. Friday, partly sunny in the morning, then clearing. A chance of showers. Highs in the lower 80s. West winds 10 to 15 miles per hour with gusts up to 25 miles per hour. Chance of rain 40%. Friday night, clear. Lows around 60. West winds 5 to 10 miles per hour. Saturday, sunny. Highs in the lower 80s. Saturday night, mostly clear in the evening, then becoming partly cloudy. Lows in the mid-60s. At 11 p.m., weather reports for selected cities. At Mansfield-Long Regional Airport, it was mostly cloudy. The temperature was 80 degrees, the dew point 70, and the relative humidity 71%. The wind was south, at 8 miles an hour. The pressure was 29.86 inches and steady. Elsewhere across Ohio, at Youngstown, a thunderstorm was reported, with a temperature of 77. Thunder was reported, with a temperature of 71 at Cleveland, and 70 at Akron-Canton Regional Airport. It was partly cloudy, with a temperature of 81 at Marion, 78 at Cincinnati, 80 at Dayton, and 83 at Columbus. It was mostly cloudy, with a temperature of 80 at Toledo Express, and 80 at Findlay. At Worcester, it was cloudy, with a temperature of 74. Reports from nearby cities outside Ohio, at Chicago, a thunderstorm was reported, with a temperature of 70. At Buffalo, it was partly cloudy, with a temperature of 70. It was mostly cloudy, with a temperature of 80 at Pittsburgh, 80 at Detroit, and 82 at Indianapolis. The current time is 11:47 p.m. Eastern Daylight Time. 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The forecast for the Central Highlands. Heat advisory remains in effect until 8 p.m. Eastern Daylight Time this evening. Tonight, mostly cloudy this evening, then becoming partly cloudy. A chance of showers. A chance of thunderstorms, mainly this evening. Lows in the lower 70s. Southwest winds 10 to 15 miles per hour with gusts up to 25 miles per hour. Chance of rain 50%. Thursday, partly sunny with a chance of showers and thunderstorms. Humid with highs in the upper 80s. Southwest winds 10 to 15 miles per hour with gusts up to 25 miles per hour. Chance of rain 50%. Thursday night, partly cloudy. A slight chance of showers and thunderstorms after midnight. Humid with lows in the upper 60s.
southwest winds 10 to 15 miles per hour with gusts up to 30 miles per hour. Chance of rain 20%. Friday, partly sunny in the morning, then clearing. A chance of showers. Highs in the lower 80s. West winds 10 to 15 miles per hour with gusts up to 25 miles per hour. Chance of rain 40%. Friday night, clear. Lows around 60. West winds 5 to 10 miles per hour. Saturday, sunny. Highs in the lower 80s. Saturday night, mostly clear in the evening, then becoming partly cloudy. Lows in the mid-60s. At 11 p.m., weather reports for selected cities. At Mansfield Long Regional Airport, it was mostly cloudy. The temperature was 80 degrees, the dew point 70, and the relative humidity 71%. The wind was south, at 8 miles an hour. The pressure was 29.86 inches and steady. Elsewhere across Ohio, at Youngstown, a thunderstorm was reported, with a temperature of 77. Thunder was reported, with a temperature of 71 at Cleveland, and 70 at Akron-Canton Regional Airport. It was partly cloudy, with a temperature of 81 at Marion, 78 at Cincinnati, 80 at Dayton, and 83 at Columbus. It was mostly cloudy, with a temperature of 80 at Toledo Express, and 80 at Findlay. At Worcester, it was cloudy, with a temperature of 74. Reports from nearby cities outside Ohio. At Chicago, a thunderstorm was reported, with a temperature of 70. At Buffalo, it was partly cloudy, with a temperature of 70. It was mostly cloudy, with a temperature of 80 at Pittsburgh, 80 at Detroit, and 82 at Indianapolis. The extended forecast for the Central Highlands. Sunday, showers likely. A chance of thunderstorms in the afternoon. Highs in the upper 70s. Chance of rain 70%. Sunday night, mostly cloudy. Showers likely with a chance of thunderstorms in the evening. Lows in the mid-50s. Chance of rain 70%. Monday, partly cloudy. Highs in the mid-70s. Monday night, mostly cloudy. Lows in the mid-50s. Tuesday, partly sunny. Highs in the mid-70s. Tuesday night, partly cloudy. Lows in the mid-50s. Wednesday, partly sunny with a chance of showers. A chance of thunderstorms in the afternoon. Highs in the upper 70s. Chance of rain 40%. The current time is 11:51 p.m. Eastern Daylight Time. 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The forecast for the Central Highlands. Heat advisory remains in effect until 8 p.m. Eastern Daylight Time this evening. Tonight, mostly cloudy this evening, then becoming partly cloudy. A chance of showers. A chance of thunderstorms, mainly this evening. Lows in the lower 70s. Southwest winds 10 to 15 miles per hour with gusts up to 25 miles per hour. Chance of rain 50%. Thursday, partly sunny with a chance of showers and thunderstorms. Humid with highs in the upper 80s. Southwest winds 10 to 15 miles per hour with gusts up to 25 miles per hour. Chance of rain 50%. Thursday night, partly cloudy. A slight chance of showers and thunderstorms after midnight. Humid with lows in the upper 60s. Southwest winds 10 to 15 miles per hour with gusts up to 30 miles per hour. Chance of rain 20%. Friday, partly sunny in the morning, then clearing. A chance of showers. Highs in the lower 80s. West winds 10 to 15 miles per hour with gusts up to 25 miles per hour. Chance of rain 40%. Friday night, clear. Lows around 60. West winds 5 to 10 miles per hour. Saturday, sunny. Highs in the lower 80s. Saturday night, mostly clear in the evening, then becoming partly cloudy. Lows in the mid-60s. At 11 p.m., weather reports for selected cities. At Mansfield Long Regional Airport, it was mostly cloudy. The temperature was 80 degrees,
the dew point 70, and the relative humidity 71%. The wind was south, at 8 miles an hour. The pressure was 29.86 inches and steady. Elsewhere across Ohio, at Youngstown, a thunderstorm was reported, with a temperature of 77. Thunder was reported, with a temperature of 71 at Cleveland, and 70 at Akron-Canton Regional Airport. It was partly cloudy, with a temperature of 81 at Marion, 78 at Cincinnati, 80 at Dayton, and 83 at Columbus. It was mostly cloudy, with a temperature of 80 at Toledo Express, and 80 at Findlay. At Worcester, it was cloudy, with a temperature of 74. Reports from nearby cities outside Ohio. At Chicago, a thunderstorm was reported, with a temperature of 70. At Buffalo, it was partly cloudy, with a temperature of 70. It was mostly cloudy, with a temperature of 80 at Pittsburgh, 80 at Detroit, and 82 at Indianapolis. The current time is 11:54 p.m. Eastern Daylight Time. 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The forecast for the Central Highlands. Heat advisory remains in effect until 8 p.m. Eastern Daylight Time this evening. Tonight, mostly cloudy this evening, then becoming partly cloudy. A chance of showers. A chance of thunderstorms, mainly this evening. Lows in the lower 70s. Southwest winds 10 to 15 miles per hour with gusts up to 25 miles per hour. Chance of rain 50%. Thursday, partly sunny with a chance of showers and thunderstorms. Humid with highs in the upper 80s. Southwest winds 10 to 15 miles per hour with gusts up to 25 miles per hour. Chance of rain 50%. Thursday night, partly cloudy. A slight chance of showers and thunderstorms after midnight. Humid with lows in the upper 60s. Southwest winds 10 to 15 miles per hour with gusts up to 30 miles per hour. Chance of rain 20%. Friday, partly sunny in the morning, then clearing. A chance of showers. Highs in the lower 80s. West winds 10 to 15 miles per hour with gusts up to 25 miles per hour. Chance of rain 40%. Friday night, clear. Lows around 60. West winds 5 to 10 miles per hour. Saturday, sunny. Highs in the lower 80s. Saturday night, mostly clear in the evening, then becoming partly cloudy. Lows in the mid-60s. At 11 p.m., weather reports for selected cities. At Mansfield-Lom Regional Airport, it was mostly cloudy. The temperature was 80 degrees, the dew point 70, and the relative humidity 71%. The wind was south, at 8 miles an hour. The pressure was 29.86 inches and steady. Elsewhere across Ohio, at Youngstown, a thunderstorm was reported, with a temperature of 77. Thunder was reported, with a temperature of 71 at Cleveland, and 70 at Akron-Canton Regional Airport. It was partly cloudy, with a temperature of 81 at Marion, 78 at Cincinnati, 80 at Dayton, and 83 at Columbus. It was mostly cloudy, with a temperature of 80 at Toledo Express, and 80 at Findlay. At Worcester, it was cloudy, with a temperature of 74. Reports from nearby cities outside Ohio. At Chicago, a thunderstorm was reported, with a temperature of 70. At Buffalo, it was partly cloudy, with a temperature of 70. It was mostly cloudy, with a temperature of 80 at Pittsburgh, 80 at Detroit, and 82 at Indianapolis. The current time is 11:57 p.m. Eastern Daylight Time. 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The forecast for the Central Highlands. Heat advisory remains in effect until 8 p.m. Eastern Daylight Time this evening. Tonight, mostly cloudy this evening, then becoming partly cloudy. A chance of showers. A chance of thunderstorms, mainly this evening. Lows in the lower 70s.
southwest winds 10 to 15 miles per hour with gusts up to 25 miles per hour. Chance of rain 50%. Thursday, partly sunny with a chance of showers and thunderstorms. Humid with highs in the upper 80s. Southwest winds 10 to 15 miles per hour with gusts up to 25 miles per hour. Chance of rain 50%. Thursday night, partly cloudy. A slight chance of showers and thunderstorms after midnight. Humid with lows in the upper 60s. Southwest winds 10 to 15 miles per hour with gusts up to 30 miles per hour. Chance of rain 20%. Friday, partly sunny in the morning, then clearing. A chance of showers. Highs in the lower 80s. West winds 10 to 15 miles per hour with gusts up to 25 miles per hour. Chance of rain 40%. Friday night, clear. Lows around 60. West winds 5 to 10 miles per hour. Saturday, sunny. Highs in the lower 80s. Saturday night, mostly clear in the evening, then becoming partly cloudy. Lows in the mid-60s. At 11 p.m., weather reports for selected cities. At Mansfield Lawn Regional Airport, it was mostly cloudy. The temperature was 80 degrees, the dew point 70, and the relative humidity 71%. The wind was south, at 8 miles an hour. The pressure was 29.86 inches and steady. Elsewhere across Ohio, at Youngstown, a thunderstorm was reported, with a temperature of 77. Thunder was reported, with a temperature of 71 at Cleveland, and 70 at Akron-Canton Regional Airport. It was partly cloudy, with a temperature of 81 at Marion, 78 at Cincinnati, 80 at Dayton, and 83 at Columbus. It was mostly cloudy, with a temperature of 80 at Toledo Express, and 80 at Findlay. At Worcester, it was cloudy, with a temperature of 74. Reports from nearby cities outside Ohio. At Chicago, a thunderstorm was reported, with a temperature of 70. At Buffalo, it was partly cloudy, with a temperature of 70. It was mostly cloudy, with a temperature of 80 at Pittsburgh, 80 at Detroit, and 82 at Indianapolis. The extended forecast for the Central Highlands. Sunday, showers likely. A chance of thunderstorms in the afternoon. Highs in the upper 70s. Chance of rain 70%. Sunday night, mostly cloudy. Showers likely with a chance of thunderstorms in the evening. Lows in the mid-50s. Chance of rain 70%. Monday, partly cloudy. Highs in the mid-70s. Monday night, mostly cloudy. Lows in the mid-50s. Tuesday, partly sunny. Highs in the mid-70s. Tuesday night, partly cloudy. Lows in the mid-50s. Wednesday, partly sunny with a chance of showers. A chance of thunderstorms in the afternoon. Highs in the upper 70s. Chance of rain 40%. The current time is 12:01 a.m. Eastern Daylight Time. 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The forecast for the Central Highlands. Heat advisory remains in effect until 8 p.m. Eastern Daylight Time this evening. Tonight, mostly cloudy this evening, then becoming partly cloudy. A chance of showers. A chance of thunderstorms, mainly this evening. Lows in the lower 70s. Southwest winds 10 to 15 miles per hour with gusts up to 25 miles per hour. Chance of rain 50%. Thursday, partly sunny with a chance of showers and thunderstorms. Humid with highs in the upper 80s. Southwest winds 10 to 15 miles per hour with gusts up to 25 miles per hour. Chance of rain 50%. Thursday night, partly cloudy. A slight chance of showers and thunderstorms after midnight. Humid with lows in the upper 60s. Southwest winds 10 to 15 miles per hour with gusts up to 30 miles per hour. Chance of rain 20%. Friday, partly sunny in the morning, then clearing. A chance of showers. Highs in the lower 80s. West winds 10 to 15 miles per hour with gusts up to 25 miles per hour.
Chance of rain 40%. Friday night, clear. Lows around 60. West winds 5 to 10 miles per hour. Saturday, sunny. Highs in the lower 80s. Saturday night, mostly clear in the evening, then becoming partly cloudy. Lows in the mid-60s. At 11 p.m., weather reports for selected cities. At Mansfield Long Regional Airport, it was mostly cloudy. The temperature was 80 degrees, the dew point 70, and the relative humidity 71%. The wind was south, at 8 miles an hour. The pressure was 29.86 inches and steady. Elsewhere across Ohio, at Youngstown, a thunderstorm was reported, with a temperature of 77. Thunder was reported, with a temperature of 71 at Cleveland, and 70 at Akron-Canton Regional Airport. It was partly cloudy, with a temperature of 81 at Marion, 78 at Cincinnati, 80 at Dayton, and 83 at Columbus. It was mostly cloudy, with a temperature of 80 at Toledo Express, and 80 at Findlay. At Worcester, it was cloudy, with a temperature of 74. Reports from nearby cities outside Ohio. At Chicago, a thunderstorm was reported, with a temperature of 70. At Buffalo, it was partly cloudy, with a temperature of 70. It was mostly cloudy, with a temperature of 80 at Pittsburgh, 80 at Detroit, and 82 at Indianapolis. The current time is 12.05 a.m. Eastern Daylight Time. 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The forecast for the Central Highlands. Heat advisory remains in effect until 8 p.m. Eastern Daylight Time this evening. Tonight, mostly cloudy this evening, then becoming partly cloudy. A chance of showers. A chance of thunderstorms, mainly this evening. Lows in the lower 70s. Southwest winds 10 to 15 miles per hour with gusts up to 25 miles per hour. Chance of rain 50%. Thursday, partly sunny with a chance of showers and thunderstorms. Humid with highs in the upper 80s. Southwest winds 10 to 15 miles per hour with gusts up to 25 miles per hour. Chance of rain 50%. Thursday night, partly cloudy. A slight chance of showers and thunderstorms after midnight. Humid with lows in the upper 60s. Southwest winds 10 to 15 miles per hour with gusts up to 30 miles per hour. Chance of rain 20%. Friday, partly sunny in the morning, then clearing. A chance of showers. Highs in the lower 80s. West winds 10 to 15 miles per hour with gusts up to 25 miles per hour. Chance of rain 40%. Friday night, clear. Lows around 60. West winds 5 to 10 miles per hour. Saturday, sunny. Highs in the lower 80s. Saturday night, mostly clear in the evening, then becoming partly cloudy. Lows in the mid-60s. At midnight, weather reports for selected cities. At Mansfield Long Regional Airport, it was mostly cloudy. The temperature was 79 degrees, the dew point 71, and the relative humidity 76%. The wind was south, at 7 miles an hour. The pressure was 29.85 inches and falling. Elsewhere across Ohio, at Youngstown, a thunderstorm was reported, with a temperature of 70. It was partly cloudy, with a temperature of 80 at Marion, 78 at Cincinnati, 80 at Dayton, and 81 at Columbus. It was mostly cloudy, with a temperature of 72 at Worcester, 78 at Toledo Express, 70 at Cleveland, 70 at Akron-Canton Regional Airport, and 78 at Findlay. Reports from nearby cities outside Ohio. At Pittsburgh, a thunderstorm was reported, with a temperature of 76. At Chicago, rain was falling, with a temperature of 68. At Buffalo, it was partly cloudy, with a temperature of 72. It was mostly cloudy, with a temperature of 79 at Detroit, and 81 at Indianapolis. The current time is 12.08 a.m. Eastern Daylight Time. 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
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The forecast for the Central Highlands heat advisory remains in effect until 8 p.m. Eastern Daylight Time this evening. Tonight, mostly cloudy this evening, then becoming partly cloudy. A chance of showers. A chance of thunderstorms, mainly this evening. Lows in the lower 70s. Southwest winds 10 to 15 miles per hour with gusts up to 25 miles per hour. Chance of rain 50%. Thursday, partly sunny with a chance of showers and thunderstorms. Humid with highs in the upper 80s. Southwest winds 10 to 15 miles per hour with gusts up to 25 miles per hour. Chance of rain 50%. Thursday night, partly cloudy. A slight chance of showers and thunderstorms after midnight. Humid with lows in the upper 60s. Southwest winds 10 to 15 miles per hour with gusts up to 30 miles per hour. Chance of rain 20%. Friday, partly sunny in the morning, then clearing. A chance of showers. Highs in the lower 80s. West winds 10 to 15 miles per hour with gusts up to 25 miles per hour. Chance of rain 40%. Friday night, clear. Lows around 60. West winds 5 to 10 miles per hour. Saturday, sunny. Highs in the lower 80s. Saturday night, mostly clear in the evening, then becoming partly cloudy. Lows in the mid-60s. The extended forecast for the Central Highlands. Sunday, showers likely. A chance of thunderstorms in the afternoon. Highs in the upper 70s. Chance of rain 70%. Sunday night, mostly cloudy. Showers likely with a chance of thunderstorms in the evening. Lows in the mid-50s. Chance of rain 70%. Monday, partly cloudy. Highs in the mid-70s. Monday night, mostly cloudy. Lows in the mid-50s. Tuesday, partly sunny. Highs in the mid-70s. Tuesday night, partly cloudy. Lows in the mid-50s. Wednesday, partly sunny with a chance of showers. A chance of thunderstorms in the afternoon. Highs in the upper 70s. Chance of rain 40%. At midnight, weather reports for selected cities. At Mansfield-Lom Regional Airport, it was mostly cloudy. The temperature was 79 degrees, the dew point 71, and the relative humidity 76%. The wind was south, at 7 miles an hour. The pressure was 29.85 inches and falling. Elsewhere across Ohio, at Youngstown, a thunderstorm was reported, with a temperature of 70. It was partly cloudy, with a temperature of 80 at Marion, 78 at Cincinnati, 80 at Dayton, and 81 at Columbus. It was mostly cloudy, with a temperature of 72 at Wooster, 78 at Toledo Express, 70 at Cleveland, 70 at Akron-Canton Regional Airport, and 78 at Findlay. Reports from nearby cities outside Ohio. At Pittsburgh, a thunderstorm was reported, with a temperature of 76. At Chicago, rain was falling, with a temperature of 68. At Buffalo, it was partly cloudy, with a temperature of 72. It was mostly cloudy, with a temperature of 79 at Detroit, and 81 at Indianapolis. The current time is 12:12 a.m. Eastern Daylight Time. 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The forecast for the Central Highlands. Heat advisory remains in effect until 8 p.m. Eastern Daylight Time this evening. Tonight, mostly cloudy this evening, then becoming partly cloudy. A chance of showers. A chance of thunderstorms, mainly this evening. Lows in the lower 70s. Southwest winds 10 to 15 miles per hour with gusts up to 25 miles per hour. Chance of rain 50%. Thursday, partly sunny with a chance of showers and thunderstorms. Humid with highs in the upper 80s. Southwest winds 10 to 15 miles per hour with gusts up to 25 miles per hour. Chance of rain 50%.
Thursday night, partly cloudy. A slight chance of showers and thunderstorms after midnight. Humid with lows in the upper 60s. Southwest winds 10 to 15 miles per hour with gusts up to 30 miles per hour. Chance of rain 20%. Friday, partly sunny in the morning, then clearing. A chance of showers. Highs in the lower 80s. West winds 10 to 15 miles per hour with gusts up to 25 miles per hour. Chance of rain 40%. Friday night, clear. Lows around 60. West winds 5 to 10 miles per hour. Saturday, sunny. Highs in the lower 80s. Saturday night, mostly clear in the evening, then becoming partly cloudy. Lows in the mid-60s. At midnight, weather reports for selected cities. At Mansfield-Lom Regional Airport, it was partly cloudy. The temperature was 79 degrees, the dew point 71, and the relative humidity 76%. The wind was south, at 7 miles an hour. The pressure was 29.85 inches and falling. Elsewhere across Ohio, at Youngstown, a thunderstorm was reported, with a temperature of 70. It was partly cloudy, with a temperature of 72 at Wooster, 80 at Marion, 78 at Toledo Express, and 70 at Cleveland. Under partly cloudy skies, Cincinnati reported 78, Dayton reported 80, Findlay reported 78, and Columbus reported 81. At Akron-Canton Regional Airport, it was mostly cloudy, with a temperature of 70. Reports from nearby cities outside Ohio. At Pittsburgh, a thunderstorm was reported, with a temperature of 71. At Chicago, rain was falling, with a temperature of 68. It was mostly cloudy, with a temperature of 79 at Detroit, 72 at Buffalo, and 81 at Indianapolis. The current time is 12:15 a.m. Eastern Daylight Time. 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The forecast for the Central Highlands. Heat advisory remains in effect until 8 p.m. Eastern Daylight Time this evening. Tonight, mostly cloudy this evening, then becoming partly cloudy. A chance of showers. A chance of thunderstorms, mainly this evening. Lows in the lower 70s. Southwest winds 10 to 15 miles per hour with gusts up to 25 miles per hour. Chance of rain 50%. Thursday, partly sunny with a chance of showers and thunderstorms. Humid with highs in the upper 80s. Southwest winds 10 to 15 miles per hour with gusts up to 25 miles per hour. Chance of rain 50%. Thursday night, partly cloudy. A slight chance of showers and thunderstorms after midnight. Humid with lows in the upper 60s. Southwest winds 10 to 15 miles per hour with gusts up to 30 miles per hour. Chance of rain 20%. Friday, partly sunny in the morning, then clearing. A chance of showers. Highs in the lower 80s. West winds 10 to 15 miles per hour with gusts up to 25 miles per hour. Chance of rain 40%. Friday night, clear. Lows around 60. West winds 5 to 10 miles per hour. Saturday, sunny. Highs in the lower 80s. Saturday night, mostly clear in the evening, then becoming partly cloudy. Lows in the mid-60s. At midnight, weather reports for selected cities. At Mansfield-Lom Regional Airport, it was partly cloudy. The temperature was 79 degrees, the dew point 71, and the relative humidity 76%. The wind was south, at 7 miles an hour. The pressure was 29.85 inches and falling. Elsewhere across Ohio, at Youngstown, a thunderstorm was reported, with a temperature of 70. It was partly cloudy, with a temperature of 72 at Wooster, 80 at Marion, 78 at Toledo Express, and 70 at Cleveland. Under partly cloudy skies, Cincinnati reported 78, Dayton reported 80, Findlay reported 78, and Columbus reported 81. At Akron-Canton Regional Airport, it was mostly cloudy, with a temperature of 70. Reports from nearby cities outside Ohio. At Pittsburgh, a thunderstorm was reported, with
with a temperature of 71. At Chicago, rain was falling with a temperature of 68. It was mostly cloudy with a temperature of 79 at Detroit, 72 at Buffalo, and 81 at Indianapolis. The current time is 12:18 a.m. Eastern Daylight Time. 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The forecast for the Central Highlands. Heat advisory remains in effect until 8 p.m. Eastern Daylight Time this evening. Tonight, mostly cloudy this evening, then becoming partly cloudy. A chance of showers. A chance of thunderstorms, mainly this evening. Lows in the lower 70s. Southwest winds 10 to 15 miles per hour with gusts up to 25 miles per hour. Chance of rain 50%. Thursday, partly sunny with a chance of showers and thunderstorms. Humid with highs in the upper 80s. Southwest winds 10 to 15 miles per hour with gusts up to 25 miles per hour. Chance of rain 50%. Thursday night, partly cloudy. A slight chance of showers and thunderstorms after midnight. Humid with lows in the upper 60s. Southwest winds 10 to 15 miles per hour with gusts up to 30 miles per hour. Chance of rain 20%. Friday, partly sunny in the morning, then clearing. A chance of showers. Highs in the lower 80s. West winds 10 to 15 miles per hour with gusts up to 25 miles per hour. Chance of rain 40%. Friday night, clear. Lows around 60. West winds 5 to 10 miles per hour. Saturday, sunny. Highs in the lower 80s. Saturday night, mostly clear in the evening, then becoming partly cloudy. Lows in the mid-60s. The extended forecast for the Central Highlands. Sunday, showers likely. A chance of thunderstorms in the afternoon. Highs in the upper 70s. Chance of rain 70%. Sunday night, mostly cloudy. Showers likely with a chance of thunderstorms in the evening. Lows in the mid-50s. Chance of rain 70%. Monday, partly cloudy. Highs in the mid-70s. Monday night, mostly cloudy. Lows in the mid-50s. Tuesday, partly sunny. Highs in the mid-70s. Tuesday night, partly cloudy. Lows in the mid-50s. Wednesday, partly sunny with a chance of showers. A chance of thunderstorms in the afternoon. Highs in the upper 70s. Chance of rain 40%. At midnight, weather reports for selected cities. At Mansfield-Lom Regional Airport, it was partly cloudy. The temperature was 79 degrees, the dew point 71, and the relative humidity 76%. The wind was south, at 7 miles an hour. The pressure was 29.85 inches and falling. Elsewhere across Ohio, at Youngstown, a thunderstorm was reported, with a temperature of 70. It was partly cloudy, with a temperature of 72 at Wooster, 80 at Marion, 78 at Toledo Express, and 70 at Cleveland. Under partly cloudy skies, Cincinnati reported 78, Dayton reported 80, Findlay reported 78, and Columbus reported 81. At Akron-Canton Regional Airport, it was mostly cloudy, with a temperature of 70. Reports from nearby cities outside Ohio. At Pittsburgh, a thunderstorm was reported, with a temperature of 71. At Chicago, rain was falling, with a temperature of 68. It was mostly cloudy, with a temperature of 79 at Detroit, 72 at Buffalo, and 81 at Indianapolis. The current time is 12:22 a.m. Eastern Daylight Time. 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The forecast for the Central Highlands. Heat advisory remains in effect until 8 p.m. Eastern Daylight Time this evening. Tonight, mostly cloudy this evening, then becoming partly cloudy. A chance of showers.
a chance of thunderstorms, mainly this evening. Lows in the lower 70s. Southwest winds 10 to 15 miles per hour with gusts up to 25 miles per hour. Chance of rain 50%.

miles per hour with gusts up to 25 miles per hour. Chance of rain 40%. Friday night, clear. Lows around 60. West winds 5 to 10 miles per hour. Saturday, sunny. Highs in the lower 80s. Saturday night, mostly clear in the evening, then becoming partly cloudy. Lows in the mid-60s. At midnight, weather reports for selected cities. At Mansfield-Lom Regional Airport, it was partly cloudy. The temperature was 79 degrees, the dew point 71, and the relative humidity 76%. The wind was south, at 7 miles an hour. The pressure was 29.85 inches and falling. Elsewhere across Ohio, at Youngstown, a thunderstorm was reported, with a temperature of 70. It was partly cloudy, with a temperature of 72 at Wooster, 80 at Marion, 78 at Toledo Express, and 70 at Cleveland. Under partly cloudy skies, Cincinnati reported 78, Dayton reported 80, Findlay reported 78, and Columbus reported 81. At Akron-Canton Regional Airport, it was mostly cloudy, with a temperature of 70. Reports from nearby cities outside Ohio. At Pittsburgh, a thunderstorm was reported, with a temperature of 71. At Chicago, rain was falling, with a temperature of 68. It was mostly cloudy, with a temperature of 79 at Detroit, 72 at Buffalo, and 81 at Indianapolis. The current time is 12:25 a.m. Eastern Daylight Time. 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The forecast for the Central Highlands. Heat advisory remains in effect until 8 p.m. Eastern Daylight Time this evening. Tonight, mostly cloudy this evening, then becoming partly cloudy. A chance of showers. A chance of thunderstorms, mainly this evening. Lows in the lower 70s. Southwest winds 10 to 15 miles per hour with gusts up to 25 miles per hour. Chance of rain 50%. Thursday, partly sunny with a chance of showers and thunderstorms. Humid with highs in the upper 80s. Southwest winds 10 to 15 miles per hour with gusts up to 25 miles per hour. Chance of rain 50%. Thursday night, partly cloudy. A slight chance of showers and thunderstorms after midnight. Humid with lows in the upper 60s. Southwest winds 10 to 15 miles per hour with gusts up to 30 miles per hour. Chance of rain 20%. Friday, partly sunny in the morning, then clearing. A chance of showers. Highs in the lower 80s. West winds 10 to 15 miles per hour with gusts up to 25 miles per hour. Chance of rain 40%. Friday night, clear. Lows around 60. West winds 5 to 10 miles per hour. Saturday, sunny. Highs in the lower 80s. Saturday night, mostly clear in the evening, then becoming partly cloudy. Lows in the mid-60s. At midnight, weather reports for selected cities. At Mansfield-Lom Regional Airport, it was partly cloudy. The temperature was 79 degrees, the dew point 71, and the relative humidity 76%. The wind was south, at 7 miles an hour. The pressure was 29.85 inches and falling. Elsewhere across Ohio, at Youngstown, a thunderstorm was reported, with a temperature of 70. It was partly cloudy, with a temperature of 72 at Wooster, 80 at Marion, 78 at Toledo Express, and 70 at Cleveland. Under partly cloudy skies, Cincinnati reported 78, Dayton reported 80, Findlay reported 78, and Columbus reported 81. At Akron-Canton Regional Airport, it was mostly cloudy, with a temperature of 70. Reports from nearby cities outside Ohio. At Pittsburgh, a thunderstorm was reported, with a temperature of 71. At Chicago, rain was falling, with a temperature of 68. It was mostly cloudy, with a temperature of 79 at Detroit, 72 at Buffalo, and 81 at Indianapolis. The current time is 12:29 a.m. Eastern Daylight Time. 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

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The forecast for the Central Highlands. Heat advisory remains in effect until 8 p.m. Eastern Daylight Time this evening. Tonight, mostly cloudy this evening, then becoming partly cloudy. A chance of showers. A chance of thunderstorms, mainly this evening. Lows in the lower 70s. Southwest winds 10 to 15 miles per hour with gusts up to 25 miles per hour. Chance of rain 50%. Thursday, partly sunny with a chance of showers and thunderstorms. Humid with highs in the upper 80s. Southwest winds 10 to 15 miles per hour with gusts up to 25 miles per hour. Chance of rain 50%. Thursday night, partly cloudy. A slight chance of showers and thunderstorms after midnight. Humid with lows in the upper 60s. Southwest winds 10 to 15 miles per hour with gusts up to 30 miles per hour. Chance of rain 20%. Friday, partly sunny in the morning, then clearing. A chance of showers. Highs in the lower 80s. West winds 10 to 15 miles per hour with gusts up to 25 miles per hour. Chance of rain 40%. Friday night, clear. Lows around 60. West winds 5 to 10 miles per hour. Saturday, sunny. Highs in the lower 80s. Saturday night, mostly clear in the evening, then becoming partly cloudy. Lows in the mid-60s. The extended forecast for the Central Highlands. Sunday, showers likely. A chance of thunderstorms in the afternoon. Highs in the upper 70s. Chance of rain 70%. Sunday night, mostly cloudy. Showers likely with a chance of thunderstorms in the evening. Lows in the mid-50s. Chance of rain 70%. Monday, partly cloudy. Highs in the mid-70s. Monday night, mostly cloudy. Lows in the mid-50s. Tuesday, partly sunny. Highs in the mid-70s. Tuesday night, partly cloudy. Lows in the mid-50s. Wednesday, partly sunny with a chance of showers. A chance of thunderstorms in the afternoon. Highs in the upper 70s. Chance of rain 40%. At midnight, weather reports for selected cities. At Mansfield Long Regional Airport, it was partly cloudy. The temperature was 79 degrees, the dew point 71, and the relative humidity 76%. The wind was south, at 7 miles an hour. The pressure was 29.85 inches and falling. Elsewhere across Ohio, at Youngstown, a thunderstorm was reported, with a temperature of 70. It was partly cloudy, with a temperature of 72 at Wooster, 80 at Marion, 78 at Toledo Express, and 70 at Cleveland. Under partly cloudy skies, Cincinnati reported 78, Dayton reported 80, Findlay reported 78, and Columbus reported 81. At Akron-Canton Regional Airport, it was mostly cloudy, with a temperature of 70. Reports from nearby cities outside Ohio. At Pittsburgh, a thunderstorm was reported, with a temperature of 71. At Chicago, rain was falling, with a temperature of 68. It was mostly cloudy, with a temperature of 79 at Detroit, 72 at Buffalo, and 81 at Indianapolis. The current time is 12:33 a.m. Eastern Daylight Time. 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The forecast for the Central Highlands. Heat advisory remains in effect until 8 p.m. Eastern Daylight Time this evening. Tonight, mostly cloudy this evening, then becoming partly cloudy. A chance of showers. A chance of thunderstorms, mainly this evening. Lows in the lower 70s. Southwest winds 10 to 15 miles per hour with gusts up to 25 miles per hour. Chance of rain 50%. Thursday, partly sunny with a chance of showers and thunderstorms. Humid with highs in the upper 80s.
southwest winds 10 to 15 miles per hour with gusts up to 25 miles per hour. Chance of rain 50%. Thursday night, partly cloudy. A slight chance of showers and thunderstorms after midnight. Humid with lows in the upper 60s. Southwest winds 10 to 15 miles per hour with gusts up to 30 miles per hour. Chance of rain 20%. Friday, partly sunny in the morning, then clearing. A chance of showers. Highs in the lower 80s. West winds 10 to 15 miles per hour with gusts up to 25 miles per hour. Chance of rain 40%. Friday night, clear. Lows around 60. West winds 5 to 10 miles per hour. Saturday, sunny. Highs in the lower 80s. Saturday night, mostly clear in the evening, then becoming partly cloudy. Lows in the mid-60s. At midnight, weather reports for selected cities. At Mansfield-Long Regional Airport, it was partly cloudy. The temperature was 79 degrees, the dew point 71, and the relative humidity 76%. The wind was south, at 7 miles an hour. The pressure was 29.85 inches and falling. Elsewhere across Ohio, at Youngstown, a thunderstorm was reported, with a temperature of 70. It was partly cloudy, with a temperature of 72 at Wooster, 80 at Marion, 78 at Toledo Express, and 70 at Cleveland. Under partly cloudy skies, Cincinnati reported 78, Dayton reported 80, Findlay reported 78, and Columbus reported 81. At Akron-Canton Regional Airport, it was mostly cloudy, with a temperature of 70. Reports from nearby cities outside Ohio. At Pittsburgh, a thunderstorm was reported, with a temperature of 71. At Chicago, rain was falling, with a temperature of 68. It was mostly cloudy, with a temperature of 79 at Detroit, 72 at Buffalo, and 81 at Indianapolis. The current time is 12:36 a.m. Eastern Daylight Time. 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The forecast for the Central Highlands. Heat advisory remains in effect until 8 p.m. Eastern Daylight Time this evening. Tonight, mostly cloudy this evening, then becoming partly cloudy. A chance of showers. A chance of thunderstorms, mainly this evening. Lows in the lower 70s. Southwest winds 10 to 15 miles per hour with gusts up to 25 miles per hour. Chance of rain 50%. Thursday, partly sunny with a chance of showers and thunderstorms. Humid with highs in the upper 80s. Southwest winds 10 to 15 miles per hour with gusts up to 25 miles per hour. Chance of rain 50%. Thursday night, partly cloudy. A slight chance of showers and thunderstorms after midnight. Humid with lows in the upper 60s. Southwest winds 10 to 15 miles per hour with gusts up to 30 miles per hour. Chance of rain 20%. Friday, partly sunny in the morning, then clearing. A chance of showers. Highs in the lower 80s. West winds 10 to 15 miles per hour with gusts up to 25 miles per hour. Chance of rain 40%. Friday night, clear. Lows around 60. West winds 5 to 10 miles per hour. Saturday, sunny. Highs in the lower 80s. Saturday night, mostly clear in the evening, then becoming partly cloudy. Lows in the mid-60s. At midnight, weather reports for selected cities. At Mansfield-Long Regional Airport, it was partly cloudy. The temperature was 79 degrees, the dew point 71, and the relative humidity 76%. The wind was south, at 7 miles an hour. The pressure was 29.85 inches and falling. Elsewhere across Ohio, at Youngstown, a thunderstorm was reported, with a temperature of 70. It was partly cloudy, with a temperature of 72 at Wooster, 80 at Marion, 78 at Toledo Express, and 70 at Cleveland. Under partly cloudy skies, Cincinnati reported 78, Dayton reported 80, Findlay reported 78, and Columbus reported 81.
At Akron-Canton Regional Airport, it was mostly cloudy, with a temperature of 70. Reports from nearby cities outside Ohio. At Pittsburgh, a thunderstorm was reported, with a temperature of 71. At Chicago, rain was falling, with a temperature of 68. It was mostly cloudy, with a temperature of 79 at Detroit, 72 at Buffalo, and 81 at Indianapolis. The current time is 12:39 a.m. Eastern Daylight Time. 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The forecast for the Central Highlands. Heat advisory remains in effect until 8 p.m. Eastern Daylight Time this evening. Tonight, mostly cloudy this evening, then becoming partly cloudy. A chance of showers. A chance of thunderstorms, mainly this evening. Lows in the lower 70s. Southwest winds 10 to 15 miles per hour with gusts up to 25 miles per hour. Chance of rain 50%. Thursday, partly sunny with a chance of showers and thunderstorms. Humid with highs in the upper 80s. Southwest winds 10 to 15 miles per hour with gusts up to 25 miles per hour. Chance of rain 50%. Thursday night, partly cloudy. A slight chance of showers and thunderstorms after midnight. Humid with lows in the upper 60s. Southwest winds 10 to 15 miles per hour with gusts up to 30 miles per hour. Chance of rain 20%. Friday, partly sunny in the morning, then clearing. A chance of showers. Highs in the lower 80s. West winds 10 to 15 miles per hour with gusts up to 25 miles per hour. Chance of rain 40%. Friday night, clear. Lows around 60. West winds 5 to 10 miles per hour. Saturday, sunny. Highs in the lower 80s. Saturday night, mostly clear in the evening, then becoming partly cloudy. Lows in the mid-60s. The extended forecast for the Central Highlands. Sunday, showers likely. A chance of thunderstorms in the afternoon. Highs in the upper 70s. Chance of rain 70%. Sunday night, mostly cloudy. Showers likely with a chance of thunderstorms in the evening. Lows in the mid-50s. Chance of rain 70%. Monday, partly cloudy. Highs in the mid-70s. Monday night, mostly cloudy. Lows in the mid-50s. Tuesday, partly sunny. Highs in the mid-70s. Tuesday night, partly cloudy. Lows in the mid-50s. Wednesday, partly sunny with a chance of showers. A chance of thunderstorms in the afternoon. Highs in the upper 70s. Chance of rain 40%. At midnight, weather reports for selected cities. At Mansfield-Lom Regional Airport, it was partly cloudy. The temperature was 79 degrees, the dew point 71, and the relative humidity 76%. The wind was south, at 7 miles an hour. The pressure was 29.85 inches and falling. Elsewhere across Ohio, at Youngstown, a thunderstorm was reported, with a temperature of 70. It was partly cloudy, with a temperature of 72 at Wooster, 80 at Marion, 78 at Toledo Express, and 70 at Cleveland. Under partly cloudy skies, Cincinnati reported 78, Dayton reported 80, Findlay reported 78, and Columbus reported 81. At Akron-Canton Regional Airport, it was mostly cloudy, with a temperature of 70. Reports from nearby cities outside Ohio. At Pittsburgh, a thunderstorm was reported, with a temperature of 71. At Chicago, rain was falling, with a temperature of 68. It was mostly cloudy, with a temperature of 79 at Detroit, 72 at Buffalo, and 81 at Indianapolis. The current time is 12:43 a.m. Eastern Daylight Time. 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The forecast for the Central Highlands.
Heat advisory remains in effect until 8 p.m. Eastern Daylight Time this evening. Tonight, mostly cloudy this evening, then becoming partly cloudy. A chance of showers. A chance of thunderstorms, mainly this evening. Lows in the lower 70s. Southwest winds 10 to 15 miles per hour with gusts up to 25 miles per hour. Chance of rain 50%. Thursday, partly sunny with a chance of showers and thunderstorms. Humid with highs in the upper 80s. Southwest winds 10 to 15 miles per hour with gusts up to 25 miles per hour. Chance of rain 50%. Thursday night, partly cloudy. A slight chance of showers and thunderstorms after midnight. Humid with lows in the upper 60s. Southwest winds 10 to 15 miles per hour with gusts up to 30 miles per hour. Chance of rain 20%. Friday, partly sunny in the morning, then clearing. A chance of showers. Highs in the lower 80s. West winds 10 to 15 miles per hour with gusts up to 25 miles per hour. Chance of rain 40%. Friday night, clear. Lows around 60. West winds 5 to 10 miles per hour. Saturday, sunny. Highs in the lower 80s. Saturday night, mostly clear in the evening, then becoming partly cloudy. Lows in the mid-60s. At midnight, weather reports for selected cities. At Mansfield-Lom Regional Airport, it was partly cloudy. The temperature was 79 degrees, the dew point 71, and the relative humidity 76%. The wind was south, at 7 miles an hour. The pressure was 29.85 inches and falling. Elsewhere across Ohio, at Youngstown, a thunderstorm was reported, with a temperature of 70. It was partly cloudy, with a temperature of 72 at Wooster, 80 at Marion, 78 at Toledo Express, and 70 at Cleveland. Under partly cloudy skies, Cincinnati reported 78, Dayton reported 80, Findlay reported 78, and Columbus reported 81. At Akron-Canton Regional Airport, it was mostly cloudy, with a temperature of 70. Reports from nearby cities outside Ohio. At Pittsburgh, a thunderstorm was reported, with a temperature of 71. At Chicago, rain was falling, with a temperature of 68. It was mostly cloudy, with a temperature of 79 at Detroit, 72 at Buffalo, and 81 at Indianapolis. The current time is 12:46 a.m. Eastern Daylight Time. 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The forecast for the Central Highlands. Heat advisory remains in effect until 8 p.m. Eastern Daylight Time this evening. Tonight, mostly cloudy this evening, then becoming partly cloudy. A chance of showers. A chance of thunderstorms, mainly this evening. Lows in the lower 70s. Southwest winds 10 to 15 miles per hour with gusts up to 25 miles per hour. Chance of rain 50%. Thursday, partly sunny with a chance of showers and thunderstorms. Humid with highs in the upper 80s. Southwest winds 10 to 15 miles per hour with gusts up to 25 miles per hour. Chance of rain 50%. Thursday night, partly cloudy. A slight chance of showers and thunderstorms after midnight. Humid with lows in the upper 60s. Southwest winds 10 to 15 miles per hour with gusts up to 30 miles per hour. Chance of rain 20%. Friday, partly sunny in the morning, then clearing. A chance of showers. Highs in the lower 80s. West winds 10 to 15 miles per hour with gusts up to 25 miles per hour. Chance of rain 40%. Friday night, clear. Lows around 60. West winds 5 to 10 miles per hour. Saturday, sunny. Highs in the lower 80s. Saturday night, mostly clear in the evening, then becoming partly cloudy. Lows in the mid-60s. At midnight, weather reports for selected cities. At Mansfield-Lom Regional Airport, it was partly cloudy. The temperature was 79 degrees, the dew point 71, and the relative humidity 76%. The wind was south, at 7 miles an hour.
the pressure was 29.85 inches and falling. Elsewhere across Ohio, at Youngstown, a thunderstorm was reported, with a temperature of 70. It was partly cloudy, with a temperature of 72 at Wooster, 80 at Marion, 78 at Toledo Express, and 70 at Cleveland. Under partly cloudy skies, Cincinnati reported 78, Dayton reported 80, Findlay reported 78, and Columbus reported 81. At Akron-Canton Regional Airport, it was mostly cloudy, with a temperature of 70. Reports from nearby cities outside Ohio. At Pittsburgh, a thunderstorm was reported, with a temperature of 71. At Chicago, rain was falling, with a temperature of 68. It was mostly cloudy, with a temperature of 79 at Detroit, 72 at Buffalo, and 81 at Indianapolis. The current time is 12:49 a.m. Eastern Daylight Time. The extended forecast for the Central Highlands. Sunday, showers likely. A chance of thunderstorms in the afternoon. Highs in the upper 70s. Chance of rain 70%. Sunday night, mostly cloudy. Showers likely with a chance of thunderstorms in the evening. Lows in the mid-50s. Chance of rain 70%. Monday, partly cloudy. Highs in the mid-70s. Monday night, mostly cloudy. Lows in the mid-50s. Tuesday, partly sunny. Highs in the mid-70s. Tuesday night, partly cloudy. Lows in the mid-50s. Wednesday, partly sunny with a chance of showers. A chance of thunderstorms in the afternoon. Highs in the upper 70s. Chance of rain 40%. 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We supply the latest available information for the Central Highlands over station WWG57 from Butler on a frequency of 162.450 MHz. The forecast for the Central Highlands. Heat advisory remains in effect until 8 p.m. Eastern Daylight Time this evening. Tonight, mostly cloudy this evening, then becoming partly cloudy. A chance of showers. A chance of thunderstorms, mainly this evening. Lows in the lower 70s. Southwest winds 10 to 15 miles per hour with gusts up to 25 miles per hour. Chance of rain 50%. Thursday, partly sunny with a chance of showers and thunderstorms. Humid with highs in the upper 80s. Southwest winds 10 to 15 miles per hour with gusts up to 25 miles per hour. Chance of rain 50%. Thursday night, partly cloudy. A slight chance of showers and thunderstorms after midnight. Humid with lows in the upper 60s. Southwest winds 10 to 15 miles per hour with gusts up to 30 miles per hour. Chance of rain 20%. Friday, partly sunny in the morning, then clearing. A chance of showers. Highs in the lower 80s. West winds 10 to 15 miles per hour with gusts up to 25 miles per hour. Chance of rain 40%. Friday night, clear. Lows around 60. West winds 5 to 10 miles per hour. Saturday, sunny. Highs in the lower 80s. Saturday night, mostly clear in the evening, then becoming partly cloudy. Lows in the mid-60s. At midnight, weather reports for selected cities. At Mansfield-Lawn Regional Airport, it was partly cloudy. The temperature was 79 degrees, the dew point 71, and the relative humidity 76%. The wind was south, at 7 miles an hour. The pressure was 29.85 inches and falling. Elsewhere across Ohio, at Youngstown, a thunderstorm was reported, with a temperature of 70. It was partly cloudy, with a temperature of 72 at Wooster, 80 at Marion, 78 at Toledo Express, and 70 at Cleveland. Under partly cloudy skies, Cincinnati reported 78, Dayton reported 80, Findlay reported 78, and Columbus reported 81. At Akron-Canton Regional Airport, it was mostly cloudy, with a temperature of 70. Reports from nearby cities outside Ohio. At Pittsburgh, a thunderstorm was reported, with a temperature of 71. At Chicago, rain was falling, with a temperature of 68. It was mostly cloudy, with a temperature of 79 at Detroit, 72 at Buffalo, and 81 at Indianapolis.
The current time is 12:54 a.m. Eastern Daylight Time. 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The forecast for the Central Highlands heat advisory remains in effect until 8 p.m. Eastern Daylight Time this evening. Tonight, mostly cloudy this evening, then becoming partly cloudy. A chance of showers. A chance of thunderstorms, mainly this evening. Lows in the lower 70s. Southwest winds 10 to 15 miles per hour with gusts up to 25 miles per hour. Chance of rain 50%. Thursday, partly sunny with a chance of showers and thunderstorms. Humid with highs in the upper 80s. Southwest winds 10 to 15 miles per hour with gusts up to 25 miles per hour. Chance of rain 50%. Thursday night, partly cloudy. A slight chance of showers and thunderstorms after midnight. Humid with lows in the upper 60s. Southwest winds 10 to 15 miles per hour with gusts up to 30 miles per hour. Chance of rain 20%. Friday, partly sunny in the morning, then clearing. A chance of showers. Highs in the lower 80s. West winds 10 to 15 miles per hour with gusts up to 25 miles per hour. Chance of rain 40%. Friday night, clear. Lows around 60. West winds 5 to 10 miles per hour. Saturday, sunny. Highs in the lower 80s. Saturday night, mostly clear in the evening, then becoming partly cloudy. Lows in the mid-60s. At midnight, weather reports for selected cities. At Mansfield-Lawn Regional Airport, it was partly cloudy. The temperature was 79 degrees, the dew point 71, and the relative humidity 76%. The wind was south, at 7 miles an hour. The pressure was 29.85 inches and falling. Elsewhere across Ohio, at Youngstown, a thunderstorm was reported, with a temperature of 70. It was partly cloudy, with a temperature of 72 at Wooster, 80 at Marion, 78 at Toledo Express, and 70 at Cleveland. Under partly cloudy skies, Cincinnati reported 78, Dayton reported 80, Findlay reported 78, and Columbus reported 81. At Akron-Canton Regional Airport, it was mostly cloudy, with a temperature of 70. Reports from nearby cities outside Ohio. At Pittsburgh, a thunderstorm was reported, with a temperature of 71. At Chicago, rain was falling, with a temperature of 68. It was mostly cloudy, with a temperature of 79 at Detroit, 72 at Buffalo, and 81 at Indianapolis. The current time is 12:57 a.m. Eastern Daylight Time. 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The forecast for the Central Highlands heat advisory remains in effect until 8 p.m. Eastern Daylight Time this evening. Tonight, mostly cloudy this evening, then becoming partly cloudy. A chance of showers. A chance of thunderstorms, mainly this evening. Lows in the lower 70s. Southwest winds 10 to 15 miles per hour with gusts up to 25 miles per hour. Chance of rain 50%. Thursday, partly sunny with a chance of showers and thunderstorms. Humid with highs in the upper 80s. Southwest winds 10 to 15 miles per hour with gusts up to 25 miles per hour. Chance of rain 50%. Thursday night, partly cloudy. A slight chance of showers and thunderstorms after midnight. Humid with lows in the upper 60s. Southwest winds 10 to 15 miles per hour with gusts up to 30 miles per hour. Chance of rain 20%. Friday, partly sunny in the morning, then clearing. A chance of showers. Highs in the lower 80s. West winds 10 to 15 miles per hour with gusts up to 25 miles per hour. Chance of rain 40%. Friday night, clear. Lows around 60. West winds 5 to 10 miles per hour. Saturday, sunny.
Highs in the lower 80s. Saturday night, mostly clear in the evening, then becoming partly cloudy. Lows in the mid-60s. At midnight, weather reports for selected cities. At Mansfield-Lom Regional Airport, it was partly cloudy. The temperature was 79 degrees, the dew point 71, and the relative humidity 76%. The wind was south, at 7 miles an hour. The pressure was 29.85 inches and falling. Elsewhere across Ohio, at Youngstown, a thunderstorm was reported, with a temperature of 70. It was partly cloudy, with a temperature of 72 at Wooster, 80 at Marion, 78 at Toledo Express, and 70 at Cleveland. Under partly cloudy skies, Cincinnati reported 78, Dayton reported 80, Findlay reported 78, and Columbus reported 81. At Akron-Canton Regional Airport, it was mostly cloudy, with a temperature of 70. Reports from nearby cities outside Ohio. At Pittsburgh, a thunderstorm was reported, with a temperature of 71. At Chicago, rain was falling, with a temperature of 68. It was mostly cloudy, with a temperature of 79 at Detroit, 72 at Buffalo, and 81 at Indianapolis. The extended forecast for the Central Highlands. Sunday, showers likely. A chance of thunderstorms in the afternoon. Highs in the upper 70s. Chance of rain 70%. Sunday night, mostly cloudy. Showers likely with a chance of thunderstorms in the evening. Lows in the mid-50s. Chance of rain 70%. Monday, partly cloudy. Highs in the mid-70s. Monday night, mostly cloudy. Lows in the mid-50s. Tuesday, partly sunny. Highs in the mid-70s. Tuesday night, partly cloudy. Lows in the mid-50s. Wednesday, partly sunny with a chance of showers. A chance of thunderstorms in the afternoon. Highs in the upper 70s. Chance of rain 40%. The current time is 1:01 a.m. Eastern Daylight Time. 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The forecast for the Central Highlands. Heat advisory remains in effect until 8 p.m. Eastern Daylight Time this evening. Tonight, mostly cloudy this evening, then becoming partly cloudy. A chance of showers. A chance of thunderstorms, mainly this evening. Lows in the lower 70s. Southwest winds 10 to 15 miles per hour with gusts up to 25 miles per hour. Chance of rain 50%. Thursday, partly sunny with a chance of showers and thunderstorms. Humid with highs in the upper 80s. Southwest winds 10 to 15 miles per hour with gusts up to 25 miles per hour. Chance of rain 50%. Thursday night, partly cloudy. A slight chance of showers and thunderstorms after midnight. Humid with lows in the upper 60s. Southwest winds 10 to 15 miles per hour with gusts up to 30 miles per hour. Chance of rain 20%. Friday, partly sunny in the morning, then clearing. A chance of showers. Highs in the lower 80s. West winds 10 to 15 miles per hour with gusts up to 25 miles per hour. Chance of rain 40%. Friday night, clear. Lows around 60. West winds 5 to 10 miles per hour. Saturday, sunny. Highs in the lower 80s. Saturday night, mostly clear in the evening, then becoming partly cloudy. Lows in the mid-60s. At midnight, weather reports for selected cities. At Mansfield-Lom Regional Airport, it was partly cloudy. The temperature was 79 degrees, the dew point 71, and the relative humidity 76%. The wind was south, at 7 miles an hour. The pressure was 29.85 inches and falling. Elsewhere across Ohio, at Youngstown, a thunderstorm was reported, with a temperature of 70. It was partly cloudy, with a temperature of 72 at Wooster, 80 at Marion, 78 at Toledo Express, and 70 at Cleveland. Under partly cloudy skies, Cincinnati reported 78, Dayton reported 80, Findlay reported 78, and Columbus reported 81.
At Akron-Canton Regional Airport, it was mostly cloudy, with a temperature of 70. Reports from nearby cities outside Ohio. At Pittsburgh, a thunderstorm was reported, with a temperature of 71. At Chicago, rain was falling, with a temperature of 68. It was mostly cloudy, with a temperature of 79 at Detroit, 72 at Buffalo, and 81 at Indianapolis. The current time is 1:04 a.m. Eastern Daylight Time. 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The forecast for the Central Highlands. Heat advisory remains in effect until 8 p.m. Eastern Daylight Time this evening. Tonight, mostly cloudy this evening, then becoming partly cloudy. A chance of showers. A chance of thunderstorms, mainly this evening. Lows in the lower 70s. Southwest winds 10 to 15 miles per hour with gusts up to 25 miles per hour. Chance of rain 50%. Thursday, partly sunny with a chance of showers and thunderstorms. Humid with highs in the upper 80s. Southwest winds 10 to 15 miles per hour with gusts up to 25 miles per hour. Chance of rain 50%. Thursday night, partly cloudy. A slight chance of showers and thunderstorms after midnight. Humid with lows in the upper 60s. Southwest winds 10 to 15 miles per hour with gusts up to 30 miles per hour. Chance of rain 20%. Friday, partly sunny in the morning, then clearing. A chance of showers. Highs in the lower 80s. West winds 10 to 15 miles per hour with gusts up to 25 miles per hour. Chance of rain 40%. Friday night, clear. Lows around 60. West winds 5 to 10 miles per hour. Saturday, sunny. Highs in the lower 80s. Saturday night, mostly clear in the evening, then becoming partly cloudy. Lows in the mid-60s. At 1 a.m., weather reports for selected cities. At Mansfield Long Regional Airport, it was partly cloudy. The temperature was 77 degrees, the dew point 71, and the relative humidity 82%. The wind was southwest, at 8 miles an hour. The pressure was 29.86 inches and rising. Elsewhere across Ohio, skies ranged from partly cloudy to mostly cloudy. It was 72 at Wooster, 79 at Marion, 76 at Toledo Express, 71 at Cleveland, and 69 at Akron-Canton Regional Airport. Youngstown reported 68, Cincinnati reported 77, Dayton reported 80, Findlay reported 77, and Columbus reported 80. Reports from nearby cities outside Ohio. At Pittsburgh, a thunderstorm was reported, with a temperature of 69. It was mostly cloudy, with a temperature of 71 at Buffalo, and 80 at Indianapolis. It was cloudy, with a temperature of 77 at Detroit, and 68 at Chicago. The current time is 1:07 a.m. Eastern Daylight Time. 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The forecast for the Central Highlands. Heat advisory remains in effect until 8 p.m. Eastern Daylight Time this evening. Tonight, mostly cloudy this evening, then becoming partly cloudy. A chance of showers. A chance of thunderstorms, mainly this evening. Lows in the lower 70s. Southwest winds 10 to 15 miles per hour with gusts up to 25 miles per hour. Chance of rain 50%. Thursday, partly sunny with a chance of showers and thunderstorms. Humid with highs in the upper 80s. Southwest winds 10 to 15 miles per hour with gusts up to 25 miles per hour. Chance of rain 50%. Thursday night, partly cloudy. A slight chance of showers and thunderstorms after midnight. Humid with lows in the upper 60s. Southwest winds 10 to 15 miles per hour with gusts up to 30 miles per hour. Chance of rain 20%. Friday, partly sunny in the morning, then clearing.
a chance of showers. Highs in the lower 80s. West winds 10 to 15 miles per hour with gusts up to 25 miles per hour. Chance of rain 40%. Friday night, clear. Lows around 60. West winds 5 to 10 miles per hour. Saturday, sunny. Highs in the lower 80s. Saturday night, mostly clear in the evening, then becoming partly cloudy. Lows in the mid-60s. At 1 a.m., weather reports for selected cities. At Mansfield Lawn Regional Airport, it was partly cloudy. The temperature was 77 degrees, the dew point 71, and the relative humidity 82%. The wind was southwest, at 8 miles an hour. The pressure was 29.86 inches and rising. Elsewhere across Ohio, skies ranged from partly cloudy to mostly cloudy. It was 72 at Wooster, 79 at Marion, 76 at Toledo Express, 71 at Cleveland, and 69 at Akron-Canton Regional Airport. Youngstown reported 68, Cincinnati reported 77, Dayton reported 80, Findlay reported 77, and Columbus reported 80. Reports from nearby cities outside Ohio. At Pittsburgh, a thunderstorm was reported, with a temperature of 69. It was mostly cloudy, with a temperature of 71 at Buffalo, and 80 at Indianapolis. It was cloudy, with a temperature of 77 at Detroit, and 68 at Chicago. The extended forecast for the Central Highlands. Sunday, showers likely. A chance of thunderstorms in the afternoon. Highs in the upper 70s. Chance of rain 70%. Sunday night, mostly cloudy. Showers likely with a chance of thunderstorms in the evening. Lows in the mid-50s. Chance of rain 70%. Monday, partly cloudy. Highs in the mid-70s. Monday night, mostly cloudy. Lows in the mid-50s. Tuesday, partly sunny. Highs in the mid-70s. Tuesday night, partly cloudy. Lows in the mid-50s. Wednesday, partly sunny with a chance of showers. A chance of thunderstorms in the afternoon. Highs in the upper 70s. Chance of rain 40%. The current time is 1:11 a.m. Eastern Daylight Time. 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The forecast for the Central Highlands. Heat advisory remains in effect until 8 p.m. Eastern Daylight Time this evening. Tonight, mostly cloudy this evening, then becoming partly cloudy. A chance of showers. A chance of thunderstorms, mainly this evening. Lows in the lower 70s. Southwest winds 10 to 15 miles per hour with gusts up to 25 miles per hour. Chance of rain 50%. Thursday, partly sunny with a chance of showers and thunderstorms. Humid with highs in the upper 80s. Southwest winds 10 to 15 miles per hour with gusts up to 25 miles per hour. Chance of rain 50%. Thursday night, partly cloudy. A slight chance of showers and thunderstorms after midnight. Humid with lows in the upper 60s. Southwest winds 10 to 15 miles per hour with gusts up to 30 miles per hour. Chance of rain 20%. Friday, partly sunny in the morning, then clearing. A chance of showers. Highs in the lower 80s. West winds 10 to 15 miles per hour with gusts up to 25 miles per hour. Chance of rain 40%. Friday night, clear. Lows around 60. West winds 5 to 10 miles per hour. Saturday, sunny. Highs in the lower 80s. Saturday night, mostly clear in the evening, then becoming partly cloudy. Lows in the mid-60s. At 1 a.m., weather reports for selected cities. At Mansfield Lawn Regional Airport, it was partly cloudy. The temperature was 77 degrees, the dew point 71, and the relative humidity 82%. The wind was southwest, at 8 miles an hour. The pressure was 29.86 inches and rising. Elsewhere across Ohio, skies ranged from partly cloudy to mostly cloudy. It was 72 at Wooster, 79 at Marion,
76 at Toledo Express, 71 at Cleveland, and 69 at Akron Canton Regional Airport. Youngstown reported 68, Cincinnati reported 77, Dayton reported 80, Findlay reported 77, and Columbus reported 80. Reports from nearby cities outside Ohio, at Pittsburgh, a thunderstorm was reported, with a temperature of 69. It was mostly cloudy, with a temperature of 71 at Buffalo, and 80 at Indianapolis. It was cloudy, with a temperature of 77 at Detroit, and 68 at Chicago. At 1 a.m., weather reports for selected cities, at Mansfield Long Regional Airport, it was partly cloudy. The temperature was 77 degrees, the dew point 71, and the relative humidity 82%. The wind was southwest, at 8 miles an hour. The pressure was 29.86 inches and rising. Elsewhere across Ohio, skies ranged from partly cloudy to mostly cloudy. It was 72 at Wooster, 79 at Marion, 76 at Toledo Express, 71 at Cleveland, and 69 at Akron-Canton Regional Airport. Youngstown reported 68, Cincinnati reported 77, Dayton reported 80, Findlay reported 77, and Columbus reported 80. Reports from nearby cities outside Ohio, at Pittsburgh, a thunderstorm was reported, with a temperature of 69. It was mostly cloudy, with a temperature of 71 at Buffalo, and 80 at Indianapolis. It was cloudy, with a temperature of 77 at Detroit, and 68 at Chicago. The current time is 1:15 a.m. Eastern Daylight Time. 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The forecast for the Central Highlands. Heat advisory remains in effect until 8 p.m. Eastern Daylight Time this evening. Tonight, mostly cloudy this evening, then becoming partly cloudy. A chance of showers. A chance of thunderstorms, mainly this evening. Lows in the lower 70s. Southwest winds 10 to 15 miles per hour with gusts up to 25 miles per hour. Chance of rain 50%. Thursday, partly sunny with a chance of showers and thunderstorms. Humid with highs in the upper 80s. Southwest winds 10 to 15 miles per hour with gusts up to 25 miles per hour. Chance of rain 50%. Thursday night, partly cloudy. A slight chance of showers and thunderstorms after midnight. Humid with lows in the upper 60s. Southwest winds 10 to 15 miles per hour with gusts up to 30 miles per hour. Chance of rain 20%. Friday, partly sunny in the morning, then clearing. A chance of showers. Highs in the lower 80s. West winds 10 to 15 miles per hour with gusts up to 25 miles per hour. Chance of rain 40%. Friday night, clear. Lows around 60. West winds 5 to 10 miles per hour. Saturday, sunny. Highs in the lower 80s. Saturday night, mostly clear in the evening, then becoming partly cloudy. Lows in the mid-60s. At 1 a.m., weather reports for selected cities, at Mansfield Long Regional Airport, it was partly cloudy. The temperature was 77 degrees, the dew point 71, and the relative humidity 82%. The wind was southwest, at 8 miles an hour. The pressure was 29.86 inches and rising. Elsewhere across Ohio, skies ranged from partly cloudy to mostly cloudy. It was 72 at Wooster, 79 at Marion, 76 at Toledo Express, 71 at Cleveland, and 69 at Akron-Canton Regional Airport. Youngstown reported 68, Cincinnati reported 77, Dayton reported 80, Findlay reported 77, and Columbus reported 80. Reports from nearby cities outside Ohio, at Pittsburgh, a thunderstorm was reported, with a temperature of 69. It was mostly cloudy, with a temperature of 71 at Buffalo, and 80 at Indianapolis. It was cloudy, with a temperature of 77 at Detroit, and 68 at Chicago. The current time is 1:18 a.m. Eastern Daylight Time. 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
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The forecast for the Central Highlands. Heat advisory remains in effect until 8 p.m. Eastern Daylight Time this evening. Tonight, mostly cloudy this evening, then becoming partly cloudy. A chance of showers. A chance of thunderstorms, mainly this evening. Lows in the lower 70s. Southwest winds 10 to 15 miles per hour with gusts up to 25 miles per hour. Chance of rain 50%. Thursday, partly sunny with a chance of showers and thunderstorms. Humid with highs in the upper 80s. Southwest winds 10 to 15 miles per hour with gusts up to 25 miles per hour. Chance of rain 50%. Thursday night, partly cloudy. A slight chance of showers and thunderstorms after midnight. Humid with lows in the upper 60s. Southwest winds 10 to 15 miles per hour with gusts up to 30 miles per hour. Chance of rain 20%. Friday, partly sunny in the morning, then clearing. A chance of showers. Highs in the lower 80s. West winds 10 to 15 miles per hour with gusts up to 25 miles per hour. Chance of rain 40%. Friday night, clear. Lows around 60. West winds 5 to 10 miles per hour. Saturday, sunny. Highs in the lower 80s. Saturday night, mostly clear in the evening, then becoming partly cloudy. Lows in the mid-60s. The extended forecast for the Central Highlands. Sunday, showers likely. A chance of thunderstorms in the afternoon. Highs in the upper 70s. Chance of rain 70%. Sunday night, mostly cloudy. Showers likely with a chance of thunderstorms in the evening. Lows in the mid-50s. Chance of rain 70%. Monday, partly cloudy. Highs in the mid-70s. Monday night, mostly cloudy. Lows in the mid-50s. Tuesday, partly sunny. Highs in the mid-70s. Tuesday night, partly cloudy. Lows in the mid-50s. Wednesday, partly sunny with a chance of showers. A chance of thunderstorms in the afternoon. Highs in the upper 70s. Chance of rain 40%. At 1 a.m., weather reports for selected cities. At Mansfield Long Regional Airport, it was partly cloudy. The temperature was 77 degrees, the dew point 71, and the relative humidity 82%. The wind was southwest, at 8 miles an hour. The pressure was 29.86 inches and rising. Elsewhere across Ohio, skies ranged from partly cloudy to mostly cloudy. It was 72 at Wooster, 79 at Marion, 76 at Toledo Express, 71 at Cleveland, and 69 at Akron-Canton Regional Airport. Youngstown reported 68, Cincinnati reported 77, Dayton reported 80, Findlay reported 77, and Columbus reported 80. Reports from nearby cities outside Ohio. At Pittsburgh, a thunderstorm was reported, with a temperature of 69. It was mostly cloudy, with a temperature of 71 at Buffalo, and 80 at Indianapolis. It was cloudy, with a temperature of 77 at Detroit, and 68 at Chicago. The current time is 1:22 a.m. Eastern Daylight Time. 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The forecast for the Central Highlands. Heat advisory remains in effect until 8 p.m. Eastern Daylight Time this evening. Tonight, mostly cloudy this evening, then becoming partly cloudy. A chance of showers. A chance of thunderstorms, mainly this evening. Lows in the lower 70s. Southwest winds 10 to 15 miles per hour with gusts up to 25 miles per hour. Chance of rain 50%. Thursday, partly sunny with a chance of showers and thunderstorms. Humid with highs in the upper 80s. Southwest winds 10 to 15 miles per hour with gusts up to 25 miles per hour. Chance of rain 50%. Thursday night, partly cloudy. A slight chance of showers and thunderstorms after midnight.
humid with lows in the upper 60s. Southwest winds 10 to 15 miles per hour with gusts up to 30 miles per hour. Chance of rain 20%. Friday, partly sunny in the morning, then clearing. A chance of showers. Highs in the lower 80s.

Humidity 82%. The wind was southwest at 8 miles an hour. The pressure was 29.86 inches and rising. Elsewhere across Ohio, skies ranged from partly cloudy to mostly cloudy. It was 72 at Wooster, 79 at Marion, 76 at Toledo Express, 71 at Cleveland, and 69 at Akron-Canton Regional Airport. Youngstown reported 68, Cincinnati reported 77, Dayton reported 80, Findlay reported 77, and Columbus reported 80. Reports from nearby cities outside Ohio, at Pittsburgh, a thunderstorm was reported, with a temperature of 69. It was mostly cloudy, with a temperature of 71 at Buffalo, and 80 at Indianapolis. It was cloudy, with a temperature of 77 at Detroit, and 68 at Chicago. The current time is 1:25 a.m. Eastern Daylight Time. 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The forecast for the Central Highlands. Heat advisory remains in effect until 8 p.m. Eastern Daylight Time this evening. Tonight, mostly cloudy this evening, then becoming partly cloudy. A chance of showers. A chance of thunderstorms, mainly this evening. Lows in the lower 70s. Southwest winds 10 to 15 miles per hour with gusts up to 25 miles per hour. Chance of rain 50%. Thursday, partly sunny with a chance of showers and thunderstorms. Humid with highs in the upper 80s. Southwest winds 10 to 15 miles per hour with gusts up to 25 miles per hour. Chance of rain 50%. Thursday night, partly cloudy. A slight chance of showers and thunderstorms after midnight. Humid with lows in the upper 60s. Southwest winds 10 to 15 miles per hour with gusts up to 30 miles per hour. Chance of rain 20%. Friday, partly sunny in the morning, then clearing. A chance of showers. Highs in the lower 80s. West winds 10 to 15 miles per hour with gusts up to 25 miles per hour. Chance of rain 40%. Friday night, clear. Lows around 60. West winds 5 to 10 miles per hour. Saturday, sunny. Highs in the lower 80s. Saturday night, mostly clear in the evening, then becoming partly cloudy. Lows in the mid-60s. At 1 a.m., weather reports for selected cities. At Mansfield Long Regional Airport, it was partly cloudy. The temperature was 77 degrees, the dew point 71, and the relative humidity 82%. The wind was southwest, at 8 miles an hour. The pressure was 29.86 inches and rising. Elsewhere across Ohio, skies ranged from partly cloudy to mostly cloudy. It was 72 at Wooster, 79 at Marion, 76 at Toledo Express, 71 at Cleveland, and 69 at Akron-Canton Regional Airport. Youngstown reported 68, Cincinnati reported 77, Dayton reported 80, Findlay reported 77, and Columbus reported 80. Reports from nearby cities outside Ohio, at Pittsburgh, a thunderstorm was reported, with a temperature of 69. It was mostly cloudy, with a temperature of 71 at Buffalo, and 80 at Indianapolis. It was cloudy, with a temperature of 77 at Detroit, and 68 at Chicago. The current time is 1:28 a.m. Eastern Daylight Time. 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The forecast for the Central Highlands. Heat advisory remains in effect until 8 p.m. Eastern Daylight Time this evening. Tonight, mostly cloudy this evening, then becoming partly cloudy. A chance of showers. A chance of thunderstorms, mainly this evening. Lows in the lower 70s. Southwest winds 10 to 15 miles per hour with gusts up to 25 miles per hour. Chance of rain 50%. Thursday, partly sunny with a chance of showers and thunderstorms. Humid with highs in the upper 80s. Southwest winds 10 to 15 miles

miles per hour with gusts up to 25 miles per hour. Chance of rain 50%. Thursday night, partly cloudy. A slight chance of showers and thunderstorms after midnight. Humid with lows in the upper 60s. Southwest winds 10 to 15 miles per hour with gusts up to 30 miles per hour. Chance of rain 20%. Friday, partly sunny in the morning, then clearing. A chance of showers. Highs in the lower 80s. West winds 10 to 15 miles per hour with gusts up to 25 miles per hour. Chance of rain 40%. Friday night, clear. Lows around 60. West winds 5 to 10 miles per hour. Saturday, sunny. Highs in the lower 80s. Saturday night, mostly clear in the evening, then becoming partly cloudy. Lows in the mid-60s. The extended forecast for the Central Highlands. Sunday, showers likely. A chance of thunderstorms in the afternoon. Highs in the upper 70s. Chance of rain 70%. Sunday night, mostly cloudy. Showers likely with a chance of thunderstorms in the evening. Lows in the mid-50s. Chance of rain 70%. Monday, partly cloudy. Highs in the mid-70s. Monday night, mostly cloudy. Lows in the mid-50s. Tuesday, partly sunny. Highs in the mid-70s. Tuesday night, partly cloudy. Lows in the mid-50s. Wednesday, partly sunny with a chance of showers. A chance of thunderstorms in the afternoon. Highs in the upper 70s. Chance of rain 40%. At 1 a.m., weather reports for selected cities. At Mansfield Lawn Regional Airport, it was partly cloudy. The temperature was 77 degrees, the dew point 71, and the relative humidity 82%. The wind was southwest, at 8 miles an hour. The pressure was 29.86 inches and rising. Elsewhere across Ohio, skies ranged from partly cloudy to mostly cloudy. It was 72 at Wooster, 79 at Marion, 76 at Toledo Express, 71 at Cleveland, and 69 at Akron-Canton Regional Airport. Youngstown reported 68, Cincinnati reported 77, Dayton reported 80, Findlay reported 77, and Columbus reported 80. Reports from nearby cities outside Ohio. At Pittsburgh, a thunderstorm was reported, with a temperature of 69. It was mostly cloudy, with a temperature of 71 at Buffalo, and 80 at Indianapolis. It was cloudy, with a temperature of 77 at Detroit, and 68 at Chicago. The current time is 1:32 a.m. Eastern Daylight Time. 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The forecast for the Central Highlands. Heat advisory remains in effect until 8 p.m. Eastern Daylight Time this evening. Tonight, mostly cloudy this evening, then becoming partly cloudy. A chance of showers. A chance of thunderstorms, mainly this evening. Lows in the lower 70s. Southwest winds 10 to 15 miles per hour with gusts up to 25 miles per hour. Chance of rain 50%. Thursday, partly sunny with a chance of showers and thunderstorms. Humid with highs in the upper 80s. Southwest winds 10 to 15 miles per hour with gusts up to 25 miles per hour. Chance of rain 50%. Thursday night, partly cloudy. A slight chance of showers and thunderstorms after midnight. Humid with lows in the upper 60s. Southwest winds 10 to 15 miles per hour with gusts up to 30 miles per hour. Chance of rain 20%. Friday, partly sunny in the morning, then clearing. A chance of showers. Highs in the lower 80s. West winds 10 to 15 miles per hour with gusts up to 25 miles per hour. Chance of rain 40%. Friday night, clear. Lows around 60. West winds 5 to 10 miles per hour. Saturday, sunny. Highs in the lower 80s. Saturday night, mostly clear in the evening, then becoming partly cloudy. Lows in the mid-60s.
At 1 a.m., weather reports for selected cities. At Mansfield Long Regional Airport, it was partly cloudy. The temperature was 77 degrees, the dew point 71, and the relative humidity 82%. The wind was southwest, at 8 miles an hour. The pressure was 29.86 inches and rising. Elsewhere across Ohio, skies ranged from partly cloudy to mostly cloudy. It was 72 at Wooster, 79 at Marion, 76 at Toledo Express, 71 at Cleveland, and 69 at Akron-Canton Regional Airport. Youngstown reported 68, Cincinnati reported 77, Dayton reported 80, Findlay reported 77, and Columbus reported 80. Reports from nearby cities outside Ohio. At Pittsburgh, a thunderstorm was reported, with a temperature of 69. It was mostly cloudy, with a temperature of 71 at Buffalo, and 80 at Indianapolis. It was cloudy, with a temperature of 77 at Detroit, and 68 at Chicago. The current time is 1:35 a.m. Eastern Daylight Time. 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The forecast for the Central Highlands. Heat advisory remains in effect until 8 p.m. Eastern Daylight Time this evening. Tonight, mostly cloudy this evening, then becoming partly cloudy. A chance of showers. A chance of thunderstorms, mainly this evening. Lows in the lower 70s. Southwest winds 10 to 15 miles per hour with gusts up to 25 miles per hour. Chance of rain 50%. Thursday, partly sunny with a chance of showers and thunderstorms. Humid with highs in the upper 80s. Southwest winds 10 to 15 miles per hour with gusts up to 25 miles per hour. Chance of rain 50%. Thursday night, partly cloudy. A slight chance of showers and thunderstorms after midnight. Humid with lows in the upper 60s. Southwest winds 10 to 15 miles per hour with gusts up to 30 miles per hour. Chance of rain 20%. Friday, partly sunny in the morning, then clearing. A chance of showers. Highs in the lower 80s. West winds 10 to 15 miles per hour with gusts up to 25 miles per hour. Chance of rain 40%. Friday night, clear. Lows around 60. West winds 5 to 10 miles per hour. Saturday, sunny. Highs in the lower 80s. Saturday night, mostly clear in the evening, then becoming partly cloudy. Lows in the mid-60s. At 1 a.m., weather reports for selected cities. At Mansfield Long Regional Airport, it was partly cloudy. The temperature was 77 degrees, the dew point 71, and the relative humidity 82%. The wind was southwest, at 8 miles an hour. The pressure was 29.86 inches and rising. Elsewhere across Ohio, skies ranged from partly cloudy to mostly cloudy. It was 72 at Wooster, 79 at Marion, 76 at Toledo Express, 71 at Cleveland, and 69 at Akron-Canton Regional Airport. Youngstown reported 68, Cincinnati reported 77, Dayton reported 80, Findlay reported 77, and Columbus reported 80. Reports from nearby cities outside Ohio. At Pittsburgh, a thunderstorm was reported, with a temperature of 69. It was mostly cloudy, with a temperature of 71 at Buffalo, and 80 at Indianapolis. It was cloudy, with a temperature of 77 at Detroit, and 68 at Chicago. The current time is 1:39 a.m. Eastern Daylight Time. 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The forecast for the Central Highlands. Heat advisory remains in effect until 8 p.m. Eastern Daylight Time this evening. Tonight, mostly cloudy this evening, then becoming partly cloudy. A chance of showers. A chance of thunderstorms, mainly this evening. Lows in the lower 70s. Southwest winds 10 to 15 miles per hour with gusts up to 25 miles per hour.
chance of rain 50%. Thursday, partly sunny with a chance of showers and thunderstorms. Humid with highs in the upper 80s. Southwest winds 10 to 15 miles per hour with gusts up to 25 miles per hour. Chance of rain 50%. Thursday night, partly cloudy. A slight chance of showers and thunderstorms after midnight. Humid with lows in the upper 60s. Southwest winds 10 to 15 miles per hour with gusts up to 30 miles per hour. Chance of rain 20%. Friday, partly sunny in the morning, then clearing. A chance of showers. Highs in the lower 80s. West winds 10 to 15 miles per hour with gusts up to 25 miles per hour. Chance of rain 40%. Friday night, clear. Lows around 60. West winds 5 to 10 miles per hour. Saturday, sunny. Highs in the lower 80s. Saturday night, mostly clear in the evening, then becoming partly cloudy. Lows in the mid-60s. The extended forecast for the Central Highlands. Sunday, showers likely. A chance of thunderstorms in the afternoon. Highs in the upper 70s. Chance of rain 70%. Sunday night, mostly cloudy. Showers likely with a chance of thunderstorms in the evening. Lows in the mid-50s. Chance of rain 70%. Monday, partly cloudy. Highs in the mid-70s. Monday night, mostly cloudy. Lows in the mid-50s. Tuesday, partly sunny. Highs in the mid-70s. Tuesday night, partly cloudy. Lows in the mid-50s. Wednesday, partly sunny with a chance of showers. A chance of thunderstorms in the afternoon. Highs in the upper 70s. Chance of rain 40%. At 1 a.m., weather reports for selected cities. At Mansfield Long Regional Airport, it was partly cloudy. The temperature was 77 degrees, the dew point 71, and the relative humidity 82%. The wind was southwest, at 8 miles an hour. The pressure was 29.86 inches and rising. Elsewhere across Ohio, skies ranged from partly cloudy to mostly cloudy. It was 72 at Wooster, 79 at Marion, 76 at Toledo Express, 71 at Cleveland, and 69 at Akron-Canton Regional Airport. Youngstown reported 68, Cincinnati reported 77, Dayton reported 80, Findlay reported 77, and Columbus reported 80. Reports from nearby cities outside Ohio. At Pittsburgh, a thunderstorm was reported, with a temperature of 69. It was mostly cloudy, with a temperature of 71 at Buffalo, and 80 at Indianapolis. It was cloudy, with a temperature of 77 at Detroit, and 68 at Chicago. The current time is 1:43 a.m. Eastern Daylight Time. 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The forecast for the Central Highlands. Heat advisory remains in effect until 8 p.m. Eastern Daylight Time this evening. Tonight, mostly cloudy this evening, then becoming partly cloudy. A chance of showers. A chance of thunderstorms, mainly this evening. Lows in the lower 70s. Southwest winds 10 to 15 miles per hour with gusts up to 25 miles per hour. Chance of rain 50%. Thursday, partly sunny with a chance of showers and thunderstorms. Humid with highs in the upper 80s. Southwest winds 10 to 15 miles per hour with gusts up to 25 miles per hour. Chance of rain 50%. Thursday night, partly cloudy. A slight chance of showers and thunderstorms after midnight. Humid with lows in the upper 60s. Southwest winds 10 to 15 miles per hour with gusts up to 30 miles per hour. Chance of rain 20%. Friday, partly sunny in the morning, then clearing. A chance of showers. Highs in the lower 80s. West winds 10 to 15 miles per hour with gusts up to 25 miles per hour. Chance of rain 40%. Friday night, clear. Lows around 60. West winds 5 to 10 miles per hour. Saturday, sunny. Highs in the lower 80s.
Saturday night, mostly clear in the evening, then becoming partly cloudy. Lows in the mid-60s. At 1 a.m., weather reports for selected cities, at Mansfield Lom Regional Airport, it was partly cloudy. The temperature was 77 degrees, the dew point 71, and the relative humidity 82%. The wind was southwest, at 8 miles an hour. The pressure was 29.86 inches and rising. Elsewhere across Ohio, skies ranged from partly cloudy to mostly cloudy. It was 72 at Wooster, 79 at Marion, 76 at Toledo Express, 71 at Cleveland, and 69 at Akron-Canton Regional Airport. Youngstown reported 68, Cincinnati reported 77, Dayton reported 80, Findlay reported 77, and Columbus reported 80. Reports from nearby cities outside Ohio, at Pittsburgh, a thunderstorm was reported, with a temperature of 69. It was mostly cloudy, with a temperature of 71 at Buffalo, and 80 at Indianapolis. It was cloudy, with a temperature of 77 at Detroit, and 68 at Chicago. The current time is 1:46 a.m. Eastern Daylight Time. 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The forecast for the Central Highlands. Heat advisory remains in effect until 8 p.m. Eastern Daylight Time this evening. Tonight, mostly cloudy this evening, then becoming partly cloudy. A chance of showers. A chance of thunderstorms, mainly this evening. Lows in the lower 70s. Southwest winds 10 to 15 miles per hour with gusts up to 25 miles per hour. Chance of rain 50%. Thursday, partly sunny with a chance of showers and thunderstorms. Humid with highs in the upper 80s. Southwest winds 10 to 15 miles per hour with gusts up to 25 miles per hour. Chance of rain 50%. Thursday night, partly cloudy. A slight chance of showers and thunderstorms after midnight. Humid with lows in the upper 60s. Southwest winds 10 to 15 miles per hour with gusts up to 30 miles per hour. Chance of rain 20%. Friday, partly sunny in the morning, then clearing. A chance of showers. Highs in the lower 80s. West winds 10 to 15 miles per hour with gusts up to 25 miles per hour. Chance of rain 40%. Friday night, clear. Lows around 60. West winds 5 to 10 miles per hour. Saturday, sunny. Highs in the lower 80s. Saturday night, mostly clear in the evening, then becoming partly cloudy. Lows in the mid-60s. At 1 a.m., weather reports for selected cities, at Mansfield Lom Regional Airport, it was partly cloudy. The temperature was 77 degrees, the dew point 71, and the relative humidity 82%. The wind was southwest, at 8 miles an hour. The pressure was 29.86 inches and rising. Elsewhere across Ohio, skies ranged from partly cloudy to mostly cloudy. It was 72 at Wooster, 79 at Marion, 76 at Toledo Express, 71 at Cleveland, and 69 at Akron-Canton Regional Airport. Youngstown reported 68, Cincinnati reported 77, Dayton reported 80, Findlay reported 77, and Columbus reported 80. Reports from nearby cities outside Ohio, at Pittsburgh, a thunderstorm was reported, with a temperature of 69. It was mostly cloudy, with a temperature of 71 at Buffalo, and 80 at Indianapolis. It was cloudy, with a temperature of 77 at Detroit, and 68 at Chicago. The current time is 1:49 a.m. Eastern Daylight Time. 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The forecast for the Central Highlands. Heat advisory remains in effect until 8 p.m. Eastern Daylight Time this evening. Tonight, mostly cloudy this evening, then becoming partly cloudy. A chance of showers. A chance of thunderstorms, mainly this evening.
Lows in the lower 70s. Southwest winds 10 to 15 miles per hour with gusts up to 25 miles per hour. Chance of rain 50%. Thursday, partly sunny with a chance of showers and thunderstorms. Humid with highs in the upper 80s. Southwest winds 10 to 15 miles per hour with gusts up to 25 miles per hour. Chance of rain 50%. Thursday night, partly cloudy. A slight chance of showers and thunderstorms after midnight. Humid with lows in the upper 60s. Southwest winds 10 to 15 miles per hour with gusts up to 30 miles per hour. Chance of rain 20%. Friday, partly sunny in the morning, then clearing. A chance of showers. Highs in the lower 80s. West winds 10 to 15 miles per hour with gusts up to 25 miles per hour. Chance of rain 40%. Friday night, clear. Lows around 60. West winds 5 to 10 miles per hour. Saturday, sunny. Highs in the lower 80s. Saturday night, mostly clear in the evening, then becoming partly cloudy. Lows in the mid-60s. The extended forecast for the Central Highlands. Sunday, showers likely. A chance of thunderstorms in the afternoon. Highs in the upper 70s. Chance of rain 70%. Sunday night, mostly cloudy. Showers likely with a chance of thunderstorms in the evening. Lows in the mid-50s. Chance of rain 70%. Monday, partly cloudy. Highs in the mid-70s. Monday night, mostly cloudy. Lows in the mid-50s. Tuesday, partly sunny. Highs in the mid-70s. Tuesday night, partly cloudy. Lows in the mid-50s. Wednesday, partly sunny with a chance of showers. A chance of thunderstorms in the afternoon. Highs in the upper 70s. Chance of rain 40%. At 1 a.m., weather reports for selected cities. At Mansfield Lawn Regional Airport, it was partly cloudy. The temperature was 77 degrees, the dew point 71, and the relative humidity 82%. The wind was southwest, at 8 miles an hour. The pressure was 29.86 inches and rising. Elsewhere across Ohio, skies ranged from partly cloudy to mostly cloudy. It was 72 at Wooster, 79 at Marion, 76 at Toledo Express, 71 at Cleveland, and 69 at Akron-Canton Regional Airport. Youngstown reported 68, Cincinnati reported 77, Dayton reported 80, Findlay reported 77, and Columbus reported 80. Reports from nearby cities outside Ohio. At Pittsburgh, a thunderstorm was reported, with a temperature of 69. It was mostly cloudy, with a temperature of 71 at Buffalo, and 80 at Indianapolis. It was cloudy, with a temperature of 77 at Detroit, and 68 at Chicago. The current time is 1:53 a.m. Eastern Daylight Time. 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The forecast for the Central Highlands. Heat advisory remains in effect until 8 p.m. Eastern Daylight Time this evening. Tonight, mostly cloudy this evening, then becoming partly cloudy. A chance of showers. A chance of thunderstorms, mainly this evening. Lows in the lower 70s. Southwest winds 10 to 15 miles per hour with gusts up to 25 miles per hour. Chance of rain 50%. Thursday, partly sunny with a chance of showers and thunderstorms. Humid with highs in the upper 80s. Southwest winds 10 to 15 miles per hour with gusts up to 25 miles per hour. Chance of rain 50%. Thursday night, partly cloudy. A slight chance of showers and thunderstorms after midnight. Humid with lows in the upper 60s. Southwest winds 10 to 15 miles per hour with gusts up to 30 miles per hour. Chance of rain 20%. Friday, partly sunny in the morning, then clearing. A chance of showers. Highs in the lower 80s. West winds 10 to 15 miles per hour with gusts up to 25 miles per hour. Chance of rain 40%. Friday night, clear.
lows around 60. West winds 5 to 10 miles per hour. Saturday, sunny. Highs in the lower 80s. Saturday night, mostly clear in the evening, then becoming partly cloudy. Lows in the mid-60s. At 1 a.m., weather reports for selected cities. At Mansfield Lom Regional Airport, it was partly cloudy. The temperature was 77 degrees, the dew point 71, and the relative humidity 82%. The wind was southwest, at 8 miles an hour. The pressure was 29.86 inches and rising. Elsewhere across Ohio, skies ranged from partly cloudy to mostly cloudy. It was 72 at Wooster, 79 at Marion, 76 at Toledo Express, 71 at Cleveland, and 69 at Akron-Canton Regional Airport. Youngstown reported 68, Cincinnati reported 77, Dayton reported 80, Findlay reported 77, and Columbus reported 80. Reports from nearby cities outside Ohio. At Pittsburgh, a thunderstorm was reported, with a temperature of 69. It was mostly cloudy, with a temperature of 71 at Buffalo, and 80 at Indianapolis. It was cloudy, with a temperature of 77 at Detroit, and 68 at Chicago. The current time is 1:56 a.m. Eastern Daylight Time. 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The forecast for the Central Highlands. Heat advisory remains in effect until 8 p.m. Eastern Daylight Time this evening. Tonight, mostly cloudy this evening, then becoming partly cloudy. A chance of showers. A chance of thunderstorms, mainly this evening. Lows in the lower 70s. Southwest winds 10 to 15 miles per hour with gusts up to 25 miles per hour. Chance of rain 50%. Thursday, partly sunny with a chance of showers and thunderstorms. Humid with highs in the upper 80s. Southwest winds 10 to 15 miles per hour with gusts up to 25 miles per hour. Chance of rain 50%. Thursday night, partly cloudy. A slight chance of showers and thunderstorms after midnight. Humid with lows in the upper 60s. Southwest winds 10 to 15 miles per hour with gusts up to 30 miles per hour. Chance of rain 20%. Friday, partly sunny in the morning, then clearing. A chance of showers. Highs in the lower 80s. West winds 10 to 15 miles per hour with gusts up to 25 miles per hour. Chance of rain 40%. Friday night, clear. Lows around 60. West winds 5 to 10 miles per hour. Saturday, sunny. Highs in the lower 80s. Saturday night, mostly clear in the evening, then becoming partly cloudy. Lows in the mid-60s. At 1 a.m., weather reports for selected cities. At Mansfield Lom Regional Airport, it was partly cloudy. The temperature was 77 degrees, the dew point 71, and the relative humidity 82%. The wind was southwest, at 8 miles an hour. The pressure was 29.86 inches and rising. Elsewhere across Ohio, skies ranged from partly cloudy to mostly cloudy. It was 72 at Wooster, 79 at Marion, 76 at Toledo Express, 71 at Cleveland, and 69 at Akron-Canton Regional Airport. Youngstown reported 68, Cincinnati reported 77, Dayton reported 80, Findlay reported 77, and Columbus reported 80. Reports from nearby cities outside Ohio. At Pittsburgh, a thunderstorm was reported, with a temperature of 69. It was mostly cloudy, with a temperature of 71 at Buffalo, and 80 at Indianapolis. It was cloudy, with a temperature of 77 at Detroit, and 68 at Chicago. The current time is 1:59 a.m. Eastern Daylight Time. 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The forecast for the Central Highlands. Heat advisory remains in effect until 8 p.m. Eastern Daylight Time this evening. Tonight,
mostly cloudy this evening, then becoming partly cloudy. A chance of showers. A chance of thunderstorms, mainly this evening. Lows in the lower 70s. Southwest winds 10 to 15 miles per hour with gusts up to 25 miles per hour. Chance of rain 50%. Thursday, partly sunny with a chance of showers and thunderstorms. Humid with highs in the upper 80s. Southwest winds 10 to 15 miles per hour with gusts up to 25 miles per hour. Chance of rain 50%. Thursday night, partly cloudy. A slight chance of showers and thunderstorms after midnight. Humid with lows in the upper 60s. Southwest winds 10 to 15 miles per hour with gusts up to 30 miles per hour. Chance of rain 20%. Friday, partly sunny in the morning, then clearing. A chance of showers. Highs in the lower 80s. West winds 10 to 15 miles per hour with gusts up to 25 miles per hour. Chance of rain 40%. Friday night, clear. Lows around 60. West winds 5 to 10 miles per hour. Saturday, sunny. Highs in the lower 80s. Saturday night, mostly clear in the evening, then becoming partly cloudy. Lows in the mid-60s. The extended forecast for the Central Highlands. Sunday, showers likely. A chance of thunderstorms in the afternoon. Highs in the upper 70s. Chance of rain 70%. Sunday night, mostly cloudy. Showers likely with a chance of thunderstorms in the evening. Lows in the mid-50s. Chance of rain 70%. Monday, partly cloudy. Highs in the mid-70s. Monday night, mostly cloudy. Lows in the mid-50s. Tuesday, partly sunny. Highs in the mid-70s. Tuesday night, partly cloudy. Lows in the mid-50s. Wednesday, partly sunny with a chance of showers. A chance of thunderstorms in the afternoon. Highs in the upper 70s. Chance of rain 40%. At 1 a.m., weather reports for selected cities. At Mansfield Long Regional Airport, it was partly cloudy. The temperature was 77 degrees, the dew point 71, and the relative humidity 82%. The wind was southwest, at 8 miles an hour. The pressure was 29.86 inches and rising. Elsewhere across Ohio, skies ranged from partly cloudy to mostly cloudy. It was 72 at Wooster, 79 at Marion, 76 at Toledo Express, 71 at Cleveland, and 69 at Akron-Canton Regional Airport. Youngstown reported 68, Cincinnati reported 77, Dayton reported 80, Findlay reported 77, and Columbus reported 80. Reports from nearby cities outside Ohio. At Pittsburgh, a thunderstorm was reported, with a temperature of 69. It was mostly cloudy, with a temperature of 71 at Buffalo, and 80 at Indianapolis. It was cloudy, with a temperature of 77 at Detroit, and 68 at Chicago. The current time is 2:03 a.m. Eastern Daylight Time. 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The forecast for the Central Highlands. Heat advisory remains in effect until 8 p.m. Eastern Daylight Time this evening. Tonight, mostly cloudy this evening, then becoming partly cloudy. A chance of showers. A chance of thunderstorms, mainly this evening. Lows in the lower 70s. Southwest winds 10 to 15 miles per hour with gusts up to 25 miles per hour. Chance of rain 50%. Thursday, partly sunny with a chance of showers and thunderstorms. Humid with highs in the upper 80s. Southwest winds 10 to 15 miles per hour with gusts up to 25 miles per hour. Chance of rain 50%. Thursday night, partly cloudy. A slight chance of showers and thunderstorms after midnight. Humid with lows in the upper 60s. Southwest winds 10 to 15 miles per hour with gusts up to 30 miles per hour. Chance of rain 20%. Friday, partly sunny in the morning, then clearing. A chance of showers. Highs in the lower 80s.
West winds 10 to 15 miles per hour with gusts up to 25 miles per hour. Chance of rain 40%. Friday night, clear. Lows around 60. West winds 5 to 10 miles per hour. Saturday, sunny. Highs in the lower 80s. Saturday night, mostly clear in the evening, then becoming partly cloudy. Lows in the mid-60s. At 1 a.m., weather reports for selected cities. At Mansfield Lawn Regional Airport, it was partly cloudy. The temperature was 77 degrees, the dew point 71, and the relative humidity 82%. The wind was southwest, at 8 miles an hour. The pressure was 29.86 inches and rising. Elsewhere across Ohio, skies ranged from partly cloudy to mostly cloudy. It was 72 at Wooster, 79 at Marion, 76 at Toledo Express, 71 at Cleveland, and 69 at Akron-Canton Regional Airport. Youngstown reported 68, Cincinnati reported 77, Dayton reported 80, Findlay reported 77, and Columbus reported 80. Reports from nearby cities outside Ohio. At Pittsburgh, a thunderstorm was reported, with a temperature of 69. It was mostly cloudy, with a temperature of 71 at Buffalo, and 80 at Indianapolis. It was cloudy, with a temperature of 77 at Detroit, and 68 at Chicago. At 2 a.m., weather reports for selected cities. At Mansfield Lawn Regional Airport, it was partly cloudy. The temperature was 77 degrees, the dew point 71, and the relative humidity 82%. The wind was south, at 9 miles an hour. The pressure was 29.85 inches and falling. Elsewhere across Ohio, it was partly cloudy, with a temperature of 72 at Wooster, 78 at Marion, 71 at Cleveland, 76 at Cincinnati, and 79 at Columbus. It was mostly cloudy, with a temperature of 74 at Toledo Express, 69 at Akron-Canton Regional Airport, 70 at Youngstown, and 79 at Dayton. At Findlay, it was cloudy, with a temperature of 76. Reports from nearby cities outside Ohio. At Chicago, a thunderstorm was reported, with a temperature of 68. It was mostly cloudy, with a temperature of 74 at Detroit, 71 at Buffalo, and 80 at Indianapolis. At Pittsburgh, it was cloudy, with a temperature of 70. The current time is 2:07 a.m. Eastern Daylight Time. 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We supply the latest available information for the Central Highlands over station WWG57 from Butler on a frequency of 162.450 MHz. The forecast for the Central Highlands. Heat advisory remains in effect until 8 p.m. Eastern Daylight Time this evening. Tonight, mostly cloudy this evening, then becoming partly cloudy. A chance of showers. A chance of thunderstorms, mainly this evening. Lows in the lower 70s. Southwest winds 10 to 15 miles per hour with gusts up to 25 miles per hour. Chance of rain 50%. Thursday, partly sunny with a chance of showers and thunderstorms. Humid with highs in the upper 80s. Southwest winds 10 to 15 miles per hour with gusts up to 25 miles per hour. Chance of rain 50%. Thursday night, partly cloudy. A slight chance of showers and thunderstorms after midnight. Humid with lows in the upper 60s. Southwest winds 10 to 15 miles per hour with gusts up to 30 miles per hour. Chance of rain 20%. Friday, partly sunny in the morning, then clearing. A chance of showers. Highs in the lower 80s. West winds 10 to 15 miles per hour with gusts up to 25 miles per hour. Chance of rain 40%. Friday night, clear. Lows around 60. West winds 5 to 10 miles per hour. Saturday, sunny. Highs in the lower 80s. Saturday night, mostly clear in the evening, then becoming partly cloudy. Lows in the mid-60s. At 2 a.m., weather reports for selected cities. At Mansfield Lawn Regional Airport, it was partly cloudy. The temperature was 77 degrees, the dew point 71, and the relative humidity 82%. The wind was south, at 9 miles an hour. The pressure was 29.85 inches and falling.
Elsewhere across Ohio, it was partly cloudy, with a temperature of 72 at Wooster, 78 at Marion, 71 at Cleveland, 76 at Cincinnati, and 79 at Columbus. It was mostly cloudy, with a temperature of 74 at Toledo Express, 69 at Akron-Canton Regional Airport, 70 at Youngstown, and 79 at Dayton. At Findlay, it was cloudy, with a temperature of 76. Reports from nearby cities outside Ohio. At Chicago, a thunderstorm was reported, with a temperature of 68. It was mostly cloudy, with a temperature of 74 at Detroit, 71 at Buffalo, and 80 at Indianapolis. At Pittsburgh, it was cloudy, with a temperature of 70. The extended forecast for the Central Highlands. Sunday, showers likely. A chance of thunderstorms in the afternoon. Highs in the upper 70s. Chance of rain 70%. Sunday night, mostly cloudy. Showers likely with a chance of thunderstorms in the evening. Lows in the mid-50s. Chance of rain 70%. Monday, partly cloudy. Highs in the mid-70s. Monday night, mostly cloudy. Lows in the mid-50s. Tuesday, partly sunny. Highs in the mid-70s. Tuesday night, partly cloudy. Lows in the mid-50s. Wednesday, partly sunny with a chance of showers. A chance of thunderstorms in the afternoon. Highs in the upper 70s. Chance of rain 40%. The current time is 2:11 a.m. Eastern Daylight Time. 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The forecast for the Central Highlands. Heat advisory remains in effect until 8 p.m. Eastern Daylight Time this evening. Tonight, mostly cloudy this evening, then becoming partly cloudy. A chance of showers. A chance of thunderstorms, mainly this evening. Lows in the lower 70s. Southwest winds 10 to 15 miles per hour with gusts up to 25 miles per hour. Chance of rain 50%. Thursday, partly sunny with a chance of showers and thunderstorms. Humid with highs in the upper 80s. Southwest winds 10 to 15 miles per hour with gusts up to 25 miles per hour. Chance of rain 50%. Thursday night, partly cloudy. A slight chance of showers and thunderstorms after midnight. Humid with lows in the upper 60s. Southwest winds 10 to 15 miles per hour with gusts up to 30 miles per hour. Chance of rain 20%. Friday, partly sunny in the morning, then clearing. A chance of showers. Highs in the lower 80s. West winds 10 to 15 miles per hour with gusts up to 25 miles per hour. Chance of rain 40%. Friday night, clear. Lows around 60. West winds 5 to 10 miles per hour. Saturday, sunny. Highs in the lower 80s. Saturday night, mostly clear in the evening, then becoming partly cloudy. Lows in the mid-60s. At 2 a.m., weather reports for selected cities. At Mansfield Long Regional Airport, it was partly cloudy. The temperature was 77 degrees. The dew point 71, and the relative humidity 82%. The wind was south, at 9 miles an hour. The pressure was 29.85 inches and falling. Elsewhere across Ohio, it was partly cloudy, with a temperature of 72 at Wooster, 78 at Marion, 74 at Toledo Express, and 71 at Cleveland. Under partly cloudy skies, Akron-Canton Regional Airport reported 69, Cincinnati reported 76, and Columbus reported 79. It was mostly cloudy, with a temperature of 70 at Youngstown, and 79 at Dayton. At Findlay, it was cloudy, with a temperature of 76. Reports from nearby cities outside Ohio. At Chicago, a thunderstorm was reported, with a temperature of 68. It was mostly cloudy, with a temperature of 74 at Detroit, 71 at Buffalo, and 80 at Indianapolis. At Pittsburgh, it was cloudy, with a temperature of 70. The current time is 2:14 a.m. Eastern Daylight Time.
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The forecast for the Central Highlands. Heat advisory remains in effect until 8 p.m. Eastern Daylight Time this evening. Tonight, mostly cloudy this evening, then becoming partly cloudy. A chance of showers. A chance of thunderstorms, mainly this evening. Lows in the lower 70s. Southwest winds 10 to 15 miles per hour with gusts up to 25 miles per hour. Chance of rain 50%. Thursday, partly sunny with a chance of showers and thunderstorms. Humid with highs in the upper 80s. Southwest winds 10 to 15 miles per hour with gusts up to 25 miles per hour. Chance of rain 50%. Thursday night, partly cloudy. A slight chance of showers and thunderstorms after midnight. Humid with lows in the upper 60s. Southwest winds 10 to 15 miles per hour with gusts up to 30 miles per hour. Chance of rain 20%. Friday, partly sunny in the morning, then clearing. A chance of showers. Highs in the lower 80s. West winds 10 to 15 miles per hour with gusts up to 25 miles per hour. Chance of rain 40%. Friday night, clear. Lows around 60. West winds 5 to 10 miles per hour. Saturday, sunny. Highs in the lower 80s. Saturday night, mostly clear in the evening, then becoming partly cloudy. Lows in the mid-60s. At 2 a.m., weather reports for selected cities. At Mansfield-Lom Regional Airport, it was partly cloudy. The temperature was 77 degrees, the dew point 71, and the relative humidity 82%. The wind was south, at 9 miles an hour. The pressure was 29.85 inches and falling. Elsewhere across Ohio, it was partly cloudy, with a temperature of 72 at Wooster, 78 at Marion, 74 at Toledo Express, and 71 at Cleveland. Under partly cloudy skies, Akron-Canton Regional Airport reported 69, Cincinnati reported 76, and Columbus reported 79. It was mostly cloudy, with a temperature of 70 at Youngstown, and 79 at Dayton. At Findlay, it was cloudy, with a temperature of 76. Reports from nearby cities outside Ohio. At Chicago, a thunderstorm was reported, with a temperature of 68. It was mostly cloudy, with a temperature of 74 at Detroit, 71 at Buffalo, and 80 at Indianapolis. At Pittsburgh, it was cloudy, with a temperature of 70. The current time is 2:17 a.m. Eastern Daylight Time. 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The forecast for the Central Highlands. Heat advisory remains in effect until 8 p.m. Eastern Daylight Time this evening. Tonight, mostly cloudy this evening, then becoming partly cloudy. A chance of showers. A chance of thunderstorms, mainly this evening. Lows in the lower 70s. Southwest winds 10 to 15 miles per hour with gusts up to 25 miles per hour. Chance of rain 50%. Thursday, partly sunny with a chance of showers and thunderstorms. Humid with highs in the upper 80s. Southwest winds 10 to 15 miles per hour with gusts up to 25 miles per hour. Chance of rain 50%. Thursday night, partly cloudy. A slight chance of showers and thunderstorms after midnight. Humid with lows in the upper 60s. Southwest winds 10 to 15 miles per hour with gusts up to 30 miles per hour. Chance of rain 20%. Friday, partly sunny in the morning, then clearing. A chance of showers. Highs in the lower 80s. West winds 10 to 15 miles per hour with gusts up to 25 miles per hour. Chance of rain 40%. Friday night, clear. Lows around 60. West winds 5 to 10 miles per hour. Saturday, sunny. Highs in the lower 80s.
Saturday night, mostly clear in the evening, then becoming partly cloudy. Lows in the mid-60s. At 2 a.m., weather reports for selected cities. At Mansfield Lom Regional Airport, it was partly cloudy. The temperature was 77 degrees, the dew point 71, and the relative humidity 82%. The wind was south, at 9 miles an hour. The pressure was 29.85 inches and falling. Elsewhere across Ohio, it was partly cloudy, with a temperature of 72 at Wooster, 78 at Marion, 74 at Toledo Express, and 71 at Cleveland. Under partly cloudy skies, Akron-Canton Regional Airport reported 69, Cincinnati reported 76, and Columbus reported 79. It was mostly cloudy, with a temperature of 70 at Youngstown, and 79 at Dayton. At Findlay, it was cloudy, with a temperature of 76. Reports from nearby cities outside Ohio, at Chicago, a thunderstorm was reported, with a temperature of 68. It was mostly cloudy, with a temperature of 74 at Detroit, 71 at Buffalo, and 80 at Indianapolis. At Pittsburgh, it was cloudy, with a temperature of 70. The extended forecast for the Central Highlands. Sunday, showers likely. A chance of thunderstorms in the afternoon. Highs in the upper 70s. Chance of rain 70%. Sunday night, mostly cloudy. Showers likely with a chance of thunderstorms in the evening. Lows in the mid-50s. Chance of rain 70%. Monday, partly cloudy. Highs in the mid-70s. Monday night, mostly cloudy. Lows in the mid-50s. Tuesday, partly sunny. Highs in the mid-70s. Tuesday night, partly cloudy. Lows in the mid-50s. Wednesday, partly sunny with a chance of showers. A chance of thunderstorms in the afternoon. Highs in the upper 70s. Chance of rain 40%. The current time is 2:21 a.m. Eastern Daylight Time. 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The forecast for the Central Highlands. Heat advisory remains in effect until 8 p.m. Eastern Daylight Time this evening. Tonight, mostly cloudy this evening, then becoming partly cloudy. A chance of showers. A chance of thunderstorms, mainly this evening. Lows in the lower 70s. Southwest winds 10 to 15 miles per hour with gusts up to 25 miles per hour. Chance of rain 50%. Thursday, partly sunny with a chance of showers and thunderstorms. Humid with highs in the upper 80s. Southwest winds 10 to 15 miles per hour with gusts up to 25 miles per hour. Chance of rain 50%. Thursday night, partly cloudy. A slight chance of showers and thunderstorms after midnight. Humid with lows in the upper 60s. Southwest winds 10 to 15 miles per hour with gusts up to 30 miles per hour. Chance of rain 20%. Friday, partly sunny in the morning, then clearing. A chance of showers. Highs in the lower 80s. West winds 10 to 15 miles per hour with gusts up to 25 miles per hour. Chance of rain 40%. Friday night, clear. Lows around 60. West winds 5 to 10 miles per hour. Saturday, sunny. Highs in the lower 80s. Saturday night, mostly clear in the evening, then becoming partly cloudy. Lows in the mid-60s. At 2 a.m., weather reports for selected cities. At Mansfield Lom Regional Airport, it was partly cloudy. The temperature was 77 degrees, the dew point 71, and the relative humidity 82%. The wind was south, at 9 miles an hour. The pressure was 29.85 inches and falling. Elsewhere across Ohio, it was partly cloudy, with a temperature of 72 at Wooster, 78 at Marion, 74 at Toledo Express, and 71 at Cleveland. Under partly cloudy skies, Akron-Canton Regional Airport reported 69, Cincinnati reported 76, and Columbus reported 79. It was mostly cloudy, with a temperature of 70 at Youngstown, and 79 at Dayton.
Edson Lee. It was cloudy, with a temperature of 76. Reports from nearby cities outside Ohio, at Chicago, a thunderstorm was reported, with a temperature of 68.

Heat advisory remains in effect until 8 p.m. Eastern Daylight Time this evening. Tonight, mostly cloudy this evening, then becoming partly cloudy. A chance of showers. A chance of thunderstorms, mainly this evening. Lows in the lower 70s. Southwest winds 10 to 15 miles per hour with gusts up to 25 miles per hour. Chance of rain 50%. Thursday, partly sunny with a chance of showers and thunderstorms. Humid with highs in the upper 80s. Southwest winds 10 to 15 miles per hour with gusts up to 25 miles per hour. Chance of rain 50%. Thursday night, partly cloudy. A slight chance of showers and thunderstorms after midnight. Humid with lows in the upper 60s. Southwest winds 10 to 15 miles per hour with gusts up to 30 miles per hour. Chance of rain 20%. Friday, partly sunny in the morning, then clearing. A chance of showers. Highs in the lower 80s. West winds 10 to 15 miles per hour with gusts up to 25 miles per hour. Chance of rain 40%. Friday night, clear. Lows around 60. West winds 5 to 10 miles per hour. Saturday, sunny. Highs in the lower 80s. Saturday night, mostly clear in the evening, then becoming partly cloudy. Lows in the mid-60s. At 2 a.m., weather reports for selected cities. At Mansfield Lawn Regional Airport, it was partly cloudy. The temperature was 77 degrees, the dew point 71, and the relative humidity 82%. The wind was south, at 9 miles an hour. The pressure was 29.85 inches and falling. Elsewhere across Ohio, it was partly cloudy, with a temperature of 72 at Wooster, 78 at Marion, 74 at Toledo Express, and 71 at Cleveland. Under partly cloudy skies, Akron-Canton Regional Airport reported 69, Cincinnati reported 76, and Columbus reported 79. It was mostly cloudy, with a temperature of 70 at Youngstown, and 79 at Dayton. At Findlay, it was cloudy, with a temperature of 76. Reports from nearby cities outside Ohio. At Chicago, a thunderstorm was reported, with a temperature of 68. It was mostly cloudy, with a temperature of 74 at Detroit, 71 at Buffalo, and 80 at Indianapolis. At Pittsburgh, it was cloudy, with a temperature of 70. A weather message. For the following counties, in Ohio, Ashland, Crawford, Holmes, Knox, Marion, Morrow, Richland, Wayne, and Wyandotte. Heat advisory in effect from noon today to 8 p.m. Eastern Daylight Time this evening. What? Peak heat index values of around 100 degrees expected. Where? Portions of north central, northeast, and northwest Ohio. When? From noon today to 8 p.m. Eastern Daylight Time this evening. Impacts. Hot temperatures and high humidity may cause heat illnesses. Drink plenty of fluids, stay in an air-conditioned room, stay out of the sun, and check up on relatives and neighbors. Take extra precautions when outside. Wear lightweight and loose-fitting clothing. Try to limit strenuous activities to early morning or evening. Take action when you see symptoms of heat exhaustion and heat stroke. The current time is 2:29 a.m. Eastern Daylight Time. 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The forecast for the Central Highlands. Heat advisory remains in effect until 8 p.m. Eastern Daylight Time this evening. Tonight, mostly cloudy this evening, then becoming partly cloudy. A chance of showers. A chance of thunderstorms, mainly this evening. Lows in the lower 70s. Southwest winds 10 to 15 miles per hour with gusts up to 25 miles per hour. Chance of rain 50%. Thursday, partly sunny with a chance of showers and thunderstorms. Humid with highs in the upper 80s. Southwest winds 10 to 15 miles per hour with gusts up to 25 miles per hour. Chance of rain 50%. Thursday night, partly cloudy. A slight chance of showers and thunderstorms after midnight. Humid with lows in the upper 60s. Southwest winds 10 to 15 miles per hour with gusts up

30 miles per hour. Chance of rain 20%. Friday, partly sunny in the morning, then clearing. A chance of showers. Highs in the lower 80s. West winds 10 to 15 miles per hour with gusts up to 25 miles per hour. Chance of rain 40%. Friday night, clear. Lows around 60. West winds 5 to 10 miles per hour. Saturday, sunny. Highs in the lower 80s. Saturday night, mostly clear in the evening, then becoming partly cloudy. Lows in the mid-60s. The extended forecast for the Central Highlands. Sunday, showers likely. A chance of thunderstorms in the afternoon. Highs in the upper 70s. Chance of rain 70%. Sunday night, mostly cloudy. Showers likely with a chance of thunderstorms in the evening. Lows in the mid-50s. Chance of rain 70%. Monday, partly cloudy. Highs in the mid-70s. Monday night, mostly cloudy. Lows in the mid-50s. Tuesday, partly sunny. Highs in the mid-70s. Tuesday night, partly cloudy. Lows in the mid-50s. Wednesday, partly sunny with a chance of showers. A chance of thunderstorms in the afternoon. Highs in the upper 70s. Chance of rain 40%. At 2 a.m., weather reports for selected cities. At Mansfield Lawn Regional Airport, it was partly cloudy. The temperature was 77 degrees, the dew point 71, and the relative humidity 82%. The wind was south, at 9 miles an hour. The pressure was 29.85 inches and falling. Elsewhere across Ohio, it was partly cloudy, with a temperature of 72 at Wooster, 78 at Marion, 74 at Toledo Express, and 71 at Cleveland. Under partly cloudy skies, Akron-Canton Regional Airport reported 69, Cincinnati reported 76, and Columbus reported 79. It was mostly cloudy, with a temperature of 70 at Youngstown, and 79 at Dayton. At Findlay, it was cloudy, with a temperature of 76. Reports from nearby cities outside Ohio, at Chicago, a thunderstorm was reported, with a temperature of 68. It was mostly cloudy, with a temperature of 74 at Detroit, 71 at Buffalo, and 80 at Indianapolis. At Pittsburgh, it was cloudy. At Pittsburgh, it was cloudy, with a temperature of 70. The current time is 2:33 a.m. Eastern Daylight Time. 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The forecast for the Central Highlands. Heat advisory remains in effect until 8 p.m. Eastern Daylight Time this evening. Tonight, mostly cloudy this evening, then becoming partly cloudy. A chance of showers. A chance of thunderstorms, mainly this evening. Lows in the lower 70s. Southwest winds 10 to 15 miles per hour with gusts up to 25 miles per hour. Chance of rain 50%. Thursday, partly sunny with a chance of showers and thunderstorms. Humid with highs in the upper 80s. Southwest winds 10 to 15 miles per hour with gusts up to 25 miles per hour. Chance of rain 50%. Thursday night, partly cloudy. A slight chance of showers and thunderstorms after midnight. Humid with lows in the upper 60s. Southwest winds 10 to 15 miles per hour with gusts up to 30 miles per hour. Chance of rain 20%. Friday, partly sunny in the morning, then clearing. A chance of showers. Highs in the lower 80s. West winds 10 to 15 miles per hour with gusts up to 25 miles per hour. Chance of rain 40%. Friday night, clear. Lows around 60. West winds 5 to 10 miles per hour. Saturday, sunny. Highs in the lower 80s. Saturday night, mostly clear in the evening, then becoming partly cloudy. Lows in the mid-60s. The forecast for the Central Highlands. Heat advisory in effect from noon today to 8 p.m. Eastern Daylight Time this evening. Rest of tonight, partly cloudy with a slight chance of showers and thunderstorms. Lows in the lower 70s.
Southwest winds around 10 miles per hour with gusts up to 25 miles per hour. Chance of rain 20%. Thursday, partly sunny with a chance of showers. A slight chance of thunderstorms in the morning, then a chance of thunderstorms in the afternoon. Humid with highs in the upper 80s. Southwest winds 10 to 15 miles per hour with gusts up to 25 miles per hour. Chance of rain 50%. Thursday night, partly cloudy in the evening, then mostly cloudy with a chance of showers with a slight chance of thunderstorms after midnight. Humid with lows in the lower 70s. Southwest winds 10 to 15 miles per hour with gusts up to 30 miles per hour. Chance of rain 30%. Friday, partly sunny in the morning, then clearing. Highs around 80. West winds 10 to 15 miles per hour with gusts up to 25 miles per hour. Friday night, clear, cooler with lows in the lower 60s. West winds 5 to 10 miles per hour. Saturday, sunny. Highs in the mid 80s. Saturday night, partly cloudy in the evening, then mostly cloudy with a chance of showers after midnight. Lows in the mid 60s. Chance of rain 30%. The extended forecast for the Central Highlands. Sunday, showers with a chance of thunderstorms. Highs in the mid-70s. Chance of rain 80%. Sunday night, partly cloudy with a chance of showers and thunderstorms in the evening, then mostly clear after midnight. Cooler with lows in the mid-50s. Chance of rain 50%. Monday, partly cloudy. Highs in the mid-70s. Monday night, partly cloudy. Lows in the mid-50s. Tuesday, partly cloudy. A chance of showers in the afternoon. Highs in the mid-70s. Chance of rain 40%. Tuesday night, a chance of showers in the evening. Partly cloudy. Lows in the mid-50s. Chance of rain 40%. Wednesday, partly cloudy. A chance of showers in the afternoon. Highs in the mid-70s. Chance of rain 40%. At 2 a.m., weather reports for selected cities. At Mansfield Lawn Regional Airport, it was partly cloudy. The temperature was 77 degrees, the dew point 71, and the relative humidity 82%. The wind was south, at 9 miles an hour. The pressure was 29.85 inches and falling. Elsewhere across Ohio, it was partly cloudy, with a temperature of 72 at Wooster, 78 at Marion, 74 at Toledo Express, and 71 at Cleveland. Under partly cloudy skies, Akron-Canton Regional Airport reported 69, Cincinnati reported 76, and Columbus reported 79. It was mostly cloudy, with a temperature of 70 at Youngstown, and 79 at Dayton. At Findlay, it was cloudy, with a temperature of 76. Reports from nearby cities outside Ohio, at Chicago, a thunderstorm was reported, with a temperature of 68. It was mostly cloudy, with a temperature of 74 at Detroit, 71 at Buffalo, and 80 at Indianapolis. At Pittsburgh, it was cloudy, with a temperature of 70. The Mansfield, Ohio climate summary for yesterday, June 10, 2026. Yesterday's high temperature was 89 degrees. The normal high is 78. Yesterday's low temperature was 69 degrees. The normal low is 57. A trace of precipitation fell yesterday, which brings the monthly total to 0.25 inches. This is 1.36 inches below the normal amount of 1.61 inches for June. The total precipitation for the year now stands at 19.08 inches, which is 0.08 inches below normal. No snow fell yesterday, which brings the monthly total to 0.0 inches. The total snowfall since July 1st still stands at 29.6 inches. There were no heating degree days yesterday. This leaves the monthly total at 10. The yearly total since July 1st is 5,903. There were 14 cooling degree days yesterday. This brings the monthly total to 57. The yearly total since January 1st is 111. The normal high temperature for today is 79 degrees, and the normal low is 58. The record high for today is 94, which occurred in 1933, and the record low is 38, which occurred in 1972. Sunrise today is at 5:58 a.m. and sunset is at 9:02 p.m.
The extended forecast for the Central Highlands. Sunday, showers with a chance of thunderstorms. Highs in the mid-70s. Chance of rain 80%. Sunday night, partly cloudy with a chance of showers and thunderstorms in the evening, then mostly clear after midnight. Cooler with lows in the mid-50s. Chance of rain 50%. Monday, partly cloudy. Highs in the mid-70s. Monday night, partly cloudy. Lows in the mid-50s. Tuesday, partly cloudy. A chance of showers in the afternoon. Highs in the mid-70s. Chance of rain 40%. Tuesday night, a chance of showers in the evening. Partly cloudy. Lows in the mid-50s. Chance of rain 40%. Wednesday, partly cloudy. A chance of showers in the afternoon. Highs in the mid-70s. Chance of rain 40%. The current time is 2:41 a.m. Eastern Daylight Time. 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The forecast for the Central Highlands. Heat advisory in effect from noon today to 8 p.m. Eastern Daylight Time this evening. Rest of tonight, partly cloudy with a slight chance of showers and thunderstorms. Lows in the lower 70s. Southwest winds around 10 miles per hour with gusts up to 25 miles per hour. Chance of rain 20%. Thursday, partly sunny with a chance of showers. A slight chance of thunderstorms in the morning, then a chance of thunderstorms in the afternoon. Humid with highs in the upper 80s. Southwest winds 10 to 15 miles per hour with gusts up to 25 miles per hour. Chance of rain 50%. Thursday night, partly cloudy in the evening, then mostly cloudy with a chance of showers with a slight chance of thunderstorms after midnight. Humid with lows in the lower 70s. Southwest winds 10 to 15 miles per hour with gusts up to 30 miles per hour. Chance of rain 30%. Friday, partly sunny in the morning, then clearing. Highs around 80. West winds 10 to 15 miles per hour with gusts up to 25 miles per hour. Friday night, clear, cooler with lows in the lower 60s. West winds 5 to 10 miles per hour. Saturday, sunny. Highs in the mid 80s. Saturday night, partly cloudy in the evening, then mostly cloudy with a chance of showers after midnight. Lows in the mid 60s. Chance of rain 30%. At 2 a.m., weather reports for selected cities. At Mansfield Long Regional Airport, it was partly cloudy. The temperature was 77 degrees, the dew point 71, and the relative humidity 82%. The wind was south, at 9 miles an hour. The pressure was 29.85 inches and falling. Elsewhere across Ohio, it was partly cloudy, with a temperature of 72 at Wooster, 78 at Marion, 74 at Toledo Express, and 71 at Cleveland. Under partly cloudy skies, Akron-Canton Regional Airport reported 69, Cincinnati reported 76, and Columbus reported 79. It was mostly cloudy, with a temperature of 70 at Youngstown, and 79 at Dayton. At Findlay, it was cloudy, with a temperature of 76. Reports from nearby cities outside Ohio. At Chicago, a thunderstorm was reported, with a temperature of 68. It was mostly cloudy, with a temperature of 74 at Detroit, 71 at Buffalo, and 80 at Indianapolis. At Pittsburgh, it was cloudy, with a temperature of 70. The current time is 2:44 a.m. Eastern Daylight Time. 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We supply the latest available information for the Central Highlands over station WWG 57 from Butler on a frequency of 162.450 MHz. The Mansfield, Ohio climate summary for yesterday, June 10, 2026. Yesterday's high temperature was 89 degrees. The normal high is 78. Yesterday's low temperature was 69 degrees. The normal low is 57. A trace of precipitation fell yesterday, which brings the monthly total to 0.25 inches.
This is 1.36 inches below the normal amount of 1.61 inches for June. The total precipitation for the year now stands at 19.08 inches, which is 0.08 inches below normal. No snow fell yesterday, which brings the monthly total to 0.0 inches. The total snowfall since July 1st still stands at 29.6 inches. There were no heating degree days yesterday. This leaves the monthly total at 10. The yearly total since July 1st is 5,903. There were 14 cooling degree days yesterday. This brings the monthly total to 57. The yearly total since January 1st is 111. The normal high temperature for today is 79 degrees, and the normal low is 58. The record high for today is 94, which occurred in 1933, and the record low is 38, which occurred in 1972. Sunrise today is at 5:58 a.m. and sunset is at 9:02 p.m. The forecast for the Central Highlands. Heat advisory in effect from noon today to 8 p.m. Eastern Daylight Time this evening. Rest of tonight, partly cloudy with a slight chance of showers and thunderstorms. Lows in the lower 70s. Southwest winds around 10 miles per hour with gusts up to 25 miles per hour. Chance of rain 20%. Thursday, partly sunny with a chance of showers. A slight chance of thunderstorms in the morning, then a chance of thunderstorms in the afternoon. Humid with highs in the upper 80s. Southwest winds 10 to 15 miles per hour with gusts up to 25 miles per hour. Chance of rain 50%. Thursday night, partly cloudy in the evening, then mostly cloudy with a chance of showers with a slight chance of thunderstorms after midnight. Humid with lows in the lower 70s. Southwest winds 10 to 15 miles per hour with gusts up to 30 miles per hour. Chance of rain 30%. Friday, partly sunny in the morning, then clearing. Highs around 80. West winds 10 to 15 miles per hour with gusts up to 25 miles per hour. Friday night, clear, cooler with lows in the lower 60s. West winds 5 to 10 miles per hour. Saturday, sunny. Highs in the mid 80s. Saturday night, partly cloudy in the evening, then mostly cloudy with a chance of showers after midnight. Lows in the mid-60s. Chance of rain 30%. At 2 a.m., weather reports for selected cities. At Mansfield Lawn Regional Airport, it was partly cloudy. The temperature was 77 degrees, the dew point 71, and the relative humidity 82%. The wind was south, at 9 miles an hour. The pressure was 29.85 inches and falling. Elsewhere across Ohio, it was partly cloudy, with a temperature of 72 at Wooster, 78 at Marion, 74 at Toledo Express, and 71 at Cleveland. Under partly cloudy skies, Akron-Canton Regional Airport reported 69, Cincinnati reported 76, and Columbus reported 79. It was mostly cloudy, with a temperature of 70 at Youngstown, and 79 at Dayton. At Findlay, it was cloudy, with a temperature of 76. Reports from nearby cities outside Ohio. At Chicago, a thunderstorm was reported, with a temperature of 68. It was mostly cloudy, with a temperature of 74 at Detroit, 71 at Buffalo, and 80 at Indianapolis. At Pittsburgh, it was cloudy, with a temperature of 70. The current time is 2:49 a.m. Eastern Daylight Time. 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The forecast for the Central Highlands. Heat advisory in effect from noon today to 8 p.m. Eastern Daylight Time this evening. Rest of tonight, partly cloudy with a slight chance of showers and thunderstorms. Lows in the lower 70s. Southwest winds around 10 miles per hour with gusts up to 25 miles per hour. Chance of rain 20%. Thursday, partly sunny with a chance of showers. A slight chance of thunderstorms in the morning, then a chance of thunderstorms in the afternoon. Humid with highs in the upper 80s. Southwest winds 10 to 15 miles per hour with gusts up to 25 miles per hour. Chance of rain 50%.
Thursday night, partly cloudy in the evening, then mostly cloudy with a chance of showers with a slight chance of thunderstorms after midnight. Humid with lows in the lower 70s. Southwest winds 10 to 15 miles per hour with gusts up to 30 miles per hour. Chance of rain 30%. Friday, partly sunny in the morning, then clearing. Highs around 80. West winds 10 to 15 miles per hour with gusts up to 25 miles per hour. Friday night, clear, cooler with lows in the lower 60s. West winds 5 to 10 miles per hour. Saturday, sunny. Highs in the mid-80s. Saturday night, partly cloudy in the evening, then mostly cloudy with a chance of showers after midnight. Lows in the mid-60s. Chance of rain 30%. The extended forecast for the Central Highlands. Sunday, showers with a chance of thunderstorms. Highs in the mid-70s. Chance of rain 80%. Sunday night, partly cloudy with a chance of showers and thunderstorms in the evening, then mostly clear after midnight. Cooler with lows in the mid-50s. Chance of rain 50%. Monday, partly cloudy. Highs in the mid-70s. Monday night, partly cloudy. Lows in the mid-50s. Tuesday, partly cloudy. A chance of showers in the afternoon. Highs in the mid-70s. Chance of rain 40%. Tuesday night, a chance of showers in the evening. Partly cloudy. Lows in the mid-50s. Chance of rain 40%. Wednesday, partly cloudy. A chance of showers in the afternoon. Highs in the mid-70s. Chance of rain 40%. At 2 a.m., weather reports for selected cities. At Mansfield Lawn Regional Airport, it was partly cloudy. The temperature was 77 degrees, the dew point 71, and the relative humidity 82%. The wind was south, at 9 miles an hour. The pressure was 29.85 inches and falling. Elsewhere across Ohio, it was partly cloudy, with a temperature of 72 at Wooster, 78 at Marion, 74 at Toledo Express, and 71 at Cleveland. Under partly cloudy skies, Akron-Canton Regional Airport reported 69, Cincinnati reported 76, and Columbus reported 79. It was mostly cloudy, with a temperature of 70 at Youngstown, and 79 at Dayton. At Findlay, it was cloudy, with a temperature of 76. Reports from nearby cities outside Ohio. At Chicago, a thunderstorm was reported, with a temperature of 68. It was mostly cloudy, with a temperature of 74 at Detroit, 71 at Buffalo, and 80 at Indianapolis. At Pittsburgh, it was cloudy, with a temperature of 70. The current time is 2:53 a.m. Eastern Daylight Time. 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The forecast for the Central Highlands. Heat advisory in effect from noon today to 8 p.m. Eastern Daylight Time this evening. Rest of tonight, partly cloudy with a slight chance of showers and thunderstorms. Lows in the lower 70s. Southwest winds around 10 miles per hour with gusts up to 25 miles per hour. Chance of rain 20%. Thursday, partly sunny with a chance of showers. A slight chance of thunderstorms in the morning, then a chance of thunderstorms in the afternoon. Humid with highs in the upper 80s. Southwest winds 10 to 15 miles per hour with gusts up to 25 miles per hour. Chance of rain 50%. Thursday night, partly cloudy in the evening, then mostly cloudy with a chance of showers with a slight chance of thunderstorms after midnight. Humid with lows in the lower 70s. Southwest winds 10 to 15 miles per hour with gusts up to 30 miles per hour. Chance of rain 30%. Friday, partly sunny in the morning, then clearing. Highs around 80. West winds 10 to 15 miles per hour with gusts up to 25 miles per hour. Friday night, clear, cooler with lows in the lower 60s. West winds 5 to 10 miles per hour. Saturday, sunny. Highs in the mid-80s. Saturday night, partly cloudy in the evening, then mostly cloudy with a chance of showers after midnight. Lows in the mid-60s.
chance of rain 30%. At 2 a.m., weather reports for selected cities. At Mansfield Lawn Regional Airport, it was partly cloudy. The temperature was 77 degrees, the dew point 71, and the relative humidity 82%. The wind was south, at 9 miles an hour. The pressure was 29.85 inches and falling. Elsewhere across Ohio, it was partly cloudy, with a temperature of 72 at Wooster, 78 at Marion, 74 at Toledo Express, and 71 at Cleveland. Under partly cloudy skies, Akron-Canton Regional Airport reported 69, Cincinnati reported 76, and Columbus reported 79. It was mostly cloudy, with a temperature of 70 at Youngstown, and 79 at Dayton. At Findlay, it was cloudy, with a temperature of 76. Reports from nearby cities outside Ohio, at Chicago, a thunderstorm was reported, with a temperature of 68. It was mostly cloudy, with a temperature of 74 at Detroit, 71 at Buffalo, and 80 at Indianapolis. At Pittsburgh, it was cloudy, with a temperature of 70. The current time is 2:56 a.m. Eastern Daylight Time. 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A weather message. For the following counties, in Ohio, Ashland, Crawford, Holmes, Knox, Marion, Marl, Richland, Wayne, and Wyandotte. Heat advisory in effect from noon today to 8 p.m. Eastern Daylight Time this evening. What? Peak heat index values of around 100 degrees expected. Where? Portions of north central, northeast, and northwest Ohio. When? From noon today to 8 p.m. Eastern Daylight Time this evening. Impacts. Hot temperatures and high humidity may cause heat illnesses. Drink plenty of fluids, stay in an air-conditioned room, stay out of the sun, and check up on relatives and neighbors. Take extra precautions when outside. Wear lightweight and loose-fitting clothing. Try to limit strenuous activities to early morning or evening. Take action when you see symptoms of heat exhaustion and heat stroke. The forecast for the Central Highlands. Heat advisory in effect from noon today to 8 p.m. Eastern Daylight Time this evening. Rest of tonight, partly cloudy with a slight chance of showers and thunderstorms. Lows in the lower 70s. Southwest winds around 10 miles per hour with gusts up to 25 miles per hour. Chance of rain 20%. Thursday, partly sunny with a chance of showers. A slight chance of thunderstorms in the morning, then a chance of thunderstorms in the afternoon. Humid with highs in the upper 80s. Southwest winds 10 to 15 miles per hour with gusts up to 25 miles per hour. Chance of rain 50%. Thursday night, partly cloudy in the evening, then mostly cloudy with a chance of showers with a slight chance of thunderstorms after midnight. Humid with lows in the lower 70s. Southwest winds 10 to 15 miles per hour with gusts up to 30 miles per hour. Chance of rain 30%. Friday, partly sunny in the morning, then clearing. Highs around 80. West winds 10 to 15 miles per hour with gusts up to 25 miles per hour. Friday night, clear, cooler with lows in the lower 60s. West winds 5 to 10 miles per hour. Saturday, sunny. Highs in the mid 80s. Saturday night, partly cloudy in the evening, then mostly cloudy with a chance of showers after midnight. Lows in the mid 60s. Chance of rain 30%. At 2 a.m., weather reports for selected cities. At Mansfield Lawn Regional Airport, it was partly cloudy. The temperature was 77 degrees, the dew point 71, and the relative humidity 82%. The wind was south, at 9 miles an hour. The pressure was 29.85 inches and falling. Elsewhere across Ohio, it was partly cloudy, with a temperature of 72 at Wooster, 78 at Marion, 74 at Toledo Express, and 71 at Cleveland. Under partly cloudy skies, Akron-Canton Regional Airport reported 69, Cincinnati reported 76, and Columbus reported 79. It was mostly cloudy, with a temperature of 70 at Youngstown, and 79 at Dayton. At Findlay,
it was cloudy, with a temperature of 76. Reports from nearby cities outside Ohio and Chicago, a thunderstorm was reported, with a temperature of 68. It was mostly cloudy, with a temperature of 74 at Detroit, 71 at Buffalo, and 80 at Indianapolis. At Pittsburgh, it was cloudy, with a temperature of 70. The extended forecast for the Central Highlands. Sunday, showers with a chance of thunderstorms. Highs in the mid-70s. Chance of rain 80%. Sunday night, partly cloudy with a chance of showers and thunderstorms in the evening, then mostly clear after midnight. Cooler with lows in the mid-50s. Chance of rain 50%. Monday, partly cloudy. Highs in the mid-70s. Monday night, partly cloudy. Lows in the mid-50s. Tuesday, partly cloudy. A chance of showers in the afternoon. Highs in the mid-70s. Chance of rain 40%. Tuesday night, a chance of showers in the evening. Partly cloudy. Lows in the mid-50s. Chance of rain 40%. Wednesday, partly cloudy. A chance of showers in the afternoon. Highs in the mid-70s. Chance of rain 40%. The Mansfield, Ohio climate summary for yesterday, June 10, 2026. Yesterday's high temperature was 89 degrees. The normal high is 78. Yesterday's low temperature was 69 degrees. The normal low is 57. A trace of precipitation fell yesterday, which brings the monthly total to 0.25 inches. This is 1.36 inches below the normal amount of 1.61 inches for June. The total precipitation for the year now stands at 19.08 inches, which is 0.08 inches below normal. No snow fell yesterday, which brings the monthly total to 0.0 inches. The total snowfall since July 1st still stands at 29.6 inches. There were no heating degree days yesterday. This leaves the monthly total at 10. The yearly total since July 1st is 5,903. There were 14 cooling degree days yesterday. This brings the monthly total to 57. The yearly total since January 1st is 111. The normal high temperature for today is 79 degrees, and the normal low is 58. The record high for today is 94, which occurred in 1933, and the record low is 38, which occurred in 1972. Sunrise today is at 5:58 a.m. and sunset is at 9:02 p.m. The current time is 3:03 a.m. Eastern Daylight Time. 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The forecast for the Central Highlands. Heat advisory in effect from noon today to 8 p.m. Eastern Daylight Time this evening. Rest of tonight, partly cloudy with a slight chance of showers and thunderstorms. Lows in the lower 70s. Southwest winds around 10 miles per hour with gusts up to 25 miles per hour. Chance of rain 20%. Thursday, partly sunny with a chance of showers. A slight chance of thunderstorms in the morning, then a chance of thunderstorms in the afternoon. Humid with highs in the upper 80s. Southwest winds 10 to 15 miles per hour with gusts up to 25 miles per hour. Chance of rain 50%. Thursday night, partly cloudy in the evening, then mostly cloudy with a chance of showers with a slight chance of thunderstorms after midnight. Humid with lows in the lower 70s. Southwest winds 10 to 15 miles per hour with gusts up to 30 miles per hour. Chance of rain 30%. Friday, partly sunny in the morning, then clearing. Highs around 80. West winds 10 to 15 miles per hour with gusts up to 25 miles per hour. Friday night, clear, cooler with lows in the lower 60s. West winds 5 to 10 miles per hour. Saturday, sunny. Highs in the mid 80s. Saturday night, partly cloudy in the evening, then mostly cloudy with a chance of showers after midnight. Lows in the mid-60s. Chance of rain 30%. At 2 a.m., weather reports for selected cities. At Mansfield-Long Regional Airport, it was partly cloudy.
The temperature was 77 degrees, the dew point 71, and the relative humidity 82%. The wind was south, at 9 miles an hour. The pressure was 29.85 inches and falling. Elsewhere across Ohio, it was partly cloudy, with a temperature of 72 at Wooster, 78 at Marion, 74 at Toledo Express, and 71 at Cleveland. Under partly cloudy skies, Akron-Canton Regional Airport reported 69, Cincinnati reported 76, and Columbus reported 79. It was mostly cloudy, with a temperature of 70 at Youngstown, and 79 at Dayton. At Findlay, it was cloudy, with a temperature of 76. Reports from nearby cities outside Ohio, at Chicago, a thunderstorm was reported, with a temperature of 68. It was mostly cloudy, with a temperature of 74 at Detroit, 71 at Buffalo, and 80 at Indianapolis. At Pittsburgh, it was cloudy, with a temperature of 70. The current time is 3:06 a.m. Eastern Daylight Time. 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The forecast for the Central Highlands. Heat advisory in effect from noon today to 8 p.m. Eastern Daylight Time this evening. Rest of tonight, partly cloudy with a slight chance of showers and thunderstorms. Lows in the lower 70s. Southwest winds around 10 miles per hour with gusts up to 25 miles per hour. Chance of rain 20%. Thursday, partly sunny with a chance of showers. A slight chance of thunderstorms in the morning, then a chance of thunderstorms in the afternoon. Humid with highs in the upper 80s. Southwest winds 10 to 15 miles per hour with gusts up to 25 miles per hour. Chance of rain 50%. Thursday night, partly cloudy in the evening, then mostly cloudy with a chance of showers with a slight chance of thunderstorms after midnight. Humid with lows in the lower 70s. Southwest winds 10 to 15 miles per hour with gusts up to 30 miles per hour. Chance of rain 30%. Friday, partly sunny in the morning, then clearing. Highs around 80. West winds 10 to 15 miles per hour with gusts up to 25 miles per hour. Friday night, clear, cooler with lows in the lower 60s. West winds 5 to 10 miles per hour. Saturday, sunny. Highs in the mid 80s. Saturday night, partly cloudy in the evening, then mostly cloudy with a chance of showers after midnight. Lows in the mid 60s. Chance of rain 30%. At 3 a.m., weather reports for selected cities. At Mansfield-Lom Regional Airport, it was partly cloudy. The temperature was 78 degrees, the dew point 71, and the relative humidity 79%. The wind was southwest, at 12 miles an hour. The pressure was 29.86 inches and rising. Elsewhere across Ohio, it was partly cloudy, with a temperature of 73 at Wooster, 77 at Marion, and 72 at Cleveland. Under partly cloudy skies, Akron-Canton Regional Airport reported 70, Findlay reported 76, and Columbus reported 78. It was mostly cloudy, with a temperature of 68 at Youngstown, 76 at Cincinnati, and 78 at Dayton. At Toledo Express, it was cloudy, with a temperature of 75. Reports from nearby cities outside Ohio, at Chicago, a thunderstorm was reported, with a temperature of 67. At Indianapolis, it was partly cloudy, with a temperature of 79. It was mostly cloudy, with a temperature of 75 at Detroit, and 70 at Buffalo. At Pittsburgh, it was cloudy, with a temperature of 71. The current time is 3:09 a.m. Eastern Daylight Time. 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The extended forecast for the Central Highlands. Sunday, showers with a chance of thunderstorms. Highs in the mid-70s. Chance of rain 80%. Sunday.
Sunday night, partly cloudy with a chance of showers and thunderstorms in the evening, then mostly clear after midnight. Cooler with lows in the mid-50s. Chance of rain 50%. Monday, partly cloudy. Highs in the mid-70s. Monday night, partly cloudy. Lows in the mid-50s. Tuesday, partly cloudy. A chance of showers in the afternoon. Highs in the mid-70s. Chance of rain 40%. Tuesday night, a chance of showers in the evening. Partly cloudy. Lows in the mid-50s. Chance of rain 40%. Wednesday, partly cloudy. A chance of showers in the afternoon. Highs in the mid-70s. Chance of rain 40%. The forecast for the Central Highlands. Heat advisory in effect from noon today to 8 p.m. Eastern Daylight Time this evening. Rest of tonight, partly cloudy with a slight chance of showers and thunderstorms. Lows in the lower 70s. Southwest winds around 10 miles per hour with gusts up to 25 miles per hour. Chance of rain 20%. Thursday, partly sunny with a chance of showers. A slight chance of thunderstorms in the morning, then a chance of thunderstorms in the afternoon. Humid with highs in the upper 80s. Southwest winds 10 to 15 miles per hour with gusts up to 25 miles per hour. Chance of rain 50%. Thursday night, partly cloudy in the evening, then mostly cloudy with a chance of showers with a slight chance of thunderstorms after midnight. Humid with lows in the lower 70s. Southwest winds 10 to 15 miles per hour with gusts up to 30 miles per hour. Chance of rain 30%. Friday, partly sunny in the morning, then clearing. Highs around 80. West winds 10 to 15 miles per hour with gusts up to 25 miles per hour. Friday night, clear, cooler with lows in the lower 60s. West winds 5 to 10 miles per hour. Saturday, sunny. Highs in the mid-80s. Saturday night, partly cloudy in the evening, then mostly cloudy with a chance of showers after midnight. Lows in the mid-60s. Chance of rain 30%. At 3 a.m., weather reports for selected cities. At Mansfield Long Regional Airport, it was partly cloudy. The temperature was 78 degrees, the dew point 71, and the relative humidity 79%. The wind was southwest, at 12 miles an hour. The pressure was 29.86 inches and rising. Elsewhere across Ohio, it was partly cloudy, with a temperature of 73 at Worcester, 77 at Marion, and 72 at Cleveland. Under partly cloudy skies, Akron-Canton Regional Airport reported 70, Findlay reported 76, and Columbus reported 78. It was mostly cloudy, with a temperature of 68 at Youngstown, 76 at Cincinnati, and 78 at Dayton. At Toledo Express, it was cloudy, with a temperature of 75. Reports from nearby cities outside Ohio, at Chicago, a thunderstorm was reported, with a temperature of 67. At Indianapolis, it was partly cloudy, with a temperature of 79. It was mostly cloudy, with a temperature of 75 at Detroit, and 70 at Buffalo. At Pittsburgh, it was cloudy, with a temperature of 71. The current time is 3:13 a.m. Eastern Daylight Time. 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The forecast for the Central Highlands. Heat advisory in effect from noon today to 8 p.m. Eastern Daylight Time this evening. Rest of tonight, partly cloudy with a slight chance of showers and thunderstorms. Lows in the lower 70s. Southwest winds around 10 miles per hour with gusts up to 25 miles per hour. Chance of rain 20%. Thursday, partly sunny with a chance of showers. A slight chance of thunderstorms in the morning, then a chance of thunderstorms in the afternoon. Humid with highs in the upper 80s. Southwest winds 10 to 15 miles per hour with gusts up to 25 miles per hour. Chance of rain 50%. Thursday night, partly cloudy in the evening, then mostly cloudy with a chance of showers with a slight chance of thunderstorms after midnight. Humid with lows in the lower 70s.
southwest winds 10 to 15 miles per hour with gusts up to 30 miles per hour. Chance of rain 30%. Friday, partly sunny in the morning, then clearing. Highs around 80. West winds 10 to 15 miles per hour with gusts up to 25 miles per hour. Friday night, clear, cooler with lows in the lower 60s. West winds 5 to 10 miles per hour. Saturday, sunny. Highs in the mid-80s. Saturday night, partly cloudy in the evening, then mostly cloudy with a chance of showers after midnight. Lows in the mid-60s. Chance of rain 30%. The Mansfield, Ohio climate summary for yesterday, June 10, 2026. Yesterday's high temperature was 89 degrees. The normal high is 78. Yesterday's low temperature was 69 degrees. The normal low is 57. A trace of precipitation fell yesterday, which brings the monthly total to 0.25 inches. This is 1.36 inches below the normal amount of 1.61 inches for June. The total precipitation for the year now stands at 19.08 inches, which is 0.08 inches below normal. No snow fell yesterday, which brings the monthly total to 0.0 inches. The total snowfall since July 1st still stands at 29.6 inches. There were no heating degree days yesterday. This leaves the monthly total at 10. The yearly total since July 1st is 5,903. There were 14 cooling degree days yesterday. This brings the monthly total to 57. The yearly total since January 1st is 111. The normal high temperature for today is 79 degrees, and the normal low is 58. The record high for today is 94, which occurred in 1933, and the record low is 38, which occurred in 1972. Sunrise today is at 5:58 a.m. and sunset is at 9:02 p.m. At 3 a.m., weather reports for selected cities. At Mansfield Long Regional Airport, it was partly cloudy. The temperature was 78 degrees, the dew point 71, and the relative humidity 79%. The wind was southwest, at 12 miles an hour. The pressure was 29.86 inches and rising. Elsewhere across Ohio, it was partly cloudy, with a temperature of 73 at Worcester, 77 at Marion, 72 at Cleveland, and 70 at Akron-Canton Regional Airport. Under partly cloudy skies, Youngstown reported 68, Findlay reported 76, and Columbus reported 78. It was mostly cloudy, with a temperature of 76 at Cincinnati, and 78 at Dayton. At Toledo Express, it was cloudy, with a temperature of 75. Reports from nearby cities outside Ohio, at Chicago, rain was falling, with a temperature of 67. At Indianapolis, it was partly cloudy, with a temperature of 79. It was mostly cloudy, with a temperature of 71 at Pittsburgh, 75 at Detroit, and 70 at Buffalo. The current time is 3:18 a.m. Eastern Daylight Time. 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On the latest weather map, low pressure will drag a cold front across the region tonight into Friday. High pressure builds behind the front Friday night through Saturday. Another cold front will glide southeast across the area on Sunday. The forecast for the Central Highlands. Heat advisory in effect from noon today to 8 p.m. Eastern Daylight Time this evening. Rest of tonight, partly cloudy with a slight chance of showers and thunderstorms. Lows in the lower 70s. Southwest winds around 10 miles per hour with gusts up to 25 miles per hour. Chance of rain 20%. Thursday, partly sunny with a chance of showers. A slight chance of thunderstorms in the morning, then a chance of thunderstorms in the afternoon. Humid with highs in the upper 80s. Southwest winds 10 to 15 miles per hour with gusts up to 25 miles per hour. Chance of rain 50%. Thursday night, partly cloudy in the evening, then mostly cloudy with a chance of showers with a slight chance of thunderstorms after midnight. Humid with lows in the lower 70s. Southwest winds 10 to 15 miles per hour with gusts up to 30 miles per hour.
Chance of rain 30%. Friday, partly sunny in the morning, then clearing. Highs around 80. West winds 10 to 15 miles per hour with gusts up to 25 miles per hour. Friday night, clear, cooler with lows in the lower 60s. West winds 5 to 10 miles per hour. Saturday, sunny. Highs in the mid 80s. Saturday night, partly cloudy in the evening, then mostly cloudy with a chance of showers after midnight. Lows in the mid-60s. Chance of rain 30%. The extended forecast for the Central Highlands. Sunday, showers with a chance of thunderstorms. Highs in the mid-70s. Chance of rain 80%. Sunday night, partly cloudy with a chance of showers and thunderstorms in the evening, then mostly clear after midnight. Cooler with lows in the mid-50s. Chance of rain 50%. Monday, partly cloudy. Highs in the mid-70s. Monday night, partly cloudy. Lows in the mid-50s. Tuesday, partly cloudy. A chance of showers in the afternoon. Highs in the mid-70s. Chance of rain 40%. Tuesday night, a chance of showers in the evening. Partly cloudy. Lows in the mid-50s. Chance of rain 40%. Wednesday, partly cloudy. A chance of showers in the afternoon. Highs in the mid-70s. Chance of rain 40%. At 3 a.m., weather reports for selected cities. At Mansfield Lawn Regional Airport, it was partly cloudy. The temperature was 78 degrees, the dew point 71, and the relative humidity 79%. The wind was southwest, at 12 miles an hour. The pressure was 29.86 inches and rising. Elsewhere across Ohio, it was partly cloudy, with a temperature of 73 at Worcester, 77 at Marion, 72 at Cleveland, and 70 at Akron-Canton Regional Airport. Under partly cloudy skies, Youngstown reported 68, Findlay reported 76, and Columbus reported 78. It was mostly cloudy, with a temperature of 76 at Cincinnati, and 78 at Dayton. At Toledo Express, it was cloudy, with a temperature of 75. Reports from nearby cities outside Ohio. At Chicago, rain was falling, with a temperature of 67. At Indianapolis, it was partly cloudy, with a temperature of 79. It was mostly cloudy, with a temperature of 71 at Pittsburgh, 75 at Detroit, and 70 at Buffalo. The current time is 3:23 a.m. Eastern Daylight Time. 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On the latest weather map, low pressure will drag a cold front across the region tonight into Friday. High pressure builds behind the front Friday night through Saturday. Another cold front will glide southeast across the area on Sunday. The forecast for the Central Highlands. Heat advisory in effect from noon today to 8 p.m. Eastern Daylight Time this evening. West of tonight, partly cloudy with a slight chance of showers and thunderstorms. Lows in the lower 70s. Southwest winds around 10 miles per hour with gusts up to 25 miles per hour. Chance of rain 20%. Thursday, partly sunny with a chance of showers. A slight chance of thunderstorms in the morning, then a chance of thunderstorms in the afternoon. Humid with highs in the upper 80s. Southwest winds 10 to 15 miles per hour with gusts up to 25 miles per hour. Chance of rain 50%. Thursday night, partly cloudy in the evening, then mostly cloudy with a chance of showers with a slight chance of thunderstorms after midnight. Humid with lows in the lower 70s. Southwest winds 10 to 15 miles per hour with gusts up to 30 miles per hour. Chance of rain 30%. Friday, partly sunny in the morning, then clearing. Highs around 80. West winds 10 to 15 miles per hour with gusts up to 25 miles per hour. Friday night, clear, cooler with lows in the lower 60s. West winds 5 to 10 miles per hour. Saturday, sunny. Highs in the mid 80s. Saturday night, partly cloudy in the evening, then mostly cloudy with a chance of showers after midnight. Lows in the mid-60s.
chance of rain 30%. At 3 a.m., weather reports for selected cities. At Mansfield-Lom Regional Airport, it was partly cloudy. The temperature was 78 degrees, the dew point 71, and the relative humidity 79%. The wind was southwest, at 12 miles an hour.

temperature of 67. At Indianapolis, it was partly cloudy, with a temperature of 79. It was mostly cloudy, with a temperature of 71 at Pittsburgh, 75 at Detroit, and 70 at Buffalo. The current time is 3:26 a.m. Eastern Daylight Time. 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On the latest weather map, low pressure will drag a cold front across the region tonight into Friday. High pressure builds behind the front Friday night through Saturday. Another cold front will glide southeast across the area on Sunday. A weather message. For the following counties, in Ohio, Ashland, Crawford, Holmes, Knox, Marion, Marl, Richland, Wayne, and Wyandotte. Heat advisory in effect from noon today to 8 p.m. Eastern Daylight Time this evening. What? Peak heat index values of around 100 degrees expected. Where? Portions of north central, northeast, and northwest Ohio. When? From noon today to 8 p.m. Eastern Daylight Time this evening. Impacts: hot temperatures and high humidity may cause heat illnesses. Drink plenty of fluids, stay in an air-conditioned room, stay out of the sun, and check up on relatives and neighbors. Take extra precautions when outside. Wear lightweight and loose-fitting clothing. Try to limit strenuous activities to early morning or evening. Take action when you see symptoms of heat exhaustion and heat stroke. The forecast for the Central Highlands. Heat advisory in effect from noon today to 8 p.m. Eastern Daylight Time this evening. Rest of tonight, partly cloudy with a slight chance of showers and thunderstorms. Lows in the lower 70s. Southwest winds around 10 miles per hour with gusts up to 25 miles per hour. Chance of rain 20%. Thursday, partly sunny with a chance of showers. A slight chance of thunderstorms in the morning, then a chance of thunderstorms in the afternoon. Humid with highs in the upper 80s. Southwest winds 10 to 15 miles per hour with gusts up to 25 miles per hour. Chance of rain 50%. Thursday night, partly cloudy in the evening, then mostly cloudy with a chance of showers with a slight chance of thunderstorms after midnight. Humid with lows in the lower 70s. Southwest winds 10 to 15 miles per hour with gusts up to 30 miles per hour. Chance of rain 30%. Friday, partly sunny in the morning, then clearing. Highs around 80. West winds 10 to 15 miles per hour with gusts up to 25 miles per hour. Friday night, clear, cooler with lows in the lower 60s. West winds 5 to 10 miles per hour. Saturday, sunny. Highs in the mid 80s. Saturday night, partly cloudy in the evening, then mostly cloudy with a chance of showers after midnight. Lows in the mid-60s. Chance of rain 30%. At 3 a.m., weather reports for selected cities. At Mansfield-Long Regional Airport, it was partly cloudy. The temperature was 78 degrees, the dew point 71, and the relative humidity 79%. The wind was southwest, at 12 miles an hour. The pressure was 29.86 inches and rising. Elsewhere across Ohio, it was partly cloudy, with a temperature of 73 at Worcester, 77 at Marion, 72 at Cleveland, and 70 at Akron-Canton Regional Airport. Under partly cloudy skies, Youngstown reported 68, Findlay reported 76, and Columbus reported 78. It was mostly cloudy, with a temperature of 76 at Cincinnati, and 78 at Dayton. At Toledo Express, it was cloudy, with a temperature of 75. Reports from nearby cities outside Ohio. At Chicago, rain was falling, with a temperature of 67. At Indianapolis, it was partly cloudy, with a temperature of 79. It was mostly cloudy, with a temperature of 71 at Pittsburgh, 75 at Detroit, and 70 at Buffalo. The extended forecast for the Central Highlands. Sunday, showers with a chance of thunderstorms. Highs in the mid-70s. Chance of rain 80%. Sunday night, partly cloudy with a chance of showers and thunderstorms in the evening, then mostly clear after midnight. Cooler with lows in the mid-50s. Chance of rain 50%.

partly cloudy. Highs in the mid-70s. Monday night, partly cloudy. Lows in the mid-50s. Tuesday, partly cloudy. A chance of showers in the afternoon. Highs in the mid-70s. Chance of rain 40%. Tuesday night, a chance of showers in the evening. Partly cloudy. Lows in the mid-50s. Chance of rain 40%. Wednesday, partly cloudy. A chance of showers in the afternoon. Highs in the mid-70s. Chance of rain 40%. The Mansfield, Ohio climate summary for yesterday, June 10, 2026. Yesterday's high temperature was 89 degrees. The normal high is 78. Yesterday's low temperature was 69 degrees. The normal low is 57. A trace of precipitation fell yesterday, which brings the monthly total to 0.25 inches. This is 1.36 inches below the normal amount of 1.61 inches for June. The total precipitation for the year now stands at 19.08 inches, which is 0.08 inches below normal. No snow fell yesterday, which brings the monthly total to 0.0 inches. The total snowfall since July 1st still stands at 29.6 inches. There were no heating degree days yesterday. This leaves the monthly total at 10. The yearly total since July 1st is 5,903. There were 14 cooling degree days yesterday. This brings the monthly total to 57. The yearly total since January 1st is 111. The normal high temperature for today is 79 degrees, and the normal low is 58. The record high for today is 94, which occurred in 1933, and the record low is 38, which occurred in 1972. Sunrise today is at 5:58 a.m. and sunset is at 9:02 p.m. The current time is 3:33 a.m. Eastern Daylight Time. 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On the latest weather map, low pressure will drag a cold front across the region tonight into Friday. High pressure builds behind the front Friday night through Saturday. Another cold front will glide southeast across the area on Sunday. The forecast for the Central Highlands. Heat advisory in effect from noon today to 8 p.m. Eastern Daylight Time this evening. Rest of tonight, partly cloudy with a slight chance of showers and thunderstorms. Lows in the lower 70s. Southwest winds around 10 miles per hour with gusts up to 25 miles per hour. Chance of rain 20%. Thursday, partly sunny with a chance of showers. A slight chance of thunderstorms in the morning, then a chance of thunderstorms in the afternoon. Humid with highs in the upper 80s. Southwest winds 10 to 15 miles per hour with gusts up to 25 miles per hour. Chance of rain 50%. Thursday night, partly cloudy in the evening, then mostly cloudy with a chance of showers with a slight chance of thunderstorms after midnight. Humid with lows in the lower 70s. Southwest winds 10 to 15 miles per hour with gusts up to 30 miles per hour. Chance of rain 30%. Friday, partly sunny in the morning, then clearing. Highs around 80. West winds 10 to 15 miles per hour with gusts up to 25 miles per hour. Friday night, clear, cooler with lows in the lower 60s. West winds 5 to 10 miles per hour. Saturday, sunny. Highs in the mid-80s. Saturday night, partly cloudy in the evening, then mostly cloudy with a chance of showers after midnight. Lows in the mid-60s. Chance of rain 30%. At 3 a.m., weather reports for selected cities. At Mansfield-Lom Regional Airport, it was partly cloudy. The temperature was 78 degrees, the dew point 71, and the relative humidity 79%. The wind was southwest, at 12 miles an hour. The pressure was 29.86 inches and rising. Elsewhere across Ohio, it was partly cloudy, with a temperature of 73 at Worcester, 77 at Marion, 72 at Cleveland, and 70 at Akron-Canton Regional Airport. Under partly cloudy skies, Youngstown reported 68, Findlay reported 76, and Columbus reported 78.
It was mostly cloudy, with a temperature of 76 at Cincinnati, and 78 at Dayton. At Toledo Express, it was cloudy, with a temperature of 75. Reports from nearby cities outside Ohio, at Chicago, rain was falling, with a temperature of 67. At Indianapolis, it was partly cloudy, with a temperature of 79. It was mostly cloudy, with a temperature of 71 at Pittsburgh, 75 at Detroit, and 70 at Buffalo. The current time is 3:36 a.m. Eastern Daylight Time. 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On the latest weather map, low pressure will drag a cold front across the region tonight into Friday. High pressure builds behind the front Friday night through Saturday. Another cold front will glide southeast across the area on Sunday. The forecast for the Central Highlands. Heat advisory in effect from noon today to 8 p.m. Eastern Daylight Time this evening. Rest of tonight, partly cloudy with a slight chance of showers and thunderstorms. Lows in the lower 70s. Southwest winds around 10 miles per hour with gusts up to 25 miles per hour. Chance of rain 20%. Thursday, partly sunny with a chance of showers. A slight chance of thunderstorms in the morning, then a chance of thunderstorms in the afternoon. Humid with highs in the upper 80s. Southwest winds 10 to 15 miles per hour with gusts up to 25 miles per hour. Chance of rain 50%. Thursday night, partly cloudy in the evening, then mostly cloudy with a chance of showers with a slight chance of thunderstorms after midnight. Humid with lows in the lower 70s. Southwest winds 10 to 15 miles per hour with gusts up to 30 miles per hour. Chance of rain 30%. Friday, partly sunny in the morning, then clearing. Highs around 80. West winds 10 to 15 miles per hour with gusts up to 25 miles per hour. Friday night, clear, cooler with lows in the lower 60s. West winds 5 to 10 miles per hour. Saturday, sunny. Highs in the mid-80s. Saturday night, partly cloudy in the evening, then mostly cloudy with a chance of showers after midnight. Lows in the mid-60s. Chance of rain 30%. At 3 a.m., weather reports for selected cities. At Mansfield Long Regional Airport, it was partly cloudy. The temperature was 78 degrees, the dew point 71, and the relative humidity 79%. The wind was southwest, at 12 miles an hour. The pressure was 29.86 inches and rising. Elsewhere across Ohio, it was partly cloudy, with a temperature of 73 at Worcester, 77 at Marion, 72 at Cleveland, and 70 at Akron-Canton Regional Airport. Under partly cloudy skies, Youngstown reported 68, Findlay reported 76, and Columbus reported 78. It was mostly cloudy, with a temperature of 76 at Cincinnati, and 78 at Dayton. At Toledo Express, it was cloudy, with a temperature of 75. Reports from nearby cities outside Ohio, at Chicago, rain was falling, with a temperature of 67. At Indianapolis, it was partly cloudy, with a temperature of 79. It was mostly cloudy, with a temperature of 71 at Pittsburgh, 75 at Detroit, and 70 at Buffalo. The extended forecast for the Central Highlands. Sunday, showers with a chance of thunderstorms. Highs in the mid-70s. Chance of rain 80%. Sunday night, partly cloudy with a chance of showers and thunderstorms in the evening, then mostly clear after midnight. Cooler with lows in the mid-50s. Chance of rain 50%. Monday, partly cloudy. Highs in the mid-70s. Monday night, partly cloudy. Lows in the mid-50s. Tuesday, partly cloudy. A chance of showers in the afternoon. Highs in the mid-70s. Chance of rain 40%. Tuesday night, a chance of showers in the evening. Partly cloudy. Lows in the mid-50s. Chance of rain 40%. Wednesday, partly cloudy. A chance of showers in the afternoon. Highs in the mid-70s. Chance of rain 40%. The Nearshore Marine Forecast.
for the following marine location, the islands to Vermilion. Today, southwest winds 10 to 15 knots. A chance of showers and thunderstorms early, then a chance of showers late this morning. A slight chance of showers and thunderstorms this afternoon. Waves 2 feet or less. Tonight, southwest winds 10 to 15 knots increasing to 15 to 20 knots. A slight chance of showers and thunderstorms in the evening, then a chance of showers and thunderstorms overnight. Waves 2 feet or less. Friday, west winds 15 to 20 knots diminishing to 10 to 15 knots. Sunny. Waves 1 to 3 feet. Friday night, west winds 5 to 15 knots. Clear. Waves 2 feet or less. Winds and waves higher in and near thunderstorms. The water temperature off Toledo is 70 degrees, off Cleveland 57 degrees, and off Erie 66 degrees. The current time is 3:42 a.m. Eastern Daylight Time. 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On the latest weather map, low pressure will drag a cold front across the region tonight into Friday. High pressure builds behind the front Friday night through Saturday. Another cold front will glide southeast across the area on Sunday. The forecast for the Central Highlands. Heat advisory in effect from noon today to 8 p.m. Eastern Daylight Time this evening. Rest of tonight, partly cloudy with a slight chance of showers and thunderstorms. Lows in the lower 70s. Southwest winds around 10 miles per hour with gusts up to 25 miles per hour. Chance of rain 20%. Thursday, partly sunny with a chance of showers. A slight chance of thunderstorms in the morning, then a chance of thunderstorms in the afternoon. Humid with highs in the upper 80s. Southwest winds 10 to 15 miles per hour with gusts up to 25 miles per hour. Chance of rain 50%. Thursday night, partly cloudy in the evening, then mostly cloudy with a chance of showers with a slight chance of thunderstorms after midnight. Humid with lows in the lower 70s. Southwest winds 10 to 15 miles per hour with gusts up to 30 miles per hour. Chance of rain 30%. Friday, partly sunny in the morning, then clearing. Highs around 80. West winds 10 to 15 miles per hour with gusts up to 25 miles per hour. Friday night, clear, cooler with lows in the lower 60s. West winds 5 to 10 miles per hour. Saturday, sunny. Highs in the mid 80s. Saturday night, partly cloudy in the evening, then mostly cloudy with a chance of showers after midnight. Lows in the mid-60s. Chance of rain 30%. At 3 a.m., weather reports for selected cities. At Mansfield Long Regional Airport, it was partly cloudy. The temperature was 78 degrees, the dew point 71, and the relative humidity 79%. The wind was southwest, at 12 miles an hour. The pressure was 29.86 inches and rising. Elsewhere across Ohio, it was partly cloudy, with a temperature of 73 at Worcester, 77 at Marion, 72 at Cleveland, and 70 at Akron-Canton Regional Airport. Under partly cloudy skies, Youngstown reported 68, Findlay reported 76, and Columbus reported 78. It was mostly cloudy, with a temperature of 76 at Cincinnati, and 78 at Dayton. At Toledo Express, it was cloudy, with a temperature of 75. Reports from nearby cities outside Ohio. At Chicago, rain was falling, with a temperature of 67. At Indianapolis, it was partly cloudy, with a temperature of 79. It was mostly cloudy, with a temperature of 71 at Pittsburgh, 75 at Detroit, and 70 at Buffalo. The Mansfield, Ohio climate summary for yesterday, June 10, 2026. Yesterday's high temperature was 89 degrees. The normal high is 78. Yesterday's low temperature was 69 degrees. The normal low is 57. A trace of precipitation fell yesterday, which brings the monthly total to 0.25 inches. This is 1.36 inches below the normal amount of 1.61 inches for June.
The total precipitation for the year now stands at 19.08 inches, which is 0.08 inches below normal. No snow fell yesterday, which brings the monthly total to 0.0 inches. The total snowfall since July 1st still stands at 29.6 inches. There were no heating degree days yesterday. This leaves the monthly total at 10. The yearly total since July 1st is 5,903. There were 14 cooling degree days yesterday. This brings the monthly total to 57. The yearly total since January 1st is 111. The normal high temperature for today is 79 degrees, and the normal low is 58. The record high for today is 94, which occurred in 1933, and the record low is 38, which occurred in 1972. Sunrise today is at 5:58 a.m. and sunset is at 9:02 p.m. The current time is 3:47 a.m. Eastern Daylight Time. 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On the latest weather map, low pressure will drag a cold front across the region tonight into Friday. High pressure builds behind the front Friday night through Saturday. Another cold front will glide southeast across the area on Sunday. The forecast for the Central Highlands. Heat advisory in effect from noon today to 8 p.m. Eastern Daylight Time this evening. West of tonight, partly cloudy with a slight chance of showers and thunderstorms. Lows in the lower 70s. Southwest winds around 10 miles per hour with gusts up to 25 miles per hour. Chance of rain 20%. Thursday, partly sunny with a chance of showers. A slight chance of thunderstorms in the morning, then a chance of thunderstorms in the afternoon. Humid with highs in the upper 80s. Southwest winds 10 to 15 miles per hour with gusts up to 25 miles per hour. Chance of rain 50%. Thursday night, partly cloudy in the evening, then mostly cloudy with a chance of showers with a slight chance of thunderstorms after midnight. Humid with lows in the lower 70s. Southwest winds 10 to 15 miles per hour with gusts up to 30 miles per hour. Chance of rain 30%. Friday, partly sunny in the morning, then clearing. Highs around 80. West winds 10 to 15 miles per hour with gusts up to 25 miles per hour. Friday night, clear, cooler with lows in the lower 60s. West winds 5 to 10 miles per hour. Saturday, sunny. Highs in the mid 80s. Saturday night, partly cloudy in the evening, then mostly cloudy with a chance of showers after midnight. Lows in the mid-60s. Chance of rain 30%. At 3 a.m., weather reports for selected cities. At Mansfield-Lom Regional Airport, it was partly cloudy. The temperature was 78 degrees, the dew point 71, and the relative humidity 79%. The wind was southwest, at 12 miles an hour. The pressure was 29.86 inches and rising. Elsewhere across Ohio, it was partly cloudy, with a temperature of 73 at Worcester, 77 at Marion, 72 at Cleveland, and 70 at Akron-Canton Regional Airport. Under partly cloudy skies, Youngstown reported 68, Findlay reported 76, and Columbus reported 78. It was mostly cloudy, with a temperature of 76 at Cincinnati, and 78 at Dayton. At Toledo Express, it was cloudy, with a temperature of 75. Reports from nearby cities outside Ohio. At Chicago, rain was falling, with a temperature of 67. At Indianapolis, it was partly cloudy, with a temperature of 79. It was mostly cloudy, with a temperature of 71 at Pittsburgh, 75 at Detroit, and 70 at Buffalo. The extended forecast for the Central Highlands. Sunday, showers with a chance of thunderstorms. Highs in the mid-70s. Chance of rain 80%. Sunday night, partly cloudy with a chance of showers and thunderstorms in the evening, then mostly clear after midnight. Cooler with lows in the mid-50s. Chance of rain 50%. Monday, partly cloudy. Highs in the mid-70s. Monday night, partly cloudy. Lows in the mid-50s. Tuesday, partly cloudy.
A chance of showers in the afternoon. Highs in the mid-70s. Chance of rain 40%. Tuesday night, a chance of showers in the evening. Partly cloudy. Lows in the mid-50s. Chance of rain 40%. Wednesday, partly cloudy. A chance of showers in the afternoon. Highs in the mid-70s. Chance of rain 40%. The current time is 3:51 a.m. Eastern Daylight Time. 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On the latest weather map, low pressure will drag a cold front across the region tonight into Friday. High pressure builds behind the front Friday night through Saturday. Another cold front will glide southeast across the area on Sunday. The forecast for the Central Highlands. Heat advisory in effect from noon today to 8 p.m. Eastern Daylight Time this evening. Rest of tonight, partly cloudy with a slight chance of showers and thunderstorms. Lows in the lower 70s. Southwest winds around 10 miles per hour with gusts up to 25 miles per hour. Chance of rain 20%. Thursday, partly sunny with a chance of showers. A slight chance of thunderstorms in the morning, then a chance of thunderstorms in the afternoon. Humid with highs in the upper 80s. Southwest winds 10 to 15 miles per hour with gusts up to 25 miles per hour. Chance of rain 50%. Thursday night, partly cloudy in the evening, then mostly cloudy with a chance of showers with a slight chance of thunderstorms after midnight. Humid with lows in the lower 70s. Southwest winds 10 to 15 miles per hour with gusts up to 30 miles per hour. Chance of rain 30%. Friday, partly sunny in the morning, then clearing. Highs around 80. West winds 10 to 15 miles per hour with gusts up to 25 miles per hour. Friday night, clear, cooler with lows in the lower 60s. West winds 5 to 10 miles per hour. Saturday, sunny. Highs in the mid-80s. Saturday night, partly cloudy in the evening, then mostly cloudy with a chance of showers after midnight. Lows in the mid-60s. Chance of rain 30%. At 3 a.m., weather reports for selected cities. At Mansfield-Lawn Regional Airport, it was partly cloudy. The temperature was 78 degrees, the dew point 71, and the relative humidity 79%. The wind was southwest, at 12 miles an hour. The pressure was 29.86 inches and rising. Elsewhere across Ohio, it was partly cloudy, with a temperature of 73 at Worcester, 77 at Marion, 72 at Cleveland, and 70 at Akron-Canton Regional Airport. Under partly cloudy skies, Youngstown reported 68, Findlay reported 76, and Columbus reported 78. It was mostly cloudy, with a temperature of 76 at Cincinnati, and 78 at Dayton. At Toledo Express, it was cloudy, with a temperature of 75. Reports from nearby cities outside Ohio, at Chicago, rain was falling, with a temperature of 67. At Indianapolis, it was partly cloudy, with a temperature of 79. It was mostly cloudy, with a temperature of 71 at Pittsburgh, 75 at Detroit, and 70 at Buffalo. The current time is 3:54 a.m. Eastern Daylight Time. 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On the latest weather map, low pressure will drag a cold front across the region tonight into Friday. High pressure builds behind the front Friday night through Saturday. Another cold front will glide southeast across the area on Sunday. The forecast for the Central Highlands. Heat advisory in effect from noon today to 8 p.m. Eastern Daylight Time this evening. Rest of tonight, partly cloudy with a slight chance of showers and thunderstorms. Lows in the lower 70s. Southwest winds around 10 miles per hour with gusts up to 25 miles per hour. Chance of rain 20%. Thursday, partly sunny with a chance of showers.
a slight chance of thunderstorms in the morning, then a chance of thunderstorms in the afternoon. Humid with highs in the upper 80s. Southwest winds 10 to 15 miles per hour with gusts up to 25 miles per hour. Chance of rain 50%. Thursday night, partly cloudy in the evening, then mostly cloudy with a chance of showers with a slight chance of thunderstorms after midnight. Humid with lows in the lower 70s. Southwest winds 10 to 15 miles per hour with gusts up to 30 miles per hour. Chance of rain 30%. Friday, partly sunny in the morning, then clearing. Highs around 80. West winds 10 to 15 miles per hour with gusts up to 25 miles per hour. Friday night, clear, cooler with lows in the lower 60s. West winds 5 to 10 miles per hour. Saturday, sunny. Highs in the mid 80s. Saturday night, partly cloudy in the evening, then mostly cloudy with a chance of showers after midnight. Lows in the mid 60s. Chance of rain 30%. A weather message. For the following counties, in Ohio, Ashland, Crawford, Holmes, Knox, Marion, Morrow, Richland, Wayne and Wyandotte. Heat advisory in effect from noon today to 8 p.m. Eastern Daylight Time this evening. What? Peak heat index values of around 100 degrees expected. Where? Portions of north central, northeast, and northwest Ohio. When? From noon today to 8 p.m. Eastern Daylight Time this evening. Impacts: hot temperatures and high humidity may cause heat illnesses. Drink plenty of fluids, stay in an air-conditioned room, stay out of the sun, and check up on relatives and neighbors. Take extra precautions when outside. Wear lightweight and loose-fitting clothing. Try to limit strenuous activities to early morning or evening. Take action when you see symptoms of heat exhaustion and heat stroke. At 3 a.m., weather reports for selected cities. At Mansfield-Long Regional Airport, it was partly cloudy. The temperature was 78 degrees, the dew point 71, and the relative humidity 79%. The wind was southwest, at 12 miles an hour. The pressure was 29.86 inches and rising. Elsewhere across Ohio, it was partly cloudy, with a temperature of 73 at Worcester, 77 at Marion, 72 at Cleveland, and 70 at Akron-Canton Regional Airport. Under partly cloudy skies, Youngstown reported 68, Findlay reported 76, and Columbus reported 78. It was mostly cloudy, with a temperature of 76 at Cincinnati, and 78 at Dayton. At Toledo Express, it was cloudy, with a temperature of 75. Reports from nearby cities outside Ohio: at Chicago, rain was falling, with a temperature of 67. At Indianapolis, it was partly cloudy, with a temperature of 79. It was mostly cloudy, with a temperature of 71 at Pittsburgh, 75 at Detroit, and 70 at Buffalo. The current time is 3:59 a.m. Eastern Daylight Time. 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On the latest weather map, low pressure will drag a cold front across the region tonight into Friday. High pressure builds behind the front Friday night through Saturday. Another cold front will glide southeast across the area on Sunday. The forecast for the Central Highlands. Heat advisory in effect from noon today to 8 p.m. Eastern Daylight Time this evening. Rest of tonight, partly cloudy with a slight chance of showers and thunderstorms. Lows in the lower 70s. Southwest winds around 10 miles per hour with gusts up to 25 miles per hour. Chance of rain 20%. Thursday, partly sunny with a chance of showers. A slight chance of thunderstorms in the morning, then a chance of thunderstorms in the afternoon. Humid with highs in the upper 80s. Southwest winds 10 to 15 miles per hour with gusts up to 25 miles per hour. Chance of rain 50%. Thursday night, partly cloudy in the evening, then mostly cloudy with a chance of showers with a slight chance of thunderstorms after midnight. Humid with lows in the lower 70s. Southwest winds 10 to 15 miles per hour with gusts up to 30 miles per hour. Chance of rain 30%. Friday, partly sunny in the morning, then clearing.
highs around 80. West winds 10 to 15 miles per hour with gusts up to 25 miles per hour. Friday night, clear, cooler with lows in the lower 60s. West winds 5 to 10 miles per hour. Saturday, sunny. Highs in the mid-80s. Saturday night, partly cloudy in the evening, then mostly cloudy with a chance of showers after midnight. Lows in the mid-60s. Chance of rain 30%. The Nearshore Marine Forecast. For the following marine location, the islands to Vermilion. Today, southwest winds 10 to 15 knots. A chance of showers and thunderstorms early, then a chance of showers late this morning. A slight chance of showers and thunderstorms this afternoon. Waves 2 feet or less. Tonight, southwest winds 10 to 15 knots increasing to 15 to 20 knots. A slight chance of showers and thunderstorms in the evening, then a chance of showers and thunderstorms overnight. Waves 2 feet or less. Friday, west winds 15 to 20 knots diminishing to 10 to 15 knots. Sunny. Waves 1 to 3 feet. Friday night, west winds 5 to 15 knots. Clear. Waves 2 feet or less. Winds and waves higher in and near thunderstorms. The water temperature off Toledo is 70 degrees, off Cleveland 57 degrees, and off Erie 66 degrees. The extended forecast for the Central Highlands. Sunday, showers with a chance of thunderstorms. Highs in the mid-70s. Chance of rain 80%. Sunday night, partly cloudy with a chance of showers and thunderstorms in the evening, then mostly clear after midnight. Cooler with lows in the mid-50s. Chance of rain 50%. Monday, partly cloudy. Highs in the mid-70s. Monday night, partly cloudy. Lows in the mid-50s. Tuesday, partly cloudy. A chance of showers in the afternoon. Highs in the mid-70s. Chance of rain 40%. Tuesday night, a chance of showers in the evening. Partly cloudy. Lows in the mid-50s. Chance of rain 40%. Wednesday, partly cloudy. A chance of showers in the afternoon. Highs in the mid-70s. Chance of rain 40%. The Mansfield, Ohio Climate Summary for yesterday, June 10, 2026. Yesterday's high temperature was 89 degrees. The normal high is 78. Yesterday's low temperature was 69 degrees. The normal low is 57. A trace of precipitation fell yesterday, which brings the monthly total to 0.25 inches. This is 1.36 inches below the normal amount of 1.61 inches for June. The total precipitation for the year now stands at 19.08 inches, which is 0.08 inches below normal. No snow fell yesterday, which brings the monthly total to 0.0 inches. The total snowfall since July 1st still stands at 29.6 inches. There were no heating degree days yesterday. This leaves the monthly total at 10. The yearly total since July 1st is 5,903. There were 14 cooling degree days yesterday. This brings the monthly total to 57. The yearly total since January 1st is 111. The normal high temperature for today is 79 degrees, and the normal low is 58. The record high for today is 94, which occurred in 1933, and the record low is 38, which occurred in 1972. Sunrise today is at 5:58 a.m. and sunset is at 9:02 p.m. At 3 a.m., weather reports for selected cities. At Mansfield-Lom Regional Airport, it was partly cloudy. The temperature was 78 degrees, the dew point 71, and the relative humidity 79%. The wind was southwest, at 12 miles an hour. The pressure was 29.86 inches and rising. Elsewhere across Ohio, it was partly cloudy, with a temperature of 73 at Worcester, 77 at Marion, 72 at Cleveland, and 70 at Akron-Canton Regional Airport. Under partly cloudy skies, Youngstown reported 68, Findlay reported 76, and Columbus reported 78. It was mostly cloudy, with a temperature of 76 at Cincinnati, and 78 at Dayton. At Toledo Express, it was cloudy, with a temperature of 75. Reports from nearby cities outside Ohio, at Chicago, rain was falling, with a temperature of 67.
At Indianapolis, it was partly cloudy, with a temperature of 79. It was mostly cloudy, with a temperature of 71 at Pittsburgh, 75 at Detroit, and 70 at Buffalo. The current time is 4:06 a.m. Eastern Daylight Time. 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On the latest weather map, low pressure will drag a cold front across the region tonight into Friday. High pressure builds behind the front Friday night through Saturday. Another cold front will glide southeast across the area on Sunday. The forecast for the Central Highlands. Heat advisory in effect from noon today to 8 p.m. Eastern Daylight Time this evening. West of tonight, partly cloudy with a slight chance of showers and thunderstorms. Lows in the lower 70s. Southwest winds around 10 miles per hour with gusts up to 25 miles per hour. Chance of rain 20%. Thursday, partly sunny with a chance of showers. A slight chance of thunderstorms in the morning, then a chance of thunderstorms in the afternoon. Humid with highs in the upper 80s. Southwest winds 10 to 15 miles per hour with gusts up to 25 miles per hour. Chance of rain 50%. Thursday night, partly cloudy in the evening, then mostly cloudy with a chance of showers with a slight chance of thunderstorms after midnight. Humid with lows in the lower 70s. Southwest winds 10 to 15 miles per hour with gusts up to 30 miles per hour. Chance of rain 30%. Friday, partly sunny in the morning, then clearing. Highs around 80. West winds 10 to 15 miles per hour with gusts up to 25 miles per hour. Friday night, clear, cooler with lows in the lower 60s. West winds 5 to 10 miles per hour. Saturday, sunny. Highs in the mid 80s. Saturday night, partly cloudy in the evening, then mostly cloudy with a chance of showers after midnight. Lows in the mid-60s. Chance of rain 30%. At 4 a.m., weather reports for selected cities. At Mansfield-Lom Regional Airport, it was partly cloudy. The temperature was 77 degrees, the dew point 71, and the relative humidity 82%. The wind was southwest, at 13 miles an hour, gusting to 21. The pressure was 29.86 inches and steady. Elsewhere across Ohio, skies ranged from partly cloudy to mostly cloudy. It was 76 at Worcester, 77 at Marion, 74 at Toledo Express, 74 at Cleveland, and 70 at Akron-Canton Regional Airport. Youngstown reported 68, Cincinnati reported 74, Dayton reported 77, Findlay reported 78, and Columbus reported 78. Reports from nearby cities outside Ohio. At Indianapolis, rain was falling, with a temperature of 69. It was mostly cloudy, with a temperature of 70 at Pittsburgh, and 69 at Buffalo. It was cloudy, with a temperature of 73 at Detroit, and 67 at Chicago. The current time is 4:09 a.m. Eastern Daylight Time. 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The extended forecast for the Central Highlands. Sunday, showers with a chance of thunderstorms. Highs in the mid-70s. Chance of rain 80%. Sunday night, partly cloudy with a chance of showers and thunderstorms in the evening, then mostly clear after midnight. Cooler with lows in the mid-50s. Chance of rain 50%. Monday, partly cloudy. Highs in the mid-70s. Monday night, partly cloudy. Lows in the mid-50s. Tuesday, partly cloudy. A chance of showers in the afternoon. Highs in the mid-70s. Chance of rain 40%. Tuesday night, a chance of showers in the evening. Partly cloudy. Lows in the mid-50s. Chance of rain 40%. Wednesday, partly cloudy. A chance of showers in the afternoon. Highs in the mid-70s. Chance of rain 40%.
On the latest weather map, low pressure will drag a cold front across the region tonight into Friday. High pressure builds behind the front Friday night through Saturday. Another cold front will glide southeast across the area on Sunday. The forecast for the Central Highlands. Heat advisory in effect from noon today to 8 p.m. Eastern Daylight Time this evening. Rest of tonight, partly cloudy with a slight chance of showers and thunderstorms. Lows in the lower 70s. Southwest winds around 10 miles per hour with gusts up to 25 miles per hour. Chance of rain 20%. Thursday, partly sunny with a chance of showers. A slight chance of thunderstorms in the morning, then a chance of thunderstorms in the afternoon. Humid with highs in the upper 80s. Southwest winds 10 to 15 miles per hour with gusts up to 25 miles per hour. Chance of rain 50%. Thursday night, partly cloudy in the evening, then mostly cloudy with a chance of showers with a slight chance of thunderstorms after midnight. Humid with lows in the lower 70s. Southwest winds 10 to 15 miles per hour with gusts up to 30 miles per hour. Chance of rain 30%. Friday, partly sunny in the morning, then clearing. Highs around 80. West winds 10 to 15 miles per hour with gusts up to 25 miles per hour. Friday night, clear, cooler with lows in the lower 60s. West winds 5 to 10 miles per hour. Saturday, sunny. Highs in the mid 80s. Saturday night, partly cloudy in the evening, then mostly cloudy with a chance of showers after midnight. Lows in the mid 60s. Chance of rain 30%. At 4 a.m., weather reports for selected cities. At Mansfield Lawn Regional Airport, it was partly cloudy. The temperature was 77 degrees, the dew point 71, and the relative humidity 82%. The wind was southwest, at 13 miles an hour, gusting to 21. The pressure was 29.86 inches and steady. Elsewhere across Ohio, skies ranged from partly cloudy to mostly cloudy. It was 76 at Worcester, 77 at Marion, 74 at Toledo Express, 74 at Cleveland, and 70 at Akron-Canton Regional Airport. Youngstown reported 68, Cincinnati reported 74, Dayton reported 77, Findlay reported 78, and Columbus reported 78. Reports from nearby cities outside Ohio. At Indianapolis, rain was falling, with a temperature of 69. It was mostly cloudy, with a temperature of 70 at Pittsburgh, and 69 at Buffalo. It was cloudy, with a temperature of 73 at Detroit, and 67 at Chicago. At 4 a.m., weather reports for selected cities. At Mansfield Lawn Regional Airport, it was partly cloudy. The temperature was 77 degrees, the dew point 71, and the relative humidity 82%. The wind was southwest, at 13 miles an hour, gusting to 21. The pressure was 29.86 inches and steady. Elsewhere across Ohio, at Findlay, it was clear, with a temperature of 78. It was partly cloudy, with a temperature of 77 at Marion, 74 at Toledo Express, 70 at Akron-Canton Regional Airport, and 68 at Youngstown. It was mostly cloudy, with a temperature of 76 at Worcester, 74 at Cleveland, 74 at Cincinnati, 77 at Dayton, and 78 at Columbus. Reports from nearby cities outside Ohio. At Indianapolis, rain was falling, with a temperature of 69. It was mostly cloudy, with a temperature of 70 at Pittsburgh, and 69 at Buffalo. It was cloudy, with a temperature of 73 at Detroit, and 67 at Chicago. The Mansfield, Ohio climate summary for yesterday, June 10, 2026. Yesterday's high temperature was 89 degrees. The normal high is 78. Yesterday's low temperature was 69 degrees. The normal low is 57. A trace of precipitation fell yesterday, which brings the monthly total to 0.25 inches. This is 1.36 inches below the normal amount of 1.61 inches for June. The total precipitation for the year now stands at 19.08 inches, which is 0.08 inches below normal. No snow fell yesterday, which brings the monthly total to 0.0 inches. The total snowfall since July 1st still stands at 29.6 inches. There were no heating degree days yesterday. This leaves the monthly total at 10.
The yearly total since July 1st is 5,903. There were 14 cooling degree days yesterday. This brings the monthly total to 57. The yearly total since January 1st is 111. The normal high temperature for today is 79 degrees, and the normal low is 58. The record high for today is 94, which occurred in 1933, and the record low is 38, which occurred in 1972. Sunrise today is at 5:58 a.m. and sunset is at 9:02 p.m. The current time is 4:16 a.m. Eastern Daylight Time. 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On the latest weather map, low pressure will drag a cold front across the region tonight into Friday. High pressure builds behind the front Friday night through Saturday. Another cold front will glide southeast across the area on Sunday. The forecast for the Central Highlands. Heat advisory in effect from noon today to 8 p.m. Eastern Daylight Time this evening. West of tonight, partly cloudy with a slight chance of showers and thunderstorms. Lows in the lower 70s. Southwest winds around 10 miles per hour with gusts up to 25 miles per hour. Chance of rain 20%. Thursday, partly sunny with a chance of showers. A slight chance of thunderstorms in the morning, then a chance of thunderstorms in the afternoon. Humid with highs in the upper 80s. Southwest winds 10 to 15 miles per hour with gusts up to 25 miles per hour. Chance of rain 50%. Thursday night, partly cloudy in the evening, then mostly cloudy with a chance of showers with a slight chance of thunderstorms after midnight. Humid with lows in the lower 70s. Southwest winds 10 to 15 miles per hour with gusts up to 30 miles per hour. Chance of rain 30%. Friday, partly sunny in the morning, then clearing. Highs around 80. West winds 10 to 15 miles per hour with gusts up to 25 miles per hour. Friday night, clear, cooler with lows in the lower 60s. West winds 5 to 10 miles per hour. Saturday, sunny. Highs in the mid 80s. Saturday night, partly cloudy in the evening, then mostly cloudy with a chance of showers after midnight. Lows in the mid-60s. Chance of rain 30%. At 4 a.m., weather reports for selected cities. At Mansfield Lawn Regional Airport, it was partly cloudy. The temperature was 77 degrees, the dew point 71, and the relative humidity 82%. The wind was southwest, at 13 miles an hour, gusting to 21. The pressure was 29.86 inches and steady. Elsewhere across Ohio, at Findlay, it was clear, with a temperature of 78. It was partly cloudy, with a temperature of 77 at Marion, 74 at Toledo Express, 70 at Akron-Canton Regional Airport, and 68 at Youngstown. It was mostly cloudy, with a temperature of 76 at Worcester, 74 at Cleveland, 74 at Cincinnati, 77 at Dayton, and 78 at Columbus. Reports from nearby cities outside Ohio. At Indianapolis, rain was falling, with a temperature of 69. It was mostly cloudy, with a temperature of 70 at Pittsburgh, and 69 at Buffalo. It was cloudy, with a temperature of 73 at Detroit, and 67 at Chicago. The extended forecast for the Central Highlands. Sunday, showers with a chance of thunderstorms. Highs in the mid-70s. Chance of rain 80%. Sunday night, partly cloudy with a chance of showers and thunderstorms in the evening, then mostly clear after midnight. Cooler with lows in the mid-50s. Chance of rain 50%. Monday, partly cloudy. Highs in the mid-70s. Monday night, partly cloudy. Lows in the mid-50s. Tuesday, partly cloudy. A chance of showers in the afternoon. Highs in the mid-70s. Chance of rain 40%. Tuesday night, a chance of showers in the evening. Partly cloudy. Lows in the mid-50s. Chance of rain 40%. Wednesday, partly cloudy. A chance of showers in the afternoon. Highs in the mid-70s. Chance of rain 40%.
The current time is 4:21 a.m. Eastern Daylight Time. 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On the latest weather map, low pressure will drag a cold front across the region tonight into Friday. High pressure builds behind the front Friday night through Saturday. Another cold front will glide southeast across the area on Sunday. The forecast for the Central Highlands. Heat advisory in effect from noon today to 8 p.m. Eastern Daylight Time this evening. Rest of tonight, partly cloudy with a slight chance of showers and thunderstorms. Lows in the lower 70s. Southwest winds around 10 miles per hour with gusts up to 25 miles per hour. Chance of rain 20%. Thursday, partly sunny with a chance of showers. A slight chance of thunderstorms in the morning, then a chance of thunderstorms in the afternoon. Humid with highs in the upper 80s. Southwest winds 10 to 15 miles per hour with gusts up to 25 miles per hour. Chance of rain 50%. Thursday night, partly cloudy in the evening, then mostly cloudy with a chance of showers with a slight chance of thunderstorms after midnight. Humid with lows in the lower 70s. Southwest winds 10 to 15 miles per hour with gusts up to 30 miles per hour. Chance of rain 30%. Friday, partly sunny in the morning, then clearing. Highs around 80. West winds 10 to 15 miles per hour with gusts up to 25 miles per hour. Friday night, clear, cooler with lows in the lower 60s. West winds 5 to 10 miles per hour. Saturday, sunny. Highs in the mid-80s. Saturday night, partly cloudy in the evening, then mostly cloudy with a chance of showers after midnight. Lows in the mid-60s. Chance of rain 30%. At 4 a.m., weather reports for selected cities. At Mansfield-Lom Regional Airport, it was partly cloudy. The temperature was 77 degrees, the dew point 71, and the relative humidity 82%. The wind was southwest, at 13 miles an hour, gusting to 21. The pressure was 29.86 inches and steady. Elsewhere across Ohio, at Findlay, it was clear, with a temperature of 78. It was partly cloudy, with a temperature of 77 at Marion, 74 at Toledo Express, 70 at Akron-Canton Regional Airport, and 68 at Youngstown. It was mostly cloudy, with a temperature of 76 at Worcester, 74 at Cleveland, 74 at Cincinnati, 77 at Dayton, and 78 at Columbus. Reports from nearby cities outside Ohio. At Indianapolis, rain was falling, with a temperature of 69. It was mostly cloudy, with a temperature of 70 at Pittsburgh, and 69 at Buffalo. It was cloudy, with a temperature of 73 at Detroit, and 67 at Chicago. The current time is 4:24 a.m. Eastern Daylight Time. 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On the latest weather map, low pressure will drag a cold front across the region tonight into Friday. High pressure builds behind the front Friday night through Saturday. Another cold front will glide southeast across the area on Sunday. The forecast for the Central Highlands. Heat advisory in effect from noon today to 8 p.m. Eastern Daylight Time this evening. Rest of tonight, partly cloudy with a slight chance of showers and thunderstorms. Lows in the lower 70s. Southwest winds around 10 miles per hour with gusts up to 25 miles per hour. Chance of rain 20%. Thursday, partly sunny with a chance of showers. A slight chance of thunderstorms in the morning, then a chance of thunderstorms in the afternoon. Humid with highs in the upper 80s. Southwest winds 10 to 15 miles per hour with gusts up to 25 miles per hour. Chance of rain 50%. Thursday night, partly cloudy in the evening, then mostly cloudy with a chance of showers with a slight chance of thunderstorms after midnight. Humid with lows in the lower 70s.
southwest winds 10 to 15 miles per hour with gusts up to 30 miles per hour. Chance of rain 30%. Friday, partly sunny in the morning, then clearing. Highs around 80.

77 degrees, the dew point 71, and the relative humidity 82%. The wind was southwest, at 13 miles an hour, gusting to 21. The pressure was 29.86 inches and steady. Elsewhere across Ohio, at Findlay, it was clear, with a temperature of 78. It was partly cloudy, with a temperature of 77 at Marion, 74 at Toledo Express, 70 at Akron-Canton Regional Airport, and 68 at Youngstown. It was mostly cloudy, with a temperature of 76 at Worcester, 74 at Cleveland, 74 at Cincinnati, 77 at Dayton, and 78 at Columbus. Reports from nearby cities outside Ohio, at Indianapolis, rain was falling, with a temperature of 69. It was mostly cloudy, with a temperature of 70 at Pittsburgh, and 69 at Buffalo. It was cloudy, with a temperature of 73 at Detroit, and 67 at Chicago. A weather message. For the following counties, in Ohio, Ashland, Crawford, Holmes, Knox, Marion, Morrow, Richland, Wayne, and Wyandotte. Heat advisory in effect from noon today to 8 p.m. Eastern Daylight Time this evening. What? Peak heat index values of around 100 degrees expected. Where? Portions of north central, northeast, and northwest Ohio. When? From noon today to 8 p.m. Eastern Daylight Time this evening. Impacts: hot temperatures and high humidity may cause heat illnesses. 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Take extra precautions when outside. Wear lightweight and loose-fitting clothing. 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Take action when you see symptoms of heat exhaustion and heat stroke. The current time is 4:28 a.m. Eastern Daylight Time. 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On the latest weather map, low pressure will drag a cold front across the region tonight into Friday. High pressure builds behind the front Friday night through Saturday. Another cold front will glide southeast across the area on Sunday. The forecast for the Central Highlands. Heat advisory in effect from noon today to 8 p.m. Eastern Daylight Time this evening. Rest of tonight, partly cloudy with a slight chance of showers and thunderstorms. Lows in the lower 70s. Southwest winds around 10 miles per hour with gusts up to 25 miles per hour. Chance of rain 20%. Thursday, partly sunny with a chance of showers. A slight chance of thunderstorms in the morning, then a chance of thunderstorms in the afternoon. Humid with highs in the upper 80s. Southwest winds 10 to 15 miles per hour with gusts up to 25 miles per hour. Chance of rain 50%. Thursday night, partly cloudy in the evening, then mostly cloudy with a chance of showers with a slight chance of thunderstorms after midnight. Humid with lows in the lower 70s. Southwest winds 10 to 15 miles per hour with gusts up to 30 miles per hour. Chance of rain 30%. Friday, partly sunny in the morning, then clearing. Highs around 80. West winds 10 to 15 miles per hour with gusts up to 25 miles per hour. Friday night, clear, cooler with lows in the lower 60s. West winds 5 to 10 miles per hour. Saturday, sunny. Highs in the mid-80s. Saturday night, partly cloudy in the evening, then mostly cloudy with a chance of showers after midnight. Lows in the mid-60s. Chance of rain 30%. The extended forecast for the Central Highlands. Sunday, showers with a chance of thunderstorms. Highs in the mid-70s. Chance of rain 80%. Sunday night, partly cloudy with a chance of showers and thunderstorms in the evening, then mostly clear after midnight. Cooler with lows in the mid-50s. Chance of rain 50%. Monday, partly cloudy. Highs in the mid-70s. Monday night, partly cloudy. Lows in the mid-50s. Tuesday, partly cloudy. A chance of showers in the afternoon. Highs in the mid-70s. Chance of rain 40%. Tuesday night, a chance of showers in the evening. Partly cloudy. Lows in the mid-50s.

chance of rain 40%. Wednesday, partly cloudy. A chance of showers in the afternoon. Highs in the mid-70s. Chance of rain 40%. The Mansfield, Ohio climate summary for yesterday, June 10, 2026. Yesterday's high temperature was 89 degrees. The normal high is 78. Yesterday's low temperature was 69 degrees. The normal low is 57. A trace of precipitation fell yesterday, which brings the monthly total to 0.25 inches. This is 1.36 inches below the normal amount of 1.61 inches for June. The total precipitation for the year now stands at 19.08 inches, which is 0.08 inches below normal. No snow fell yesterday, which brings the monthly total to 0.0 inches. The total snowfall since July 1st still stands at 29.6 inches. There were no heating degree days yesterday. This leaves the monthly total at 10. The yearly total since July 1st is 5,903. There were 14 cooling degree days yesterday. This brings the monthly total to 57. The yearly total since January 1st is 111. The normal high temperature for today is 79 degrees, and the normal low is 58. The record high for today is 58. The record high for today is 94, which occurred in 1933, and the record low is 38, which occurred in 1972. Sunrise today is at 5:58 a.m. and sunset is at 9:02 p.m. At 4 a.m., weather reports for selected cities. At Mansfield Lawn Regional Airport, it was partly cloudy. The temperature was 77 degrees, the dew point 71, and the relative humidity 82%. The wind was southwest, at 13 miles an hour, gusting to 21. The pressure was 29.86 inches and steady. Elsewhere across Ohio, at Findlay, it was clear, with a temperature of 78. It was partly cloudy, with a temperature of 77 at Marion, 74 at Toledo Express, 70 at Akron-Canton Regional Airport, and 68 at Youngstown. It was mostly cloudy, with a temperature of 76 at Worcester, 74 at Cleveland, 74 at Cincinnati, 77 at Dayton, and 78 at Columbus. Reports from nearby cities outside Ohio. At Indianapolis, rain was falling, with a temperature of 69. It was mostly cloudy, with a temperature of 70 at Pittsburgh, and 69 at Buffalo. It was cloudy, with a temperature of 73 at Detroit, and 67 at Chicago. The current time is 4:34 a.m. Eastern Daylight Time. 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On the latest weather map, low pressure will drag a cold front across the region tonight into Friday. High pressure builds behind the front Friday night through Saturday. Another cold front will glide southeast across the area on Sunday. The forecast for the Central Highlands. Heat advisory in effect from noon today to 8 p.m. Eastern Daylight Time this evening. Rest of tonight, partly cloudy with a slight chance of showers and thunderstorms. Lows in the lower 70s. Southwest winds around 10 miles per hour with gusts up to 25 miles per hour. Chance of rain 20%. Thursday, partly sunny with a chance of showers. A slight chance of thunderstorms in the morning, then a chance of thunderstorms in the afternoon. Humid with highs in the upper 80s. Southwest winds 10 to 15 miles per hour with gusts up to 25 miles per hour. Chance of rain 50%. Thursday night, partly cloudy in the evening, then mostly cloudy with a chance of showers with a slight chance of thunderstorms after midnight. Humid with lows in the lower 70s. Southwest winds 10 to 15 miles per hour with gusts up to 30 miles per hour. Chance of rain 30%. Friday, partly sunny in the morning, then clearing. Highs around 80. West winds 10 to 15 miles per hour with gusts up to 25 miles per hour. Friday night, clear, cooler with lows in the lower 60s. West winds 5 to 10 miles per hour. Saturday, sunny. Highs in the mid 80s. Saturday night, partly cloudy in the evening, then mostly cloudy with a chance of showers after midnight.

lows in the mid-60s. Chance of rain 30%. At 4 a.m., weather reports for selected cities. At Mansfield Long Regional Airport, it was partly cloudy. The temperature was 77 degrees, the dew point 71, and the relative humidity 82%. The wind was southwest, at 13 miles an hour, gusting to 21. The pressure was 29.86 inches and steady. Elsewhere across Ohio, at Findlay, it was clear, with a temperature of 78. It was partly cloudy, with a temperature of 77 at Marion, 74 at Toledo Express, 70 at Akron-Canton Regional Airport, and 68 at Youngstown. It was mostly cloudy, with a temperature of 76 at Worcester, 74 at Cleveland, 74 at Cincinnati, 77 at Dayton, and 78 at Columbus. Reports from nearby cities outside Ohio. At Indianapolis, rain was falling, with a temperature of 69. It was mostly cloudy, with a temperature of 70 at Pittsburgh, and 69 at Buffalo. It was cloudy, with a temperature of 73 at Detroit, and 67 at Chicago. The current time is 4:38 a.m. Eastern Daylight Time. 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On the latest weather map, low pressure will drag a cold front across the region tonight into Friday. High pressure builds behind the front Friday night through Saturday. Another cold front will glide southeast across the area on Sunday. The forecast for the Central Highlands. Heat advisory in effect from noon today to 8 p.m. Eastern Daylight Time this evening. West of tonight, partly cloudy with a slight chance of showers and thunderstorms. Lows in the lower 70s. Southwest winds around 10 miles per hour with gusts up to 25 miles per hour. Chance of rain 20%. Thursday, partly sunny with a chance of showers. A slight chance of thunderstorms in the morning, then a chance of thunderstorms in the afternoon. Humid with highs in the upper 80s. Southwest winds 10 to 15 miles per hour with gusts up to 25 miles per hour. Chance of rain 50%. Thursday night, partly cloudy in the evening, then mostly cloudy with a chance of showers with a slight chance of thunderstorms after midnight. Humid with lows in the lower 70s. Southwest winds 10 to 15 miles per hour with gusts up to 30 miles per hour. Chance of rain 30%. Friday, partly sunny in the morning, then clearing. Highs around 80. West winds 10 to 15 miles per hour with gusts up to 25 miles per hour. Friday night, clear, cooler with lows in the lower 60s. West winds 5 to 10 miles per hour. Saturday, sunny. Highs in the mid-80s. Saturday night, partly cloudy in the evening, then mostly cloudy with a chance of showers after midnight. Lows in the mid-60s. Chance of rain 30%. The extended forecast for the Central Highlands. Sunday, showers with a chance of thunderstorms. Highs in the mid-70s. Chance of rain 80%. Sunday night, partly cloudy with a chance of showers and thunderstorms in the evening, then mostly clear after midnight. Cooler with lows in the mid-50s. Chance of rain 50%. Monday, partly cloudy. Highs in the mid-70s. Monday night, partly cloudy. Lows in the mid-50s. Tuesday, partly cloudy. A chance of showers in the afternoon. Highs in the mid-70s. Chance of rain 40%. Tuesday night, a chance of showers in the evening. Partly cloudy. Lows in the mid-50s. Chance of rain 40%. Wednesday, partly cloudy. A chance of showers in the afternoon. Highs in the mid-70s. Chance of rain 40%. At 4 a.m., weather reports for selected cities. At Mansfield Long Regional Airport, it was partly cloudy. The temperature was 77 degrees, the dew point 71, and the relative humidity 82%. The wind was southwest, at 13 miles an hour, gusting to 21. The pressure was 29.86 inches and steady. Elsewhere across Ohio, at Findlay, it was clear, with a temperature of 78.
It was partly cloudy, with a temperature of 77 at Marion, 74 at Toledo Express, 70 at Akron-Canton Regional Airport, and 68 at Youngstown. It was mostly cloudy, with a temperature of 76 at Worcester, 74 at Cleveland, 74 at Cincinnati, 77 at Dayton, and 78 at Columbus. Reports from nearby cities outside Ohio, at Indianapolis, rain was falling, with a temperature of 69. It was mostly cloudy, with a temperature of 70 at Pittsburgh, and 69 at Buffalo. It was cloudy, with a temperature of 73 at Detroit, and 67 at Chicago. The current time is 4:42 a.m. Eastern Daylight Time. 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On the latest weather map, low pressure will drag a cold front across the region tonight into Friday. High pressure builds behind the front Friday night through Saturday. Another cold front will glide southeast across the area on Sunday. The forecast for the Central Highlands. Heat advisory in effect from noon today to 8 p.m. Eastern Daylight Time this evening. West of tonight, partly cloudy with a slight chance of showers and thunderstorms. Lows in the lower 70s. Southwest winds around 10 miles per hour with gusts up to 25 miles per hour. Chance of rain 20%. Thursday, partly sunny with a chance of showers. A slight chance of thunderstorms in the morning, then a chance of thunderstorms in the afternoon. Humid with highs in the upper 80s. Southwest winds 10 to 15 miles per hour with gusts up to 25 miles per hour. Chance of rain 50%. Thursday night, partly cloudy in the evening, then mostly cloudy with a chance of showers with a slight chance of thunderstorms after midnight. Humid with lows in the lower 70s. Southwest winds 10 to 15 miles per hour with gusts up to 30 miles per hour. Chance of rain 30%. Friday, partly sunny in the morning, then clearing. Highs around 80. West winds 10 to 15 miles per hour with gusts up to 25 miles per hour. Friday night, clear, cooler with lows in the lower 60s. West winds 5 to 10 miles per hour. Saturday, sunny. Highs in the mid-80s. Saturday night, partly cloudy in the evening, then mostly cloudy with a chance of showers after midnight. Lows in the mid-60s. Chance of rain 30%. At 4 a.m., weather reports for selected cities. At Mansfield-Lom Regional Airport, it was partly cloudy. The temperature was 77 degrees, the dew point 71, and the relative humidity 82%. The wind was southwest, at 13 miles an hour, gusting to 21. The pressure was 29.86 inches and steady. Elsewhere across Ohio, at Findlay, it was clear, with a temperature of 78. It was partly cloudy, with a temperature of 77 at Marion, 74 at Toledo Express, 70 at Akron-Canton Regional Airport, and 68 at Youngstown. It was mostly cloudy, with a temperature of 76 at Worcester, 74 at Cleveland, 74 at Cincinnati, 77 at Dayton, and 78 at Columbus. Reports from nearby cities outside Ohio, at Indianapolis, rain was falling, with a temperature of 69. It was mostly cloudy, with a temperature of 70 at Pittsburgh, and 69 at Buffalo. It was cloudy, with a temperature of 73 at Detroit, and 67 at Chicago. The Mansfield, Ohio climate summary for yesterday, June 10, 2026. Yesterday's high temperature was 89 degrees. The normal high is 78. Yesterday's low temperature was 69 degrees. The normal low is 57. A trace of precipitation fell yesterday, which brings the monthly total to 0.25 inches. This is 1.36 inches below the normal amount of 1.61 inches for June. The total precipitation for the year now stands at 19.08 inches, which is 0.08 inches below normal. No snow fell yesterday, which brings the monthly total to 0.0 inches. The total snowfall since July 1st still stands at 29.6 inches. There were no heating degree days yesterday. This leaves the monthly total at 10.
The yearly total since July 1st is 5,903. There were 14 cooling degree days yesterday. This brings the monthly total to 57. The yearly total since January 1st is 111. The normal high temperature for today is 79 degrees, and the normal low is 58. The record high for today is 94, which occurred in 1933, and the record low is 38, which occurred in 1972. Sunrise today is at 5:58 a.m. and sunset is at 9:02 p.m. The current time is 4:47 a.m. Eastern Daylight Time. 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On the latest weather map, low pressure will drag a cold front across the region tonight into Friday. High pressure builds behind the front Friday night through Saturday. Another cold front will glide southeast across the area on Sunday. The forecast for the Central Highlands. Heat advisory in effect from noon today to 8 p.m. Eastern Daylight Time this evening. West of tonight, partly cloudy with a slight chance of showers and thunderstorms. Lows in the lower 70s. Southwest winds around 10 miles per hour with gusts up to 25 miles per hour. Chance of rain 20%. Thursday, partly sunny with a chance of showers. A slight chance of thunderstorms in the morning, then a chance of thunderstorms in the afternoon. Humid with highs in the upper 80s. Southwest winds 10 to 15 miles per hour with gusts up to 25 miles per hour. Chance of rain 50%. Thursday night, partly cloudy in the evening, then mostly cloudy with a chance of showers with a slight chance of thunderstorms after midnight. Humid with lows in the lower 70s. Southwest winds 10 to 15 miles per hour with gusts up to 30 miles per hour. Chance of rain 30%. Friday, partly sunny in the morning, then clearing. Highs around 80. West winds 10 to 15 miles per hour with gusts up to 25 miles per hour. Friday night, clear, cooler with lows in the lower 60s. West winds 5 to 10 miles per hour. Saturday, sunny. Highs in the mid 80s. Saturday night, partly cloudy in the evening, then mostly cloudy with a chance of showers after midnight. Lows in the mid-60s. Chance of rain 30%. At 4 a.m., weather reports for selected cities. At Mansfield-Lom Regional Airport, it was partly cloudy. The temperature was 77 degrees, the dew point 71, and the relative humidity 82%. The wind was southwest, at 13 miles an hour, gusting to 21. The pressure was 29.86 inches and steady. Elsewhere across Ohio, at Findlay, it was clear, with a temperature of 78. It was partly cloudy, with a temperature of 77 at Marion, 74 at Toledo Express, 70 at Akron-Canton Regional Airport, and 68 at Youngstown. It was mostly cloudy, with a temperature of 76 at Worcester, 74 at Cleveland, 74 at Cincinnati, 77 at Dayton, and 78 at Columbus. Reports from nearby cities outside Ohio. At Indianapolis, rain was falling, with a temperature of 69. It was mostly cloudy, with a temperature of 70 at Pittsburgh, and 69 at Buffalo. It was cloudy, with a temperature of 73 at Detroit, and 67 at Chicago. The extended forecast for the Central Highlands. Sunday, showers with a chance of thunderstorms. Highs in the mid-70s. Chance of rain 80%. Sunday night, partly cloudy with a chance of showers and thunderstorms in the evening, then mostly clear after midnight. Cooler with lows in the mid-50s. Chance of rain 50%. Monday, partly cloudy. Highs in the mid-70s. Monday night, partly cloudy. Lows in the mid-50s. Tuesday, partly cloudy. A chance of showers in the afternoon. Highs in the mid-70s. Chance of rain 40%. Tuesday night, a chance of showers in the evening. Partly cloudy. Lows in the mid-50s. Chance of rain 40%. Wednesday, partly cloudy. A chance of showers in the afternoon. Highs in the mid-70s. Chance of rain 40%.
The current time is 4:51 a.m. Eastern Daylight Time. 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On the latest weather map, low pressure will drag a cold front across the region tonight into Friday. High pressure builds behind the front Friday night through Saturday. Another cold front will glide southeast across the area on Sunday. The forecast for the Central Highlands. Heat advisory in effect from noon today to 8 p.m. Eastern Daylight Time this evening. Rest of tonight, partly cloudy with a slight chance of showers and thunderstorms. Lows in the lower 70s. Southwest winds around 10 miles per hour with gusts up to 25 miles per hour. Chance of rain 20%. Thursday, partly sunny with a chance of showers. A slight chance of thunderstorms in the morning, then a chance of thunderstorms in the afternoon. Humid with highs in the upper 80s. Southwest winds 10 to 15 miles per hour with gusts up to 25 miles per hour. Chance of rain 50%. Thursday night, partly cloudy in the evening, then mostly cloudy with a chance of showers with a slight chance of thunderstorms after midnight. Humid with lows in the lower 70s. Southwest winds 10 to 15 miles per hour with gusts up to 30 miles per hour. Chance of rain 30%. Friday, partly sunny in the morning, then clearing. Highs around 80. West winds 10 to 15 miles per hour with gusts up to 25 miles per hour. Friday night, clear, cooler with lows in the lower 60s. West winds 5 to 10 miles per hour. Saturday, sunny. Highs in the mid-80s. Saturday night, partly cloudy in the evening, then mostly cloudy with a chance of showers after midnight. Lows in the mid-60s. Chance of rain 30%. At 4 a.m., weather reports for selected cities. At Mansfield Lawn Regional Airport, it was partly cloudy. The temperature was 77 degrees, the dew point 71, and the relative humidity 82%. The wind was southwest, at 13 miles an hour, gusting to 21. The pressure was 29.86 inches and steady. Elsewhere across Ohio, at Findlay, it was clear, with a temperature of 78. It was partly cloudy, with a temperature of 77 at Marion, 74 at Toledo Express, 70 at Akron-Canton Regional Airport, and 68 at Youngstown. It was mostly cloudy, with a temperature of 76 at Worcester, 74 at Cleveland, 74 at Cincinnati, 77 at Dayton, and 78 at Columbus. Reports from nearby cities outside Ohio. At Indianapolis, rain was falling, with a temperature of 69. It was mostly cloudy, with a temperature of 70 at Pittsburgh, and 69 at Buffalo. It was cloudy, with a temperature of 73 at Detroit, and 67 at Chicago. The current time is 4:55 a.m. Eastern Daylight Time. 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On the latest weather map, low pressure will drag a cold front across the region tonight into Friday. High pressure builds behind the front Friday night through Saturday. Another cold front will glide southeast across the area on Sunday. The forecast for the Central Highlands. Heat advisory in effect from noon today to 8 p.m. Eastern Daylight Time this evening. Rest of tonight, partly cloudy with a slight chance of showers and thunderstorms. Lows in the lower 70s. Southwest winds around 10 miles per hour with gusts up to 25 miles per hour. Chance of rain 20%. Thursday, partly sunny with a chance of showers. A slight chance of thunderstorms in the morning, then a chance of thunderstorms in the afternoon. Humid with highs in the upper 80s. Southwest winds 10 to 15 miles per hour with gusts up to 25 miles per hour. Chance of rain 50%. Thursday night, partly cloudy in the evening, then mostly cloudy with a chance of showers with a slight chance of thunderstorms after midnight. Humid with lows in the lower 70s.
southwest winds 10 to 15 miles per hour with gusts up to 30 miles per hour. Chance of rain 30%. Friday, partly sunny in the morning, then clearing. Highs around 80. West winds 10 to 15 miles per hour with gusts up to 25 miles per hour. Friday night, clear, cooler with lows in the lower 60s. West winds 5 to 10 miles per hour. Saturday, sunny. Highs in the mid 80s. Saturday night, partly cloudy in the evening, then mostly cloudy with a chance of showers after midnight. Lows in the mid 60s. Chance of rain 30%. A weather message. For the following counties, in Ohio, Ashland, Crawford, Holmes, Knox, Marion, Marl, Richland, Wayne and Wyandotte. Heat advisory in effect from noon today to 8 p.m. Eastern Daylight Time this evening. What? Peak heat index values of around 100 degrees expected. Where? Portions of north central, northeast, and northwest Ohio. When? From noon today to 8 p.m. Eastern Daylight Time this evening. Impacts. Hot temperatures and high humidity may cause heat illnesses. Drink plenty of fluids, stay in an air-conditioned room, stay out of the sun, and check up on relatives and neighbors. Take extra precautions when outside. Wear lightweight and loose-fitting clothing. Try to limit strenuous activities to early morning or evening. Take action when you see symptoms of heat exhaustion and heat stroke. At 4 a.m., weather reports for selected cities. At Mansfield Long Regional Airport, it was partly cloudy. The temperature was 77 degrees, the dew point 71, and the relative humidity 82%. The wind was southwest, at 13 miles an hour, gusting to 21. The pressure was 29.86 inches and steady. Elsewhere across Ohio, at Findlay, it was clear, with a temperature of 78. It was partly cloudy, with a temperature of 77 at Marion, 74 at Toledo Express, 70 at Akron-Canton Regional Airport, and 68 at Youngstown. It was mostly cloudy, with a temperature of 76 at Worcester, 74 at Cleveland, 74 at Cincinnati, 77 at Dayton, and 78 at Columbus. Reports from nearby cities outside Ohio, at Indianapolis, rain was falling, with a temperature of 69. It was mostly cloudy, with a temperature of 70 at Pittsburgh, and 69 at Buffalo. It was cloudy, with a temperature of 73 at Detroit, and 67 at Chicago. The current time is 4:59 a.m. Eastern Daylight Time. 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On the latest weather map, low pressure will drag a cold front across the region tonight into Friday. High pressure builds behind the front Friday night through Saturday. Another cold front will glide southeast across the area on Sunday. The Nearshore Marine Forecast. For the following marine location, the islands to Vermilion. Today, southwest winds 10 to 15 knots. A chance of showers and thunderstorms early, then a chance of showers late this morning. A slight chance of showers and thunderstorms this afternoon. Waves 2 feet or less. Tonight, southwest winds 10 to 15 knots increasing to 15 to 20 knots. A slight chance of showers and thunderstorms in the evening, then a chance of showers and thunderstorms overnight. Waves 2 feet or less. Friday, west winds 15 to 20 knots diminishing to 10 to 15 knots. Sunny. Waves 1 to 3 feet. Friday night, west winds 5 to 15 knots. Clear. Waves 2 feet or less. Winds and waves higher in and near thunderstorms. The water temperature off Toledo is 70 degrees, off Cleveland 57 degrees, and off Derry 66 degrees. The extended forecast for the Central Highlands. Sunday, showers with a chance of thunderstorms. Highs in the mid-70s. Chance of rain 80%. Sunday night, partly cloudy with a chance of showers and thunderstorms in the evening, then mostly clear after midnight. Cooler with lows in the mid-50s. Chance of rain 50%. Monday, partly cloudy. Highs in the mid-70s. Monday night, partly cloudy.
lows in the mid-50s. Tuesday, partly cloudy. A chance of showers in the afternoon. Highs in the mid-70s. Chance of rain 40%. Tuesday night, a chance of showers in the evening. Partly cloudy. Lows in the mid-50s. Chance of rain 40%. Wednesday, partly cloudy. A chance of showers in the afternoon. Highs in the mid-70s. Chance of rain 40%. The Mansfield, Ohio climate summary for yesterday, June 10, 2026. Yesterday's high temperature was 89 degrees. The normal high is 78. Yesterday's low temperature was 69 degrees. The normal low is 57. A trace of precipitation fell yesterday, which brings the monthly total to 0.25 inches. This is 1.36 inches below the normal amount of 1.61 inches for June. The total precipitation for the year now stands at 19.08 inches, which is 0.08 inches below normal. No snow fell yesterday, which brings the monthly total to 0.0 inches. The total snowfall since July 1st still stands at 29.6 inches. There were no heating degree days yesterday. This leaves the monthly total at 10. The yearly total since July 1st is 5,903. There were 14 cooling degree days yesterday. This brings the monthly total to 57. The yearly total since January 1st is 111. The normal high temperature for today is 79 degrees, and the normal low is 58. The record high for today is 94, which occurred in 1933, and the record low is 38, which occurred in 1972. Sunrise today is at 5:58 a.m. and sunset is at 9:02 p.m. The forecast for the Central Highlands. Heat advisory in effect from noon today to 8 p.m. Eastern Daylight Time this evening. West of tonight, partly cloudy with a slight chance of showers and thunderstorms. Lows in the lower 70s. Southwest winds around 10 miles per hour with gusts up to 25 miles per hour. Chance of rain 20%. Thursday, partly sunny with a chance of showers. A slight chance of thunderstorms in the morning, then a chance of thunderstorms in the afternoon. Humid with highs in the upper 80s. Southwest winds 10 to 15 miles per hour with gusts up to 25 miles per hour. Chance of rain 50%. Thursday night, partly cloudy in the evening, then mostly cloudy with a chance of showers with a slight chance of thunderstorms after midnight. Humid with lows in the lower 70s. Southwest winds 10 to 15 miles per hour with gusts up to 30 miles per hour. Chance of rain 30%. Friday, partly sunny in the morning, then clearing. Highs around 80. West winds 10 to 15 miles per hour with gusts up to 25 miles per hour. Friday night, clear, cooler with lows in the lower 60s. West winds 5 to 10 miles per hour. Saturday, sunny. Highs in the mid 80s. Saturday night, partly cloudy in the evening, then mostly cloudy with a chance of showers after midnight. Lows in the mid-60s. Chance of rain 30%. At 4 a.m., weather reports for selected cities. At Mansfield Long Regional Airport, it was partly cloudy. The temperature was 77 degrees, the dew point 71, and the relative humidity 82%. The wind was southwest, at 13 miles an hour, gusting to 21. The pressure was 29.86 inches and steady. Elsewhere across Ohio, at Findlay, it was clear, with a temperature of 78. It was partly cloudy, with a temperature of 77 at Marion, 74 at Toledo Express, 70 at Akron-Canton Regional Airport, and 68 at Youngstown. It was mostly cloudy, with a temperature of 76 at Worcester, 74 at Cleveland, 74 at Cincinnati, 77 at Dayton, and 78 at Columbus. Reports from nearby cities outside Ohio. At Indianapolis, rain was falling, with a temperature of 69. It was mostly cloudy, with a temperature of 70 at Pittsburgh, and 69 at Buffalo. It was cloudy, with a temperature of 73 at Detroit, and 67 at Chicago. The current time is 5:06 a.m. Eastern Daylight Time. 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
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On the latest weather map, low pressure will drag a cold front across the region tonight into Friday. High pressure builds behind the front Friday night through Saturday. Another cold front will glide southeast across the area on Sunday. The forecast for the Central Highlands. Heat advisory in effect from noon today to 8 p.m. Eastern Daylight Time this evening. Rest of tonight, partly cloudy with a slight chance of showers and thunderstorms. Lows in the lower 70s. Southwest winds around 10 miles per hour with gusts up to 25 miles per hour. Chance of rain 20%. Thursday, partly sunny with a chance of showers. A slight chance of thunderstorms in the morning, then a chance of thunderstorms in the afternoon. Humid with highs in the upper 80s. Southwest winds 10 to 15 miles per hour with gusts up to 25 miles per hour. Chance of rain 50%. Thursday night, partly cloudy in the evening, then mostly cloudy with a chance of showers with a slight chance of thunderstorms after midnight. Humid with lows in the lower 70s. Southwest winds 10 to 15 miles per hour with gusts up to 30 miles per hour. Chance of rain 30%. Friday, partly sunny in the morning, then clearing. Highs around 80. West winds 10 to 15 miles per hour with gusts up to 25 miles per hour. Friday night, clear, cooler with lows in the lower 60s. West winds 5 to 10 miles per hour. Saturday, sunny. Highs in the mid 80s. Saturday night, partly cloudy in the evening, then mostly cloudy with a chance of showers after midnight. Lows in the mid-60s. Chance of rain 30%. At 5 a.m., weather reports for selected cities. At Mansfield-Lom Regional Airport, it was partly cloudy. The temperature was 76 degrees, the dew point 71, and the relative humidity 85%. The wind was southwest, at 15 miles an hour, gusting to 22. The pressure was 29.86 inches and steady. Elsewhere across Ohio, at Cleveland, thunder was reported, with a temperature of 75. It was partly cloudy, with a temperature of 76 at Wooster, 76 at Marion, 76 at Toledo Express, and 72 at Akron-Canton Regional Airport. Under partly cloudy skies, Youngstown reported 69, Findlay reported 78, and Columbus reported 78. It was mostly cloudy, with a temperature of 74 at Cincinnati, and 77 at Dayton. Reports from nearby cities outside Ohio, skies ranged from mostly cloudy to cloudy. It was 69 at Pittsburgh, 73 at Detroit, 69 at Buffalo, 69 at Indianapolis, and 66 at Chicago. The current time is 5:09 a.m. Eastern Daylight Time. 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The extended forecast for the Central Highlands. Sunday, showers with a chance of thunderstorms. Highs in the mid-70s. Chance of rain 80%. Sunday night, partly cloudy with a chance of showers and thunderstorms in the evening, then mostly clear after midnight. Cooler with lows in the mid-50s. Chance of rain 50%. Monday, partly cloudy. Highs in the mid-70s. Monday night, partly cloudy. Lows in the mid-50s. Tuesday, partly cloudy. A chance of showers in the afternoon. Highs in the mid-70s. Chance of rain 40%. Tuesday night, a chance of showers in the evening. Partly cloudy. Lows in the mid-50s. Chance of rain 40%. Wednesday, partly cloudy. A chance of showers in the afternoon. Highs in the mid-70s. Chance of rain 40%. On the latest weather map, low pressure will drag a cold front across the region tonight into Friday. High pressure builds behind the front Friday night through Saturday. Another cold front will glide southeast across the area on Sunday. The forecast for the Central Highlands. Heat advisory in effect from noon today to 8 p.m. Eastern Daylight Time this evening.
Rest of tonight, partly cloudy with a slight chance of showers and thunderstorms. Lows in the lower 70s. Southwest winds around 10 miles per hour with gusts up to 25 miles per hour. Chance of rain 20%. Thursday, partly sunny with a chance of showers. A slight chance of thunderstorms in the morning, then a chance of thunderstorms in the afternoon. Humid with highs in the upper 80s. Southwest winds 10 to 15 miles per hour with gusts up to 25 miles per hour. Chance of rain 50%. Thursday night, partly cloudy in the evening, then mostly cloudy with a chance of showers with a slight chance of thunderstorms after midnight. Humid with lows in the lower 70s. Southwest winds 10 to 15 miles per hour with gusts up to 30 miles per hour. Chance of rain 30%. Friday, partly sunny in the morning, then clearing. Highs around 80. West winds 10 to 15 miles per hour with gusts up to 25 miles per hour. Friday night, clear, cooler with lows in the lower 60s. West winds 5 to 10 miles per hour. Saturday, sunny. Highs in the mid 80s. Saturday night, partly cloudy in the evening, then mostly cloudy with a chance of showers after midnight. Lows in the mid 60s. Chance of rain 30%. At 5 a.m., weather reports for selected cities. At Mansfield Long Regional Airport, it was partly cloudy. The temperature was 76 degrees, the dew point 71, and the relative humidity 85%. The wind was southwest, at 15 miles an hour, gusting to 22. The pressure was 29.86 inches and steady. Elsewhere across Ohio, at Cleveland, thunder was reported, with a temperature of 75. It was partly cloudy, with a temperature of 76 at Worcester, 76 at Marion, 76 at Toledo Express, and 72 at Akron-Canton Regional Airport. Under partly cloudy skies, Youngstown reported 69, Findlay reported 78, and Columbus reported 78. It was mostly cloudy, with a temperature of 74 at Cincinnati, and 77 at Dayton. Reports from nearby cities outside Ohio. Skies ranged from mostly cloudy to cloudy. It was 69 at Pittsburgh, 73 at Detroit, 69 at Buffalo, 69 at Indianapolis, and 66 at Chicago. At 5 a.m., weather reports for selected cities. At Mansfield Long Regional Airport, it was partly cloudy. The temperature was 76 degrees, the dew point 71, and the relative humidity 85%. The wind was southwest, at 15 miles an hour, gusting to 22. The pressure was 29.86 inches and steady. Elsewhere across Ohio, at Cleveland, thunder was reported, with a temperature of 75. It was partly cloudy, with a temperature of 76 at Worcester, 76 at Marion, and 72 at Akron-Canton Regional Airport. Under partly cloudy skies, Youngstown reported 69, Findlay reported 78, and Columbus reported 78. It was mostly cloudy, with a temperature of 76 at Toledo Express, 74 at Cincinnati, and 77 at Dayton. Reports from nearby cities outside Ohio, skies ranged from mostly cloudy to cloudy. It was 69 at Pittsburgh, 73 at Detroit, 69 at Buffalo, 69 at Indianapolis, and 66 at Chicago. The Mansfield, Ohio climate summary for yesterday, June 10, 2026. Yesterday's high temperature was 89 degrees. The normal high is 78. Yesterday's low temperature was 69 degrees. The normal low is 57. A trace of precipitation fell yesterday, which brings the monthly total to 0.25 inches. This is 1.36 inches below the normal amount of 1.61 inches for June. The total precipitation for the year now stands at 19.08 inches, which is 0.08 inches below normal. No snow fell yesterday, which brings the monthly total to 0.0 inches. The total snowfall since July 1st still stands at 29.6 inches. There were no heating degree days yesterday. This leaves the monthly total at 10. The yearly total since July 1st is 5,903. There were 14 cooling degree days yesterday. This brings the monthly total to 57. The yearly total since January 1st is 111. The normal high temperature for today is 79 degrees, and the normal low is 58.
The record high for today is 94, which occurred in 1933, and the record low is 38, which occurred in 1972. Sunrise today is at 5:58 a.m. and sunset is at 9:02 p.m. The current time is 5:16 a.m. Eastern Daylight Time. 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On the latest weather map, low pressure will drag a cold front across the region tonight into Friday. High pressure builds behind the front Friday night through Saturday. Another cold front will glide southeast across the area on Sunday. The forecast for the Central Highlands. Heat advisory in effect from noon today to 8 p.m. Eastern Daylight Time this evening. West of tonight, partly cloudy with a slight chance of showers and thunderstorms. Lows in the lower 70s. Southwest winds around 10 miles per hour with gusts up to 25 miles per hour. Chance of rain 20%. Thursday, partly sunny with a chance of showers. A slight chance of thunderstorms in the morning, then a chance of thunderstorms in the afternoon. Humid with highs in the upper 80s. Southwest winds 10 to 15 miles per hour with gusts up to 25 miles per hour. Chance of rain 50%. Thursday night, partly cloudy in the evening, then mostly cloudy with a chance of showers with a slight chance of thunderstorms after midnight. Humid with lows in the lower 70s. Southwest winds 10 to 15 miles per hour with gusts up to 30 miles per hour. Chance of rain 30%. Friday, partly sunny in the morning, then clearing. Highs around 80. West winds 10 to 15 miles per hour with gusts up to 25 miles per hour. Friday night, clear, cooler with lows in the lower 60s. West winds 5 to 10 miles per hour. Saturday, sunny. Highs in the mid 80s. Saturday night, partly cloudy in the evening, then mostly cloudy with a chance of showers after midnight. Lows in the mid-60s. Chance of rain 30%. At 5 a.m., weather reports for selected cities. At Mansfield-Lom Regional Airport, it was partly cloudy. The temperature was 76 degrees, the dew point 71, and the relative humidity 85%. The wind was southwest, at 15 miles an hour, gusting to 22. The pressure was 29.86 inches and steady. Elsewhere across Ohio, at Cleveland, thunder was reported, with a temperature of 75. It was partly cloudy, with a temperature of 76 at Worcester, 76 at Marion, and 72 at Akron-Canton Regional Airport. Under partly cloudy skies, Youngstown reported 69, Findlay reported 78, and Columbus reported 78. It was mostly cloudy, with a temperature of 76 at Toledo Express, 74 at Cincinnati, and 77 at Dayton. Reports from nearby cities outside Ohio, skies ranged from mostly cloudy to cloudy. It was 69 at Pittsburgh, 73 at Detroit, 69 at Buffalo, 69 at Indianapolis, and 66 at Chicago. The extended forecast for the Central Highlands. Sunday, showers with a chance of thunderstorms. Highs in the mid-70s. Chance of rain 80%. Sunday night, partly cloudy with a chance of showers and thunderstorms in the evening, then mostly clear after midnight. Cooler with lows in the mid-50s. Chance of rain 50%. Monday, partly cloudy. Highs in the mid-70s. Monday night, partly cloudy. Lows in the mid-50s. Tuesday, partly cloudy. A chance of showers in the afternoon. Highs in the mid-70s. Chance of rain 40%. Tuesday night, a chance of showers in the evening. Partly cloudy. Lows in the mid-50s. Chance of rain 40%. Wednesday, partly cloudy. A chance of showers in the afternoon. Highs in the mid-70s. Chance of rain 40%. The current time is 5:21 a.m. Eastern Daylight Time. 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
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On the latest weather map, low pressure will drag a cold front across the region tonight into Friday. High pressure builds behind the front Friday night through Saturday. Another cold front will glide southeast across the area on Sunday. The forecast for the Central Highlands. Heat advisory in effect from noon today to 8 p.m. Eastern Daylight Time this evening. Rest of tonight, partly cloudy with a slight chance of showers and thunderstorms. Lows in the lower 70s. Southwest winds around 10 miles per hour with gusts up to 25 miles per hour. Chance of rain 20%. Thursday, partly sunny with a chance of showers. A slight chance of thunderstorms in the morning, then a chance of thunderstorms in the afternoon. Humid with highs in the upper 80s. Southwest winds 10 to 15 miles per hour with gusts up to 25 miles per hour. Chance of rain 50%. Thursday night, partly cloudy in the evening, then mostly cloudy with a chance of showers with a slight chance of thunderstorms after midnight. Humid with lows in the lower 70s. Southwest winds 10 to 15 miles per hour with gusts up to 30 miles per hour. Chance of rain 30%. Friday, partly sunny in the morning, then clearing. Highs around 80. West winds 10 to 15 miles per hour with gusts up to 25 miles per hour. Friday night, clear, cooler with lows in the lower 60s. West winds 5 to 10 miles per hour. Saturday, sunny. Highs in the mid-80s. Saturday night, partly cloudy in the evening, then mostly cloudy with a chance of showers after midnight. Lows in the mid-60s. Chance of rain 30%. At 5 a.m., weather reports for selected cities. At Mansfield-Lom Regional Airport, it was partly cloudy. The temperature was 76 degrees, the dew point 71, and the relative humidity 85%. The wind was southwest, at 15 miles an hour, gusting to 22. The pressure was 29.86 inches and steady. Elsewhere across Ohio, at Cleveland, thunder was reported, with a temperature of 75. It was partly cloudy, with a temperature of 76 at Worcester, 76 at Marion, and 72 at Akron-Canton Regional Airport. Under partly cloudy skies, Youngstown reported 69, Findlay reported 78, and Columbus reported 78. It was mostly cloudy, with a temperature of 76 at Toledo Express, 74 at Cincinnati, and 77 at Dayton. Reports from nearby cities outside Ohio, skies ranged from mostly cloudy to cloudy. It was 69 at Pittsburgh, 73 at Detroit, 69 at Buffalo, 69 at Indianapolis, and 66 at Chicago. The current time is 5:24 a.m. Eastern Daylight Time. 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On the latest weather map, low pressure will drag a cold front across the region tonight into Friday. High pressure builds behind the front Friday night through Saturday. Another cold front will glide southeast across the area on Sunday. The forecast for the Central Highlands. Heat advisory in effect from noon today to 8 p.m. Eastern Daylight Time this evening. Rest of tonight, partly cloudy with a slight chance of showers and thunderstorms. Lows in the lower 70s. Southwest winds around 10 miles per hour with gusts up to 25 miles per hour. Chance of rain 20%. Thursday, partly sunny with a chance of showers. A slight chance of thunderstorms in the morning, then a chance of thunderstorms in the afternoon. Humid with highs in the upper 80s. Southwest winds 10 to 15 miles per hour with gusts up to 25 miles per hour. Chance of rain 50%. Thursday night, partly cloudy in the evening, then mostly cloudy with a chance of showers with a slight chance of thunderstorms after midnight. Humid with lows in the lower 70s. Southwest winds 10 to 15 miles per hour with gusts up to 30 miles per hour. Chance of rain 30%. Friday, partly sunny in the morning, then clearing. Highs around 80.
west winds 10 to 15 miles per hour with gusts up to 25 miles per hour. Friday night, clear, cooler with lows in the lower 60s. West winds 5 to 10 miles per hour. Saturday, sunny. Highs in the mid 80s. Saturday night, partly cloudy in the evening, then mostly cloudy with a chance of showers after midnight. Lows in the mid 60s.

Akron-Canton Regional Airport. Under partly cloudy skies, Youngstown reported 69, Findlay reported 78, and Columbus reported 78. It was mostly cloudy, with a temperature of 76 at Toledo Express, 74 at Cincinnati, and 77 at Dayton. Reports from nearby cities outside Ohio, skies ranged from mostly cloudy to cloudy. It was 69 at Pittsburgh, 73 at Detroit, 69 at Buffalo, 69 at Indianapolis, and 66 at Chicago. A weather message. For the following counties, in Ohio, Ashland, Crawford, Holmes, Knox, Marion, Morrow, Richland, Wayne, and Wyandotte. Heat advisory in effect from noon today to 8 p.m. Eastern Daylight Time this evening. What? Peak heat index values of around 100 degrees expected. Where? Portions of north central, northeast, and northwest Ohio. When? From noon today to 8 p.m. Eastern Daylight Time this evening. Impacts: hot temperatures and high humidity may cause heat illnesses. 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Take extra precautions when outside. 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The current time is 5:28 a.m. Eastern Daylight Time. 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On the latest weather map, low pressure will drag a cold front across the region tonight into Friday. High pressure builds behind the front Friday night through Saturday. Another cold front will glide southeast across the area on Sunday. The forecast for the Central Highlands. Heat advisory in effect from noon today to 8 p.m. Eastern Daylight Time this evening. Rest of tonight, partly cloudy with a slight chance of showers and thunderstorms. Lows in the lower 70s. Southwest winds around 10 miles per hour with gusts up to 25 miles per hour. Chance of rain 20%. Thursday, partly sunny with a chance of showers. A slight chance of thunderstorms in the morning, then a chance of thunderstorms in the afternoon. Humid with highs in the upper 80s. Southwest winds 10 to 15 miles per hour with gusts up to 25 miles per hour. Chance of rain 50%. Thursday night, partly cloudy in the evening, then mostly cloudy with a chance of showers with a slight chance of thunderstorms after midnight. Humid with lows in the lower 70s. Southwest winds 10 to 15 miles per hour with gusts up to 30 miles per hour. Chance of rain 30%. Friday, partly sunny in the morning, then clearing. Highs around 80. West winds 10 to 15 miles per hour with gusts up to 25 miles per hour. Friday night, clear, cooler with lows in the lower 60s. West winds 5 to 10 miles per hour. Saturday, sunny. Highs in the mid-80s. Saturday night, partly cloudy in the evening, then mostly cloudy with a chance of showers after midnight. Lows in the mid-60s. Chance of rain 30%. The extended forecast for the Central Highlands. Sunday, showers with a chance of thunderstorms. Highs in the mid-70s. Chance of rain 80%. Sunday night, partly cloudy with a chance of showers and thunderstorms in the evening, then mostly clear after midnight. Cooler with lows in the mid-50s. Chance of rain 50%. Monday, partly cloudy. Highs in the mid-70s. Monday night, partly cloudy. Lows in the mid-50s. Tuesday, partly cloudy. A chance of showers in the afternoon. Highs in the mid-70s. Chance of rain 40%. Tuesday night, a chance of showers in the evening. Partly cloudy. Lows in the mid-50s. Chance of rain 40%. Wednesday, partly cloudy. A chance of showers in the afternoon. Highs in the mid-70s. Chance of rain 40%. The Mansfield, Ohio climate summary for yesterday, June 10, 2026. Yesterday's high temperature was 89 degrees. The normal high is 78. Yesterday's low temperature was 69 degrees. The normal

is 57. A trace of precipitation fell yesterday, which brings the monthly total to 0.25 inches. This is 1.36 inches below the normal amount of 1.61 inches for June. The total precipitation for the year now stands at 19.08 inches, which is 0.08 inches below normal. No snow fell yesterday, which brings the monthly total to 0.0 inches. The total snowfall since July 1st still stands at 29.6 inches. There were no heating degree days yesterday. This leaves the monthly total at 10. The yearly total since July 1st is 5,903. There were 14 cooling degree days yesterday. This brings the monthly total to 57. The yearly total since January 1st is 111. The normal high temperature for today is 79 degrees, and the normal low is 58. The record high for today is 94, which occurred in 1933, and the record low is 38, which occurred in 1972. Sunrise today is at 5:58 a.m. and sunset is at 9:02 p.m. At 5 a.m., weather reports for selected cities. At Mansfield-Lom Regional Airport, it was partly cloudy. The temperature was 76 degrees, the dew point 71, and the relative humidity 85%. The wind was southwest, at 15 miles an hour, gusting to 22. The pressure was 29.86 inches and steady. Elsewhere across Ohio, at Cleveland, thunder was reported, with a temperature of 75. It was partly cloudy, with a temperature of 76 at Worcester, 76 at Marion, and 72 at Akron-Canton Regional Airport. Under partly cloudy skies, Youngstown reported 69, Findlay reported 78, and Columbus reported 78. It was mostly cloudy, with a temperature of 76 at Toledo Express, 74 at Cincinnati, and 77 at Dayton. Reports from nearby cities outside Ohio, skies ranged from mostly cloudy to cloudy. It was 69 at Pittsburgh, 73 at Detroit, 69 at Buffalo, 69 at Indianapolis, and 66 at Chicago. The current time is 5:34 a.m. Eastern Daylight Time. 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On the latest weather map, low pressure will drag a cold front across the region tonight into Friday. High pressure builds behind the front Friday night through Saturday. Another cold front will glide southeast across the area on Sunday. The forecast for the Central Highlands. Heat advisory in effect from noon today to 8 p.m. Eastern Daylight Time this evening. Rest of tonight, partly cloudy with a slight chance of showers and thunderstorms. Lows in the lower 70s. Southwest winds around 10 miles per hour with gusts up to 25 miles per hour. Chance of rain 20%. Thursday, partly sunny with a chance of showers. A slight chance of thunderstorms in the morning, then a chance of thunderstorms in the afternoon. Humid with highs in the upper 80s. Southwest winds 10 to 15 miles per hour with gusts up to 25 miles per hour. Chance of rain 50%. Thursday night, partly cloudy in the evening, then mostly cloudy with a chance of showers with a slight chance of thunderstorms after midnight. Humid with lows in the lower 70s. Southwest winds 10 to 15 miles per hour with gusts up to 30 miles per hour. Chance of rain 30%. Friday, partly sunny in the morning, then clearing. Highs around 80. West winds 10 to 15 miles per hour with gusts up to 25 miles per hour. Friday night, clear, cooler with lows in the lower 60s. West winds 5 to 10 miles per hour. Saturday, sunny. Highs in the mid-80s. Saturday night, partly cloudy in the evening, then mostly cloudy with a chance of showers after midnight. Lows in the mid-60s. Chance of rain 30%. At 5 a.m., weather reports for selected cities. At Mansfield-Lom Regional Airport, it was partly cloudy. The temperature was 76 degrees, the dew point 71, and the relative humidity 85%. The wind was southwest, at 15 miles an hour, gusting to 22. The pressure was 29.86 inches and steady.
Elsewhere across Ohio, at Cleveland, thunder was reported with a temperature of 75. It was partly cloudy, with a temperature of 76 at Worcester, 76 at Marion, and 72 at Akron-Canton Regional Airport. Under partly cloudy skies, Youngstown reported 69, Findlay reported 78, and Columbus reported 78. It was mostly cloudy, with a temperature of 76 at Toledo Express, 74 at Cincinnati, and 77 at Dayton. Reports from nearby cities outside Ohio, skies ranged from mostly cloudy to cloudy. It was 69 at Pittsburgh, 73 at Detroit, 69 at Buffalo, 69 at Indianapolis, and 66 at Chicago. The current time is 5:38 a.m. Eastern Daylight Time. 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On the latest weather map, low pressure will drag a cold front across the region tonight into Friday. High pressure builds behind the front Friday night through Saturday. Another cold front will glide southeast across the area on Sunday. The forecast for the Central Highlands. Heat advisory in effect from noon today to 8 p.m. Eastern Daylight Time this evening. Rest of tonight, partly cloudy with a slight chance of showers and thunderstorms. Lows in the lower 70s. Southwest winds around 10 miles per hour with gusts up to 25 miles per hour. Chance of rain 20%. Thursday, partly sunny with a chance of showers. A slight chance of thunderstorms in the morning, then a chance of thunderstorms in the afternoon. Humid with highs in the upper 80s. Southwest winds 10 to 15 miles per hour with gusts up to 25 miles per hour. Chance of rain 50%. Thursday night, partly cloudy in the evening, then mostly cloudy with a chance of showers with a slight chance of thunderstorms after midnight. Humid with lows in the lower 70s. Southwest winds 10 to 15 miles per hour with gusts up to 30 miles per hour. Chance of rain 30%. Friday, partly sunny in the morning, then clearing. Highs around 80. West winds 10 to 15 miles per hour with gusts up to 25 miles per hour. Friday night, clear, cooler with lows in the lower 60s. West winds 5 to 10 miles per hour. Saturday, sunny. Highs in the mid 80s. Saturday night, partly cloudy in the evening, then mostly cloudy with a chance of showers after midnight. Lows in the mid 60s. Chance of rain 30%. The extended forecast for the Central Highlands. Sunday, showers with a chance of thunderstorms. Highs in the mid-70s. Chance of rain 80%. Sunday night, partly cloudy with a chance of showers and thunderstorms in the evening, then mostly clear after midnight. Cooler with lows in the mid-50s. Chance of rain 50%. Monday, partly cloudy. Highs in the mid-70s. Monday night, partly cloudy. Lows in the mid-50s. Tuesday, partly cloudy. A chance of showers in the afternoon. Highs in the mid-70s. Chance of rain 40%. Tuesday night, a chance of showers in the evening. Partly cloudy. Lows in the mid-50s. Chance of rain 40%. Wednesday, partly cloudy. A chance of showers in the afternoon. Highs in the mid-70s. Chance of rain 40%. At 5 a.m., weather reports for selected cities. At Mansfield-Lom Regional Airport, it was partly cloudy. The temperature was 76 degrees, the dew point 71, and the relative humidity 85%. The wind was southwest, at 15 miles an hour, gusting to 22. The pressure was 29.86 inches and steady. Elsewhere across Ohio, at Cleveland, thunder was reported, with a temperature of 75. It was partly cloudy, with a temperature of 76 at Worcester, 76 at Marion, and 72 at Akron-Canton Regional Airport. Under partly cloudy skies, Youngstown reported 69, Findlay reported 78, and Columbus reported 78. It was mostly cloudy, with a temperature of 76 at Toledo Express, 74 at Cincinnati, and 77 at Dayton. Reports from nearby cities outside Ohio,
Skies ranged from mostly cloudy to cloudy. It was 69 at Pittsburgh, 73 at Detroit, 69 at Buffalo, 69 at Indianapolis, and 66 at Chicago. The current time is 5:42 a.m. Eastern Daylight Time. 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On the latest weather map, low pressure will drag a cold front across the region tonight into Friday. High pressure builds behind the front Friday night through Saturday. Another cold front will glide southeast across the area on Sunday. The forecast for the Central Highlands. Heat advisory in effect from noon today to 8 p.m. Eastern Daylight Time this evening. Rest of tonight, partly cloudy with a slight chance of showers and thunderstorms. Lows in the lower 70s. Southwest winds around 10 miles per hour with gusts up to 25 miles per hour. Chance of rain 20%. Thursday, partly sunny with a chance of showers. A slight chance of thunderstorms in the morning, then a chance of thunderstorms in the afternoon. Humid with highs in the upper 80s. Southwest winds 10 to 15 miles per hour with gusts up to 25 miles per hour. Chance of rain 50%. Thursday night, partly cloudy in the evening, then mostly cloudy with a chance of showers with a slight chance of thunderstorms after midnight. Humid with lows in the lower 70s. Southwest winds 10 to 15 miles per hour with gusts up to 30 miles per hour. Chance of rain 30%. Friday, partly sunny in the morning, then clearing. Highs around 80. West winds 10 to 15 miles per hour with gusts up to 25 miles per hour. Friday night, clear, cooler with lows in the lower 60s. West winds 5 to 10 miles per hour. Saturday, sunny. Highs in the mid-80s. Saturday night, partly cloudy in the evening, then mostly cloudy with a chance of showers after midnight. Lows in the mid-60s. Chance of rain 30%. At 5 a.m., weather reports for selected cities. At Mansfield-Long Regional Airport, it was partly cloudy. The temperature was 76 degrees, the dew point 71, and the relative humidity 85%. The wind was southwest, at 15 miles an hour, gusting to 22. The pressure was 29.86 inches and steady. Elsewhere across Ohio, at Cleveland, thunder was reported, with a temperature of 75. It was partly cloudy, with a temperature of 76 at Worcester, 76 at Marion, and 72 at Akron-Canton Regional Airport. Under partly cloudy skies, Youngstown reported 69, Findlay reported 78, and Columbus reported 78. It was mostly cloudy, with a temperature of 76 at Toledo Express, 74 at Cincinnati, and 77 at Dayton. Reports from nearby cities outside Ohio, skies ranged from mostly cloudy to cloudy. It was 69 at Pittsburgh, 73 at Detroit, 69 at Buffalo, 69 at Indianapolis, and 66 at Chicago. The Mansfield, Ohio climate summary for yesterday, June 10, 2026. Yesterday's high temperature was 89 degrees. The normal high is 78. Yesterday's low temperature was 69 degrees. The normal low is 57. A trace of precipitation fell yesterday, which brings the monthly total to 0.25 inches. This is 1.36 inches below the normal amount of 1.61 inches for June. The total precipitation for the year now stands at 19.08 inches, which is 0.08 inches below normal. No snow fell yesterday, which brings the monthly total to 0.0 inches. The total snowfall since July 1st still stands at 29.6 inches. There were no heating degree days yesterday. This leaves the monthly total at 10. The yearly total since July 1st is 5,903. There were 14 cooling degree days yesterday. This brings the monthly total to 57. The yearly total since January 1st is 111. The normal high temperature for today is 79 degrees, and the normal low is 58. The record high for today is 94, which occurred in 1933, and the record low is 38, which occurred in 1972.
Sunrise today is at 5:58 a.m. and sunset is at 9:02 p.m. A special weather statement for the following county, Licking, Ohio. Hot and humid today. The combination of temperatures in the upper 80s to around 90 and a high humidity will result in a heat index reaching 95 to 100 degrees this afternoon. If planning to be outdoors for extended periods today, drink plenty of water, wear light and loose clothing, and take frequent breaks. The current time is 5:47 a.m. Eastern Daylight Time. 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On the latest weather map, low pressure will drag a cold front across the region tonight into Friday. High pressure builds behind the front Friday night through Saturday. Another cold front will glide southeast across the area on Sunday. The forecast for the Central Highlands. Heat advisory in effect from noon today to 8 p.m. Eastern Daylight Time this evening. Rest of tonight, partly cloudy with a slight chance of showers and thunderstorms. Lows in the lower 70s. Southwest winds around 10 miles per hour with gusts up to 25 miles per hour. Chance of rain 20%. Thursday, partly sunny with a chance of showers. A slight chance of thunderstorms in the morning, then a chance of thunderstorms in the afternoon. Humid with highs in the upper 80s. Southwest winds 10 to 15 miles per hour with gusts up to 25 miles per hour. Chance of rain 50%. Thursday night, partly cloudy in the evening, then mostly cloudy with a chance of showers with a slight chance of thunderstorms after midnight. Humid with lows in the lower 70s. Southwest winds 10 to 15 miles per hour with gusts up to 30 miles per hour. Chance of rain 30%. Friday, partly sunny in the morning, then clearing. Highs around 80. West winds 10 to 15 miles per hour with gusts up to 25 miles per hour. Friday night, clear, cooler with lows in the lower 60s. West winds 5 to 10 miles per hour. Saturday, sunny. Highs in the mid 80s. Saturday night, partly cloudy in the evening, then mostly cloudy with a chance of showers after midnight. Lows in the mid-60s. Chance of rain 30%. The extended forecast for the Central Highlands. Sunday, showers with a chance of thunderstorms. Highs in the mid-70s. Chance of rain 80%. Sunday night, partly cloudy with a chance of showers and thunderstorms in the evening, then mostly clear after midnight. Cooler with lows in the mid-50s. Chance of rain 50%. Monday, partly cloudy. Highs in the mid-70s. Monday night, partly cloudy. Lows in the mid-50s. Tuesday, partly cloudy. A chance of showers in the afternoon. Highs in the mid-70s. Chance of rain 40%. Tuesday night, a chance of showers in the evening. Partly cloudy. Lows in the mid-50s. Chance of rain 40%. Wednesday, partly cloudy. A chance of showers in the afternoon. Highs in the mid-70s. Chance of rain 40%. At 5 a.m., weather reports for selected cities. At Mansfield-Lom Regional Airport, it was partly cloudy. The temperature was 76 degrees, the dew point 71, and the relative humidity 85%. The wind was southwest, at 15 miles an hour, gusting to 22. The pressure was 29.86 inches and steady. Elsewhere across Ohio, at Cleveland, thunder was reported, with a temperature of 75. It was partly cloudy, with a temperature of 76 at Worcester, 76 at Marion, and 72 at Akron-Canton Regional Airport. Under partly cloudy skies, Youngstown reported 69, Findlay reported 78, and Columbus reported 78. It was mostly cloudy, with a temperature of 76 at Toledo Express, 74 at Cincinnati, and 77 at Dayton. Reports from nearby cities outside Ohio, skies ranged from mostly cloudy to cloudy. It was 69 at Pittsburgh, 73 at Detroit, 69 at Buffalo, 69 at Indianapolis, and 66 at Chicago. A special weather statement. For the following county,
Licking, Ohio. Hot and humid today. The combination of temperatures in the upper 80s to around 90 and a high humidity will result in a heat index reaching 95 to 100 degrees this afternoon. If planning to be outdoors for extended periods today, drink plenty of water, wear light and loose clothing, and take frequent breaks. The current time is 5:52 a.m. Eastern Daylight Time. 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On the latest weather map, low pressure will drag a cold front across the region tonight into Friday. High pressure builds behind the front Friday night through Saturday. Another cold front will glide southeast across the area on Sunday. The forecast for the Central Highlands. Heat advisory in effect from noon today to 8 p.m. Eastern Daylight Time this evening. West of tonight, partly cloudy with a slight chance of showers and thunderstorms. Lows in the lower 70s. Southwest winds around 10 miles per hour with gusts up to 25 miles per hour. Chance of rain 20%. Thursday, partly sunny with a chance of showers. A slight chance of thunderstorms in the morning, then a chance of thunderstorms in the afternoon. Humid with highs in the upper 80s. Southwest winds 10 to 15 miles per hour with gusts up to 25 miles per hour. Chance of rain 50%. Thursday night, partly cloudy in the evening, then mostly cloudy with a chance of showers with a slight chance of thunderstorms after midnight. Humid with lows in the lower 70s. Southwest winds 10 to 15 miles per hour with gusts up to 30 miles per hour. Chance of rain 30%. Friday, partly sunny in the morning, then clearing. Highs around 80. West winds 10 to 15 miles per hour with gusts up to 25 miles per hour. Friday night, clear, cooler with lows in the lower 60s. West winds 5 to 10 miles per hour. Saturday, sunny. Highs in the mid-80s. Saturday night, partly cloudy in the evening, then mostly cloudy with a chance of showers after midnight. Lows in the mid-60s. Chance of rain 30%. At 5 a.m., weather reports for selected cities. At Mansfield Long Regional Airport, it was partly cloudy. The temperature was 76 degrees, the dew point 71, and the relative humidity 85%. The wind was southwest, at 15 miles an hour, gusting to 22. The pressure was 29.86 inches and steady. Elsewhere across Ohio, at Cleveland, thunder was reported, with a temperature of 75. It was partly cloudy, with a temperature of 76 at Worcester, 76 at Marion, and 72 at Akron-Canton Regional Airport. Under partly cloudy skies, Youngstown reported 69, Findlay reported 78, and Columbus reported 78. It was mostly cloudy, with a temperature of 76 at Toledo Express, 74 at Cincinnati, and 77 at Dayton. Reports from nearby cities outside Ohio, skies ranged from mostly cloudy to cloudy. It was 69 at Pittsburgh, 73 at Detroit, 69 at Buffalo, 69 at Indianapolis, and 66 at Chicago. A special weather statement. For the following county, Licking, Ohio. Hot and humid today. The combination of temperatures in the upper 80s to around 90 and a high humidity will result in a heat index reaching 95 to 100 degrees this afternoon. If planning to be outdoors for extended periods today, drink plenty of water, wear light and loose clothing, and take frequent breaks. The current time is 5:56 a.m. Eastern Daylight Time. 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On the latest weather map, low pressure will drag a cold front across the region tonight into Friday. High pressure builds behind the front Friday night through Saturday. Another cold front will glide southeast across the area on Sunday. A weather message. For the following counties, in Ohio, Ashland, Crawford, Holmes, Knox, Marion,
Marl, Richland, Wayne and Wyandotte. Heat advisory in effect from noon today to 8 p.m. Eastern Daylight Time this evening. What? Peak heat index values of around 100 degrees expected. Where? Portions of north central, northeast, and northwest Ohio. When? From noon today to 8 p.m. Eastern Daylight Time this evening. Impacts, hot temperatures and high humidity may cause heat illnesses. Drink plenty of fluids, stay in an air-conditioned room, stay out of the sun, and check up on relatives and neighbors. Take extra precautions when outside. Wear lightweight and loose-fitting clothing. Try to limit strenuous activities to early morning or evening. Take action when you see symptoms of heat exhaustion and heat stroke. The forecast for the Central Highlands. Heat advisory in effect from noon today to 8 p.m. Eastern Daylight Time this evening. Rest of tonight, partly cloudy with a slight chance of showers and thunderstorms. Lows in the lower 70s. Southwest winds around 10 miles per hour with gusts up to 25 miles per hour. Chance of rain 20%. Thursday, partly sunny with a chance of showers. A slight chance of thunderstorms in the morning, then a chance of thunderstorms in the afternoon. Humid with highs in the upper 80s. Southwest winds 10 to 15 miles per hour with gusts up to 25 miles per hour. Chance of rain 50%. Thursday night, partly cloudy in the evening, then mostly cloudy with a chance of showers with a slight chance of thunderstorms after midnight. Humid with lows in the lower 70s. Southwest winds 10 to 15 miles per hour with gusts up to 30 miles per hour. Chance of rain 30%. Friday, partly sunny in the morning, then clearing. Highs around 80. West winds 10 to 15 miles per hour with gusts up to 25 miles per hour. Friday night, clear, cooler with lows in the lower 60s. West winds 5 to 10 miles per hour. Saturday, sunny. Highs in the mid 80s. Saturday night, partly cloudy in the evening, then mostly cloudy with a chance of showers after midnight. Lows in the mid-60s. Chance of rain 30%. At 5 a.m., weather reports for selected cities. At Mansfield-Long Regional Airport, it was partly cloudy. The temperature was 76 degrees, the dew point 71, and the relative humidity 85%. The wind was southwest, at 15 miles an hour, gusting to 22. The pressure was 29.86 inches and steady. Elsewhere across Ohio, at Cleveland, thunder was reported, with a temperature of 75. It was partly cloudy, with a temperature of 76 at Worcester, 76 at Marion, and 72 at Akron-Canton Regional Airport. Under partly cloudy skies, Youngstown reported 69, Findlay reported 78, and Columbus reported 78. It was mostly cloudy, with a temperature of 76 at Toledo Express, 74 at Cincinnati, and 77 at Dayton. Reports from nearby cities outside Ohio, skies ranged from mostly cloudy to cloudy. It was 69 at Pittsburgh, 73 at Detroit, 69 at Buffalo, 69 at Indianapolis, and 66 at Chicago. The Nearshore Marine Forecast. For the following marine location, the islands to Vermilion. Today, southwest winds 10 to 15 knots. A chance of showers and thunderstorms early, then a chance of showers late this morning. A slight chance of showers and thunderstorms this afternoon. Waves 2 feet or less. Tonight, southwest winds 10 to 15 knots increasing to 15 to 20 knots. A slight chance of showers and thunderstorms in the evening, then a chance of showers and thunderstorms overnight. Waves 2 feet or less. Friday, west winds 15 to 20 knots diminishing to 10 to 15 knots. Sunny. Waves 1 to 3 feet. Friday night, west winds 5 to 15 knots. Clear. Waves 2 feet or less. Winds and waves higher in and near thunderstorms. The water temperature off Toledo is 70 degrees, off Cleveland 57 degrees, and off Derry 66 degrees. The extended forecast for the Central Highlands. Sunday, showers with a chance of thunderstorms. Highs in the mid-70s. Chance of rain 80%. Sunday night, partly cloudy with a chance of showers and thunderstorms in the evening, then mostly clear after midnight. Cooler with lows in the mid-50s. Chance of rain 50%.
Monday, partly cloudy. Highs in the mid-70s. Monday night, partly cloudy. Lows in the mid-50s. Tuesday, partly cloudy. A chance of showers in the afternoon. Highs in the mid-70s. Chance of rain 40%. Tuesday night, a chance of showers in the evening. Partly cloudy. Lows in the mid-50s. Chance of rain 40%. Wednesday, partly cloudy. A chance of showers in the afternoon. Highs in the mid-70s. Chance of rain 40%. The Mansfield, Ohio climate summary for yesterday, June 10, 2026. Yesterday's high temperature was 89 degrees. The normal high is 78. Yesterday's low temperature was 69 degrees. The normal low is 57. A trace of precipitation fell yesterday, which brings the monthly total to 0.25 inches. This is 1.36 inches below the normal amount of 1.61 inches for June. The total precipitation for the year now stands at 19.08 inches, which is 0.08 inches below normal. No snow fell yesterday, which brings the monthly total to 0.0 inches. The total snowfall since July 1st still stands at 29.6 inches. There were no heating degree days yesterday. This leaves the monthly total at 10. The yearly total since July 1st is 5,903. There were 14 cooling degree days yesterday. This brings the monthly total to 57. The yearly total since January 1st is 111. The normal high temperature for today is 79 degrees, and the normal low is 58. The record high for today is 94, which occurred in 1933, and the record low is 38, which occurred in 1972. Sunrise today is at 5:58 a.m. and sunset is at 9:02 p.m. A special weather statement. For the following county, Licking, Ohio. Hot and humid today. The combination of temperatures in the upper 80s to around 90 and high humidity will result in a heat index reaching 95 to 100 degrees this afternoon. If planning to be outdoors for extended periods today, drink plenty of water, wear light and loose clothing, and take frequent breaks. The current time is 6:04 a.m. Eastern Daylight Time. 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On the latest weather map, low pressure will drag a cold front across the region tonight into Friday. High pressure builds behind the front Friday night through Saturday. Another cold front will glide southeast across the area on Sunday. The forecast for the Central Highlands. Heat advisory in effect from noon today to 8 p.m. Eastern Daylight Time this evening. West of tonight, partly cloudy with a slight chance of showers and thunderstorms. Lows in the lower 70s. Southwest winds around 10 miles per hour with gusts up to 25 miles per hour. Chance of rain 20%. Thursday, partly sunny with a chance of showers. A slight chance of thunderstorms in the morning, then a chance of thunderstorms in the afternoon. Humid with highs in the upper 80s. Southwest with gusts up to 25 miles per hour. Chance of rain 50%. Thursday night, partly cloudy in the evening, then mostly cloudy with a chance of showers with a slight chance of thunderstorms after midnight. Humid with lows in the lower 70s. Southwest winds 10 to 15 miles per hour with gusts up to 30 miles per hour. Chance of rain 30%. Friday, partly sunny in the morning, then clearing. Highs around 80. West winds 10 to 15 miles per hour with gusts up to 25 miles per hour. Friday night, clear, cooler with lows in the lower 60s. West winds 5 to 10 miles per hour. Saturday, sunny. Highs in the mid-80s. Saturday night, partly cloudy in the evening, then mostly cloudy with a chance of showers after midnight. Lows in the mid-60s. Chance of rain 30%. At 6 a.m., weather reports for selected cities. At Mansfield-Lawn Regional Airport, it was partly cloudy. The temperature was 76 degrees, the dew point 70, and the relative humidity 82%. The wind was southwest,
at 13 miles an hour, gusting to 22. The pressure was 29.85 inches and falling. Elsewhere across Ohio, skies ranged from partly cloudy to mostly cloudy, and temperatures were between 72 and 77 degrees. Reports from nearby cities outside Ohio, skies ranged from mostly cloudy to cloudy. It was 73 at Pittsburgh, 74 at Detroit, 71 at Buffalo, 70 at Indianapolis, and 66 at Chicago. A special weather statement for the following county, Licking, Ohio. Hot and humid today. The combination of temperatures in the upper 80s to around 90 and a high humidity will result in a heat index reaching 95 to 100 degrees this afternoon. If planning to be outdoors for extended periods today, drink plenty of water, wear light and loose clothing, and take frequent breaks. The current time is 6:08 a.m. Eastern Daylight Time. 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On the latest weather map, low pressure will drag a cold front across the region tonight into Friday. High pressure builds behind the front Friday night through Saturday. Another cold front will glide southeast across the area on Sunday. The forecast for the Central Highlands. Heat advisory in effect from noon today to 8 p.m. Eastern Daylight Time this evening. Rest of tonight, partly cloudy with a slight chance of showers and thunderstorms. Lows in the lower 70s. Southwest winds around 10 miles per hour with gusts up to 25 miles per hour. Chance of rain 20%. Thursday, partly sunny with a chance of showers. A slight chance of thunderstorms in the morning, then a chance of thunderstorms in the afternoon. Humid with highs in the upper 80s. Southwest winds 10 to 15 miles per hour with gusts up to 25 miles per hour. Chance of rain 50%. Thursday night, partly cloudy in the evening, then mostly cloudy with a chance of showers with a slight chance of thunderstorms after midnight. Humid with lows in the lower 70s. Southwest winds 10 to 15 miles per hour with gusts up to 30 miles per hour. Chance of rain 30%. Friday, partly sunny in the morning, then clearing. Highs around 80. West winds 10 to 15 miles per hour with gusts up to 25 miles per hour. Friday night, clear, cooler with lows in the lower 60s. West winds 5 to 10 miles per hour. Saturday, sunny. Highs in the mid-80s. Saturday night, partly cloudy in the evening, then mostly cloudy with a chance of showers after midnight. Lows in the mid-60s. Chance of rain 30%. The extended forecast for the Central Highlands. Sunday, showers with a chance of thunderstorms. Highs in the mid-70s. Chance of rain 80%. Sunday night, partly cloudy with a chance of showers and thunderstorms in the evening, then mostly clear after midnight. Cooler with lows in the mid-50s. Chance of rain 50%. Monday, partly cloudy. Highs in the mid-70s. Monday night, partly cloudy. Lows in the mid-50s. Tuesday, partly cloudy. A chance of showers in the afternoon. Highs in the mid-70s. Chance of rain 40%. Tuesday night, a chance of showers in the evening. Partly cloudy. Lows in the mid-50s. Chance of rain 40%. Wednesday, partly cloudy. A chance of showers in the afternoon. Highs in the mid-70s. Chance of rain 40%. At 6 a.m., weather reports for selected cities. At Mansfield Long Regional Airport, it was partly cloudy. The temperature was 76 degrees, the dew point 70, and the relative humidity 82%. The wind was southwest, at 13 miles an hour, gusting to 22. The pressure was 29.85 inches and falling. Elsewhere across Ohio, skies ranged from partly cloudy to mostly cloudy, and temperatures were between 72 and 77 degrees. Reports from nearby cities outside Ohio, skies ranged from mostly cloudy to cloudy. It was 73 at Pittsburgh, 74 at Detroit, 71 at Buffalo, 70 at Indianapolis, and 66 at Chicago. A special weather statement.
for the following county, Licking, Ohio. Hot and humid today. The combination of temperatures in the upper 80s to around 90 and a high humidity will result in a heat index reaching 95 to 100 degrees this afternoon. If planning to be outdoors for extended periods today, drink plenty of water, wear light and loose clothing, and take frequent breaks. The current time is 6:12 a.m. Eastern Daylight Time. 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On the latest weather map, low pressure will drag a cold front across the region tonight into Friday. High pressure builds behind the front Friday night through Saturday. Another cold front will glide southeast across the area on Sunday. The forecast for the Central Highlands. Heat advisory in effect from noon today to 8 p.m. Eastern Daylight Time this evening. Rest of tonight, partly cloudy with a slight chance of showers and thunderstorms. Lows in the lower 70s. Southwest winds around 10 miles per hour with gusts up to 25 miles per hour. Chance of rain 20%. Thursday, partly sunny with a chance of showers. A slight chance of thunderstorms in the morning, then a chance of thunderstorms in the afternoon. Humid with highs in the upper 80s. Southwest winds 10 to 15 miles per hour with gusts up to 25 miles per hour. Chance of rain 50%. Thursday night, partly cloudy in the evening, then mostly cloudy with a chance of showers with a slight chance of thunderstorms after midnight. Humid with lows in the lower 70s. Southwest winds 10 to 15 miles per hour with gusts up to 30 miles per hour. Chance of rain 30%. Friday, partly sunny in the morning, then clearing. Highs around 80. West winds 10 to 15 miles per hour with gusts up to 25 miles per hour. Friday night, clear, cooler with lows in the lower 60s. West winds 5 to 10 miles per hour. Saturday, sunny. Highs in the mid 80s. Saturday night, partly cloudy in the evening, then mostly cloudy with a chance of showers after midnight. Lows in the mid-60s. Chance of rain 30%. At 6 a.m., weather reports for selected cities. At Mansfield-Lom Regional Airport, it was partly cloudy. The temperature was 76 degrees, the dew point 70, and the relative humidity 82%. The wind was southwest, at 13 miles an hour, gusting to 22. The pressure was 29.85 inches and falling. Elsewhere across Ohio, temperatures were between 72 and 77 degrees. It was clear at Worcester and Akron-Canton Regional Airport. It was partly cloudy at Marion, Youngstown, Cincinnati, Findlay, and Columbus. It was mostly cloudy at Toledo Express, Cleveland, and Dayton. Reports from nearby cities outside Ohio, skies ranged from mostly cloudy to cloudy. It was 73 at Pittsburgh, 74 at Detroit, 71 at Buffalo, 70 at Indianapolis, and 66 at Chicago. The Mansfield, Ohio climate summary for yesterday, June 10, 2026. Yesterday's high temperature was 89 degrees. The normal high is 78. Yesterday's low temperature was 69 degrees. The normal low is 57. A trace of precipitation fell yesterday, which brings the monthly total to 0.25 inches. This is 1.36 inches below the normal amount of 1.61 inches for June. The total precipitation for the year now stands at 19.08 inches, which is 0.08 inches below normal. No snow fell yesterday, which brings the monthly total to 0.0 inches. The total snowfall since July 1st still stands at 29.6 inches. There were no heating degree days yesterday. This leaves the monthly total at 10. The yearly total since July 1st is 5,903. There were 14 cooling degree days yesterday. This brings the monthly total to 57. The yearly total since January 1st is 111. The normal high temperature for today is 79 degrees, and the normal low is 58. The record high for today is 94, which occurred in 1933, and the record low is 38, which occurred in 1972.
Sunrise today is at 5:58 a.m. and sunset is at 9:02 p.m. A special weather statement. For the following county, Licking, Ohio. Hot and humid today. The combination of temperatures in the upper 80s to around 90 and a high humidity will result in a heat index reaching 95 to 100 degrees this afternoon. If planning to be outdoors for extended periods today, drink plenty of water, wear light and loose clothing, and take frequent breaks. The current time is 6:17 a.m. Eastern Daylight Time. 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On the latest weather map, low pressure will drag a cold front across the region tonight into Friday. High pressure builds behind the front Friday night through Saturday. Another cold front will glide southeast across the area on Sunday. The forecast for the Central Highlands. Heat advisory in effect from noon today to 8 p.m. Eastern Daylight Time this evening. Rest of tonight, partly cloudy with a slight chance of showers and thunderstorms. Lows in the lower 70s. Southwest winds around 10 miles per hour with gusts up to 25 miles per hour. Chance of rain 20%. Thursday, partly sunny with a chance of showers. A slight chance of thunderstorms in the morning, then a chance of thunderstorms in the afternoon. Humid with highs in the upper 80s. Southwest winds 10 to 15 miles per hour with gusts up to 25 miles per hour. Chance of rain 50%. Thursday night, partly cloudy in the evening, then mostly cloudy with a chance of showers with a slight chance of thunderstorms after midnight. Humid with lows in the lower 70s. Southwest winds 10 to 15 miles per hour with gusts up to 30 miles per hour. Chance of rain 30%. Friday, partly sunny in the morning, then clearing. Highs around 80. West winds 10 to 15 miles per hour with gusts up to 25 miles per hour. Friday night, clear, cooler with lows in the lower 60s. West winds 5 to 10 miles per hour. Saturday, sunny. Highs in the mid 80s. Saturday night, partly cloudy in the evening, then mostly cloudy with a chance of showers after midnight. Lows in the mid-60s. Chance of rain 30%. The extended forecast for the Central Highlands. Sunday, showers with a chance of thunderstorms. Highs in the mid-70s. Chance of rain 80%. Sunday night, partly cloudy with a chance of showers and thunderstorms in the evening, then mostly clear after midnight. Cooler with lows in the mid-50s. Chance of rain 50%. Monday, partly cloudy. Highs in the mid-70s. Monday night, partly cloudy. Lows in the mid-50s. Tuesday, partly cloudy. A chance of showers in the afternoon. Highs in the mid-70s. Chance of rain 40%. Tuesday night, a chance of showers in the evening. Partly cloudy. Lows in the mid-50s. Chance of rain 40%. Wednesday, partly cloudy. A chance of showers in the afternoon. Highs in the mid-70s. Chance of rain 40%. At 6 a.m., weather reports for selected cities. At Mansfield Lawn Regional Airport, it was partly cloudy. The temperature was 76 degrees, the dew point 70, and the relative humidity 82%. The wind was southwest, at 13 miles an hour, gusting to 22. The pressure was 29.85 inches and falling. Elsewhere across Ohio, temperatures were between 72 and 77 degrees. It was clear at Worcester and Akron-Canton Regional Airport. It was partly cloudy at Marion, Youngstown, Cincinnati, Findlay, and Columbus. It was mostly cloudy at Toledo Express, Cleveland, and Dayton. Reports from nearby cities outside Ohio, skies ranged from mostly cloudy to cloudy. It was 73 at Pittsburgh, 74 at Detroit, 71 at Buffalo, 70 at Indianapolis, and 66 at Chicago. A special weather statement. For the following county, Licking, Ohio. Hot and humid today.
The combination of temperatures in the upper 80s to around 90 and a high humidity will result in a heat index reaching 95 to 100 degrees this afternoon. If planning to be outdoors for extended periods today, drink plenty of water, wear light and loose clothing, and take frequent breaks. The current time is 6:22 a.m. Eastern Daylight Time. 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On the latest weather map, low pressure will drag a cold front across the region tonight into Friday. High pressure builds behind the front Friday night through Saturday. Another cold front will glide southeast across the area on Sunday. The forecast for the Central Highlands. Heat advisory in effect from noon today to 8 p.m. Eastern Daylight Time this evening. Rest of tonight, partly cloudy with a slight chance of showers and thunderstorms. Lows in the lower 70s. Southwest winds around 10 miles per hour with gusts up to 25 miles per hour. Chance of rain 20%. Thursday, partly sunny with a chance of showers. A slight chance of thunderstorms in the morning, then a chance of thunderstorms in the afternoon. Humid with highs in the upper 80s. Southwest winds 10 to 15 miles per hour with gusts up to 25 miles per hour. Chance of rain 50%. Thursday night, partly cloudy in the evening, then mostly cloudy with a chance of showers with a slight chance of thunderstorms after midnight. Humid with lows in the lower 70s. Southwest winds 10 to 15 miles per hour with gusts up to 30 miles per hour. Chance of rain 30%. Friday, partly sunny in the morning, then clearing. Highs around 80. West winds 10 to 15 miles per hour with gusts up to 25 miles per hour. Friday night, clear, cooler with lows in the lower 60s. West winds 5 to 10 miles per hour. Saturday, sunny. Highs in the mid-80s. Saturday night, partly cloudy in the evening, then mostly cloudy with a chance of showers after midnight. Lows in the mid-60s. Chance of rain 30%. At 6 a.m., weather reports for selected cities. At Mansfield Long Regional Airport, it was partly cloudy. The temperature was 76 degrees, the dew point 70, and the relative humidity 82%. The wind was southwest, at 13 miles an hour, gusting to 22. The pressure was 29.85 inches and falling. Elsewhere across Ohio, temperatures were between 72 and 77 degrees. It was clear at Worcester and Akron-Canton Regional Airport. It was partly cloudy at Marion, Youngstown, Cincinnati, Findlay, and Columbus. It was mostly cloudy at Toledo Express, Cleveland, and Dayton. Reports from nearby cities outside Ohio, skies ranged from mostly cloudy to cloudy. It was 73 at Pittsburgh, 74 at Detroit, 71 at Buffalo, 70 at Indianapolis, and 66 at Chicago. A special weather statement. For the following county, Licking, Ohio. Hot and humid today. The combination of temperatures in the upper 80s to around 90 and a high humidity will result in a heat index reaching 95 to 100 degrees this afternoon. If planning to be outdoors for extended periods today, drink plenty of water, wear light and loose clothing, and take frequent breaks. The current time is 6:26 a.m. Eastern Daylight Time. 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On the latest weather map, low pressure will drag a cold front across the region tonight into Friday. High pressure builds behind the front Friday night through Saturday. Another cold front will glide southeast across the area on Sunday. The forecast for the Central Highlands. Heat advisory in effect from noon today to 8 p.m. Eastern Daylight Time this evening. Rest of tonight, partly cloudy with a slight chance of showers and thunderstorms. Lows in the lower 70s. Southwest winds around 10 miles per hour with gusts up to 25 miles per hour. Chance of rain 20%. Thursday,
partly sunny with a chance of showers. A slight chance of thunderstorms in the morning, then a chance of thunderstorms in the afternoon. Humid with highs in the upper 80s. Southwest winds 10 to 15 miles per hour with gusts up to 25 miles per hour.

miles per hour. Saturday, sunny. Highs in the mid-80s. Saturday night, partly cloudy in the evening, then mostly cloudy with a chance of showers after midnight. Lows in the mid-60s. Chance of rain 30%. A weather message. For the following counties, in Ohio, Ashland, Crawford, Holmes, Knox, Marion, Morrow, Richland, Wayne, and Wyandotte. Heat advisory in effect from noon today to 8 p.m. Eastern Daylight Time this evening. What? Peak heat index values of around 100 degrees expected. Where? Portions of north central, northeast, and northwest Ohio. When? From noon today to 8 p.m. Eastern Daylight Time this evening. Impacts. Hot temperatures and high humidity may cause heat illnesses. Drink plenty of fluids, stay in an air-conditioned room, stay out of the sun, and check up on relatives and neighbors. Take extra precautions when outside. Wear lightweight and loose-fitting clothing. Try to limit strenuous activities to early morning or evening. Take action when you see symptoms of heat exhaustion and heat stroke. At 6 a.m., weather reports for selected cities. At Mansfield-Lawn Regional Airport, it was partly cloudy. The temperature was 76 degrees, the dew point 70, and the relative humidity 82%. The wind was southwest, at 13 miles an hour, gusting to 22. The pressure was 29.85 inches and falling. Elsewhere across Ohio, temperatures were between 72 and 77 degrees. It was clear at Worcester and Akron-Canton Regional Airport. It was partly cloudy at Marion, Youngstown, Cincinnati, Findlay, and Columbus. It was mostly cloudy at Toledo Express, Cleveland, and Dayton. Reports from nearby cities outside Ohio, skies ranged from mostly cloudy to cloudy. It was 73 at Pittsburgh, 74 at Detroit, 71 at Buffalo, 70 at Indianapolis, and 66 at Chicago. The extended forecast for the Central Highlands. Sunday, showers with a chance of thunderstorms. Highs in the mid-70s. Chance of rain 80%. Sunday night, partly cloudy with a chance of showers and thunderstorms in the evening, then mostly clear after midnight. Cooler with lows in the mid-50s. Chance of rain 50%. Monday, partly cloudy. Highs in the mid-70s. Monday night, partly cloudy. Lows in the mid-50s. Tuesday, partly cloudy. A chance of showers in the afternoon. Highs in the mid-70s. Chance of rain 40%. Tuesday night, a chance of showers in the evening. Partly cloudy. Lows in the mid-50s. Chance of rain 40%. Wednesday, partly cloudy. A chance of showers in the afternoon. Highs in the mid-70s. Chance of rain 40%. The Mansfield, Ohio Climate Summary for yesterday, June 10, 2026. Yesterday's high temperature was 89 degrees. The normal high is 78. Yesterday's low temperature was 69 degrees. The normal low is 57. A trace of precipitation fell yesterday, which brings the monthly total to 0.25 inches. This is 1.36 inches below the normal amount of 1.61 inches for June. The total precipitation for the year now stands at 19.08 inches, which is 0.08 inches below normal. No snow fell yesterday, which brings the monthly total to 0.0 inches. The total snowfall since July 1st still stands at 29.6 inches. There were no heating degree days yesterday. This leaves the monthly total at 10. The yearly total since July 1st is 5,903. There were 14 cooling degree days yesterday. This brings the monthly total to 57. The yearly total since January 1st is 111. The normal high temperature for today is 79 degrees, and the normal low is 58. The record high for today is 94, which occurred in 1933, and the record low is 38, which occurred in 1972. Sunrise today is at 5:58 a.m. and sunset is at 9:02 p.m. A special weather statement for the following county, Licking, Ohio. Hot and humid today. The combination of temperatures in the upper 80s to around 90 and a high humidity will result in a heat index reaching 95 to 100 degrees this afternoon. If planning to be outdoors for extended periods today, drink plenty of water

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The current time is 6:33 a.m. Eastern Daylight Time. 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On the latest weather map, low pressure will drag a cold front across the region tonight into Friday. High pressure builds behind the front Friday night through Saturday. Another cold front will glide southeast across the area on Sunday. The forecast for the Central Highlands. Heat advisory in effect from noon today to 8 p.m. Eastern Daylight Time this evening. West of tonight, partly cloudy with a slight chance of showers and thunderstorms. Lows in the lower 70s. Southwest winds around 10 miles per hour with gusts up to 25 miles per hour. Chance of rain 20%. Thursday, partly sunny with a chance of showers. A slight chance of thunderstorms in the morning, then a chance of thunderstorms in the afternoon. Humid with highs in the upper 80s. Southwest winds 10 to 15 miles per hour with gusts up to 25 miles per hour. Chance of rain 50%. Thursday night, partly cloudy in the evening, then mostly cloudy with a chance of showers with a slight chance of thunderstorms after midnight. Humid with lows in the lower 70s. Southwest winds 10 to 15 miles per hour with gusts up to 30 miles per hour. Chance of rain 30%. Friday, partly sunny in the morning, then clearing. Highs around 80. West winds 10 to 15 miles per hour with gusts up to 25 miles per hour. Friday night, clear, cooler with lows in the lower 60s. West winds 5 to 10 miles per hour. Saturday, sunny. Highs in the mid-80s. Saturday night, partly cloudy in the evening, then mostly cloudy with a chance of showers after midnight. Lows in the mid-60s. Chance of rain 30%. At 6 a.m., weather reports for selected cities. At Mansfield-Lom Regional Airport, it was partly cloudy. The temperature was 76 degrees, the dew point 70, and the relative humidity 82%. The wind was southwest, at 13 miles an hour, gusting to 22. The pressure was 29.85 inches and falling. Elsewhere across Ohio, temperatures were between 72 and 77 degrees. It was clear at Worcester and Akron-Canton Regional Airport. It was partly cloudy at Marion, Youngstown, Cincinnati, Findlay, and Columbus. It was mostly cloudy at Toledo Express, Cleveland, and Dayton. Reports from nearby cities outside Ohio, skies ranged from mostly cloudy to cloudy. It was 73 at Pittsburgh, 74 at Detroit, 71 at Buffalo, 70 at Indianapolis, and 66 at Chicago. A special weather statement. For the following county, Licking, Ohio. Hot and humid today. The combination of temperatures in the upper 80s to around 90 and a high humidity will result in a heat index reaching 95 to 100 degrees this afternoon. If planning to be outdoors for extended periods today, drink plenty of water, wear light and loose clothing, and take frequent breaks. The current time is 6:36 a.m. Eastern Daylight Time. 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On the latest weather map, low pressure will drag a cold front across the region tonight into Friday. High pressure builds behind the front Friday night through Saturday. Another cold front will glide southeast across the area on Sunday. The forecast for the Central Highlands. Heat advisory in effect from noon today to 8 p.m. Eastern Daylight Time this evening. West of tonight, partly cloudy with a slight chance of showers and thunderstorms. Lows in the lower 70s. Southwest winds around 10 miles per hour with gusts up to 25 miles per hour. Chance of rain 20%. Thursday, partly sunny with a chance of showers. A slight chance of thunderstorms in the morning, then a chance of thunderstorms in the afternoon. Humid with highs in the upper 80s.
southwest winds 10 to 15 miles per hour with gusts up to 25 miles per hour. Chance of rain 50%. Thursday night, partly cloudy in the evening, then mostly cloudy with a chance of showers with a slight chance of thunderstorms after midnight. Humid with lows in the lower 70s. Southwest winds 10 to 15 miles per hour with gusts up to 30 miles per hour. Chance of rain 30%. Friday, partly sunny in the morning, then clearing. Highs around 80. West winds 10 to 15 miles per hour with gusts up to 25 miles per hour. Friday night, clear, cooler with lows in the lower 60s. West winds 5 to 10 miles per hour. Saturday, sunny. Highs in the mid 80s. Saturday night, partly cloudy in the evening, then mostly cloudy with a chance of showers after midnight. Lows in the mid-60s. Chance of rain 30%. At 6 a.m., weather reports for selected cities. At Mansfield Long Regional Airport, it was partly cloudy. The temperature was 76 degrees, the dew point 70, and the relative humidity 82%. The wind was southwest, at 13 miles an hour, gusting to 22. The pressure was 29.85 inches and falling. Elsewhere across Ohio, temperatures were between 72 and 77 degrees. It was clear at Worcester and Akron-Canton Regional Airport. It was partly cloudy at Marion, Youngstown, Cincinnati, Findlay, and Columbus. It was mostly cloudy at Toledo Express, Cleveland, and Dayton. Reports from nearby cities outside Ohio, skies ranged from mostly cloudy to cloudy. It was 73 at Pittsburgh, 74 at Detroit, 71 at Buffalo, 70 at Indianapolis, and 66 at Chicago. A special weather statement for the following county, Licking, Ohio. Hot and humid today. The combination of temperatures in the upper 80s to around 90 and a high humidity will result in a heat index reaching 95 to 100 degrees this afternoon. If planning to be outdoors for extended periods today, drink plenty of water, wear light and loose clothing, and take frequent breaks. The extended forecast for the Central Highlands. Sunday, showers with a chance of thunderstorms. Highs in the mid-70s. Chance of rain 80%. Sunday night, partly cloudy with a chance of showers and thunderstorms in the evening, then mostly clear after midnight. Cooler with lows in the mid-50s. Chance of rain 50%. Monday, partly cloudy. Highs in the mid-70s. Monday night, partly cloudy. Lows in the mid-50s. Tuesday, partly cloudy. A chance of showers in the afternoon. Highs in the mid-70s. Chance of rain 40%. Tuesday night, a chance of showers in the evening. Partly cloudy. Lows in the mid-50s. Chance of rain 40%. Wednesday, partly cloudy. A chance of showers in the afternoon. Highs in the mid-70s. Chance of rain 40%. The current time is 6:41 a.m. Eastern Daylight Time. 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On the latest weather map, low pressure will drag a cold front across the region tonight into Friday. High pressure builds behind the front Friday night through Saturday. Another cold front will glide southeast across the area on Sunday. The forecast for the Central Highlands. Heat advisory in effect from noon today to 8 p.m. Eastern Daylight Time this evening. Rest of tonight, partly cloudy with a slight chance of showers and thunderstorms. Lows in the lower 70s. Southwest winds around 10 miles per hour with gusts up to 25 miles per hour. Chance of rain 20%. Thursday, partly sunny with a chance of showers. A slight chance of thunderstorms in the morning, then a chance of thunderstorms in the afternoon. Humid with highs in the upper 80s. Southwest winds 10 to 15 miles per hour with gusts up to 25 miles per hour. Chance of rain 50%. Thursday night, partly cloudy in the evening, then mostly cloudy with a chance of showers with a slight chance of thunderstorms after midnight. Humid with lows in the lower 70s.
southwest winds 10 to 15 miles per hour with gusts up to 30 miles per hour. Chance of rain 30%. Friday, partly sunny in the morning, then clearing. Highs around 80. West winds 10 to 15 miles per hour with gusts up to 25 miles per hour. Friday night, clear, cooler with lows in the lower 60s. West winds 5 to 10 miles per hour. Saturday, sunny. Highs in the mid-80s. Saturday night, partly cloudy in the evening, then mostly cloudy with a chance of showers after midnight. Lows in the mid-60s. Chance of rain 30%. At 6 a.m., weather reports for selected cities. At Mansfield-Lawn Regional Airport, it was partly cloudy. The temperature was 76 degrees, the dew point 70, and the relative humidity 82%. The wind was southwest, at 13 miles an hour, gusting to 22. The pressure was 29.85 inches and falling. Elsewhere across Ohio, temperatures were between 72 and 77 degrees. It was clear at Worcester and Akron-Canton Regional Airport. It was partly cloudy at Marion, Youngstown, Cincinnati, Findlay, and Columbus. It was mostly cloudy at Toledo Express, Cleveland, and Dayton. Reports from nearby cities outside Ohio, skies ranged from mostly cloudy to cloudy. It was 73 at Pittsburgh, 74 at Detroit, 71 at Buffalo, 70 at Indianapolis, and 66 at Chicago. A special weather statement for the following county, Licking, Ohio. Hot and humid today. The combination of temperatures in the upper 80s to around 90 and a high humidity will result in a heat index reaching 95 to 100 degrees this afternoon. If planning to be outdoors for extended periods today, drink plenty of water, wear light and loose clothing, and take frequent breaks. The Mansfield, Ohio climate summary for yesterday, June 10, 2026. Yesterday's high temperature was 89 degrees. The normal high is 78. Yesterday's low temperature was 69 degrees. The normal low is 57. A trace of precipitation fell yesterday, which brings the monthly total to 0.25 inches. This is 1.36 inches below the normal amount of 1.61 inches for June. The total precipitation for the year now stands at 19.08 inches, which is 0.08 inches below normal. No snow fell yesterday, which brings the monthly total to 0.0 inches. The total snowfall since July 1st still stands at 29.6 inches. There were no heating degree days yesterday. This leaves the monthly total at 10. The yearly total since July 1st is 5,903. There were 14 cooling degree days yesterday. This brings the monthly total to 57. The yearly total since January 1st is 111. The normal high temperature for today is 79 degrees, and the normal low is 58. The record high for today is 94, which occurred in 1933, and the record low is 38, which occurred in 1972. Sunrise today is at 5:58 a.m. and sunset is at 9:02 p.m. The current time is 6:46 a.m. Eastern Daylight Time. 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On the latest weather map, low pressure will drag a cold front across the region tonight into Friday. High pressure builds behind the front Friday night through Saturday. Another cold front will glide southeast across the area on Sunday. The forecast for the Central Highlands. Heat advisory in effect from noon today to 8 p.m. Eastern Daylight Time this evening. West of tonight, partly cloudy with a slight chance of showers and thunderstorms. Lows in the lower 70s. Southwest winds around 10 miles per hour with gusts up to 25 miles per hour. Chance of rain 20%. Thursday, partly sunny with a chance of showers. A slight chance of thunderstorms in the morning, then a chance of thunderstorms in the afternoon. Humid with highs in the upper 80s. Southwest winds 10 to 15 miles per hour with gusts up to 25 miles per hour. Chance of rain 50%.
Thursday night, partly cloudy in the evening, then mostly cloudy with a chance of showers with a slight chance of thunderstorms after midnight. Humid with lows in the lower 70s. Southwest winds 10 to 15 miles per hour with gusts up to 30 miles per hour. Chance of rain 30%. Friday, partly sunny in the morning, then clearing. Highs around 80. West winds 10 to 15 miles per hour with gusts up to 25 miles per hour. Friday night, clear, cooler with lows in the lower 60s. West winds 5 to 10 miles per hour. Saturday, sunny. Highs in the mid 80s. Saturday night, partly cloudy in the evening, then mostly cloudy with a chance of showers after midnight. Lows in the mid 60s. Chance of rain 30%. At 6 a.m., weather reports for selected cities. At Mansfield Long Regional Airport, it was partly cloudy. The temperature was 76 degrees, the dew point 70, and the relative humidity 82%. The wind was southwest, at 13 miles an hour, gusting to 22. The pressure was 29.85 inches and falling. Elsewhere across Ohio, temperatures were between 72 and 77 degrees. It was clear at Wooster and Akron-Canton Regional Airport. It was partly cloudy at Marion, Youngstown, Cincinnati, Findlay, and Columbus. It was mostly cloudy at Toledo Express, Cleveland, and Dayton. Reports from nearby cities outside Ohio, skies ranged from mostly cloudy to cloudy. It was 73 at Pittsburgh, 74 at Detroit, 71 at Buffalo, 70 at Indianapolis, and 66 at Chicago. A special weather statement. For the following county, Licking, Ohio. Hot and humid today. The combination of temperatures in the upper 80s to around 90 and a high humidity will result in a heat index reaching 95 to 100 degrees this afternoon. If planning to be outdoors for extended periods today, drink plenty of water, wear light and loose clothing, and take frequent breaks. The extended forecast for the Central Highlands. Sunday, showers with a chance of thunderstorms. Highs in the mid-70s. Chance of rain 80%. Sunday night, partly cloudy with a chance of showers and thunderstorms in the evening, then mostly clear after midnight. Cooler with lows in the mid-50s. Chance of rain 50%. Monday, partly cloudy. Highs in the mid-70s. Monday night, partly cloudy. Lows in the mid-50s. Tuesday, partly cloudy. A chance of showers in the afternoon. Highs in the mid-70s. Chance of rain 40%. Tuesday night, a chance of showers in the evening. Partly cloudy. Lows in the mid-50s. Chance of rain 40%. Wednesday, partly cloudy. A chance of showers in the afternoon. Highs in the mid-70s. Chance of rain 40%. The current time is 6:51 a.m. Eastern Daylight Time. 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On the latest weather map, low pressure will drag a cold front across the region tonight into Friday. High pressure builds behind the front Friday night through Saturday. Another cold front will glide southeast across the area on Sunday. The forecast for the Central Highlands. Heat advisory in effect from noon today to 8 p.m. Eastern Daylight Time this evening. West of tonight, partly cloudy with a slight chance of showers and thunderstorms. Lows in the lower 70s. Southwest winds around 10 miles per hour with gusts up to 25 miles per hour. Chance of rain 20%. Thursday, partly sunny with a chance of showers. A slight chance of thunderstorms in the morning, then a chance of thunderstorms in the afternoon. Humid with highs in the upper 80s. Southwest winds 10 to 15 miles per hour with gusts up to 25 miles per hour. Chance of rain 50%. Thursday night, partly cloudy in the evening, then mostly cloudy with a chance of showers with a slight chance of thunderstorms after midnight. Humid with lows in the lower 70s. Southwest winds 10 to 15 miles per hour with gusts up to 30 miles per hour. Chance of rain 30%. Friday, partly sunny in the morning,
then clearing. Highs around 80. West winds 10 to 15 miles per hour with gusts up to 25 miles per hour. Friday night, clear, cooler with lows in the lower 60s. West winds 5 to 10 miles per hour. Saturday, sunny. Highs in the mid 80s. Saturday night, partly cloudy in the evening, then mostly cloudy with a chance of showers after midnight. Lows in the mid 60s. Chance of rain 30%. At 6 a.m., weather reports for selected cities. At Mansfield Lawn Regional Airport, it was partly cloudy. The temperature was 76 degrees, the dew point 70, and the relative humidity 82%. The wind was southwest, at 13 miles an hour, gusting to 22. The pressure was 29.85 inches and falling. Elsewhere across Ohio, temperatures were between 72 and 77 degrees. It was clear at Worcester and Akron-Canton Regional Airport. It was partly cloudy at Marion, Youngstown, Cincinnati, Findlay, and Columbus. It was mostly cloudy at Toledo Express, Cleveland, and Dayton. Reports from nearby cities outside Ohio, skies ranged from mostly cloudy to cloudy. It was 73 at Pittsburgh, 74 at Detroit, 71 at Buffalo, 70 at Indianapolis, and 66 at Chicago. A special weather statement for the following county, Licking, Ohio. Hot and humid today. The combination of temperatures in the upper 80s to around 90 and a high humidity will result in a heat index reaching 95 to 100 degrees this afternoon. If planning to be outdoors for extended periods today, drink plenty of water, wear light and loose clothing, and take frequent breaks. The current time is 6:54 a.m. Eastern Daylight Time. 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On the latest weather map, low pressure will drag a cold front across the region tonight into Friday. High pressure builds behind the front Friday night through Saturday. Another cold front will glide southeast across the area on Sunday. The forecast for the Central Highlands. Heat advisory in effect from noon today to 8 p.m. Eastern Daylight Time this evening. Rest of tonight, partly cloudy with a slight chance of showers and thunderstorms. Lows in the lower 70s. Southwest winds around 10 miles per hour with gusts up to 25 miles per hour. Chance of rain 20%. Thursday, partly sunny with a chance of showers. A slight chance of thunderstorms in the morning, then a chance of thunderstorms in the afternoon. Humid with highs in the upper 80s. Southwest winds 10 to 15 miles per hour with gusts up to 25 miles per hour. Chance of rain 50%. Thursday night, partly cloudy in the evening, then mostly cloudy with a chance of showers with a slight chance of thunderstorms after midnight. Humid with lows in the lower 70s. Southwest winds 10 to 15 miles per hour with gusts up to 30 miles per hour. Chance of rain 30%. Friday, partly sunny in the morning, then clearing. Highs around 80. West winds 10 to 15 miles per hour with gusts up to 25 miles per hour. Friday night, clear, cooler with lows in the lower 60s. West winds 5 to 10 miles per hour. Saturday, sunny. Highs in the mid 80s. Saturday night, partly cloudy in the evening, then mostly cloudy with a chance of showers after midnight. Lows in the mid-60s. Chance of rain 30%. At 6 a.m., weather reports for selected cities. At Mansfield Lawn Regional Airport, it was partly cloudy. The temperature was 76 degrees, the dew point 70, and the relative humidity 82%. The wind was southwest, at 13 miles an hour, gusting to 22. The pressure was 29.85 inches and falling. Elsewhere across Ohio, temperatures were between 72 and 77 degrees. It was clear at Worcester and Akron-Canton Regional Airport. It was partly cloudy at Marion, Youngstown, Cincinnati, Findlay, and Columbus. It was mostly cloudy at Toledo Express, Cleveland, and Dayton. Reports from nearby cities outside Ohio, skies ranged from mostly cloudy to cloudy.
It was 73 at Pittsburgh, 74 at Detroit, 71 at Buffalo, 70 at Indianapolis, and 66 at Chicago. A weather message. For the following counties, in Ohio, Ashland, Crawford, Holmes, Knox, Marion, Marl, Richland, Wayne, and Wyandotte. Heat advisory in effect from noon today to 8 p.m. Eastern Daylight Time this evening. What? Peak heat index values of around 100 degrees expected. Where? Portions of north central, northeast, and northwest Ohio. When? From noon today to 8 p.m. Eastern Daylight Time this evening. Impacts. Hot temperatures and high humidity may cause heat illnesses. Drink plenty of fluids, stay in an air-conditioned room, stay out of the sun, and check up on relatives and neighbors. Take extra precautions when outside. Wear lightweight and loose-fitting clothing. Try to limit strenuous activities to early morning or evening. Take action when you see symptoms of heat exhaustion and heat stroke. A special weather statement. For the following county, Licking, Ohio. Hot and humid today. The combination of temperatures in the upper 80s to around 90 and a high humidity will result in a heat index reaching 95 to 100 degrees this afternoon. If planning to be outdoors for extended periods today, drink plenty of water, wear light and loose clothing, and take frequent breaks. The current time is 6:59 a.m. Eastern Daylight Time. 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On the latest weather map, low pressure will drag a cold front across the region tonight into Friday. High pressure builds behind the front Friday night through Saturday. Another cold front will glide southeast across the area on Sunday. The forecast for the Central Highlands. Heat advisory in effect from noon today to 8 p.m. Eastern Daylight Time this evening. Rest of tonight, partly cloudy with a slight chance of showers and thunderstorms. Lows in the lower 70s. Southwest winds around 10 miles per hour with gusts up to 25 miles per hour. Chance of rain 20%. Thursday. Partly sunny with a chance of showers. A slight chance of thunderstorms in the morning, then a chance of thunderstorms in the afternoon. Humid with highs in the upper 80s. Southwest winds 10 to 15 miles per hour with gusts up to 25 miles per hour. Chance of rain 50%. Thursday night, partly cloudy in the evening, then mostly cloudy with a chance of showers with a slight chance of thunderstorms after midnight. Humid with lows in the lower 70s. Southwest winds 10 to 15 miles per hour with gusts up to 30 miles per hour. Chance of rain 30%. Friday, partly sunny in the morning, then clearing. Highs around 80. West winds 10 to 15 miles per hour with gusts up to 25 miles per hour. Friday night, clear, cooler with lows in the lower 60s. West winds 5 to 10 miles per hour. Saturday, sunny. Highs in the mid 80s. Saturday night, partly cloudy in the evening, then mostly cloudy with a chance of showers after midnight. Lows in the mid-60s. Chance of rain 30%. The Nearshore Marine Forecast. For the following marine location, the Islands to Vermilion. Today, southwest winds 10 to 15 knots. A chance of showers and thunderstorms early, then a chance of showers late this morning. A slight chance of showers and thunderstorms this afternoon. Waves 2 feet or less. Tonight, southwest winds 10 to 15 knots increasing to 15 to 20 knots. A slight chance of showers and thunderstorms in the evening, then a chance of showers and thunderstorms overnight. Waves 2 feet or less. Friday, west winds 15 to 20 knots diminishing to 10 to 15 knots. Sunny. Waves 1 to 3 feet. Friday night, west winds 5 to 15 knots. Clear. Waves 2 feet or less. Winds and waves higher in and near thunderstorms. The water temperature off Toledo is 70 degrees, off Cleveland 57 degrees, and off Derry 66 degrees. The extended forecast for the Central Highlands. Sunday, showers with a chance of thunderstorms. Highs in the mid-70s. Chance of rain 80%.
Sunday night, partly cloudy with a chance of showers and thunderstorms in the evening, then mostly clear after midnight. Cooler with lows in the mid-50s. Chance of rain 50%. Monday, partly cloudy. Highs in the mid-70s. Monday night, partly cloudy. Lows in the mid-50s. Tuesday, partly cloudy. A chance of showers in the afternoon. Highs in the mid-70s. Chance of rain 40%. Tuesday night, a chance of showers in the evening. Partly cloudy. Lows in the mid-50s. Chance of rain 40%. Wednesday, partly cloudy. A chance of showers in the afternoon. Highs in the mid-70s. Chance of rain 40%. The Mansfield, Ohio climate summary for yesterday, June 10, 2026. Yesterday's high temperature was 89 degrees. The normal high is 78. Yesterday's low temperature was 69 degrees. The normal low is 57. A trace of precipitation fell yesterday, which brings the monthly total to 0.25 inches. This is 1.36 inches below the normal amount of 1.61 inches for June. The total precipitation for the year now stands at 19.08 inches, which is 0.08 inches below normal. No snow fell yesterday, which brings the monthly total to 0.0 inches. The total snowfall since July 1st still stands at 29.6 inches. There were no heating degree days yesterday. This leaves the monthly total at 10. The yearly total since July 1st is 5,903. There were 14 cooling degree days yesterday. This brings the monthly total to 57. The yearly total since January 1st is 111. The normal high temperature for today is 79 degrees, and the normal low is 58. The record high for today is 94, which occurred in 1933, and the record low is 38, which occurred in 1972. Sunrise today is at 5:58 a.m. and sunset is at 9:02 p.m. At 6 a.m., weather reports for selected cities. At Mansfield Lawn Regional Airport, it was partly cloudy. The temperature was 76 degrees, the dew point 70, and the relative humidity 82%. The wind was southwest, at 13 miles an hour, gusting to 22. The pressure was 29.85 inches and falling. Elsewhere across Ohio, temperatures were between 72 and 77 degrees. It was clear at Worcester and Akron-Canton Regional Airport. It was partly cloudy at Marion, Youngstown, Cincinnati, Findlay, and Columbus. It was mostly cloudy at Toledo Express, Cleveland, and Dayton. Reports from nearby cities outside Ohio, skies ranged from mostly cloudy to cloudy. It was 73 at Pittsburgh, 74 at Detroit, 71 at Buffalo, 70 at Indianapolis, and 66 at Chicago. A special weather statement. For the following county, Licking, Ohio. Hot and humid today. The combination of temperatures in the upper 80s to around 90 and a high humidity will result in a heat index reaching 95 to 100 degrees this afternoon. If planning to be outdoors for extended periods today, drink plenty of water, wear light and loose clothing, and take frequent breaks. The current time is 7:06 a.m. Eastern Daylight Time. 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On the latest weather map, low pressure will drag a cold front across the region tonight into Friday. High pressure builds behind the front Friday night through Saturday. Another cold front will glide southeast across the area on Sunday. The forecast for the Central Highlands. Heat advisory in effect from noon today to 8 p.m. Eastern Daylight Time this evening. Rest of tonight, partly cloudy with a slight chance of showers and thunderstorms. Lows in the lower 70s. Southwest winds around 10 miles per hour with gusts up to 25 miles per hour. Chance of rain 20%. Thursday. Partly sunny with a chance of showers. A slight chance of thunderstorms in the morning, then a chance of thunderstorms in the afternoon. Humid with highs in the upper 80s. Southwest winds 10 to 15 miles per hour with gusts up to 25 miles per hour.
chance of rain 50%. Thursday night, partly cloudy in the evening, then mostly cloudy with a chance of showers with a slight chance of thunderstorms after midnight. Humid with lows in the lower 70s. Southwest winds 10 to 15 miles per hour with gusts up to 30 miles per hour. Chance of rain 30%. Friday, partly sunny in the morning, then clearing. Highs around 80. West winds 10 to 15 miles per hour with gusts up to 25 miles per hour. Friday night, clear, cooler with lows in the lower 60s. West winds 5 to 10 miles per hour. Saturday, sunny. Highs in the mid 80s. Saturday night, partly cloudy in the evening, then mostly cloudy with a chance of showers after midnight. Lows in the mid-60s. Chance of rain 30%. At 7 a.m., weather reports for selected cities. At Mansfield Lawn Regional Airport, it was partly cloudy. The temperature was 77 degrees, the dew point 70, and the relative humidity 79%. The wind was south, at 10 miles an hour. The pressure was 29.83 inches and falling. Elsewhere across Ohio, temperatures were between 73 and 77 degrees. At Worcester, it was clear. It was partly cloudy at Marion, Akron-Canton Regional Airport, Cincinnati, and Findlay. It was mostly cloudy at Toledo Express, Cleveland, Youngstown, Dayton, and Columbus. Reports from nearby cities outside Ohio, rain was falling, with a temperature of 70 at Buffalo, and 69 at Indianapolis. At Pittsburgh, it was mostly cloudy, with a temperature of 74. It was cloudy, with a temperature of 75 at Detroit, and 67 at Chicago. A special weather statement. For the following county, Licking, Ohio. Hot and humid today. The combination of temperatures in the upper 80s to around 90 and a high humidity will result in the heat index reaching 95 to 100 degrees this afternoon. If planning to be outdoors for extended periods today, drink plenty of water, wear light and loose clothing, and take frequent breaks. The extended forecast for the Central Highlands. Sunday, showers with a chance of thunderstorms. Highs in the mid-70s. Chance of rain 80%. Sunday night, partly cloudy with a chance of showers and thunderstorms in the evening, then mostly clear after midnight. Cooler with lows in the mid-50s. Chance of rain 50%. Monday, partly cloudy. Highs in the mid-70s. Monday night, partly cloudy. Lows in the mid-50s. Tuesday, partly cloudy. A chance of showers in the afternoon. Highs in the mid-70s. Chance of rain 40%. Tuesday night, a chance of showers in the evening. Partly cloudy. Lows in the mid-50s. Chance of rain 40%. Wednesday, partly cloudy. A chance of showers in the afternoon. Highs in the mid-70s. Chance of rain 40%. The current time is 7:11 a.m. Eastern Daylight Time. 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On the latest weather map, low pressure will drag a cold front across the region tonight into Friday. High pressure builds behind the front Friday night through Saturday. Another cold front will glide southeast across the area on Sunday. The forecast for the Central Highlands. Heat advisory in effect from noon today to 8 p.m. Eastern Daylight Time this evening. Rest of tonight, partly cloudy with a slight chance of showers and thunderstorms. Lows in the lower 70s. Southwest winds around 10 miles per hour with gusts up to 25 miles per hour. Chance of rain 20%. Thursday, partly sunny with a chance of showers. A slight chance of thunderstorms in the morning, then a chance of thunderstorms in the afternoon. Humid with highs in the upper 80s. Southwest winds 10 to 15 miles per hour with gusts up to 25 miles per hour. Chance of rain 50%. Thursday night, partly cloudy in the evening, then mostly cloudy with a chance of showers with a slight chance of thunderstorms after midnight. Humid with lows in the lower 70s.
southwest winds 10 to 15 miles per hour with gusts up to 30 miles per hour. Chance of rain 30%. Friday, partly sunny in the morning, then clearing. Highs around 80. West winds 10 to 15 miles per hour with gusts up to 25 miles per hour. Friday night, clear, cooler with lows in the lower 60s. West winds 5 to 10 miles per hour. Saturday, sunny. Highs in the mid-80s. Saturday night, partly cloudy in the evening, then mostly cloudy with a chance of showers after midnight. Lows in the mid-60s. Chance of rain 30%. At 7 a.m., weather reports for selected cities. At Mansfield Lawn Regional Airport, it was partly cloudy. The temperature was 77 degrees, the dew point 70, and the relative humidity 79%. The wind was south, at 10 miles an hour. The pressure was 29.83 inches and falling. Elsewhere across Ohio, temperatures were between 73 and 77 degrees. At Worcester, it was clear. It was partly cloudy at Marion, Akron-Canton Regional Airport, Cincinnati, and Findlay. It was mostly cloudy at Toledo Express, Cleveland, Youngstown, Dayton, and Columbus. Reports from nearby cities outside Ohio, rain was falling, with a temperature of 70 at Buffalo, and 69 at Indianapolis. At Pittsburgh, it was mostly cloudy, with a temperature of 74. It was cloudy, with a temperature of 75 at Detroit, and 67 at Chicago. At 7 a.m., weather reports for selected cities. At Mansfield Lawn Regional Airport, it was mostly cloudy. The temperature was 77 degrees, the dew point 70, and the relative humidity 79%. The wind was south, at 10 miles an hour. The pressure was 29.83 inches and falling. Elsewhere across Ohio, skies ranged from partly cloudy to mostly cloudy, and temperatures were between 73 and 77 degrees. Reports from nearby cities outside Ohio, rain was falling, with a temperature of 70 at Buffalo, and 69 at Indianapolis. It was mostly cloudy, with a temperature of 74 at Pittsburgh, and 67 at Chicago. At Detroit, it was cloudy, with a temperature of 75. A special weather statement. For the following county, Licking, Ohio. Hot and humid today. The combination of temperatures in the upper 80s to around 90 and a high humidity will result in a heat index reaching 95 to 100 degrees this afternoon. If planning to be outdoors for extended periods today, drink plenty of water, wear light and loose clothing, and take frequent breaks. The Mansfield, Ohio climate summary for yesterday, June 10, 2026. Yesterday's high temperature was 89 degrees. The normal high is 78. Yesterday's low temperature was 69 degrees. The normal low is 57. A trace of precipitation fell yesterday, which brings the monthly total to 0.25 inches. This is 1.36 inches below the normal amount of 1.61 inches for June. The total precipitation for the year now stands at 19.08 inches, which is 0.08 inches below normal. No snow fell yesterday, which brings the monthly total to 0.0 inches. The total snowfall since July 1st still stands at 29.6 inches. There were no heating degree days yesterday. This leaves the monthly total at 10. The yearly total since July 1st is 5,903. There were 14 cooling degree days yesterday. This brings the monthly total to 57. The yearly total since January 1st is 111. The normal high temperature for today is 79 degrees, and the normal low is 58. The record high for today is 94, which occurred in 1933, and the record low is 38, which occurred in 1972. Sunrise today is at 5:58 a.m. and sunset is at 9:02 p.m. The current time is 7:17 a.m. Eastern Daylight Time. 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On the latest weather map, low pressure will drag a cold front across the region tonight into Friday. High pressure builds behind the front Friday night through Saturday.
Another cold front will glide southeast across the area on Sunday. The forecast for the Central Highlands. Heat advisory in effect from noon today to 8 p.m. Eastern Daylight Time this evening. Rest of tonight, partly cloudy with a slight chance of showers and thunderstorms. Lows in the lower 70s. Southwest winds around 10 miles per hour with gusts up to 25 miles per hour. Chance of rain 20%. Thursday, partly sunny with a chance of showers. A slight chance of thunderstorms in the morning, then a chance of thunderstorms in the afternoon. Humid with highs in the upper 80s. Southwest winds 10 to 15 miles per hour with gusts up to 25 miles per hour. Chance of rain 50%. Thursday night, partly cloudy in the evening, then mostly cloudy with a chance of showers with a slight chance of thunderstorms after midnight. Humid with lows in the lower 70s. Southwest winds 10 to 15 miles per hour with gusts up to 30 miles per hour. Chance of rain 30%. Friday, partly sunny in the morning, then clearing. Highs around 80. West winds 10 to 15 miles per hour with gusts up to 25 miles per hour. Friday night, clear, cooler with lows in the lower 60s. West winds 5 to 10 miles per hour. Saturday, sunny. Highs in the mid 80s. Saturday night, partly cloudy in the evening, then mostly cloudy with a chance of showers after midnight. Lows in the mid-60s. Chance of rain 30%. A special weather statement. For the following county, Licking, Ohio. Hot and humid today. The combination of temperatures in the upper 80s to around 90 and a high humidity will result in a heat index reaching 95 to 100 degrees this afternoon. If planning to be outdoors for extended periods today, drink plenty of water, wear light and loose clothing, and take frequent breaks. The current time is 7:19 a.m. Eastern Daylight Time. 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On the latest weather map, low pressure will drag a cold front across the region tonight into Friday. High pressure builds behind the front Friday night through Saturday. Another cold front will glide southeast across the area on Sunday. The forecast for the Central Highlands. Heat advisory in effect from noon today to 8 p.m. Eastern Daylight Time this evening. Today, partly sunny with a chance of showers. A slight chance of thunderstorms this morning, then a chance of thunderstorms this afternoon. Highs in the upper 80s. Southwest winds 10 to 15 miles per hour with gusts up to 25 miles per hour. Chance of rain 50%. Tonight, partly cloudy in the evening, then mostly cloudy with a chance of showers with a slight chance of thunderstorms after midnight. Humid with lows in the lower 70s. Southwest winds 10 to 15 miles per hour with gusts up to 30 miles per hour. Chance of rain 30%. Friday, partly sunny with a slight chance of showers and thunderstorms in the morning, then sunny in the afternoon. Highs around 80. West winds 10 to 15 miles per hour with gusts up to 25 miles per hour. Chance of rain 20%. Friday night, clear, cooler with lows in the lower 60s. West winds 5 to 10 miles per hour. Saturday, sunny. Highs in the mid 80s. Southwest winds 5 to 10 miles per hour. Saturday night, partly cloudy in the evening, then mostly cloudy with a chance of showers after midnight. Lows in the mid-60s. Chance of rain 30%. The extended forecast for the Central Highlands. Sunday, showers with a chance of thunderstorms. Highs in the mid-70s. Chance of rain 80%. Sunday night, partly cloudy with a chance of showers and thunderstorms in the evening, then mostly clear after midnight. Cooler with lows in the mid-50s. Chance of rain 50%. Monday, partly cloudy. Highs in the mid-70s. Monday night, partly cloudy. Lows in the mid-50s. Tuesday, partly cloudy. A chance of showers in the afternoon. Highs in the mid-70s. Chance of rain 40%. Tuesday night, a chance of showers in the evening. Partly cloudy. Lows in the mid-50s.
chance of rain 40%. Wednesday, partly cloudy. A chance of showers in the afternoon. Highs in the mid-70s. Chance of rain 40%. At 7 a.m., weather reports for selected cities. At Mansfield Long Regional Airport, it was mostly cloudy. The temperature was 77 degrees, the dew point 70, and the relative humidity 79%. The wind was south, at 10 miles an hour. The pressure was 29.83 inches and falling. Elsewhere across Ohio, skies ranged from partly cloudy to mostly cloudy, and temperatures were between 73 and 77 degrees. Reports from nearby cities outside Ohio, rain was falling, with a temperature of 70 at Buffalo, and 69 at Indianapolis. It was mostly cloudy, with a temperature of 74 at Pittsburgh, and 67 at Chicago. At Detroit, it was cloudy, with a temperature of 75. A special weather statement. For the following county, Licking, Ohio. Hot and humid today. The combination of temperatures in the upper 80s to around 90 and a high humidity will result in a heat index reaching 95 to 100 degrees this afternoon. If planning to be outdoors for extended periods today, drink plenty of water, wear light and loose clothing, and take frequent breaks. The current time is 7:24 a.m. Eastern Daylight Time. 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On the latest weather map, low pressure will drag a cold front across the region tonight into Friday. High pressure builds behind the front Friday night through Saturday. Another cold front will glide southeast across the area on Sunday. The forecast for the Central Highlands. Heat advisory in effect from noon today to 8 p.m. Eastern Daylight Time this evening. Today, partly sunny with a chance of showers. A slight chance of thunderstorms this morning, then a chance of thunderstorms this afternoon. Highs in the upper 80s. Southwest winds 10 to 15 miles per hour with gusts up to 25 miles per hour. Chance of rain 50%. Tonight, partly cloudy in the evening, then mostly cloudy with a chance of showers with a slight chance of thunderstorms after midnight. Humid with lows in the lower 70s. Southwest winds 10 to 15 miles per hour with gusts up to 30 miles per hour. Chance of rain 30%. Friday, partly sunny with a slight chance of showers and thunderstorms in the morning, then sunny in the afternoon. Highs around 80. West winds 10 to 15 miles per hour with gusts up to 25 miles per hour. Chance of rain 20%. Friday night, clear, cooler with lows in the lower 60s. West winds 5 to 10 miles per hour. Saturday, sunny. Highs in the mid 80s. Southwest winds 5 to 10 miles per hour. Saturday night, partly cloudy in the evening, then mostly cloudy with a chance of showers after midnight. Lows in the mid-60s. Chance of rain 30%. At 7 a.m., weather reports for selected cities. At Mansfield Long Regional Airport, it was mostly cloudy. The temperature was 77 degrees, the dew point 70, and the relative humidity 79%. The wind was south, at 10 miles an hour. The pressure was 29.83 inches and falling. Elsewhere across Ohio, skies ranged from partly cloudy to mostly cloudy, and temperatures were between 73 and 77 degrees. Reports from nearby cities outside Ohio, rain was falling, with a temperature of 70 at Buffalo, and 69 at Indianapolis. It was mostly cloudy, with a temperature of 74 at Pittsburgh, and 67 at Chicago. At Detroit, it was cloudy, with a temperature of 75. A weather message. For the following counties, in Ohio, Ashland, Crawford, Holmes, Knox, Marion, Morrow, Richland, Wayne and Wyandotte. Heat advisory in effect from noon today to 8 p.m. Eastern Daylight Time this evening. What? Peak heat index values of around 100 degrees expected. Where? Portions of north central, northeast, and northwest Ohio. When? From noon today to 8 p.m. Eastern Daylight Time this evening. Impacts, hot temperatures and high humidity may cause heat illnesses. Drink plenty of fluids,
Stay in an air-conditioned room, stay out of the sun, and check up on relatives and neighbors. Take extra precautions when outside. Wear lightweight and loose-fitting clothing. 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Take action when you see symptoms of heat exhaustion and heat stroke.

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We supply the latest available information for the Central Highlands over station WWG57 from Butler on a frequency of 162.450 MHz. On the latest weather map, low pressure will drag a cold front across the region tonight into Friday. High pressure builds behind the front Friday night through Saturday. Another cold front will glide southeast across the area on Sunday. The forecast for the Central Highlands. Heat advisory in effect from noon today to 8 p.m. Eastern Daylight Time this evening. Today, partly sunny with a chance of showers. A slight chance of thunderstorms this morning, then a chance of thunderstorms this afternoon. Highs in the upper 80s. Southwest winds 10 to 15 miles per hour with gusts up to 25 miles per hour. Chance of rain 50%. Tonight, partly cloudy in the evening, then mostly cloudy with a chance of showers with a slight chance of thunderstorms after midnight. Humid with lows in the lower 70s. Southwest winds 10 to 15 miles per hour with gusts up to 30 miles per hour. Chance of rain 30%. Friday, partly sunny with a slight chance of showers and thunderstorms in the morning, then sunny in the afternoon. Highs around 80. West winds 10 to 15 miles per hour with gusts up to 25 miles per hour. Chance of rain 20%. Friday night, clear, cooler with lows in the lower 60s. West winds 5 to 10 miles per hour. Saturday, sunny. Highs in the mid 80s. Southwest winds 5 to 10 miles per hour. Saturday night, partly cloudy in the evening, then mostly cloudy with a chance of showers after midnight. Lows in the mid-60s. Chance of rain 30%. The extended forecast for the Central Highlands. Sunday, showers with a chance of thunderstorms. Highs in the mid-70s. Chance of rain 80%. Sunday night, partly cloudy with a chance of showers and thunderstorms in the evening, then mostly clear after midnight. Cooler with lows in the mid-50s. Chance of rain 50%. Monday, partly cloudy. Highs in the mid-70s. Monday night, partly cloudy. Lows in the mid-50s. Tuesday, partly cloudy. A chance of showers in the afternoon. Highs in the mid-70s. Chance of rain 40%. Tuesday night, a chance of showers in the evening. Partly cloudy. Lows in the mid-50s. Chance of rain 40%. Wednesday, partly cloudy. A chance of showers in the afternoon. Highs in the mid-70s. Chance of rain 40%. The Mansfield, Ohio climate summary for yesterday, June 10, 2026. Yesterday's high temperature was 89 degrees. The normal high is 78. Yesterday's low temperature was 69 degrees. The normal low is 57. A trace of precipitation fell yesterday, which brings the monthly total to 0.25 inches. This is 1.36 inches below the normal amount of 1.61 inches for June. The total precipitation for the year now stands at 19.08 inches, which is 0.08 inches below normal. No snow fell yesterday, which brings the monthly total to 0.0 inches. The total snowfall since July 1st still stands at 29.6 inches. There were no heating degree days yesterday. This leaves the monthly total at 10. The yearly total since July 1st is 5,903. There were 14 cooling degree days yesterday. This brings the monthly total to 57. The yearly total since January 1st is 111. The normal high temperature for today is 79 degrees, and the normal low is 58. The record high for today is 94, which occurred in 1933, and the record low is 38, which occurred in 1972. Sunrise today is at 5:58 a.m. and sunset is at 9:02 p.m. At 7 a.m., weather reports for selected cities. At Mansfield Lawn Regional Airport, it was mostly cloudy. The temperature was 77 degrees, the dew point 70, and the relative humidity, the wind was south, at 10 miles an hour. The pressure was 29.83 inches and falling. Elsewhere across Ohio, skies ranged from partly cloudy to mostly cloudy, and temperatures were between 73 and 77 degrees. Reports from nearby cities outside Ohio, rain was falling, with a temperature of 70 at Buffalo, and 69 at Indianapolis,

It was mostly cloudy, with a temperature of 74 at Pittsburgh and 67 at Chicago. At Detroit, it was cloudy, with a temperature of 75. A special weather statement. For the following county, Licking, Ohio. Hot and humid today. The combination of temperatures in the upper 80s to around 90 and a high humidity will result in a heat index reaching 95 to 100 degrees this afternoon. If planning to be outdoors for extended periods today, drink plenty of water, wear light and loose clothing, and take frequent breaks. The current time is 7:34 a.m. Eastern Daylight Time. 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On the latest weather map, low pressure will drag a cold front across the region tonight into Friday. High pressure builds behind the front Friday night through Saturday. Another cold front will glide southeast across the area on Sunday. The forecast for the Central Highlands. Heat advisory in effect from noon today to 8 p.m. Eastern Daylight Time this evening. Today, partly sunny with a chance of showers. A slight chance of thunderstorms this morning, then a chance of thunderstorms this afternoon. Highs in the upper 80s. Southwest winds 10 to 15 miles per hour with gusts up to 25 miles per hour. Chance of rain 50%. Tonight, partly cloudy in the evening, then mostly cloudy with a chance of showers with a slight chance of thunderstorms after midnight. Humid with lows in the lower 70s. Southwest winds 10 to 15 miles per hour with gusts up to 30 miles per hour. Chance of rain 30%. Friday, partly sunny with a slight chance of showers and thunderstorms in the morning, then sunny in the afternoon. Highs around 80. West winds 10 to 15 miles per hour with gusts up to 25 miles per hour. Chance of rain 20%. Friday night, clear, cooler with lows in the lower 60s. West winds 5 to 10 miles per hour. Saturday, sunny. Highs in the mid 80s. Southwest winds 5 to 10 miles per hour. Saturday night, partly cloudy in the evening, then mostly cloudy with a chance of showers after midnight. Lows in the mid-60s. Chance of rain 30%. At 7 a.m., weather reports for selected cities. At Mansfield-Long Regional Airport, it was mostly cloudy. The temperature was 77 degrees, the dew point 70, and the relative humidity 79%. The wind was south, at 10 miles an hour. The pressure was 29.83 inches and falling. Elsewhere across Ohio, skies ranged from partly cloudy to mostly cloudy, and temperatures were between 73 and 77 degrees. Reports from nearby cities outside Ohio, rain was falling, with a temperature of 70 at Buffalo, and 69 at Indianapolis. It was mostly cloudy, with a temperature of 74 at Pittsburgh, and 67 at Chicago. At Detroit, it was cloudy, with a temperature of 75. A special weather statement. For the following county, Licking, Ohio. Hot and humid today. The combination of temperatures in the upper 80s to around 90 and a high humidity will result in a heat index reaching 95 to 100 degrees this afternoon. If planning to be outdoors for extended periods today, drink plenty of water, wear light and loose clothing, and take frequent breaks. The current time is 7:37 a.m. Eastern Daylight Time. 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On the latest weather map, low pressure will drag a cold front across the region tonight into Friday. High pressure builds behind the front Friday night through Saturday. Another cold front will glide southeast across the area on Sunday. The forecast for the Central Highlands. Heat advisory in effect from noon today to 8 p.m. Eastern Daylight Time this evening. Today, partly sunny with a chance of showers. A slight chance of thunderstorms this morning, then a chance of thunderstorms this afternoon. Highs in the upper 80s.
southwest winds 10 to 15 miles per hour with gusts up to 25 miles per hour. Chance of rain 50%. Tonight, partly cloudy in the evening, then mostly cloudy with a chance of showers with a slight chance of thunderstorms after midnight. Humid with lows in the lower 70s. Southwest winds 10 to 15 miles per hour with gusts up to 30 miles per hour. Chance of rain 30%. Friday, partly sunny with a slight chance of showers and thunderstorms in the morning, then sunny in the afternoon. Highs around 80. West winds 10 to 15 miles per hour with gusts up to 25 miles per hour. Chance of rain 20%. Friday night, clear, cooler with lows in the lower 60s. West winds 5 to 10 miles per hour. Saturday, sunny. Highs in the mid-80s. Southwest winds 5 to 10 miles per hour. Saturday night, partly cloudy in the evening, then mostly cloudy with a chance of showers after midnight. Lows in the mid-60s. Chance of rain 30%. At 7 a.m., weather reports for selected cities. At Mansfield Lawn Regional Airport, it was mostly cloudy. The temperature was 77 degrees, the dew point 70, and the relative humidity 79%. The wind was south, at 10 miles an hour. The pressure was 29.83 inches and falling. Elsewhere across Ohio, skies ranged from partly cloudy to mostly cloudy, and temperatures were between 73 and 77 degrees. Reports from nearby cities outside Ohio, rain was falling, with a temperature of 70 at Buffalo, and 69 at Indianapolis. It was mostly cloudy, with a temperature of 74 at Pittsburgh, and 67 at Chicago. At Detroit, it was cloudy, with a temperature of 75. The extended forecast for the Central Highlands. Sunday, showers with a chance of thunderstorms. Highs in the mid-70s. Chance of rain 80%. Sunday night, partly cloudy with a chance of showers and thunderstorms in the evening, then mostly clear after midnight. Cooler with lows in the mid-50s. Chance of rain 50%. Monday, partly cloudy. Highs in the mid-70s. Monday night, partly cloudy. Lows in the mid-50s. Tuesday, partly cloudy. A chance of showers in the afternoon. Highs in the mid-70s. Chance of rain 40%. Tuesday night, a chance of showers in the evening. Partly cloudy. Lows in the mid-50s. Chance of rain 40%. Wednesday, partly cloudy. A chance of showers in the afternoon. Highs in the mid-70s. Chance of rain 40%. A special weather statement. For the following county, Licking, Ohio. Hot and humid today. The combination of temperatures in the upper 80s to around 90 and a high humidity will result in a heat index reaching 95 to 100 degrees this afternoon. If planning to be outdoors for extended periods today, drink plenty of water, wear light and loose clothing, and take frequent breaks. The current time is 7:42 a.m. Eastern Daylight Time. 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On the latest weather map, low pressure will drag a cold front across the region tonight into Friday. High pressure builds behind the front Friday night through Saturday. Another cold front will glide southeast across the area on Sunday. The forecast for the Central Highlands. Heat advisory in effect from noon today to 8 p.m. Eastern Daylight Time this evening. Today, partly sunny with a chance of showers. A slight chance of thunderstorms this morning, then a chance of thunderstorms this afternoon. Highs in the upper 80s. Southwest winds 10 to 15 miles per hour with gusts up to 25 miles per hour. Chance of rain 50%. Tonight, partly cloudy in the evening, then mostly cloudy with a chance of showers with a slight chance of thunderstorms after midnight. Humid with lows in the lower 70s. Southwest winds 10 to 15 miles per hour with gusts up to 30 miles per hour. Chance of rain 30%. Friday, partly sunny with a slight chance of showers and thunderstorms in the morning, then sunny in the afternoon. Highs around 80.
West winds 10 to 15 miles per hour with gusts up to 25 miles per hour. Chance of rain 20%. Friday night, clear, cooler with lows in the lower 60s. West winds 5 to 10 miles per hour. Saturday, sunny. Highs in the mid-80s. Southwest winds 5 to 10 miles per hour. Saturday night, partly cloudy in the evening, then mostly cloudy with a chance of showers after midnight. Lows in the mid-60s. Chance of rain 30%. At 7 a.m., weather reports for selected cities. At Mansfield Lawn Regional Airport, it was mostly cloudy. The temperature was 77 degrees, the dew point 70, and the relative humidity 79%. The wind was south, at 10 miles an hour. The pressure was 29.83 inches and falling. Elsewhere across Ohio, skies ranged from partly cloudy to mostly cloudy, and temperatures were between 73 and 77 degrees. Reports from nearby cities outside Ohio, rain was falling, with a temperature of 70 at Buffalo, and 69 at Indianapolis. It was mostly cloudy, with a temperature of 74 at Pittsburgh, and 67 at Chicago. At Detroit, it was cloudy, with a temperature of 75. A special weather statement. For the following county, Licking, Ohio. Hot and humid today. The combination of temperatures in the upper 80s to around 90 and a high humidity will result in a heat index reaching 95 to 100 degrees this afternoon. If planning to be outdoors for extended periods today, drink plenty of water, wear light and loose clothing, and take frequent breaks. The Mansfield, Ohio climate summary for yesterday, June 10, 2026. Yesterday's high temperature was 89 degrees. The normal high is 78. Yesterday's low temperature was 69 degrees. The normal low is 57. A trace of precipitation fell yesterday, which brings the monthly total to 0.25 inches. This is 1.36 inches below the normal amount of 1.61 inches for June. The total precipitation for the year now stands at 19.08 inches, which is 0.08 inches below normal. No snow fell yesterday, which brings the monthly total to 0.0 inches. The total snowfall since July 1st still stands at 29.6 inches. There were no heating degree days yesterday. This leaves the monthly total at 10. The yearly total since July 1st is 5,903. There were 14 cooling degree days yesterday. This brings the monthly total to 57. The yearly total since January 1st is 111. The normal high temperature for today is 79 degrees, and the normal low is 58. The record high for today is 94, which occurred in 1933, and the record low is 38, which occurred in 1972. Sunrise today is at 5:58 a.m. and sunset is at 9:02 p.m. The current time is 7:46 a.m. Eastern Daylight Time. 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On the latest weather map, low pressure will drag a cold front across the region tonight into Friday. High pressure builds behind the front Friday night through Saturday. Another cold front will glide southeast across the area on Sunday. The forecast for the Central Highlands. Heat advisory in effect from noon today to 8 p.m. Eastern Daylight Time this evening. Today, partly sunny with a chance of showers. A slight chance of thunderstorms this morning, then a chance of thunderstorms this afternoon. Highs in the upper 80s. Southwest winds 10 to 15 miles per hour with gusts up to 25 miles per hour. Chance of rain 50%. Tonight, partly cloudy in the evening, then mostly cloudy with a chance of showers with a slight chance of thunderstorms after midnight. Humid with lows in the lower 70s. Southwest winds 10 to 15 miles per hour with gusts up to 30 miles per hour. Chance of rain 30%. Friday, partly sunny with a slight chance of showers and thunderstorms in the morning, then sunny in the afternoon. Highs around 80. West winds 10 to 15 miles per hour with gusts up to 25 miles per hour. Chance of rain 20%.
Friday night, clear, cooler with lows in the lower 60s. West winds 5 to 10 miles per hour. Saturday, sunny. Highs in the mid-80s. Southwest winds 5 to 10 miles per hour. Saturday night, partly cloudy in the evening, then mostly cloudy with a chance of showers after midnight. Lows in the mid-60s. Chance of rain 30%. At 7 a.m., weather reports for selected cities. At Mansfield-Lom Regional Airport, it was mostly cloudy. The temperature was 77 degrees, the dew point 70, and the relative humidity 79%. The wind was south, at 10 miles an hour. The pressure was 29.83 inches and falling. Elsewhere across Ohio, skies ranged from partly cloudy to mostly cloudy, and temperatures were between 73 and 77 degrees. Reports from nearby cities outside Ohio, rain was falling, with a temperature of 70 at Buffalo, and 69 at Indianapolis. It was mostly cloudy, with a temperature of 74 at Pittsburgh, and 67 at Chicago. At Detroit, it was cloudy, with a temperature of 75. A special weather statement. For the following county, Licking, Ohio. Hot and humid today. The combination of temperatures in the upper 80s to around 90 and a high humidity will result in a heat index reaching 95 to 100 degrees this afternoon. If planning to be outdoors for extended periods today, drink plenty of water, wear light and loose clothing, and take frequent breaks. The extended forecast for the Central Highlands. Sunday, showers with a chance of thunderstorms. Highs in the mid-70s. Chance of rain 80%. Sunday night, partly cloudy with a chance of showers and thunderstorms in the evening, then mostly clear after midnight. Cooler with lows in the mid-50s. Chance of rain 50%. Monday, partly cloudy. Highs in the mid-70s. Monday night, partly cloudy. Lows in the mid-50s. Tuesday, partly cloudy. A chance of showers in the afternoon. Highs in the mid-70s. Chance of rain 40%. Tuesday night, a chance of showers in the evening. Partly cloudy. Lows in the mid-50s. Chance of rain 40%. Wednesday, partly cloudy. A chance of showers in the afternoon. Highs in the mid-70s. Chance of rain 40%. The current time is 7:51 a.m. Eastern Daylight Time. 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On the latest weather map, low pressure will drag a cold front across the region tonight into Friday. High pressure builds behind the front Friday night through Saturday. Another cold front will glide southeast across the area on Sunday. The forecast for the Central Highlands. Heat advisory in effect from noon today to 8 p.m. Eastern Daylight Time this evening. Today, partly sunny with a chance of showers. A slight chance of thunderstorms this morning, then a chance of thunderstorms this afternoon. Highs in the upper 80s. Southwest winds 10 to 15 miles per hour with gusts up to 25 miles per hour. Chance of rain 50%. Tonight, partly cloudy in the evening, then mostly cloudy with a chance of showers with a slight chance of thunderstorms after midnight. Humid with lows in the lower 70s. Southwest winds 10 to 15 miles per hour with gusts up to 30 miles per hour. Chance of rain 30%. Friday, partly sunny with a slight chance of showers and thunderstorms in the morning, then sunny in the afternoon. Highs around 80. West winds 10 to 15 miles per hour with gusts up to 25 miles per hour. Chance of rain 20%. Friday night, clear, cooler with lows in the lower 60s. West winds 5 to 10 miles per hour. Saturday, sunny. Highs in the mid-80s. Southwest winds 5 to 10 miles per hour. Saturday night, partly cloudy in the evening, then mostly cloudy with a chance of showers after midnight. Lows in the mid-60s. Chance of rain 30%. At 7 a.m., weather reports for selected cities. At Mansfield-Lom Regional Airport, it was mostly cloudy.
the temperature was 77 degrees, the dew point 70, and the relative humidity 79%. The wind was south, at 10 miles an hour. The pressure was 29.83 inches and falling. Elsewhere across Ohio, skies ranged from partly cloudy to mostly cloudy, and temperatures were between 73 and 77 degrees. Reports from nearby cities outside Ohio, rain was falling, with a temperature of 70 at Buffalo, and 69 at Indianapolis. It was mostly cloudy, with a temperature of 74 at Pittsburgh, and 67 at Chicago. At Detroit, it was cloudy, with a temperature of 75. A special weather statement. For the following county, Licking, Ohio. Hot and humid today. The combination of temperatures in the upper 80s to around 90 and a high humidity will result in a heat index reaching 95 to 100 degrees this afternoon. If planning to be outdoors for extended periods today, drink plenty of water, wear light and loose clothing, and take frequent breaks. The current time is 7:54 a.m. Eastern Daylight Time. 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On the latest weather map, low pressure will drag a cold front across the region tonight into Friday. High pressure builds behind the front Friday night through Saturday. Another cold front will glide southeast across the area on Sunday. The forecast for the Central Highlands. Heat advisory in effect from noon today to 8 p.m. Eastern Daylight Time this evening. Today, partly sunny with a chance of showers. A slight chance of thunderstorms this morning, then a chance of thunderstorms this afternoon. Highs in the upper 80s. Southwest winds 10 to 15 miles per hour with gusts up to 25 miles per hour. Chance of rain 50%. Tonight, partly cloudy in the evening, then mostly cloudy with a chance of showers with a slight chance of thunderstorms after midnight. Humid with lows in the lower 70s. Southwest winds 10 to 15 miles per hour with gusts up to 30 miles per hour. Chance of rain 30%. Friday, partly sunny with a slight chance of showers and thunderstorms in the morning, then sunny in the afternoon. Highs around 80. West winds 10 to 15 miles per hour with gusts up to 25 miles per hour. Chance of rain 20%. Friday night, clear, cooler with lows in the lower 60s. West winds 5 to 10 miles per hour. Saturday, sunny. Highs in the mid 80s. Southwest winds 5 to 10 miles per hour. Saturday night, partly cloudy in the evening, then mostly cloudy with a chance of showers after midnight. Lows in the mid-60s. Chance of rain 30%. At 7 a.m., weather reports for selected cities. At Mansfield-Lom Regional Airport, it was mostly cloudy. The temperature was 77 degrees, the dew point 70, and the relative humidity 79%. The wind was south, at 10 miles an hour. The pressure was 29.83 inches and falling. Elsewhere across Ohio, skies ranged from partly cloudy to mostly cloudy, and temperatures were between 73 and 77 degrees. Reports from nearby cities outside Ohio, rain was falling, with a temperature of 70 at Buffalo, and 69 at Indianapolis. It was mostly cloudy, with a temperature of 74 at Pittsburgh, and 67 at Chicago. At Detroit, it was cloudy, with a temperature of 75. A weather message. For the following counties, in Ohio, Ashland, Crawford, Holmes, Knox, Marion, Morrow, Richland, Wayne and Wyandotte. Heat advisory in effect from noon today to 8 p.m. Eastern Daylight Time this evening. What? Peak heat index values of around 100 degrees expected. Where? Portions of north central, northeast, and northwest Ohio. When? From noon today to 8 p.m. Eastern Daylight Time this evening. Impacts, hot temperatures and high humidity may cause heat illnesses. Drink plenty of fluids, stay in an air-conditioned room, stay out of the sun, and check up on relatives and neighbors. Take extra precautions when outside. Wear lightweight and loose-fitting clothing. Try to limit strenuous activities to early morning or evening. Take action when you see symptoms of heat exhaustion and heat stroke. A
special weather statement. For the following county, Licking, Ohio. Hot and humid today. The combination of temperatures in the upper 80s to around 90 and a high humidity will result in a heat index reaching 95 to 100 degrees this afternoon. If planning to be outdoors for extended periods today, drink plenty of water, wear light and loose clothing, and take frequent breaks. The current time is 7:58 a.m. Eastern Daylight Time. 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On the latest weather map, low pressure will drag a cold front across the region tonight into Friday. High pressure builds behind the front Friday night through Saturday. Another cold front will glide southeast across the area on Sunday. The forecast for the Central Highlands. Heat advisory in effect from noon today to 8 p.m. Eastern Daylight Time this evening. Today, partly sunny with a chance of showers. A slight chance of thunderstorms this morning, then a chance of thunderstorms this afternoon. Highs in the upper 80s. Southwest winds 10 to 15 miles per hour with gusts up to 25 miles per hour. Chance of rain 50%. Tonight, partly cloudy in the evening, then mostly cloudy with a chance of showers with a slight chance of thunderstorms after midnight. Humid with lows in the lower 70s. Southwest winds 10 to 15 miles per hour with gusts up to 30 miles per hour. Chance of rain 30%. Friday, partly sunny with a slight chance of showers and thunderstorms in the morning, then sunny in the afternoon. Highs around 80. West winds 10 to 15 miles per hour with gusts up to 25 miles per hour. Chance of rain 20%. Friday night, clear, cooler with lows in the lower 60s. West winds 5 to 10 miles per hour. Saturday, sunny. Highs in the mid 80s. Southwest winds 5 to 10 miles per hour. Saturday night, partly cloudy in the evening, then mostly cloudy with a chance of showers after midnight. Lows in the mid-60s. Chance of rain 30%. The Nearshore Marine Forecast. For the following marine location, the islands to Vermilion. Today, southwest winds 10 to 15 knots. A chance of showers and thunderstorms early, then a chance of showers late this morning. A slight chance of showers and thunderstorms this afternoon. Waves 2 feet or less. Tonight, southwest winds 10 to 15 knots increasing to 15 to 20 knots. A slight chance of showers and thunderstorms in the evening, then a chance of showers and thunderstorms overnight. Waves 2 feet or less. Friday, west winds 15 to 20 knots diminishing to 10 to 15 knots. Sunny. Waves 1 to 3 feet. Friday night, west winds 5 to 15 knots. Clear. Waves 2 feet or less. Winds and waves higher in and near thunderstorms. The water temperature off Toledo is 70 degrees, off Cleveland 57 degrees, and off Erie 66 degrees. The extended forecast for the Central Highlands. Sunday, showers with a chance of thunderstorms. Highs in the mid-70s. Chance of rain 80%. Sunday night, partly cloudy with a chance of showers and thunderstorms in the evening, then mostly clear after midnight. Cooler with lows in the mid-50s. Chance of rain 50%. Monday, partly cloudy. Highs in the mid-70s. Monday night, partly cloudy. Lows in the mid-50s. Tuesday, partly cloudy. A chance of showers in the afternoon. Highs in the mid-70s. Chance of rain 40%. Tuesday night, a chance of showers in the evening. Partly cloudy. Lows in the mid-50s. Chance of rain 40%. Wednesday, partly cloudy. A chance of showers in the afternoon. Highs in the mid-70s. Chance of rain 40%. The Mansfield, Ohio climate summary for yesterday, June 10, 2026. Yesterday's high temperature was 89 degrees. The normal high is 78. Yesterday's low temperature was 69 degrees. The normal low is 57. A trace of precipitation fell yesterday, which brings the monthly total to 0.25 inches.
This is 1.36 inches below the normal amount of 1.61 inches for June. The total precipitation for the year now stands at 19.08 inches, which is 0.08 inches below normal. No snow fell yesterday, which brings the monthly total to 0.0 inches. The total snowfall since July 1st still stands at 29.6 inches. There were no heating degree days yesterday. This leaves the monthly total at 10. The yearly total since July 1st is 5,903. There were 14 cooling degree days yesterday. This brings the monthly total to 57. The yearly total since January 1st is 111. The normal high temperature for today is 79 degrees, and the normal low is 58. The record high for today is 94, which occurred in 1933, and the record low is 38, which occurred in 1972. Sunrise today is at 5:58 a.m. and sunset is at 9:02 p.m. At 7 a.m., weather reports for selected cities. At Mansfield Lawn Regional Airport, it was mostly cloudy. The temperature was 77 degrees, the dew point 70, and the relative humidity 79%. The wind was south, at 10 miles an hour. The pressure was 29.83 inches and falling. Elsewhere across Ohio, skies ranged from partly cloudy to mostly cloudy, and temperatures were between 73 and 77 degrees. Reports from nearby cities outside Ohio, rain was falling, with a temperature of 70 at Buffalo, and 69 at Indianapolis. It was mostly cloudy, with a temperature of 74 at Pittsburgh, and 67 at Chicago. At Detroit, it was cloudy, with a temperature of 75. A special weather statement. For the following county, Licking, Ohio. Hot and humid today. The combination of temperatures in the upper 80s to around 90 and a high humidity will result in the heat index reaching 95 to 100 degrees this afternoon. If planning to be outdoors for extended periods today, drink plenty of water, wear light and loose clothing, and take frequent breaks. The current time is 8:05 a.m. Eastern Daylight Time. 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On the latest weather map, low pressure will drag a cold front across the region tonight into Friday. High pressure builds behind the front Friday night through Saturday. Another cold front will glide southeast across the area on Sunday. The forecast for the Central Highlands. Heat advisory in effect from noon today to 8 p.m. Eastern Daylight Time this evening. Today, partly sunny with a chance of showers. A slight chance of thunderstorms this morning, then a chance of thunderstorms this afternoon. Highs in the upper 80s. Southwest winds 10 to 15 miles per hour with gusts up to 25 miles per hour. Chance of rain 50%. Tonight, partly cloudy in the evening, then mostly cloudy with a chance of showers with a slight chance of thunderstorms after midnight. Humid with lows in the lower 70s. Southwest winds 10 to 15 miles per hour with gusts up to 30 miles per hour. Chance of rain 30%. Friday, partly sunny with a slight chance of showers and thunderstorms in the morning, then sunny in the afternoon. Highs around 80. West winds 10 to 15 miles per hour with gusts up to 25 miles per hour. Chance of rain 20%. Friday night, clear, cooler with lows in the lower 60s. West winds 5 to 10 miles per hour. Saturday, sunny. Highs in the mid 80s. Southwest winds 5 to 10 miles per hour. Saturday night, partly cloudy in the evening, then mostly cloudy with a chance of showers after midnight. Lows in the mid-60s. Chance of rain 30%. At 8 a.m., weather reports for selected cities. At Mansfield Lawn Regional Airport, it was partly sunny. The temperature was 78 degrees, the dew point 70, and the relative humidity 76%. The wind was south, at 15 miles an hour, gusting to 25. The pressure was 29.83 inches and steady. Elsewhere across Ohio, skies ranged from mostly sunny to partly sunny, and temperatures were between 75 and 79 degrees.
reports from nearby cities outside Ohio. At Indianapolis, rain was falling, with a temperature of 69. At Chicago, it was mostly sunny, with a temperature of 68. It was partly sunny, with a temperature of 76 at Pittsburgh, and 72 at Buffalo. At Detroit, it was cloudy, with a temperature of 75. A special weather statement. For the following county, Licking, Ohio. Hot and humid today. The combination of temperatures in the upper 80s to around 90 and a high humidity will result in a heat index reaching 95 to 100 degrees this afternoon. If planning to be outdoors for extended periods today, drink plenty of water, wear light and loose clothing, and take frequent breaks. The current time is 8:09 a.m. Eastern Daylight Time. 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On the latest weather map, low pressure will drag a cold front across the region tonight into Friday. High pressure builds behind the front Friday night through Saturday. Another cold front will glide southeast across the area on Sunday. The forecast for the Central Highlands. Heat advisory in effect from noon today to 8 p.m. Eastern Daylight Time this evening. Today, partly sunny with a chance of showers. A slight chance of thunderstorms this morning, then a chance of thunderstorms this afternoon. Highs in the upper 80s. Southwest winds 10 to 15 miles per hour with gusts up to 25 miles per hour. Chance of rain 50%. Tonight, partly cloudy in the evening, then mostly cloudy with a chance of showers with a slight chance of thunderstorms after midnight. Humid with lows in the lower 70s. Southwest winds 10 to 15 miles per hour with gusts up to 30 miles per hour. Chance of rain 30%. Friday, partly sunny with a slight chance of showers and thunderstorms in the morning, then sunny in the afternoon. Highs around 80. West winds 10 to 15 miles per hour with gusts up to 25 miles per hour. Chance of rain 20%. Friday night, clear, cooler with lows in the lower 60s. West winds 5 to 10 miles per hour. Saturday, sunny. Highs in the mid 80s. Southwest winds 5 to 10 miles per hour. Saturday night, partly cloudy in the evening, then mostly cloudy with a chance of showers after midnight. Lows in the mid-60s. Chance of rain 30%. The extended forecast for the Central Highlands. Sunday, showers with a chance of thunderstorms. Highs in the mid-70s. Chance of rain 80%. Sunday night, partly cloudy with a chance of showers and thunderstorms in the evening, then mostly clear after midnight. Cooler with lows in the mid-50s. Chance of rain 50%. Monday, partly cloudy. Highs in the mid-70s. Monday night, partly cloudy. Lows in the mid-50s. Tuesday, partly cloudy. A chance of showers in the afternoon. Highs in the mid-70s. Chance of rain 40%. Tuesday night, a chance of showers in the evening. Partly cloudy. Lows in the mid-50s. Chance of rain 40%. Wednesday, partly cloudy. A chance of showers in the afternoon. Highs in the mid-70s. Chance of rain 40%. At 8 a.m., weather reports for selected cities. At Mansfield-Lom Regional Airport, it was partly sunny. The temperature was 78 degrees, the dew point 70, and the relative humidity 76%. The wind was south, at 15 miles an hour, gusting to 25. The pressure was 29.83 inches and steady. Elsewhere across Ohio, skies ranged from mostly sunny to partly sunny, and temperatures were between 75 and 79 degrees. Reports from nearby cities outside Ohio. At Indianapolis, rain was falling, with a temperature of 69. At Chicago, it was mostly sunny, with a temperature of 68. It was partly sunny, with a temperature of 76 at Pittsburgh, and 72 at Buffalo. At Detroit, it was cloudy, with a temperature of 75. A special weather statement. For the following county, Licking, Ohio. Hot and humid today.
The combination of temperatures in the upper 80s to around 90 and a high humidity will result in a heat index reaching 95 to 100 degrees this afternoon. If planning to be outdoors for extended periods today, drink plenty of water, wear light and loose clothing, and take frequent breaks. The current time is 8:13 a.m. Eastern Daylight Time. 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On the latest weather map, low pressure will drag a cold front across the region tonight into Friday. High pressure builds behind the front Friday night through Saturday. Another cold front will glide southeast across the area on Sunday. The forecast for the Central Highlands. Heat advisory in effect from noon today to 8 p.m. Eastern Daylight Time this evening. Today, partly sunny with a chance of showers. A slight chance of thunderstorms this morning, then a chance of thunderstorms this afternoon. Highs in the upper 80s. Southwest winds 10 to 15 miles per hour with gusts up to 25 miles per hour. Chance of rain 50%. Tonight, partly cloudy in the evening, then mostly cloudy with a chance of showers with a slight chance of thunderstorms after midnight. Humid with lows in the lower 70s. Southwest winds 10 to 15 miles per hour with gusts up to 30 miles per hour. Chance of rain 30%. Friday, partly sunny with a slight chance of showers and thunderstorms in the morning, then sunny in the afternoon. Highs around 80. West winds 10 to 15 miles per hour with gusts up to 25 miles per hour. Chance of rain 20%. Friday night, clear, cooler with lows in the lower 60s. West winds 5 to 10 miles per hour. Saturday, sunny. Highs in the mid 80s. Southwest winds 5 to 10 miles per hour. Saturday night, partly cloudy in the evening, then mostly cloudy with a chance of showers after midnight. Lows in the mid-60s. Chance of rain 30%. The Mansfield, Ohio climate summary for yesterday, June 10, 2026. Yesterday's high temperature was 89 degrees. The normal high is 78. Yesterday's low temperature was 69 degrees. The normal low is 57. A trace of precipitation fell yesterday, which brings the monthly total to 0.25 inches. This is 1.36 inches below the normal amount of 1.61 inches for June. The total precipitation for the year now stands at 19.08 inches, which is 0.08 inches below normal. No snow fell yesterday, which brings the monthly total to 0.0 inches. The total snowfall since July 1st still stands at 29.6 inches. There were no heating degree days yesterday. This leaves the monthly total at 10. The yearly total since July 1st is 5,903. There were 14 cooling degree days yesterday. This brings the monthly total to 57. The yearly total since January 1st is 111. The normal high temperature for today is 79 degrees, and the normal low is 58. The record high for today is 94, which occurred in 1933, and the record low is 38, which occurred in 1972. Sunrise today is at 5:58 a.m. and sunset is at 9:02 p.m. At 8 a.m., weather reports for selected cities. At Mansfield Long Regional Airport, it was mostly sunny. The temperature was 78 degrees, the dew point 70, and the relative humidity 76%. The wind was south, at 15 miles an hour, gusting to 25. The pressure was 29.83 inches and steady. Elsewhere across Ohio, temperatures were between 75 and 79 degrees. It was sunny at Worcester and Columbus. It was mostly sunny at Marion and Findlay. It was partly sunny at Toledo Express, Cleveland, and Akron-Canton Regional Airport. At Youngstown, Cincinnati, and Dayton, it was partly sunny. Reports from nearby cities outside Ohio, at Indianapolis, rain was falling, with a temperature of 69. At Chicago, it was mostly sunny, with a temperature of 68. It was partly sunny, with a temperature of 76 at Pittsburgh, and 72 at Buffalo. At Detroit, it was cloudy, with a temperature of 75.
a special weather statement. For the following county, Licking, Ohio. Hot and humid today. The combination of temperatures in the upper 80s to around 90 and a high humidity will result in a heat index reaching 95 to 100 degrees this afternoon. If planning to be outdoors for extended periods today, drink plenty of water, wear light and loose clothing, and take frequent breaks. The current time is 8:18 a.m. Eastern Daylight Time. 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On the latest weather map, low pressure will drag a cold front across the region tonight into Friday. High pressure builds behind the front Friday night through Saturday. Another cold front will glide southeast across the area on Sunday. The forecast for the Central Highlands. Heat advisory in effect from noon today to 8 p.m. Eastern Daylight Time this evening. Today, partly sunny with a chance of showers. A slight chance of thunderstorms this morning, then a chance of thunderstorms this afternoon. Highs in the upper 80s. Southwest winds 10 to 15 miles per hour with gusts up to 25 miles per hour. Chance of rain 50%. Tonight, partly cloudy in the evening, then mostly cloudy with a chance of showers with a slight chance of thunderstorms after midnight. Humid with lows in the lower 70s. Southwest winds 10 to 15 miles per hour with gusts up to 30 miles per hour. Chance of rain 30%. Friday, partly sunny with a slight chance of showers and thunderstorms in the morning, then sunny in the afternoon. Highs around 80. West winds 10 to 15 miles per hour with gusts up to 25 miles per hour. Chance of rain 20%. Friday night, clear, cooler with lows in the lower 60s. West winds 5 to 10 miles per hour. Saturday, sunny. Highs in the mid 80s. Southwest winds 5 to 10 miles per hour. Saturday night, partly cloudy in the evening, then mostly cloudy with a chance of showers after midnight. Lows in the mid-60s. Chance of rain 30%. The extended forecast for the Central Highlands. Sunday, showers with a chance of thunderstorms. Highs in the mid-70s. Chance of rain 80%. Sunday night, partly cloudy with a chance of showers and thunderstorms in the evening, then mostly clear after midnight. Cooler with lows in the mid-50s. Chance of rain 50%. Monday, partly cloudy. Highs in the mid-70s. Monday night, partly cloudy. Lows in the mid-50s. Tuesday, partly cloudy. A chance of showers in the afternoon. Highs in the mid-70s. Chance of rain 40%. Tuesday night, a chance of showers in the evening. Partly cloudy. Lows in the mid-50s. Chance of rain 40%. Wednesday, partly cloudy. A chance of showers in the afternoon. Highs in the mid-70s. Chance of rain 40%. At 8 a.m., weather reports for selected cities. At Mansfield Long Regional Airport, it was mostly sunny. The temperature was 78 degrees, the dew point 70, and the relative humidity 76%. The wind was south, at 15 miles an hour, gusting to 25. The pressure was 29.83 inches and steady. Elsewhere across Ohio, temperatures were between 75 and 79 degrees. It was sunny at Worcester and Columbus. It was mostly sunny at Marion and Findlay. It was partly sunny at Toledo Express, Cleveland, and Akron-Canton Regional Airport. At Youngstown, Cincinnati, and Dayton, it was partly sunny. Reports from nearby cities outside Ohio, at Indianapolis, rain was falling, with a temperature of 69. At Chicago, it was mostly sunny, with a temperature of 68. It was partly sunny, with a temperature of 76 at Pittsburgh, and 72 at Buffalo. At Detroit, it was cloudy, with a temperature of 75. A special weather statement. For the following county, Licking, Ohio. Hot and humid today. The combination of temperatures in the upper 80s to around 90 and a high humidity will result in a heat index reaching 95 to 100 degrees this afternoon.
if planning to be outdoors for extended periods today, drink plenty of water, wear light and loose clothing, and take frequent breaks. The current time is 8:23 a.m. Eastern Daylight Time. 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On the latest weather map, low pressure will drag a cold front across the region tonight into Friday. High pressure builds behind the front Friday night through Saturday. Another cold front will glide southeast across the area on Sunday. The forecast for the Central Highlands. Heat advisory in effect from noon today to 8 p.m. Eastern Daylight Time this evening. Today, partly sunny with a chance of showers. A slight chance of thunderstorms this morning, then a chance of thunderstorms this afternoon. Highs in the upper 80s. Southwest winds 10 to 15 miles per hour with gusts up to 25 miles per hour. Chance of rain 50%. Tonight, partly cloudy in the evening, then mostly cloudy with a chance of showers with a slight chance of thunderstorms after midnight. Humid with lows in the lower 70s. Southwest winds 10 to 15 miles per hour with gusts up to 30 miles per hour. Chance of rain 30%. Friday, partly sunny with a slight chance of showers and thunderstorms in the morning, then sunny in the afternoon. Highs around 80. West winds 10 to 15 miles per hour with gusts up to 25 miles per hour. Chance of rain 20%. Friday night, clear, cooler with lows in the lower 60s. West winds 5 to 10 miles per hour. Saturday, sunny. Highs in the mid 80s. Southwest winds 5 to 10 miles per hour. Saturday night, partly cloudy in the evening, then mostly cloudy with a chance of showers after midnight. Lows in the mid-60s. Chance of rain 30%. At 8 a.m., weather reports for selected cities. At Mansfield-Lom Regional Airport, it was mostly sunny. The temperature was 78 degrees, the dew point 70, and the relative humidity 76%. The wind was south, at 15 miles an hour, gusting to 25. The pressure was 29.83 inches and steady. Elsewhere across Ohio, temperatures were between 75 and 79 degrees. It was sunny at Worcester and Columbus. It was mostly sunny at Marion and Findlay. It was partly sunny at Toledo Express, Cleveland, and Akron-Canton Regional Airport. At Youngstown, Cincinnati, and Dayton, it was partly sunny. Reports from nearby cities outside Ohio, at Indianapolis, rain was falling, with a temperature of 69. At Chicago, it was mostly sunny, with a temperature of 68. It was partly sunny, with a temperature of 76 at Pittsburgh, and 72 at Buffalo. At Detroit, it was cloudy, with a temperature of 75. A special weather statement. For the following county, Licking, Ohio. Hot and humid today. The combination of temperatures in the upper 80s to around 90 and a high humidity will result in a heat index reaching 95 to 100 degrees this afternoon. If planning to be outdoors for extended periods today, drink plenty of water, wear light and loose clothing, and take frequent breaks. The current time is 8:26 a.m. Eastern Daylight Time. A weather message. For the following counties, in Ohio, Ashland, Crawford, Holmes, Knox, Marion, Morrow, Richland, Wayne and Wyandotte. Heat advisory in effect from noon today to 8 p.m. Eastern Daylight Time this evening. What? Peak heat index values of around 100 degrees expected. Where? Portions of north central, northeast, and northwest Ohio. When? From noon today to 8 p.m. Eastern Daylight Time this evening. Impacts. Hot temperatures and high humidity may cause heat illnesses. 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Take extra precautions when outside. Wear lightweight and loose-fitting clothing. 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Take action when you see symptoms of heat exhaustion and heat stroke. 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
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On the latest weather map, low pressure will drag a cold front across the region tonight into Friday. High pressure builds behind the front Friday night through Saturday. Another cold front will glide southeast across the area on Sunday. The forecast for the Central Highlands. Heat advisory in effect from noon today to

to 15 miles per hour with gusts up to 30 miles per hour. Chance of rain 30%. Friday, partly sunny with a slight chance of showers and thunderstorms in the morning, then sunny in the afternoon. Highs around 80. West winds 10 to 15 miles per hour with gusts up to 25 miles per hour. Chance of rain 20%. Friday night, clear, cooler with lows in the lower 60s. West winds 5 to 10 miles per hour. Saturday, sunny. Highs in the mid-80s. Southwest winds 5 to 10 miles per hour. Saturday night, partly cloudy in the evening, then mostly cloudy with a chance of showers after midnight. Lows in the mid-60s. Chance of rain 30%. The extended forecast for the Central Highlands. Sunday, showers with a chance of thunderstorms. Highs in the mid-70s. Chance of rain 80%. Sunday night, partly cloudy with a chance of showers and thunderstorms in the evening, then mostly clear after midnight. Cooler with lows in the mid-50s. Chance of rain 50%. Monday, partly cloudy. Highs in the mid-70s. Monday night, partly cloudy. Lows in the mid-50s. Tuesday, partly cloudy. A chance of showers in the afternoon. Highs in the mid-70s. Chance of rain 40%. Tuesday night, a chance of showers in the evening. Partly cloudy. Lows in the mid-50s. Chance of rain 40%. Wednesday, partly cloudy. A chance of showers in the afternoon. Highs in the mid-70s. Chance of rain 40%. The Mansfield, Ohio climate summary for yesterday, June 10, 2026. Yesterday's high temperature was 89 degrees. The normal high is 78. Yesterday's low temperature was 69 degrees. The normal low is 57. A trace of precipitation fell yesterday, which brings the monthly total to 0.25 inches. This is 1.36 inches below the normal amount of 1.61 inches for June. The total precipitation for the year now stands at 19.08 inches, which is 0.08 inches below normal. No snow fell yesterday, which brings the monthly total to 0.0 inches. The total snowfall since July 1st still stands at 29.6 inches. There were no heating degree days yesterday. This leaves the monthly total at 10. The yearly total since July 1st is 5,903. There were 14 cooling degree days yesterday. This brings the monthly total to 57. The yearly total since January 1st is 111. The normal high temperature for today is 79 degrees, and the normal low is 58. The record high for today is 94, which occurred in 1933, and the record low is 38, which occurred in 1972. Sunrise today is at 5:58 a.m. and sunset is at 9:02 p.m. At 8 a.m., weather reports for selected cities. At Mansfield Long Regional Airport, it was mostly sunny. The temperature was 78 degrees, the dew point 70, and the relative humidity 76%. The wind was south, at 15 miles an hour, gusting to 25. The pressure was 29.83 inches and steady. Elsewhere across Ohio, temperatures were between 75 and 79 degrees. It was sunny at Worcester and Columbus. It was mostly sunny at Marion and Findlay. It was partly sunny at Toledo Express, Cleveland, and Akron-Canton Regional Airport. At Youngstown, Cincinnati, and Dayton, it was partly sunny. It was partly sunny. Reports from nearby cities outside Ohio. At Indianapolis, rain was falling, with a temperature of 69. At Chicago, it was mostly sunny, with a temperature of 68. It was partly sunny, with a temperature of 76 at Pittsburgh, and 72 at Buffalo. At Detroit, it was cloudy, with a temperature of 75. A special weather statement. For the following county, Licking, Ohio. Hot and humid today. The combination of temperatures in the upper 80s to around 90 and a high humidity will result in a heat index reaching 95 to 100 degrees this afternoon. If planning to be outdoors for extended periods today, drink plenty of water, wear light and loose clothing, and take frequent breaks. The current time is 8:34 a.m. Eastern Daylight Time. 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

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We supply the latest available information for the Central Highlands over station WWG57 from Butler on a frequency of 162.450 MHz. On the latest weather map, low pressure will drag a cold front across the region tonight into Friday. High pressure builds behind the front Friday night through Saturday. Another cold front will glide southeast across the area on Sunday. The forecast for the Central Highlands. Heat advisory in effect from noon today to 8 p.m. Eastern Daylight Time this evening. Today, partly sunny with a chance of showers. A slight chance of thunderstorms this morning, then a chance of thunderstorms this afternoon. Highs in the upper 80s. Southwest winds 10 to 15 miles per hour with gusts up to 25 miles per hour. Chance of rain 50%. Tonight, partly cloudy in the evening, then mostly cloudy with a chance of showers with a slight chance of thunderstorms after midnight. Humid with lows in the lower 70s. Southwest winds 10 to 15 miles per hour with gusts up to 30 miles per hour. Chance of rain 30%. Friday, partly sunny with a slight chance of showers and thunderstorms in the morning, then sunny in the afternoon. Highs around 80. West winds 10 to 15 miles per hour with gusts up to 25 miles per hour. Chance of rain 20%. Friday night, clear, cooler with lows in the lower 60s. West winds 5 to 10 miles per hour. Saturday, sunny. Highs in the mid 80s. Southwest winds 5 to 10 miles per hour. Saturday night, partly cloudy in the evening, then mostly cloudy with a chance of showers after midnight. Lows in the mid-60s. Chance of rain 30%. At 8 a.m., weather reports for selected cities. At Mansfield-Long Regional Airport, it was mostly sunny. The temperature was 78 degrees, the dew point 70, and the relative humidity 76%. The wind was south, at 15 miles an hour, gusting to 25. The pressure was 29.83 inches and steady. Elsewhere across Ohio, temperatures were between 75 and 79 degrees. It was sunny at Worcester and Columbus. It was mostly sunny at Marion and Findlay. It was partly sunny at Toledo Express, Cleveland, and Akron-Canton Regional Airport. At Youngstown, Cincinnati, and Dayton, it was partly sunny. Reports from nearby cities outside Ohio, at Indianapolis, rain was falling, with a temperature of 69. At Chicago, it was mostly sunny, with a temperature of 68. It was partly sunny, with a temperature of 76 at Pittsburgh, and 72 at Buffalo. At Detroit, it was cloudy, with a temperature of 75. A special weather statement. For the following county, Licking, Ohio. Hot and humid today. The combination of temperatures in the upper 80s to around 90 and a high humidity will result in a heat index reaching 95 to 100 degrees this afternoon. If planning to be outdoors for extended periods today, drink plenty of water, wear light and loose clothing, and take frequent breaks. The current time is 8:37 a.m. Eastern Daylight Time. 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On the latest weather map, low pressure will drag a cold front across the region tonight into Friday. High pressure builds behind the front Friday night through Saturday. Another cold front will glide southeast across the area on Sunday. The forecast for the Central Highlands. Heat advisory in effect from noon today to 8 p.m. Eastern Daylight Time this evening. Today, partly sunny with a chance of showers. A slight chance of thunderstorms this morning, then a chance of thunderstorms this afternoon. Highs in the upper 80s. Southwest winds 10 to 15 miles per hour with gusts up to 25 miles per hour. Chance of rain 50%. Tonight, partly cloudy in the evening, then mostly cloudy with a chance of showers with a slight chance of thunderstorms after midnight. Humid with lows in the lower 70s. Southwest winds 10 to 15 miles per hour with gusts up to 30 miles per hour. Chance of rain 30%. Friday,
partly sunny with a slight chance of showers and thunderstorms in the morning, then sunny in the afternoon. Highs around 80. West winds 10 to 15 miles per hour with gusts up to 25 miles per hour. Chance of rain 20%. Friday night, clear, cooler with lows in the lower 60s. West winds 5 to 10 miles per hour. Saturday, sunny. Highs in the mid-80s. Southwest winds 5 to 10 miles per hour. Saturday night, partly cloudy in the evening, then mostly cloudy with a chance of showers after midnight. Lows in the mid-60s. Chance of rain 30%. At 8 a.m., weather reports for selected cities. At Mansfield Long Regional Airport, it was mostly sunny. The temperature was 78 degrees, the dew point 70, and the relative humidity 76%. The wind was south, at 15 miles an hour, gusting to 25. The pressure was 29.83 inches and steady. Elsewhere across Ohio, temperatures were between 75 and 79 degrees. It was sunny at Worcester and Columbus. It was mostly sunny at Marion and Findlay. It was partly sunny at Toledo Express, Cleveland, and Akron-Canton Regional Airport. At Youngstown, Cincinnati, and Dayton, it was partly sunny. Reports from nearby cities outside Ohio, at Indianapolis, rain was falling, with a temperature of 69. At Chicago, it was mostly sunny, with a temperature of 68. It was partly sunny, with a temperature of 76 at Pittsburgh, and 72 at Buffalo. At Detroit, it was cloudy, with a temperature of 75. The extended forecast for the Central Highlands. Sunday, showers with a chance of thunderstorms. Highs in the mid-70s. Chance of rain 80%. Sunday night, partly cloudy with a chance of showers and thunderstorms in the evening, then mostly clear after midnight. Cooler with lows in the mid-50s. Chance of rain 50%. Monday, partly cloudy. Highs in the mid-70s. Monday night, partly cloudy. Lows in the mid-50s. Tuesday, partly cloudy. A chance of showers in the afternoon. Highs in the mid-70s. Chance of rain 40%. Tuesday night, a chance of showers in the evening. Partly cloudy. Lows in the mid-50s. Chance of rain 40%. Wednesday, partly cloudy. A chance of showers in the afternoon. Highs in the mid-70s. Chance of rain 40%. A special weather statement. For the following county, Licking, Ohio. Hot and humid today. The combination of temperatures in the upper 80s to around 90 and a high humidity will result in a heat index reaching 95 to 100 degrees this afternoon. If planning to be outdoors for extended periods today, drink plenty of water, wear light and loose clothing, and take frequent breaks. The current time is 8:42 a.m. Eastern Daylight Time. 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On the latest weather map, low pressure will drag a cold front across the region tonight into Friday. High pressure builds behind the front Friday night through Saturday. Another cold front will glide southeast across the area on Sunday. The forecast for the Central Highlands. Heat advisory in effect from noon today to 8 p.m. Eastern Daylight Time this evening. Today, partly sunny with a chance of showers. A slight chance of thunderstorms this morning, then a chance of thunderstorms this afternoon. Highs in the upper 80s. Southwest winds 10 to 15 miles per hour with gusts up to 25 miles per hour. Chance of rain 50%. Tonight, partly cloudy in the evening, then mostly cloudy with a chance of showers with a slight chance of thunderstorms after midnight. Humid with lows in the lower 70s. Southwest winds 10 to 15 miles per hour with gusts up to 30 miles per hour. Chance of rain 30%. Friday, partly sunny with a slight chance of showers and thunderstorms in the morning, then sunny in the afternoon. Highs around 80. West winds 10 to 15 miles per hour with gusts up to 25 miles per hour. Chance of rain 20%. Friday night, clear, cooler with lows in the lower 60s.
West winds 5 to 10 miles per hour. Saturday, sunny. Highs in the mid-80s. Southwest winds 5 to 10 miles per hour. Saturday night, partly cloudy in the evening, then mostly cloudy with a chance of showers after midnight. Lows in the mid-60s. Chance of rain 30%. At 8 a.m., weather reports for selected cities. At Mansfield-Lom Regional Airport, it was mostly sunny. The temperature was 78 degrees, the dew point 70, and the relative humidity 76%. The wind was south, at 15 miles an hour, gusting to 25. The pressure was 29.83 inches and steady. Elsewhere across Ohio, temperatures were between 75 and 79 degrees. It was sunny at Worcester and Columbus. It was mostly sunny at Marion and Findlay. It was partly sunny at Toledo Express, Cleveland, and Akron-Canton Regional Airport. At Youngstown, Cincinnati, and Dayton, it was partly sunny. Reports from nearby cities outside Ohio, at Indianapolis, rain was falling, with a temperature of 69. At Chicago, it was mostly sunny, with a temperature of 68. It was partly sunny, with a temperature of 76 at Pittsburgh, and 72 at Buffalo. At Detroit, it was cloudy, with a temperature of 75. The Mansfield, Ohio climate summary for yesterday, June 10, 2026. Yesterday's high temperature was 89 degrees. The normal high is 78. Yesterday's low temperature was 69 degrees. The normal low is 57. A trace of precipitation fell yesterday, which brings the monthly total to 0.25 inches. This is 1.36 inches below the normal amount of 1.61 inches for June. The total precipitation for the year now stands at 19.08 inches, which is 0.08 inches below normal. No snow fell yesterday, which brings the monthly total to 0.0 inches. The total snowfall since July 1st still stands at 29.6 inches. There were no heating degree days yesterday. This leaves the monthly total at 10. The yearly total since July 1st is 5,903. There were 14 cooling degree days yesterday. This brings the monthly total to 57. The yearly total since January 1st is 111. The normal high temperature for today is 79 degrees, and the normal low is 58. The record high for today is 94, which occurred in 1933, and the record low is 38, which occurred in 1972. Sunrise today is at 5:58 a.m. and sunset is at 9:02 p.m. A special weather statement for the following county, Licking, Ohio. Hot and humid today. The combination of temperatures in the upper 80s to around 90 and a high humidity will result in the heat index reaching 95 to 100 degrees this afternoon. If planning to be outdoors for extended periods today, drink plenty of water, wear light and loose clothing, and take frequent breaks. The current time is 8:47 a.m. Eastern Daylight Time. 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On the latest weather map, low pressure will drag a cold front across the region tonight into Friday. High pressure builds behind the front Friday night through Saturday. Another cold front will glide southeast across the area on Sunday. The forecast for the Central Highlands. Heat advisory in effect from noon today to 8 p.m. Eastern Daylight Time this evening. Today, partly sunny with a chance of showers. A slight chance of thunderstorms this morning, then a chance of thunderstorms this afternoon. Highs in the upper 80s. Southwest winds 10 to 15 miles per hour with gusts up to 25 miles per hour. Chance of rain 50%. Tonight, partly cloudy in the evening, then mostly cloudy with a chance of showers with a slight chance of thunderstorms after midnight. Humid with lows in the lower 70s. Southwest winds 10 to 15 miles per hour with gusts up to 30 miles per hour. Chance of rain 30%. Friday, partly sunny with a slight chance of showers and thunderstorms in the morning, then sunny in the afternoon. Highs around 80. West winds 10 to 15 miles per hour with gusts up to 25 miles per hour.
chance of rain 20%. Friday night, clear, cooler with lows in the lower 60s. West winds 5 to 10 miles per hour. Saturday, sunny. Highs in the mid-80s. Southwest winds 5 to 10 miles per hour. Saturday night, partly cloudy in the evening, then mostly cloudy with a chance of showers after midnight. Lows in the mid-60s. Chance of rain 30%. At 8 a.m., weather reports for selected cities. At Mansfield-Lom Regional Airport, it was mostly sunny. The temperature was 78 degrees, the dew point 70, and the relative humidity 76%. The wind was south, at 15 miles an hour, gusting to 25. The pressure was 29.83 inches and steady. Elsewhere across Ohio, temperatures were between 75 and 79 degrees. It was sunny at Worcester and Columbus. It was mostly sunny at Marion and Findlay. It was partly sunny at Toledo Express, Cleveland, and Akron-Canton Regional Airport. At Youngstown, Cincinnati, and Dayton, it was partly sunny. Reports from nearby cities outside Ohio, at Indianapolis, rain was falling, with a temperature of 69. At Chicago, it was mostly sunny, with a temperature of 68. It was partly sunny, with a temperature of 76 at Pittsburgh, and 72 at Buffalo. At Detroit, it was cloudy, with a temperature of 75. The extended forecast for the Central Highlands. Sunday, showers with a chance of thunderstorms. Highs in the mid-70s. Chance of rain 80%. Sunday night, partly cloudy with a chance of showers and thunderstorms in the evening, then mostly clear after midnight. Cooler with lows in the mid-50s. Chance of rain 50%. Monday, partly cloudy. Highs in the mid-70s. Monday night, partly cloudy. Lows in the mid-50s. Tuesday, partly cloudy. A chance of showers in the afternoon. Highs in the mid-70s. Chance of rain 40%. Tuesday night, a chance of showers in the evening. Partly cloudy. Lows in the mid-50s. Chance of rain 40%. Wednesday, partly cloudy. A chance of showers in the afternoon. Highs in the mid-70s. Chance of rain 40%. A special weather statement. For the following county, Licking, Ohio. Hot and humid today. The combination of temperatures in the upper 80s to around 90 and a high humidity will result in a heat index reaching 95 to 100 degrees this afternoon. If planning to be outdoors for extended periods today, drink plenty of water, wear light and loose clothing, and take frequent breaks. The current time is 8:52 a.m. Eastern Daylight Time. 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On the latest weather map, low pressure will drag a cold front across the region tonight into Friday. High pressure builds behind the front Friday night through Saturday. Another cold front will glide southeast across the area on Sunday. The forecast for the Central Highlands. Heat advisory in effect from noon today to 8 p.m. Eastern Daylight Time this evening. Today, partly sunny with a chance of showers. A slight chance of thunderstorms this morning, then a chance of thunderstorms this afternoon. Highs in the upper 80s. Southwest winds 10 to 15 miles per hour with gusts up to 25 miles per hour. Chance of rain 50%. Tonight, partly cloudy in the evening, then mostly cloudy with a chance of showers with a slight chance of thunderstorms after midnight. Humid with lows in the lower 70s. Southwest winds 10 to 15 miles per hour with gusts up to 30 miles per hour. Chance of rain 30%. Friday, partly sunny with a slight chance of showers and thunderstorms in the morning, then sunny in the afternoon. Highs around 80. West winds 10 to 15 miles per hour with gusts up to 25 miles per hour. Chance of rain 20%. Friday night, clear, cooler with lows in the lower 60s. West winds 5 to 10 miles per hour. Saturday, sunny. Highs in the mid-80s. Southwest winds 5 to 10 miles per hour. Saturday night, partly cloudy in the evening,
then mostly cloudy with a chance of showers after midnight. Lows in the mid-60s. Chance of rain 30%. At 8 a.m., weather reports for selected cities. At Mansfield-Lom Regional Airport, it was mostly sunny. The temperature was 78 degrees, the dew point 70, and the relative humidity 76%. The wind was south, at 15 miles an hour, gusting to 25. The pressure was 29.83 inches and steady. Elsewhere across Ohio, temperatures were between 75 and 79 degrees. It was sunny at Worcester and Columbus. It was mostly sunny at Marion and Findlay. It was partly sunny at Toledo Express, Cleveland, and Akron-Canton Regional Airport. At Youngstown, Cincinnati, and Dayton, it was partly sunny. Reports from nearby cities outside Ohio, at Indianapolis, rain was falling, with a temperature of 69. At Chicago, it was mostly sunny, with a temperature of 68. It was partly sunny, with a temperature of 76 at Pittsburgh, and 72 at Buffalo. At Detroit, it was cloudy, with a temperature of 75. A special weather statement. For the following county, Licking, Ohio. Hot and humid today. The combination of temperatures in the upper 80s to around 90 and a high humidity will result in a heat index reaching 95 to 100 degrees this afternoon. If planning to be outdoors for extended periods today, drink plenty of water, wear light and loose clothing, and take frequent breaks. The current time is 8:55 a.m. Eastern Daylight Time. 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On the latest weather map, low pressure will drag a cold front across the region tonight into Friday. High pressure builds behind the front Friday night through Saturday. Another cold front will glide southeast across the area on Sunday. The forecast for the Central Highlands. Heat advisory in effect from noon today to 8 p.m. Eastern Daylight Time this evening. Today, partly sunny with a chance of showers. A slight chance of thunderstorms this morning, then a chance of thunderstorms this afternoon. Highs in the upper 80s. Southwest winds 10 to 15 miles per hour with gusts up to 25 miles per hour. Chance of rain 50%. Tonight, partly cloudy in the evening, then mostly cloudy with a chance of showers with a slight chance of thunderstorms after midnight. Humid with lows in the lower 70s. Southwest winds 10 to 15 miles per hour with gusts up to 30 miles per hour. Chance of rain 30%. Friday, partly sunny with a slight chance of showers and thunderstorms in the morning, then sunny in the afternoon. Highs around 80. West winds 10 to 15 miles per hour with gusts up to 25 miles per hour. Chance of rain 20%. Friday night, clear, cooler with lows in the lower 60s. West winds 5 to 10 miles per hour. Saturday, sunny. Highs in the mid 80s. Southwest winds 5 to 10 miles per hour. Saturday night, partly cloudy in the evening, then mostly cloudy with a chance of showers after midnight. Lows in the mid-60s. Chance of rain 30%. A weather message. For the following counties, in Ohio, Ashland, Crawford, Holmes, Knox, Marion, Morrow, Richland, Wayne and Wyandotte. Heat advisory in effect from noon today to 8 p.m. Eastern Daylight Time this evening. What? Peak heat index values of around 100 degrees expected. Where? Portions of north central, northeast, and northwest Ohio. When, from noon today to 8 p.m. Eastern Daylight Time this evening. Impacts, hot temperatures and high humidity may cause heat illnesses. Drink plenty of fluids, stay in an air-conditioned room, stay out of the sun, and check up on relatives and neighbors. Take extra precautions when outside. Wear lightweight and loose-fitting clothing. Try to limit strenuous activities to early morning or evening. Take action when you see symptoms of heat exhaustion and heat stroke. At 8 a.m., weather reports for selected cities, at Mansfield-Lom Regional Airport, it was mostly sunny. The temperature was 78 degrees, the dew point 70, and the relative humidity 76%.
The wind was south at 15 miles an hour, gusting to 25. The pressure was 29.83 inches and steady. Elsewhere across Ohio, temperatures were between 75 and 79 degrees. It was sunny at Worcester and Columbus. It was mostly sunny at Marion and Findlay. It was partly sunny at Toledo Express, Cleveland, and Akron-Canton Regional Airport. At Youngstown, Cincinnati, and Dayton, it was partly sunny. Reports from nearby cities outside Ohio, at Indianapolis, rain was falling, with a temperature of 69. At Chicago, it was mostly sunny, with a temperature of 68. It was partly sunny, with a temperature of 76 at Pittsburgh, and 72 at Buffalo. At Detroit, it was cloudy, with a temperature of 75. A special weather statement. For the following county, Licking, Ohio. Hot and humid today. The combination of temperatures in the upper 80s to around 90 and a high humidity will result in a heat index reaching 95 to 100 degrees this afternoon. If planning to be outdoors for extended periods today, drink plenty of water, wear light and loose clothing, and take frequent breaks. The Nearshore Marine Forecast. For the following marine location, the islands to Vermilion. Today, southwest winds 10 to 15 knots. A chance of showers and thunderstorms early, then a chance of showers late this morning. A slight chance of showers and thunderstorms this afternoon. Waves 2 feet or less. Tonight, southwest winds 10 to 15 knots increasing to 15 to 20 knots. A slight chance of showers and thunderstorms in the evening, then a chance of showers and thunderstorms overnight. Waves 2 feet or less. Friday, west winds 15 to 20 knots diminishing to 10 to 15 knots. Sunny. Waves 1 to 3 feet. Friday night, west winds 5 to 15 knots. Clear. Waves 2 feet or less. Winds and waves higher in and near thunderstorms. The water temperature off Toledo is 70 degrees, off Cleveland 57 degrees, and off Derry 66 degrees. The extended forecast for the Central Highlands. Sunday, showers with a chance of thunderstorms. Highs in the mid-70s. Chance of rain 80%. Sunday night, partly cloudy with a chance of showers and thunderstorms in the evening, then mostly clear after midnight. Cooler with lows in the mid-50s. Chance of rain 50%. Monday, partly cloudy. Highs in the mid-70s. Monday night, partly cloudy. Lows in the mid-50s. Tuesday, partly cloudy. A chance of showers in the afternoon. Highs in the mid-70s. Chance of rain 40%. Tuesday night, a chance of showers in the evening. Partly cloudy. Lows in the mid-50s. Chance of rain 40%. Wednesday, partly cloudy. A chance of showers in the afternoon. Highs in the mid-70s. Chance of rain 40%. The Mansfield, Ohio Climate Summary for yesterday, June 10, 2026. Yesterday's high temperature was 89 degrees. The normal high is 78. Yesterday's low temperature was 69 degrees. The normal low is 57. A trace of precipitation fell yesterday, which brings the monthly total to 0.25 inches. This is 1.36 inches below the normal amount of 1.61 inches for June. The total precipitation for the year now stands at 19.08 inches, which is 0.08 inches below normal. No snow fell yesterday, which brings the monthly total to 0.0 inches. The total snowfall since July 1st still stands at 29.6 inches. There were no heating degree days yesterday. This leaves the monthly total at 10. The yearly total since July 1st is 5,903. There were 14 cooling degree days yesterday. This brings the monthly total to 57. The yearly total since January 1st is 111. The normal high temperature for today is 79 degrees, and the normal low is 58. The record high for today is 94, which occurred in 1933, and the record low is 38, which occurred in 1972. Sunrise today is at 5:58 a.m. and sunset is at 9:02 p.m. The current time is 9:03 a.m. Eastern Daylight Time.
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On the latest weather map, low pressure will drag a cold front across the region tonight into Friday. High pressure builds behind the front Friday night through Saturday. Another cold front will glide southeast across the area on Sunday. The forecast for the Central Highlands. Heat advisory in effect from noon today to 8 p.m. Eastern Daylight Time this evening. Today, partly sunny with a chance of showers. A slight chance of thunderstorms this morning, then a chance of thunderstorms this afternoon. Highs in the upper 80s. Southwest winds 10 to 15 miles per hour with gusts up to 25 miles per hour. Chance of rain 50%. Tonight, partly cloudy in the evening, then mostly cloudy with a chance of showers with a slight chance of thunderstorms after midnight. Humid with lows in the lower 70s. Southwest winds 10 to 15 miles per hour with gusts up to 30 miles per hour. Chance of rain 30%. Friday, partly sunny with a slight chance of showers and thunderstorms in the morning, then sunny in the afternoon. Highs around 80. West winds 10 to 15 miles per hour with gusts up to 25 miles per hour. Chance of rain 20%. Friday night, clear, cooler with lows in the lower 60s. West winds 5 to 10 miles per hour. Saturday, sunny. Highs in the mid 80s. Southwest winds 5 to 10 miles per hour. Saturday night, partly cloudy in the evening, then mostly cloudy with a chance of showers after midnight. Lows in the mid-60s. Chance of rain 30%. A special weather statement. For the following county, Licking, Ohio. Hot and humid today. The combination of temperatures in the upper 80s to around 90 and a high humidity will result in a heat index reaching 95 to 100 degrees this afternoon. If planning to be outdoors for extended periods today, drink plenty of water, wear light and loose clothing, and take frequent breaks. The current time is 9:06 a.m. Eastern Daylight Time. 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On the latest weather map, low pressure will drag a cold front across the region tonight into Friday. High pressure builds behind the front Friday night through Saturday. Another cold front will glide southeast across the area on Sunday. The forecast for the Central Highlands. Heat advisory in effect from noon today to 8 p.m. Eastern Daylight Time this evening. Today, partly sunny with a chance of showers. A slight chance of thunderstorms this morning, then a chance of thunderstorms this afternoon. Highs in the upper 80s. Southwest winds 10 to 15 miles per hour with gusts up to 25 miles per hour. Chance of rain 50%. Tonight, partly cloudy in the evening, then mostly cloudy with a chance of showers with a slight chance of thunderstorms after midnight. Humid with lows in the lower 70s. Southwest winds 10 to 15 miles per hour with gusts up to 30 miles per hour. Chance of rain 30%. Friday, partly sunny with a slight chance of showers and thunderstorms in the morning, then sunny in the afternoon. Highs around 80. West winds 10 to 15 miles per hour with gusts up to 25 miles per hour. Chance of rain 20%. Friday night, clear, cooler with lows in the lower 60s. West winds 5 to 10 miles per hour. Saturday, sunny. Highs in the mid 80s. Southwest winds 5 to 10 miles per hour. Saturday night, partly cloudy in the evening, then mostly cloudy with a chance of showers after midnight. Lows in the mid-60s. Chance of rain 30%. At 9 a.m., weather reports for selected cities. At Mansfield-Lom Regional Airport, it was mostly sunny. The temperature was 80 degrees, the dew point 70, and the relative humidity 71%. The wind was south, at 16 miles an hour, gusting to 25. The pressure was 29.83 inches and steady.
Elsewhere across Ohio, skies ranged from mostly sunny to partly sunny. It was 81 at Worcester, 79 at Marion, 75 at Toledo Express, 80 at Cleveland, and 79 at Akron-Canton Regional Airport. Youngstown reported 78, Cincinnati reported 78, Dayton reported 79, Findlay reported 76, and Columbus reported 80. Reports from nearby cities outside Ohio, at Chicago, it was mostly sunny, with a temperature of 70. It was partly sunny, with a temperature of 79 at Pittsburgh, 75 at Buffalo, and 71 at Indianapolis. At Detroit, it was cloudy, with a temperature of 74. A special weather statement. For the following county, Licking, Ohio. Hot and humid today. The combination of temperatures in the upper 80s to around 90 and high humidity will result in a heat index reaching 95 to 100 degrees this afternoon. If planning to be outdoors for extended periods today, drink plenty of water, wear light and loose clothing, and take frequent breaks. The extended forecast for the Central Highlands. Sunday, showers with a chance of thunderstorms. Highs in the mid-70s. Chance of rain 80%. Sunday night, partly cloudy with a chance of showers and thunderstorms in the evening, then mostly clear after midnight. Cooler with lows in the mid-50s. Chance of rain 50%. Monday, partly cloudy. Highs in the mid-70s. Monday night, partly cloudy. Lows in the mid-50s. Tuesday, partly cloudy. A chance of showers in the afternoon. Highs in the mid-70s. Chance of rain 40%. Tuesday night, a chance of showers in the evening. Partly cloudy. Lows in the mid-50s. Chance of rain 40%. Wednesday, partly cloudy. A chance of showers in the afternoon. Highs in the mid-70s. Chance of rain 40%. The current time is 9:11 a.m. Eastern Daylight Time. 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On the latest weather map, low pressure will drag a cold front across the region tonight into Friday. High pressure builds behind the front Friday night through Saturday. Another cold front will glide southeast across the area on Sunday. The forecast for the Central Highlands. Heat advisory in effect from noon today to 8 p.m. Eastern Daylight Time this evening. Today, partly sunny with a chance of showers. A slight chance of thunderstorms this morning, then a chance of thunderstorms this afternoon. Highs in the upper 80s. Southwest winds 10 to 15 miles per hour with gusts up to 25 miles per hour. Chance of rain 50%. Tonight, partly cloudy in the evening, then mostly cloudy with a chance of showers with a slight chance of thunderstorms after midnight. Humid with lows in the lower 70s. Southwest winds 10 to 15 miles per hour with gusts up to 30 miles per hour. Chance of rain 30%. Friday, partly sunny with a slight chance of showers and thunderstorms in the morning, then sunny in the afternoon. Highs around 80. West winds 10 to 15 miles per hour with gusts up to 25 miles per hour. Chance of rain 20%. Friday night, clear, cooler with lows in the lower 60s. West winds 5 to 10 miles per hour. Saturday, sunny. Highs in the mid 80s. Southwest winds 5 to 10 miles per hour. Saturday night, partly cloudy in the evening, then mostly cloudy with a chance of showers after midnight. Lows in the mid-60s. Chance of rain 30%. At 9 a.m., weather reports for selected cities. At Mansfield Lawn Regional Airport, it was mostly sunny. The temperature was 80 degrees, the dew point 70, and the relative humidity 71%. The wind was south, at 16 miles an hour, gusting to 25. The pressure was 29.83 inches and steady. Elsewhere across Ohio, skies ranged from mostly sunny to partly sunny. It was 81 at Worcester, 79 at Marion, 75 at Toledo Express, 80 at Cleveland, and 79 at Akron-Canton Regional Airport. Youngstown reported 78, Cincinnati reported 78, Dayton reported 79,
Findlay reported 76, and Columbus reported 80. Reports from nearby cities outside Ohio, at Chicago, it was mostly sunny, with a temperature of 70. It was partly sunny, with a temperature of 79 at Pittsburgh, 75 at Buffalo, and 71 at Indianapolis. At Detroit, it was cloudy, with a temperature of 74. At 9 a.m., weather reports for selected cities. At Mansfield-Lom Regional Airport, it was mostly sunny. The temperature was 80 degrees, the dew point 70, and the relative humidity 71%. The wind was south, at 16 miles an hour, gusting to 25. The pressure was 29.83 inches and steady. Elsewhere across Ohio, skies ranged from mostly sunny to partly sunny. It was 81 at Worcester, 79 at Marion, 75 at Toledo Express, 80 at Cleveland, and 79 at Akron-Canton Regional Airport. Youngstown reported 78, Cincinnati reported 78, Dayton reported 79, Findlay reported 76, and Columbus reported 80. Reports from nearby cities outside Ohio, at Chicago, it was mostly sunny, with a temperature of 70. It was partly sunny, with a temperature of 79 at Pittsburgh, 75 at Buffalo, and 71 at Indianapolis. At Detroit, it was cloudy, with a temperature of 74. A special weather statement. For the following county, Licking, Ohio. Hot and humid today. The combination of temperatures in the upper 80s to around 90 and a high humidity will result in a heat index reaching 95 to 100 degrees this afternoon. If planning to be outdoors for extended periods today, drink plenty of water, wear light and loose clothing, and take frequent breaks. The Mansfield, Ohio climate summary for yesterday, June 10, 2026. Yesterday's high temperature was 89 degrees. The normal high is 78. Yesterday's low temperature was 69 degrees. The normal low is 57. A trace of precipitation fell yesterday, which brings the monthly total to 0.25 inches. This is 1.36 inches below the normal amount of 1.61 inches for June. The total precipitation for the year now stands at 19.08 inches, which is 0.08 inches below normal. No snow fell yesterday, which brings the monthly total to 0.0 inches. The total snowfall since July 1st still stands at 29.6 inches. There were no heating degree days yesterday. This leaves the monthly total at 10. The yearly total since July 1st is 5,903. There were 14 cooling degree days yesterday. This brings the monthly total to 57. The yearly total since January 1st is 111. The normal high temperature for today is 79 degrees, and the normal low is 58. The record high for today is 94, which occurred in 1933, and the record low is 38, which occurred in 1972. Sunrise today is at 5:58 a.m. and sunset is at 9:02 p.m. The current time is 9:17 a.m. Eastern Daylight Time. 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On the latest weather map, low pressure will drag a cold front across the region tonight into Friday. High pressure builds behind the front Friday night through Saturday. Another cold front will glide southeast across the area on Sunday. The forecast for the Central Highlands. Heat advisory in effect from noon today to 8 p.m. Eastern Daylight Time this evening. Today, partly sunny with a chance of showers. A slight chance of thunderstorms this morning, then a chance of thunderstorms this afternoon. Highs in the upper 80s. Southwest winds 10 to 15 miles per hour with gusts up to 25 miles per hour. Chance of rain 50%. Tonight, partly cloudy in the evening, then mostly cloudy with a chance of showers with a slight chance of thunderstorms after midnight. Humid with lows in the lower 70s. Southwest winds 10 to 15 miles per hour with gusts up to 30 miles per hour. Chance of rain 30%. Friday, partly sunny with a slight chance of showers and thunderstorms in the morning, then sunny in the afternoon. Highs around 80.
West winds 10 to 15 miles per hour with gusts up to 25 miles per hour. Chance of rain 20%. Friday night, clear, cooler with lows in the lower 60s. West winds 5 to 10 miles per hour. Saturday, sunny. Highs in the mid-80s. Southwest winds 5 to 10 miles per hour. Saturday night, partly cloudy in the evening, then mostly cloudy with a chance of showers after midnight. Lows in the mid-60s. Chance of rain 30%. At 9 a.m., weather reports for selected cities. At Mansfield Long Regional Airport, it was mostly sunny. The temperature was 80 degrees, the dew point 70, and the relative humidity 71%. The wind was south, at 16 miles an hour, gusting to 25. The pressure was 29.83 inches and steady. Elsewhere across Ohio, skies ranged from mostly sunny to partly sunny. It was 81 at Worcester, 79 at Marion, 75 at Toledo Express, 80 at Cleveland, and 79 at Akron-Canton Regional Airport. Youngstown reported 78, Cincinnati reported 78, Dayton reported 79, Findlay reported 76, and Columbus reported 80. Reports from nearby cities outside Ohio, at Chicago, it was mostly sunny, with a temperature of 70. It was partly sunny, with a temperature of 79 at Pittsburgh, 75 at Buffalo, and 71 at Indianapolis. At Detroit, it was cloudy, with a temperature of 74. The extended forecast for the Central Highlands. Sunday, showers with a chance of thunderstorms. Highs in the mid-70s. Chance of rain 80%. Sunday night, partly cloudy with a chance of showers and thunderstorms in the evening, then mostly clear after midnight. Cooler with lows in the mid-50s. Chance of rain 50%. Monday, partly cloudy. Highs in the mid-70s. Monday night, partly cloudy. Lows in the mid-50s. Tuesday, partly cloudy. A chance of showers in the afternoon. Highs in the mid-70s. Chance of rain 40%. Tuesday night, a chance of showers in the evening. Partly cloudy. Lows in the mid-50s. Chance of rain 40%. Wednesday, partly cloudy. A chance of showers in the afternoon. Highs in the mid-70s. Chance of rain 40%. A special weather statement. For the following county, Licking, Ohio. Hot and humid today. The combination of temperatures in the upper 80s to around 90 and high humidity will result in a heat index reaching 95 to 100 degrees this afternoon. If planning to be outdoors for extended periods today, drink plenty of water, wear light and loose clothing, and take frequent breaks. The current time is 9:21 a.m. Eastern Daylight Time. 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On the latest weather map, low pressure will drag a cold front across the region tonight into Friday. High pressure builds behind the front Friday night through Saturday. Another cold front will glide southeast across the area on Sunday. The forecast for the Central Highlands. Heat advisory in effect from noon today to 8 p.m. Eastern Daylight Time this evening. Today, partly sunny with a chance of showers. A slight chance of thunderstorms this morning, then a chance of thunderstorms this afternoon. Highs in the upper 80s. Southwest winds 10 to 15 miles per hour with gusts up to 25 miles per hour. Chance of rain 50%. Tonight, partly cloudy in the evening, then mostly cloudy with a chance of showers with a slight chance of thunderstorms after midnight. Humid with lows in the lower 70s. Southwest winds 10 to 15 miles per hour with gusts up to 30 miles per hour. Chance of rain 30%. Friday, partly sunny with a slight chance of showers and thunderstorms in the morning, then sunny in the afternoon. Highs around 80. West winds 10 to 15 miles per hour with gusts up to 25 miles per hour. Chance of rain 20%. Friday night, clear, cooler with lows in the lower 60s. West winds 5 to 10 miles per hour. Saturday, sunny. Highs in the mid 80s.
southwest winds 5 to 10 miles per hour. Saturday night, partly cloudy in the evening, then mostly cloudy with a chance of showers after midnight. Lows in the mid-60s. Chance of rain 30%. At 9 a.m., weather reports for selected cities. At Mansfield-Lom Regional Airport, it was mostly sunny. The temperature was 80 degrees, the dew point 70, and the relative humidity 71%. The wind was south, at 16 miles an hour, gusting to 25. The pressure was 29.83 inches and steady. Elsewhere across Ohio, skies ranged from mostly sunny to partly sunny. It was 81 at Worcester, 79 at Marion, 75 at Toledo Express, 80 at Cleveland, and 79 at Akron-Canton Regional Airport. Youngstown reported 78, Cincinnati reported 78, Dayton reported 79, Findlay reported 76, and Columbus reported 80. Reports from nearby cities outside Ohio, at Chicago, it was mostly sunny, with a temperature of 70. It was partly sunny, with a temperature of 79 at Pittsburgh, 75 at Buffalo, and 71 at Indianapolis. At Detroit, it was cloudy, with a temperature of 74. A special weather statement. For the following county, Licking, Ohio. Hot and humid today. The combination of temperatures in the upper 80s to around 90 and high humidity will result in a heat index reaching 95 to 100 degrees this afternoon. If planning to be outdoors for extended periods today, drink plenty of water, wear light and loose clothing, and take frequent breaks. The current time is 9:25 a.m. Eastern Daylight Time. 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On the latest weather map, low pressure will drag a cold front across the region tonight into Friday. High pressure builds behind the front Friday night through Saturday. Another cold front will glide southeast across the area on Sunday. The forecast for the Central Highlands. Heat advisory in effect from noon today to 8 p.m. Eastern Daylight Time this evening. Today, partly sunny with a chance of showers. A slight chance of thunderstorms this morning, then a chance of thunderstorms this afternoon. Highs in the upper 80s. Southwest winds 10 to 15 miles per hour with gusts up to 25 miles per hour. Chance of rain 50%. Tonight, partly cloudy in the evening, then mostly cloudy with a chance of showers with a slight chance of thunderstorms after midnight. Humid with lows in the lower 70s. Southwest winds 10 to 15 miles per hour with gusts up to 30 miles per hour. Chance of rain 30%. Friday, partly sunny with a slight chance of showers and thunderstorms in the morning, then sunny in the afternoon. Highs around 80. West winds 10 to 15 miles per hour with gusts up to 25 miles per hour. Chance of rain 20%. Friday night, clear, cooler with lows in the lower 60s. West winds 5 to 10 miles per hour. Saturday, sunny. Highs in the mid 80s. Southwest winds 5 to 10 miles per hour. Saturday night, partly cloudy in the evening, then mostly cloudy with a chance of showers after midnight. Lows in the mid-60s. Chance of rain 30%. A weather message. For the following counties, in Ohio, Ashland, Crawford, Holmes, Knox, Marion, Morrow, Richland, Wayne, and Wyandotte. Heat advisory in effect from noon today to 8 p.m. Eastern Daylight Time this evening. What? Peak heat index values of around 100 degrees expected. Where? Portions of north central, northeast, and northwest Ohio. When, from noon today to 8 p.m. Eastern Daylight Time this evening. Impacts, hot temperatures and high humidity may cause heat illnesses. Drink plenty of fluids, stay in an air-conditioned room, stay out of the sun, and check up on relatives and neighbors. Take extra precautions when outside. Wear lightweight and loose-fitting clothing. Try to limit strenuous activities to early morning or evening. Take action when you see symptoms of heat exhaustion and heat stroke. At 9 a.m., weather reports for selected cities, at Mansfield-Lom Regional Airport, it was mostly sunny.
the temperature was 80 degrees, the dew point 70, and the relative humidity 71%. The wind was south, at 16 miles an hour, gusting to 25. The pressure was 29.83 inches and steady. Elsewhere across Ohio, skies ranged from mostly sunny to partly sunny. It was 81 at Worcester, 79 at Marion, 75 at Toledo Express, 80 at Cleveland, and 79 at Akron-Canton Regional Airport. Youngstown reported

humidity will result in the heat index reaching 95 to 100 degrees this afternoon. If planning to be outdoors for extended periods today, drink plenty of water, wear light and loose clothing, and take frequent breaks. The extended forecast for the Central Highlands. Sunday, showers with a chance of thunderstorms. Highs in the mid-70s. Chance of rain 80%. Sunday night, partly cloudy with a chance of showers and thunderstorms in the evening, then mostly clear after midnight. Cooler with lows in the mid-50s. Chance of rain 50%. Monday, partly cloudy. Highs in the mid-70s. Monday night, partly cloudy. Lows in the mid-50s. Tuesday, partly cloudy. A chance of showers in the afternoon. Highs in the mid-70s. Chance of rain 40%. Tuesday night, a chance of showers in the evening. Partly cloudy. Lows in the mid-50s. Chance of rain 40%. Wednesday, partly cloudy. A chance of showers in the afternoon. Highs in the mid-70s. Chance of rain 40%. The Mansfield, Ohio climate summary for yesterday, June 10, 2026. Yesterday's high temperature was 89 degrees. The normal high is 78. Yesterday's low temperature was 69 degrees. The normal low is 57. A trace of precipitation fell yesterday, which brings the monthly total to 0.25 inches. This is 1.36 inches below the normal amount of 1.61 inches for June. The total precipitation for the year now stands at 19.08 inches, which is 0.08 inches below normal. No snow fell yesterday, which brings the monthly total to 0.0 inches. The total snowfall since July 1st still stands at 29.6 inches. There were no heating degree days yesterday. This leaves the monthly total at 10. The yearly total since July 1st is 5,903. There were 14 cooling degree days yesterday. This brings the monthly total to 57. The yearly total since January 1st is 111. The normal high temperature for today is 79 degrees, and the normal low is 58. The record high for today is 94, which occurred in 1933, and the record low is 38, which occurred in 1972. Sunrise today is at 5:58 a.m. and sunset is at 9:02 p.m. The current time is 9:32 a.m. Eastern Daylight Time. 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On the latest weather map, low pressure will drag a cold front across the region tonight into Friday. High pressure builds behind the front Friday night through Saturday. Another cold front will glide southeast across the area on Sunday. The forecast for the Central Highlands. Heat advisory in effect from noon today to 8 p.m. Eastern Daylight Time this evening. Today, partly sunny with a chance of showers. A slight chance of thunderstorms this morning, then a chance of thunderstorms this afternoon. Highs in the upper 80s. Southwest winds 10 to 15 miles per hour with gusts up to 25 miles per hour. Chance of rain 50%. Tonight, partly cloudy in the evening, then mostly cloudy with a chance of showers with a slight chance of thunderstorms after midnight. Humid with lows in the lower 70s. Southwest winds 10 to 15 miles per hour with gusts up to 30 miles per hour. Chance of rain 30%. Friday, partly sunny with a slight chance of showers and thunderstorms in the morning, then sunny in the afternoon. Highs around 80. West winds 10 to 15 miles per hour with gusts up to 25 miles per hour. Chance of rain 20%. Friday night, clear, cooler with lows in the lower 60s. West winds 5 to 10 miles per hour. Saturday, sunny. Highs in the mid-80s. Southwest winds 5 to 10 miles per hour. Saturday night, partly cloudy in the evening, then mostly cloudy with a chance of showers after midnight. Lows in the mid-60s. Chance of rain 30%. At 9 a.m., weather reports for selected cities. At Mansfield Long Regional Airport, it was mostly sunny. The temperature was 80 degrees. The dew

1.70, and the relative humidity 71%. The wind was south, at 16 miles an hour, gusting to 25. The pressure was 29.83 inches and steady. Elsewhere across Ohio, skies ranged from mostly sunny to partly sunny. It was 81 at Worcester, 79 at Marion, 75 at Toledo Express, 80 at Cleveland, and 79 at Akron-Canton Regional Airport. Youngstown reported 78, Cincinnati reported 78, Dayton reported 79, Findlay reported 76, and Columbus reported 80. Reports from nearby cities outside Ohio, at Chicago, it was mostly sunny, with a temperature of 70. It was partly sunny, with a temperature of 79 at Pittsburgh, 75 at Buffalo, and 71 at Indianapolis. At Detroit, it was cloudy, with a temperature of 74. A special weather statement. For the following county, Licking, Ohio. Hot and humid today. The combination of temperatures in the upper 80s to around 90 and a high humidity will result in a heat index reaching 95 to 100 degrees this afternoon. If planning to be outdoors for extended periods today, drink plenty of water, wear light and loose clothing, and take frequent breaks. The current time is 9:36 a.m. Eastern Daylight Time. 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On the latest weather map, low pressure will drag a cold front across the region tonight into Friday. High pressure builds behind the front Friday night through Saturday. Another cold front will glide southeast across the area on Sunday. The forecast for the Central Highlands. Heat advisory in effect from noon today to 8 p.m. Eastern Daylight Time this evening. Today, partly sunny with a chance of showers. A slight chance of thunderstorms this morning, then a chance of thunderstorms this afternoon. Highs in the upper 80s. Southwest winds 10 to 15 miles per hour with gusts up to 25 miles per hour. Chance of rain 50%. Tonight, partly cloudy in the evening, then mostly cloudy with a chance of showers with a slight chance of thunderstorms after midnight. Humid with lows in the lower 70s. Southwest winds 10 to 15 miles per hour with gusts up to 30 miles per hour. Chance of rain 30%. Friday, partly sunny with a slight chance of showers and thunderstorms in the morning, then sunny in the afternoon. Highs around 80. West winds 10 to 15 miles per hour with gusts up to 25 miles per hour. Chance of rain 20%. Friday night, clear, cooler with lows in the lower 60s. West winds 5 to 10 miles per hour. Saturday, sunny. Highs in the mid 80s. Southwest winds 5 to 10 miles per hour. Saturday night, partly cloudy in the evening, then mostly cloudy with a chance of showers after midnight. Lows in the mid-60s. Chance of rain 30%. At 9 a.m., weather reports for selected cities. At Mansfield Long Regional Airport, it was mostly sunny. The temperature was 80 degrees, the dew point 70, and the relative humidity 71%. The wind was south, at 16 miles an hour, gusting to 25. The pressure was 29.83 inches and steady. Elsewhere across Ohio, skies ranged from mostly sunny to partly sunny. It was 81 at Worcester, 79 at Marion, 75 at Toledo Express, 80 at Cleveland, and 79 at Akron-Canton Regional Airport. Youngstown reported 78, Cincinnati reported 78, Dayton reported 79, Findlay reported 76, and Columbus reported 80. Reports from nearby cities outside Ohio, at Chicago, it was mostly sunny, with a temperature of 70. It was partly sunny, with a temperature of 79 at Pittsburgh, 75 at Buffalo, and 71 at Indianapolis. At Detroit, it was cloudy, with a temperature of 74. A special weather statement. For the following county, Licking, Ohio. Hot and humid today. The combination of temperatures in the upper 80s to around 90 and a high humidity will result in a heat index reaching 95 to 100 degrees this afternoon. If planning to be outdoors for extended periods today, drink plenty of water, wear light and loose clothing, and take frequent breaks.
the Nearshore Marine Forecast. For the following marine location, the islands to Vermilion. This afternoon, southwest winds 10 to 15 knots. A chance of showers and thunderstorms, then a slight chance of showers and thunderstorms late. Waves 2 feet or less. Tonight, southwest winds 10 to 15 knots, increasing to 15 to 20 knots. A slight chance of showers and thunderstorms in the evening, then a chance of showers and thunderstorms overnight. Waves 2 feet or less. Friday, west winds 15 to 20 knots, diminishing to 10 to 15 knots. Sunny. Waves 1 to 3 feet. Friday night, west winds 5 to 15 knots. Clear. Waves 2 feet or less. Winds and waves higher in and near thunderstorms. The water temperature off Toledo is 72 degrees, off Cleveland 57 degrees, and off Derry 66 degrees. The extended forecast for the Central Highlands. Sunday, showers with a chance of thunderstorms. Highs in the mid-70s. Chance of rain 80%. Sunday night, partly cloudy with a chance of showers and thunderstorms in the evening, then mostly clear after midnight. Cooler with lows in the mid-50s. Chance of rain 50%. Monday, partly cloudy. Highs in the mid-70s. Monday night, partly cloudy. Lows in the mid-50s. Tuesday, partly cloudy. A chance of showers in the afternoon. Highs in the mid-70s. Chance of rain 40%. Tuesday night, a chance of showers in the evening. Partly cloudy. Lows in the mid-50s. Chance of rain 40%. Wednesday, partly cloudy. A chance of showers in the afternoon. Highs in the mid-70s. Chance of rain 40%. The current time is 9:41 a.m. Eastern Daylight Time. 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On the latest weather map, low pressure will drag a cold front across the region tonight into Friday. High pressure builds behind the front Friday night through Saturday. Another cold front will glide southeast across the area on Sunday. The forecast for the Central Highlands. Heat advisory in effect from noon today to 8 p.m. Eastern Daylight Time this evening. Today, partly sunny with a chance of showers. A slight chance of thunderstorms this morning, then a chance of thunderstorms this afternoon. Highs in the upper 80s. Southwest winds 10 to 15 miles per hour with gusts up to 25 miles per hour. Chance of rain 50%. Tonight, partly cloudy in the evening, then mostly cloudy with a chance of showers with a slight chance of thunderstorms after midnight. Humid with lows in the lower 70s. Southwest winds 10 to 15 miles per hour with gusts up to 30 miles per hour. Chance of rain 80%. Friday, partly sunny with a slight chance of showers and thunderstorms in the morning, then sunny in the afternoon. Highs around 80. West winds 10 to 15 miles per hour with gusts up to 25 miles per hour. Chance of rain 20%. Friday night, clear, cooler with lows in the lower 60s. West winds 5 to 10 miles per hour. Saturday, sunny. Highs in the mid 80s. Southwest winds 5 to 10 miles per hour. Saturday night, partly cloudy in the evening, then mostly cloudy with a chance of showers after midnight. Lows in the mid-60s. Chance of rain 30%. At 9 a.m., weather reports for selected cities. At Mansfield Long Regional Airport, it was mostly sunny. The temperature was 80 degrees, the dew point 70, and the relative humidity 71%. The wind was south, at 16 miles an hour, gusting to 25. The pressure was 29.83 inches and steady. Elsewhere across Ohio, skies ranged from mostly sunny to partly sunny. It was 81 at Worcester, 79 at Marion, 75 at Toledo Express, 80 at Cleveland, and 79 at Akron-Canton Regional Airport. Youngstown reported 78, Cincinnati reported 78, Dayton reported 79, Findlay reported 76, and Columbus reported 80. Reports from nearby cities outside Ohio,
at Chicago, it was mostly sunny, with a temperature of 70. It was partly sunny, with a temperature of 79 at Pittsburgh, 75 at Buffalo, and 71 at Indianapolis. At Detroit, it was cloudy, with a temperature of 74. The Mansfield, Ohio climate summary for yesterday, June 10, 2026. Yesterday's high temperature was 89 degrees. The normal high is 78. Yesterday's low temperature was 69 degrees. The normal low is 57. A trace of precipitation fell yesterday, which brings the monthly total to 0.25 inches. This is 1.36 inches below the normal amount of 1.61 inches for June. The total precipitation for the year now stands at 19.08 inches, which is 0.08 inches below normal. No snow fell yesterday, which brings the monthly total to 0.0 inches. The total snowfall since July 1st still stands at 29.6 inches. There were no heating degree days yesterday. This leaves the monthly total at 10. The yearly total since July 1st is 5,903. There were 14 cooling degree days yesterday. This brings the monthly total to 57. The yearly total since January 1st is 111. The normal high temperature for today is 79 degrees, and the normal low is 58. The record high for today is 94, which occurred in 1933, and the record low is 38, which occurred in 1972. Sunrise today is at 5:58 a.m. and sunset is at 9:02 p.m. A special weather statement for the following county, Licking, Ohio. Hot and humid today. The combination of temperatures in the upper 80s to around 90 and a high humidity will result in a heat index reaching 95 to 100 degrees this afternoon. If planning to be outdoors for extended periods today, drink plenty of water, wear light and loose clothing, and take frequent breaks. A weather message. For the following counties, in Ohio, Ashland, Crawford, Holmes, Knox, Marion, Morrow, Richland, Wayne and Wyandotte. Heat advisory remains in effect until 8 p.m. Eastern Daylight Time this evening. What? Peak heat index values of around 100 degrees expected. Where? Portions of North Central, Northeast, and Northwest Ohio. When? Until 8 p.m. Eastern Daylight Time this evening. Impacts: hot temperatures and high humidity may cause heat illnesses. Drink plenty of fluids, stay in an air-conditioned room, stay out of the sun, and check up on relatives and neighbors. Take extra precautions when outside. Wear lightweight and loose-fitting clothing. Try to limit strenuous activities to early morning or evening. Take action when you see symptoms of heat exhaustion and heat stroke. The current time is 9:47 a.m. Eastern Daylight Time. 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On the latest weather map, low pressure will drag a cold front across the region tonight into Friday. High pressure builds behind the front Friday night through Saturday. Another cold front will glide southeast across the area on Sunday. The forecast for the Central Highlands. Heat advisory in effect from noon today to 8 p.m. Eastern Daylight Time this evening. Today, partly sunny with a chance of showers. A slight chance of thunderstorms this morning, then a chance of thunderstorms this afternoon. Highs in the upper 80s. Southwest winds 10 to 15 miles per hour with gusts up to 25 miles per hour. Chance of rain 50%. Tonight, partly cloudy in the evening, then mostly cloudy with a chance of showers with a slight chance of thunderstorms after midnight. Humid with lows in the lower 70s. Southwest winds 10 to 15 miles per hour with gusts up to 30 miles per hour. Chance of rain 30%. Friday, partly sunny with a slight chance of showers and thunderstorms in the morning, then sunny in the afternoon. Highs around 80. West winds 10 to 15 miles per hour with gusts up to 25 miles per hour. Chance of rain 20%. Friday night, clear, cooler with lows in the lower 60s. West winds 5 to 10 miles per hour. Saturday, sunny. Highs in the mid 80s. Southwest winds 5 to 10 miles per hour.
Saturday night, partly cloudy in the evening, then mostly cloudy with a chance of showers after midnight. Lows in the mid-60s. Chance of rain 30%. At 9 a.m., weather reports for selected cities. At Mansfield Long Regional Airport, it was mostly sunny. The temperature was 80 degrees, the dew point 70, and the relative humidity 71%. The wind was south, at 16 miles an hour, gusting to 25. The pressure was 29.83 inches and steady. Elsewhere across Ohio, skies ranged from mostly sunny to partly sunny. It was 81 at Worcester, 79 at Marion, 75 at Toledo Express, 80 at Cleveland, and 79 at Akron-Canton Regional Airport. Youngstown reported 78, Cincinnati reported 78, Dayton reported 79, Findlay reported 76, and Columbus reported 80. Reports from nearby cities outside Ohio, at Chicago, it was mostly sunny, with a temperature of 70. It was partly sunny, with a temperature of 79 at Pittsburgh, 75 at Buffalo, and 71 at Indianapolis. At Detroit, it was cloudy, with a temperature of 74. The extended forecast for the Central Highlands. Sunday, showers with a chance of thunderstorms. Highs in the mid-70s. Chance of rain 80%. Sunday night, partly cloudy with a chance of showers and thunderstorms in the evening, then mostly clear after midnight. Cooler with lows in the mid-50s. Chance of rain 50%. Monday, partly cloudy. Highs in the mid-70s. Monday night, partly cloudy. Lows in the mid-50s. Tuesday, partly cloudy. A chance of showers in the afternoon. Highs in the mid-70s. Chance of rain 40%. Tuesday night, a chance of showers in the evening. Partly cloudy. Lows in the mid-50s. Chance of rain 40%. Wednesday, partly cloudy. A chance of showers in the afternoon. Highs in the mid-70s. Chance of rain 40%. A special weather statement. For the following county, Licking, Ohio. Hot and humid today. The combination of temperatures in the upper 80s to around 90 and a high humidity will result in a heat index reaching 95 to 100 degrees this afternoon. If planning to be outdoors for extended periods today, drink plenty of water, wear light and loose clothing, and take frequent breaks. The current time is 9:52 a.m. Eastern Daylight Time. 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On the latest weather map, low pressure will drag a cold front across the region tonight into Friday. High pressure builds behind the front Friday night through Saturday. Another cold front will glide southeast across the area on Sunday. The forecast for the Central Highlands. Heat advisory remains in effect until 8 p.m. Eastern Daylight Time this evening. Rest of today, partly sunny with a chance of showers and thunderstorms. Highs in the upper 80s. Southwest winds 10 to 15 miles per hour with gusts up to 25 miles per hour. Chance of rain 50%. Tonight, partly cloudy in the evening, then mostly cloudy with a chance of showers with a slight chance of thunderstorms after midnight. Humid with lows in the lower 70s. Southwest winds 10 to 15 miles per hour with gusts up to 30 miles per hour. Chance of rain 30%. Friday, partly sunny with a slight chance of showers and thunderstorms in the morning, then sunny in the afternoon. Highs around 80. West winds 10 to 15 miles per hour with gusts up to 25 miles per hour. Chance of rain 20%. Friday night, clear, cooler with lows in the lower 60s. West winds 5 to 10 miles per hour. Saturday, sunny. Highs in the mid 80s. Southwest winds 5 to 10 miles per hour. Saturday night, partly cloudy in the evening, then mostly cloudy with a chance of showers after midnight. Lows in the mid-60s. Chance of rain 30%. The extended forecast for the Central Highlands. Sunday, showers with a chance of thunderstorms. Highs in the mid-70s. Chance of rain 80%.
Sunday night, partly cloudy with a chance of showers and thunderstorms in the evening, then mostly clear after midnight. Cooler with lows in the mid-50s. Chance of rain 50%. Monday, partly cloudy. Highs in the mid-70s. Monday night, partly cloudy. Lows in the mid-50s. Tuesday, partly cloudy. A chance of showers in the afternoon. Highs in the mid-70s. Chance of rain 40%. Tuesday night, a chance of showers in the evening. Partly cloudy. Lows in the mid-50s. Chance of rain 40%. Wednesday, partly cloudy. A chance of showers in the afternoon. Highs in the mid-70s. Chance of rain 40%. At 9 a.m., weather reports for selected cities. At Mansfield-Lom Regional Airport, it was mostly sunny. The temperature was 80 degrees, the dew point 70, and the relative humidity 71%. The wind was south, at 16 miles an hour, gusting to 25. The pressure was 29.83 inches and steady. Elsewhere across Ohio, skies ranged from mostly sunny to partly sunny. It was 81 at Worcester, 79 at Marion, 75 at Toledo Express, 80 at Cleveland, and 79 at Akron-Canton Regional Airport. Youngstown reported 78, Cincinnati reported 78, Dayton reported 79, Findlay reported 76, and Columbus reported 80. Reports from nearby cities outside Ohio, at Chicago, it was mostly sunny, with a temperature of 70. It was partly sunny, with a temperature of 79 at Pittsburgh, 75 at Buffalo, and 71 at Indianapolis. At Detroit, it was cloudy, with a temperature of 74. A special weather statement for the following county, Licking, Ohio. Hot and humid today. The combination of temperatures in the upper 80s to around 90 and a high humidity will result in a heat index reaching 95 to 100 degrees this afternoon. If planning to be outdoors for extended periods today, drink plenty of water, wear light and loose clothing, and take frequent breaks. The current time is 9:57 a.m. Eastern Daylight Time. 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On the latest weather map, low pressure will drag a cold front across the region tonight into Friday. High pressure builds behind the front Friday night through Saturday. Another cold front will glide southeast across the area on Sunday. The forecast for the Central Highlands. Heat advisory remains in effect until 8 p.m. Eastern Daylight Time this evening. Rest of today, partly sunny with a chance of showers and thunderstorms. Highs in the upper 80s. Southwest winds 10 to 15 miles per hour with gusts up to 25 miles per hour. Chance of rain 50%. Tonight, partly cloudy in the evening, then mostly cloudy with a chance of showers with a slight chance of thunderstorms after midnight. Humid with lows in the lower 70s. Southwest winds 10 to 15 miles per hour with gusts up to 30 miles per hour. Chance of rain 30%. Friday, partly sunny with a slight chance of showers and thunderstorms in the morning, then sunny in the afternoon. Highs around 80. West winds 10 to 15 miles per hour with gusts up to 25 miles per hour. Chance of rain 20%. Friday night, clear, cooler with lows in the lower 60s. West winds 5 to 10 miles per hour. Saturday, sunny. Highs in the mid-80s. Southwest winds 5 to 10 miles per hour. Saturday night, partly cloudy in the evening, then mostly cloudy with a chance of showers after midnight. Lows in the mid-60s. Chance of rain 30%. At 9 a.m., weather reports for selected cities. At Mansfield-Lom Regional Airport, it was mostly sunny. The temperature was 80 degrees, the dew point 70, and the relative humidity 71%. The wind was south, at 16 miles an hour, gusting to 25. The pressure was 29.83 inches and steady. Elsewhere across Ohio, skies ranged from mostly sunny to partly sunny. It was 81 at Worcester, 79 at Marion, 75 at Toledo Express, 80 at Cleveland, and 79 at Akron-Canton Regional Airport.
Youngstown reported 78. Cincinnati reported 78. Dayton reported 79. Findlay reported 76. And Columbus reported 80. Reports from nearby cities outside Ohio, at Chicago, it was mostly sunny, with a temperature of 70. It was partly sunny, with a temperature of 79 at Pittsburgh, 75 at Buffalo, and 71 at Indianapolis. At Detroit, it was cloudy, with a temperature of 74. The Nearshore Marine Forecast. For the following marine location, the islands to Vermilion. This afternoon, southwest winds 10 to 15 knots. A chance of showers and thunderstorms, then a slight chance of showers and thunderstorms late. Waves 2 feet or less. Tonight, southwest winds 10 to 15 knots increasing to 15 to 20 knots. A slight chance of showers and thunderstorms in the evening, then a chance of showers and thunderstorms overnight. Waves 2 feet or less. Friday, west winds 15 to 20 knots diminishing to 10 to 15 knots. Sunny. Waves 1 to 3 feet. Friday night, west winds 5 to 15 knots. Clear. Waves 2 feet or less. Winds and waves higher in and near thunderstorms. The water temperature off Toledo is 72 degrees, off Cleveland 57 degrees, and off Erie 66 degrees. The extended forecast for the Central Highlands. Sunday, showers with a chance of thunderstorms. Highs in the mid-70s. Chance of rain 80%. Sunday night, partly cloudy with a chance of showers and thunderstorms in the evening, then mostly clear after midnight. Cooler with lows in the mid-50s. Chance of rain 50%. Monday, partly cloudy. Highs in the mid-70s. Monday night, partly cloudy. Lows in the mid-50s. Tuesday, partly cloudy. A chance of showers in the afternoon. Highs in the mid-70s. Chance of rain 40%. Tuesday night, a chance of showers in the evening. Partly cloudy. Lows in the mid-50s. Chance of rain 40%. Wednesday, partly cloudy. A chance of showers in the afternoon. Highs in the mid-70s. Chance of rain 40%. A special weather statement. For the following county, Licking, Ohio. Hot and humid today. The combination of temperatures in the upper 80s to around 90 and a high humidity will result in a heat index reaching 95 to 100 degrees this afternoon. If planning to be outdoors for extended periods today, drink plenty of water, wear light and loose clothing, and take frequent breaks. The current time is 10:02 a.m. Eastern Daylight Time. 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On the latest weather map, low pressure will drag a cold front across the region tonight into Friday. High pressure builds behind the front Friday night through Saturday. Another cold front will glide southeast across the area on Sunday. The forecast for the Central Highlands. Heat advisory remains in effect until 8 p.m. Eastern Daylight Time this evening. Rest of today, partly sunny with a chance of showers and thunderstorms. Highs in the upper 80s. Southwest winds 10 to 15 miles per hour with gusts up to 25 miles per hour. Chance of rain 50%. Tonight, partly cloudy in the evening, then mostly cloudy with a chance of showers with a slight chance of thunderstorms after midnight. Humid with lows in the lower 70s. Southwest winds 10 to 15 miles per hour with gusts up to 30 miles per hour. Chance of rain 30%. Friday, partly sunny with a slight chance of showers and thunderstorms in the morning, then sunny in the afternoon. Highs around 80. West winds 10 to 15 miles per hour with gusts up to 25 miles per hour. Chance of rain 20%. Friday night, clear, cooler with lows in the lower 60s. West winds 5 to 10 miles per hour. Saturday, sunny. Highs in the mid-80s. Southwest winds 5 to 10 miles per hour. Saturday night, partly cloudy in the evening, then mostly cloudy with a chance of showers after midnight. Lows in the mid-60s. Chance of rain 30%. At 9 a.m.
Weather reports for selected cities. At Mansfield Long Regional Airport, it was mostly sunny. The temperature was 80 degrees, the dew point 70, and the relative humidity 71%. The wind was south, at 16 miles an hour, gusting to 25. The pressure was 29.83 inches and steady. Elsewhere across Ohio, skies ranged from mostly sunny to partly sunny. It was 81 at Worcester, 79 at Marion, 75 at Toledo Express, 80 at Cleveland, and 79 at Akron-Canton Regional Airport. Youngstown reported 78, Cincinnati reported 78, Dayton reported 79, Findlay reported 76, and Columbus reported 80. Reports from nearby cities outside Ohio, at Chicago, it was mostly sunny, with a temperature of 70. It was partly sunny, with a temperature of 79 at Pittsburgh, 75 at Buffalo, and 71 at Indianapolis. At Detroit, it was cloudy, with a temperature of 74. At 10 a.m., weather reports for selected cities. At Mansfield Long Regional Airport, it was mostly sunny. The temperature was 81 degrees, the dew point 68, and the relative humidity 64%. The wind was southwest, at 15 miles an hour, gusting to 28. The pressure was 29.84 inches and rising. Elsewhere across Ohio, it was mostly sunny, with a temperature of 83 at Worcester, and 81 at Marion. It was partly sunny, with a temperature of 77 at Toledo Express, 82 at Cleveland, 81 at Akron-Canton Regional Airport, and 82 at Youngstown. Under partly sunny skies, Cincinnati reported 78, Findlay reported 76, and Columbus reported 83. At Dayton, it was cloudy, with a temperature of 79. Reports from nearby cities outside Ohio, skies ranged from mostly sunny to partly sunny. It was 81 at Pittsburgh, 75 at Detroit, 76 at Buffalo, 75 at Indianapolis, and 72 at Chicago. A special weather statement for the following county, Licking, Ohio. Hot and humid today. The combination of temperatures in the upper 80s to around 90 and a high humidity will result in a heat index reaching 95 to 100 degrees this afternoon. If planning to be outdoors for extended periods today, drink plenty of water, wear light and loose clothing, and take frequent breaks. The current time is 10:07 a.m. Eastern Daylight Time. 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On the latest weather map, low pressure will drag a cold front across the region tonight into Friday. High pressure builds behind the front Friday night through Saturday. Another cold front will glide southeast across the area on Sunday. The forecast for the Central Highlands. Heat advisory remains in effect until 8 p.m. Eastern Daylight Time this evening. Rest of today, partly sunny with a chance of showers and thunderstorms. Highs in the upper 80s. Southwest winds 10 to 15 miles per hour with gusts up to 25 miles per hour. Chance of rain 50%. Tonight, partly cloudy in the evening, then mostly cloudy with a chance of showers with a slight chance of thunderstorms after midnight. Humid with lows in the lower 70s. Southwest winds 10 to 15 miles per hour with gusts up to 30 miles per hour. Chance of rain 30%. Friday, partly sunny with a slight chance of showers and thunderstorms in the morning, then sunny in the afternoon. Highs around 80. West winds 10 to 15 miles per hour with gusts up to 25 miles per hour. Chance of rain 20%. Friday night, clear, cooler with lows in the lower 60s. West winds 5 to 10 miles per hour. Saturday, sunny. Highs in the mid-80s. Southwest winds 5 to 10 miles per hour. Saturday night, partly cloudy in the evening, then mostly cloudy with a chance of showers after midnight. Lows in the mid-60s. Chance of rain 30%. At 10 a.m., weather reports for selected cities. At Mansfield Long Regional Airport, it was mostly sunny. The temperature was 81 degrees, the dew point 68, and the relative humidity 64%. The wind was southwest, at 15 miles an hour, gusting to 28.
the pressure was 29.84 inches and rising. Elsewhere across Ohio, it was mostly sunny, with a temperature of 83 at Wooster and 81 at Marion. It was partly sunny, with a temperature of 77 at Toledo Express, 82 at Cleveland, 81 at Akron-Canton Regional Airport, and 82 at Youngstown. Under partly sunny skies, Cincinnati reported 78, Findlay reported 76, and Columbus reported 83. At Dayton, it was cloudy, with a temperature of 79. Reports from nearby cities outside Ohio, skies ranged from mostly sunny to partly sunny. It was 81 at Pittsburgh, 75 at Detroit, 76 at Buffalo, 75 at Indianapolis, and 72 at Chicago. The extended forecast for the Central Highlands. Sunday, showers with a chance of thunderstorms. Highs in the mid-70s. Chance of rain 80%. Sunday night, partly cloudy with a chance of showers and thunderstorms in the evening, then mostly clear after midnight. Cooler with lows in the mid-50s. Chance of rain 50%. Monday, partly cloudy. Highs in the mid-70s. Monday night, partly cloudy. Lows in the mid-50s. Tuesday, partly cloudy. A chance of showers in the afternoon. Highs in the mid-70s. Chance of rain 40%. Tuesday night, a chance of showers in the evening. Partly cloudy. Lows in the mid-50s. Chance of rain 40%. Wednesday, partly cloudy. A chance of showers in the afternoon. Highs in the mid-70s. Chance of rain 40%. A special weather statement. For the following county, Licking, Ohio. Hot and humid today. The combination of temperatures in the upper 80s to around 90 and a high humidity will result in a heat index reaching 95 to 100 degrees this afternoon. If planning to be outdoors for extended periods today, drink plenty of water, wear light and loose clothing, and take frequent breaks. The current time is 10:11 a.m. Eastern Daylight Time. 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On the latest weather map, low pressure will drag a cold front across the region tonight into Friday. High pressure builds behind the front Friday night through Saturday. Another cold front will glide southeast across the area on Sunday. The forecast for the Central Highlands. Heat advisory remains in effect until 8 p.m. Eastern Daylight Time this evening. Rest of today, partly sunny with a chance of showers and thunderstorms. Highs in the upper 80s. Southwest winds 10 to 15 miles per hour with gusts up to 25 miles per hour. Chance of rain 50%. Tonight, partly cloudy in the evening, then mostly cloudy with a chance of showers with a slight chance of thunderstorms after midnight. Humid with lows in the lower 70s. Southwest winds 10 to 15 miles per hour with gusts up to 30 miles per hour. Chance of rain 30%. Friday, partly sunny with a slight chance of showers and thunderstorms in the morning, then sunny in the afternoon. Highs around 80. West winds 10 to 15 miles per hour with gusts up to 25 miles per hour. Chance of rain 20%. Friday night, clear, cooler with lows in the lower 60s. West winds 5 to 10 miles per hour. Saturday, sunny. Highs in the mid-80s. Southwest winds 5 to 10 miles per hour. Saturday night, partly cloudy in the evening, then mostly cloudy with a chance of showers after midnight. Lows in the mid-60s. Chance of rain 30%. A weather message. For the following counties, in Ohio, Ashland, Crawford, Holmes, Knox, Marion, Morrow, Richland, Wayne and Wyandotte. Heat advisory remains in effect until 8 p.m. Eastern Daylight Time this evening. What? Peak heat index values of around 100 degrees expected. Where? Portions of North Central, Northeast, and Northwest Ohio. When? Until 8 p.m. Eastern Daylight Time this evening. Impacts, hot temperatures and high humidity may cause heat illnesses. Drink plenty of fluids, stay in an air-conditioned room, stay out of the sun, and check up on relatives and neighbors.
take extra precautions when outside. Wear lightweight and loose-fitting clothing. Try to limit strenuous activities to early morning or evening. Take action when you see symptoms of heat exhaustion and heat stroke. At 10 a.m., weather reports for selected cities. At Mansfield-Lom Regional Airport, it was mostly sunny. The temperature was 81 degrees, the dew point 68, and the relative humidity 64%. The wind was southwest, at 15 miles an hour, gusting to 28. The pressure was 29.84 inches and rising. Elsewhere across Ohio, at Worcester, it was sunny, with a temperature of 83. It was mostly sunny, with a temperature of 81 at Marion, 77 at Toledo Express, and 76 at Findlay. It was partly sunny, with a temperature of 82 at Cleveland, 81 at Akron-Canton Regional Airport, 82 at Youngstown, 78 at Cincinnati, and 83 at Columbus. At Dayton, it was cloudy, with a temperature of 79. Reports from nearby cities outside Ohio, skies ranged from mostly sunny to partly sunny. It was 81 at Pittsburgh, 75 at Detroit, 76 at Buffalo, 75 at Indianapolis, and 72 at Chicago. A special weather statement for the following county, Licking, Ohio. Hot and humid today. The combination of temperatures in the upper 80s to around 90 and a high humidity will result in a heat index reaching 95 to 100 degrees this afternoon. If planning to be outdoors for extended periods today, drink plenty of water, wear light and loose clothing, and take frequent breaks. The current time is 10:16 a.m. Eastern Daylight Time. 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On the latest weather map, low pressure will drag a cold front across the region tonight into Friday. High pressure builds behind the front Friday night through Saturday. Another cold front will glide southeast across the area on Sunday. The forecast for the Central Highlands. Heat advisory remains in effect until 8 p.m. Eastern Daylight Time this evening. Rest of today, partly sunny with a chance of showers and thunderstorms. Highs in the upper 80s. Southwest winds 10 to 15 miles per hour with gusts up to 25 miles per hour. Chance of rain 50%. Tonight, partly cloudy in the evening, then mostly cloudy with a chance of showers with a slight chance of thunderstorms after midnight. Humid with lows in the lower 70s. Southwest winds 10 to 15 miles per hour with gusts up to 30 miles per hour. Chance of rain 30%. Friday, partly sunny with a slight chance of showers and thunderstorms in the morning, then sunny in the afternoon. Highs around 80. West winds 10 to 15 miles per hour with gusts up to 25 miles per hour. Chance of rain 20%. Friday night, clear, cooler with lows in the lower 60s. West winds 5 to 10 miles per hour. Saturday, sunny. Highs in the mid-80s. Southwest winds 5 to 10 miles per hour. Saturday night, partly cloudy in the evening, then mostly cloudy with a chance of showers after midnight. Lows in the mid-60s. Chance of rain 30%. At 10 a.m., weather reports for selected cities. At Mansfield-Lom Regional Airport, it was mostly sunny. The temperature was 81 degrees, the dew point 68, and the relative humidity 64%. The wind was southwest, at 15 miles an hour, gusting to 28. The pressure was 29.84 inches and rising. Elsewhere across Ohio, at Worcester, it was sunny, with a temperature of 83. It was mostly sunny, with a temperature of 81 at Marion, 77 at Toledo Express, and 76 at Findlay. It was partly sunny, with a temperature of 82 at Cleveland, 81 at Akron-Canton Regional Airport, 82 at Youngstown, 78 at Cincinnati, and 83 at Columbus. At Dayton, it was cloudy, with a temperature of 79. Reports from nearby cities outside Ohio, skies ranged from mostly sunny to partly sunny. It was 81 at Pittsburgh, 75 at Detroit, 76 at Buffalo, 75 at Indianapolis, and 72 at Chicago. A special weather statement.
for the following county, Licking, Ohio. Hot and humid today. The combination of temperatures in the upper 80s to around 90 and a high humidity will result in a heat index reaching 95 to 100 degrees this afternoon. If planning to be outdoors for extended periods today, drink plenty of water, wear light and loose clothing, and take frequent breaks. The extended forecast for the Central Highlands. Sunday, showers with a chance of thunderstorms. Highs in the mid-70s. Chance of rain 80%. Sunday night, partly cloudy with a chance of showers and thunderstorms in the evening, then mostly clear after midnight. Cooler with lows in the mid-50s. Chance of rain 50%. Monday, partly cloudy. Highs in the mid-70s. Monday night, partly cloudy. Lows in the mid-50s. Tuesday, partly cloudy. A chance of showers in the afternoon. Highs in the mid-70s. Chance of rain 40%. Tuesday night, a chance of showers in the evening. Partly cloudy. Lows in the mid-50s. Chance of rain 40%. Wednesday, partly cloudy. A chance of showers in the afternoon. Highs in the mid-70s. Chance of rain 40%. The current time is 10:21 a.m. Eastern Daylight Time. 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On the latest weather map, low pressure will drag a cold front across the region tonight into Friday. High pressure builds behind the front Friday night through Saturday. Another cold front will glide southeast across the area on Sunday. The forecast for the Central Highlands. Heat advisory remains in effect until 8 p.m. Eastern Daylight Time this evening. Rest of today, partly sunny with a chance of showers and thunderstorms. Highs in the upper 80s. Southwest winds 10 to 15 miles per hour with gusts up to 25 miles per hour. Chance of rain 50%. Tonight, partly cloudy in the evening, then mostly cloudy with a chance of showers with a slight chance of thunderstorms after midnight. Humid with lows in the lower 70s. Southwest winds 10 to 15 miles per hour with gusts up to 30 miles per hour. Chance of rain 30%. Friday, partly sunny with a slight chance of showers and thunderstorms in the morning, then sunny in the afternoon. Highs around 80. West winds 10 to 15 miles per hour with gusts up to 25 miles per hour. Chance of rain 20%. Friday night, clear, cooler with lows in the lower 60s. West winds 5 to 10 miles per hour. Saturday, sunny. Highs in the mid-80s. Southwest winds 5 to 10 miles per hour. Saturday night, partly cloudy in the evening, then mostly cloudy with a chance of showers after midnight. Lows in the mid-60s. Chance of rain 30%. At 10 a.m., weather reports for selected cities. At Mansfield-Long Regional Airport, it was mostly sunny. The temperature was 81 degrees, the dew point 68, and the relative humidity 64%. The wind was southwest, at 15 miles an hour, gusting to 28. The pressure was 29.84 inches and rising. Elsewhere across Ohio, at Worcester, it was sunny, with a temperature of 83. It was mostly sunny, with a temperature of 81 at Marion, 77 at Toledo Express, and 76 at Findlay. It was partly sunny, with a temperature of 82 at Cleveland, 81 at Akron-Canton Regional Airport, 82 at Youngstown, 78 at Cincinnati, and 83 at Columbus. At Dayton, it was cloudy, with a temperature of 79. Reports from nearby cities outside Ohio, skies ranged from mostly sunny to partly sunny. It was 81 at Pittsburgh, 75 at Detroit, 76 at Buffalo, 75 at Indianapolis, and 72 at Chicago. A special weather statement for the following county, Licking, Ohio. Hot and humid today. The combination of temperatures in the upper 80s to around 90 and a high humidity will result in a heat index reaching 95 to 100 degrees this afternoon. If planning to be outdoors for extended periods today, drink plenty of water, wear light and loose clothing, and take frequent breaks.
The current time is 10:24 a.m. Eastern Daylight Time. 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On the latest weather map, low pressure will drag a cold front across the region tonight into Friday. High pressure builds behind the front Friday night through Saturday. Another cold front will glide southeast across the area on Sunday. The forecast for the Central Highlands. Heat advisory remains in effect until 8 p.m. Eastern Daylight Time this evening. Rest of today, partly sunny with a chance of showers and thunderstorms. Highs in the upper 80s. Southwest winds 10 to 15 miles per hour with gusts up to 25 miles per hour. Chance of rain 50%. Tonight, partly cloudy in the evening, then mostly cloudy with a chance of showers with a slight chance of thunderstorms after midnight. Humid with lows in the lower 70s. Southwest winds 10 to 15 miles per hour with gusts up to 30 miles per hour. Chance of rain 30%. Friday, partly sunny with a slight chance of showers and thunderstorms in the morning, then sunny in the afternoon. Highs around 80. West winds 10 to 15 miles per hour with gusts up to 25 miles per hour. Chance of rain 20%. Friday night, clear, cooler with lows in the lower 60s. West winds 5 to 10 miles per hour. Saturday, sunny. Highs in the mid-80s. Southwest winds 5 to 10 miles per hour. Saturday night, partly cloudy in the evening, then mostly cloudy with a chance of showers after midnight. Lows in the mid-60s. Chance of rain 30%. At 10 a.m., weather reports for selected cities. At Mansfield-Lawn Regional Airport, it was mostly sunny. The temperature was 81 degrees, the dew point 68, and the relative humidity 64%. The wind was southwest, at 15 miles an hour, gusting to 28. The pressure was 29.84 inches and rising. Elsewhere across Ohio, at Worcester, it was sunny, with a temperature of 83. It was mostly sunny, with a temperature of 81 at Marion, 77 at Toledo Express, and 76 at Findlay. It was partly sunny, with a temperature of 82 at Cleveland, 81 at Akron-Canton Regional Airport, 82 at Youngstown, 78 at Cincinnati, and 83 at Columbus. At Dayton, it was cloudy, with a temperature of 79. Reports from nearby cities outside Ohio, skies ranged from mostly sunny to partly sunny. It was 81 at Pittsburgh, 75 at Detroit, 76 at Buffalo, 75 at Indianapolis, and 72 at Chicago. A special weather statement. For the following county, Licking, Ohio. Hot and humid today. The combination of temperatures in the upper 80s to around 90 and a high humidity will result in a heat index reaching 95 to 100 degrees this afternoon. If planning to be outdoors for extended periods today, drink plenty of water, wear light and loose clothing, and take frequent breaks. The current time is 10:28 a.m. Eastern Daylight Time. 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On the latest weather map, low pressure will drag a cold front across the region tonight into Friday. High pressure builds behind the front Friday night through Saturday. Another cold front will glide southeast across the area on Sunday. The forecast for the Central Highlands. Heat advisory remains in effect until 8 p.m. Eastern Daylight Time this evening. Rest of today, partly sunny with a chance of showers and thunderstorms. Highs in the upper 80s. Southwest winds 10 to 15 miles per hour with gusts up to 25 miles per hour. Chance of rain 50%. Tonight, partly cloudy in the evening, then mostly cloudy with a chance of showers with a slight chance of thunderstorms after midnight. Humid with lows in the lower 70s. Southwest winds 10 to 15 miles per hour with gusts up to 30 miles per hour. Chance of rain 30%. Friday.
Friday, partly sunny with a slight chance of showers and thunderstorms in the morning, then sunny in the afternoon. Highs around 80. West winds 10 to 15 miles per hour with gusts up to 25 miles per hour. Chance of rain 20%.

Sunday night, partly cloudy with a chance of showers and thunderstorms in the evening, then mostly clear after midnight. Cooler with lows in the mid-50s. Chance of rain 50%. Monday, partly cloudy. Highs in the mid-70s. Monday night, partly cloudy. Lows in the mid-50s. Tuesday, partly cloudy. A chance of showers in the afternoon. Highs in the mid-70s. Chance of rain 40%. Tuesday night, a chance of showers in the evening. Partly cloudy. Lows in the mid-50s. Chance of rain 40%. Wednesday, partly cloudy. A chance of showers in the afternoon. Highs in the mid-70s. Chance of rain 40%. At 10 a.m., weather reports for selected cities. At Mansfield Long Regional Airport, it was mostly sunny. The temperature was 81 degrees, the dew point 68, and the relative humidity 64%. The wind was southwest, at 15 miles an hour, gusting to 28. The pressure was 29.84 inches and rising. Elsewhere across Ohio, at Worcester, it was sunny, with a temperature of 83. It was mostly sunny, with a temperature of 81 at Marion, 77 at Toledo Express, and 76 at Findlay. It was partly sunny, with a temperature of 82 at Cleveland, 81 at Akron-Canton Regional Airport, 82 at Youngstown, 78 at Cincinnati, and 83 at Columbus. At Dayton, it was cloudy, with a temperature of 79. Reports from nearby cities outside Ohio, skies ranged from mostly sunny to partly sunny. It was 81 at Pittsburgh, 75 at Detroit, 76 at Buffalo, 75 at Indianapolis, and 72 at Chicago. A special weather statement for the following county, Licking, Ohio. Hot and humid today. The combination of temperatures in the upper 80s to around 90 and a high humidity will result in a heat index reaching 95 to 100 degrees this afternoon. If planning to be outdoors for extended periods today, drink plenty of water, wear light and loose clothing, and take frequent breaks. The current time is 10:32 a.m. Eastern Daylight Time. 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On the latest weather map, low pressure will drag a cold front across the region tonight into Friday. High pressure builds behind the front Friday night through Saturday. Another cold front will glide southeast across the area on Sunday. The forecast for the Central Highlands. Heat advisory remains in effect until 8 p.m. Eastern Daylight Time this evening. West of today, partly sunny with a chance of showers and thunderstorms. Highs in the upper 80s. Southwest winds 10 to 15 miles per hour with gusts up to 25 miles per hour. Chance of rain 50%. Tonight, partly cloudy in the evening, then mostly cloudy with a chance of showers with a slight chance of thunderstorms after midnight. Humid with lows in the lower 70s. Southwest winds 10 to 15 miles per hour with gusts up to 30 miles per hour. Chance of rain 30%. Friday, partly sunny with a slight chance of showers and thunderstorms in the morning, then sunny in the afternoon. Highs around 80. West winds 10 to 15 miles per hour with gusts up to 25 miles per hour. Chance of rain 20%. Friday night, clear, cooler with lows in the lower 60s. West winds 5 to 10 miles per hour. Saturday, sunny. Highs in the mid-80s. Southwest winds 5 to 10 miles per hour. Saturday night, partly cloudy in the evening, then mostly cloudy with a chance of showers after midnight. Lows in the mid-60s. Chance of rain 30%. At 10 a.m., weather reports for selected cities. At Mansfield Long Regional Airport, it was mostly sunny. The temperature was 81 degrees, the dew point 68, and the relative humidity 64%. The wind was southwest, at 15 miles an hour, gusting to 28. The pressure was 29.84 inches and rising. Elsewhere across Ohio, at Worcester, it was sunny, with a temperature of 83. It was mostly sunny, with a temperature of 81 at Marion, 77 at Toledo Express.

and 76 at Findlay. It was partly sunny, with a temperature of 82 at Cleveland, 81 at Akron-Canton Regional Airport, 82 at Youngstown, 78 at Cincinnati, and 83 at Columbus. At Dayton, it was cloudy, with a temperature of 79. Reports from nearby cities outside Ohio, skies ranged from mostly sunny to partly sunny. It was 81 at Pittsburgh, 75 at Detroit, 76 at Buffalo, 75 at Indianapolis, and 72 at Chicago. A special weather statement for the following county, Licking, Ohio. Hot and humid today. The combination of temperatures in the upper 80s to around 90 and high humidity will result in a heat index reaching 95 to 100 degrees this afternoon. If planning to be outdoors for extended periods today, drink plenty of water, wear light and loose clothing, and take frequent breaks. The current time is 10:36 a.m. Eastern Daylight Time. 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On the latest weather map, low pressure will drag a cold front across the region tonight into Friday. High pressure builds behind the front Friday night through Saturday. Another cold front will glide southeast across the area on Sunday. The forecast for the Central Highlands. Heat advisory remains in effect until 8 p.m. Eastern Daylight Time this evening. Rest of today, partly sunny with a chance of showers and thunderstorms. Highs in the upper 80s. Southwest winds 10 to 15 miles per hour with gusts up to 25 miles per hour. Chance of rain 50%. Tonight, partly cloudy in the evening, then mostly cloudy with a chance of showers with a slight chance of thunderstorms after midnight. Humid with lows in the lower 70s. Southwest winds 10 to 15 miles per hour with gusts up to 30 miles per hour. Chance of rain 30%. Friday, partly sunny with a slight chance of showers and thunderstorms in the morning, then sunny in the afternoon. Highs around 80. West winds 10 to 15 miles per hour with gusts up to 25 miles per hour. Chance of rain 20%. Friday night, clear, cooler with lows in the lower 60s. West winds 5 to 10 miles per hour. Saturday, sunny. Highs in the mid-80s. Southwest winds 5 to 10 miles per hour. Saturday night, partly cloudy in the evening, then mostly cloudy with a chance of showers after midnight. Lows in the mid-60s. Chance of rain 30%. At 10 a.m., weather reports for selected cities. At Mansfield-Lawn Regional Airport, it was mostly sunny. The temperature was 81 degrees, the dew point 68, and the relative humidity 64%. The wind was southwest, at 15 miles an hour, gusting to 28. The pressure was 29.84 inches and rising. Elsewhere across Ohio, at Worcester, it was sunny, with a temperature of 83. It was mostly sunny, with a temperature of 81 at Marion, 77 at Toledo Express, and 76 at Findlay. It was partly sunny, with a temperature of 82 at Cleveland, 81 at Akron-Canton Regional Airport, 82 at Youngstown, 78 at Cincinnati, and 83 at Columbus. At Dayton, it was cloudy, with a temperature of 79. Reports from nearby cities outside Ohio, skies ranged from mostly sunny to partly sunny. It was 81 at Pittsburgh, 75 at Detroit, 76 at Buffalo, 75 at Indianapolis, and 72 at Chicago. A special weather statement for the following county, Licking, Ohio. Hot and humid today. The combination of temperatures in the upper 80s to around 90 and high humidity will result in a heat index reaching 95 to 100 degrees this afternoon. If planning to be outdoors for extended periods today, drink plenty of water, wear light and loose clothing, and take frequent breaks. The extended forecast for the Central Highlands. Sunday, showers with a chance of thunderstorms. Highs in the mid-70s. Chance of rain 80%. Sunday night, partly cloudy with a chance of showers and thunderstorms in the evening, then mostly clear after midnight. Cooler with lows in the mid-50s. Chance of rain 50%. Monday, partly cloudy.
Highs in the mid-70s. Monday night, partly cloudy. Lows in the mid-50s. Tuesday, partly cloudy. A chance of showers in the afternoon. Highs in the mid-70s. Chance of rain 40%. Tuesday night, a chance of showers in the evening. Partly cloudy. Lows in the mid-50s. Chance of rain 40%. Wednesday, partly cloudy. A chance of showers in the afternoon. Highs in the mid-70s. Chance of rain 40%. The current time is 10:41 a.m. Eastern Daylight Time. 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On the latest weather map, low pressure will drag a cold front across the region tonight into Friday. High pressure builds behind the front Friday night through Saturday. Another cold front will glide southeast across the area on Sunday. The forecast for the Central Highlands. Heat advisory remains in effect until 8 p.m. Eastern Daylight Time this evening. Rest of today, partly sunny with a chance of showers and thunderstorms. Highs in the upper 80s. Southwest winds 10 to 15 miles per hour with gusts up to 25 miles per hour. Chance of rain 50%. Tonight, partly cloudy in the evening, then mostly cloudy with a chance of showers with a slight chance of thunderstorms after midnight. Humid with lows in the lower 70s. Southwest winds 10 to 15 miles per hour with gusts up to 30 miles per hour. Chance of rain 30%. Friday, partly sunny with a slight chance of showers and thunderstorms in the morning, then sunny in the afternoon. Highs around 80. West winds 10 to 15 miles per hour with gusts up to 25 miles per hour. Chance of rain 20%. Friday night, clear, cooler with lows in the lower 60s. West winds 5 to 10 miles per hour. Saturday, sunny. Highs in the mid 80s. Southwest winds 5 to 10 miles per hour. Saturday night, partly cloudy in the evening, then mostly cloudy with a chance of showers after midnight. Lows in the mid-60s. Chance of rain 30%. A weather message. For the following counties, in Ohio, Ashland, Crawford, Holmes, Knox, Marion, Morrow, Richland, Wayne, and Wyandotte. Heat advisory remains in effect until 8 p.m. Eastern Daylight Time this evening. What? Peak heat index values of around 100 degrees expected. Where? Portions of north central, northeast, and northwest Ohio. When? Until 8 p.m. Eastern Daylight Time this evening. Impacts: hot temperatures and high humidity may cause heat illnesses. Drink plenty of fluids, stay in an air-conditioned room, stay out of the sun, and check up on relatives and neighbors. Take extra precautions when outside. 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Take action when you see symptoms of heat exhaustion and heat stroke. At 10 a.m., weather reports for selected cities. At Mansfield-Long Regional Airport, it was mostly sunny. The temperature was 81 degrees, the dew point 68, and the relative humidity 64%. The wind was southwest, at 15 miles an hour, gusting to 28. The pressure was 29.84 inches and rising. Elsewhere across Ohio, at Worcester, it was sunny, with a temperature of 83. It was mostly sunny, with a temperature of 81 at Marion, 77 at Toledo Express, and 76 at Findlay. It was partly sunny, with a temperature of 82 at Cleveland, 81 at Akron-Canton Regional Airport, 82 at Youngstown, 78 at Cincinnati, and 83 at Columbus. At Dayton, it was cloudy, with a temperature of 79. Reports from nearby cities outside Ohio, skies ranged from mostly sunny to partly sunny. It was 81 at Pittsburgh, 75 at Detroit, 76 at Buffalo, 75 at Indianapolis, and 72 at Chicago. A special weather statement. For the following county, Licking, Ohio. Hot and humid today. The combination of temperatures in the upper 80s to around 90 and a high humidity will result in a heat index reaching 95 to 100 degrees this afternoon. If planning to be outdoors for extended periods today,
Drink plenty of water, wear light and loose clothing, and take frequent breaks. The current time is 10:45 a.m. Eastern Daylight Time. 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On the latest weather map, low pressure will drag a cold front across the region tonight into Friday. High pressure builds behind the front Friday night through Saturday. Another cold front will glide southeast across the area on Sunday. The forecast for the Central Highlands. Heat advisory remains in effect until 8 p.m. Eastern Daylight Time this evening. Rest of today, partly sunny with a chance of showers and thunderstorms. Highs in the upper 80s. Southwest winds 10 to 15 miles per hour with gusts up to 25 miles per hour. Chance of rain 50%. Tonight, partly cloudy in the evening, then mostly cloudy with a chance of showers with a slight chance of thunderstorms after midnight. Humid with lows in the lower 70s. Southwest winds 10 to 15 miles per hour with gusts up to 30 miles per hour. Chance of rain 30%. Friday, partly sunny with a slight chance of showers and thunderstorms in the morning, then sunny in the afternoon. Highs around 80. West winds 10 to 15 miles per hour with gusts up to 25 miles per hour. Chance of rain 20%. Friday night, clear, cooler with lows in the lower 60s. West winds 5 to 10 miles per hour. Saturday, sunny. Highs in the mid-80s. Southwest winds 5 to 10 miles per hour. Saturday night, partly cloudy in the evening, then mostly cloudy with a chance of showers after midnight. Lows in the mid-60s. Chance of rain 30%. At 10 a.m., weather reports for selected cities. At Mansfield-Lawn Regional Airport, it was mostly sunny. The temperature was 81 degrees, the dew point 68, and the relative humidity 64%. The wind was southwest, at 15 miles an hour, gusting to 28. The pressure was 29.84 inches and rising. Elsewhere across Ohio, at Worcester, it was sunny, with a temperature of 83. It was mostly sunny, with a temperature of 81 at Marion, 77 at Toledo Express, and 76 at Findlay. It was partly sunny, with a temperature of 82 at Cleveland, 81 at Akron-Canton Regional Airport, 82 at Youngstown, 78 at Cincinnati, and 83 at Columbus. At Dayton, it was cloudy, with a temperature of 79. Reports from nearby cities outside Ohio, skies ranged from mostly sunny to partly sunny. It was 81 at Pittsburgh, 75 at Detroit, 76 at Buffalo, 75 at Indianapolis, and 72 at Chicago. A special weather statement. For the following county, Licking, Ohio. Hot and humid today. The combination of temperatures in the upper 80s to around 90 and a high humidity will result in a heat index reaching 95 to 100 degrees this afternoon. If planning to be outdoors for extended periods today, drink plenty of water, wear light and loose clothing, and take frequent breaks. The current time is 10:49 a.m. Eastern Daylight Time. 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On the latest weather map, low pressure will drag a cold front across the region tonight into Friday. High pressure builds behind the front Friday night through Saturday. Another cold front will glide southeast across the area on Sunday. The forecast for the Central Highlands. Heat advisory remains in effect until 8 p.m. Eastern Daylight Time this evening. Rest of today, partly sunny with a chance of showers and thunderstorms. Highs in the upper 80s. Southwest winds 10 to 15 miles per hour with gusts up to 25 miles per hour. Chance of rain 50%. Tonight, partly cloudy in the evening, then mostly cloudy with a chance of showers with a slight chance of thunderstorms after midnight. Humid with lows in the lower 70s. Southwest winds 10 to 15 miles per hour with gusts up to 30 miles per hour.
chance of rain 30%. Friday, partly sunny with a slight chance of showers and thunderstorms in the morning, then sunny in the afternoon. Highs around 80. West winds 10 to 15 miles per hour with gusts up to 25 miles per hour. Chance of rain 20%. Friday night, clear, cooler with lows in the lower 60s. West winds 5 to 10 miles per hour. Saturday, sunny. Highs in the mid-80s. Southwest winds 5 to 10 miles per hour. Saturday night, partly cloudy in the evening, then mostly cloudy with a chance of showers after midnight. Lows in the mid-60s. Chance of rain 30%. The extended forecast for the Central Highlands. Sunday, showers with a chance of thunderstorms. Highs in the mid-70s. Chance of rain 80%. Sunday night, partly cloudy with a chance of showers and thunderstorms in the evening, then mostly clear after midnight. Cooler with lows in the mid-50s. Chance of rain 50%. Monday, partly cloudy. Highs in the mid-70s. Monday night, partly cloudy. Lows in the mid-50s. Tuesday, partly cloudy. A chance of showers in the afternoon. Highs in the mid-70s. Chance of rain 40%. Tuesday night, a chance of showers in the evening. Partly cloudy. Lows in the mid-50s. Chance of rain 40%. Wednesday, partly cloudy. A chance of showers in the afternoon. Highs in the mid-70s. Chance of rain 40%. At 10 a.m., weather reports for selected cities. At Mansfield Long Regional Airport, it was mostly sunny. The temperature was 81 degrees, the dew point 68, and the relative humidity 64%. The wind was southwest, at 15 miles an hour, gusting to 28. The pressure was 29.84 inches and rising. Elsewhere across Ohio, at Worcester, it was sunny, with a temperature of 83. It was mostly sunny, with a temperature of 81 at Marion, 77 at Toledo Express, and 76 at Findlay. It was partly sunny, with a temperature of 82 at Cleveland, 81 at Akron-Canton Regional Airport, 82 at Youngstown, 78 at Cincinnati, and 83 at Columbus. At Dayton, it was cloudy, with a temperature of 79. Reports from nearby cities outside Ohio, skies ranged from met at Detroit, 76 at Buffalo, 75 at Indianapolis, and 72 at Chicago. A special weather statement. For the following county, Licking, Ohio. Hot and humid today. The combination of temperatures in the upper 80s to around 90 and a high humidity will result in the heat index reaching 95 to 100 degrees this afternoon. If planning to be outdoors for extended periods today, drink plenty of water, wear light and loose clothing, and take frequent breaks. The current time is 10:53 a.m. Eastern Daylight Time. 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On the latest weather map, low pressure will drag a cold front across the region tonight into Friday. High pressure builds behind the front Friday night through Saturday. Another cold front will glide southeast across the area on Sunday. The forecast for the Central Highlands. Heat advisory remains in effect until 8 p.m. Eastern Daylight Time this evening. West of today, partly sunny with a chance of showers and thunderstorms. Highs in the upper 80s. Southwest winds 10 to 15 miles per hour with gusts up to 25 miles per hour. Chance of rain 50%. Tonight, partly cloudy in the evening, then mostly cloudy with a chance of showers with a slight chance of thunderstorms after midnight. Humid with lows in the lower 70s. Southwest winds 10 to 15 miles per hour with gusts up to 30 miles per hour. Chance of rain 30%. Friday, partly sunny with a slight chance of showers and thunderstorms in the morning, then sunny in the afternoon. Highs around 80. West winds 10 to 15 miles per hour with gusts up to 25 miles per hour. Chance of rain 20%. Friday night, clear, cooler with lows in the lower 60s. West winds 5 to 10 miles per hour. Saturday, sunny.
Highs in the mid-80s.

southwest winds 5 to 10 miles per hour. Saturday night, partly cloudy in the evening, then mostly cloudy with a chance of showers after midnight. Lows in the mid-60s. Chance of rain 30%. At 10 a.m., weather reports for selected cities. At Mansfield-Lom Regional Airport, it was mostly sunny. The temperature was 81 degrees, the dew point 68, and the relative humidity 64%. The wind was southwest, at 15 miles an hour, gusting to 28. The pressure was 29.84 inches and rising. Elsewhere across Ohio, at Worcester, it was sunny, with a temperature of 83. It was mostly sunny, with a temperature of 81 at Marion, 77 at Toledo Express, and 76 at Findlay. It was partly sunny, with a temperature of 82 at Cleveland, 81 at Akron-Canton Regional Airport, 82 at Youngstown, 78 at Cincinnati, and 83 at Columbus. At Dayton, it was cloudy, with a temperature of 79. Reports from nearby cities outside Ohio, skies ranged from mostly sunny to partly sunny. It was 81 at Pittsburgh, 75 at Detroit, 76 at Buffalo, 75 at Indianapolis, and 72 at Chicago. A special weather statement. For the following county, Licking, Ohio. Hot and humid today. The combination of temperatures in the upper 80s to around 90 and a high humidity will result in a heat index reaching 95 to 100 degrees this afternoon. If planning to be outdoors for extended periods today, drink plenty of water, wear light and loose clothing, and take frequent breaks. The current time is 10:57 a.m. Eastern Daylight Time. 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On the latest weather map, low pressure will drag a cold front across the region tonight into Friday. High pressure builds behind the front Friday night through Saturday. Another cold front will glide southeast across the area on Sunday. The forecast for the Central Highlands. Heat advisory remains in effect until 8 p.m. Eastern Daylight Time this evening. Rest of today, partly sunny with a chance of showers and thunderstorms. Highs in the upper 80s. Southwest winds 10 to 15 miles per hour with gusts up to 25 miles per hour. Chance of rain 50%. Tonight, partly cloudy in the evening, then mostly cloudy with a chance of showers with a slight chance of thunderstorms after midnight. Humid with lows in the lower 70s. Southwest winds 10 to 15 miles per hour with gusts up to 30 miles per hour. Chance of rain 30%. Friday, partly sunny with a slight chance of showers and thunderstorms in the morning, then sunny in the afternoon. Highs around 80. West winds 10 to 15 miles per hour with gusts up to 25 miles per hour. Chance of rain 20%. Friday night, clear, cooler with lows in the lower 60s. West winds 5 to 10 miles per hour. Saturday, sunny. Highs in the mid 80s. Southwest winds 5 to 10 miles per hour. Saturday night, partly cloudy in the evening, then mostly cloudy with a chance of showers after midnight. Lows in the mid-60s. Chance of rain 30%. At 10 a.m., weather reports for selected cities. At Mansfield-Lom Regional Airport, it was mostly sunny. The temperature was 81 degrees, the dew point 68, and the relative humidity 64%. The wind was southwest, at 15 miles an hour, gusting to 28. The pressure was 29.84 inches and rising. Elsewhere across Ohio, at Worcester, it was sunny, with a temperature of 83. It was mostly sunny, with a temperature of 81 at Marion, 77 at Toledo Express, and 76 at Findlay. It was partly sunny, with a temperature of 82 at Cleveland, 81 at Akron-Canton Regional Airport, 82 at Youngstown, 78 at Cincinnati, and 83 at Columbus. At Dayton, it was cloudy, with a temperature of 79. Reports from nearby cities outside Ohio, skies ranged from mostly sunny to partly sunny. It was 81 at Pittsburgh, 75 at Detroit, 76 at Buffalo, 75 at Indianapolis, and 72 at Chicago. The Nearshore Marine Forecast.
for the following marine location, the islands to Vermilion. This afternoon, southwest winds 10 to 15 knots. A chance of showers and thunderstorms, then a slight chance of showers and thunderstorms late. Waves 2 feet or less. Tonight, southwest winds 10 to 15 knots, increasing to 15 to 20 knots. A slight chance of showers and thunderstorms in the evening, then a chance of showers and thunderstorms overnight. Waves 2 feet or less. Friday, west winds 15 to 20 knots, diminishing to 10 to 15 knots. Sunny. Waves 1 to 3 feet. Friday night, west winds 5 to 15 knots. Clear. Waves 2 feet or less. Winds and waves higher in and near thunderstorms. The water temperature off Toledo is 72 degrees, off Cleveland 57 degrees, and off Derry 66 degrees. The extended forecast for the Central Highlands. Sunday, showers with a chance of thunderstorms. Highs in the mid-70s. Chance of rain 80%. Sunday night, partly cloudy with a chance of showers and thunderstorms in the evening, then mostly clear after midnight. Cooler with lows in the mid-50s. Chance of rain 50%. Monday, partly cloudy. Highs in the mid-70s. Monday night, partly cloudy. Lows in the mid-50s. Tuesday, partly cloudy. A chance of showers in the afternoon. Highs in the mid-70s. Chance of rain 40%. Tuesday night, a chance of showers in the evening. Partly cloudy. Lows in the mid-50s. Chance of rain 40%. Wednesday, partly cloudy. A chance of showers in the afternoon. Highs in the mid-70s. Chance of rain 40%. A special weather statement. For the following county, Licking, Ohio. Hot and humid today. The combination of temperatures in the upper 80s to around 90 and a high humidity will result in a heat index reaching 95 to 100 degrees this afternoon. If planning to be outdoors for extended periods today, drink plenty of water, wear light and loose clothing, and take frequent breaks. The current time is 11:02 a.m. Eastern Daylight Time. 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On the latest weather map, low pressure will drag a cold front across the region tonight into Friday. High pressure builds behind the front Friday night through Saturday. Another cold front will glide southeast across the area on Sunday. The forecast for the Central Highlands. Heat advisory remains in effect until 8 p.m. Eastern Daylight Time this evening. Rest of today, partly sunny with a chance of showers and thunderstorms. Highs in the upper 80s. Southwest winds 10 to 15 miles per hour with gusts up to 25 miles per hour. Chance of rain 50%. Tonight, partly cloudy in the evening, then mostly cloudy with a chance of showers with a slight chance of thunderstorms after midnight. Humid with lows in the lower 70s. Southwest winds 10 to 15 miles per hour with gusts up to 30 miles per hour. Chance of rain 30%. Friday, partly sunny with a slight chance of showers and thunderstorms in the morning, then sunny in the afternoon. Highs around 80. West winds 10 to 15 miles per hour with gusts up to 25 miles per hour. Chance of rain 20%. Friday night, clear, cooler with lows in the lower 60s. West winds 5 to 10 miles per hour. Saturday, sunny. Highs in the mid-80s. Southwest winds 5 to 10 miles per hour. Saturday night, partly cloudy in the evening, then mostly cloudy with a chance of showers after midnight. Lows in the mid-60s. Chance of rain 30%. At 10 a.m., weather reports for selected cities. At Mansfield-Lawn Regional Airport, it was mostly sunny. The temperature was 81 degrees, the dew point 68, and the relative humidity 64%. The wind was southwest, at 15 miles an hour, gusting to 28. The pressure was 29.84 inches and rising. Elsewhere across Ohio, at Worcester, it was sunny, with a temperature of 83. It was mostly sunny, with a temperature of 81 at Marion,
77 at Toledo Express, and 76 at Findlay. It was partly sunny, with a temperature of 82 at Cleveland, 81 at Akron-Canton Regional Airport, 82 at Youngstown, 78 at Cincinnati, and 83 at Columbus. At Dayton, it was cloudy, with a temperature of 79. Reports from nearby cities outside Ohio, skies ranged from mostly sunny to partly sunny. It was 81 at Pittsburgh, 75 at Detroit, 76 at Buffalo, 75 at Indianapolis, and 72 at Chicago. At 11 a.m., weather reports for selected cities. At Mansfield-Lahm Regional Airport, it was partly sunny. The temperature was 80 degrees, the dew point 66, and the relative humidity 62%. The wind was southwest, at 18 miles an hour, gusting to 31. The pressure was 29.85 inches and rising. Elsewhere across Ohio, skies ranged from mostly sunny to partly sunny. It was 86 at Worcester, 82 at Marion, 79 at Toledo Express, 83 at Cleveland, and 83 at Akron-Canton Regional Airport. Youngstown reported 83, Cincinnati reported 79, Dayton reported 78, Findlay reported 79, and Columbus reported 85. Reports from nearby cities outside Ohio, it was partly sunny. It was 82 at Pittsburgh, 74 at Detroit, 79 at Buffalo, 77 at Indianapolis, and 76 at Chicago. A special weather statement for the following county, Licking, Ohio. Hot and humid today. The combination of temperatures in the upper 80s to around 90 and a high humidity will result in the heat index reaching 95 to 100 degrees this afternoon. If planning to be outdoors for extended periods today, drink plenty of water, wear light and loose clothing, and take frequent breaks. The current time is 11:07 a.m. Eastern Daylight Time. 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On the latest weather map, low pressure will drag a cold front across the region tonight into Friday. High pressure builds behind the front Friday night through Saturday. Another cold front will glide southeast across the area on Sunday. The forecast for the Central Highlands. Heat advisory remains in effect until 8 p.m. Eastern Daylight Time this evening. Rest of today, partly sunny with a chance of showers and thunderstorms. Highs in the upper 80s. Southwest winds 10 to 15 miles per hour with gusts up to 25 miles per hour. Chance of rain 50%. Tonight, partly cloudy in the evening, then mostly cloudy with a chance of showers with a slight chance of thunderstorms after midnight. Humid with lows in the lower 70s. Southwest winds 10 to 15 miles per hour with gusts up to 30 miles per hour. Chance of rain 30%. Friday, partly sunny with a slight chance of showers and thunderstorms in the morning, then sunny in the afternoon. Highs around 80. West winds 10 to 15 miles per hour with gusts up to 25 miles per hour. Chance of rain 20%. Friday night, clear, cooler with lows in the lower 60s. West winds 5 to 10 miles per hour. Saturday, sunny. Highs in the mid-80s. Southwest winds 5 to 10 miles per hour. Saturday night, partly cloudy in the evening, then mostly cloudy with a chance of showers after midnight. Lows in the mid-60s. Chance of rain 30%. At 11 a.m., weather reports for selected cities. At Mansfield-Lahm Regional Airport, it was partly sunny. The temperature was 80 degrees, the dew point 66, and the relative humidity 62%. The wind was southwest, at 18 miles an hour, gusting to 31. The pressure was 29.85 inches and rising. Elsewhere across Ohio, skies ranged from mostly sunny to partly sunny. It was 86 at Worcester, 82 at Marion, 79 at Toledo Express, 83 at Cleveland, and 83 at Akron-Canton Regional Airport. Youngstown reported 83, Cincinnati reported 79, Dayton reported 78, Findlay reported 79, and Columbus reported 85. Reports from nearby cities outside Ohio, it was partly sunny.
It was 82 at Pittsburgh, 74 at Detroit, 79 at Buffalo, 77 at Indianapolis, and 76 at Chicago. The extended forecast for the Central Highlands. Sunday, showers with a chance of thunderstorms. Highs in the mid-70s. Chance of rain 80%. Sunday night, partly cloudy with a chance of showers and thunderstorms in the evening, then mostly clear after midnight. Cooler with lows in the mid-50s. Chance of rain 50%. Monday, partly cloudy. Highs in the mid-70s. Monday night, partly cloudy. Lows in the mid-50s. Tuesday, partly cloudy. A chance of showers in the afternoon. Highs in the mid-70s. Chance of rain 40%. Tuesday night, a chance of showers in the evening. Partly cloudy. Lows in the mid-50s. Chance of rain 40%. Wednesday, partly cloudy. A chance of showers in the afternoon. Highs in the mid-70s. Chance of rain 40%. A special weather statement. For the following county, Licking, Ohio. Hot and humid today. The combination of temperatures in the upper 80s to around 90 and a high humidity will result in a heat index reaching 95 to 100 degrees this afternoon. If planning to be outdoors for extended periods today, drink plenty of water, wear light and loose clothing, and take frequent breaks. The current time is 11:12 a.m. Eastern Daylight Time. 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On the latest weather map, low pressure will drag a cold front across the region tonight into Friday. High pressure builds behind the front Friday night through Saturday. Another cold front will glide southeast across the area on Sunday. The forecast for the Central Highlands. Heat advisory remains in effect until 8 p.m. Eastern Daylight Time this evening. Rest of today, partly sunny with a chance of showers and thunderstorms. Highs in the upper 80s. Southwest winds 10 to 15 miles per hour with gusts up to 25 miles per hour. Chance of rain 50%. Tonight, partly cloudy in the evening, then mostly cloudy with a chance of showers with a slight chance of thunderstorms after midnight. Humid with lows in the lower 70s. Southwest winds 10 to 15 miles per hour with gusts up to 30 miles per hour. Chance of rain 30%. Friday, partly sunny with a slight chance of showers and thunderstorms in the morning, then sunny in the afternoon. Highs around 80. West winds 10 to 15 miles per hour with gusts up to 25 miles per hour. Chance of rain 20%. Friday night, clear, cooler with lows in the lower 60s. West winds 5 to 10 miles per hour. Saturday, sunny. Highs in the mid-80s. Southwest winds 5 to 10 miles per hour. Saturday night, partly cloudy in the evening, then mostly cloudy with a chance of showers after midnight. Lows in the mid-60s. Chance of rain 30%. A weather message. For the following counties, in Ohio, Ashland, Crawford, Holmes, Knox, Marion, Morrow, Richland, Wayne and Wyandotte. Heat advisory remains in effect until 8 p.m. Eastern Daylight Time this evening. What? Peak heat index values of around 100 degrees expected. Where? Portions of North Central, Northeast, and Northwest Ohio. When? Until 8 p.m. Eastern Daylight Time this evening. Impacts. Hot temperatures and high humidity may cause heat illnesses. Drink plenty of fluids, stay in an air-conditioned room, stay out of the sun, and check up on relatives and neighbors. Take extra precautions when outside. Wear lightweight and loose-fitting clothing. 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Take action when you see symptoms of heat exhaustion and heat stroke. The current time is 11:14 a.m. Eastern Daylight Time. 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On the latest weather map,
Low pressure will drag a cold front across the region tonight into Friday. High pressure builds behind the front Friday night through Saturday. Another cold front will glide southeast across the area on Sunday. The forecast for the Central Highlands. Heat advisory remains in effect until 8 p.m. Eastern Daylight Time this evening. Rest of today, partly sunny with a chance of showers and thunderstorms. Highs in the upper 80s. Southwest winds 10 to 15 miles per hour with gusts up to 25 miles per hour. Chance of rain 50%. Tonight, partly cloudy in the evening, then mostly cloudy with a chance of showers with a slight chance of thunderstorms after midnight. Humid with lows in the lower 70s. Southwest winds 10 to 15 miles per hour with gusts up to 30 miles per hour. Chance of rain 30%. Friday, partly sunny with a slight chance of showers and thunderstorms in the morning, then sunny in the afternoon. Highs around 80. West winds 10 to 15 miles per hour with gusts up to 25 miles per hour. Chance of rain 20%. Friday night, clear, cooler with lows in the lower 60s. West winds 5 to 10 miles per hour. Saturday, sunny. Highs in the mid 80s. Southwest winds 5 to 10 miles per hour. Saturday night, partly cloudy in the evening, then mostly cloudy with a chance of showers after midnight. Lows in the mid 60s. Chance of rain 30%. At 11 a.m., weather reports for selected cities. At Mansfield Lawn Regional Airport, it was partly sunny. The temperature was 80 degrees, the dew point 66, and the relative humidity 62%. The wind was southwest, at 18 miles an hour, gusting to 31. The pressure was 29.85 inches and rising. Elsewhere across Ohio, skies ranged from mostly sunny to partly sunny. It was 86 at Worcester, 82 at Marion, 79 at Toledo Express, 83 at Cleveland, and 83 at Akron-Canton Regional Airport. Youngstown reported 83, Cincinnati reported 79, Dayton reported 78, Findlay reported 79, and Columbus reported 85. Reports from nearby cities outside Ohio, it was partly sunny. It was 82 at Pittsburgh, 74 at Detroit, 79 at Buffalo, 77 at Indianapolis, and 76 at Chicago. A special weather statement. For the following county, Licking, Ohio. Hot and humid today. The combination of temperatures in the upper 80s to around 90 and a high humidity will result in a heat index reaching 95 to 100 degrees this afternoon. If planning to be outdoors for extended periods today, drink plenty of water, wear light and loose clothing, and take frequent breaks. The current time is 11:18 a.m. Eastern Daylight Time. 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On the latest weather map, low pressure will drag a cold front across the region tonight into Friday. High pressure builds behind the front Friday night through Saturday. Another cold front will glide southeast across the area on Sunday. The forecast for the Central Highlands. Heat advisory remains in effect until 8 p.m. Eastern Daylight Time this evening. Rest of today, partly sunny with a chance of showers and thunderstorms. Highs in the upper 80s. Southwest winds 10 to 15 miles per hour with gusts up to 25 miles per hour. Chance of rain 50%. Tonight, partly cloudy in the evening, then mostly cloudy with a chance of showers with a slight chance of thunderstorms after midnight. Humid with lows in the lower 70s. Southwest winds 10 to 15 miles per hour with gusts up to 30 miles per hour. Chance of rain 30%. Friday, partly sunny with a slight chance of showers and thunderstorms in the morning, then sunny in the afternoon. Highs around 80. West winds 10 to 15 miles per hour with gusts up to 25 miles per hour. Chance of rain 20%. Friday night, clear, cooler with lows in the lower 60s. West winds 5 to 10 miles per hour. Saturday, sunny. Highs in the mid 80s. Southwest winds 5 to 10 miles per hour. Saturday night,
partly cloudy in the evening, then mostly cloudy with a chance of showers after midnight. Lows in the mid-60s. Chance of rain 30%. The extended forecast for the Central Highlands. Sunday, showers with a chance of thunderstorms. Highs in the mid-70s. Chance of rain 80%. Sunday night, partly cloudy with a chance of showers and thunderstorms in the evening, then mostly clear after midnight. Cooler with lows in the mid-50s. Chance of rain 50%. Monday, partly cloudy. Highs in the mid-70s. Monday night, partly cloudy. Lows in the mid-50s. Tuesday, partly cloudy. A chance of showers in the afternoon. Highs in the mid-70s. Chance of rain 40%. Tuesday night, a chance of showers in the evening. Partly cloudy. Lows in the mid-50s. Chance of rain 40%. Wednesday, partly cloudy. A chance of showers in the afternoon. Highs in the mid-70s. Chance of rain 40%. At 11 a.m., weather reports for selected cities. At Mansfield-Lom Regional Airport, it was partly sunny. The temperature was 80 degrees, the dew point 66, and the relative humidity 62%. The wind was southwest, at 18 miles an hour, gusting to 31. The pressure was 29.85 inches and rising. Elsewhere across Ohio, skies ranged from mostly sunny to partly sunny. It was 86 at Worcester, 82 at Marion, 79 at Toledo Express, 83 at Cleveland, and 83 at Akron-Canton Regional Airport. Youngstown reported 83, Cincinnati reported 79, Dayton reported 78, Findlay reported 79, and Columbus reported 85. Reports from nearby cities outside Ohio, it was partly sunny. It was 82 at Pittsburgh, 74 at Detroit, 79 at Buffalo, 77 at Indianapolis, and 76 at Chicago. A special weather statement for the following county, Licking, Ohio. Hot and humid today. The combination of temperatures in the upper 80s to around 90 and high humidity will result in the heat index reaching 95 to 100 degrees this afternoon. If planning to be outdoors for extended periods today, drink plenty of water, wear light and loose clothing, and take frequent breaks. The current time is 11:22 a.m. Eastern Daylight Time. 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On the latest weather map, low pressure will drag a cold front across the region tonight into Friday. High pressure builds behind the front Friday night through Saturday. Another cold front will glide southeast across the area on Sunday. The forecast for the Central Highlands. Heat advisory remains in effect until 8 p.m. Eastern Daylight Time this evening. Rest of today, partly sunny with a chance of showers and thunderstorms. Highs in the upper 80s. Southwest winds 10 to 15 miles per hour with gusts up to 25 miles per hour. Chance of rain 50%. Tonight, partly cloudy in the evening, then mostly cloudy with a chance of showers with a slight chance of thunderstorms after midnight. Humid with lows in the lower 70s. Southwest winds 10 to 15 miles per hour with gusts up to 30 miles per hour. Chance of rain 30%. Friday, partly sunny with a slight chance of showers and thunderstorms in the morning, then sunny in the afternoon. Highs around 80. West winds 10 to 15 miles per hour with gusts up to 25 miles per hour. Chance of rain 20%. Friday night, clear, cooler with lows in the lower 60s. West winds 5 to 10 miles per hour. Saturday, sunny. Highs in the mid-80s. Southwest winds 5 to 10 miles per hour. Saturday night, partly cloudy in the evening, then mostly cloudy with a chance of showers after midnight. Lows in the mid-60s. Chance of rain 30%. At 11 a.m., weather reports for selected cities. At Mansfield-Lom Regional Airport, it was partly sunny. The temperature was 80 degrees, the dew point 66, and the relative humidity 62%. The wind was southwest, at 18 miles an hour, gusting to 31. The
pressure was 29.85 inches and rising. Elsewhere across Ohio, skies ranged from mostly sunny to partly sunny. It was 86 at Worcester, 82 at Marion, 79 at Toledo Express, 83 at Cleveland, and 83 at Akron-Canton Regional Airport. Youngstown reported 83, Cincinnati reported 79, Dayton reported 78, Findlay reported 79, and Columbus reported 85. Reports from nearby cities outside Ohio, it was partly sunny. It was 82 at Pittsburgh, 74 at Detroit, 79 at Buffalo, 77 at Indianapolis, and 76 at Chicago. A special weather statement for the following county, Licking, Ohio. Hot and humid today. The combination of temperatures in the upper 80s to around 90 and a high humidity will result in a heat index reaching 95 to 100 degrees this afternoon. If planning to be outdoors for extended periods today, drink plenty of water, wear light and loose clothing, and take frequent breaks. The current time is 11:26 a.m. Eastern Daylight Time. 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On the latest weather map, low pressure will drag a cold front across the region tonight into Friday. High pressure builds behind the front Friday night through Saturday. Another cold front will glide southeast across the area on Sunday. The forecast for the Central Highlands. Heat advisory remains in effect until 8 p.m. Eastern Daylight Time this evening. Rest of today, partly sunny with a chance of showers and thunderstorms. Highs in the upper 80s. Southwest winds 10 to 15 miles per hour with gusts up to 25 miles per hour. Chance of rain 50%. Tonight, partly cloudy in the evening, then mostly cloudy with a chance of showers with a slight chance of thunderstorms after midnight. Humid with lows in the lower 70s. Southwest winds 10 to 15 miles per hour with gusts up to 30 miles per hour. Chance of rain 30%. Friday, partly sunny with a slight chance of showers and thunderstorms in the morning, then sunny in the afternoon. Highs around 80. West winds 10 to 15 miles per hour with gusts up to 25 miles per hour. Chance of rain 20%. Friday night, clear, cooler with lows in the lower 60s. West winds 5 to 10 miles per hour. Saturday, sunny. Highs in the mid-80s. Southwest winds 5 to 10 miles per hour. Saturday night, partly cloudy in the evening, then mostly cloudy with a chance of showers after midnight. Lows in the mid-60s. Chance of rain 30%. At 11 a.m., weather reports for selected cities. At Mansfield-Lawn Regional Airport, it was partly sunny. The temperature was 80 degrees, the dew point 66, and the relative humidity 62%. The wind was southwest, at 18 miles an hour, gusting to 31. The pressure was 29.85 inches and rising. Elsewhere across Ohio, skies ranged from mostly sunny to partly sunny. It was 86 at Worcester, 82 at Marion, 79 at Toledo Express, 83 at Cleveland, and 83 at Akron-Canton Regional Airport. Youngstown reported 83, Cincinnati reported 79, Dayton reported 78, Findlay reported 79, and Columbus reported 85. Reports from nearby cities outside Ohio, it was partly sunny. It was 82 at Pittsburgh, 74 at Detroit, 79 at Buffalo, 77 at Indianapolis, and 76 at Chicago. A special weather statement for the following county, Licking, Ohio. Hot and humid today. The combination of temperatures in the upper 80s to around 90 and a high humidity will result in a heat index reaching 95 to 100 degrees this afternoon. If planning to be outdoors for extended periods today, drink plenty of water, wear light and loose clothing, and take frequent breaks. The current time is 11:29 a.m. Eastern Daylight Time. The extended forecast for the Central Highlands. Sunday, showers with a chance of thunderstorms. Highs in the mid-70s. Chance of rain 80%.
Sunday night, partly cloudy with a chance of showers and thunderstorms in the evening, then mostly clear after midnight. Cooler with lows in the mid-50s. Chance of rain 50%. Monday, partly cloudy. Highs in the mid-70s. Monday night, partly cloudy.

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On the latest weather map, low pressure will drag a cold front across the region tonight into Friday. High pressure builds behind the front Friday night through Saturday. Another cold front will glide southeast across the area on Sunday. The forecast for the Central Highlands. Heat advisory remains in effect until 8 p.m. Eastern Daylight Time this evening. Rest of today, partly sunny with a chance of showers and thunderstorms. Highs in the upper 80s. Southwest winds 10 to 15 miles per hour with gusts up to 25 miles per hour. Chance of rain 50%. Tonight, partly cloudy in the evening, then mostly cloudy with a chance of showers with a slight chance of thunderstorms after midnight. Humid with lows in the lower 70s. Southwest winds 10 to 15 miles per hour with gusts up to 30 miles per hour. Chance of rain 30%. Friday, partly sunny with a slight chance of showers and thunderstorms in the morning, then sunny in the afternoon. Highs around 80. West winds 10 to 15 miles per hour with gusts up to 25 miles per hour. Chance of rain 20%. Friday night, clear, cooler with lows in the lower 60s. West winds 5 to 10 miles per hour. Saturday, sunny. Highs in the mid 80s. Southwest winds 5 to 10 miles per hour. Saturday night, partly cloudy in the evening, then mostly cloudy with a chance of showers after midnight. Lows in the mid-60s. Chance of rain 30%. At 11 a.m., weather reports for selected cities. At Mansfield-Lawn Regional Airport, it was partly sunny. The temperature was 80 degrees, the dew point 66, and the relative humidity 62%. The wind was southwest, at 18 miles an hour, gusting to 31. The pressure was 29.85 inches and rising. Elsewhere across Ohio, skies ranged from mostly sunny to partly sunny. It was 86 at Worcester, 82 at Marion, 79 at Toledo Express, 83 at Cleveland, and 83 at Akron-Canton Regional Airport. Youngstown reported 83, Cincinnati reported 79, Dayton reported 78, Findlay reported 79, and Columbus reported 85. Reports from nearby cities outside Ohio, it was partly sunny. It was 82 at Pittsburgh, 74 at Detroit, 79 at Buffalo, 77 at Indianapolis, and 76 at Chicago. A special weather statement. For the following county, Licking, Ohio. Hot and humid today. The combination of temperatures in the upper 80s to around 90 and a high humidity will result in the heat index reaching 95 to 100 degrees this afternoon. If planning to be outdoors for extended periods today, drink plenty of water, wear light and loose clothing, and take frequent breaks. A special weather statement. For the following county, Licking, Ohio. Hot and humid today. The combination of temperatures in the upper 80s to around 90 and a high humidity will result in the heat index reaching 95 to 100 degrees this afternoon. If planning to be outdoors for extended periods today, drink plenty of water, wear light and loose clothing, and take frequent breaks. The current time is 11:34 a.m. Eastern Daylight Time. 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On the latest weather map, low pressure will drag a cold front across the region tonight into Friday. High pressure builds behind the front Friday night through Saturday. Another cold front will glide southeast across the area on Sunday. The forecast for the Central Highlands. Heat advisory remains in effect until 8 p.m. Eastern Daylight Time this evening. Rest of today, partly sunny with a chance of showers and thunderstorms. Highs in the upper 80s. Southwest winds 10 to 15 miles per hour with gusts up to 25 miles per hour. Chance of rain 50%. Tonight, partly cloudy in the evening, then mostly cloudy with a chance of showers with a slight chance of thunderstorms after midnight. Humid with lows in the lower 70s.

southwest winds 10 to 15 miles per hour with gusts up to 30 miles per hour. Chance of rain 30%. Friday, partly sunny with a slight chance of showers and thunderstorms in the morning, then sunny in the afternoon. Highs around 80. West winds 10 to 15 miles per hour with gusts up to 25 miles per hour. Chance of rain 20%. Friday night, clear, cooler with lows in the lower 60s. West winds 5 to 10 miles per hour. Saturday, sunny. Highs in the mid 80s. Southwest winds 5 to 10 miles per hour. Saturday night, partly cloudy in the evening, then mostly cloudy with a chance of showers after midnight. Lows in the mid-60s. Chance of rain 30%. At 11 a.m., weather reports for selected cities. At Mansfield Long Regional Airport, it was partly sunny. The temperature was 80 degrees, the dew point 66, and the relative humidity 62%. The wind was southwest, at 18 miles an hour, gusting to 31. The pressure was 29.85 inches and rising. Elsewhere across Ohio, skies ranged from mostly sunny to partly sunny. It was 86 at Worcester, 82 at Marion, 79 at Toledo Express, 83 at Cleveland, and 83 at Akron-Canton Regional Airport. Youngstown reported 83, Cincinnati reported 79, Dayton reported 78, Findlay reported 79, and Columbus reported 85. Reports from nearby cities outside Ohio, it was partly sunny. It was 82 at Pittsburgh, 74 at Detroit, 79 at Buffalo, 77 at Indianapolis, and 76 at Chicago. A special weather statement for the following county, Licking, Ohio. Hot and humid today. The combination of temperatures in the upper 80s to around 90 and a high humidity will result in a heat index reaching 95 to 100 degrees this afternoon. If planning to be outdoors for extended periods today, drink plenty of water, wear light and loose clothing, and take frequent breaks. The current time is 11:38 a.m. Eastern Daylight Time. 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On the latest weather map, low pressure will drag a cold front across the region tonight into Friday. High pressure builds behind the front Friday night through Saturday. Another cold front will glide southeast across the area on Sunday. The forecast for the Central Highlands. Heat advisory remains in effect until 8 p.m. Eastern Daylight Time this evening. Rest of today, partly sunny with a chance of showers and thunderstorms. Highs in the upper 80s. Southwest winds 10 to 15 miles per hour with gusts up to 25 miles per hour. Chance of rain 50%. Tonight, partly cloudy in the evening, then mostly cloudy with a chance of showers with a slight chance of thunderstorms after midnight. Humid with lows in the lower 70s. Southwest winds 10 to 15 miles per hour with gusts up to 30 miles per hour. Chance of rain 30%. Friday, partly sunny with a slight chance of showers and thunderstorms in the morning, then sunny in the afternoon. Highs around 80. West winds 10 to 15 miles per hour with gusts up to 25 miles per hour. Chance of rain 20%. Friday night, clear, cooler with lows in the lower 60s. West winds 5 to 10 miles per hour. Saturday, sunny. Highs in the mid 80s. Southwest winds 5 to 10 miles per hour. Saturday night, partly cloudy in the evening, then mostly cloudy with a chance of showers after midnight. Lows in the mid-60s. Chance of rain 30%. The extended forecast for the Central Highlands. Sunday, showers with a chance of thunderstorms. Highs in the mid-70s. Chance of rain 80%. Sunday night, partly cloudy with a chance of showers and thunderstorms in the evening, then mostly clear after midnight. Cooler with lows in the mid-50s. Chance of rain 50%. Monday, partly cloudy. Highs in the mid-70s. Monday night, partly cloudy. Lows in the mid-50s. Tuesday, partly cloudy. A chance of showers in the afternoon. Highs in the mid-70s. Chance of rain 40%.
Tuesday night, a chance of showers in the evening. Partly cloudy. Lows in the mid-50s. Chance of rain 40%. Wednesday, partly cloudy. A chance of showers in the afternoon. Highs in the mid-70s. Chance of rain 40%. At 11 a.m., weather reports for selected cities. At Mansfield Lawn Regional Airport, it was partly sunny. The temperature was 80 degrees, the dew point 66, and the relative humidity 62%. The wind was southwest, at 18 miles an hour, gusting to 31. The pressure was 29.85 inches and rising. Elsewhere across Ohio, skies ranged from mostly sunny to partly sunny. It was 86 at Worcester, 82 at Marion, 79 at Toledo Express, 83 at Cleveland, and 83 at Akron-Canton Regional Airport. Youngstown reported 83, Cincinnati reported 79, Dayton reported 78, Findlay reported 79, and Columbus reported 85. Reports from nearby cities outside Ohio, it was partly sunny. It was 82 at Pittsburgh, 74 at Detroit, 79 at Buffalo, 77 at Indianapolis, and 76 at Chicago. A special weather statement. For the following county, Licking, Ohio. Hot and humid today. The combination of temperatures in the upper 80s to around 90 and a high humidity will result in a heat index reaching 95 to 100 degrees this afternoon. If planning to be outdoors for extended periods today, drink plenty of water, wear light and loose clothing, and take frequent breaks. The current time is 11:42 a.m. Eastern Daylight Time. 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A weather message. For the following counties, in Ohio, Ashland, Crawford, Holmes, Knox, Marion, Morrow, Richland, Wayne, and Wyandotte. Heat advisory remains in effect until 8 p.m. Eastern Daylight Time this evening. What? Peak heat index values of around 100 degrees expected. Where? Portions of north central, northeast, and northwest Ohio. When? Until 8 p.m. Eastern Daylight Time this evening. Impacts. Hot temperatures and high humidity may cause heat illnesses. Drink plenty of fluids, stay in an air-conditioned room, stay out of the sun, and check up on relatives and neighbors. Take extra precautions when outside. Wear lightweight and loose-fitting clothing. Try to limit strenuous activities to early morning or evening. Take action when you see symptoms of heat exhaustion and heat stroke. On the latest weather map, low pressure will drag a cold front across the region tonight into Friday. High pressure builds behind the front Friday night through Saturday. Another cold front will glide southeast across the area on Sunday. The forecast for the Central Highlands. Heat advisory remains in effect until 8 p.m. Eastern Daylight Time this evening. Rest of today, partly sunny with a chance of showers and thunderstorms. Highs in the upper 80s. Southwest winds 10 to 15 miles per hour with gusts up to 25 miles per hour. Chance of rain 50%. Tonight, partly cloudy in the evening, then mostly cloudy with a chance of showers with a slight chance of thunderstorms after midnight. Humid with lows in the lower 70s. Southwest winds 10 to 15 miles per hour with gusts up to 30 miles per hour. Chance of rain 30%. Friday, partly sunny with a slight chance of showers and thunderstorms in the morning, then sunny in the afternoon. Highs around 80. West winds 10 to 15 miles per hour with gusts up to 25 miles per hour. Chance of rain 20%. Friday night, clear, cooler with lows in the lower 60s. West winds 5 to 10 miles per hour. Saturday, sunny. Highs in the mid-80s. Southwest winds 5 to 10 miles per hour. Saturday night, partly cloudy in the evening, then mostly cloudy with a chance of showers after midnight. Lows in the mid-60s. Chance of rain 30%. At 11 a.m., weather reports for selected cities. At Mansfield Lawn Regional Airport, it was partly sunny. The temperature was 80 degrees, the dew point 66, and the relative humidity 62%. The wind was southwest,
at 18 miles an hour, gusting to 31. The pressure was 29.85 inches and rising. Elsewhere across Ohio, skies ranged from mostly sunny to partly sunny. It was 86 at Worcester, 82 at Marion, 79 at Toledo Express, 83 at Cleveland, and 83 at Akron-Canton Regional Airport. Youngstown reported 83, Cincinnati reported 79, Dayton reported 78, Findlay reported 79, and Columbus reported 85. Reports from nearby cities outside Ohio, it was partly sunny. It was 82 at Pittsburgh, 74 at Detroit, 79 at Buffalo, 77 at Indianapolis, and 76 at Chicago. A special weather statement for the following county, Licking, Ohio. Hot and humid today. The combination of temperatures in the upper 80s to around 90 and high humidity will result in a heat index reaching 95 to 100 degrees this afternoon. If planning to be outdoors for extended periods today, drink plenty of water, wear light and loose clothing, and take frequent breaks. The current time is 11:47 a.m. Eastern Daylight Time. 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On the latest weather map, low pressure will drag a cold front across the region tonight into Friday. High pressure builds behind the front Friday night through Saturday. Another cold front will glide southeast across the area on Sunday. The forecast for the Central Highlands. Heat advisory remains in effect until 8 p.m. Eastern Daylight Time this evening. Rest of today, partly sunny with a chance of showers and thunderstorms. Highs in the upper 80s. Southwest winds 10 to 15 miles per hour with gusts up to 25 miles per hour. Chance of rain 50%. Tonight, partly cloudy in the evening, then mostly cloudy with a chance of showers with a slight chance of thunderstorms after midnight. Humid with lows in the lower 70s. Southwest winds 10 to 15 miles per hour with gusts up to 30 miles per hour. Chance of rain 30%. Friday, partly sunny with a slight chance of showers and thunderstorms in the morning, then sunny in the afternoon. Highs around 80. West winds 10 to 15 miles per hour with gusts up to 25 miles per hour. Chance of rain 20%. Friday night, clear, cooler with lows in the lower 60s. West winds 5 to 10 miles per hour. Saturday, sunny. Highs in the mid-80s. Southwest winds 5 to 10 miles per hour. Saturday night, partly cloudy in the evening, then mostly cloudy with a chance of showers after midnight. Lows in the mid-60s. Chance of rain 30%. At 11 a.m., weather reports for selected cities. At Mansfield Lawn Regional Airport, it was partly sunny. The temperature was 80 degrees, the dew point 66, and the relative humidity 62%. The wind was southwest, at 18 miles an hour, gusting to 31. The pressure was 29.85 inches and rising. Elsewhere across Ohio, skies ranged from mostly sunny to partly sunny. It was 86 at Worcester, 82 at Marion, 79 at Toledo Express, 83 at Cleveland, and 83 at Akron-Canton Regional Airport. Youngstown reported 83, Cincinnati reported 79, Dayton reported 78, Findlay reported 79, and Columbus reported 85. Reports from nearby cities outside Ohio, it was partly sunny. It was 82 at Pittsburgh, 74 at Detroit, 79 at Buffalo, 77 at Indianapolis, and 76 at Chicago. The extended forecast for the Central Highlands. Sunday, showers with a chance of thunderstorms. Highs in the mid-70s. Chance of rain 80%. Sunday night, partly cloudy with a chance of showers and thunderstorms in the evening, then mostly clear after midnight. Cooler with lows in the mid-50s. Chance of rain 50%. Monday, partly cloudy. Highs in the mid-70s. Monday night, partly cloudy. Lows in the mid-50s. Tuesday, partly cloudy. A chance of showers in the afternoon. Highs in the mid-70s. Chance of rain 40%. Tuesday night, a chance of showers in the evening.
Partly cloudy. Lows in the mid-50s. Chance of rain 40%. Wednesday, partly cloudy. A chance of showers in the afternoon. Highs in the mid-70s. Chance of rain 40%. A special weather statement. For the following county, Licking, Ohio. Hot and humid today. The combination of temperatures in the upper 80s to around 90 and a high humidity will result in a heat index reaching 95 to 100 degrees this afternoon. If planning to be outdoors for extended periods today, drink plenty of water, wear light and loose clothing, and take frequent breaks. The current time is 11:51 a.m. Eastern Daylight Time. 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On the latest weather map, low pressure will drag a cold front across the region tonight into Friday. High pressure builds behind the front Friday night through Saturday. Another cold front will glide southeast across the area on Sunday. The forecast for the Central Highlands. Heat advisory remains in effect until 8 p.m. Eastern Daylight Time this evening. Rest of today, partly sunny with a chance of showers and thunderstorms. Highs in the upper 80s. Southwest winds 10 to 15 miles per hour with gusts up to 25 miles per hour. Chance of rain 50%. Tonight, partly cloudy in the evening, then mostly cloudy with a chance of showers with a slight chance of thunderstorms after midnight. Humid with lows in the lower 70s. Southwest winds 10 to 15 miles per hour with gusts up to 30 miles per hour. Chance of rain 30%. Friday, partly sunny with a slight chance of showers and thunderstorms in the morning, then sunny in the afternoon. Highs around 80. West winds 10 to 15 miles per hour with gusts up to 25 miles per hour. Chance of rain 20%. Friday night, clear, cooler with lows in the lower 60s. West winds 5 to 10 miles per hour. Saturday, sunny. Highs in the mid-80s. Southwest winds 5 to 10 miles per hour. Saturday night, partly cloudy in the evening, then mostly cloudy with a chance of showers after midnight. Lows in the mid-60s. Chance of rain 30%. At 11 a.m., weather reports for selected cities. At Mansfield-Lom Regional Airport, it was partly sunny. The temperature was 80 degrees, the dew point 66, and the relative humidity 62%. The wind was southwest, at 18 miles an hour, gusting to 31. The pressure was 29.85 inches and rising. Elsewhere across Ohio, skies ranged from mostly sunny to partly sunny. It was 86 at Worcester, 82 at Marion, 79 at Toledo Express, 83 at Cleveland, and 83 at Akron-Canton Regional Airport. Youngstown reported 83, Cincinnati reported 79, Dayton reported 78, Findlay reported 79, and Columbus reported 85. Reports from nearby cities outside Ohio, it was partly sunny. It was 82 at Pittsburgh, 74 at Detroit, 79 at Buffalo, 77 at Indianapolis, and 76 at Chicago. A special weather statement. For the following county, Licking, Ohio. Hot and humid today. The combination of temperatures in the upper 80s to around 90 and a high humidity will result in a heat index reaching 95 to 100 degrees this afternoon. If planning to be outdoors for extended periods today, drink plenty of water, wear light and loose clothing, and take frequent breaks. The current time is 11:55 a.m. Eastern Daylight Time. 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On the latest weather map, low pressure will drag a cold front across the region tonight into Friday. High pressure builds behind the front Friday night through Saturday. Another cold front will glide southeast across the area on Sunday. The forecast for the Central Highlands. Heat advisory remains in effect until 8 p.m. Eastern Daylight Time this evening.
Rest of today, partly sunny with a chance of showers and thunderstorms. Highs in the upper 80s. Southwest winds 10 to 15 miles per hour with gusts up to 25 miles per hour. Chance of rain 50%. Tonight, partly cloudy in the evening, then mostly cloudy with a chance of showers with a slight chance of thunderstorms after midnight. Humid with lows in the lower 70s. Southwest winds 10 to 15 miles per hour with gusts up to 30 miles per hour. Chance of rain 30%. Friday, partly sunny with a slight chance of showers and thunderstorms in the morning, then sunny in the afternoon. Highs around 80. West winds 10 to 15 miles per hour with gusts up to 25 miles per hour. Chance of rain 20%. Friday night, clear, cooler with lows in the lower 60s. West winds 5 to 10 miles per hour. Saturday, sunny. Highs in the mid-80s. Southwest winds 5 to 10 miles per hour. Saturday night, partly cloudy in the evening, then mostly cloudy with a chance of showers after midnight. Lows in the mid-60s. Chance of rain 30%. At 11 a.m., weather reports for selected cities. At Mansfield-Lom Regional Airport, it was partly sunny. The temperature was 80 degrees, the dew point 66, and the relative humidity 62%. The wind was southwest, at 18 miles an hour, gusting to 31. The pressure was 29.85 inches and rising. Elsewhere across Ohio, skies ranged from mostly sunny to partly sunny. It was 86 at Worcester, 82 at Marion, 79 at Toledo Express, 83 at Cleveland, and 83 at Akron-Canton Regional Airport. Youngstown reported 83, Cincinnati reported 79, Dayton reported 78, Findlay reported 79, and Columbus reported 85. Reports from nearby cities outside Ohio, it was partly sunny. It was 82 at Pittsburgh, 74 at Detroit, 79 at Buffalo, 77 at Indianapolis, and 76 at Chicago. A special weather statement. For the following county, Licking, Ohio. Hot and humid today. The combination of temperatures in the upper 80s to around 90 and a high humidity will result in the heat index reaching 95 to 100 degrees this afternoon. If planning to be outdoors for extended periods today, drink plenty of water, wear light and loose clothing, and take frequent breaks. The current time is 11:58 a.m. Eastern Daylight Time. 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On the latest weather map, low pressure will drag a cold front across the region tonight into Friday. High pressure builds behind the front Friday night through Saturday. Another cold front will glide southeast across the area on Sunday. The forecast for the Central Highlands. Heat advisory remains in effect until 8 p.m. Eastern Daylight Time this evening. Rest of today, partly sunny with a chance of showers and thunderstorms. Highs in the upper 80s. Southwest winds 10 to 15 miles per hour with gusts up to 25 miles per hour. Chance of rain 50%. Tonight, partly cloudy in the evening, then mostly cloudy with a chance of showers with a slight chance of thunderstorms after midnight. Humid with lows in the lower 70s. Southwest winds 10 to 15 miles per hour with gusts up to 30 miles per hour. Chance of rain 30%. Friday, partly sunny with a slight chance of showers and thunderstorms in the morning, then sunny in the afternoon. Highs around 80. West winds 10 to 15 miles per hour with gusts up to 25 miles per hour. Chance of rain 20%. Friday night, clear, cooler with lows in the lower 60s. West winds 5 to 10 miles per hour. Saturday, sunny. Highs in the mid-80s. Southwest winds 5 to 10 miles per hour. Saturday night, partly cloudy in the evening, then mostly cloudy with a chance of showers after midnight. Lows in the mid-60s. Chance of rain 30%. The Nearshore Marine Forecast. For the following marine location, the islands to Vermilion. This afternoon, southwest winds 10 to 15 knots. A chance of showers and thunderstorms,
then a slight chance of showers and thunderstorms late. Waves 2 feet or less. Tonight, southwest winds 10 to 15 knots, increasing to 15 to 20 knots. A slight chance of showers and thunderstorms in the evening, then a chance of showers and thunderstorms overnight. Waves 2 feet or less. Friday, west winds 15 to 20 knots, diminishing to 10 to 15 knots. Sunny. Waves 1 to 3 feet. Friday night, west winds 5 to 15 knots. Clear. Waves 2 feet or less. Winds and waves higher in and near thunderstorms. The water temperature off Toledo is 72 degrees, off Cleveland 57 degrees, and off Erie 66 degrees. The extended forecast for the Central Highlands. Sunday, showers with a chance of thunderstorms. Highs in the mid-70s. Chance of rain 80%. Sunday night, partly cloudy with a chance of showers and thunderstorms in the evening, then mostly clear after midnight. Cooler with lows in the mid-50s. Chance of rain 50%. Monday, partly cloudy. Highs in the mid-70s. Monday night, partly cloudy. Lows in the mid-50s. Tuesday, partly cloudy. A chance of showers in the afternoon. Highs in the mid-70s. Chance of rain 40%. Tuesday night, a chance of showers in the evening. Partly cloudy. Lows in the mid-50s. Chance of rain 40%. Wednesday, partly cloudy. A chance of showers in the afternoon. Highs in the mid-70s. Chance of rain 40%. At 11 a.m., weather reports for selected cities. At Mansfield Long Regional Airport, it was partly sunny. The temperature was 80 degrees, the dew point 66, and the relative humidity 62%. The wind was southwest, at 18 miles an hour, gusting to 31. The pressure was 29.85 inches and rising. Elsewhere across Ohio, skies ranged from mostly sunny to partly sunny. It was 86 at Worcester, 82 at Marion, 79 at Toledo Express, 83 at Cleveland, and 83 at Akron-Canton Regional Airport. Youngstown reported 83, Cincinnati reported 79, Dayton reported 78, Findlay reported 79, and Columbus reported 85. Reports from nearby cities outside Ohio, it was partly sunny. It was 82 at Pittsburgh, 74 at Detroit, 79 at Buffalo, 77 at Indianapolis, and 76 at Chicago. A special weather statement. For the following county, Licking, Ohio. Hot and humid today. The combination of temperatures in the upper 80s to around 90 and a high humidity will result in a heat index reaching 95 to 100 degrees this afternoon. If planning to be outdoors for extended periods today, drink plenty of water, wear light and loose clothing, and take frequent breaks. The current time is 12:04 p.m. Eastern Daylight Time. 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On the latest weather map, low pressure will drag a cold front across the region tonight into Friday. High pressure builds behind the front Friday night through Saturday. Another cold front will glide southeast across the area on Sunday. The forecast for the Central Highlands. Heat advisory remains in effect until 8 p.m. Eastern Daylight Time this evening. Rest of today, partly sunny with a chance of showers and thunderstorms. Highs in the upper 80s. Southwest winds 10 to 15 miles per hour with gusts up to 25 miles per hour. Chance of rain 50%. Tonight, partly cloudy in the evening, then mostly cloudy with a chance of showers with a slight chance of thunderstorms after midnight. Humid with lows in the lower 70s. Southwest winds 10 to 15 miles per hour with gusts up to 30 miles per hour. Chance of rain 30%. Friday, partly sunny with a slight chance of showers and thunderstorms in the morning, then sunny in the afternoon. Highs around 80. West winds 10 to 15 miles per hour with gusts up to 25 miles per hour. Chance of rain 20%. Friday night, clear, cooler with lows in the lower 60s. West winds 5 to 10 miles per hour. Saturday,
sunny. Highs in the mid-80s. Southwest winds 5 to 10 miles per hour. Saturday night, partly cloudy in the evening, then mostly cloudy with a chance of showers after midnight. Lows in the mid-60s. Chance of rain 30%. At noon, weather reports for selected cities. At Mansfield-Lom Regional Airport, it was mostly sunny. The temperature was 83 degrees, the dew point 65, and the relative humidity 54%. The wind was southwest, at 16 miles an hour, gusting to 24. The pressure was 29.84 inches and falling. Elsewhere across Ohio, it was mostly sunny, with a temperature of 85 at Wooster, 84 at Marion, 81 at Toledo Express, and 80 at Findlay. It was partly sunny, with a temperature of 85 at Cleveland, 85 at Akron-Canton Regional Airport, 85 at Youngstown, 82 at Dayton, and 86 at Columbus. At Cincinnati, it was cloudy, with a temperature of 80. Reports from nearby cities outside Ohio. At Indianapolis, it was mostly sunny, with a temperature of 80. It was partly sunny, with a temperature of 85 at Pittsburgh, 83 at Buffalo, and 81 at Chicago. At Detroit, it was cloudy, with a temperature of 75. A special weather statement. For the following county, Licking, Ohio. Hot and humid today. The combination of temperatures in the upper 80s to around 90 and a high humidity will result in a heat index reaching 95 to 100 degrees this afternoon. If planning to be outdoors for extended periods today, drink plenty of water, wear light and loose clothing, and take frequent breaks. The current time is 12:07 p.m. Eastern Daylight Time. 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On the latest weather map, low pressure will drag a cold front across the region tonight into Friday. High pressure builds behind the front Friday night through Saturday. Another cold front will glide southeast across the area on Sunday. The forecast for the Central Highlands. Heat advisory remains in effect until 8 p.m. Eastern Daylight Time this evening. Rest of today, partly sunny with a chance of showers and thunderstorms. Highs in the upper 80s. Southwest winds 10 to 15 miles per hour with gusts up to 25 miles per hour. Chance of rain 50%. Tonight, partly cloudy in the evening, then mostly cloudy with a chance of showers with a slight chance of thunderstorms after midnight. Humid with lows in the lower 70s. Southwest winds 10 to 15 miles per hour with gusts up to 30 miles per hour. Chance of rain 30%. Friday, partly sunny with a slight chance of showers and thunderstorms in the morning, then sunny in the afternoon. Highs around 80. West winds 10 to 15 miles per hour with gusts up to 25 miles per hour. Chance of rain 20%. Friday night, clear, cooler with lows in the lower 60s. West winds 5 to 10 miles per hour. Saturday, sunny. Highs in the mid-80s. Southwest winds 5 to 10 miles per hour. Saturday night, partly cloudy in the evening, then mostly cloudy with a chance of showers after midnight. Lows in the mid-60s. Chance of rain 30%. At noon, weather reports for selected cities. At Mansfield-Lom Regional Airport, it was mostly sunny. The temperature was 83 degrees, the dew point 65, and the relative humidity 54%. The wind was southwest, at 16 miles an hour, gusting to 24. The pressure was 29.84 inches and falling. Elsewhere across Ohio, it was mostly sunny, with a temperature of 85 at Wooster, 84 at Marion, 81 at Toledo Express, and 80 at Findlay. It was partly sunny, with a temperature of 85 at Cleveland, 85 at Akron-Canton Regional Airport, 85 at Youngstown, 82 at Dayton, and 86 at Columbus. At Cincinnati, it was cloudy, with a temperature of 80. Reports from nearby cities outside Ohio. At Indianapolis, it was mostly sunny, with a temperature of 80. It was partly sunny, with a temperature of 85 at Pittsburgh, 83 at Buffalo, and 81 at Chicago. At Detroit, it was cloudy, with a temperature of 75.
The extended forecast for the Central Highlands. Sunday, showers with a chance of thunderstorms. Highs in the mid-70s. Chance of rain 80%. Sunday night, partly cloudy with a chance of showers and thunderstorms in the evening, then mostly clear after midnight. Cooler with lows in the mid-50s. Chance of rain 50%. Monday, partly cloudy. Highs in the mid-70s. Monday night, partly cloudy. Lows in the mid-50s. Tuesday, partly cloudy. A chance of showers in the afternoon. Highs in the mid-70s. Chance of rain 40%. Tuesday night, a chance of showers in the evening. Partly cloudy. Lows in the mid-50s. Chance of rain 40%. Wednesday, partly cloudy. A chance of showers in the afternoon. Highs in the mid-70s. Chance of rain 40%. A special weather statement. For the following county, Licking, Ohio. Hot and humid today. The combination of temperatures in the upper 80s to around 90 and a high humidity will result in a heat index reaching 95 to 100 degrees this afternoon. If planning to be outdoors for extended periods today, drink plenty of water, wear light and loose clothing, and take frequent breaks. The current time is 12:12 p.m. Eastern Daylight Time. 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On the latest weather map, low pressure will drag a cold front across the region tonight into Friday. High pressure builds behind the front Friday night through Saturday. Another cold front will glide southeast across the area on Sunday. A weather message. For the following counties, in Ohio, Ashland, Crawford, Holmes, Knox, Marion, Marl, Richland, Wayne and Wyandotte. Heat advisory remains in effect until 8 p.m. Eastern Daylight Time this evening. What? Peak heat index values of around 100 degrees expected. Where? Portions of north central, northeast, and northwest Ohio. When? Until 8 p.m. Eastern Daylight Time this evening. Impacts. Hot temperatures and high humidity may cause heat illnesses. Drink plenty of fluids, stay in an air-conditioned room, stay out of the sun, and check up on relatives and neighbors. Take extra precautions when outside. Wear lightweight and loose-fitting clothing. Try to limit strenuous activities to early morning or evening. Take action when you see symptoms of heat exhaustion and heat stroke. The current time is 12:13 p.m. Eastern Daylight Time. 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On the latest weather map, low pressure will drag a cold front across the region tonight into Friday. High pressure builds behind the front Friday night through Saturday. Another cold front will glide southeast across the area on Sunday. The forecast for the Central Highlands. Heat advisory remains in effect until 8 p.m. Eastern Daylight Time this evening. Rest of today, partly sunny with a chance of showers and thunderstorms. Highs in the upper 80s. Southwest winds 10 to 15 miles per hour with gusts up to 25 miles per hour. Chance of rain 50%. Tonight, partly cloudy in the evening, then mostly cloudy with a chance of showers with a slight chance of thunderstorms after midnight. Humid with lows in the lower 70s. Southwest winds 10 to 15 miles per hour with gusts up to 30 miles per hour. Chance of rain 30%. Friday, partly sunny with a slight chance of showers and thunderstorms in the morning, then sunny in the afternoon. Highs around 80. West winds 10 to 15 miles per hour with gusts up to 25 miles per hour. Chance of rain 20%. Friday night, clear, cooler with lows in the lower 60s. West winds 5 to 10 miles per hour. Saturday, sunny. Highs in the mid-80s. Southwest winds 5 to 10 miles per hour. Saturday night, partly cloudy in the evening, then mostly cloudy with a chance of showers after midnight. Lows in the mid-60s.
chance of rain 30%. At noon, weather reports for selected cities. At Mansfield-Lom Regional Airport, it was mostly sunny. The temperature was 83 degrees, the dew point 65, and the relative humidity 54%. The wind was southwest, at 16 miles an hour, gusting to 24. The pressure was 29.84 inches and falling. Elsewhere across Ohio, it was mostly sunny, with a temperature of 85 at Wooster, 84 at Marion, 81 at Toledo Express, 82 at Dayton, and 80 at Findlay. It was partly sunny, with a temperature of 85 at Cleveland, 85 at Akron-Canton Regional Airport, 85 at Youngstown, and 86 at Columbus. At Cincinnati, it was cloudy, with a temperature of 80. Reports from nearby cities outside Ohio. At Indianapolis, it was mostly sunny, with a temperature of 80. It was partly sunny, with a temperature of 85 at Pittsburgh, 83 at Buffalo, and 81 at Chicago. At Detroit, it was cloudy, with a temperature of 75. A special weather statement. For the following county, Licking, Ohio. Hot and humid today. The combination of temperatures in the upper 80s to around 90 and a high humidity will result in a heat index reaching 95 to 100 degrees this afternoon. If planning to be outdoors for extended periods today, drink plenty of water, wear light and loose clothing, and take frequent breaks. The current time is 12:17 p.m. Eastern Daylight Time. 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On the latest weather map, low pressure will drag a cold front across the region tonight into Friday. High pressure builds behind the front Friday night through Saturday. Another cold front will glide southeast across the area on Sunday. The forecast for the Central Highlands. Heat advisory remains in effect until 8 p.m. Eastern Daylight Time this evening. Rest of today, partly sunny with a chance of showers and thunderstorms. Highs in the upper 80s. Southwest winds 10 to 15 miles per hour with gusts up to 25 miles per hour. Chance of rain 50%. Tonight, partly cloudy in the evening, then mostly cloudy with a chance of showers with a slight chance of thunderstorms after midnight. Humid with lows in the lower 70s. Southwest winds 10 to 15 miles per hour with gusts up to 30 miles per hour. Chance of rain 30%. Friday, partly sunny with a slight chance of showers and thunderstorms in the morning, then sunny in the afternoon. Highs around 80. West winds 10 to 15 miles per hour with gusts up to 25 miles per hour. Chance of rain 20%. Friday night, clear, cooler with lows in the lower 60s. West winds 5 to 10 miles per hour. Saturday, sunny. Highs in the mid-80s. Southwest winds 5 to 10 miles per hour. Saturday night, partly cloudy in the evening, then mostly cloudy with a chance of showers after midnight. Lows in the mid-60s. Chance of rain 30%. At noon, weather reports for selected cities. At Mansfield-Lom Regional Airport, it was mostly sunny. The temperature was 83 degrees, the dew point 65, and the relative humidity 54%. The wind was southwest, at 16 miles an hour, gusting to 24. The pressure was 29.84 inches and falling. Elsewhere across Ohio, it was mostly sunny, with a temperature of 85 at Wooster, 84 at Marion, 81 at Toledo Express, 82 at Dayton, and 80 at Findlay. It was partly sunny, with a temperature of 85 at Cleveland, 85 at Akron-Canton Regional Airport, 85 at Youngstown, and 86 at Columbus. At Cincinnati, it was cloudy, with a temperature of 80. Reports from nearby cities outside Ohio. At Indianapolis, it was mostly sunny, with a temperature of 80. It was partly sunny, with a temperature of 85 at Pittsburgh, 83 at Buffalo, and 81 at Chicago. At Detroit, it was cloudy, with a temperature of 75. The extended forecast for the Central Highlands. Sunday, showers with a chance of thunderstorms. Highs in the mid-70s. Chance of rain 80%.
Sunday night, partly cloudy with a chance of showers and thunderstorms in the evening, then mostly clear after midnight. Cooler with lows in the mid-50s. Chance of rain 50%. Monday, partly cloudy. Highs in the mid-70s. Monday night, partly cloudy. Lows in the mid-50s. Tuesday, partly cloudy. A chance of showers in the afternoon. Highs in the mid-70s. Chance of rain 40%. Tuesday night, a chance of showers in the evening. Partly cloudy. Lows in the mid-50s. Chance of rain 40%. Wednesday, partly cloudy. A chance of showers in the afternoon. Highs in the mid-70s. Chance of rain 40%. A special weather statement. For the following county, Licking, Ohio. Hot and humid today. The combination of temperatures in the upper 80s to around 90 and a high humidity will result in a heat index reaching 95 to 100 degrees this afternoon. If planning to be outdoors for extended periods today, drink plenty of water, wear light and loose clothing, and take frequent breaks. The current time is 12:22 p.m. Eastern Daylight Time. 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On the latest weather map, low pressure will drag a cold front across the region tonight into Friday. High pressure builds behind the front Friday night through Saturday. Another cold front will glide southeast across the area on Sunday. The forecast for the Central Highlands. Heat advisory remains in effect until 8 p.m. Eastern Daylight Time this evening. Rest of today, partly sunny with a chance of showers and thunderstorms. Highs in the upper 80s. Southwest winds 10 to 15 miles per hour with gusts up to 25 miles per hour. Chance of rain 50%. Tonight, partly cloudy in the evening, then mostly cloudy with a chance of showers with a slight chance of thunderstorms after midnight. Humid with lows in the lower 70s. Southwest winds 10 to 15 miles per hour with gusts up to 30 miles per hour. Chance of rain 30%. Friday, partly sunny with a slight chance of showers and thunderstorms in the morning, then sunny in the afternoon. Highs around 80. West winds 10 to 15 miles per hour with gusts up to 25 miles per hour. Chance of rain 20%. Friday night, clear, cooler with lows in the lower 60s. West winds 5 to 10 miles per hour. Saturday, sunny. Highs in the mid-80s. Southwest winds 5 to 10 miles per hour. Saturday night, partly cloudy in the evening, then mostly cloudy with a chance of showers after midnight. Lows in the mid-60s. Chance of rain 30%. At noon, weather reports for selected cities. At Mansfield Long Regional Airport, it was mostly sunny. The temperature was 83 degrees, the dew point 65, and the relative humidity 54%. The wind was southwest, at 16 miles an hour, gusting to 24. The pressure was 29.84 inches and falling. Elsewhere across Ohio, it was mostly sunny, with a temperature of 85 at Wooster, 84 at Marion, 81 at Toledo Express, 82 at Dayton, and 80 at Findlay. It was partly sunny, with a temperature of 85 at Cleveland, 85 at Akron-Canton Regional Airport, 85 at Youngstown, and 86 at Columbus. At Cincinnati, it was cloudy, with a temperature of 80. Reports from nearby cities outside Ohio, at Indianapolis, it was mostly sunny, with a temperature of 80. It was partly sunny, with a temperature of 85 at Pittsburgh, 83 at Buffalo, and 81 at Chicago. At Detroit, it was cloudy, with a temperature of 75. A special weather statement. For the following county, Licking, Ohio. Hot and humid today. The combination of temperatures in the upper 80s to around 90 and a high humidity will result in a heat index reaching 95 to 100 degrees this afternoon. If planning to be outdoors for extended periods today, drink plenty of water, wear light and loose clothing, and take frequent breaks. The current time is 12:25 p.m. Eastern Daylight Time.
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On the latest weather map, low pressure will drag a cold front across the region tonight into Friday. High pressure builds behind the front Friday night through Saturday. Another cold front will glide southeast across the area on Sunday. The forecast for the Central Highlands. Heat advisory remains in effect until 8 p.m. Eastern Daylight Time this evening. West of today, partly sunny with a chance of showers and thunderstorms. Highs in the upper 80s. Southwest winds 10 to 15 miles per hour with gusts up to 25 miles per hour. Chance of rain 50%. Tonight, partly cloudy in the evening, then mostly cloudy with a chance of showers with a slight chance of thunderstorms after midnight. Humid with lows in the lower 70s. Southwest winds 10 to 15 miles per hour with gusts up to 30 miles per hour. Chance of rain 30%. Friday, partly sunny with a slight chance of showers and thunderstorms in the morning, then sunny in the afternoon. Highs around 80. West winds 10 to 15 miles per hour with gusts up to 25 miles per hour. Chance of rain 20%. Friday night, clear, cooler with lows in the lower 60s. West winds 5 to 10 miles per hour. Saturday, sunny. Highs in the mid-80s. Southwest winds 5 to 10 miles per hour. Saturday night, partly cloudy in the evening, then mostly cloudy with a chance of showers after midnight. Lows in the mid-60s. Chance of rain 30%. At noon, weather reports for selected cities. At Mansfield-Lawn Regional Airport, it was mostly sunny. The temperature was 83 degrees, the dew point 65, and the relative humidity 54%. The wind was southwest, at 16 miles an hour, gusting to 24. The pressure was 29.84 inches and falling. Elsewhere across Ohio, it was mostly sunny, with a temperature of 85 at Wooster, 84 at Marion, 81 at Toledo Express, 82 at Dayton, and 80 at Findlay. It was partly sunny, with a temperature of 85 at Cleveland, 85 at Akron-Canton Regional Airport, 85 at Youngstown, and 86 at Columbus. At Cincinnati, it was cloudy, with a temperature of 80. Reports from nearby cities outside Ohio, at Indianapolis, it was mostly sunny, with a temperature of 80. It was partly sunny, with a temperature of 85 at Pittsburgh, 83 at Buffalo, and 81 at Chicago. At Detroit, it was cloudy, with a temperature of 75. A special weather statement. For the following county, Licking, Ohio. Hot and humid today. The combination of temperatures in the upper 80s to around 90 and a high humidity will result in a heat index reaching 95 to 100 degrees this afternoon. If planning to be outdoors for extended periods today, drink plenty of water, wear light and loose clothing, and take frequent breaks. The current time is 12:29 p.m. Eastern Daylight Time. 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On the latest weather map, low pressure will drag a cold front across the region tonight into Friday. High pressure builds behind the front Friday night through Saturday. Another cold front will glide southeast across the area on Sunday. The forecast for the Central Highlands. Heat advisory remains in effect until 8 p.m. Eastern Daylight Time this evening. West of today, partly sunny with a chance of showers and thunderstorms. Highs in the upper 80s. Southwest winds 10 to 15 miles per hour with gusts up to 25 miles per hour. Chance of rain 50%. Tonight, partly cloudy in the evening, then mostly cloudy with a chance of showers with a slight chance of thunderstorms after midnight. Humid with lows in the lower 70s. Southwest winds 10 to 15 miles per hour with gusts up to 30 miles per hour. Chance of rain 30%. Friday, partly sunny with a slight chance of showers and thunderstorms in the morning, then sunny in the afternoon. Highs around 80.
West winds 10 to 15 miles per hour with gusts up to 25 miles per hour. Chance of rain 20%. Friday night, clear, cooler with lows in the lower 60s. West winds 5 to 10 miles per hour. Saturday, sunny.

Monday, partly cloudy. Highs in the mid-70s. Monday night, partly cloudy. Lows in the mid-50s. Tuesday, partly cloudy. A chance of showers in the afternoon. Highs in the mid-70s. Chance of rain 40%. Tuesday night, a chance of showers in the evening. Partly cloudy. Lows in the mid-50s. Chance of rain 40%. Wednesday, partly cloudy. A chance of showers in the afternoon. Highs in the mid-70s. Chance of rain 40%. At noon, weather reports for selected cities. At Mansfield Lawn Regional Airport, it was mostly sunny. The temperature was 83 degrees, the dew point 65, and the relative humidity 54%. The wind was southwest, at 16 miles an hour, gusting to 24. The pressure was 29.84 inches and falling. Elsewhere across Ohio, it was mostly sunny, with a temperature of 85 at Wooster, 84 at Marion, 81 at Toledo Express, 82 at Dayton, and 80 at Findlay. It was partly sunny, with a temperature of 85 at Cleveland, 85 at Akron-Canton Regional Airport, 85 at Youngstown, and 86 at Columbus. At Cincinnati, it was cloudy, with a temperature of 80. Reports from nearby cities outside Ohio. At Indianapolis, it was mostly sunny, with a temperature of 80. It was partly sunny, with a temperature of 85 at Pittsburgh, 83 at Buffalo, and 81 at Chicago. At Detroit, it was cloudy, with a temperature of 75. A special weather statement. For the following county, Licking, Ohio. Hot and humid today. The combination of temperatures in the upper 80s to around 90 and a high humidity will result in a heat index reaching 95 to 100 degrees this afternoon. If planning to be outdoors for extended periods today, drink plenty of water, wear light and loose clothing, and take frequent breaks. The current time is 12:33 p.m. Eastern Daylight Time. 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On the latest weather map, low pressure will drag a cold front across the region tonight into Friday. High pressure builds behind the front Friday night through Saturday. Another cold front will glide southeast across the area on Sunday. The forecast for the Central Highlands. Heat advisory remains in effect until 8 p.m. Eastern Daylight Time this evening. Rest of today, partly sunny with a chance of showers and thunderstorms. Highs in the upper 80s. Southwest winds 10 to 15 miles per hour with gusts up to 25 miles per hour. Chance of rain 50%. Tonight, partly cloudy in the evening, then mostly cloudy with a chance of showers with a slight chance of thunderstorms after midnight. Humid with lows in the lower 70s. Southwest winds 10 to 15 miles per hour with gusts up to 30 miles per hour. Chance of rain 30%. Friday, partly sunny with a slight chance of showers and thunderstorms in the morning, then sunny in the afternoon. Highs around 80. West winds 10 to 15 miles per hour with gusts up to 25 miles per hour. Chance of rain 20%. Friday night, clear, cooler with lows in the lower 60s. West winds 5 to 10 miles per hour. Saturday, sunny. Highs in the mid-80s. Southwest winds 5 to 10 miles per hour. Saturday night, partly cloudy in the evening, then mostly cloudy with a chance of showers after midnight. Lows in the mid-60s. Chance of rain 30%. At noon, weather reports for selected cities. At Mansfield Lawn Regional Airport, it was mostly sunny. The temperature was 83 degrees, the dew point 65, and the relative humidity 54%. The wind was southwest, at 16 miles an hour, gusting to 24. The pressure was 29.84 inches and falling. Elsewhere across Ohio, it was mostly sunny, with a temperature of 85 at Wooster, 84 at Marion, 81 at Toledo Express, 82 at Dayton, and 80 at Findlay. It was partly sunny, with a temperature of 85 at Cleveland, 85 at Akron-Canton Regional Airport, 85 at Youngstown, and 86 at Columbus. At Cincinnati, it was cloudy.

temperature of 80. Reports from nearby cities outside Ohio, at Indianapolis, it was mostly sunny, with a temperature of 80. It was partly sunny, with a temperature of 85 at Pittsburgh, 83 at Buffalo, and 81 at Chicago. At Detroit, it was cloudy, with a temperature of 75. A special weather statement. For the following county, Licking, Ohio. Hot and humid today. The combination of temperatures in the upper 80s to around 90 and high humidity will result in a heat index reaching 95 to 100 degrees this afternoon. If planning to be outdoors for extended periods today, drink plenty of water, wear light and loose clothing, and take frequent breaks. The current time is 12:37 p.m. Eastern Daylight Time. 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On the latest weather map, low pressure will drag a cold front across the region tonight into Friday. High pressure builds behind the front Friday night through Saturday. Another cold front will glide southeast across the area on Sunday. The forecast for the Central Highlands. Heat advisory remains in effect until 8 p.m. Eastern Daylight Time this evening. Rest of today, partly sunny with a chance of showers and thunderstorms. Highs in the upper 80s. Southwest winds 10 to 15 miles per hour with gusts up to 25 miles per hour. Chance of rain 50%. Tonight, partly cloudy in the evening, then mostly cloudy with a chance of showers with a slight chance of thunderstorms after midnight. Humid with lows in the lower 70s. Southwest winds 10 to 15 miles per hour with gusts up to 30 miles per hour. Chance of rain 30%. Friday, partly sunny with a slight chance of showers and thunderstorms in the morning, then sunny in the afternoon. Highs around 80. West winds 10 to 15 miles per hour with gusts up to 25 miles per hour. Chance of rain 20%. Friday night, clear, cooler with lows in the lower 60s. West winds 5 to 10 miles per hour. Saturday, sunny. Highs in the mid 80s. Southwest winds 5 to 10 miles per hour. Saturday night, partly cloudy in the evening, then mostly cloudy with a chance of showers after midnight. Lows in the mid-60s. Chance of rain 30%. At noon, weather reports for selected cities. At Mansfield-Long Regional Airport, it was mostly sunny. The temperature was 83 degrees, the dew point 65, and the relative humidity 54%. The wind was southwest, at 16 miles an hour, gusting to 24. The pressure was 29.84 inches and falling. Elsewhere across Ohio, it was mostly sunny, with a temperature of 85 at Wooster, 84 at Marion, 81 at Toledo Express, 82 at Dayton, and 80 at Findlay. It was partly sunny, with a temperature of 85 at Cleveland, 85 at Akron-Canton Regional Airport, 85 at Youngstown, and 86 at Columbus. At Cincinnati, it was cloudy, with a temperature of 80. Reports from nearby cities outside Ohio, at Indianapolis, it was mostly sunny, with a temperature of 80. It was partly sunny, with a temperature of 85 at Pittsburgh, 83 at Buffalo, and 81 at Chicago. At Detroit, it was cloudy, with a temperature of 75. The extended forecast for the Central Highlands. Sunday, showers with a chance of thunderstorms. Highs in the mid-70s. Chance of rain 80%. Sunday night, partly cloudy with a chance of showers and thunderstorms in the evening, then mostly clear after midnight. Cooler with lows in the mid-50s. Chance of rain 50%. Monday, partly cloudy. Highs in the mid-70s. Monday night, partly cloudy. Lows in the mid-50s. Tuesday, partly cloudy. A chance of showers in the afternoon. Highs in the mid-70s. Chance of rain 40%. Tuesday night, a chance of showers in the evening. Partly cloudy. Lows in the mid-50s. Chance of rain 40%. Wednesday, partly cloudy. A chance of showers in the afternoon. Highs in the mid-70s. Chance of rain 40%. A special weather statement. For the following county,
Licking, Ohio. Hot and humid today. The combination of temperatures in the upper 80s to around 90 and a high humidity will result in a heat index reaching 95 to 100 degrees this afternoon. If planning to be outdoors for extended periods today, drink plenty of water, wear light and loose clothing, and take frequent breaks. The current time is 12:42 p.m. Eastern Daylight Time. 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On the latest weather map, low pressure will drag a cold front across the region tonight into Friday. High pressure builds behind the front Friday night through Saturday. Another cold front will glide southeast across the area on Sunday. The forecast for the Central Highlands. Heat advisory remains in effect until 8 p.m. Eastern Daylight Time this evening. Rest of today, partly sunny with a chance of showers and thunderstorms. Highs in the upper 80s. Southwest winds 10 to 15 miles per hour with gusts up to 25 miles per hour. Chance of rain 50%. Tonight, partly cloudy in the evening, then mostly cloudy with a chance of showers with a slight chance of thunderstorms after midnight. Humid with lows in the lower 70s. Southwest winds 10 to 15 miles per hour with gusts up to 30 miles per hour. Chance of rain 30%. Friday, partly sunny with a slight chance of showers and thunderstorms in the morning, then sunny in the afternoon. Highs around 80. West winds 10 to 15 miles per hour with gusts up to 25 miles per hour. Chance of rain 20%. Friday night, clear, cooler with lows in the lower 60s. West winds 5 to 10 miles per hour. Saturday, sunny. Highs in the mid-80s. Southwest winds 5 to 10 miles per hour. Saturday night, partly cloudy in the evening, then mostly cloudy with a chance of showers after midnight. Lows in the mid-60s. Chance of rain 30%. A weather message. For the following counties, in Ohio, Ashland, Crawford, Holmes, Knox, Marion, Morrow, Richland, Wayne and Wyandotte. Heat advisory remains in effect until 8 p.m. Eastern Daylight Time this evening. What? Peak heat index values of around 100 degrees expected. Where? Portions of north central, northeast, and northwest Ohio. When? Until 8 p.m. Eastern Daylight Time this evening. Impacts. Hot temperatures and high humidity may cause heat illnesses. Drink plenty of fluids, stay in an air-conditioned room, stay out of the sun, and check up on relatives and neighbors. Take extra precautions when outside. Wear lightweight and loose-fitting clothing. Try to limit strenuous activities to early morning or evening. Take action when you see symptoms of heat exhaustion and heat stroke. At noon, weather reports for selected cities. At Mansfield-Lom Regional Airport, it was mostly sunny. The temperature was 83 degrees, the dew point 65, and the relative humidity 54%. The wind was southwest, at 16 miles an hour, gusting to 24. The pressure was 29.84 inches and falling. Elsewhere across Ohio, it was mostly sunny, with a temperature of 85 at Wooster, 84 at Marion, 81 at Toledo Express, 82 at Dayton, and 80 at Findlay. It was partly sunny, with a temperature of 85 at Cleveland, 85 at Akron-Canton Regional Airport, 85 at Youngstown, and 86 at Columbus. At Cincinnati, it was cloudy, with a temperature of 80. Reports from nearby cities outside Ohio. At Indianapolis, it was mostly sunny, with a temperature of 80. It was partly sunny, with a temperature of 85 at Pittsburgh, 83 at Buffalo, and 81 at Chicago. At Detroit, it was cloudy, with a temperature of 75. A special weather statement. For the following county, Licking, Ohio. Hot and humid today. The combination of temperatures in the upper 80s to around 90 and a high humidity will result in a heat index reaching 95 to 100 degrees this afternoon. If planning to be outdoors for extended periods today, drink plenty of water, wear light and loose clothing, and take frequent breaks. The current time is 12:46 p.m. Eastern Daylight Time.
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On the latest weather map, low pressure will drag a cold front across the region tonight into Friday. High pressure builds behind the front Friday night through Saturday. Another cold front will glide southeast across the area on Sunday. The forecast for the Central Highlands. Heat advisory remains in effect until 8 p.m. Eastern Daylight Time this evening. Rest of today, partly sunny with a chance of showers and thunderstorms. Highs in the upper 80s. Southwest winds 10 to 15 miles per hour with gusts up to 25 miles per hour. Chance of rain 50%. Tonight, partly cloudy in the evening, then mostly cloudy with a chance of showers with a slight chance of thunderstorms after midnight. Humid with lows in the lower 70s. Southwest winds 10 to 15 miles per hour with gusts up to 30 miles per hour. Chance of rain 30%. Friday, partly sunny with a slight chance of showers and thunderstorms in the morning, then sunny in the afternoon. Highs around 80. West winds 10 to 15 miles per hour with gusts up to 25 miles per hour. Chance of rain 20%. Friday night, clear, cooler with lows in the lower 60s. West winds 5 to 10 miles per hour. Saturday, sunny. Highs in the mid 80s. Southwest winds 5 to 10 miles per hour. Saturday night, partly cloudy in the evening, then mostly cloudy with a chance of showers after midnight. Lows in the mid-60s. Chance of rain 30%. At noon, weather reports for selected cities. At Mansfield-Long Regional Airport, it was mostly sunny. The temperature was 83 degrees, the dew point 65, and the relative humidity 54%. The wind was southwest, at 16 miles an hour, gusting to 24. The pressure was 29.84 inches and falling. Elsewhere across Ohio, it was mostly sunny, with a temperature of 85 at Wooster, 84 at Marion, 81 at Toledo Express, 82 at Dayton, and 80 at Findlay. It was partly sunny, with a temperature of 85 at Cleveland, 85 at Akron-Canton Regional Airport, 85 at Youngstown, and 86 at Columbus. At Cincinnati, it was cloudy, with a temperature of 80. Reports from nearby cities outside Ohio. At Indianapolis, it was mostly sunny, with a temperature of 80. It was partly sunny, with a temperature of 85 at Pittsburgh, 83 at Buffalo, and 81 at Chicago. At Detroit, it was cloudy, with a temperature of 75. A special weather statement. For the following county, Licking, Ohio. Hot and humid today. The combination of temperatures in the upper 80s to around 90 and a high humidity will result in a heat index reaching 95 to 100 degrees this afternoon. If planning to be outdoors for extended periods today, drink plenty of water, wear light and loose clothing, and take frequent breaks. The extended forecast for the Central Highlands. Sunday, showers with a chance of thunderstorms. Highs in the mid-70s. Chance of rain 80%. Sunday night, partly cloudy with a chance of showers and thunderstorms in the evening, then mostly clear after midnight. Cooler with lows in the mid-50s. Chance of rain 50%. Monday, partly cloudy. Highs in the mid-70s. Monday night, partly cloudy. Lows in the mid-50s. Tuesday, partly cloudy. A chance of showers in the afternoon. Highs in the mid-70s. Chance of rain 40%. Tuesday night, a chance of showers in the evening. Partly cloudy. Lows in the mid-50s. Chance of rain 40%. Wednesday, partly cloudy. A chance of showers in the afternoon. Highs in the mid-70s. Chance of rain 40%. The current time is 12:51 p.m. Eastern Daylight Time. 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At noon, weather reports for selected cities.
At Mansfield Long Regional Airport, it was mostly sunny. The temperature was 83 degrees, the dew point 65, and the relative humidity 54%. The wind was southwest, at 16 miles an hour, gusting to 24. The pressure was 29.84 inches and falling. Elsewhere across Ohio, it was mostly sunny, with a temperature of 85 at Wooster, 84 at Marion, 81 at Toledo Express, 82 at Dayton, and 80 at Findlay. It was partly sunny, with a temperature of 85 at Cleveland, 85 at Akron-Canton Regional Airport, 85 at Youngstown, and 86 at Columbus. At Cincinnati, it was cloudy, with a temperature of 80. Reports from nearby cities outside Ohio. At Indianapolis, it was mostly sunny, with a temperature of 80. It was partly sunny, with a temperature of 85 at Pittsburgh, 83 at Buffalo, and 81 at Chicago. At Detroit, it was cloudy, with a temperature of 75. A special weather statement. For the following county, Licking, Ohio. Hot and humid today. The combination of temperatures in the upper 80s to around 90 and a high humidity will result in a heat index reaching 95 to 100 degrees this afternoon. If planning to be outdoors for extended periods today, drink plenty of water, wear light and loose clothing, and take frequent breaks. The current time is 12:53 p.m. Eastern Daylight Time. 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On the latest weather map, low pressure will drag a cold front across the region tonight into Friday. High pressure builds behind the front Friday night through Saturday. Another cold front will glide southeast across the area on Sunday. The forecast for the Central Highlands. Heat advisory remains in effect until 8 p.m. Eastern Daylight Time this evening. This afternoon, partly sunny with a chance of showers and thunderstorms. Highs in the upper 80s. West winds 10 to 15 miles per hour with gusts up to 25 miles per hour. Chance of rain 40%. Tonight, mostly cloudy in the evening, then partly cloudy with a chance of showers and thunderstorms after midnight. Humid with lows in the upper 60s. Southwest winds 10 to 15 miles per hour with gusts up to 25 miles per hour. Chance of rain 40%. Friday, partly sunny with a chance of showers and thunderstorms in the morning, then sunny in the afternoon. Highs around 80. West winds 10 to 15 miles per hour with gusts up to 25 miles per hour. Chance of rain 40%. Friday night, clear, cooler with lows in the upper 50s. West winds 5 to 10 miles per hour. Saturday, sunny. Highs in the mid 80s. Southwest winds 5 to 10 miles per hour. Saturday night, partly cloudy in the evening, then becoming mostly cloudy. Lows in the lower 60s. The extended forecast for the Central Highlands. Sunday, showers. A chance of thunderstorms in the afternoon. Highs in the upper 70s. Chance of rain 90%. Sunday night, partly cloudy with a chance of showers and thunderstorms in the evening, then mostly clear after midnight. Cooler with lows in the lower 50s. Chance of rain 40%. Monday, partly cloudy. Highs in the lower 70s. Monday night, partly cloudy. Lows in the mid-50s. Tuesday, partly cloudy. A chance of showers in the afternoon. Highs in the mid-70s. Chance of rain 40%. Tuesday night, a chance of showers in the evening. Partly cloudy. Lows in the mid-50s. Chance of rain 40%. Wednesday, partly cloudy. A chance of showers in the afternoon. Highs in the mid-70s. Chance of rain 40%. At noon, weather reports for selected cities. At Mansfield Long Regional Airport, it was mostly sunny. The temperature was 83 degrees, the dew point 65, and the relative humidity 54%. The wind was southwest, at 16 miles an hour, gusting to 24. The pressure was 29.84 inches and falling. Elsewhere across Ohio,
It was mostly sunny, with a temperature of 85 at Worcester, 84 at Marion, 81 at Toledo Express, 82 at Dayton, and 80 at Findlay. It was partly sunny, with a temperature of 85 at Cleveland, 85 at Akron-Canton Regional Airport, 85 at Youngstown, and 86 at Columbus. At Cincinnati, it was cloudy, with a temperature of 80. Reports from nearby cities outside Ohio. At Indianapolis, it was mostly sunny, with a temperature of 80. It was partly sunny, with a temperature of 85 at Pittsburgh, 83 at Buffalo, and 81 at Chicago. At Detroit, it was cloudy, with a temperature of 75. A special weather statement. For the following county, Licking, Ohio. Hot and humid today. The combination of temperatures in the upper 80s to around 90 and high humidity will result in a heat index reaching 95 to 100 degrees this afternoon. If planning to be outdoors for extended periods today, drink plenty of water, wear light and loose clothing, and take frequent breaks. The current time is 12:57 p.m. Eastern Daylight Time. 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On the latest weather map, low pressure will drag a cold front across the region tonight into Friday. High pressure builds behind the front Friday night through Saturday. Another cold front will glide southeast across the area on Sunday. The forecast for the Central Highlands. Heat advisory remains in effect until 8 p.m. Eastern Daylight Time this evening. This afternoon, partly sunny with a chance of showers and thunderstorms. Highs in the upper 80s. West winds 10 to 15 miles per hour with gusts up to 25 miles per hour. Chance of rain 40%. Tonight, mostly cloudy in the evening, then partly cloudy with a chance of showers and thunderstorms after midnight. Humid with lows in the upper 60s. Southwest winds 10 to 15 miles per hour with gusts up to 25 miles per hour. Chance of rain 40%. Friday, partly sunny with a chance of showers and thunderstorms in the morning, then sunny in the afternoon. Highs around 80. West winds 10 to 15 miles per hour with gusts up to 25 miles per hour. Chance of rain 40%. Friday night, clear, cooler with lows in the upper 50s. West winds 5 to 10 miles per hour. Saturday, sunny. Highs in the mid 80s. Southwest winds 5 to 10 miles per hour. Saturday night, partly cloudy in the evening, then becoming mostly cloudy. Lows in the lower 60s. At noon, weather reports for selected cities. At Mansfield-Lawn Regional Airport, it was mostly sunny. The temperature was 83 degrees, the dew point 65, and the relative humidity 54%. The wind was southwest, at 16 miles an hour, gusting to 24. The pressure was 29.84 inches and falling. Elsewhere across Ohio, it was mostly sunny, with a temperature of 85 at Worcester, 84 at Marion, 81 at Toledo Express, 82 at Dayton, and 80 at Findlay. It was partly sunny, with a temperature of 85 at Cleveland, 85 at Akron-Canton Regional Airport, 85 at Youngstown, and 86 at Columbus. At Cincinnati, it was cloudy, with a temperature of 80. Reports from nearby cities outside Ohio. At Indianapolis, it was mostly sunny, with a temperature of 80. It was partly sunny, with a temperature of 85 at Pittsburgh, 83 at Buffalo, and 81 at Chicago. At Detroit, it was cloudy, with a temperature of 75. The Nearshore Marine Forecast. For the following marine location, the islands to Vermilion. This afternoon, southwest winds 10 to 15 knots. A chance of showers and thunderstorms, then a slight chance of showers and thunderstorms late. Waves 2 feet or less. Tonight, southwest winds 10 to 15 knots increasing to 15 to 20 knots. A slight chance of showers and thunderstorms in the evening, then a chance of showers and thunderstorms overnight. Waves 2 feet or less. Friday, west winds 15 to 20 knots diminishing to 10 to 15 knots. Sunny. Waves 1 to 3 feet. Friday night, west winds 5 to 15 knots. Clear.
waves 2 feet or less. Winds and waves higher in and near thunderstorms. The water temperature off Toledo is 72 degrees, off Cleveland 57 degrees, and off Erie 66 degrees. The extended forecast for the Central Highlands. Sunday, showers. A chance of thunderstorms in the afternoon. Highs in the upper 70s. Chance of rain 90%. Sunday night, partly cloudy with a chance of showers and thunderstorms in the evening, then mostly clear after midnight. Cooler with lows in the lower 50s. Chance of rain 40%. Monday, partly cloudy. Highs in the lower 70s. Monday night, partly cloudy. Lows in the mid-50s. Tuesday, partly cloudy. A chance of showers in the afternoon. Highs in the mid-70s. Chance of rain 40%. Tuesday night, a chance of showers in the evening. Partly cloudy. Lows in the mid-50s. Chance of rain 40%. Wednesday, partly cloudy. A chance of showers in the afternoon. Highs in the mid-70s. Chance of rain 40%. A special weather statement. For the following county, Licking, Ohio. Hot and humid today. The combination of temperatures in the upper 80s to around 90 and a high humidity will result in a heat index reaching 95 to 100 degrees this afternoon. If planning to be outdoors for extended periods today, drink plenty of water, wear light and loose clothing, and take frequent breaks. The current time is 1:03 p.m. Eastern Daylight Time. 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On the latest weather map, low pressure will drag a cold front across the region tonight into Friday. High pressure builds behind the front Friday night through Saturday. Another cold front will glide southeast across the area on Sunday. The forecast for the Central Highlands. Heat advisory remains in effect until 8 p.m. Eastern Daylight Time this evening. This afternoon, partly sunny with a chance of showers and thunderstorms. Highs in the upper 80s. West winds 10 to 15 miles per hour with gusts up to 25 miles per hour. Chance of rain 40%. Tonight, mostly cloudy in the evening, then partly cloudy with a chance of showers and thunderstorms after midnight. Humid with lows in the upper 60s. Southwest winds 10 to 15 miles per hour with gusts up to 25 miles per hour. Chance of rain 40%. Friday, partly sunny with a chance of showers and thunderstorms in the morning, then sunny in the afternoon. Highs around 80. West winds 10 to 15 miles per hour with gusts up to 25 miles per hour. Chance of rain 40%. Friday night, clear, cooler with lows in the upper 50s. West winds 5 to 10 miles per hour. Saturday, sunny. Highs in the mid-80s. Southwest winds 5 to 10 miles per hour. Saturday night, partly cloudy in the evening, then becoming mostly cloudy. Lows in the lower 60s. At noon, weather reports for selected cities. At Mansfield-Lom Regional Airport, it was mostly sunny. The temperature was 83 degrees, the dew point 65, and the relative humidity 54%. The wind was southwest, at 16 miles an hour, gusting to 24. The pressure was 29.84 inches and falling. Elsewhere across Ohio, it was mostly sunny, with a temperature of 85 at Wooster, 84 at Marion, 81 at Toledo Express, 82 at Dayton, and 80 at Findlay. It was partly sunny, with a temperature of 85 at Cleveland, 85 at Akron-Canton Regional Airport, 85 at Youngstown, and 86 at Columbus. At Cincinnati, it was cloudy, with a temperature of 80. Reports from nearby cities outside Ohio. At Indianapolis, it was mostly sunny, with a temperature of 80. It was partly sunny, with a temperature of 85 at Pittsburgh, 83 at Buffalo, and 81 at Chicago. At Detroit, it was cloudy, with a temperature of 75. At 1 p.m., weather reports for selected cities. At Mansfield-Lom Regional Airport, it was mostly sunny.
the temperature was 84 degrees, the dew point 65, and the relative humidity 52%, producing a heat index of 86. The wind was west, at 14 miles an hour, gusting to 23. The pressure was 29.86 inches and rising. Elsewhere across Ohio, it was mostly sunny, with a temperature of 87 at Wooster, 85 at Marion, 84 at Toledo Express, 84 at Dayton, and 83 at Findlay. It was partly sunny, with a temperature of 85 at Akron-Canton Regional Airport, 85 at Youngstown, 83 at Cincinnati, and 87 at Columbus. At Cleveland, it was cloudy, with a temperature of 80. Reports from nearby cities outside Ohio, skies ranged from mostly sunny to partly sunny. It was 87 at Pittsburgh, 81 at Detroit, 84 at Buffalo, 82 at Indianapolis, and 82 at Chicago. A special weather statement for the following county, Licking, Ohio. Hot and humid today. The combination of temperatures in the upper 80s to around 90 and a high humidity will result in a heat index reaching 95 to 100 degrees this afternoon. If planning to be outdoors for extended periods today, drink plenty of water, wear light and loose clothing, and take frequent breaks. The current time is 1:07 p.m. Eastern Daylight Time. 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On the latest weather map, low pressure will drag a cold front across the region tonight into Friday. High pressure builds behind the front Friday night through Saturday. Another cold front will glide southeast across the area on Sunday. The forecast for the Central Highlands. Heat advisory remains in effect until 8 p.m. Eastern Daylight Time this evening. This afternoon, partly sunny with a chance of showers and thunderstorms. Highs in the upper 80s. West winds 10 to 15 miles per hour with gusts up to 25 miles per hour. Chance of rain 40%. Tonight, mostly cloudy in the evening, then partly cloudy with a chance of showers and thunderstorms after midnight. Humid with lows in the upper 60s. Southwest winds 10 to 15 miles per hour with gusts up to 25 miles per hour. Chance of rain 40%. Friday, partly sunny with a chance of showers and thunderstorms in the morning, then sunny in the afternoon. Highs around 80. West winds 10 to 15 miles per hour with gusts up to 25 miles per hour. Chance of rain 40%. Friday night, clear, cooler with lows in the upper 50s. West winds 5 to 10 miles per hour. Saturday, sunny. Highs in the mid-80s. Southwest winds 5 to 10 miles per hour. Saturday night, partly cloudy in the evening, then becoming mostly cloudy. Lows in the lower 60s. At 1 p.m., weather reports for selected cities. At Mansfield-Lawn Regional Airport, it was mostly sunny. The temperature was 84 degrees, the dew point 65, and the relative humidity 52%, producing a heat index of 86. The wind was west, at 14 miles an hour, gusting to 23. The pressure was 29.86 inches and rising. Elsewhere across Ohio, it was mostly sunny, with a temperature of 87 at Wooster, 85 at Marion, 84 at Toledo Express, 84 at Dayton, and 83 at Findlay. It was partly sunny, with a temperature of 85 at Akron-Canton Regional Airport, 85 at Youngstown, 83 at Cincinnati, and 87 at Columbus. At Cleveland, it was cloudy, with a temperature of 80. Reports from nearby cities outside Ohio. Skies ranged from mostly sunny to partly sunny. It was 87 at Pittsburgh, 81 at Detroit, 84 at Buffalo, 82 at Indianapolis, and 82 at Chicago. The extended forecast for the Central Highlands. Sunday, showers. A chance of thunderstorms in the afternoon. Highs in the upper 70s. Chance of rain 90%. Sunday night, partly cloudy with a chance of showers and thunderstorms in the evening, then mostly clear after midnight. Cooler with lows in the lower 50s. Chance of rain 40%. Monday, partly cloudy. Highs in the lower 70s. Monday night, partly cloudy.
lows in the mid-50s. Tuesday, partly cloudy. A chance of showers in the afternoon. Highs in the mid-70s. Chance of rain 40%. Tuesday night, a chance of showers in the evening. Partly cloudy. Lows in the mid-50s. Chance of rain 40%. Wednesday, partly cloudy. A chance of showers in the afternoon. Highs in the mid-70s. Chance of rain 40%. A special weather statement. For the following county, Licking, Ohio. Hot and humid today. The combination of temperatures in the upper 80s to around 90 and a high humidity will result in a heat index reaching 95 to 100 degrees this afternoon. If planning to be outdoors for extended periods today, drink plenty of water, wear light and loose clothing, and take frequent breaks. The current time is 1:12 p.m. Eastern Daylight Time. 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On the latest weather map, low pressure will drag a cold front across the region tonight into Friday. High pressure builds behind the front Friday night through Saturday. Another cold front will glide southeast across the area on Sunday. The forecast for the Central Highlands. Heat advisory remains in effect until 8 p.m. Eastern Daylight Time this evening. This afternoon, partly sunny with a chance of showers and thunderstorms. Highs in the upper 80s. West winds 10 to 15 miles per hour with gusts up to 25 miles per hour. Chance of rain 40%. Tonight, mostly cloudy in the evening, then partly cloudy with a chance of showers and thunderstorms after midnight. Humid with lows in the upper 60s. Southwest winds 10 to 15 miles per hour with gusts up to 25 miles per hour. Chance of rain 40%. Friday, partly sunny with a chance of showers and thunderstorms in the morning, then sunny in the afternoon. Highs around 80. West winds 10 to 15 miles per hour with gusts up to 25 miles per hour. Chance of rain 40%. Friday night, clear, cooler with lows in the upper 50s. West winds 5 to 10 miles per hour. Saturday, sunny. Highs in the mid 80s. Southwest winds 5 to 10 miles per hour. Saturday night, partly cloudy in the evening, then becoming mostly cloudy. Lows in the lower 60s. A weather message. For the following counties, in Ohio, Ashland, Crawford, Holmes, Knox, Marion, Marl, Richland, Wayne and Wyandotte. Heat advisory remains in effect until 8 p.m. Eastern Daylight Time this evening. What? Peak heat index values of around 100 degrees expected. Where? Portions of North Central, Northeast, and Northwest Ohio. When? Until 8 p.m. Eastern Daylight Time this evening. Impacts. Hot temperatures and high humidity may cause heat illnesses. Drink plenty of fluids, stay in an air-conditioned room, stay out of the sun, and check up on relatives and neighbors. Take extra precautions when outside. Wear lightweight and loose-fitting clothing. Try to limit strenuous activities to early morning or evening. Take action when you see symptoms of heat exhaustion and heat stroke. At 1 p.m., weather reports for selected cities. At Mansfield-Lom Regional Airport, it was mostly sunny. The temperature was 84 degrees, the dew point 65, and the relative humidity 52%, producing a heat index of 86. The wind was west, at 14 miles an hour, gusting to 23. The pressure was 29.86 inches and rising. Elsewhere across Ohio, it was sunny, with a temperature of 84 at Toledo Express, and 83 at Findlay. It was mostly sunny, with a temperature of 87 at Wooster, 85 at Marion, and 84 at Dayton. It was partly sunny, with a temperature of 85 at Akron-Canton Regional Airport, 85 at Youngstown, 83 at Cincinnati, and 87 at Columbus. At Cleveland, it was cloudy, with a temperature of 80. Reports from nearby cities outside Ohio, skies ranged from mostly sunny to partly sunny. It was 87 at Pittsburgh, 81 at Detroit, 84 at Buffalo, 82 at Indianapolis, and 82 at Chicago. A special weather statement.
for the following county, Licking, Ohio. Hot and humid today. The combination of temperatures in the upper 80s to around 90 and a high humidity will result in a heat index reaching 95 to 100 degrees this afternoon. If planning to be outdoors for extended periods today, drink plenty of water, wear light and loose clothing, and take frequent breaks. The current time is 1:16 p.m. Eastern Daylight Time. 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On the latest weather map, low pressure will drag a cold front across the region tonight into Friday. High pressure builds behind the front Friday night through Saturday. Another cold front will glide southeast across the area on Sunday. The forecast for the Central Highlands. Heat advisory remains in effect until 8 p.m. Eastern Daylight Time this evening. This afternoon, partly sunny with a chance of showers and thunderstorms. Highs in the upper 80s. West winds 10 to 15 miles per hour with gusts up to 25 miles per hour. Chance of rain 40%. Tonight, mostly cloudy in the evening, then partly cloudy with a chance of showers and thunderstorms after midnight. Humid with lows in the upper 60s. Southwest winds 10 to 15 miles per hour with gusts up to 25 miles per hour. Chance of rain 40%. Friday, partly sunny with a chance of showers and thunderstorms in the morning, then sunny in the afternoon. Highs around 80. West winds 10 to 15 miles per hour with gusts up to 25 miles per hour. Chance of rain 40%. Friday night, clear, cooler with lows in the upper 50s. West winds 5 to 10 miles per hour. Saturday, sunny. Highs in the mid 80s. Southwest winds 5 to 10 miles per hour. Saturday night, partly cloudy in the evening, then becoming mostly cloudy. Lows in the lower 60s. At 1 p.m., weather reports for selected cities. At Mansfield-Lom Regional Airport, it was mostly sunny. The temperature was 84 degrees, the dew point 65, and the relative humidity 52%, producing a heat index of 86. The wind was west, at 14 miles an hour, gusting to 23. The pressure was 29.86 inches and rising. Elsewhere across Ohio, it was sunny, with a temperature of 84 at Toledo Express, and 83 at Findlay. It was mostly sunny, with a temperature of 87 at Wooster, 85 at Marion, and 84 at Dayton. It was partly sunny, with a temperature of 85 at Akron-Canton Regional Airport, 85 at Youngstown, 83 at Cincinnati, and 87 at Columbus. At Cleveland, it was cloudy, with a temperature of 80. Reports from nearby cities outside Ohio, skies ranged from mostly sunny to partly sunny. It was 87 at Pittsburgh, 81 at Detroit, 84 at Buffalo, 82 at Indianapolis, and 82 at Chicago. A special weather statement. For the following county, Licking, Ohio. Hot and humid today. The combination of temperatures in the upper 80s to around 90 and a high humidity will result in a heat index reaching 95 to 100 degrees this afternoon. If planning to be outdoors for extended periods today, drink plenty of water, wear light and loose clothing, and take frequent breaks. The extended forecast for the Central Highlands. Sunday, showers. A chance of thunderstorms in the afternoon. Highs in the upper 70s. Chance of rain 90%. Sunday night, partly cloudy with a chance of showers and thunderstorms in the evening, then mostly clear after midnight. Cooler with lows in the lower 50s. Chance of rain 40%. Monday, partly cloudy. Highs in the lower 70s. Monday night, partly cloudy. Lows in the mid 50s. Tuesday, partly cloudy. A chance of showers in the afternoon. Highs in the mid 70s. Chance of rain 40%. Tuesday night, a chance of showers in the evening. Partly cloudy. Lows in the mid 50s. Chance of rain 40%. Wednesday, partly cloudy. A chance of showers in the afternoon. Highs in the mid 70s. Chance of rain 40%.
The current time is 1:21 p.m. Eastern Daylight Time. 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On the latest weather map, low pressure will drag a cold front across the region tonight into Friday. High pressure builds behind the front Friday night through Saturday. Another cold front will glide southeast across the area on Sunday. The forecast for the Central Highlands. Heat advisory remains in effect until 8 p.m. Eastern Daylight Time this evening. This afternoon, partly sunny with a chance of showers and thunderstorms. Highs in the upper 80s. West winds 10 to 15 miles per hour with gusts up to 25 miles per hour. Chance of rain 40%. Tonight, mostly cloudy in the evening, then partly cloudy with a chance of showers and thunderstorms after midnight. Humid with lows in the upper 60s. Southwest winds 10 to 15 miles per hour with gusts up to 25 miles per hour. Chance of rain 40%. Friday, partly sunny with a chance of showers and thunderstorms in the morning, then sunny in the afternoon. Highs around 80. West winds 10 to 15 miles per hour with gusts up to 25 miles per hour. Chance of rain 40%. Friday night, clear, cooler with lows in the upper 50s. West winds 5 to 10 miles per hour. Saturday, sunny. Highs in the mid 80s. Southwest winds 5 to 10 miles per hour. Saturday night, partly cloudy in the evening, then becoming mostly cloudy. Lows in the lower 60s. At 1 p.m., weather reports for selected cities. At Mansfield-Lom Regional Airport, it was mostly sunny. The temperature was 84 degrees, the dew point 65, and the relative humidity 52%, producing a heat index of 86. The wind was west, at 14 miles an hour, gusting to 23. The pressure was 29.86 inches and rising. Elsewhere across Ohio, it was sunny, with a temperature of 84 at Toledo Express, and 83 at Findlay. It was mostly sunny, with a temperature of 87 at Wooster, 85 at Marion, and 84 at Dayton. It was partly sunny, with a temperature of 85 at Akron-Canton Regional Airport, 85 at Youngstown, 83 at Cincinnati, and 87 at Columbus. At Cleveland, it was cloudy, with a temperature of 80. Reports from nearby cities outside Ohio, skies ranged from mostly sunny to partly sunny. It was 87 at Pittsburgh, 81 at Detroit, 84 at Buffalo, 82 at Indianapolis, and 82 at Chicago. A special weather statement. For the following county, Licking, Ohio. Hot and humid today. The combination of temperatures in the upper 80s to around 90 and a high humidity will result in a heat index reaching 95 to 100 degrees this afternoon. If planning to be outdoors for extended periods today, drink plenty of water, wear light and loose clothing, and take frequent breaks. The current time is 1:24 p.m. Eastern Daylight Time. 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On the latest weather map, low pressure will drag a cold front across the region tonight into Friday. High pressure builds behind the front Friday night through Saturday. Another cold front will glide southeast across the area on Sunday. The forecast for the Central Highlands. Heat advisory remains in effect until 8 p.m. Eastern Daylight Time this evening. This afternoon, partly sunny with a chance of showers and thunderstorms. Highs in the upper 80s. West winds 10 to 15 miles per hour with gusts up to 25 miles per hour. Chance of rain 40%. Tonight, mostly cloudy in the evening, then partly cloudy with a chance of showers and thunderstorms after midnight. Humid with lows in the upper 60s. Southwest winds 10 to 15 miles per hour with gusts up to 25 miles per hour. Chance of rain 40%. Friday, partly sunny with a chance of showers and thunderstorms in the morning, then sunny in the afternoon. Highs around 80.
west winds 10 to 15 miles per hour with gusts up to 25 miles per hour. Chance of rain 40%. Friday night, clear, cooler with lows in the upper 50s. West winds 5 to 10 miles per hour. Saturday, sunny. Highs in the mid-80s. Southwest winds 5 to 10 miles per hour. Saturday night, partly cloudy in the evening, then becoming mostly cloudy. Lows in the lower 60s. At 1 p.m., weather reports for selected cities. At Mansfield Lawn Regional Airport, it was mostly sunny. The temperature was 84 degrees, the dew point 65, and the relative humidity 52%, producing a heat index of 86. The wind was west, at 14 miles an hour, gusting to 23. The pressure was 29.86 inches and rising. Elsewhere across Ohio, it was sunny, with a temperature of 84 at Toledo Express, and 83 at Findlay. It was mostly sunny, with a temperature of 87 at Wooster, 85 at Marion, and 84 at Dayton. It was partly sunny, with a temperature of 85 at Akron-Canton Regional Airport, 85 at Youngstown, 83 at Cincinnati, and 87 at Columbus. At Cleveland, it was cloudy, with a temperature of 80. Reports from nearby cities outside Ohio, skies ranged from mostly sunny to partly sunny. It was 87 at Pittsburgh, 81 at Detroit, 84 at Buffalo, 82 at Indianapolis, and 82 at Chicago. A special weather statement for the following county, Licking, Ohio. Hot and humid today. The combination of temperatures in the upper 80s to around 90 and a high humidity will result in a heat index reaching 95 to 100 degrees this afternoon. If planning to be outdoors for extended periods today, drink plenty of water, wear light and loose clothing, and take frequent breaks. The current time is 1:28 p.m. Eastern Daylight Time. 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On the latest weather map, low pressure will drag a cold front across the region tonight into Friday. High pressure builds behind the front Friday night through Saturday. Another cold front will glide southeast across the area on Sunday. The forecast for the Central Highlands. Heat advisory remains in effect until 8 p.m. Eastern Daylight Time this evening. This afternoon, partly sunny with a chance of showers and thunderstorms. Highs in the upper 80s. West winds 10 to 15 miles per hour with gusts up to 25 miles per hour. Chance of rain 40%. Tonight, mostly cloudy in the evening, then partly cloudy with a chance of showers and thunderstorms after midnight. Humid with lows in the upper 60s. Southwest winds 10 to 15 miles per hour with gusts up to 25 miles per hour. Chance of rain 40%. Friday, partly sunny with a chance of showers and thunderstorms in the morning, then sunny in the afternoon. Highs around 80. West winds 10 to 15 miles per hour with gusts up to 25 miles per hour. Chance of rain 40%. Friday night, clear, cooler with lows in the upper 50s. West winds 5 to 10 miles per hour. Saturday, sunny. Highs in the mid-80s. Southwest winds 5 to 10 miles per hour. Saturday night, partly cloudy in the evening, then becoming mostly cloudy. Lows in the lower 60s. The extended forecast for the Central Highlands. Sunday, showers. A chance of thunderstorms in the afternoon. Highs in the upper 70s. Chance of rain 90%. Sunday night, partly cloudy with a chance of showers and thunderstorms in the evening, then mostly clear after midnight. Cooler with lows in the lower 50s. Chance of rain 40%. Monday, partly cloudy. Highs in the lower 70s. Monday night, partly cloudy. Lows in the mid-50s. Tuesday, partly cloudy. A chance of showers in the afternoon. Highs in the mid-70s. Chance of rain 40%. Tuesday night, a chance of showers in the evening. Partly cloudy. Lows in the mid-50s. Chance of rain 40%. Wednesday, partly cloudy. A chance of showers in the afternoon.
Highs in the mid-70s. Chance of rain 40%. At 1 p.m., weather reports for selected cities. At Mansfield Long Regional Airport, it was mostly sunny. The temperature was 84 degrees, the dew point 65, and the relative humidity 52%, producing a heat index of 86. The wind was west, at 14 miles.

nearby cities outside Ohio, skies ranged from mostly sunny to partly sunny. It was 87 at Pittsburgh, 81 at Detroit, 84 at Buffalo, 82 at Indianapolis, and 82 at Chicago. A special weather statement. For the following county, Licking, Ohio. Hot and humid today. The combination of temperatures in the upper 80s to around 90 and a high humidity will result in a heat index reaching 95 to 100 degrees this afternoon. If planning to be outdoors for extended periods today, drink plenty of water, wear light and loose clothing, and take frequent breaks. The current time is 1:32 p.m. Eastern Daylight Time. 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On the latest weather map, low pressure will drag a cold front across the region tonight into Friday. High pressure builds behind the front Friday night through Saturday. Another cold front will glide southeast across the area on Sunday. The forecast for the Central Highlands. Heat advisory remains in effect until 8 p.m. Eastern Daylight Time this evening. This afternoon, partly sunny with a chance of showers and thunderstorms. Highs in the upper 80s. West winds 10 to 15 miles per hour with gusts up to 25 miles per hour. Chance of rain 40%. Tonight, mostly cloudy in the evening, then partly cloudy with a chance of showers and thunderstorms after midnight. Humid with lows in the upper 60s. Southwest winds 10 to 15 miles per hour with gusts up to 25 miles per hour. Chance of rain 40%. Friday, partly sunny with a chance of showers and thunderstorms in the morning, then sunny in the afternoon. Highs around 80. West winds 10 to 15 miles per hour with gusts up to 25 miles per hour. Chance of rain 40%. Friday night, clear, cooler with lows in the upper 50s. West winds 5 to 10 miles per hour. Saturday, sunny. Highs in the mid 80s. Southwest winds 5 to 10 miles per hour. Saturday night, partly cloudy in the evening, then becoming mostly cloudy. Lows in the lower 60s. The forecast for the Central Highlands. Heat advisory remains in effect until 8 p.m. Eastern Daylight Time this evening. This afternoon, partly sunny with a chance of showers and thunderstorms. Highs in the upper 80s. West winds 10 to 15 miles per hour with gusts up to 25 miles per hour. Chance of rain 40%. Tonight, mostly cloudy in the evening, then partly cloudy with a chance of showers and thunderstorms after midnight. Humid with lows in the upper 60s. Southwest winds 10 to 15 miles per hour with gusts up to 25 miles per hour. Chance of rain 40%. Friday, partly sunny with a chance of showers and thunderstorms in the morning, then sunny in the afternoon. Highs around 80. West winds 10 to 15 miles per hour with gusts up to 25 miles per hour. Chance of rain 40%. Friday night, clear, cooler with lows in the upper 50s. West winds 5 to 10 miles per hour. Saturday, sunny. Highs in the mid 80s. Southwest winds 5 to 10 miles per hour. Saturday night, partly cloudy in the evening, then becoming mostly cloudy. Lows in the lower 60s. The extended forecast for the Central Highlands. Sunday, showers. A chance of thunderstorms in the afternoon. Highs in the upper 70s. Chance of rain 90%. Sunday night, partly cloudy with a chance of showers and thunderstorms in the evening, then mostly clear after midnight. Cooler with lows in the lower 50s. Chance of rain 40%. Monday, partly cloudy. Highs in the lower 70s. Monday night, partly cloudy. Lows in the mid 50s. Tuesday, partly cloudy. A chance of showers in the afternoon. Highs in the mid-70s. Chance of rain 40%. Tuesday night, a chance of showers in the evening. Partly cloudy. Lows in the mid-50s. Chance of rain 40%. Wednesday, partly cloudy. A chance of showers in the afternoon. Highs in the mid-70s. Chance of rain 40%.

at 1 p.m. Weather reports for selected cities. At Mansfield Lom Regional Airport, it was mostly sunny. The temperature was 84 degrees, the dew point 65, and the relative humidity 52%, producing a heat index of 86. The wind was west, at 14 miles an hour, gusting to 23. The pressure was 29.86 inches and rising. Elsewhere across Ohio, it was sunny, with a temperature of 84 at Toledo Express, and 83 at Findlay. It was mostly sunny, with a temperature of 87 at Wooster, 85 at Marion, and 84 at Dayton. It was partly sunny, with a temperature of 85 at Akron-Canton Regional Airport, 85 at Youngstown, 83 at Cincinnati, and 87 at Columbus. At Cleveland, it was cloudy, with a temperature of 80. Reports from nearby cities outside Ohio, skies ranged from mostly sunny to partly sunny. It was 87 at Pittsburgh, 81 at Detroit, 84 at Buffalo, 82 at Indianapolis, and 82 at Chicago. A special weather statement. For the following county, Licking, Ohio. A strong thunderstorm will impact portions of southeastern Franklin, northwestern Fairfield, and southwestern Licking counties through 2 p.m. Eastern Daylight Time. At 1:35 p.m. Eastern Daylight Time, a strong thunderstorm was located over Reynoldsburg, moving northeast at 30 miles per hour. Hazard, wind gusts up to 45 miles per hour. Source, radar indicated. Impact, gusty winds could knock down tree limbs and blow around unsecured objects. Locations impacted include Columbus, Reynoldsburg, Pickerington, Heath, Granville, Pawtuscola, Canal Winchester, Hebron, Beechwood Trail, Granville South, Summit Station, Whitehall, Edna, Kirkersville, Alexandria, Bryce, Black Lake Estates, and Interstate 70 at State Route 37. This includes I-70 in Ohio between mile markers 108 and 128. If outdoors, consider seeking shelter inside a sturdy building. 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The current time is 1:39 p.m. Eastern Daylight Time. 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The extended forecast for the Central Highlands. Sunday, showers. A chance of thunderstorms in the afternoon. Highs in the upper 70s. Chance of rain 90%. Sunday night, partly cloudy with a chance of showers and thunderstorms in the evening, then mostly clear after midnight. Cooler with lows in the lower 50s. Chance of rain 40%. Monday, partly cloudy. Highs in the lower 70s. Monday night, partly cloudy. Lows in the mid-50s. Tuesday, partly cloudy. A chance of showers in the afternoon. Highs in the mid-70s. Chance of rain 40%. Tuesday night, a chance of showers in the evening. Partly cloudy. Lows in the mid-50s. Chance of rain 40%. Wednesday, partly cloudy. A chance of showers in the afternoon. Highs in the mid-70s. Chance of rain 40%. On the latest weather map, low pressure will drag a cold front across the region tonight into Friday. High pressure builds behind the front Friday night through Saturday. Another cold front will glide southeast across the area on Sunday. The forecast for the Central Highlands. Heat advisory remains in effect until 8 p.m. Eastern Daylight Time this evening. This afternoon, partly sunny with a chance of showers and thunderstorms. Highs in the upper 80s. West winds 10 to 15 miles per hour with gusts up to 25 miles per hour. Chance of rain 40%. Tonight, mostly cloudy in the evening, then partly cloudy with a chance of showers and thunderstorms after midnight. Humid with lows in the upper 60s. Southwest winds 10 to 15 miles per hour with gusts up to 25 miles per hour. Chance of rain 40%. Friday, partly sunny with a chance of showers and thunderstorms in the morning, then sunny in the afternoon. Highs around 80. West winds 10 to 15 miles per hour with gusts up to 25 miles per hour.
chance of rain 40%. Friday night, clear, cooler with lows in the upper 50s. West winds 5 to 10 miles per hour. Saturday, sunny. Highs in the mid-80s. Southwest winds 5 to 10 miles per hour. Saturday night, partly cloudy in the evening, then becoming mostly cloudy. Lows in the lower 60s. At 1 p.m., weather reports for selected cities. At Mansfield Long Regional Airport, it was mostly sunny. The temperature was 84 degrees, the dew point 65, and the relative humidity 52%, producing a heat index of 86. The wind was west, at 14 miles an hour, gusting to 23. The pressure was 29.86 inches and rising. Elsewhere across Ohio, it was sunny, with a temperature of 84 at Toledo Express, and 83 at Findlay. It was mostly sunny, with a temperature of 87 at Wooster, 85 at Marion, and 84 at Dayton. It was partly sunny, with a temperature of 85 at Akron-Canton Regional Airport, 85 at Youngstown, 83 at Cincinnati, and 87 at Columbus. At Cleveland, it was cloudy, with a temperature of 80. Reports from nearby cities outside Ohio, skies ranged from mostly sunny to partly sunny. It was 87 at Pittsburgh, 81 at Detroit, 84 at Buffalo, 82 at Indianapolis, and 82 at Chicago. A weather message. For the following counties, in Ohio, Ashland, Crawford, Holmes, Knox, Marion, Morrow, Richland, Wayne, and Wyandotte. Heat advisory remains in effect until 8 p.m. Eastern Daylight Time this evening. What? Peak heat index values of around 100 degrees expected. Where? Portions of north central, northeast, and northwest Ohio. When? Until 8 p.m. Eastern Daylight Time this evening. Impacts: hot temperatures and high humidity may cause heat illnesses. Drink plenty of fluids, stay in an air-conditioned room, stay out of the sun, and check up on relatives and neighbors. Take extra precautions when outside. Wear lightweight and loose-fitting clothing. Try to limit strenuous activities to early morning or evening. Take action when you see symptoms of heat exhaustion and heat stroke. A special weather statement. For the following county, Licking, Ohio. A strong thunderstorm will impact portions of northeastern Franklin and west central Licking counties through 2:15 p.m. Eastern Daylight Time. At 1:43 p.m. Eastern Daylight Time, a strong thunderstorm was located near Gahanna, moving east at 25 miles per hour. Hazard: wind gusts up to 45 miles per hour. Source: radar indicated. Impact: gusty winds could knock down tree limbs and blow around unsecured objects. Locations impacted include Gahanna, Pataskala, Granville South, Beachwood Trail, New Albany, Jersey, Alexandria, and State Route 310 at State Route 161. If outdoors, consider seeking shelter inside a sturdy building. 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The current time is 1:45 p.m. Eastern Daylight Time. 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On the latest weather map, low pressure will drag a cold front across the region tonight into Friday. High pressure builds behind the front Friday night through Saturday. Another cold front will glide southeast across the area on Sunday. The forecast for the Central Highlands. Heat advisory remains in effect until 8 p.m. Eastern Daylight Time this evening. This afternoon, partly sunny with a chance of showers and thunderstorms. Highs in the upper 80s. West winds 10 to 15 miles per hour with gusts up to 25 miles per hour. Chance of rain 40%. Tonight, mostly cloudy in the evening, then partly cloudy with a chance of showers and thunderstorms after midnight. Humid with lows in the upper 60s. Southwest winds 10 to 15 miles per hour with gusts up to 25 miles per hour. Chance of rain 40%. Friday, partly sunny with a chance of showers and thunderstorms in the morning, then sunny in the afternoon. Highs around 80.
west winds 10 to 15 miles per hour with gusts up to 25 miles per hour. Chance of rain 40%. Friday night, clear, cooler with lows in the upper 50s. West winds 5 to 10 miles per hour. Saturday, sunny. Highs in the mid-80s. Southwest winds 5 to 10 miles per hour. Saturday night, partly cloudy in the evening, then becoming mostly cloudy. Lows in the lower 60s. At 1 p.m., weather reports for selected cities. At Mansfield-Lom Regional Airport, it was mostly sunny. The temperature was 84 degrees, the dew point 65, and the relative humidity 52%, producing a heat index of 86. The wind was west, at 14 miles an hour, gusting to 23. The pressure was 29.86 inches and rising. Elsewhere across Ohio, it was sunny, with a temperature of 84 at Toledo Express, and 83 at Findlay. It was mostly sunny, with a temperature of 87 at Wooster, 85 at Marion, and 84 at Dayton. It was partly sunny, with a temperature of 85 at Akron-Canton Regional Airport, 85 at Youngstown, 83 at Cincinnati, and 87 at Columbus. At Cleveland, it was cloudy, with a temperature of 80. Reports from nearby cities outside Ohio, skies ranged from mostly sunny to partly sunny. It was 87 at Pittsburgh, 81 at Detroit, 84 at Buffalo, 82 at Indianapolis, and 82 at Chicago. A special weather statement for the following county, Licking, Ohio. A strong thunderstorm will impact portions of northeastern Franklin and west central Licking counties through 2:15 p.m. Eastern Daylight Time. At 1:43 p.m. Eastern Daylight Time, a strong thunderstorm was located near Gahanna, moving east at 25 miles per hour. Hazard, wind gusts up to 45 miles per hour. Source, radar indicated. Impact, dusty winds could knock down tree limbs and blow around unsecured objects. Locations impacted include Gahanna, Pataskala, Granville South, Beachwood Trail, New Albany, Jersey, Alexandria, and State Route 310 at State Route 161. If outdoors, consider seeking shelter inside a sturdy building. 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The current time is 1:49 p.m. Eastern Daylight Time. 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The extended forecast for the Central Highlands. Sunday, showers. A chance of thunderstorms in the afternoon. Highs in the upper 70s. Chance of rain 90%. Sunday night, partly cloudy with a chance of showers and thunderstorms in the evening, then mostly clear after midnight. Cooler with lows in the lower 50s. Chance of rain 40%. Monday, partly cloudy. Highs in the lower 70s. Monday night, partly cloudy. Lows in the mid-50s. Tuesday, partly cloudy. A chance of showers in the afternoon. Highs in the mid-70s. Chance of rain 40%. Tuesday night, a chance of showers in the evening. Partly cloudy. Lows in the mid-50s. Chance of rain 40%. Wednesday, partly cloudy. A chance of showers in the afternoon. Highs in the mid-70s. Chance of rain 40%. On the latest weather map, low pressure will drag a cold front across the region tonight into Friday. High pressure builds behind the front Friday night through Saturday. Another cold front will glide southeast across the area on Sunday. The forecast for the Central Highlands. Heat advisory remains in effect until 8 p.m. Eastern Daylight Time this evening. This afternoon, partly sunny with a chance of showers and thunderstorms. Highs in the upper 80s. West winds 10 to 15 miles per hour with gusts up to 25 miles per hour. Chance of rain 40%. Tonight, mostly cloudy in the evening, then partly cloudy with a chance of showers and thunderstorms after midnight. Humid with lows in the upper 60s. Southwest winds 10 to 15 miles per hour with gusts up to 25 miles per hour.
chance of rain 40%. Friday, partly sunny with a chance of showers and thunderstorms in the morning, then sunny in the afternoon. Highs around 80. West winds 10 to 15 miles per hour with gusts up to 25 miles per hour. Chance of rain 40%. Friday night, clear, cooler with lows in the upper 50s. West winds 5 to 10 miles per hour. Saturday, sunny. Highs in the mid-80s. Southwest winds 5 to 10 miles per hour. Saturday night, partly cloudy in the evening, then becoming mostly cloudy. Lows in the lower 60s. At 1 p.m., weather reports for selected cities. At Mansfield Lawn Regional Airport, it was mostly sunny. The temperature was 84 degrees, the dew point 65, and the relative humidity 52%, producing a heat index of 86. The wind was west, at 14 miles an hour, gusting to 23. The pressure was 29.86 inches and rising. Elsewhere across Ohio, it was sunny, with a temperature of 84 at Toledo Express, and 83 at Findlay. It was mostly sunny, with a temperature of 87 at Wooster, 85 at Marion, and 84 at Dayton. It was partly sunny, with a temperature of 85 at Akron-Canton Regional Airport, 85 at Youngstown, 83 at Cincinnati, and 87 at Columbus. At Cleveland, it was cloudy, with a temperature of 80. Reports from nearby cities outside Ohio, skies ranged from mostly sunny to partly sunny. It was 87 at Pittsburgh, 81 at Detroit, 84 at Buffalo, 82 at Indianapolis, and 82 at Chicago. A special weather statement. For the following county, Licking, Ohio. A strong thunderstorm will impact portions of northeastern Franklin and west central Licking counties through 2:15 p.m. Eastern Daylight Time. At 1:43 p.m. Eastern Daylight Time, a strong thunderstorm was located near Gahanna, moving east at 25 miles per hour. Hazard, wind gusts up to 45 miles per hour. Source, radar indicated. Impact, gusty winds could knock down tree limbs and blow around unsecured objects. Locations impacted include Gahanna, Pataskala, Granville South, Beachwood Trail, New Albany, Jersey, Alexandria, and State Route 310 at State Route 161. If outdoors, consider seeking shelter inside a sturdy building. 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The current time is 1:55 p.m. Eastern Daylight Time. 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On the latest weather map, low pressure will drag a cold front across the region tonight into Friday. High pressure builds behind the front Friday night through Saturday. Another cold front will glide southeast across the area on Sunday. The forecast for the Central Highlands. Heat advisory remains in effect until 8 p.m. Eastern Daylight Time this evening. This afternoon, partly sunny with a chance of showers and thunderstorms. Highs in the upper 80s. West winds 10 to 15 miles per hour with gusts up to 25 miles per hour. Chance of rain 40%. Tonight, mostly cloudy in the evening, then partly cloudy with a chance of showers and thunderstorms after midnight. Humid with lows in the upper 60s. Southwest winds 10 to 15 miles per hour with gusts up to 25 miles per hour. Chance of rain 40%. Friday, partly sunny with a chance of showers and thunderstorms in the morning, then sunny in the afternoon. Highs around 80. West winds 10 to 15 miles per hour with gusts up to 25 miles per hour. Chance of rain 40%. Friday night, clear, cooler with lows in the upper 50s. West winds 5 to 10 miles per hour. Saturday, sunny. Highs in the mid-80s. Southwest winds 5 to 10 miles per hour. Saturday night, partly cloudy in the evening, then becoming mostly cloudy. Lows in the lower 60s. At 1 p.m., weather reports for selected cities. At Mansfield Lawn Regional Airport, it was mostly sunny. The temperature was 84 degrees,
the dew point 65, and the relative humidity 52%, producing a heat index of 86. The wind was west, at 14 miles an hour, gusting to 23. The pressure was 29.86 inches and rising. Elsewhere across Ohio, it was sunny, with a temperature of 84 at Toledo Express, and 83 at Findlay. It was mostly sunny, with a temperature of 87 at Wooster, 85 at Marion, and 84 at Dayton. It was partly sunny, with a temperature of 85 at Akron-Canton Regional Airport, 85 at Youngstown, 83 at Cincinnati, and 87 at Columbus. At Cleveland, it was cloudy, with a temperature of 80. Reports from nearby cities outside Ohio, skies ranged from mostly sunny to partly sunny. It was 87 at Pittsburgh, 81 at Detroit, 84 at Buffalo, 82 at Indianapolis, and 82 at Chicago. A special weather statement for the following county, Licking, Ohio. A strong thunderstorm will impact portions of northeastern Licking County through 2:15 p.m. Eastern Daylight Time. At 1:56 p.m. Eastern Daylight Time, a strong thunderstorm was located near Utica, moving east at 30 miles per hour. Hazard, wind gusts up to 40 miles per hour. Source, radar indicated. Impact, gusty winds could knock down tree limbs and blow around unsecured objects. Locations impacted include Purity and Fallsburg. If outdoors, consider seeking shelter inside a sturdy building. 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The current time is 1:59 p.m. Eastern Daylight Time. 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On the latest weather map, low pressure will drag a cold front across the region tonight into Friday. High pressure builds behind the front Friday night through Saturday. Another cold front will glide southeast across the area on Sunday. The forecast for the Central Highlands. Heat advisory remains in effect until 8 p.m. Eastern Daylight Time this evening. This afternoon, partly sunny with a chance of showers and thunderstorms. Highs in the upper 80s. West winds 10 to 15 miles per hour with gusts up to 25 miles per hour. Chance of rain 40%. Tonight, mostly cloudy in the evening, then partly cloudy with a chance of showers and thunderstorms after midnight. Humid with lows in the upper 60s. Southwest winds 10 to 15 miles per hour with gusts up to 25 miles per hour. Chance of rain 40%. Friday, partly sunny with a chance of showers and thunderstorms in the morning, then sunny in the afternoon. Highs around 80. West winds 10 to 15 miles per hour with gusts up to 25 miles per hour. Chance of rain 40%. Friday night, clear, cooler with lows in the upper 50s. West winds 5 to 10 miles per hour. Saturday, sunny. Highs in the mid-80s. Southwest winds 5 to 10 miles per hour. Saturday night, partly cloudy in the evening, then becoming mostly cloudy. Lows in the lower 60s. The Nearshore Marine Forecast. For the following marine location, the islands to Vermilion. This afternoon, southwest winds 10 to 15 knots. A chance of showers and thunderstorms, then a slight chance of showers and thunderstorms late. Waves 2 feet or less. Tonight, southwest winds 10 to 15 knots increasing to 15 to 20 knots. A slight chance of showers and thunderstorms in the evening, then a chance of showers and thunderstorms overnight. Waves 2 feet or less. Friday, west winds 15 to 20 knots diminishing to 10 to 15 knots. Sunny. Waves 1 to 3 feet. Friday night, west winds 5 to 15 knots. Clear. Waves 2 feet or less. Winds and waves higher in and near thunderstorms. The water temperature off Toledo is 72 degrees, off Cleveland 57 degrees, and off Derry 66 degrees. The extended forecast for the Central Highlands. Sunday, showers. A chance of thunderstorms in the afternoon. Highs in the upper 70s.
chance of rain 90%. Sunday night, partly cloudy with a chance of showers and thunderstorms in the evening, then mostly clear after midnight. Cooler with lows in the lower 50s. Chance of rain 40%. Monday, partly cloudy. Highs in the lower 70s. Monday night, partly cloudy. Lows in the mid-50s. Tuesday, partly cloudy. A chance of showers in the afternoon. Highs in the mid-70s. Chance of rain 40%. Tuesday night, a chance of showers in the evening. Partly cloudy. Lows in the mid-50s. Chance of rain 40%. Wednesday, partly cloudy. A chance of showers in the afternoon. Highs in the mid-70s. Chance of rain 40%. At 1 p.m., weather reports for selected cities. At Mansfield Lawn Regional Airport, it was mostly sunny. The temperature was 84 degrees, the dew point 65, and the relative humidity 52%, producing a heat index of 86. The wind was west, at 14 miles an hour, gusting to 23. The pressure was 29.86 inches and rising. Elsewhere across Ohio, it was sunny, with a temperature of 84 at Toledo Express, and 83 at Findlay. It was mostly sunny, with a temperature of 87 at Wooster, 85 at Marion, and 84 at Dayton. It was partly sunny, with a temperature of 85 at Akron-Canton Regional Airport, 85 at Youngstown, 83 at Cincinnati, and 87 at Columbus. At Cleveland, it was cloudy, with a temperature of 80. Reports from nearby cities outside Ohio, skies ranged from mostly sunny to partly sunny. It was 87 at Pittsburgh, 81 at Detroit, 84 at Buffalo, 82 at Indianapolis, and 82 at Chicago. A special weather statement. For the following county, Licking, Ohio. A strong thunderstorm will impact portions of northeastern Licking County through 2:15 p.m. Eastern Daylight Time. At 1:56 p.m. Eastern Daylight Time, a strong thunderstorm was located near Utica, moving east at 30 miles per hour. Hazard, wind gusts up to 40 miles per hour. Source, radar indicated. Impact, gusty winds could knock down tree limbs and blow around unsecured objects. Locations impacted include Purity and Fallsburg. If outdoors, consider seeking shelter inside a sturdy building. 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The current time is 2:05 p.m. Eastern Daylight Time. 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On the latest weather map, low pressure will drag a cold front across the region tonight into Friday. High pressure builds behind the front Friday night through Saturday. Another cold front will glide southeast across the area on Sunday. The forecast for the Central Highlands. Heat advisory remains in effect until 8 p.m. Eastern Daylight Time this evening. This afternoon, partly sunny with a chance of showers and thunderstorms. Highs in the upper 80s. West winds 10 to 15 miles per hour with gusts up to 25 miles per hour. Chance of rain 40%. Tonight, mostly cloudy in the evening, then partly cloudy with a chance of showers and thunderstorms after midnight. Humid with lows in the upper 60s. Southwest winds 10 to 15 miles per hour with gusts up to 25 miles per hour. Chance of rain 40%. Friday, partly sunny with a chance of showers and thunderstorms in the morning, then sunny in the afternoon. Highs around 80. West winds 10 to 15 miles per hour with gusts up to 25 miles per hour. Chance of rain 40%. Friday night, clear, cooler with lows in the upper 50s. West winds 5 to 10 miles per hour. Saturday, sunny. Highs in the mid-80s. Southwest winds 5 to 10 miles per hour. Saturday night, partly cloudy in the evening, then becoming mostly cloudy. Lows in the lower 60s. At 2 p.m., weather reports for selected cities. At Mansfield Lawn Regional Airport, it was mostly sunny.
The temperature was 85 degrees, the dew point 64, and the relative humidity 49%, producing a heat index of 86. The wind was west, at 15 miles an hour, gusting to 23. The pressure was 29.88 inches and rising. Elsewhere across Ohio, at Columbus, rain was falling, with a temperature of 81. It was sunny, with a temperature of 86 at Toledo Express, and 85 at Findlay. At Marion, it was mostly sunny, with a temperature of 86. It was partly sunny, with a temperature of 85 at Worcester, 81 at Cleveland, and 85 at Akron-Canton Regional Airport. Under partly sunny skies, Youngstown reported 88, Cincinnati reported 85, and Dayton reported 87. Reports from nearby cities outside Ohio, it was mostly sunny, with a temperature of 83 at Detroit, 85 at Buffalo, and 85 at Indianapolis. At Pittsburgh, it was partly sunny, with a temperature of 88. At Chicago, it was cloudy, with a temperature of 80. A special weather statement. For the following county, Licking, Ohio. A strong thunderstorm will impact portions of northeastern Licking County through 2:15 p.m. Eastern Daylight Time. At 1:56 p.m. Eastern Daylight Time, a strong thunderstorm was located near Utica, moving east at 30 miles per hour. Hazard, wind gusts up to 40 miles per hour. Source, radar indicated. Impact, gusty winds could knock down tree limbs and blow around unsecured objects. Locations impacted include Purity and Fallsburg. If outdoors, consider seeking shelter inside a sturdy building. 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The current time is 2:09 p.m. Eastern Daylight Time. 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On the latest weather map, low pressure will drag a cold front across the region tonight into Friday. High pressure builds behind the front Friday night through Saturday. Another cold front will glide southeast across the area on Sunday. The forecast for the Central Highlands. Heat advisory remains in effect until 8 p.m. Eastern Daylight Time this evening. This afternoon, partly sunny with a chance of showers and thunderstorms. Highs in the upper 80s. West winds 10 to 15 miles per hour with gusts up to 25 miles per hour. Chance of rain 40%. Tonight, mostly cloudy in the evening, then partly cloudy with a chance of showers and thunderstorms after midnight. Humid with lows in the upper 60s. Southwest winds 10 to 15 miles per hour with gusts up to 25 miles per hour. Chance of rain 40%. Friday, partly sunny with a chance of showers and thunderstorms in the morning, then sunny in the afternoon. Highs around 80. West winds 10 to 15 miles per hour with gusts up to 25 miles per hour. Chance of rain 40%. Friday night, clear, cooler with lows in the upper 50s. West winds 5 to 10 miles per hour. Saturday, sunny. Highs in the mid-80s. Southwest winds 5 to 10 miles per hour. Saturday night, partly cloudy in the evening, then becoming mostly cloudy. Lows in the lower 60s. The extended forecast for the Central Highlands. Sunday, showers. A chance of thunderstorms in the afternoon. Highs in the upper 70s. Chance of rain 90%. Sunday night, partly cloudy with a chance of showers and thunderstorms in the evening, then mostly clear after midnight. Cooler with lows in the lower 50s. Chance of rain 40%. Monday, partly cloudy. Highs in the lower 70s. Monday night, partly cloudy. Lows in the mid-50s. Tuesday, partly cloudy. A chance of showers in the afternoon. Highs in the mid-70s. Chance of rain 40%. Tuesday night, a chance of showers in the evening. Partly cloudy. Lows in the mid-50s. Chance of rain 40%. Wednesday, partly cloudy. A chance of showers in the afternoon. Highs in the mid-70s. Chance of rain 40%.
at 2 p.m. Weather reports for selected cities. At Mansfield Lawn Regional Airport, it was mostly sunny. The temperature was 85 degrees, the dew point 64, and the relative humidity 49%, producing a heat index of 86. The wind was west, at 15 miles an hour, gusting to 23. The pressure was 29.88 inches and rising. Elsewhere across Ohio, at Columbus, rain was falling, with a temperature of 81. It was sunny, with a temperature of 86 at Toledo Express, and 85 at Findlay. At Marion, it was mostly sunny, with a temperature of 86. It was partly sunny, with a temperature of 85 at Wooster, 81 at Cleveland, and 85 at Akron-Canton Regional Airport. Under partly sunny skies, Youngstown reported 88, Cincinnati reported 85, and Dayton reported 87. Reports from nearby cities outside Ohio, it was mostly sunny, with a temperature of 83 at Detroit, 85 at Buffalo, and 85 at Indianapolis. At Pittsburgh, it was partly sunny, with a temperature of 88. At Chicago, it was cloudy, with a temperature of 80. A weather message. For the following counties, in Ohio, Ashland, Crawford, Holmes, Knox, Marion, Morrow, Richland, Wayne, and Wyandotte. Heat advisory remains in effect until 8 p.m. Eastern Daylight Time this evening. What? Peak heat index values of around 100 degrees expected. Where? Portions of north central, northeast, and northwest Ohio. When? Until 8 p.m. Eastern Daylight Time this evening. Impacts. Hot temperatures and high humidity may cause heat illnesses. Drink plenty of fluids, stay in an air-conditioned room, stay out of the sun, and check up on relatives and neighbors. Take extra precautions when outside. Wear lightweight and loose-fitting clothing. Try to limit strenuous activities to early morning or evening. Take action when you see symptoms of heat exhaustion and heat stroke. The current time is 2:14 p.m. Eastern Daylight Time. 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On the latest weather map, low pressure will drag a cold front across the region tonight into Friday. High pressure builds behind the front Friday night through Saturday. Another cold front will glide southeast across the area on Sunday. The forecast for the Central Highlands. Heat advisory remains in effect until 8 p.m. Eastern Daylight Time this evening. This afternoon, partly sunny with a chance of showers and thunderstorms. Highs in the upper 80s. West winds 10 to 15 miles per hour with gusts up to 25 miles per hour. Chance of rain 40%. Tonight, mostly cloudy in the evening, then partly cloudy with a chance of showers and thunderstorms after midnight. Humid with lows in the upper 60s. Southwest winds 10 to 15 miles per hour with gusts up to 25 miles per hour. Chance of rain 40%. Friday, partly sunny with a chance of showers and thunderstorms in the morning, then sunny in the afternoon. Highs around 80. West winds 10 to 15 miles per hour with gusts up to 25 miles per hour. Chance of rain 40%. Friday night, clear, cooler with lows in the upper 50s. West winds 5 to 10 miles per hour. Saturday, sunny. Highs in the mid-80s. Southwest winds 5 to 10 miles per hour. Saturday night, partly cloudy in the evening, then becoming mostly cloudy. Lows in the lower 60s. At 2 p.m., weather reports for selected cities. At Mansfield Lawn Regional Airport, it was mostly sunny. The temperature was 85 degrees, the dew point 64, and the relative humidity 49%, producing a heat index of 86. The wind was west, at 15 miles an hour, gusting to 23. The pressure was 29.88 inches and rising. Elsewhere across Ohio, at Columbus, rain was falling, with a temperature of 81. At Toledo Express, it was sunny, with a temperature of 86. It was mostly sunny, with a temperature of 86 at Marion, and 85 at Findlay. It was partly sunny, with a temperature of 85 at Wooster, 81 at Cleveland, and 85 at Akron-Canton Regional Airport.
under partly sunny skies, Youngstown reported 88, Cincinnati reported 85, and Dayton reported 87. Reports from nearby cities outside Ohio, at Chicago, a thunderstorm was reported, with a temperature of 79. It was mostly sunny, with a temperature of 83 at Detroit, and 85 at Indianapolis. It was partly sunny, with a temperature of 88 at Pittsburgh, and 85 at Buffalo. A special weather statement. For the following county, Licking, Ohio. A strong thunderstorm will impact portions of east-central Licking County through 2:45 p.m. Eastern Daylight Time. At 2:10 p.m. Eastern Daylight Time, a strong thunderstorm was located over Newark, moving east at 55 miles per hour. Hazard, wind gusts up to 45 miles per hour. Source, radar indicated. Impact, gusty winds could knock down tree limbs and blow around unsecured objects. Locations impacted include Newark, Heath, Granville, Hanover, Marne, Granville South, and Fallsburg. If outdoors, consider seeking shelter inside a sturdy building. 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The current time is 2:18 p.m. Eastern Daylight Time. 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On the latest weather map, low pressure will drag a cold front across the region tonight into Friday. High pressure builds behind the front Friday night through Saturday. Another cold front will glide southeast across the area on Sunday. The forecast for the Central Highlands. Heat advisory remains in effect until 8 p.m. Eastern Daylight Time this evening. This afternoon, partly sunny with a chance of showers and thunderstorms. Highs in the upper 80s. West winds 10 to 15 miles per hour with gusts up to 25 miles per hour. Chance of rain 40%. Tonight, mostly cloudy in the evening, then partly cloudy with a chance of showers and thunderstorms after midnight. Humid with lows in the upper 60s. Southwest winds 10 to 15 miles per hour with gusts up to 25 miles per hour. Chance of rain 40%. Friday, partly sunny with a chance of showers and thunderstorms in the morning, then sunny in the afternoon. Highs around 80. West winds 10 to 15 miles per hour with gusts up to 25 miles per hour. Chance of rain 40%. Friday night, clear, cooler with lows in the upper 50s. West winds 5 to 10 miles per hour. Saturday, sunny. Highs in the mid 80s. Southwest winds 5 to 10 miles per hour. Saturday night, partly cloudy in the evening, then becoming mostly cloudy. Lows in the lower 60s. The extended forecast for the Central Highlands. Sunday, showers. A chance of thunderstorms in the afternoon. Highs in the upper 70s. Chance of rain 90%. Sunday night, partly cloudy with a chance of showers and thunderstorms in the evening, then mostly clear after midnight. Cooler with lows in the lower 50s. Chance of rain 40%. Monday, partly cloudy. Highs in the lower 70s. Monday night, partly cloudy. Lows in the mid-50s. Tuesday, partly cloudy. A chance of showers in the afternoon. Highs in the mid-70s. Chance of rain 40%. Tuesday night, a chance of showers in the evening. Partly cloudy. Lows in the mid-50s. Chance of rain 40%. Wednesday, partly cloudy. A chance of showers in the afternoon. Highs in the mid-70s. Chance of rain 40%. At 2 p.m., weather reports for selected cities. At Mansfield-Lawn Regional Airport, it was mostly sunny. The temperature was 85 degrees, the dew point 64, and the relative humidity 49%, producing a heat index of 86. The wind was west, at 15 miles an hour, gusting to 23. The pressure was 29.88 inches and rising. Elsewhere across Ohio, at Columbus, rain was falling, with a temperature of 81. At Toledo Express, it was sunny, with a temperature of 86. It was mostly sunny,
with a temperature of 86 at Marion and 85 at Findlay. It was partly sunny, with a temperature of 85 at Worcester, 81 at Cleveland, and 85 at Akron-Canton Regional Airport. Under partly sunny skies, Youngstown reported 88, Cincinnati reported 85, and Dayton reported 87. Reports from nearby cities outside Ohio, at Chicago, a thunderstorm was reported, with a temperature of 79. It was mostly sunny, with a temperature of 83 at Detroit, and 85 at Indianapolis. It was partly sunny, with a temperature of 88 at Pittsburgh, and 85 at Buffalo. A special weather statement. For the following county, Licking, Ohio. A strong thunderstorm will impact portions of east central Licking County through 2:45 p.m. Eastern Daylight Time. At 2:10 p.m. Eastern Daylight Time, a strong thunderstorm was located over Newark, moving east at 55 miles per hour. Hazard, wind gusts up to 45 miles per hour. Source, radar indicated. Impact, gusty winds could knock down tree limbs and blow around unsecured objects. Locations impacted include Newark, Heath, Granville, Hanover, Marne, Granville South, and Fallsburg. If outdoors, consider seeking shelter inside a sturdy building. 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The current time is 2:23 p.m. Eastern Daylight Time. 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On the latest weather map, low pressure will drag a cold front across the region tonight into Friday. High pressure builds behind the front Friday night through Saturday. Another cold front will glide southeast across the area on Sunday. The forecast for the Central Highlands. Heat advisory remains in effect until 8 p.m. Eastern Daylight Time this evening. This afternoon, partly sunny with a chance of showers and thunderstorms. Highs in the upper 80s. West winds 10 to 15 miles per hour with gusts up to 25 miles per hour. Chance of rain 40%. Tonight, mostly cloudy in the evening, then partly cloudy with a chance of showers and thunderstorms after midnight. Humid with lows in the upper 60s. Southwest winds 10 to 15 miles per hour with gusts up to 25 miles per hour. Chance of rain 40%. Friday, partly sunny with a chance of showers and thunderstorms in the morning, then sunny in the afternoon. Highs around 80. West winds 10 to 15 miles per hour with gusts up to 25 miles per hour. Chance of rain 40%. Friday night, clear, cooler with lows in the upper 50s. West winds 5 to 10 miles per hour. Saturday, sunny. Highs in the mid 80s. Southwest winds 5 to 10 miles per hour. Saturday night, partly cloudy in the evening, then becoming mostly cloudy. Lows in the lower 60s. At 2 p.m., weather reports for selected cities. At Mansfield Lawn Regional Airport, it was mostly sunny. The temperature was 85 degrees, the dew point 64, and the relative humidity 49%, producing a heat index of 86. The wind was west, at 15 miles an hour, gusting to 23.

urgent weather message. The National Weather Service in Wilmington has issued a severe thunderstorm warning for East Central Licking County in Central Ohio until 2:45 p.m. Eastern Daylight Time. At 2:24 p.m. Eastern Daylight Time, a severe thunderstorm was located over Hanover, moving east at 55 miles per hour. Hazard, 60 miles per hour wind gusts. Source, radar indicated. Impact, expect damage to trees and power lines. 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Repeating, a severe thunderstorm warning has been issued until 2:45 p.m. Eastern Daylight Time for the following county, Licking, Ohio. 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The forecast for the Central Highlands. Heat advisory remains in effect until 8 p.m. Eastern Daylight Time this evening. This afternoon, partly sunny with a chance of showers and thunderstorms. Highs in the upper 80s. West winds 10 to 15 miles per hour with gusts up to 25 miles per hour. Chance of rain 40%. Tonight, mostly cloudy in the evening, then partly cloudy with a chance of showers and thunderstorms after midnight. Humid with lows in the upper 60s. Southwest winds 10 to 15 miles per hour with gusts up to 25 miles per hour. Chance of rain 40%. Friday, partly sunny with a chance of showers and thunderstorms in the morning, then sunny in the afternoon. Highs around 80. West winds 10 to 15 miles per hour with gusts up to 25 miles per hour. Chance of rain 40%. Friday night, clear, cooler with lows in the upper 50s. West winds 5 to 10 miles per hour. Saturday, sunny. Highs in the mid 80s. Southwest winds 5 to 10 miles per hour. Saturday night, partly cloudy in the evening, then becoming mostly cloudy. Lows in the lower 60s. The urgent weather message. The National Weather Service in Wilmington has issued a severe thunderstorm warning for East Central Licking County in Central Ohio until 2:45 p.m. Eastern Daylight Time. At 2:24 p.m. Eastern Daylight Time, a severe thunderstorm was located over Hanover, moving east at 55 miles per hour. Hazard, 60 miles per hour wind gusts. Source, radar indicated. Impact, expect damage to trees and power lines. 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Repeating, a severe thunderstorm warning has been issued until 2:45 p.m. Eastern Daylight Time for the following county, Licking, Ohio. A special weather statement. For the following county, Licking, Ohio. A strong thunderstorm will impact portions of East Central Licking County through 2:45 p.m. Eastern Daylight Time. At 2:10 p.m. Eastern Daylight Time, a strong thunderstorm was located over Newark, moving east at 55 miles per hour. Hazard, wind gusts up to 45 miles per hour. Source, radar indicated. Impact, gusty winds could knock down tree limbs and blow around unsecured objects. Locations impacted include Newark, Heath, Granville, Hanover, Marne, Granville South, and Fallsburg. If outdoors, consider seeking shelter inside a sturdy building. 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The forecast for the Central Highlands. Heat advisory remains in effect until 8 p.m. Eastern Daylight Time this evening.
This afternoon, partly sunny with a chance of showers and thunderstorms. Highs in the upper 80s. West winds 10 to 15 miles per hour with gusts up to 25 miles per hour. Chance of rain 40%. Tonight, mostly cloudy in the evening, then partly cloudy with a chance of showers and thunderstorms after midnight. Humid with lows in the upper 60s. Southwest winds 10 to 15 miles per hour with gusts up to 25 miles per hour. Chance of rain 40%. Friday, partly sunny with a chance of showers and thunderstorms in the morning, then sunny in the afternoon. Highs around 80. West winds 10 to 15 miles per hour with gusts up to 25 miles per hour. Chance of rain 40%. Friday night, clear, cooler with lows in the upper 50s. West winds 5 to 10 miles per hour. Saturday, sunny. Highs in the mid 80s. Southwest winds 5 to 10 miles per hour. Saturday night, partly cloudy in the evening, then becoming

area room on the lowest floor of a building. 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Repeating, a severe thunderstorm warning. Repeating, a severe thunderstorm warning has been issued until 2:45 p.m. Eastern Daylight Time for the following county: Licking, Ohio. A special weather statement. For the following county: Licking, Ohio. A strong thunderstorm will impact portions of east central Licking County through 2:45 p.m. Eastern Daylight Time. At 2:10 p.m. Eastern Daylight Time, a strong thunderstorm was located over Newark, moving east at 55 miles per hour. Hazard, wind gusts up to 45 miles per hour. Source, radar indicated. Impact, gusty winds could knock down tree limbs and blow around unsecured objects. Locations impacted include Newark, Heath, Granville, Hanover, Marne, Granville South, and Fallsburg. If outdoors, consider seeking shelter inside a sturdy building. 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The forecast for the Central Highlands. Heat advisory remains in effect until 8 p.m. Eastern Daylight Time this evening. This afternoon, partly sunny with a chance of showers and thunderstorms. Highs in the upper 80s. West winds 10 to 15 miles per hour with gusts up to 25 miles per hour. Chance of rain 40%. Tonight, mostly cloudy in the evening, then partly cloudy with a chance of showers and thunderstorms after midnight. Humid with lows in the upper 60s. Southwest winds 10 to 15 miles per hour with gusts up to 25 miles per hour. Chance of rain 40%. Friday, partly sunny with a chance of showers and thunderstorms in the morning, then sunny in the afternoon. Highs around 80. West winds 10 to 15 miles per hour with gusts up to 25 miles per hour. Chance of rain 40%. Friday night, clear, cooler with lows in the upper 50s. West winds 5 to 10 miles per hour. Saturday, sunny. Highs in the mid 80s. Southwest winds 5 to 10 miles per hour. Saturday night, partly cloudy in the evening, then becoming mostly cloudy. Lows in the lower 60s. The forecast for the Central Highlands. Heat advisory remains in effect until 8 p.m. Eastern Daylight Time this evening. This afternoon, partly sunny with a chance of showers and thunderstorms. Highs in the upper 80s. West winds 10 to 15 miles per hour. Chance of rain 40%. Tonight, mostly cloudy in the evening, then partly cloudy with a chance of showers and thunderstorms after midnight. Humid with lows in the upper 60s. Southwest winds 10 to 15 miles per hour with gusts up to 25 miles per hour. Chance of rain 40%. Friday, partly sunny with a chance of showers and thunderstorms in the morning, then sunny in the afternoon. Highs around 80. West winds 10 to 15 miles per hour with gusts up to 25 miles per hour. Chance of rain 40%. Friday night, clear, cooler with lows in the upper 50s. West winds 5 to 10 miles per hour. Saturday, sunny. Highs in the mid 80s. Southwest winds 5 to 10 miles per hour. Saturday night, partly cloudy in the evening, then becoming mostly cloudy. Lows in the lower 60s. The urgent weather message. The National Weather Service in Wilmington has issued a severe thunderstorm warning for East Central Licking County in Central Ohio until 2:45 p.m. Eastern Daylight Time. At 2:24 p.m. Eastern Daylight Time, a severe thunderstorm was located over Hanover, moving east at 55 miles per hour. Hazard, 60 miles per hour wind gusts. Source, radar indicated. Impact, expect damage to trees and power lines. 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

Repeating, a severe thunderstorm warning has been issued until 2:45 p.m. Eastern Daylight Time for the following county, Licking, Ohio. A special weather statement. For the following county, Licking, Ohio. A strong thunderstorm will impact portions of East Central Licking County through 2:45 p.m. Eastern Daylight Time. At 2:10 p.m. Eastern Daylight Time, a strong thunderstorm was located over Newark, moving east at 55 miles per hour. Hazard, wind gusts up to 45 miles per hour. Source, radar indicated. Impact, gusty winds could knock down tree limbs and blow around unsecured objects. Locations impacted include Newark, Heath, Granville, Hanover, Lorne, Granville South, and Fallsburg. If outdoors, consider seeking shelter inside a sturdy building. 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The forecast for the Central Highlands. Heat advisory remains in effect until 8 p.m. Eastern Daylight Time this evening. This afternoon, partly sunny with a chance of showers and thunderstorms. Highs in the upper 80s. West winds 10 to 15 miles per hour. Chance of rain 40%. Tonight, mostly cloudy in the evening, then partly cloudy with a chance of showers and thunderstorms after midnight. Humid with lows in the upper 60s. Southwest winds 10 to 15 miles per hour with gusts up to 25 miles per hour. Chance of rain. The urgent weather message. A severe thunderstorm warning remains in effect until 2:45 p.m. Eastern Daylight Time for East Central Licking County. At 2:39 p.m. Eastern Daylight Time, a severe thunderstorm was located near Dresden, moving east at 55 miles per hour. Hazard, 60 miles per hour wind gusts. Source, radar indicated. Impact, expects damage to trees and power lines. 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Repeating, a severe thunderstorm warning remains in effect until 2:45 p.m. Eastern Daylight Time for the following county, Licking, Ohio. The forecast for the Central Highlands. Heat advisory remains in effect until 8 p.m. Eastern Daylight Time this evening. This afternoon, partly sunny with a chance of showers and thunderstorms. Highs in the upper 80s. West winds 10 to 15 miles per hour. Chance of rain 40%. Tonight, mostly cloudy in the evening, then partly cloudy with a chance of showers and thunderstorms after midnight. Humid with lows in the upper 60s. Southwest winds 10 to 15 miles per hour with gusts up to 25 miles per hour. Chance of rain 40%. Friday, partly sunny with a chance of showers and thunderstorms in the morning, then sunny in the afternoon. Highs around 80. West winds 10 to 15 miles per hour with gusts up to 25 miles per hour. Chance of rain 40%. Friday night, clear, cooler with lows in the upper 50s. West winds 5 to 10 miles per hour. Saturday, sunny. Highs in the mid-80s. Southwest winds 5 to 10 miles per hour. Saturday night, partly cloudy in the evening, then becoming mostly cloudy. Lows in the lower 60s. The urgent weather message. A severe thunderstorm warning remains in effect until 2:45 p.m. Eastern Daylight Time for East Central Licking County. At 2:39 p.m. Eastern Daylight Time, a severe thunderstorm was located near Dresden, moving east at 55 miles per hour. Hazard, 60 miles per hour wind gusts. Source, radar indicated. Impact, expects damage to trees and power lines. 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
Repeating, a severe thunderstorm warning remains in effect until 2:45 p.m. Eastern Daylight Time for the following county, Licking, Ohio. A weather message. For the following counties, in Ohio, Ashland, Crawford, Holmes, Knox, Marion, Morrow, Richland, Wayne, and Wyandotte. Heat advisory remains in effect until 8 p.m. Eastern Daylight Time this evening. What? Peak heat index values of around 100 degrees expected. The urgent weather message. The severe thunderstorm warning for East Central Licking County will expire at 2:45 p.m. Eastern Daylight Time. The storm which prompted the warning has moved out of the area. Therefore, the warning will be allowed to expire. However, gusty winds are still possible with this thunderstorm. Please report previous wind damage or hail to the National Weather Service by going to our website at weather.gov/ilm and submitting your report via social media. Repeating, the severe thunderstorm warning has been allowed to expire for the following county, Licking, Ohio. 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The forecast for the Central Highlands. Heat advisory remains in effect until 8 p.m. Eastern Daylight Time this evening. This afternoon, partly sunny with a chance of showers and thunderstorms. Highs in the upper 80s. West winds 10 to 15 miles per hour. Chance of rain 40%. Tonight, mostly cloudy in the evening, then partly cloudy with a chance of showers and thunderstorms after midnight. Humid with lows in the upper 60s. Southwest winds 10 to 15 miles per hour with gusts up to 25 miles per hour. Chance of rain 40%. Friday, partly sunny with a chance of showers and thunderstorms in the morning, then sunny in the afternoon. Highs around 80. West winds 10 to 15 miles per hour with gusts up to 25 miles per hour. Chance of rain 40%. Friday night, clear, cooler with lows in the upper 50s. West winds 5 to 10 miles per hour. Saturday, sunny. Highs in the mid 80s. Southwest winds 5 to 10 miles per hour. Saturday night, partly cloudy in the evening, then becoming mostly cloudy. Lows in the lower 60s. The urgent weather message. The severe thunderstorm warning for East Central Licking County will expire at 2:45 p.m. Eastern Daylight Time. The storm which prompted the warning has moved out of the area. Therefore, the warning will be allowed to expire. However, gusty winds are still possible with this thunderstorm. Please report previous wind damage or hail to the National Weather Service by going to our website at weather.gov/ilm and submitting your report via social media. Repeating, the severe thunderstorm warning has been allowed to expire for the following county, Licking, Ohio. 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The forecast for the Central Highlands. Heat advisory remains in effect until 8 p.m. Eastern Daylight Time this evening. This afternoon, partly sunny with a chance of showers and thunderstorms. Highs in the upper 80s. West winds 10 to 15 miles per hour. Chance of rain 40%. Tonight, mostly cloudy in the evening, then partly cloudy with a chance of showers and thunderstorms after midnight. Humid with lows in the upper 60s. Southwest winds 10 to 15 miles per hour with gusts up to 25 miles per hour. Chance of rain 40%. Friday, partly sunny with a chance of showers and thunderstorms in the morning, then sunny in the afternoon. Highs around 80. West winds 10 to 15 miles per hour with gusts up to 25 miles per hour. Chance of rain 40%. Friday night, clear, cooler with lows in the upper 50s. West winds 5 to 10 miles per hour. Saturday, sunny. Highs in the mid 80s. Southwest winds 5 to 10 miles per hour. Saturday night, partly cloudy in the evening, then becoming mostly cloudy. Lows in the lower 60s. The urgent weather message.
The severe thunderstorm warning for East Central Licking County will expire at 2:45 p.m. Eastern Daylight Time. The storm which prompted the warning has moved out of the area. Therefore, the warning will be allowed to expire. However, gusty winds are still possible with this thunderstorm. Please report previous wind damage or hail to the National Weather Service by going to our website at weather.gov/ilm and submitting your report via social media. Repeating, the severe thunderstorm warning has been allowed to expire for the following county, Licking, Ohio. 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The forecast for the Central Highlands. Heat advisory remains in effect until 8 p.m. Eastern Daylight Time this evening. This afternoon, partly sunny with a chance of showers and thunderstorms. Highs in the upper 80s. West winds 10 to 15 miles per hour. Chance of rain 40%. Tonight, mostly cloudy in the evening, then partly cloudy with a chance of showers and thunderstorms after midnight. Humid with lows in the upper 60s. Southwest winds 10 to 15 miles per hour with gusts up to 25 miles per hour. Chance of rain 40%. Friday, partly sunny with a chance of showers and thunderstorms in the morning, then sunny in the afternoon. Highs around 80. West winds 10 to 15 miles per hour with gusts up to 25 miles per hour. Chance of rain 40%. Friday night, clear, cooler with lows in the upper 50s. West winds 5 to 10 miles per hour. Saturday, sunny. Highs in the mid 80s. Southwest winds 5 to 10 miles per hour. Saturday night, partly cloudy in the evening, then becoming mostly cloudy. Lows in the lower 60s. The urgent weather message. The severe thunderstorm warning for East Central Licking County will expire at 2:45 p.m. Eastern Daylight Time. The storm which prompted the warning has moved out of the area. Therefore, the warning will be allowed to expire. However, gusty winds are still possible with this thunderstorm. Please report previous wind damage or hail to the National Weather Service by going to our website at weather.gov/ilm and submitting your report via social media. Repeating, the severe thunderstorm warning has been allowed to expire for the following county, Licking, Ohio. 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The forecast for the Central Highlands. Heat advisory remains in effect until 8 p.m. Eastern Daylight Time this evening. This afternoon, partly sunny with a chance of showers and thunderstorms. Highs in the upper 80s. West winds 10 to 15 miles per hour. Chance of rain 40%. Tonight, mostly cloudy in the evening, then partly cloudy with a chance of showers and thunderstorms after midnight. Humid with lows in the upper 60s. Southwest winds 10 to 15 miles per hour with gusts up to 25 miles per hour. Chance of rain 40%. Friday, partly sunny with a chance of showers and thunderstorms in the morning, then sunny in the afternoon. Highs around 80. West winds 10 to 15 miles per hour with gusts up to 25 miles per hour. Chance of rain 40%. Friday night, clear, cooler with lows in the upper 50s. West winds 5 to 10 miles per hour. Saturday, sunny. Highs in the mid 80s. Southwest winds 5 to 10 miles per hour. Saturday night, partly cloudy in the evening, then becoming mostly cloudy. Lows in the lower 60s. The current time is 2:52 p.m. Eastern Daylight Time. 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On the latest weather map, low pressure will drag a cold front across the region tonight into Friday. High pressure builds behind the front Friday night through Saturday.
Another cold front will glide southeast across the area on Sunday. The forecast for the Central Highlands. Heat advisory remains in effect until 8 p.m. Eastern Daylight Time this evening. This afternoon, partly sunny with a chance of showers and thunderstorms. Highs in the upper 80s. West winds 10 to 15 miles per hour. Chance of rain 40%. Tonight, mostly cloudy in the evening, then partly cloudy with a chance of showers and thunderstorms after midnight. Humid with lows in the upper 60s. Southwest winds 10 to 15 miles per hour with gusts up to 25 miles per hour. Chance of rain 40%. Friday, partly sunny with a chance of showers and thunderstorms in the morning, then sunny in the afternoon. Highs around 80. West winds 10 to 15 miles per hour with gusts up to 25 miles per hour. Chance of rain 40%. Friday night, clear, cooler with lows in the upper 50s. West winds 5 to 10 miles per hour. Saturday, sunny. Highs in the mid 80s. Southwest winds 5 to 10 miles per hour. Saturday night, partly cloudy in the evening, then becoming mostly cloudy. Lows in the lower 60s. The extended forecast for the Central Highlands. Sunday, showers. A chance of thunderstorms in the afternoon. Highs in the upper 70s. Chance of rain 90%. Sunday night, partly cloudy with a chance of showers and thunderstorms in the evening, then mostly clear after midnight. Cooler with lows in the lower 50s. Chance of rain 40%. Monday, partly cloudy. Highs in the lower 70s. Monday night, mostly clear in the evening, then becoming partly cloudy. Lows in the lower 50s. Tuesday, mostly sunny in the morning, then becoming partly cloudy. Highs in the mid-70s. Tuesday night, partly cloudy. Lows in the mid-50s. Wednesday, partly sunny with a chance of showers. Highs in the upper 70s. Chance of rain 40%. At 2 p.m., weather reports for selected cities. At Mansfield-Lom Regional Airport, it was mostly sunny. The temperature was 85 degrees, the dew point 64, and the relative humidity 49%, producing a heat index of 86. The wind was west, at 15 miles an hour, gusting to 23. The pressure was 29.88 inches and rising. Elsewhere across Ohio, at Columbus, rain was falling, with a temperature of 81. At Toledo Express, it was sunny, with a temperature of 86. It was mostly sunny, with a temperature of 86 at Marion, and 85 at Findlay. It was partly sunny, with a temperature of 85 at Worcester, 81 at Cleveland, and 85 at Akron-Canton Regional Airport. Under partly sunny skies, Youngstown reported 88, Cincinnati reported 85, and Dayton reported 87. Reports from nearby cities outside Ohio, at Chicago, a thunderstorm was reported, with a temperature of 79. It was mostly sunny, with a temperature of 83 at Detroit, and 85 at Indianapolis. It was partly sunny, with a temperature of 88 at Pittsburgh, and 85 at Buffalo. The current time is 2:56 p.m. Eastern Daylight Time. 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On the latest weather map, low pressure will drag a cold front across the region tonight into Friday. High pressure builds behind the front Friday night through Saturday. Another cold front will glide southeast across the area on Sunday. The forecast for the Central Highlands. Heat advisory remains in effect until 8 p.m. Eastern Daylight Time this evening. This afternoon, partly sunny with a chance of showers and thunderstorms. Highs in the upper 80s. West winds 10 to 15 miles per hour. Chance of rain 40%. Tonight, mostly cloudy in the evening, then partly cloudy with a chance of showers and thunderstorms after midnight. Humid with lows in the upper 60s. Southwest winds 10 to 15 miles per hour with gusts up to 25 miles per hour. Chance of rain 40%. Friday, partly sunny with a chance of showers and thunderstorms in the morning, then sunny in the afternoon. Highs around 80.
west winds 10 to 15 miles per hour with gusts up to 25 miles per hour. Chance of rain 40%. Friday night, clear, cooler with lows in the upper 50s. West winds 5 to 10 miles per hour. Saturday, sunny. Highs in the mid-80s. Southwest winds 5 to 10 miles per hour. Saturday night, partly cloudy in the evening, then becoming mostly cloudy. Lows in the lower 60s. At 2 p.m., weather reports for selected cities. At Mansfield-Lawn Regional Airport, it was mostly sunny. The temperature was 85 degrees, the dew point 64, and the relative humidity 49%, producing a heat index of 86. The wind was west, at 15 miles an hour, gusting to 23. The pressure was 29.88 inches and rising. Elsewhere across Ohio, at Columbus, rain was falling, with a temperature of 81. At Toledo Express, it was sunny, with a temperature of 86. It was mostly sunny, with a temperature of 86 at Marion, and 85 at Findlay. It was partly sunny, with a temperature of 85 at Wooster, 81 at Cleveland, and 85 at Akron-Canton Regional Airport. Under partly sunny skies, Youngstown reported 88, Cincinnati reported 85, and Dayton reported 87. Reports from nearby cities outside Ohio, at Chicago, a thunderstorm was reported, with a temperature of 79. It was mostly sunny, with a temperature of 83 at Detroit, and 85 at Indianapolis. It was partly sunny, with a temperature of 88 at Pittsburgh, and 85 at Buffalo. A weather message. For the following counties, in Ohio, Ashland, Crawford, Holmes, Knox, Marion, Morrow, Richland, Wayne and Wyandotte. Heat advisory is canceled. The threat has ended. The current time is 2:59 p.m. Eastern Daylight Time. 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The Nearshore Marine Forecast. For the following marine location, the islands to Vermilion. This afternoon, southwest winds 10 to 15 knots. A chance of showers and thunderstorms, then a slight chance of showers and thunderstorms late. Waves 2 feet or less. Tonight, southwest winds 10 to 15 knots increasing to 15 to 20 knots. A slight chance of showers and thunderstorms in the evening, then a chance of showers and thunderstorms overnight. Waves 2 feet or less. Friday, west winds 15 to 20 knots diminishing to 10 to 15 knots. Sunny. Waves 1 to 3 feet. Friday night, west winds 5 to 15 knots. Clear. Waves 2 feet or less. Winds and waves higher in and near thunderstorms. The water temperature off Toledo is 72 degrees, off Cleveland 57 degrees, and off Derry 66 degrees. The extended forecast for the Central Highlands. Sunday, showers. A chance of thunderstorms in the afternoon. Highs in the upper 70s. Chance of rain 90%. Sunday night, partly cloudy with a chance of showers and thunderstorms in the evening, then mostly clear after midnight. Cooler with lows in the lower 50s. Chance of rain 40%. Monday, partly cloudy. Highs in the lower 70s. Monday night, mostly clear in the evening, then becoming partly cloudy. Lows in the lower 50s. Tuesday, mostly sunny in the morning, then becoming partly cloudy. Highs in the mid-70s. Tuesday night, partly cloudy. Lows in the mid-50s. Wednesday, partly sunny with a chance of showers. Highs in the upper 70s. Chance of rain 40%. On the latest weather map, low pressure will drag a cold front across the region tonight into Friday. High pressure builds behind the front Friday night through Saturday. Another cold front will glide southeast across the area on Sunday. The forecast for the Central Highlands. Heat advisory remains in effect until 8 p.m. Eastern Daylight Time this evening. This afternoon, partly sunny with a chance of showers and thunderstorms. Highs in the upper 80s. West winds 10 to 15 miles per hour. Chance of rain 40%.
Tonight, mostly cloudy in the evening, then partly cloudy with a chance of showers and thunderstorms after midnight. Humid with lows in the upper 60s. Southwest winds 10 to 15 miles per hour with gusts up to 25 miles per hour. Chance of rain 40%. Friday, partly sunny with a chance of showers and thunderstorms in the morning, then sunny in the afternoon. Highs around 80. West winds 10 to 15 miles per hour with gusts up to 25 miles per hour. Chance of rain 40%. Friday night, clear, cooler with lows in the upper 50s. West winds 5 to 10 miles per hour. Saturday, sunny. Highs in the mid-80s. Southwest winds 5 to 10 miles per hour. Saturday night, partly cloudy in the evening, then becoming mostly cloudy. Lows in the lower 60s. At 2 p.m., weather reports for selected cities. At Mansfield Long Regional Airport, it was mostly sunny. The temperature was 85 degrees, the dew point 64, and the relative humidity 49%, producing a heat index of 86. The wind was west, at 15 miles an hour, gusting to 23. The pressure was 29.88 inches and rising. Elsewhere across Ohio, at Columbus, rain was falling, with a temperature of 81. At Toledo Express, it was sunny, with a temperature of 86. It was mostly sunny, with a temperature of 86 at Marion, and 85 at Findlay. It was partly sunny, with a temperature of 85 at Wooster, 81 at Cleveland, and 85 at Akron-Canton Regional Airport. Under partly sunny skies, Youngstown reported 88, Cincinnati reported 85, and Dayton reported 87. Reports from nearby cities outside Ohio, at Chicago, a thunderstorm was reported, with a temperature of 79. It was mostly sunny, with a temperature of 83 at Detroit, and 85 at Indianapolis. It was partly sunny, with a temperature of 88 at Pittsburgh, and 85 at Buffalo. A weather message. For the following counties, in Ohio, Ashland, Crawford, Holmes, Knox, Marion, Marl, Richland, Wayne and Wyandotte. Heat advisory is canceled. The threat has ended. The current time is 3:05 p.m. Eastern Daylight Time. 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On the latest weather map, low pressure will drag a cold front across the region tonight into Friday. High pressure builds behind the front Friday night through Saturday. Another cold front will glide southeast across the area on Sunday. The forecast for the Central Highlands. Tonight, mostly cloudy this evening, then partly cloudy with a chance of showers and thunderstorms after midnight. Lows in the upper 60s. Southwest winds 10 to 15 miles per hour with gusts up to 25 miles per hour. Chance of rain 40%. Friday, partly sunny with a chance of showers and thunderstorms in the morning, then sunny in the afternoon. Highs around 80. West winds 10 to 15 miles per hour with gusts up to 25 miles per hour. Chance of rain 40%. Friday night, clear, cooler with lows in the upper 50s. West winds 5 to 10 miles per hour. Saturday, sunny. Highs in the mid-80s. Southwest winds 5 to 10 miles per hour. Saturday night, partly cloudy in the evening, then becoming mostly cloudy. Lows in the lower 60s. South winds 5 to 10 miles per hour with gusts up to 25 miles per hour. Sunday, showers. A chance of thunderstorms in the afternoon. Highs in the upper 70s. Chance of rain 90%. Sunday night, partly cloudy with a chance of showers and thunderstorms in the evening, then mostly clear after midnight. Cooler with lows in the lower 50s. Chance of rain 40%. The extended forecast for the Central Highlands. Monday, partly cloudy. Highs in the lower 70s. Monday night, mostly clear in the evening, then becoming partly cloudy. Lows in the lower 50s. Tuesday, mostly sunny in the morning, then becoming partly cloudy. Highs in the mid-70s. Tuesday night, partly cloudy. Lows in the mid-50s.
Wednesday, partly sunny with a chance of showers. Highs in the upper 70s. Chance of rain 40%. Wednesday night, partly cloudy in the evening, then becoming mostly cloudy. A chance of showers. Lows in the lower 60s. Chance of rain 50%. Thursday, becoming partly sunny in the afternoon. Showers likely, mainly in the morning. Breezy with highs in the lower 80s. Chance of rain 60%. At 3 p.m., weather reports for selected cities. At Mansfield-Lom Regional Airport, it was mostly sunny. The temperature was 84 degrees, the dew point 63, and the relative humidity 49%. The wind was west, at 13 miles an hour, gusting to 20. The pressure was 29.87 inches and falling. Elsewhere across Ohio, at Toledo Express, it was sunny, with a temperature of 88. It was mostly sunny, with a temperature of 86 at Wooster, 87 at Marion, and 86 at Findlay. It was partly sunny, with a temperature of 81 at Cleveland, 85 at Akron-Canton Regional Airport, and 80 at Youngstown. Under partly sunny skies, Cincinnati reported 85, Dayton reported 87, and Columbus reported 81. Reports from nearby cities outside Ohio, at Chicago, a thunderstorm was reported, with a temperature of 75. At Pittsburgh, thunder was reported, with a temperature of 89. It was mostly sunny, with a temperature of 85 at Detroit, and 85 at Indianapolis. At Buffalo, it was partly sunny, with a temperature of 84. A weather message. For the following counties, in Ohio, Ashland, Crawford, Holmes, Knox, Marion, Marl, Richland, Wayne and Wyandotte. Heat advisory is canceled. The threat has ended. The current time is 3:09 p.m. Eastern Daylight Time. 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The extended forecast for the Central Highlands. Monday, partly cloudy. Highs in the lower 70s. Monday night, mostly clear in the evening, then becoming partly cloudy. Lows in the lower 50s. Tuesday, mostly sunny in the morning, then becoming partly cloudy. Highs in the mid-70s. Tuesday night, partly cloudy. Lows in the mid-50s. Wednesday, partly sunny with a chance of showers. Highs in the upper 70s. Chance of rain 40%. Wednesday night, partly cloudy in the evening, then becoming mostly cloudy. A chance of showers. Lows in the lower 60s. Chance of rain 50%. Thursday, becoming partly sunny in the afternoon. Showers likely, mainly in the morning. Breezy with highs in the lower 80s. Chance of rain 60%. On the latest weather map, low pressure will drag a cold front across the region tonight into Friday. High pressure builds behind the front Friday night through Saturday. Another cold front will glide southeast across the area on Sunday. The forecast for the Central Highlands. Tonight, mostly cloudy this evening, then partly cloudy with a chance of showers and thunderstorms after midnight. Lows in the upper 60s. Southwest winds 10 to 15 miles per hour with gusts up to 25 miles per hour. Chance of rain 40%. Friday, partly sunny with a chance of showers and thunderstorms in the morning, then sunny in the afternoon. Highs around 80. West winds 10 to 15 miles per hour with gusts up to 25 miles per hour. Chance of rain 40%. Friday night, clear, cooler with lows in the upper 50s. West winds 5 to 10 miles per hour. Saturday, sunny. Highs in the mid 80s. Southwest winds 5 to 10 miles per hour. Saturday night, partly cloudy in the evening, then becoming mostly cloudy. Lows in the lower 60s. South winds 5 to 10 miles per hour with gusts up to 25 miles per hour. Sunday, showers. A chance of thunderstorms in the afternoon. Highs in the upper 70s. Chance of rain 90%. Sunday night, partly cloudy with a chance of showers and thunderstorms in the evening, then mostly clear after midnight.
cooler with lows in the lower 50s. Chance of rain 40%. At 3 p.m., weather reports for selected cities. At Mansfield-Lom Regional Airport, it was mostly sunny. The temperature was 84 degrees, the dew point 63, and the relative humidity 49%. The wind was west, at 13 miles an hour, gusting to 20. The pressure was 29.87 inches and falling. Elsewhere across Ohio, at Toledo Express, it was sunny, with a temperature of 88. It was mostly sunny, with a temperature of 86 at Worcester, 87 at Marion, and 86 at Findlay. It was partly sunny, with a temperature of 81 at Cleveland, 85 at Akron-Canton Regional Airport, and 80 at Youngstown. Under partly sunny skies, Cincinnati reported 85, Dayton reported 87, and Columbus reported 81. Reports from nearby cities outside Ohio, at Chicago, a thunderstorm was reported, with a temperature of 75. At Pittsburgh, thunder was reported, with a temperature of 89. It was mostly sunny, with a temperature of 85 at Detroit, and 85 at Indianapolis. At Buffalo, it was partly sunny, with a temperature of 84. At 3 p.m., weather reports for selected cities. At Mansfield-Lom Regional Airport, it was mostly sunny. The temperature was 84 degrees, the dew point 63, and the relative humidity 49%. The wind was west, at 13 miles an hour, gusting to 20. The pressure was 29.87 inches and falling. Elsewhere across Ohio, skies ranged from mostly sunny to partly sunny. It was 86 at Worcester, 87 at Marion, 88 at Toledo Express, 81 at Cleveland, and 85 at Akron-Canton Regional Airport. Youngstown reported 80, Cincinnati reported 85, Dayton reported 87, Findlay reported 86, and Columbus reported 81. Reports from nearby cities outside Ohio, a thunderstorm was reported, with a temperature of 84 at Pittsburgh, and 75 at Chicago. It was mostly sunny, with a temperature of 85 at Detroit, and 85 at Indianapolis. At Buffalo, it was partly sunny, with a temperature of 84. The current time is 3:15 p.m. Eastern Daylight Time. 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On the latest weather map, low pressure will drag a cold front across the region tonight into Friday. High pressure builds behind the front Friday night through Saturday. Another cold front will glide southeast across the area on Sunday. The forecast for the Central Highlands. Tonight, mostly cloudy this evening, then partly cloudy with a chance of showers and thunderstorms after midnight. Lows in the upper 60s. Southwest winds 10 to 15 miles per hour with gusts up to 25 miles per hour. Chance of rain 40%. Friday, partly sunny with a chance of showers and thunderstorms in the morning, then sunny in the afternoon. Highs around 80. West winds 10 to 15 miles per hour with gusts up to 25 miles per hour. Chance of rain 40%. Friday night, clear, cooler with lows in the upper 50s. West winds 5 to 10 miles per hour. Saturday, sunny. Highs in the mid-80s. Southwest winds 5 to 10 miles per hour. Saturday night, partly cloudy in the evening, then becoming mostly cloudy. Lows in the lower 60s. South winds 5 to 10 miles per hour with gusts up to 25 miles per hour. Sunday, showers. A chance of thunderstorms in the afternoon. Highs in the upper 70s. Chance of rain 90%. Sunday night, partly cloudy with a chance of showers and thunderstorms in the evening, then mostly clear after midnight. Cooler with lows in the lower 50s. Chance of rain 40%. At 3 p.m., weather reports for selected cities. At Mansfield-Lom Regional Airport, it was mostly sunny. The temperature was 84 degrees, the dew point 63, and the relative humidity 49%. The wind was west, at 13 miles an hour, gusting to 20. The pressure was 29.87 inches and falling. Elsewhere across Ohio, skies ranged from mostly sunny to partly sunny.
It was 86 at Worcester, 87 at Marion, 88 at Toledo Express, 81 at Cleveland, and 85 at Akron-Canton Regional Airport. Youngstown reported 80, Cincinnati reported 85, Dayton reported 87, Findlay reported 86, and Columbus reported 81. Reports from nearby cities outside Ohio, a thunderstorm was reported, with a temperature of 84 at Pittsburgh, and 75 at Chicago. It was mostly sunny, with a temperature of 85 at Detroit, and 85 at Indianapolis. At Buffalo, it was partly sunny, with a temperature of 84. The current time is 3:18 p.m. Eastern Daylight Time. 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We supply the latest available information for the Central Highlands over station WWG57 from Butler on a frequency of 162.450 MHz. On the latest weather map, low pressure will drag a cold front across the region tonight into Friday. High pressure builds behind the front Friday night through Saturday. Another cold front will glide southeast across the area on Sunday. The forecast for the Central Highlands. Tonight, mostly cloudy this evening, then partly cloudy with a chance of showers and thunderstorms after midnight. Lows in the upper 60s. Southwest winds 10 to 15 miles per hour with gusts up to 25 miles per hour. Chance of rain 40%. Friday, partly sunny with a chance of showers and thunderstorms in the morning, then sunny in the afternoon. Highs around 80. West winds 10 to 15 miles per hour with gusts up to 25 miles per hour. Chance of rain 40%. Friday night, clear, cooler with lows in the upper 50s. West winds 5 to 10 miles per hour. Saturday, sunny. Highs in the mid 80s. Southwest winds 5 to 10 miles per hour. Saturday night, partly cloudy in the evening, then becoming mostly cloudy. Lows in the lower 60s. South winds 5 to 10 miles per hour with gusts up to 25 miles per hour. Sunday, showers. A chance of thunderstorms in the afternoon. Highs in the upper 70s. Chance of rain 90%. Sunday night, partly cloudy with a chance of showers and thunderstorms in the evening, then mostly clear after midnight. Cooler with lows in the lower 50s. Chance of rain 40%. The extended forecast for the Central Highlands. Monday, partly cloudy. Highs in the lower 70s. Monday night, mostly clear in the evening, then becoming partly cloudy. Lows in the lower 50s. Tuesday, mostly sunny in the morning, then becoming partly cloudy. Highs in the mid-70s. Tuesday night, partly cloudy. Lows in the mid-50s. Wednesday, partly sunny with a chance of showers. Highs in the upper 70s. Chance of rain 40%. Wednesday night, partly cloudy in the evening, then becoming mostly cloudy. A chance of showers. Lows in the lower 60s. Chance of rain 50%. Thursday, becoming partly sunny in the afternoon. Showers likely, mainly in the morning. Breezy with highs in the lower 80s. Chance of rain 60%. At 3 p.m., weather reports for selected cities. At Mansfield-Lom Regional Airport, it was mostly sunny. The temperature was 84 degrees, the dew point 63, and the relative humidity 49%. The wind was west, at 13 miles an hour, gusting to 20. The pressure was 29.87 inches and falling. Elsewhere across Ohio, skies ranged from mostly sunny to partly sunny. It was 86 at Worcester, 87 at Marion, 88 at Toledo Express, 81 at Cleveland, and 85 at Akron-Canton Regional Airport. Youngstown reported 80, Cincinnati reported 85, Dayton reported 87, Findlay reported 86, and Columbus reported 81. Reports from nearby cities outside Ohio, a thunderstorm was reported, with a temperature of 84 at Pittsburgh, and 75 at Chicago. It was mostly sunny, with a temperature of 85 at Detroit, and 85 at Indianapolis. At Buffalo, it was partly sunny, with a temperature of 84. The current time is 3:22 p.m. Eastern Daylight Time.
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On the latest weather map, low pressure will drag a cold front across the region tonight into Friday. High pressure builds behind the front Friday night through Saturday. Another cold front will glide southeast across the area on Sunday. The forecast for the Central Highlands. Tonight, mostly cloudy this evening, then partly cloudy with a chance of showers and thunderstorms after midnight. Lows in the upper 60s. Southwest winds 10 to 15 miles per hour with gusts up to 25 miles per hour. Chance of rain 40%. Friday, partly sunny with a chance of showers and thunderstorms in the morning, then sunny in the afternoon. Highs around 80. West winds 10 to 15 miles per hour with gusts up to 25 miles per hour. Chance of rain 40%. Friday night, clear, cooler with lows in the upper 50s. West winds 5 to 10 miles per hour. Saturday, sunny. Highs in the mid-80s. Southwest winds 5 to 10 miles per hour. Saturday night, partly cloudy in the evening, then becoming mostly cloudy. Lows in the lower 60s. South winds 5 to 10 miles per hour with gusts up to 25 miles per hour. Sunday, showers. A chance of thunderstorms in the afternoon. Highs in the upper 70s. Chance of rain 90%. Sunday night, partly cloudy with a chance of showers and thunderstorms in the evening, then mostly clear after midnight. Cooler with lows in the lower 50s. Chance of rain 40%. At 3 p.m., weather reports for selected cities. At Mansfield Long Regional Airport, it was mostly sunny. The temperature was 84 degrees, the dew point 63, and the relative humidity 49%. The wind was west, at 13 miles an hour, gusting to 20. The pressure was 29.87 inches and falling. Elsewhere across Ohio, skies ranged from mostly sunny to partly sunny. It was 86 at Worcester, 87 at Marion, 88 at Toledo Express, 81 at Cleveland, and 85 at Akron-Canton Regional Airport. Youngstown reported 80, Cincinnati reported 85, Dayton reported 87, Findlay reported 86, and Columbus reported 81. Reports from nearby cities outside Ohio, a thunderstorm was reported, with a temperature of 84 at Pittsburgh, and 75 at Chicago. It was mostly sunny, with a temperature of 85 at Detroit, and 85 at Indianapolis. At Buffalo, it was partly sunny, with a temperature of 84. The current time is 3:25 p.m. Eastern Daylight Time. 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On the latest weather map, low pressure will drag a cold front across the region tonight into Friday. High pressure builds behind the front Friday night through Saturday. Another cold front will glide southeast across the area on Sunday. The forecast for the Central Highlands. Tonight, mostly cloudy this evening, then partly cloudy with a chance of showers and thunderstorms after midnight. Lows in the upper 60s. Southwest winds 10 to 15 miles per hour with gusts up to 25 miles per hour. Chance of rain 40%. Friday, partly sunny with a chance of showers and thunderstorms in the morning, then sunny in the afternoon. Highs around 80. West winds 10 to 15 miles per hour with gusts up to 25 miles per hour. Chance of rain 40%. Friday night, clear, cooler with lows in the upper 50s. West winds 5 to 10 miles per hour. Saturday, sunny. Highs in the mid-80s. Southwest winds 5 to 10 miles per hour. Saturday night, partly cloudy in the evening, then becoming mostly cloudy. Lows in the lower 60s. South winds 5 to 10 miles per hour with gusts up to 25 miles per hour. Sunday, showers. A chance of thunderstorms in the afternoon. Highs in the upper 70s. Chance of rain 90%.
Sunday night, partly cloudy with a chance of showers and thunderstorms in the evening, then mostly clear after midnight. Cooler with lows in the lower 50s. Chance of rain 40%. At 3 p.m., weather reports for selected cities. At Mansfield Long Regional Airport, it was mostly sunny. The temperature was 84 degrees, the dew point 63, and the relative humidity 49%. The wind was west, at 13 miles an hour, gusting to 20. The pressure was 29.87 inches and falling. Elsewhere across Ohio, skies ranged from mostly sunny to partly sunny. It was 86 at Worcester, 87 at Marion, 88 at Toledo Express, 81 at Cleveland, and 85 at Akron-Canton Regional Airport. Youngstown reported 80, Cincinnati reported 85, Dayton reported 87, Findlay reported 86, and Columbus reported 81. Reports from nearby cities outside Ohio, a thunderstorm was reported, with a temperature of 84 at Pittsburgh, and 75 at Chicago. It was mostly sunny, with a temperature of 85 at Detroit, and 85 at Indianapolis. At Buffalo, it was partly sunny, with a temperature of 84. The current time is 3:28 p.m. Eastern Daylight Time. 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We supply the latest available information for the Central Highlands over station WWG57 from Butler on a frequency of 162.450 MHz. On the latest weather map, low pressure will drag a cold front across the region tonight into Friday. High pressure builds behind the front Friday night through Saturday. Another cold front will glide southeast across the area on Sunday. The forecast for the Central Highlands. Tonight, mostly cloudy this evening, then partly cloudy with a chance of showers and thunderstorms after midnight. Lows in the upper 60s. Southwest winds 10 to 15 miles per hour with gusts up to 25 miles per hour. Chance of rain 40%. Friday, partly sunny with a chance of showers and thunderstorms in the morning, then sunny in the afternoon. Highs around 80. West winds 10 to 15 miles per hour with gusts up to 25 miles per hour. Chance of rain 40%. Friday night, clear, cooler with lows in the upper 50s. West winds 5 to 10 miles per hour. Saturday, sunny. Highs in the mid-80s. Southwest winds 5 to 10 miles per hour. Saturday night, partly cloudy in the evening, then becoming mostly cloudy. Lows in the lower 60s. South winds 5 to 10 miles per hour with gusts up to 25 miles per hour. Sunday, showers. A chance of thunderstorms in the afternoon. Highs in the upper 70s. Chance of rain 90%. Sunday night, partly cloudy with a chance of showers and thunderstorms in the evening, then mostly clear after midnight. Cooler with lows in the lower 50s. Chance of rain 40%. The extended forecast for the Central Highlands. Monday, partly cloudy. Highs in the lower 70s. Monday night, mostly clear in the evening, then becoming partly cloudy. Lows in the lower 50s. Tuesday, mostly sunny in the morning, then becoming partly cloudy. Highs in the mid-70s. Tuesday night, partly cloudy. Lows in the mid-50s. Wednesday, partly sunny with a chance of showers. Highs in the upper 70s. Chance of rain 40%. Wednesday night, partly cloudy in the evening, then becoming mostly cloudy. A chance of showers. Lows in the lower 60s. Chance of rain 50%. Thursday, becoming partly sunny in the afternoon. Showers likely, mainly in the morning. Breezy with highs in the lower 80s. Chance of rain 60%. At 3 p.m., weather reports for selected cities. At Mansfield Long Regional Airport, it was mostly sunny. The temperature was 84 degrees, the dew point 63, and the relative humidity 49%. The wind was west, at 13 miles an hour, gusting to 20. The pressure was 29.87 inches and falling. Elsewhere across Ohio, skies ranged from mostly sunny to partly sunny. It was 86 at Worcester, 87 at Marion, 88 at Toledo Express, 81 at Cleveland, and 85 at Akron-Canton Regional Airport.
Youngstown reported 80, Cincinnati reported 85, Dayton reported 87, Findlay reported 86, and Columbus reported 81. Reports from nearby cities outside Ohio, a thunderstorm was reported, with a temperature of 84 at Pittsburgh, and 75 at Chicago.

low pressure will drag a cold front across the region tonight into Friday. High pressure builds behind the front Friday night through Saturday. Another cold front will glide southeast across the area on Sunday. The forecast for the Central Highlands. Tonight, mostly cloudy this evening, then partly cloudy with a chance of showers and thunderstorms after midnight. Lows in the upper 60s. Southwest winds 10 to 15 miles per hour with gusts up to 25 miles per hour. Chance of rain 40%. Friday, partly sunny with a chance of showers and thunderstorms in the morning, then sunny in the afternoon. Highs around 80. West winds 10 to 15 miles per hour with gusts up to 25 miles per hour. Chance of rain 40%. Friday night, clear, cooler with lows in the upper 50s. West winds 5 to 10 miles per hour. Saturday, sunny. Highs in the mid-80s. Southwest winds 5 to 10 miles per hour. Saturday night, partly cloudy in the evening, then becoming mostly cloudy. Lows in the lower 60s. South winds 5 to 10 miles per hour with gusts up to 25 miles per hour. Sunday, showers. A chance of thunderstorms in the afternoon. Highs in the upper 70s. Chance of rain 90%. Sunday night, partly cloudy with a chance of showers and thunderstorms in the evening, then mostly clear after midnight. Cooler with lows in the lower 50s. Chance of rain 40%. The extended forecast for the Central Highlands. Monday, partly cloudy. Highs in the lower 70s. Monday night, mostly clear in the evening, then becoming partly cloudy. Lows in the lower 50s. Tuesday, mostly sunny in the morning, then becoming partly cloudy. Highs in the mid-70s. Tuesday night, partly cloudy. Lows in the mid-50s. Wednesday, partly sunny with a chance of showers. Highs in the upper 70s. Chance of rain 40%. Wednesday night, partly cloudy in the evening, then becoming mostly cloudy. A chance of showers. Lows in the lower 60s. Chance of rain 50%. Thursday, becoming partly sunny in the afternoon. Showers likely, mainly in the morning. Breezy with highs in the lower 80s. Chance of rain 60%. At 3 p.m., weather reports for selected cities. At Mansfield-Lom Regional Airport, it was mostly sunny. The temperature was 84 degrees, the dew point 63, and the relative humidity 49%. The wind was west, at 13 miles an hour, gusting to 20. The pressure was 29.87 inches and falling. Elsewhere across Ohio, skies ranged from mostly sunny to partly sunny. It was 86 at Worcester, 87 at Marion, 88 at Toledo Express, 81 at Cleveland, and 85 at Akron-Canton Regional Airport. Youngstown reported 80, Cincinnati reported 85, Dayton reported 87, Findlay reported 86, and Columbus reported 81. Reports from nearby cities outside Ohio, a thunderstorm was reported, with a temperature of 84 at Pittsburgh, and 75 at Chicago. It was mostly sunny, with a temperature of 85 at Detroit, and 85 at Indianapolis. At Buffalo, it was partly sunny, with a temperature of 84. The current time is 3:37 p.m. Eastern Daylight Time. 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We supply the latest available information for the Central Highlands over station WWG57 from Butler on a frequency of 162.450 MHz. On the latest weather map, low pressure will drag a cold front across the region tonight into Friday. High pressure builds behind the front Friday night through Saturday. Another cold front will glide southeast across the area on Sunday. The forecast for the Central Highlands. Tonight, mostly cloudy this evening, then partly cloudy with a chance of showers and thunderstorms after midnight. Lows in the upper 60s. Southwest winds 10 to 15 miles per hour with gusts up to 25 miles per hour. Chance of rain 40%. Friday, partly sunny with a chance of showers and thunderstorms in the morning, then sunny in the afternoon. Highs around 80. West winds 10 to 15 miles per hour with gusts up to 25 miles per hour. Chance of rain 40%. Friday night,

clear, cooler with lows in the upper 50s. West winds 5 to 10 miles per hour. Saturday, sunny. Highs in the mid 80s. Southwest winds 5 to 10 miles per hour. Saturday night, partly cloudy in the evening, then becoming mostly cloudy. Lows in the lower 60s. South winds 5 to 10 miles per hour with gusts up to 25 miles per hour. Sunday, showers. A chance of thunderstorms in the afternoon. Highs in the upper 70s. Chance of rain 90%. Sunday night, partly cloudy with a chance of showers and thunderstorms in the evening, then mostly clear after midnight. Cooler with lows in the lower 50s. Chance of rain 40%. The extended forecast for the Central Highlands. Monday, partly cloudy. Highs in the lower 70s. Monday night, mostly clear in the evening, then becoming partly cloudy. Lows in the lower 50s. Tuesday, mostly sunny in the morning, then becoming partly cloudy. Highs in the mid-70s. Tuesday night, partly cloudy. Lows in the mid-50s. Wednesday, partly sunny with a chance of showers. Highs in the upper 70s. Chance of rain 40%. Wednesday night, partly cloudy in the evening, then becoming mostly cloudy. A chance of showers. Lows in the lower 60s. Chance of rain 50%. Thursday, becoming partly sunny in the afternoon. Showers likely, mainly in the morning. Breezy with highs in the lower 80s. Chance of rain 60%. At 3 p.m., weather reports for selected cities. At Mansfield-Lom Regional Airport, it was mostly sunny. The temperature was 84 degrees, the dew point 63, and the relative humidity 49%. The wind was west, at 13 miles an hour, gusting to 20. The pressure was 29.87 inches and falling. Elsewhere across Ohio, skies ranged from mostly sunny to partly sunny. It was 86 at Worcester, 87 at Marion, 88 at Toledo Express, 81 at Cleveland, and 85 at Akron-Canton Regional Airport. Youngstown reported 80, Cincinnati reported 85, Dayton reported 87, Findlay reported 86, and Columbus reported 81. Reports from nearby cities outside Ohio, a thunderstorm was reported, with a temperature of 84 at Pittsburgh, and 75 at Chicago. It was mostly sunny, with a temperature of 85 at Detroit, and 85 at Indianapolis. At Buffalo, it was partly sunny, with a temperature of 84. The extended forecast for the Central Highlands. Monday, partly cloudy. Highs in the lower 70s. Monday night, mostly clear in the evening, then becoming partly cloudy. Lows in the lower 50s. Tuesday, mostly sunny in the morning, then becoming partly cloudy. Highs in the mid-70s. Tuesday night, partly cloudy. Lows in the mid-50s. Wednesday, partly sunny with a chance of showers. Highs in the upper 70s. Chance of rain 40%. Wednesday night, partly cloudy in the evening, then becoming mostly cloudy. A chance of showers. Lows in the lower 60s. Chance of rain 50%. Thursday, becoming partly sunny in the afternoon. Showers likely, mainly in the morning. Breezy with highs in the lower 80s. Chance of rain 60%. The current time is 3:42 p.m. Eastern Daylight Time. 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On the latest weather map, low pressure will drag a cold front across the region tonight into Friday. High pressure builds behind the front Friday night through Saturday. Another cold front will glide southeast across the area on Sunday. The forecast for the Central Highlands. Tonight, mostly cloudy this evening, then partly cloudy with a chance of showers and thunderstorms after midnight. Lows in the upper 60s. Southwest winds 10 to 15 miles per hour with gusts up to 25 miles per hour. Chance of rain 40%. Friday, partly sunny with a chance of showers and thunderstorms in the morning, then sunny in the afternoon. Highs around 80.
West winds 10 to 15 miles per hour with gusts up to 25 miles per hour. Chance of rain 40%. Friday night, clear, cooler with lows in the upper 50s. West winds 5 to 10 miles per hour. Saturday, sunny. Highs in the mid-80s. Southwest winds 5 to 10 miles per hour. Saturday night, partly cloudy in the evening, then becoming mostly cloudy. Lows in the lower 60s. South winds 5 to 10 miles per hour with gusts up to 25 miles per hour. Sunday, showers. A chance of thunderstorms in the afternoon. Highs in the upper 70s. Chance of rain 90%. Sunday night, partly cloudy with a chance of showers and thunderstorms in the evening, then mostly clear after midnight. Cooler with lows in the lower 50s. Chance of rain 40%. At 3 p.m., weather reports for selected cities. At Mansfield Long Regional Airport, it was mostly sunny. The temperature was 84 degrees, the dew point 63, and the relative humidity 49%. The wind was west, at 13 miles an hour, gusting to 20. The pressure was 29.87 inches and falling. Elsewhere across Ohio, skies ranged from mostly sunny to partly sunny. It was 86 at Worcester, 87 at Marion, 88 at Toledo Express, 81 at Cleveland, and 85 at Akron-Canton Regional Airport. Youngstown reported 80, Cincinnati reported 85, Dayton reported 87, Findlay reported 86, and Columbus reported 81. Reports from nearby cities outside Ohio, a thunderstorm was reported, with a temperature of 84 at Pittsburgh, and 75 at Chicago. It was mostly sunny, with a temperature of 85 at Detroit, and 85 at Indianapolis. At Buffalo, it was partly sunny, with a temperature of 84. The current time is 3:45 p.m. Eastern Daylight Time. 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We supply the latest available information for the Central Highlands over station WWG57 from Butler on a frequency of 162.450 MHz. On the latest weather map, low pressure will drag a cold front across the region tonight into Friday. High pressure builds behind the front Friday night through Saturday. Another cold front will glide southeast across the area on Sunday. The forecast for the Central Highlands. Tonight, mostly cloudy this evening, then partly cloudy with a chance of showers and thunderstorms after midnight. Lows in the upper 60s. Southwest winds 10 to 15 miles per hour with gusts up to 25 miles per hour. Chance of rain 40%. Friday, partly sunny with a chance of showers and thunderstorms in the morning, then sunny in the afternoon. Highs around 80. West winds 10 to 15 miles per hour with gusts up to 25 miles per hour. Chance of rain 40%. Friday night, clear, cooler with lows in the upper 50s. West winds 5 to 10 miles per hour. Saturday, sunny. Highs in the mid-80s. Southwest winds 5 to 10 miles per hour. Saturday night, partly cloudy in the evening, then becoming mostly cloudy. Lows in the lower 60s. South winds 5 to 10 miles per hour with gusts up to 25 miles per hour. Sunday, showers. A chance of thunderstorms in the afternoon. Highs in the upper 70s. Chance of rain 90%. Sunday night, partly cloudy with a chance of showers and thunderstorms in the evening, then mostly clear after midnight. Cooler with lows in the lower 50s. Chance of rain 40%. At 3 p.m., weather reports for selected cities. At Mansfield Long Regional Airport, it was mostly sunny. The temperature was 84 degrees, the dew point 63, and the relative humidity 49%. The wind was west, at 13 miles an hour, gusting to 20. The pressure was 29.87 inches and falling. Elsewhere across Ohio, skies ranged from mostly sunny to partly sunny. It was 86 at Worcester, 87 at Marion, 88 at Toledo Express, 81 at Cleveland, and 85 at Akron-Canton Regional Airport. Youngstown reported 80, Cincinnati reported 85, Dayton reported 87, Findlay reported 86, and Columbus reported 81. Reports from nearby cities outside Ohio,
A thunderstorm was reported, with a temperature of 84 at Pittsburgh and 75 at Chicago. It was mostly sunny, with a temperature of 85 at Detroit and 85 at Indianapolis. At Buffalo, it was partly sunny, with a temperature of 84. The current time is 3:48 p.m. Eastern Daylight Time. 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On the latest weather map, low pressure will drag a cold front across the region tonight into Friday. High pressure builds behind the front Friday night through Saturday. Another cold front will glide southeast across the area on Sunday. The forecast for the Central Highlands. Tonight, mostly cloudy this evening, then partly cloudy with a chance of showers and thunderstorms after midnight. Lows in the upper 60s. Southwest winds 10 to 15 miles per hour with gusts up to 25 miles per hour. Chance of rain 40%. Friday, partly sunny with a chance of showers and thunderstorms in the morning, then sunny in the afternoon. Highs around 80. West winds 10 to 15 miles per hour with gusts up to 25 miles per hour. Chance of rain 40%. Friday night, clear, cooler with lows in the upper 50s. West winds 5 to 10 miles per hour. Saturday, sunny. Highs in the mid-80s. Southwest winds 5 to 10 miles per hour. Saturday night, partly cloudy in the evening, then becoming mostly cloudy. Lows in the lower 60s. South winds 5 to 10 miles per hour with gusts up to 25 miles per hour. Sunday, showers. A chance of thunderstorms in the afternoon. Highs in the upper 70s. Chance of rain 90%. Sunday night, partly cloudy with a chance of showers and thunderstorms in the evening, then mostly clear after midnight. Cooler with lows in the lower 50s. Chance of rain 40%. The extended forecast for the Central Highlands. Monday, partly cloudy. Highs in the lower 70s. Monday night, mostly clear in the evening, then becoming partly cloudy. Lows in the lower 50s. Tuesday, mostly sunny in the morning, then becoming partly cloudy. Highs in the mid-70s. Tuesday night, partly cloudy. Lows in the mid-50s. Wednesday, partly sunny with a chance of showers. Highs in the upper 70s. Chance of rain 40%. Wednesday night, partly cloudy in the evening, then becoming mostly cloudy. A chance of showers. Lows in the lower 60s. Chance of rain 50%. Thursday, becoming partly sunny in the afternoon. Showers likely, mainly in the morning. Breezy with highs in the lower 80s. Chance of rain 60%. At 3 p.m., weather reports for selected cities. At Mansfield-Lom Regional Airport, it was mostly sunny. The temperature was 84 degrees, the dew point 63, and the relative humidity 49%. The wind was west, at 13 miles an hour, gusting to 20. The pressure was 29.87 inches and falling. Elsewhere across Ohio, skies ranged from mostly sunny to partly sunny. It was 86 at Worcester, 87 at Marion, 88 at Toledo Express, 81 at Cleveland, and 85 at Akron-Canton Regional Airport. Youngstown reported 80, Cincinnati reported 85, Dayton reported 87, Findlay reported 86, and Columbus reported 81. Reports from nearby cities outside Ohio, a thunderstorm was reported, with a temperature of 84 at Pittsburgh and 75 at Chicago. It was mostly sunny, with a temperature of 85 at Detroit and 85 at Indianapolis. At Buffalo, it was partly sunny, with a temperature of 84. The current time is 3:52 p.m. Eastern Daylight Time. 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We supply the latest available information for the Central Highlands over station WWG57 from Butler on a frequency of 162.450 MHz. On the latest weather map, low pressure will drag a cold front across the region tonight into Friday.
High pressure builds behind the front Friday night through Saturday. Another cold front will glide southeast across the area on Sunday. The forecast for the Central Highlands. Tonight, mostly cloudy this evening, then partly cloudy with a chance of showers and thunderstorms after midnight. Lows in the upper 60s. Southwest winds 10 to 15 miles per hour with gusts up to 25 miles per hour. Chance of rain 40%. Friday, partly sunny with a chance of showers and thunderstorms in the morning, then sunny in the afternoon. Highs around 80. West winds 10 to 15 miles per hour with gusts up to 25 miles per hour. Chance of rain 40%. Friday night, clear, cooler with lows in the upper 50s. West winds 5 to 10 miles per hour. Saturday, sunny. Highs in the mid-80s. Southwest winds 5 to 10 miles per hour. Saturday night, partly cloudy in the evening, then becoming mostly cloudy. Lows in the lower 60s. South winds 5 to 10 miles per hour with gusts up to 25 miles per hour. Sunday, showers. A chance of thunderstorms in the afternoon. Highs in the upper 70s. Chance of rain 90%. Sunday night, partly cloudy with a chance of showers and thunderstorms in the evening, then mostly clear after midnight. Cooler with lows in the lower 50s. Chance of rain 40%. At 3 p.m., weather reports for selected cities. At Mansfield Lawn Regional Airport, it was mostly sunny. The temperature was 84 degrees, the dew point 63, and the relative humidity 49%. The wind was west, at 13 miles an hour, gusting to 20. The pressure was 29.87 inches and falling. Elsewhere across Ohio, skies ranged from mostly sunny to partly sunny. It was 86 at Worcester, 87 at Marion, 88 at Toledo Express, 81 at Cleveland, and 85 at Akron-Canton Regional Airport. Youngstown reported 80, Cincinnati reported 85, Dayton reported 87, Findlay reported 86, and Columbus reported 81. Reports from nearby cities outside Ohio, a thunderstorm was reported, with a temperature of 84 at Pittsburgh, and 75 at Chicago. It was mostly sunny, with a temperature of 85 at Detroit, and 85 at Indianapolis. At Buffalo, it was partly sunny, with a temperature of 84. The Nearshore Marine Forecast. For the following marine location, the islands to Vermilion. Small craft advisory in effect from 2 a.m. Eastern Daylight Time Friday through Friday morning. Tonight, south winds 5 to 10 knots becoming southwest and increasing to 15 to 25 knots after midnight. A slight chance of showers and thunderstorms late this evening. A chance of showers with a slight chance of thunderstorms after midnight. Waves 2 feet or less building to 2 to 4 feet. Friday, west winds 15 to 25 knots diminishing to 10 to 15 knots. A chance of showers with a slight chance of thunderstorms in the morning. Waves 2 to 4 feet subsiding to 1 to 3 feet. Friday night, west winds 5 to 15 knots becoming southwest. Clear. Waves 2 feet or less. Saturday, southwest winds 5 to 10 knots. Sunny. Waves 1 foot or less. Winds and waves higher in and near thunderstorms. The water temperature off Toledo is 72 degrees, off Cleveland 57 degrees, and off Derry 66 degrees. The current time is 3:57 p.m. Eastern Daylight Time. 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On the latest weather map, low pressure will drag a cold front across the region tonight into Friday. High pressure builds behind the front Friday night through Saturday. Another cold front will glide southeast across the area on Sunday. The forecast for the Central Highlands. Tonight, mostly cloudy this evening, then partly cloudy with a chance of showers and thunderstorms after midnight. Lows in the upper 60s. Southwest winds 10 to 15 miles per hour with gusts up to 25 miles per hour. Chance of rain 40%. Friday, partly sunny with a chance of showers and thunderstorms in the morning, then sunny in the afternoon.
Highs around 80. West winds 10 to 15 miles per hour with gusts up to 25 miles per hour. Chance of rain 40%. Friday night, clear, cooler with lows in the upper 50s. West winds 5 to 10 miles per hour. Saturday, sunny. Highs in the mid-80s. Southwest winds 5 to 10 miles per hour. Saturday night, partly cloudy in the evening, then becoming mostly cloudy. Lows in the lower 60s. South winds 5 to 10 miles per hour with gusts up to 25 miles per hour. Sunday, showers. A chance of thunderstorms in the afternoon. Highs in the upper 70s. Chance of rain 90%. Sunday night, partly cloudy with a chance of showers and thunderstorms in the evening, then mostly clear after midnight. Cooler with lows in the lower 50s. Chance of rain 40%. At 3 p.m., weather reports for selected cities. At Mansfield Long Regional Airport, it was mostly sunny. The temperature was 84 degrees, the dew point 63, and the relative humidity 49%. The wind was west, at 13 miles an hour, gusting to 20. The pressure was 29.87 inches and falling. Elsewhere across Ohio, skies ranged from mostly sunny to partly sunny. It was 86 at Worcester, 87 at Marion, 88 at Toledo Express, 81 at Cleveland, and 85 at Akron-Canton Regional Airport. Youngstown reported 80, Cincinnati reported 85, Dayton reported 87, Findlay reported 86, and Columbus reported 81. Reports from nearby cities outside Ohio, a thunderstorm was reported, with a temperature of 84 at Pittsburgh, and 75 at Chicago. It was mostly sunny, with a temperature of 85 at Detroit, and 85 at Indianapolis. At Buffalo, it was partly sunny, with a temperature of 84. The Nearshore Marine Forecast. For the following marine location, the islands to Vermilion. Small craft advisory in effect from 2 a.m. Eastern Daylight Time Friday through Friday morning. Tonight, south winds 5 to 10 knots becoming southwest and increasing to 15 to 25 knots after midnight. A slight chance of showers and thunderstorms late this evening. A chance of showers with a slight chance of thunderstorms after midnight. Waves 2 feet or less building to 2 to 4 feet. Friday, west winds 15 to 25 knots diminishing to 10 to 15 knots. A chance of showers with a slight chance of thunderstorms in the morning. Waves 2 to 4 feet subsiding to 1 to 3 feet. Friday night, west winds 5 to 15 knots becoming southwest. Clear. Waves 2 feet or less. Saturday, southwest winds 5 to 10 knots. Sunny. Waves 1 foot or less. Winds and waves higher in and near thunderstorms. The water temperature off Toledo is 72 degrees, off Cleveland 57 degrees, and off Derry 66 degrees. The extended forecast for the Central Highlands. Monday, partly cloudy. Highs in the lower 70s. Monday night, mostly clear in the evening, then becoming partly cloudy. Lows in the lower 50s. Tuesday, mostly sunny in the morning, then becoming partly cloudy. Highs in the mid-70s. Tuesday night, partly cloudy. Lows in the mid-50s. Wednesday, partly sunny with a chance of showers. Highs in the upper 70s. Chance of rain 40%. Wednesday night, partly cloudy in the evening, then becoming mostly cloudy. A chance of showers. Lows in the lower 60s. Chance of rain 50%. Thursday, becoming partly sunny in the afternoon. Showers likely, mainly in the morning. Breezy with highs in the lower 80s. Chance of rain 60%. The current time is 4:02 p.m. Eastern Daylight Time. 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On the latest weather map, low pressure will drag a cold front across the region tonight into Friday. High pressure builds behind the front Friday night through Saturday. Another cold front will glide southeast across the area on Sunday. The forecast for the Central Highlands. Tonight,
mostly cloudy this evening, then partly cloudy with a chance of showers and thunderstorms after midnight. Lows in the upper 60s. Southwest winds 10 to 15 miles per hour with gusts up to 25 miles per hour. Chance of rain 40%. Friday, partly sunny with a chance of showers and thunderstorms in the morning, then sunny in the afternoon. Highs around 80. West winds 10 to 15 miles per hour with gusts up to 25 miles per hour. Chance of rain 40%. Friday night, clear, cooler with lows in the upper 50s. West winds 5 to 10 miles per hour. Saturday, sunny. Highs in the mid 80s. Southwest winds 5 to 10 miles per hour. Saturday night, partly cloudy in the evening, then becoming mostly cloudy. Lows in the lower 60s. South winds 5 to 10 miles per hour with gusts up to 25 miles per hour. Sunday, showers. A chance of thunderstorms in the afternoon. Highs in the upper 70s. Chance of rain 90%. Sunday night, partly cloudy with a chance of showers and thunderstorms in the evening, then mostly clear after midnight. Cooler with lows in the lower 50s. Chance of rain 40%. At 3 p.m., weather reports for selected cities. At Mansfield Lawn Regional Airport, it was mostly sunny. The temperature was 84 degrees, the dew point 63, and the relative humidity 49%. The wind was west, at 13 miles an hour, gusting to 20. The pressure was 29.87 inches and falling. Elsewhere across Ohio, skies ranged from mostly sunny to partly sunny. It was 86 at Worcester, 87 at Marion, 88 at Toledo Express, 81 at Cleveland, and 85 at Akron-Canton Regional Airport. Youngstown reported 80, Cincinnati reported 85, Dayton reported 87, Findlay reported 86, and Columbus reported 81. Reports from nearby cities outside Ohio, a thunderstorm was reported, with a temperature of 84 at Pittsburgh, and 75 at Chicago. It was mostly sunny, with a temperature of 85 at Detroit, and 85 at Indianapolis. At Buffalo, it was partly sunny, with a temperature of 84. At 4 p.m., weather reports for selected cities. At Mansfield Lawn Regional Airport, it was mostly sunny. The temperature was 86 degrees, the dew point 64, and the relative humidity 47%, producing a heat index of 87. The wind was west, at 8 miles an hour, gusting to 17. The pressure was 29.86 inches and falling. Elsewhere across Ohio, skies ranged from mostly sunny to partly sunny. It was 85 at Worcester, 88 at Marion, 90 at Toledo Express, 83 at Cleveland, and 83 at Akron-Canton Regional Airport. Youngstown reported 82, Cincinnati reported 88, Dayton reported 88, Findlay reported 88, and Columbus reported 87. Reports from nearby cities outside Ohio. At Pittsburgh, a thunderstorm was reported, with a temperature of 71. At Buffalo, rain was falling, with a temperature of 73. At Detroit, it was mostly sunny, with a temperature of 88. At Indianapolis, it was partly sunny, with a temperature of 87. At Chicago, it was cloudy, with a temperature of 73. The current time is 4:07 p.m. Eastern Daylight Time. 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On the latest weather map, low pressure will drag a cold front across the region tonight into Friday. High pressure builds behind the front Friday night through Saturday. Another cold front will glide southeast across the area on Sunday. The forecast for the Central Highlands. Tonight, mostly cloudy this evening, then partly cloudy with a chance of showers and thunderstorms after midnight. Lows in the upper 60s. Southwest winds 10 to 15 miles per hour with gusts up to 25 miles per hour. Chance of rain 40%. Friday, partly sunny with a chance of showers and thunderstorms in the morning, then sunny in the afternoon. Highs around 80. West winds 10 to 15 miles per hour with gusts up to 25 miles per hour. Chance of rain 40%.
Friday night, clear, cooler with lows in the upper 50s. West winds 5 to 10 miles per hour. Saturday, sunny. Highs in the mid-80s. Southwest winds 5 to 10 miles per hour. Saturday night, partly cloudy in the evening, then becoming mostly cloudy. Lows in the lower 60s. South winds 5 to 10 miles per hour with gusts up to 25 miles per hour. Sunday, showers. A chance of thunderstorms in the afternoon. Highs in the upper 70s. Chance of rain 90%. Sunday night, partly cloudy with a chance of showers and thunderstorms in the evening, then mostly clear after midnight. Cooler with lows in the lower 50s. Chance of rain 40%. The extended forecast for the Central Highlands. Monday, partly cloudy. Highs in the lower 70s. Monday night, mostly clear in the evening, then becoming partly cloudy. Lows in the lower 50s. Tuesday, mostly sunny in the morning, then becoming partly cloudy. Highs in the mid-70s. Tuesday night, partly cloudy. Lows in the mid-50s. Wednesday, partly sunny with a chance of showers. Highs in the upper 70s. Chance of rain 40%. Wednesday night, partly cloudy in the evening, then becoming mostly cloudy. A chance of showers. Lows in the lower 60s. Chance of rain 50%. Thursday, becoming partly sunny in the afternoon. Showers likely, mainly in the morning. Breezy with highs in the lower 80s. Chance of rain 60%. At 4 p.m., weather reports for selected cities. At Mansfield-Long Regional Airport, it was mostly sunny. The temperature was 86 degrees, the dew point 64, and the relative humidity 47%, producing a heat index of 87. The wind was west, at 8 miles an hour, gusting to 17. The pressure was 29.86 inches and falling. Elsewhere across Ohio, skies ranged from mostly sunny to partly sunny. It was 85 at Worcester, 88 at Marion, 90 at Toledo Express, 83 at Cleveland, and 83 at Akron-Canton Regional Airport. Youngstown reported 82, Cincinnati reported 88, Dayton reported 88, Findlay reported 88, and Columbus reported 87. Reports from nearby cities outside Ohio. At Pittsburgh, a thunderstorm was reported, with a temperature of 71. At Buffalo, rain was falling, with a temperature of 73. At Detroit, it was mostly sunny, with a temperature of 88. At Indianapolis, it was partly sunny, with a temperature of 87. At Chicago, it was cloudy, with a temperature of 73. The extended forecast for the Central Highlands. Monday, partly cloudy. Highs in the lower 70s. Monday night, mostly clear in the evening, then becoming partly cloudy. Lows in the lower 50s. Tuesday, mostly sunny in the morning, then becoming partly cloudy. Highs in the mid-70s. Tuesday night, partly cloudy. Lows in the mid-50s. Wednesday, partly sunny with a chance of showers. Highs in the upper 70s. Chance of rain 40%. Wednesday night, partly cloudy in the evening, then becoming mostly cloudy. A chance of showers. Lows in the lower 60s. Chance of rain 50%. Thursday, becoming partly sunny in the afternoon. Showers likely, mainly in the morning. Breezy with highs in the lower 80s. Chance of rain 60%. The current time is 4:12 p.m. Eastern Daylight Time. 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On the latest weather map, low pressure will drag a cold front across the region tonight into Friday. High pressure builds behind the front Friday night through Saturday. Another cold front will glide southeast across the area on Sunday. The forecast for the Central Highlands. Tonight, mostly cloudy this evening, then partly cloudy with a chance of showers and thunderstorms after midnight. Lows in the upper 60s. Southwest winds 10 to 15 miles per hour with gusts up to 25 miles per hour. Chance of rain 40%. Friday,
partly sunny with a chance of showers and thunderstorms in the morning, then sunny in the afternoon. Highs around 80. West winds 10 to 15 miles per hour with gusts up to 25 miles per hour. Chance of rain 40%. Friday night, clear, cooler with lows in the upper 50s. West winds 5 to 10 miles per hour. Saturday, sunny. Highs in the mid-80s. Southwest winds 5 to 10 miles per hour. Saturday night, partly cloudy in the evening, then becoming mostly cloudy. Lows in the lower 60s. South winds 5 to 10 miles per hour with gusts up to 25 miles per hour. Sunday, showers. A chance of thunderstorms in the afternoon. Highs in the upper 70s. Chance of rain 90%. Sunday night, partly cloudy with a chance of showers and thunderstorms in the evening, then mostly clear after midnight. Cooler with lows in the lower 50s. Chance of rain 40%. At 4 p.m., weather reports for selected cities. At Mansfield-Lom Regional Airport, it was mostly sunny. The temperature was 86 degrees, the dew point 64, and the relative humidity 47%, producing a heat index of 87. The wind was west, at 8 miles an hour, gusting to 17. The pressure was 29.86 inches and falling. Elsewhere across Ohio, skies ranged from mostly sunny to partly sunny. It was 85 at Wooster, 88 at Marion, 90 at Toledo Express, 83 at Cleveland, and 83 at Akron-Canton Regional Airport. Youngstown reported 82, Cincinnati reported 88, Dayton reported 88, Findlay reported 88, and Columbus reported 87. Reports from nearby cities outside Ohio. At Pittsburgh, a thunderstorm was reported, with a temperature of 71. At Buffalo, rain was falling, with a temperature of 73. At Detroit, it was mostly sunny, with a temperature of 88. At Indianapolis, it was partly sunny, with a temperature of 87. At Chicago, it was cloudy, with a temperature of 73. The current time is 4:15 p.m. Eastern Daylight Time. 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On the latest weather map, low pressure will drag a cold front across the region tonight into Friday. High pressure builds behind the front Friday night through Saturday. Another cold front will glide southeast across the area on Sunday. The forecast for the Central Highlands. Tonight, mostly cloudy this evening, then partly cloudy with a chance of showers and thunderstorms after midnight. Lows in the upper 60s. Southwest winds 10 to 15 miles per hour with gusts up to 25 miles per hour. Chance of rain 40%. Friday, partly sunny with a chance of showers and thunderstorms in the morning, then sunny in the afternoon. Highs around 80. West winds 10 to 15 miles per hour with gusts up to 25 miles per hour. Chance of rain 40%. Friday night, clear, cooler with lows in the upper 50s. West winds 5 to 10 miles per hour. Saturday, sunny. Highs in the mid-80s. Southwest winds 5 to 10 miles per hour. Saturday night, partly cloudy in the evening, then becoming mostly cloudy. Lows in the lower 60s. South winds 5 to 10 miles per hour with gusts up to 25 miles per hour. Sunday, showers. A chance of thunderstorms in the afternoon. Highs in the upper 70s. Chance of rain 90%. Sunday night, partly cloudy with a chance of showers and thunderstorms in the evening, then mostly clear after midnight. Cooler with lows in the lower 50s. Chance of rain 40%. At 4 p.m., weather reports for selected cities. At Mansfield-Lom Regional Airport, it was mostly sunny. The temperature was 86 degrees, the dew point 64, and the relative humidity 47%, producing a heat index of 87. The wind was west, at 8 miles an hour, gusting to 17. The pressure was 29.86 inches and falling. Elsewhere across Ohio, skies ranged from mostly sunny to partly sunny.
It was 85 at Worcester, 88 at Marion, 90 at Toledo Express, 83 at Cleveland, and 83 at Akron-Canton Regional Airport. Youngstown reported 82, Cincinnati reported 88, Dayton reported 88, Findlay reported 88, and Columbus reported 87. Reports from nearby cities outside Ohio. At Pittsburgh, a thunderstorm was reported, with a temperature of 71. At Buffalo, rain was falling, with a temperature of 73. At Detroit, it was mostly sunny, with a temperature of 88. At Indianapolis, it was partly sunny, with a temperature of 87. At Chicago, it was cloudy, with a temperature of 73. The current time is 4:19 p.m. Eastern Daylight Time. 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On the latest weather map, low pressure will drag a cold front across the region tonight into Friday. High pressure builds behind the front Friday night through Saturday. Another cold front will glide southeast across the area on Sunday. The forecast for the Central Highlands. Tonight, mostly cloudy this evening, then partly cloudy with a chance of showers and thunderstorms after midnight. Lows in the upper 60s. Southwest winds 10 to 15 miles per hour with gusts up to 25 miles per hour. Chance of rain 40%. Friday, partly sunny with a chance of showers and thunderstorms in the morning, then sunny in the afternoon. Highs around 80. West winds 10 to 15 miles per hour with gusts up to 25 miles per hour. Chance of rain 40%. Friday night, clear, cooler with lows in the upper 50s. West winds 5 to 10 miles per hour. Saturday, sunny. Highs in the mid 80s. Southwest winds 5 to 10 miles per hour. Saturday night, partly cloudy in the evening, then becoming mostly cloudy. Lows in the lower 60s. South winds 5 to 10 miles per hour with gusts up to 25 miles per hour. Sunday, showers. A chance of thunderstorms in the afternoon. Highs in the upper 70s. Chance of rain 90%. Sunday night, partly cloudy with a chance of showers and thunderstorms in the evening, then mostly clear after midnight. Cooler with lows in the lower 50s. Chance of rain 40%. The extended forecast for the Central Highlands. Monday, partly cloudy. Highs in the lower 70s. Monday night, mostly clear in the evening, then becoming partly cloudy. Lows in the lower 50s. Tuesday, mostly sunny in the morning, then becoming partly cloudy. Highs in the mid-70s. Tuesday night, partly cloudy. Lows in the mid-50s. Wednesday, partly sunny with a chance of showers. Highs in the upper 70s. Chance of rain 40%. Wednesday night, partly cloudy in the evening, then becoming mostly cloudy. A chance of showers. Lows in the lower 60s. Chance of rain 50%. Thursday, becoming partly sunny in the afternoon. Showers likely, mainly in the morning. Breezy with highs in the lower 80s. Chance of rain 60%. At 4 p.m., weather reports for selected cities. At Mansfield-Lom Regional Airport, it was mostly sunny. The temperature was 86 degrees, the dew point 64, and the relative humidity 47%, producing a heat index of 87. The wind was west, at 8 miles an hour, gusting to 17. The pressure was 29.86 inches and falling. Elsewhere across Ohio, skies ranged from mostly sunny to partly sunny. It was 85 at Worcester, 88 at Marion, 90 at Toledo Express, 83 at Cleveland, and 83 at Akron-Canton Regional Airport. Youngstown reported 82, Cincinnati reported 88, Dayton reported 88, Findlay reported 88, and Columbus reported 87. Reports from nearby cities outside Ohio. At Pittsburgh, a thunderstorm was reported, with a temperature of 71. At Buffalo, rain was falling, with a temperature of 73. At Detroit, it was mostly sunny, with a temperature of 88. At Indianapolis, it was partly sunny, with a temperature of 87.
and Chicago, it was cloudy, with a temperature of 73. The current time is 4:23 p.m. Eastern Daylight Time. 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On the latest weather map, low pressure will drag a cold front across the region tonight into Friday. High pressure builds behind the front Friday night through Saturday. Another cold front will glide southeast across the area on Sunday. The forecast for the Central Highlands. Tonight, mostly cloudy this evening, then partly cloudy with a chance of showers and thunderstorms after midnight. Lows in the upper 60s. Southwest winds 10 to 15 miles per hour with gusts up to 25 miles per hour. Chance of rain 40%. Friday, partly sunny with a chance of showers and thunderstorms in the morning, then sunny in the afternoon. Highs around 80. West winds 10 to 15 miles per hour with gusts up to 25 miles per hour. Chance of rain 40%. Friday night, clear, cooler with lows in the upper 50s. West winds 5 to 10 miles per hour. Saturday, sunny. Highs in the mid 80s. Southwest winds 5 to 10 miles per hour. Saturday night, partly cloudy in the evening, then becoming mostly cloudy. Lows in the lower 60s. South winds 5 to 10 miles per hour with gusts up to 25 miles per hour. Sunday, showers. A chance of thunderstorms in the afternoon. Highs in the upper 70s. Chance of rain 90%. Sunday night, partly cloudy with a chance of showers and thunderstorms in the evening, then mostly clear after midnight. Cooler with lows in the lower 50s. Chance of rain 40%. At 4 p.m., weather reports for selected cities. At Mansfield-Lawn Regional Airport, it was mostly sunny. The temperature was 86 degrees, the dew point 64, and the relative humidity 47%, producing a heat index of 87. The wind was west, at 8 miles an hour, gusting to 17. The pressure was 29.86 inches and falling. Elsewhere across Ohio, skies ranged from mostly sunny to partly sunny. It was 85 at Wooster, 88 at Marion, 90 at Toledo Express, 83 at Cleveland, and 83 at Akron-Canton Regional Airport. Youngstown reported 82, Cincinnati reported 88, Dayton reported 88, Findlay reported 88, and Columbus reported 87. Reports from nearby cities outside Ohio. At Pittsburgh, a thunderstorm was reported, with a temperature of 71. At Buffalo, rain was falling, with a temperature of 73. At Detroit, it was mostly sunny, with a temperature of 88. At Indianapolis, it was partly sunny, with a temperature of 87. At Chicago, it was cloudy, with a temperature of 73. The current time is 4:26 p.m. Eastern Daylight Time. 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On the latest weather map, low pressure will drag a cold front across the region tonight into Friday. High pressure builds behind the front Friday night through Saturday. Another cold front will glide southeast across the area on Sunday. The forecast for the Central Highlands. Tonight, mostly cloudy this evening, then partly cloudy with a chance of showers and thunderstorms after midnight. Lows in the upper 60s. Southwest winds 10 to 15 miles per hour with gusts up to 25 miles per hour. Chance of rain 40%. Friday, partly sunny with a chance of showers and thunderstorms in the morning, then sunny in the afternoon. Highs around 80. West winds 10 to 15 miles per hour with gusts up to 25 miles per hour. Chance of rain 40%. Friday night, clear, cooler with lows in the upper 50s. West winds 5 to 10 miles per hour. Saturday, sunny. Highs in the mid 80s. Southwest winds 5 to 10 miles per hour.
Saturday night, partly cloudy in the evening, then becoming mostly cloudy. Lows in the lower 60s. South winds 5 to 10 miles per hour with gusts up to 25 miles per hour. Sunday, showers. A chance of thunderstorms in the afternoon. Highs in the upper 70s. Chance of rain 90%. Sunday night, partly cloudy with a chance of showers and thunderstorms in the evening, then mostly clear after midnight. Cooler with lows in the lower 50s. Chance of rain 40%. At 4 p.m., weather reports for selected cities. At Mansfield-Lom Regional Airport, it was mostly sunny. The temperature was 86 degrees, the dew point 64, and the relative humidity 47%, producing a heat index of 87. The wind was west, at 8 miles an hour, gusting to 17. The pressure was 29.86 inches and falling. Elsewhere across Ohio, skies ranged from mostly sunny to partly sunny. It was 85 at Wooster, 88 at Marion, 90 at Toledo Express, 83 at Cleveland, and 83 at Akron-Canton Regional Airport. Youngstown reported 82, Cincinnati reported 88, Dayton reported 88, Findlay reported 88, and Columbus reported 87. Reports from nearby cities outside Ohio. At Pittsburgh, a thunderstorm was reported, with a temperature of 71. At Buffalo, rain was falling, with a temperature of 73. At Detroit, it was mostly sunny, with a temperature of 88. At Indianapolis, it was partly sunny, with a temperature of 87. At Chicago, it was cloudy, with a temperature of 73. The extended forecast for the Central Highlands. Monday, partly cloudy. Highs in the lower 70s. Monday night, mostly clear in the evening, then becoming partly cloudy. Lows in the lower 50s. Tuesday, mostly sunny in the morning, then becoming partly cloudy. Highs in the mid-70s. Tuesday night, partly cloudy. Lows in the mid-50s. Wednesday, partly sunny with a chance of showers. Highs in the upper 70s. Chance of rain 40%. Wednesday night, partly cloudy in the evening, then becoming mostly cloudy. A chance of showers. Lows in the lower 60s. Chance of rain 50%. Thursday, becoming partly sunny in the afternoon. Showers likely, mainly in the morning. Breezy with highs in the lower 80s. Chance of rain 60%. The current time is 4:30 p.m. Eastern Daylight Time. 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On the latest weather map, low pressure will drag a cold front across the region tonight into Friday. High pressure builds behind the front Friday night through Saturday. Another cold front will glide southeast across the area on Sunday. The forecast for the Central Highlands. Tonight, mostly cloudy this evening, then partly cloudy with a chance of showers and thunderstorms after midnight. Lows in the upper 60s. Southwest winds 10 to 15 miles per hour with gusts up to 25 miles per hour. Chance of rain 40%. Friday, partly sunny with a chance of showers and thunderstorms in the morning, then sunny in the afternoon. Highs around 80. West winds 10 to 15 miles per hour with gusts up to 25 miles per hour. Chance of rain 40%. Friday night, clear, cooler with lows in the upper 50s. West winds 5 to 10 miles per hour. Saturday, sunny. Highs in the mid-80s. Southwest winds 5 to 10 miles per hour. Saturday night, partly cloudy in the evening, then becoming mostly cloudy. Lows in the lower 60s. South winds 5 to 10 miles per hour with gusts up to 25 miles per hour. Sunday, showers. A chance of thunderstorms in the afternoon. Highs in the upper 70s. Chance of rain 90%. Sunday night, partly cloudy with a chance of showers and thunderstorms in the evening, then mostly clear after midnight. Cooler with lows in the lower 50s. Chance of rain 40%. At 4 p.m., weather reports for selected cities. At Mansfield-Lom Regional Airport, it was mostly sunny.
The temperature was 86 degrees, the dew point 6 degrees, the dew point 64, and the relative humidity 47%, producing a heat index of 87. The wind was west, at 8 miles an hour, gusting to 17. The pressure was 29.86 inches and falling. Elsewhere across Ohio,

Indianapolis, it was partly sunny, with a temperature of 87. At Chicago, it was cloudy, with a temperature of 73. The current time is 4:34 p.m. Eastern Daylight Time. 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On the latest weather map, low pressure will drag a cold front across the region tonight into Friday. High pressure builds behind the front Friday night through Saturday. Another cold front will glide southeast across the area on Sunday. The forecast for the Central Highlands. Tonight, mostly cloudy this evening, then partly cloudy with a chance of showers and thunderstorms after midnight. Lows in the upper 60s. Southwest winds 10 to 15 miles per hour with gusts up to 25 miles per hour. Chance of rain 40%. Friday, partly sunny with a chance of showers and thunderstorms in the morning, then sunny in the afternoon. Highs around 80. West winds 10 to 15 miles per hour with gusts up to 25 miles per hour. Chance of rain 40%. Friday night, clear, cooler with lows in the upper 50s. West winds 5 to 10 miles per hour. Saturday, sunny. Highs in the mid 80s. Southwest winds 5 to 10 miles per hour. Saturday night, partly cloudy in the evening, then becoming mostly cloudy. Lows in the lower 60s. South winds 5 to 10 miles per hour with gusts up to 25 miles per hour. Sunday, showers. A chance of thunderstorms in the afternoon. Highs in the upper 70s. Chance of rain 90%. Sunday night, partly cloudy with a chance of showers and thunderstorms in the evening, then mostly clear after midnight. Cooler with lows in the lower 50s. Chance of rain 40%. At 4 p.m., weather reports for selected cities. At Mansfield-Lom Regional Airport, it was mostly sunny. The temperature was 86 degrees, the dew point 64, and the relative humidity 47%, producing a heat index of 87. The wind was west, at 8 miles an hour, gusting to 17. The pressure was 29.86 inches and falling. Elsewhere across Ohio, skies ranged from mostly sunny to partly sunny. It was 85 at Wooster, 88 at Marion, 90 at Toledo Express, 83 at Cleveland, and 83 at Akron-Canton Regional Airport. Youngstown reported 82, Cincinnati reported 88, Dayton reported 88, Findlay reported 88, and Columbus reported 87. Reports from nearby cities outside Ohio. At Pittsburgh, a thunderstorm was reported, with a temperature of 71. At Buffalo, rain was falling, with a temperature of 73. At Detroit, it was mostly sunny, with a temperature of 88. At Indianapolis, it was partly sunny, with a temperature of 87. At Chicago, it was cloudy, with a temperature of 73. The current time is 4:37 p.m. Eastern Daylight Time. 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On the latest weather map, low pressure will drag a cold front across the region tonight into Friday. High pressure builds behind the front Friday night through Saturday. Another cold front will glide southeast across the area on Sunday. The forecast for the Central Highlands. Tonight, mostly cloudy this evening, then partly cloudy with a chance of showers and thunderstorms after midnight. Lows in the upper 60s. Southwest winds 10 to 15 miles per hour with gusts up to 25 miles per hour. Chance of rain 40%. Friday, partly sunny with a chance of showers and thunderstorms in the morning, then sunny in the afternoon. Highs around 80. West winds 10 to 15 miles per hour with gusts up to 25 miles per hour. Chance of rain 40%. Friday night, clear, cooler with lows in the upper 50s. West winds 5 to 10 miles per hour. Saturday, sunny. Highs in the mid 80s. Southwest winds 5 to 10 miles per hour.

0: hour.
1: Saturday night, partly cloudy in the evening, then becoming mostly cloudy. Lows in the lower 60s. South winds 5 to 10 miles per hour with gusts up to 25 miles per hour. Sunday, showers. A chance of thunderstorms in the afternoon. Highs in the upper 70s. Chance of rain 90%. Sunday night, partly cloudy with a chance of showers and thunderstorms in the evening, then mostly clear after midnight. Cooler with lows in the lower 50s. Chance of rain 40%. At 4 p.m., weather reports for selected cities. At Mansfield-Lom Regional Airport, it was mostly sunny. The temperature was 86 degrees, the dew point 64, and the relative humidity 47%, producing a heat index of 87. The wind was west, at 8 miles an hour, gusting to 17. The pressure was 29.86 inches and falling. Elsewhere across Ohio, skies ranged from mostly sunny to partly sunny. It was 85 at Wooster, 88 at Marion, 90 at Toledo Express, 83 at Cleveland, and 83 at Akron-Canton Regional Airport. Youngstown reported 82, Cincinnati reported 88, Dayton reported 88, Findlay reported 88, and Columbus reported 87. Reports from nearby cities outside Ohio. At Pittsburgh, a thunderstorm was reported, with a temperature of 71. At Buffalo, rain was falling, with a temperature of 73. At Detroit, it was mostly sunny, with a temperature of 88. At Indianapolis, it was partly sunny, with a temperature of 87. At Chicago, it was cloudy, with a temperature of 73. The extended forecast for the Central Highlands. Monday, partly cloudy. Highs in the lower 70s. Monday night, mostly clear in the evening, then becoming partly cloudy. Lows in the lower 50s. Tuesday, mostly sunny in the morning, then becoming partly cloudy. Highs in the mid-70s. Tuesday night, partly cloudy. Lows in the mid-50s. Wednesday, partly sunny with a chance of showers. Highs in the upper 70s. Chance of rain 40%. Wednesday night, partly cloudy in the evening, then becoming mostly cloudy. A chance of showers. Lows in the lower 60s. Chance of rain 50%. Thursday, becoming partly sunny in the afternoon. Showers likely, mainly in the morning. Breezy with highs in the lower 80s. Chance of rain 60%. The current time is 4:41 p.m. Eastern Daylight Time. 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On the latest weather map, low pressure will drag a cold front across the region tonight into Friday. High pressure builds behind the front Friday night through Saturday. Another cold front will glide southeast across the area on Sunday. The forecast for the Central Highlands. Tonight, mostly cloudy this evening, then partly cloudy with a chance of showers and thunderstorms after midnight. Lows in the upper 60s. Southwest winds 10 to 15 miles per hour with gusts up to 25 miles per hour. Chance of rain 40%. Friday, partly sunny with a chance of showers and thunderstorms in the morning, then sunny in the afternoon. Highs around 80. West winds 10 to 15 miles per hour with gusts up to 25 miles per hour. Chance of rain 40%. Friday night, clear, cooler with lows in the upper 50s. West winds 5 to 10 miles per hour. Saturday, sunny. Highs in the mid-80s. Southwest winds 5 to 10 miles per hour. Saturday night, partly cloudy in the evening, then becoming mostly cloudy. Lows in the lower 60s. South winds 5 to 10 miles per hour with gusts up to 25 miles per hour. Sunday, showers. A chance of thunderstorms in the afternoon. Highs in the upper 70s. Chance of rain 90%. Sunday night, partly cloudy with a chance of showers and thunderstorms in the evening, then mostly clear after midnight. Cooler with lows in the lower 50s. Chance of rain 40%. At 4 p.m., weather reports for selected cities. At Mansfield Long Regional Airport, it was mostly sunny. The temperature was 86 degrees, the dew point 64, and the relative humidity 47%, producing a heat index of 87. The wind was west, at 8 miles an hour, gusting to 17. The pressure was 29.86 inches and falling. Elsewhere across Ohio, skies ranged from mostly sunny to partly sunny. It was 85 at Wooster, 88 at Marion, 90 at Toledo Express, 83 at Cleveland, and 83 at Akron-Canton Regional Airport. Youngstown reported 82, Cincinnati reported 88, Dayton reported 88, Findlay reported 88, and Columbus reported 87. Reports from nearby cities outside Ohio. At Pittsburgh, a thunderstorm was reported, with a temperature of 71. At Buffalo, rain was falling, with a temperature of 73. At Detroit, it was mostly sunny, with a temperature of 88. At Indianapolis, it was partly sunny, with a temperature of 87. At Chicago, it was cloudy, with a temperature of 73. The current time is 4:45 p.m. Eastern Daylight Time. 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On the latest weather map, low pressure will drag a cold front across the region tonight into Friday. High pressure builds behind the front Friday night through Saturday. Another cold front will glide southeast across the area on Sunday. The forecast for the Central Highlands. Tonight, mostly cloudy this evening, then partly cloudy with a chance of showers and thunderstorms after midnight. Lows in the upper 60s. Southwest winds 10 to 15 miles per hour with gusts up to 25 miles per hour. Chance of rain 40%. Friday, partly sunny with a chance of showers and thunderstorms in the morning, then sunny in the afternoon. Highs around 80. West winds 10 to 15 miles per hour with gusts up to 25 miles per hour. Chance of rain 40%. Friday night, clear, cooler with lows in the upper 50s. West winds 5 to 10 miles per hour. Saturday, sunny. Highs in the mid 80s. Southwest winds 5 to 10 miles per hour. Saturday night, partly cloudy in the evening, then becoming mostly cloudy. Lows in the lower 60s. South winds 5 to 10 miles per hour with gusts up to 25 miles per hour. Sunday, showers. A chance of thunderstorms in the afternoon. Highs in the upper 70s. Chance of rain 90%. Sunday night, partly cloudy with a chance of showers and thunderstorms in the evening, then mostly clear after midnight. Cooler with lows in the lower 50s. Chance of rain 40%. At 4 p.m., weather reports for selected cities. At Mansfield Long Regional Airport, it was mostly sunny. The temperature was 86 degrees, the dew point 64, and the relative humidity 47%, producing a heat index of 87. The wind was west, at 8 miles an hour, gusting to 17. The pressure was 29.86 inches and falling. Elsewhere across Ohio, skies ranged from mostly sunny to partly sunny. It was 85 at Wooster, 88 at Marion, 90 at Toledo Express, 83 at Cleveland, and 83 at Akron-Canton Regional Airport. Youngstown reported 82, Cincinnati reported 88, Dayton reported 88, Findlay reported 88, and Columbus reported 87. Reports from nearby cities outside Ohio. At Pittsburgh, a thunderstorm was reported, with a temperature of 71. At Buffalo, rain was falling, with a temperature of 73. At Detroit, it was mostly sunny, with a temperature of 88. At Indianapolis, it was partly sunny, with a temperature of 87. At Chicago, it was cloudy, with a temperature of 73. The current time is 4:48 p.m. Eastern Daylight Time. 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On the latest weather map, Low pressure will drag a cold front across the region tonight into Friday. High pressure builds behind the front Friday night through Saturday. Another cold front will glide southeast across the area on Sunday. The forecast for the Central Highlands. Tonight, mostly cloudy this evening, then partly cloudy with a chance of showers and thunderstorms after midnight. Lows in the upper 60s. Southwest winds 10 to 15 miles per hour with gusts up to 25 miles per hour. Chance of rain 40%. Friday, partly sunny with a chance of showers and thunderstorms in the morning, then sunny in the afternoon. Highs around 80. West winds 10 to 15 miles per hour with gusts up to 25 miles per hour. Chance of rain 40%. Friday night, clear, cooler with lows in the upper 50s. West winds 5 to 10 miles per hour. Saturday, sunny. Highs in the mid-80s. Southwest winds 5 to 10 miles per hour. Saturday night, partly cloudy in the evening, then becoming mostly cloudy. Lows in the lower 60s. South winds 5 to 10 miles per hour with gusts up to 25 miles per hour. Sunday, showers. A chance of thunderstorms in the afternoon. Highs in the upper 70s. Chance of rain 90%. Sunday night, partly cloudy with a chance of showers and thunderstorms in the evening, then mostly clear after midnight. Cooler with lows in the lower 50s. Chance of rain 40%. The extended forecast for the Central Highlands. Monday, partly cloudy. Highs in the lower 70s. Monday night, mostly clear in the evening, then becoming partly cloudy. Lows in the lower 50s. Tuesday, mostly sunny in the morning, then becoming partly cloudy. Highs in the mid-70s. Tuesday night, partly cloudy. Lows in the mid-50s. Wednesday, partly sunny with a chance of showers. Highs in the upper 70s. Chance of rain 40%. Wednesday night, partly cloudy in the evening, then becoming mostly cloudy. A chance of showers. Lows in the lower 60s. Chance of rain 50%. Thursday, becoming partly sunny in the afternoon. Showers likely, mainly in the morning. Breezy with highs in the lower 80s. Chance of rain 60%. At 4 p.m., weather reports for selected cities. At Mansfield-Lom Regional Airport, it was mostly sunny. The temperature was 86 degrees, the dew point 64, and the relative humidity 47%, producing a heat index of 87. The wind was west, at 8 miles an hour, gusting to 17. The pressure was 29.86 inches and falling. Elsewhere across Ohio, skies ranged from mostly sunny to partly sunny. It was 85 at Worcester, 88 at Marion, 90 at Toledo Express, 83 at Cleveland, and 83 at Akron-Canton Regional Airport. Youngstown reported 82, Cincinnati reported 88, Dayton reported 88, Findlay reported 88, and Columbus reported 87. Reports from nearby cities outside Ohio. At Pittsburgh, a thunderstorm was reported, with a temperature of 71. At Buffalo, rain was falling, with a temperature of 73. At Detroit, it was mostly sunny, with a temperature of 88. At Indianapolis, it was partly sunny, with a temperature of 87. At Chicago, it was cloudy, with a temperature of 73. The current time is 4:52 p.m. Eastern Daylight Time. 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On the latest weather map, low pressure will drag a cold front across the region tonight into Friday. High pressure builds behind the front Friday night through Saturday. Another cold front will glide southeast across the area on Sunday. The forecast for the Central Highlands. Tonight, mostly cloudy this evening, then partly cloudy with a chance of showers and thunderstorms after midnight. Lows in the upper 60s. Southwest winds 10 to 15 miles per hour with gusts up to 25 miles per hour. Chance of rain 40%. Friday, partly sunny with a chance of showers and thunderstorms in the morning, then sunny in the afternoon. Highs around 80. west winds 10 to 15 miles per hour with gusts up to 25 miles per hour. Chance of rain 40%. Friday night, clear, cooler with lows in the upper 50s. West winds 5 to 10 miles per hour. Saturday, sunny. Highs in the mid-80s. Southwest winds 5 to 10 miles per hour. Saturday night, partly cloudy in the evening, then becoming mostly cloudy. Lows in the lower 60s. South winds 5 to 10 miles per hour with gusts up to 25 miles per hour. Sunday, showers. A chance of thunderstorms in the afternoon. Highs in the upper 70s. Chance of rain 90%. Sunday night, partly cloudy with a chance of showers and thunderstorms in the evening, then mostly clear after midnight. Cooler with lows in the lower 50s. Chance of rain 40%. At 4 p.m., weather reports for selected cities. At Mansfield-Lom Regional Airport, it was mostly sunny. The temperature was 86 degrees, the dew point 64, and the relative humidity 47%, producing a heat index of 87. The wind was west, at 8 miles an hour, gusting to 17. The pressure was 29.86 inches and falling. Elsewhere across Ohio, skies ranged from mostly sunny to partly sunny. It was 85 at Wooster, 88 at Marion, 90 at Toledo Express, 83 at Cleveland, and 83 at Akron-Canton Regional Airport. Youngstown reported 82, Cincinnati reported 88, Dayton reported 88, Findlay reported 88, and Columbus reported 87. Reports from nearby cities outside Ohio. At Pittsburgh, a thunderstorm was reported, with a temperature of 71. At Buffalo, rain was falling, with a temperature of 73. At Detroit, it was mostly sunny, with a temperature of 88. At Indianapolis, it was partly sunny, with a temperature of 87. At Chicago, it was cloudy, with a temperature of 73. The current time is 4:56 p.m. Eastern Daylight Time. 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On the latest weather map, low pressure will drag a cold front across the region tonight into Friday. High pressure builds behind the front Friday night through Saturday. Another cold front will glide southeast across the area on Sunday. The forecast for the Central Highlands. Tonight, mostly cloudy this evening, then partly cloudy with a chance of showers and thunderstorms after midnight. Lows in the upper 60s. Southwest winds 10 to 15 miles per hour with gusts up to 25 miles per hour. Chance of rain 40%. Friday, partly sunny with a chance of showers and thunderstorms in the morning, then sunny in the afternoon. Highs around 80. West winds 10 to 15 miles per hour with gusts up to 25 miles per hour. Chance of rain 40%. Friday night, clear, cooler with lows in the upper 50s. West winds 5 to 10 miles per hour. Saturday, sunny. Highs in the mid-80s. Southwest winds 5 to 10 miles per hour. Saturday night, partly cloudy in the evening, then becoming mostly cloudy. Lows in the lower 60s. South winds 5 to 10 miles per hour with gusts up to 25 miles per hour. Sunday, showers. A chance of thunderstorms in the afternoon. Highs in the upper 70s. Chance of rain 90%. Sunday night, partly cloudy with a chance of showers and thunderstorms in the evening, then mostly clear after midnight. Cooler with lows in the lower 50s. Chance of rain 40%. At 4 p.m., weather reports for selected cities. At Mansfield-Lom Regional Airport, it was mostly sunny. The temperature was 86 degrees, the dew point 64, and the relative humidity 47%, producing a heat index of 87. The wind was west, at 8 miles an hour, gusting to 17. The pressure was 29.86 inches and falling. Elsewhere across Ohio, skies ranged from mostly sunny to partly sunny. It was 85 at Wooster, 88 at Marion, 90 at Toledo Express, 83 at Cleveland, and 83 at Akron-Canton Regional Airport. Youngstown reported 82, Cincinnati reported 88, Dayton reported 88, Findlay reported 88, and Columbus reported 87. Reports from nearby cities outside Ohio. At Pittsburgh, a thunderstorm was reported, with a temperature of 71. At Buffalo, rain was falling, with a temperature of 73. At Detroit, it was mostly sunny, with a temperature of 88. At Indianapolis, it was partly sunny, with a temperature of 87. At Chicago, it was cloudy, with a temperature of 73. The current time is 4:59 p.m. Eastern Daylight Time. 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On the latest weather map, low pressure will drag a cold front across the region tonight into Friday. High pressure builds behind the front Friday night through Saturday. Another cold front will glide southeast across the area on Sunday. The Nearshore Marine Forecast. For the following marine location, the islands to Vermilion. Small craft advisory in effect from 2 a.m. Eastern Daylight Time Friday through Friday morning. Tonight, south winds 5 to 10 knots becoming southwest and increasing to 15 to 25 knots after midnight. A slight chance of showers and thunderstorms late this evening. A chance of showers with a slight chance of thunderstorms after midnight. Waves 2 feet or less building to 2 to 4 feet. Friday, west winds 15 to 25 knots diminishing to 10 to 15 knots. A chance of showers with a slight chance of thunderstorms in the morning. Waves 2 to 4 feet subsiding to 1 to 3 feet. Friday night, west winds 5 to 15 knots becoming southwest. Clear. Waves 2 feet or less. Saturday, southwest winds 5 to 10 knots. Sunny. Waves 1 foot or less. Winds and waves higher in and near thunderstorms. The water temperature off Toledo is 72 degrees, off Cleveland 57 degrees, and off Derry 66 degrees. The extended forecast for the Central Highlands. Monday, partly cloudy. Highs in the lower 70s. Monday night, mostly clear in the evening, then becoming partly cloudy. Lows in the lower 50s. Tuesday, mostly sunny in the morning, then becoming partly cloudy. Highs in the mid-70s. Tuesday night, partly cloudy. Lows in the mid-50s. Wednesday, partly sunny with a chance of showers. Highs in the upper 70s. Chance of rain 40%. Wednesday night, partly cloudy in the evening, then becoming mostly cloudy. A chance of showers. Lows in the lower 60s. Chance of rain 50%. Thursday, becoming partly sunny in the afternoon. Showers likely, mainly in the morning. Breezy with highs in the lower 80s. Chance of rain 60%. The forecast for the Central Highlands. Tonight, mostly cloudy this evening, then partly cloudy with a chance of showers and thunderstorms after midnight. Lows in the upper 60s. Southwest winds 10 to 15 miles per hour with gusts up to 25 miles per hour. Chance of rain 40%. Friday, partly sunny with a chance of showers and thunderstorms in the morning, then sunny in the afternoon. Highs around 80. West winds 10 to 15 miles per hour with gusts up to 25 miles per hour. Chance of rain 40%. Friday night, clear, cooler with lows in the upper 50s. West winds 5 to 10 miles per hour. Saturday, sunny. Highs in the mid 80s. Southwest winds 5 to 10 miles per hour. Saturday night, partly cloudy in the evening, then becoming mostly cloudy. Lows in the lower 60s. South winds 5 to 10 miles per hour with gusts up to 25 miles per hour. Sunday, showers. A chance of thunderstorms in the afternoon. Highs in the upper 70s. Chance of rain 90%. Sunday night, partly cloudy with a chance of showers and thunderstorms in the evening, then mostly clear after midnight. Cooler with lows in the lower 50s. Chance of rain 40%. At 4 p.m., weather reports for selected cities. At Mansfield-Lom Regional Airport, it was mostly sunny. The temperature was 86 degrees, the dew point 64, and the relative humidity 47%, producing a heat index of 87. The wind was west, at 8 miles an hour, gusting to 17. The pressure was 29.86 inches and falling. Elsewhere across Ohio, skies ranged from mostly sunny to partly sunny. It was 85 at Wooster, 88 at Marion, 90 at Toledo Express, 83 at Cleveland, and 83 at Akron-Canton Regional Airport. Youngstown reported 82, Cincinnati reported 88, Dayton reported 88, Findlay reported 88, and Columbus reported 87. Reports from nearby cities outside Ohio, at Pittsburgh, a thunderstorm was reported, with a temperature of 71. At Buffalo, rain was falling, with a temperature of 73. At Detroit, it was mostly sunny, with a temperature of 88. At Indianapolis, it was partly sunny, with a temperature of 87. At Chicago, it was cloudy, with a temperature of 73. The current time is 5:05 p.m. Eastern Daylight Time. 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On the latest weather map, low pressure will drag a cold front across the region tonight into Friday. High pressure builds behind the front Friday night through Saturday. Another cold front will glide southeast across the area on Sunday. The forecast for the Central Highlands. Tonight, mostly cloudy this evening, then partly cloudy with a chance of showers and thunderstorms after midnight. Lows in the upper 60s. Southwest winds 10 to 15 miles per hour with gusts up to 25 miles per hour. Chance of rain 40%. Friday, partly sunny with a chance of showers and thunderstorms in the morning, then sunny in the afternoon. Highs around 80. West winds 10 to 15 miles per hour with gusts up to 25 miles per hour. Chance of rain 40%. Friday night, clear, cooler with lows in the upper 50s. West winds 5 to 10 miles per hour. Saturday, sunny. Highs in the mid-80s. Southwest winds 5 to 10 miles per hour. Saturday night, partly cloudy in the evening, then becoming mostly cloudy. Lows in the lower 60s. South winds 5 to 10 miles per hour with gusts up to 25 miles per hour. Sunday, showers. A chance of thunderstorms in the afternoon. Highs in the upper 70s. Chance of rain 90%. Sunday night, partly cloudy with a chance of showers and thunderstorms in the evening, then mostly clear after midnight. Cooler with lows in the lower 50s. Chance of rain 40%. At 5 p.m., weather reports for selected cities. At Mansfield-Lom Regional Airport, it was mostly sunny. The temperature was 86 degrees, the dew point 63, and the relative humidity 45%, producing a heat index of 87. The wind was southwest, at 10 miles an hour. The pressure was 29.86 inches and steady. Elsewhere across Ohio, at Toledo Express, it was sunny, with a temperature of 90. It was mostly sunny, with a temperature of 88 at Marion, and 87 at Findlay. It was partly sunny, with a temperature of 84 at Wooster, 84 at Cleveland, 82 at Akron-Canton Regional Airport, and 79 at Youngstown. Under partly sunny skies, Cincinnati reported 85, Dayton reported 87, and Columbus reported 88. Reports from nearby cities outside Ohio. At Pittsburgh, a thunderstorm was reported, with a temperature of 74. It was partly sunny, with a temperature of 87 at Detroit, and 88 at Indianapolis. It was cloudy, with a temperature of 75 at Buffalo, and 76 at Chicago. The current time is 5:08 p.m. Eastern Daylight Time. 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On the latest weather map, low pressure will drag a cold front across the region tonight into Friday. High pressure builds behind the front Friday night through Saturday. Another cold front will glide southeast across the area on Sunday. The forecast for the Central Highlands. Tonight, mostly cloudy this evening, then partly cloudy with a chance of showers and thunderstorms after midnight. Lows in the upper 60s. Southwest winds 10 to 15 miles per hour with gusts up to 25 miles per hour. Chance of rain 40%. Friday, partly sunny with a chance of showers and thunderstorms in the morning, then sunny in the afternoon. Highs around 80. West winds 10 to 15 miles per hour with gusts up to 25 miles per hour. Chance of rain 40%. Friday night, clear, cooler with lows in the upper 50s. West winds 5 to 10 miles per hour. Saturday, sunny. Highs in the mid 80s. Southwest winds 5 to 10 miles per hour. Saturday night, partly cloudy in the evening, then becoming mostly cloudy. Lows in the lower 60s. South winds 5 to 10 miles per hour with gusts up to 25 miles per hour. Sunday, showers. A chance of thunderstorms in the afternoon. Highs in the upper 70s. Chance of rain 90%. Sunday night, partly cloudy with a chance of showers and thunderstorms in the evening, then mostly clear after midnight. Cooler with lows in the lower 50s. Chance of rain 40%. The extended forecast for the Central Highlands. Monday, partly cloudy. Highs in the lower 70s. Monday night, mostly clear in the evening, then becoming partly cloudy. Lows in the lower 50s. Tuesday, mostly sunny in the morning, then becoming partly cloudy. Highs in the mid-70s. Tuesday night, partly cloudy. Lows in the mid-50s. Wednesday, partly sunny with a chance of showers. Highs in the upper 70s. Chance of rain 40%. Wednesday night, partly cloudy in the evening, then becoming mostly cloudy. A chance of showers. Lows in the lower 60s. Chance of rain 50%. Thursday, becoming partly sunny in the afternoon. Showers likely, mainly in the morning. Breezy with highs in the lower 80s. Chance of rain 60%. At 5 p.m., weather reports for selected cities. At Mansfield Long Regional Airport, it was mostly sunny. The temperature was 86 degrees, the dew point 63, and the relative humidity 45%, producing a heat index of 87. The wind was southwest, at 10 miles an hour. The pressure was 29.86 inches and steady. Elsewhere across Ohio, at Toledo Express, it was sunny, with a temperature of 90. It was mostly sunny, with a temperature of 88 at Marion, and 87 at Findlay. It was partly sunny, with a temperature of 84 at Wooster, 84 at Cleveland, 82 at Akron-Canton Regional Airport, and 79 at Youngstown. Under partly sunny skies, Cincinnati reported 85, Dayton reported 87, and Columbus reported 88. Reports from nearby cities outside Ohio. At Pittsburgh, a thunderstorm was reported, with a temperature of 74. It was partly sunny, with a temperature of 87 at Detroit, and 88 at Indianapolis. It was cloudy, with a temperature of 75 at Buffalo, and 76 at Chicago. The current time is 5:12 p.m. Eastern Daylight Time. 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On the latest weather map, low pressure will drag a cold front across the region tonight into Friday. High pressure builds behind the front Friday night through Saturday. Another cold front will glide southeast across the area on Sunday. The forecast for the Central Highlands. Tonight, mostly cloudy this evening, then partly cloudy with a chance of showers and thunderstorms after midnight. Lows in the upper 60s. Southwest winds 10 to 15 miles per hour with gusts up to 25 miles per hour. Chance of rain 40%. Friday, partly sunny with a chance of showers and thunderstorms in the morning, then sunny in the afternoon. Highs around 80. West winds 10 to 15 miles per hour with gusts up to 25 miles per hour. Chance of rain 40%. Friday night, clear, cooler with lows in the upper 50s. West winds 5 to 10 miles per hour. Saturday, sunny. Highs in the mid-80s. Southwest winds 5 to 10 miles per hour. Saturday night, partly cloudy in the evening, then becoming mostly cloudy. Lows in the lower 60s. South winds 5 to 10 miles per hour with gusts up to 25 miles per hour. Sunday, showers. A chance of thunderstorms in the afternoon. Highs in the upper 70s. Chance of rain 90%. Sunday night, partly cloudy with a chance of showers and thunderstorms in the evening, then mostly clear after midnight. Cooler with lows in the lower 50s. Chance of rain 40%. At 5 p.m., weather reports for selected cities. At Mansfield-Lom Regional Airport, it was mostly sunny. The temperature was 86 degrees, the dew point 63, and the relative humidity 45%, producing a heat index of 87. The wind was southwest, at 10 miles an hour. The pressure was 29.86 inches and steady. Elsewhere across Ohio, skies ranged from mostly sunny to partly sunny. It was 84 at Wooster, 88 at Marion, 90 at Toledo Express, 84 at Cleveland, and 82 at Akron-Canton Regional Airport. Youngstown reported 79, Cincinnati reported 85, Dayton reported 87, Findlay reported 87, and Columbus reported 88. Reports from nearby cities outside Ohio. At Pittsburgh, a thunderstorm was reported, with a temperature of 74. It was partly sunny, with a temperature of 87 at Detroit, and 88 at Indianapolis. It was cloudy, with a temperature of 75 at Buffalo, and 76 at Chicago. The current time is 5:15 p.m. Eastern Daylight Time. 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On the latest weather map, low pressure will drag a cold front across the region tonight into Friday. High pressure builds behind the front Friday night through Saturday. Another cold front will glide southeast across the area on Sunday. The forecast for the Central Highlands. Tonight, mostly cloudy this evening, then partly cloudy with a chance of showers and thunderstorms after midnight. Lows in the upper 60s. Southwest winds 10 to 15 miles per hour with gusts up to 25 miles per hour. Chance of rain 40%. Friday, partly sunny with a chance of showers and thunderstorms in the morning, then sunny in the afternoon. Highs around 80. West winds 10 to 15 miles per hour with gusts up to 25 miles per hour. Chance of rain 40%. Friday night, clear, cooler with lows in the upper 50s. West winds 5 to 10 miles per hour. Saturday, sunny. Highs in the mid-80s. Southwest winds 5 to 10 miles per hour. Saturday night, partly cloudy in the evening, then becoming mostly cloudy. Lows in the lower 60s. South winds 5 to 10 miles per hour with gusts up to 25 miles per hour. Sunday, showers. A chance of thunderstorms in the afternoon. Highs in the upper 70s. Chance of rain 90%. Sunday night, partly cloudy with a chance of showers and thunderstorms in the evening, then mostly clear after midnight. Cooler with lows in the lower 50s. Chance of rain 40%. At 5 p.m., weather reports for selected cities. At Mansfield-Lom Regional Airport, it was mostly sunny. The temperature was 86 degrees, the dew point 63, and the relative humidity 45%, producing a heat index of 87. The wind was southwest, at 10 miles an hour. The pressure was 29.86 inches and steady. Elsewhere across Ohio, skies ranged from mostly sunny to partly sunny. It was 84 at Wooster, 88 at Marion, 90 at Toledo Express, 84 at Cleveland, and 82 at Akron-Canton Regional Airport. Youngstown reported 79, Cincinnati reported 85, Dayton reported 87, Findlay reported 87, and Columbus reported 88. Reports from nearby cities outside Ohio. At Pittsburgh, a thunderstorm was reported, with a temperature of 74. It was partly sunny, with a temperature of 87 at Detroit, and 88 at Indianapolis. It was cloudy, with a temperature of 75 at Buffalo and 76 at Chicago. The current time is 5:19 p.m. Eastern Daylight Time. 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On the latest weather map, low pressure will drag a cold front across the region tonight into Friday. High pressure builds behind the front Friday night through Saturday. Another cold front will glide southeast across the area on Sunday. The forecast for the Central Highlands. Tonight, mostly cloudy this evening, then partly cloudy with a chance of showers and thunderstorms after midnight. Lows in the upper 60s. Southwest winds 10 to 15 miles per hour with gusts up to 25 miles per hour. Chance of rain 40%. Friday, partly sunny with a chance of showers and thunderstorms in the morning, then sunny in the afternoon. Highs around 80. West winds 10 to 15 miles per hour with gusts up to 25 miles per hour. Chance of rain 40%. Friday night, clear, cooler with lows in the upper 50s. West winds 5 to 10 miles per hour. Saturday, sunny. Highs in the mid-80s. Southwest winds 5 to 10 miles per hour. Saturday night, partly cloudy in the evening, then becoming mostly cloudy. Lows in the lower 60s. South winds 5 to 10 miles per hour with gusts up to 25 miles per hour. Sunday, showers. A chance of thunderstorms in the afternoon. Highs in the upper 70s. Chance of rain 90%. Sunday night, partly cloudy with a chance of showers and thunderstorms in the evening, then mostly clear after midnight. Cooler with lows in the lower 50s. Chance of rain 40%. The extended forecast for the Central Highlands. Monday, partly cloudy. Highs in the lower 70s. Monday night, mostly clear in the evening, then becoming partly cloudy. Lows in the lower 50s. Tuesday, mostly sunny in the morning, then becoming partly cloudy. Highs in the mid-70s. Tuesday night, partly cloudy. Lows in the mid-50s. Wednesday, partly sunny with a chance of showers. Highs in the upper 70s. Chance of rain 40%. Wednesday night, partly cloudy in the evening, then becoming mostly cloudy. A chance of showers. Lows in the lower 60s. Chance of rain 50%. Thursday, becoming partly sunny in the afternoon. Showers likely, mainly in the morning. Breezy with highs in the lower 80s. Chance of rain 60%. At 5 p.m., weather reports for selected cities. At Mansfield-Lom Regional Airport, it was mostly sunny. The temperature was 86 degrees, the dew point 63, and the relative humidity 45%, producing a heat index of 87. The wind was southwest, at 10 miles an hour. The pressure was 29.86 inches and steady. Elsewhere across Ohio, skies ranged from mostly sunny to partly sunny. It was 84 at Wooster, 88 at Marion, 90 at Toledo Express, 84 at Cleveland, and 82 at Akron-Canton Regional Airport. Youngstown reported 79, Cincinnati reported 85, Dayton reported 87, Findlay reported 87, and Columbus reported 88. Reports from nearby cities outside Ohio. At Pittsburgh, a thunderstorm was reported, with a temperature of 74. It was partly sunny, with a temperature of 87 at Detroit, and 88 at Indianapolis. It was cloudy, with a temperature of 75 at Buffalo, and 76 at Chicago. The current time is 5:23 p.m. Eastern Daylight Time. 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On the latest weather map, low pressure will drag a cold front across the region tonight into Friday. High pressure builds behind the front Friday night through Saturday. Another cold front will glide southeast across the area on Sunday. The forecast for the Central Highlands. tonight, mostly cloudy this evening, then partly cloudy with a chance of showers and thunderstorms after midnight. Lows in the upper 60s. Southwest winds 10 to 15 miles per hour with gusts up to 25 miles per hour. Chance of rain 40%. Friday, partly sunny with a chance of showers and thunderstorms in the morning, then sunny in the afternoon. Highs around 80. West winds 10 to 15 miles per hour with gusts up to 25 miles per hour. Chance of rain 40%. Friday night, clear, cooler with lows in the upper 50s. West winds 5 to 10 miles per hour. Saturday, sunny. Highs in the mid-80s. Southwest winds 5 to 10 miles per hour. Saturday night, partly cloudy in the evening, then becoming mostly cloudy. Lows in the lower 60s. South winds 5 to 10 miles per hour with gusts up to 25 miles per hour. Sunday, showers. A chance of thunderstorms in the afternoon. Highs in the upper 70s. Chance of rain 90%. Sunday night, partly cloudy with a chance of showers and thunderstorms in the evening, then mostly clear after midnight. Cooler with lows in the lower 50s. Chance of rain 40%. At 5 p.m., weather reports for selected cities. At Mansfield Long Regional Airport, it was mostly sunny. The temperature was 86 degrees, the dew point 63, and the relative humidity 45%, producing a heat index of 87. The wind was southwest, at 10 miles an hour. The pressure was 29.86 inches and steady. Elsewhere across Ohio, skies ranged from mostly sunny to partly sunny. It was 84 at Wooster, 88 at Marion, 90 at Toledo Express, 84 at Cleveland, and 82 at Akron-Canton Regional Airport. Youngstown reported 79, Cincinnati reported 85, Dayton reported 87, Findlay reported 87, and Columbus reported 88. Reports from nearby cities outside Ohio. At Pittsburgh, a thunderstorm was reported, with a temperature of 74. It was partly sunny, with a temperature of 87 at Detroit, and 88 at Indianapolis. It was cloudy, with a temperature of 75 at Buffalo, and 76 at Chicago. The current time is 5:26 p.m. Eastern Daylight Time. 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On the latest weather map, low pressure will drag a cold front across the region tonight into Friday. High pressure builds behind the front Friday night through Saturday. Another cold front will glide southeast across the area on Sunday. The forecast for the Central Highlands. Tonight, mostly cloudy this evening, then partly cloudy with a chance of showers and thunderstorms after midnight. Lows in the upper 60s. Southwest winds 10 to 15 miles per hour with gusts up to 25 miles per hour. Chance of rain 40%. Friday, partly sunny with a chance of showers and thunderstorms in the morning, then sunny in the afternoon. Highs around 80. West winds 10 to 15 miles per hour with gusts up to 25 miles per hour. Chance of rain 40%. Friday night, clear, cooler with lows in the upper 50s. West winds 5 to 10 miles per hour. Saturday, sunny. Highs in the mid-80s. Southwest winds 5 to 10 miles per hour. Saturday night, partly cloudy in the evening, then becoming mostly cloudy. Lows in the lower 60s. South winds 5 to 10 miles per hour with gusts up to 25 miles per hour. Sunday, showers. A chance of thunderstorms in the afternoon. Highs in the upper 70s. Chance of rain 90%. Sunday night, partly cloudy with a chance of showers and thunderstorms in the evening, then mostly clear after midnight. Cooler with lows in the lower 50s. Chance of rain 40%. At 5 p.m., weather reports for selected cities. At Mansfield Long Regional Airport, it was mostly sunny. The temperature was 86 degrees, the dew point 63, and the relative humidity 45%, producing a heat index of 87. The wind was southwest, at 10 miles an hour. The pressure was 29.86 inches and steady. Elsewhere across Ohio, skies ranged from mostly sunny to partly sunny. It was 84 at Worcester, 88 at Marion, 90 at Toledo Express, 84 at Cleveland, and 82 at Akron-Canton Regional Airport. Youngstown reported 79, Cincinnati reported 85, Dayton reported 87, Findlay reported 87, and Columbus reported 88. Reports from nearby cities outside Ohio, at Pittsburgh, a thunderstorm was reported, with a temperature of 74. It was partly sunny, with a temperature of 87 at Detroit, and 88 at Indianapolis. It was cloudy, with a temperature of 75 at Buffalo, and 76 at Chicago. The current time is 5:29 p.m. Eastern Daylight Time. 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The extended forecast for the Central Highlands. Monday, partly cloudy. Highs in the lower 70s. Monday night, mostly clear in the evening, then becoming partly cloudy. Lows in the lower 50s. Tuesday, mostly sunny in the morning, then becoming partly cloudy. Highs in the mid-70s. Tuesday night, partly cloudy. Lows in the mid-50s. Wednesday, partly sunny with a chance of showers. Highs in the upper 70s. Chance of rain 40%. Wednesday night, partly cloudy in the evening, then becoming mostly cloudy. A chance of showers. Lows in the lower 60s. Chance of rain 50%. Thursday, becoming partly sunny in the afternoon. Showers likely, mainly in the morning. Breezy with highs in the lower 80s. Chance of rain 60%. On the latest weather map, low pressure will drag a cold front across the region tonight into Friday. High pressure builds behind the front Friday night through Saturday. Another cold front will glide southeast across the area on Sunday. The forecast for the Central Highlands. Tonight, mostly cloudy this evening, then partly cloudy with a chance of showers and thunderstorms after midnight. Lows in the upper 60s. Southwest winds 10 to 15 miles per hour with gusts up to 25 miles per hour. Chance of rain 40%. Friday, partly sunny with a chance of showers and thunderstorms in the morning, then sunny in the afternoon. Highs around 80. West winds 10 to 15 miles per hour with gusts up to 25 miles per hour. Chance of rain 40%. Friday night, clear, cooler with lows in the upper 50s. West winds 5 to 10 miles per hour. Saturday, sunny. Highs in the mid-80s. Southwest winds 5 to 10 miles per hour. Saturday night, partly cloudy in the evening, then becoming mostly cloudy. Lows in the lower 60s. South winds 5 to 10 miles per hour with gusts up to 25 miles per hour. Sunday, showers. A chance of thunderstorms in the afternoon. Highs in the upper 70s. Chance of rain 90%. Sunday night, partly cloudy with a chance of showers and thunderstorms in the evening, then mostly clear after midnight. Cooler with lows in the lower 50s. Chance of rain 40%. At 5 p.m., weather reports for selected cities. At Mansfield-Long Regional Airport, it was mostly sunny. The temperature was 86 degrees, the dew point 63, and the relative humidity 45%, producing a heat index of 87. The wind was southwest, at 10 miles an hour. The pressure was 29.86 inches and steady. Elsewhere across Ohio, skies ranged from mostly sunny to partly sunny. It was 84 at Worcester, 88 at Marion, 90 at Toledo Express, 84 at Cleveland, and 82 at Youngstown reported 79, Cincinnati reported 85, Dayton reported 87, Findlay reported 87, and Columbus reported 88. Reports from nearby cities outside Ohio. At Pittsburgh, a thunderstorm was reported, with a temperature of 74. It was partly sunny, with a temperature of 87 at Detroit, and 88 at Indianapolis. It was cloudy, with a temperature of 75 at Buffalo, and 76 at Chicago. The current time is 5:33 p.m. Eastern Daylight Time. 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

showers and thunderstorms in the morning, then sunny in the afternoon. Highs around 80. West winds 10 to 15 miles per hour with gusts up to 25 miles per hour. Chance of rain 40%. Friday night, clear, cooler with lows in the upper 50s. West winds 5 to 10 miles per hour. Saturday, sunny. Highs in the mid-80s. Southwest winds 5 to 10 miles per hour. Saturday night, partly cloudy in the evening, then becoming mostly cloudy. Lows in the lower 60s. South winds 5 to 10 miles per hour with gusts up to 25 miles per hour. Sunday, showers. A chance of thunderstorms in the afternoon. Highs in the upper 70s. Chance of rain 90%. Sunday night, partly cloudy with a chance of showers and thunderstorms in the evening, then mostly clear after midnight. Cooler with lows in the lower 50s. Chance of rain 40%. At 5 p.m., weather reports for selected cities. At Mansfield Long Regional Airport, it was mostly sunny. The temperature was 86 degrees, the dew point 63, and the relative humidity 45%, producing a heat index of 87. The wind was southwest, at 10 miles an hour. The pressure was 29.86 inches and steady. Elsewhere across Ohio, skies ranged from mostly sunny to partly sunny. It was 84 at Wooster, 88 at Marion, 90 at Toledo Express, 84 at Cleveland, and 82 at Akron-Canton Regional Airport. Youngstown reported 79, Cincinnati reported 85, Dayton reported 87, Findlay reported 87, and Columbus reported 88. Reports from nearby cities outside Ohio. At Pittsburgh, a thunderstorm was reported, with a temperature of 74. It was partly sunny, with a temperature of 87 at Detroit, and 88 at Indianapolis. It was cloudy, with a temperature of 75 at Buffalo, and 76 at Chicago. The current time is 5:36 p.m. Eastern Daylight Time. 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On the latest weather map, low pressure will drag a cold front across the region tonight into Friday. High pressure builds behind the front Friday night through Saturday. Another cold front will glide southeast across the area on Sunday. The forecast for the Central Highlands. Tonight, mostly cloudy this evening, then partly cloudy with a chance of showers and thunderstorms after midnight. Lows in the upper 60s. Southwest winds 10 to 15 miles per hour with gusts up to 25 miles per hour. Chance of rain 40%. Friday, partly sunny with a chance of showers and thunderstorms in the morning, then sunny in the afternoon. Highs around 80. West winds 10 to 15 miles per hour with gusts up to 25 miles per hour. Chance of rain 40%. Friday night, clear, cooler with lows in the upper 50s. West winds 5 to 10 miles per hour. Saturday, sunny. Highs in the mid-80s. Southwest winds 5 to 10 miles per hour. Saturday night, partly cloudy in the evening, then becoming mostly cloudy. Lows in the lower 60s. South winds 5 to 10 miles per hour with gusts up to 25 miles per hour. Sunday, showers. A chance of thunderstorms in the afternoon. Highs in the upper 70s. Chance of rain 90%. Sunday night, partly cloudy with a chance of showers and thunderstorms in the evening, then mostly clear after midnight. Cooler with lows in the lower 50s. Chance of rain 40%. At 5 p.m., weather reports for selected cities. At Mansfield Long Regional Airport, it was mostly sunny. The temperature was 86 degrees, the dew point 63, and the relative humidity 45%, producing a heat index of 87. The wind was southwest, at 10 miles an hour. The pressure was 29.86 inches and steady. Elsewhere across Ohio, skies ranged from mostly sunny to partly sunny. It was 84 at Wooster, 88 at Marion, 90 at Toledo Express, 84 at Cleveland, and 82 at Akron-Canton Regional Airport. Youngstown reported 79, Cincinnati reported 85, Dayton reported 87, Findlay reported

87, and Columbus reported 88. Reports from nearby cities outside Ohio. At Pittsburgh, a thunderstorm was reported with a temperature of 74. It was partly sunny, with a temperature of 87 at Detroit and 88 at Indianapolis. It was cloudy, with a temperature of 75 at Buffalo and 76 at Chicago. The extended forecast for the Central Highlands. Monday, partly cloudy. Highs in the lower 70s. Monday night, mostly clear in the evening, then becoming partly cloudy. Lows in the lower 50s. Tuesday, mostly sunny in the morning, then becoming partly cloudy. Highs in the mid-70s. Tuesday night, partly cloudy. Lows in the mid-50s. Wednesday, partly sunny with a chance of showers. Highs in the upper 70s. Chance of rain 40%. Wednesday night, partly cloudy in the evening, then becoming mostly cloudy. A chance of showers. Lows in the lower 60s. Chance of rain 50%. Thursday, becoming partly sunny in the afternoon. Showers likely, mainly in the morning. Breezy with highs in the lower 80s. Chance of rain 60%. At 5 p.m., weather reports for selected cities. At Mansfield-Lom Regional Airport, it was mostly sunny. The temperature was 86 degrees, the dew point 63, and the relative humidity 45%, producing a heat index of 87. The wind was southwest, at 10 miles an hour. The pressure was 29.86 inches and steady. Elsewhere across Ohio, skies ranged from mostly sunny to partly sunny. It was 84 at Wooster, 88 at Marion, 90 at Toledo Express, 84 at Cleveland, and 82 at Akron-Canton Regional Airport. Youngstown reported 79, Cincinnati reported 85, Dayton reported 87, Findlay reported 87, and Columbus reported 88. Reports from nearby cities outside Ohio. At Pittsburgh, a thunderstorm was reported with a temperature of 74. It was partly sunny, with a temperature of 87 at Detroit and 88 at Indianapolis. It was cloudy, with a temperature of 75 at Buffalo and 76 at Chicago. The current time is 5:42 p.m. Eastern Daylight Time. 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On the latest weather map, low pressure will drag a cold front across the region tonight into Friday. High pressure builds behind the front Friday night through Saturday. Another cold front will glide southeast across the area on Sunday. The forecast for the Central Highlands. Tonight, mostly cloudy this evening, then partly cloudy with a chance of showers and thunderstorms after midnight. Lows in the upper 60s. Southwest winds 10 to 15 miles per hour with gusts up to 25 miles per hour. Chance of rain 40%. Friday, partly sunny with a chance of showers and thunderstorms in the morning, then sunny in the afternoon. Highs around 80. West winds 10 to 15 miles per hour with gusts up to 25 miles per hour. Chance of rain 40%. Friday night, clear, cooler with lows in the upper 50s. West winds 5 to 10 miles per hour. Saturday, sunny. Highs in the mid 80s. Southwest winds 5 to 10 miles per hour. Saturday night, partly cloudy in the evening, then becoming mostly cloudy. Lows in the lower 60s. South winds 5 to 10 miles per hour with gusts up to 25 miles per hour. Sunday, showers. A chance of thunderstorms in the afternoon. Highs in the upper 70s. Chance of rain 90%. Sunday night, partly cloudy with a chance of showers and thunderstorms in the evening, then mostly clear after midnight. Cooler with lows in the lower 50s. Chance of rain 40%. At 5 p.m., weather reports for selected cities. At Mansfield-Lom Regional Airport, it was mostly sunny. The temperature was 86 degrees, the dew point 63, and the relative humidity 45%, producing a heat index of 87. The wind was southwest, at 10 miles an hour. The pressure was 29.86 inches and steady. Elsewhere across Ohio,
Skies ranged from mostly sunny to partly sunny. It was 84 at Worcester, 88 at Marion, 90 at Toledo Express, 84 at Cleveland, and 82 at Akron-Canton Regional Airport. Youngstown reported 79, Cincinnati reported 85, Dayton reported 87, Findlay reported 87, and Columbus reported 88. Reports from nearby cities outside Ohio. At Pittsburgh, a thunderstorm was reported, with a temperature of 74. It was partly sunny, with a temperature of 87 at Detroit, and 88 at Indianapolis. It was cloudy, with a temperature of 75 at Buffalo, and 76 at Chicago. The Mansfield, Ohio climate summary for this evening, as of 5:15 p.m., June 11, 2026. Today's high temperature was 87 degrees. The normal high is 79. The record high is 94 degrees, which was set in 1933. Today's low temperature was 76 degrees. The normal low is 58. The record low is 38 degrees, which was last set in 1980. No precipitation fell today. No snow fell today, which brings the monthly total to 0.0 inches. The total snowfall since July 1st still stands at 29.6 inches. Sunset tonight is at 9:02 p.m. Sunrise tomorrow is at 5:58 a.m. The current time is 5:46 p.m. Eastern Daylight Time. 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On the latest weather map, low pressure will drag a cold front across the region tonight into Friday. High pressure builds behind the front Friday night through Saturday. Another cold front will glide southeast across the area on Sunday. The forecast for the Central Highlands. Tonight, mostly cloudy this evening, then partly cloudy with a chance of showers and thunderstorms after midnight. Lows in the upper 60s. Southwest winds 10 to 15 miles per hour with gusts up to 25 miles per hour. Chance of rain 40%. Friday, partly sunny with a chance of showers and thunderstorms in the morning, then sunny in the afternoon. Highs around 80. West winds 10 to 15 miles per hour with gusts up to 25 miles per hour. Chance of rain 40%. Friday night, clear, cooler with lows in the upper 50s. West winds 5 to 10 miles per hour. Saturday, sunny. Highs in the mid 80s. Southwest winds 5 to 10 miles per hour. Saturday night, partly cloudy in the evening, then becoming mostly cloudy. Lows in the lower 60s. South winds 5 to 10 miles per hour with gusts up to 25 miles per hour. Sunday, showers. A chance of thunderstorms in the afternoon. Highs in the upper 70s. Chance of rain 90%. Sunday night, partly cloudy with a chance of showers and thunderstorms in the evening, then mostly clear after midnight. Cooler with lows in the lower 50s. Chance of rain 40%. At 5 p.m. reports for selected cities, at Mansfield-Lom Regional Airport, it was mostly sunny. The temperature was 86 degrees, the dew point 63, and the relative humidity 45%, producing a heat index of 87. The wind was southwest, at 10 miles an hour. The pressure was 29.86 inches and steady. Elsewhere across Ohio, skies ranged from mostly sunny to partly sunny. It was 84 at Worcester, 88 at Marion, 90 at Toledo Express, 84 at Cleveland, and 82 at Akron-Canton Regional Airport. Youngstown reported 79, Cincinnati reported 85, Dayton reported 87, Findlay reported 87, and Columbus reported 88. Reports from nearby cities outside Ohio. At Pittsburgh, a thunderstorm was reported, with a temperature of 74. It was partly sunny, with a temperature of 87 at Detroit, and 88 at Indianapolis. It was cloudy, with a temperature of 75 at Buffalo, and 76 at Chicago. The current time is 5:49 p.m. Eastern Daylight Time. 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
We supply the latest available information for the Central Highlands over station WWG57 from Butler on a frequency of 162.450 MHz. On the latest weather map, low pressure will drag a cold front across the region tonight into Friday. High pressure builds behind the front Friday night through Saturday. Another cold front will glide southeast across the area on Sunday. The extended forecast for the Central Highlands. Monday, partly cloudy. Highs in the lower 70s. Monday night, mostly clear in the evening, then becoming partly cloudy. Lows in the lower 50s. Tuesday, mostly sunny in the morning, then becoming partly cloudy. Highs in the mid-70s. Tuesday night, partly cloudy. Lows in the mid-50s. Wednesday, partly sunny with a chance of showers. Highs in the upper 70s. Chance of rain 40%. Wednesday night, partly cloudy in the evening, then becoming mostly cloudy. A chance of showers. Lows in the lower 60s. Chance of rain 50%. Thursday, becoming partly sunny in the afternoon. Showers likely, mainly in the morning. Breezy with highs in the lower 80s. Chance of rain 60%. The forecast for the Central Highlands. Tonight, mostly cloudy this evening, then partly cloudy with a chance of showers and thunderstorms after midnight. Lows in the upper 60s. Southwest winds 10 to 15 miles per hour with gusts up to 25 miles per hour. Chance of rain 40%. Friday, partly sunny with a chance of showers and thunderstorms in the morning, then sunny in the afternoon. Highs around 80. West winds 10 to 15 miles per hour with gusts up to 25 miles per hour. Chance of rain 40%. Friday night, clear, cooler with lows in the upper 50s. West winds 5 to 10 miles per hour. Saturday, sunny. Highs in the mid 80s. Southwest winds 5 to 10 miles per hour. Saturday night, partly cloudy in the evening, then becoming mostly cloudy. Lows in the lower 60s. South winds 5 to 10 miles per hour with gusts up to 25 miles per hour. Sunday, showers. A chance of thunderstorms in the afternoon. Highs in the upper 70s. Chance of rain 90%. Sunday night, partly cloudy with a chance of showers and thunderstorms in the evening, then mostly clear after midnight. Cooler with lows in the lower 50s. Chance of rain 40%. At 5 p.m., weather reports for selected cities. At Mansfield-Long Regional Airport, it was mostly sunny. The temperature was 86 degrees, the dew point 63, and the relative humidity 45%, producing a heat index of 87. The wind was southwest, at 10 miles an hour. The pressure was 29.86 inches and steady. Elsewhere across Ohio, skies ranged from mostly sunny to partly sunny. It was 84 at Wooster, 88 at Marion, 90 at Toledo Express, 84 at Cleveland, and 82 at Akron-Canton Regional Airport. Youngstown reported 79, Cincinnati reported 85, Dayton reported 87, Findlay reported 87, and Columbus reported 88. Reports from nearby cities outside Ohio. At Pittsburgh, a thunderstorm was reported, with a temperature of 74. It was partly sunny, with a temperature of 87 at Detroit, and 88 at Indianapolis. It was cloudy, with a temperature of 75 at Buffalo, and 76 at Chicago. The current time is 5:53 p.m. Eastern Daylight Time. 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On the latest weather map, low pressure will drag a cold front across the region tonight into Friday. High pressure builds behind the front Friday night through Saturday. Another cold front will glide southeast across the area on Sunday. The forecast for the Central Highlands. Tonight, mostly cloudy this evening, then partly cloudy with a chance of showers and thunderstorms after midnight. Lows in the upper 60s. Southwest winds 10 to 15 miles per hour with gusts up to 25 miles per hour. Chance of rain 40%.
Friday, partly sunny with a chance of showers and thunderstorms in the morning, then sunny in the afternoon. Highs around 80. West winds 10 to 15 miles per hour with gusts up to 25 miles per hour. Chance of rain 40%. Friday night, clear, cooler with lows in the upper 50s. West winds 5 to 10 miles per hour. Saturday, sunny. Highs in the mid-80s. Southwest winds 5 to 10 miles per hour. Saturday night, partly cloudy in the evening, then becoming mostly cloudy. Lows in the lower 60s. South winds 5 to 10 miles per hour with gusts up to 25 miles per hour. Sunday, showers. A chance of thunderstorms in the afternoon. Highs in the upper 70s. Chance of rain 90%. Sunday night, partly cloudy with a chance of showers and thunderstorms in the evening, then mostly clear after midnight. Cooler with lows in the lower 50s. Chance of rain 40%. At 5 p.m., weather reports for selected cities. At Mansfield Lawn Regional Airport, it was mostly sunny. The temperature was 86 degrees, the dew point 63, and the relative humidity 45%, producing a heat index of 87. The wind was southwest, at 10 miles an hour. The pressure was 29.86 inches and steady. Elsewhere across Ohio, skies ranged from mostly sunny to partly sunny. It was 84 at Wooster, 88 at Marion, 90 at Toledo Express, 84 at Cleveland, and 82 at Akron-Canton Regional Airport. Youngstown reported 79, Cincinnati reported 85, Dayton reported 87, Findlay reported 87, and Columbus reported 88. Reports from nearby cities outside Ohio. At Pittsburgh, a thunderstorm was reported, with a temperature of 74. It was partly sunny, with a temperature of 87 at Detroit, and 88 at Indianapolis. It was cloudy, with a temperature of 75 at Buffalo, and 76 at Chicago. The current time is 5:56 p.m. Eastern Daylight Time. 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On the latest weather map, low pressure will drag a cold front across the region tonight into Friday. High pressure builds behind the front Friday night through Saturday. Another cold front will glide southeast across the area on Sunday. The forecast for the Central Highlands. Tonight, mostly cloudy this evening, then partly cloudy with a chance of showers and thunderstorms after midnight. Lows in the upper 60s. Southwest winds 10 to 15 miles per hour with gusts up to 25 miles per hour. Chance of rain 40%. Friday, partly sunny with a chance of showers and thunderstorms in the morning, then sunny in the afternoon. Highs around 80. West winds 10 to 15 miles per hour with gusts up to 25 miles per hour. Chance of rain 40%. Friday night, clear, cooler with lows in the upper 50s. West winds 5 to 10 miles per hour. Saturday, sunny. Highs in the mid-80s. Southwest winds 5 to 10 miles per hour. Saturday night, partly cloudy in the evening, then becoming mostly cloudy. Lows in the lower 60s. South winds 5 to 10 miles per hour with gusts up to 25 miles per hour. Sunday, showers. A chance of thunderstorms in the afternoon. Highs in the upper 70s. Chance of rain 90%. Sunday night, partly cloudy with a chance of showers and thunderstorms in the evening, then mostly clear after midnight. Cooler with lows in the lower 50s. Chance of rain 40%. At 5 p.m., weather reports for selected cities. At Mansfield Lawn Regional Airport, it was mostly sunny. The temperature was 86 degrees, the dew point 63, and the relative humidity 45%, producing a heat index of 87. The wind was southwest, at 10 miles an hour. The pressure was 29.86 inches and steady. Elsewhere across Ohio, skies ranged from mostly sunny to partly sunny. It was 84 at Wooster, 88 at Marion, 90 at Toledo Express, 84 at Cleveland, and 82 at Akron-Canton Regional Airport. Youngstown reported 79,
Cincinnati reported 85, Dayton reported 87, Findlay reported 87, and Columbus reported 88. Reports from nearby cities outside Ohio. At Pittsburgh, a thunderstorm was reported, with a temperature of 74. It was partly sunny, with a temperature of 87 at Detroit, and 88 at Indianapolis. It was cloudy, with a temperature of 75 at Buffalo, and 76 at Chicago. The Nearshore Marine Forecast. For the following marine location, the islands to Vermilion. Small craft advisory in effect from 2 a.m. Eastern Daylight Time Friday through Friday morning. Tonight, south winds 5 to 10 knots becoming southwest and increasing to 15 to 25 knots after midnight. A slight chance of showers and thunderstorms late this evening. A chance of showers with a slight chance of thunderstorms after midnight. Waves 2 feet or less building to 2 to 4 feet. Friday, west winds 15 to 25 knots diminishing to 10 to 15 knots. A chance of showers with a slight chance of thunderstorms in the morning. Waves 2 to 4 feet subsiding to 1 to 3 feet. Friday night, west winds 5 to 15 knots becoming southwest. Clear. Waves 2 feet or less. Saturday, southwest winds 5 to 10 knots. Sunny. Waves 1 foot or less. Winds and waves higher in and near thunderstorms. The water temperature off Toledo is 72 degrees, off Cleveland 57 degrees, and off Erie 66 degrees. The extended forecast for the Central Highlands. Monday, partly cloudy. Highs in the lower 70s. Monday night, mostly clear in the evening, then becoming partly cloudy. Lows in the lower 50s. Tuesday, mostly sunny in the morning, then becoming partly cloudy. Highs in the mid-70s. Tuesday night, partly cloudy. Lows in the mid-50s. Wednesday, partly sunny with a chance of showers. Highs in the upper 70s. Chance of rain 40%. Wednesday night, partly cloudy in the evening, then becoming mostly cloudy. A chance of showers. Lows in the lower 60s. Chance of rain 50%. Thursday, becoming partly sunny in the afternoon. Showers likely, mainly in the morning. Breezy with highs in the lower 80s. Chance of rain 60%. The Mansfield, Ohio climate summary for this evening, as of 5:15 p.m., June 11, 2026. Today's high temperature was 87 degrees. The normal high is 79. The record high is 94 degrees, which was set in 1933. Today's low temperature was 76 degrees. The normal low is 58. The record low is 38 degrees, which was last set in 1980. No precipitation fell today. No snow fell today, which brings the monthly total to 0.0 inches. The total snowfall since July 1st still stands at 29.6 inches. Sunset tonight is at 9:02 p.m. Sunrise tomorrow is at 5:58 a.m. The current time is 6:03 p.m. Eastern Daylight Time. 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On the latest weather map, low pressure will drag a cold front across the region tonight into Friday. High pressure builds behind the front Friday night through Saturday. Another cold front will glide southeast across the area on Sunday. The forecast for the Central Highlands. Tonight, mostly cloudy this evening, then partly cloudy with a chance of showers and thunderstorms after midnight. Lows in the upper 60s. Southwest winds 10 to 15 miles per hour with gusts up to 25 miles per hour. Chance of rain 40%. Friday, partly sunny with a chance of showers and thunderstorms in the morning, then sunny in the afternoon. Highs around 80. West winds 10 to 15 miles per hour with gusts up to 25 miles per hour. Chance of rain 40%. Friday night, clear, cooler with lows in the upper 50s. West winds 5 to 10 miles per hour. Saturday, sunny. Highs in the mid 80s. Southwest winds 5 to 10 miles per hour. Saturday night, partly cloudy in the evening, then becoming mostly cloudy.
lows in the lower 60s. South winds 5 to 10 miles per hour with gusts up to 25 miles per hour. Sunday, showers. A chance of thunderstorms in the afternoon. Highs in the upper 70s. Chance of rain 90%. Sunday night, partly cloudy with a chance of showers and thunderstorms in the evening, then mostly clear after midnight. Cooler with lows in the lower 50s. Chance of rain 40%. At 5 p.m., weather reports for selected cities. At Mansfield Long Regional Airport, it was mostly sunny. The temperature was 86 degrees, the dew point 63, and the relative humidity 45%, producing a heat index of 87. The wind was southwest, at 10 miles an hour. The pressure was 29.86 inches and steady. Elsewhere across Ohio, skies ranged from mostly sunny to partly sunny. It was 84 at Wooster, 88 at Marion, 90 at Toledo Express, 84 at Cleveland, and 82 at Akron-Canton Regional Airport. Youngstown reported 79, Cincinnati reported 85, Dayton reported 87, Findlay reported 87, and Columbus reported 88. Reports from nearby cities outside Ohio. At Pittsburgh, a thunderstorm was reported, with a temperature of 74. It was partly sunny, with a temperature of 87 at Detroit, and 88 at Indianapolis. It was cloudy, with a temperature of 75 at Buffalo, and 76 at Chicago. The current time is 6:06 p.m. Eastern Daylight Time. 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On the latest weather map, low pressure will drag a cold front across the region tonight into Friday. High pressure builds behind the front Friday night through Saturday. Another cold front will glide southeast across the area on Sunday. The forecast for the Central Highlands. Tonight, mostly cloudy this evening, then partly cloudy with a chance of showers and thunderstorms after midnight. Lows in the upper 60s. Southwest winds 10 to 15 miles per hour with gusts up to 25 miles per hour. Chance of rain 40%. Friday, partly sunny with a chance of showers and thunderstorms in the morning, then sunny in the afternoon. Highs around 80. West winds 10 to 15 miles per hour with gusts up to 25 miles per hour. Chance of rain 40%. Friday night, clear, cooler with lows in the upper 50s. West winds 5 to 10 miles per hour. Saturday, sunny. Highs in the mid-80s. Southwest winds 5 to 10 miles per hour. Saturday night, partly cloudy in the evening, then becoming mostly cloudy. Lows in the lower 60s. South winds 5 to 10 miles per hour with gusts up to 25 miles per hour. Sunday, showers. A chance of thunderstorms in the afternoon. Highs in the upper 70s. Chance of rain 90%. Sunday night, partly cloudy with a chance of showers and thunderstorms in the evening, then mostly clear after midnight. Cooler with lows in the lower 50s. Chance of rain 40%. At 6 p.m., weather reports for selected cities. At Mansfield Long Regional Airport, it was mostly sunny. The temperature was 87 degrees, the dew point 64, and the relative humidity 46%, producing a heat index of 88. The wind was southwest, at 8 miles an hour, gusting to 20. The pressure was 29.85 inches and falling. Elsewhere across Ohio, skies ranged from mostly sunny to partly sunny. It was 85 at Wooster, 89 at Marion, 90 at Toledo Express, 84 at Cleveland, and 82 at Akron-Canton Regional Airport. Youngstown reported 83, Cincinnati reported 86, Dayton reported 88, Findlay reported 88, and Columbus reported 88. Reports from nearby cities outside Ohio, skies ranged from partly sunny to cloudy. It was 72 at Pittsburgh, 87 at Detroit, 76 at Buffalo, 86 at Indianapolis, and 75 at Chicago. The current time is 6:09 p.m. Eastern Daylight Time. 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
We supply the latest available information for the Central Highlands over station WWG57 from Butler on a frequency of 162.450 MHz. On the latest weather map, low pressure will drag a cold front across the region tonight into Friday. High pressure builds behind the front Friday night through Saturday. Another cold front will glide southeast across the area on Sunday. The extended forecast for the Central Highlands. Monday, partly cloudy. Highs in the lower 70s. Monday night, mostly clear in the evening, then becoming partly cloudy. Lows in the lower 50s. Tuesday, mostly sunny in the morning, then becoming partly cloudy. Highs in the mid-70s. Tuesday night, partly cloudy. Lows in the mid-50s. Wednesday, partly sunny with a chance of showers. Highs in the upper 70s. Chance of rain 40%. Wednesday night, partly cloudy in the evening, then becoming mostly cloudy. A chance of showers. Lows in the lower 60s. Chance of rain 50%. Thursday, becoming partly sunny in the afternoon. Showers likely, mainly in the morning. Breezy with highs in the lower 80s. Chance of rain 60%. The forecast for the Central Highlands. Tonight, mostly cloudy this evening, then partly cloudy with a chance of showers and thunderstorms after midnight. Lows in the upper 60s. Southwest winds 10 to 15 miles per hour with gusts up to 25 miles per hour. Chance of rain 40%. Friday, partly sunny with a chance of showers and thunderstorms in the morning, then sunny in the afternoon. Highs around 80. West winds 10 to 15 miles per hour with gusts up to 25 miles per hour. Chance of rain 40%. Friday night, clear, cooler with lows in the upper 50s. West winds 5 to 10 miles per hour. Saturday, sunny. Highs in the mid 80s. Southwest winds 5 to 10 miles per hour. Saturday night, partly cloudy in the evening, then becoming mostly cloudy. Lows in the lower 60s. South winds 5 to 10 miles per hour with gusts up to 25 miles per hour. Sunday, showers. A chance of thunderstorms in the afternoon. Highs in the upper 70s. Chance of rain 90%. Sunday night, partly cloudy with a chance of showers and thunderstorms in the evening, then mostly clear after midnight. Cooler with lows in the lower 50s. Chance of rain 40%. At 6 p.m., weather reports for selected cities. At Mansfield Lawn Regional Airport, it was mostly sunny. The temperature was 87 degrees, the dew point 64, and the relative humidity 46%, producing a heat index of 88. The wind was southwest, at 8 miles an hour, gusting to 20. The pressure was 29.85 inches and falling. Elsewhere across Ohio, skies ranged from mostly sunny to partly sunny. It was 85 at Worcester, 89 at Marion, 90 at Toledo Express, 84 at Cleveland, and 82 at Akron-Canton Regional Airport. Youngstown reported 83, Cincinnati reported 86, Dayton reported 88, Findlay reported 88, and Columbus reported 88. Reports from nearby cities outside Ohio, skies ranged from partly sunny to cloudy. It was 72 at Pittsburgh, 87 at Detroit, 76 at Buffalo, 86 at Indianapolis, and 75 at Chicago. At 6 p.m., weather reports for selected cities. At Mansfield Lawn Regional Airport, it was mostly sunny. The temperature was 87 degrees, the dew point 64, and the relative humidity 46%, producing a heat index of 88. The wind was southwest, at 8 miles an hour, gusting to 20. The pressure was 29.85 inches and falling. Elsewhere across Ohio, skies ranged from mostly sunny to partly sunny. It was 85 at Worcester, 89 at Marion, 90 at Toledo Express, 84 at Cleveland, and 82 at Akron-Canton Regional Airport. Youngstown reported 83, Cincinnati reported 86, Dayton reported 88, Findlay reported 88, and Columbus reported 88. Reports from nearby cities outside Ohio, skies ranged from partly sunny to cloudy. It was 72 at Pittsburgh, 87 at Detroit, 75 at Buffalo, 86 at Indianapolis, and 75 at Chicago.
The current time is 6:14 p.m. Eastern Daylight Time. 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On the latest weather map, low pressure will drag a cold front across the region tonight into Friday. High pressure builds behind the front Friday night through Saturday. Another cold front will glide southeast across the area on Sunday. The Mansfield, Ohio climate summary for this evening, as of 5:15 p.m., June 11, 2026. Today's high temperature was 87 degrees. The normal high is 79. The record high is 94 degrees, which was set in 1933. Today's low temperature was 76 degrees. The normal low is 58. The record low is 38 degrees, which was last set in 1980. No precipitation fell today. No snow fell today, which brings the monthly total to 0.0 inches. The total snowfall since July 1st still stands at 29.6 inches. Sunset tonight is at 9:02 p.m. Sunrise tomorrow is at 5:58 a.m. The forecast for the Central Highlands. Tonight, mostly cloudy this evening, then partly cloudy with a chance of showers and thunderstorms after midnight. Lows in the upper 60s. Southwest winds 10 to 15 miles per hour with gusts up to 25 miles per hour. Chance of rain 40%. Friday, partly sunny with a chance of showers and thunderstorms in the morning, then sunny in the afternoon. Highs around 80. West winds 10 to 15 miles per hour with gusts up to 25 miles per hour. Chance of rain 40%. Friday night, clear, cooler with lows in the upper 50s. West winds 5 to 10 miles per hour. Saturday, sunny. Highs in the mid 80s. Southwest winds 5 to 10 miles per hour. Saturday night, partly cloudy in the evening, then becoming mostly cloudy. Lows in the lower 60s. South winds 5 to 10 miles per hour with gusts up to 25 miles per hour. Sunday, showers. A chance of thunderstorms in the afternoon. Highs in the upper 70s. Chance of rain 90%. Sunday night, partly cloudy with a chance of showers and thunderstorms in the evening, then mostly clear after midnight. Cooler with lows in the lower 50s. Chance of rain 40%. At 6 p.m., weather reports for selected cities. At Mansfield Lawn Regional Airport, it was mostly sunny. The temperature was 87 degrees, the dew point 64, and the relative humidity 46%, producing a heat index of 88. The wind was southwest, at 8 miles an hour, gusting to 20. The pressure was 29.85 inches and falling. Elsewhere across Ohio, skies ranged from mostly sunny to partly sunny. It was 85 at Wooster, 89 at Marion, 90 at Toledo Express, 84 at Cleveland, and 82 at Akron-Canton Regional Airport. Youngstown reported 83, Cincinnati reported 86, Dayton reported 88, Findlay reported 88, and Columbus reported 88. Reports from nearby cities outside Ohio, skies ranged from partly sunny to cloudy. It was 72 at Pittsburgh, 87 at Detroit, 75 at Buffalo, 86 at Indianapolis, and 75 at Chicago. The current time is 6:18 p.m. Eastern Daylight Time. 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On the latest weather map, low pressure will drag a cold front across the region tonight into Friday. High pressure builds behind the front Friday night through Saturday. Another cold front will glide southeast across the area on Sunday. The forecast for the Central Highlands. Tonight, mostly cloudy this evening, then partly cloudy with a chance of showers and thunderstorms after midnight. Lows in the upper 60s. Southwest winds 10 to 15 miles per hour with gusts up to 25 miles per hour. Chance of rain 40%. Friday, partly sunny with a chance of showers and thunderstorms in the morning,
then sunny in the afternoon. Highs around 80. West winds 10 to 15 miles per hour with gusts up to 25 miles per hour. Chance of rain 40%. Friday night, clear, cooler with lows in the upper 50s. West winds 5 to 10 miles per hour. Saturday, sunny. Highs in the mid-80s. Southwest winds 5 to 10 miles per hour. Saturday night, partly cloudy in the evening, then becoming mostly cloudy. Lows in the lower 60s. South winds 5 to 10 miles per hour with gusts up to 25 miles per hour. Sunday, showers. A chance of thunderstorms in the afternoon. Highs in the upper 70s. Chance of rain 90%. Sunday night, partly cloudy with a chance of showers and thunderstorms in the evening, then mostly clear after midnight. Cooler with lows in the lower 50s. Chance of rain 40%. The extended forecast for the Central Highlands. Monday, partly cloudy. Highs in the lower 70s. Monday night, mostly clear in the evening, then becoming partly cloudy. Lows in the lower 50s. Tuesday, mostly sunny in the morning, then becoming partly cloudy. Highs in the mid-70s. Tuesday night, partly cloudy. Lows in the mid-50s. Wednesday, partly sunny with a chance of showers. Highs in the upper 70s. Chance of rain 40%. Wednesday night, partly cloudy in the evening, then becoming mostly cloudy. A chance of showers. Lows in the lower 60s. Chance of rain 50%. Thursday, becoming partly sunny in the afternoon. Showers likely, mainly in the morning. Breezy with highs in the lower 80s. Chance of rain 60%. At 6 p.m., weather reports for selected cities. At Mansfield Lawn Regional Airport, it was mostly sunny. The temperature was 87 degrees, the dew point 64, and the relative humidity 46%, producing a heat index of 88. The wind was southwest, at 8 miles an hour, gusting to 20. The pressure was 29.85 inches and falling. Elsewhere across Ohio, skies ranged from mostly sunny to partly sunny. It was 85 at Wooster, 89 at Marion, 90 at Toledo Express, 84 at Cleveland, and 82 at Akron-Canton Regional Airport. Youngstown reported 83, Cincinnati reported 86, Dayton reported 88, Findlay reported 88, and Columbus reported 88. Reports from nearby cities outside Ohio, skies ranged from partly sunny to cloudy. It was 72 at Pittsburgh, 87 at Detroit, 75 at Buffalo, 86 at Indianapolis, and 75 at Chicago. The current time is 6:22 p.m. Eastern Daylight Time. 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On the latest weather map, low pressure will drag a cold front across the region tonight into Friday. High pressure builds behind the front Friday night through Saturday. Another cold front will glide southeast across the area on Sunday. The forecast for the Central Highlands. Tonight, mostly cloudy this evening, then partly cloudy with a chance of showers and thunderstorms after midnight. Lows in the upper 60s. Southwest winds 10 to 15 miles per hour with gusts up to 25 miles per hour. Chance of rain 40%. Friday, partly sunny with a chance of showers and thunderstorms in the morning, then sunny in the afternoon. Highs around 80. West winds 10 to 15 miles per hour with gusts up to 25 miles per hour. Chance of rain 40%. Friday night, clear, cooler with lows in the upper 50s. West winds 5 to 10 miles per hour. Saturday, sunny. Highs in the mid-80s. Southwest winds 5 to 10 miles per hour. Saturday night, partly cloudy in the evening, then becoming mostly cloudy. Lows in the lower 60s. South winds 5 to 10 miles per hour with gusts up to 25 miles per hour. Sunday, showers. A chance of thunderstorms in the afternoon. Highs in the upper 70s. Chance of rain 90%.
Sunday night, partly cloudy with a chance of showers and thunderstorms in the evening, then mostly clear after midnight. Cooler with lows in the lower 50s. Chance of rain 40%. At 6 p.m., weather reports for selected cities. At Mansfield-Long Regional Airport, it was mostly sunny. The temperature was 87 degrees, the dew point 64, and the relative humidity 46%, producing a heat index of 88. The wind was southwest, at 8 miles an hour, gusting to 20. The pressure was 29.85 inches and falling. Elsewhere across Ohio, skies ranged from mostly sunny to partly sunny. It was 85 at Worcester, 89 at Marion, 90 at Toledo Express, 84 at Cleveland, and 82 at Akron-Canton Regional Airport. Youngstown reported 83, Cincinnati reported 86, Dayton reported 88, Findlay reported 88, and Columbus reported 88. Reports from nearby cities outside Ohio, skies ranged from partly sunny to cloudy. It was 72 at Pittsburgh, 87 at Detroit, 75 at Buffalo, 86 at Indianapolis, and 75 at Chicago. The current time is 6:25 p.m. Eastern Daylight Time. 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On the latest weather map, low pressure will drag a cold front across the region tonight into Friday. High pressure builds behind the front Friday night through Saturday. Another cold front will glide southeast across the area on Sunday. The forecast for the Central Highlands. Tonight, mostly cloudy this evening, then partly cloudy with a chance of showers and thunderstorms after midnight. Lows in the upper 60s. Southwest winds 10 to 15 miles per hour with gusts up to 25 miles per hour. Chance of rain 40%. Friday, partly sunny with a chance of showers and thunderstorms in the morning, then sunny in the afternoon. Highs around 80. West winds 10 to 15 miles per hour with gusts up to 25 miles per hour. Chance of rain 40%. Friday night, clear, cooler with lows in the upper 50s. West winds 5 to 10 miles per hour. Saturday, sunny. Highs in the mid-80s. Southwest winds 5 to 10 miles per hour. Saturday night, partly cloudy in the evening, then becoming mostly cloudy. Lows in the lower 60s. South winds 5 to 10 miles per hour with gusts up to 25 miles per hour. Sunday, showers. A chance of thunderstorms in the afternoon. Highs in the upper 70s. Chance of rain 90%. Sunday night, partly cloudy with a chance of showers and thunderstorms in the evening, then mostly clear after midnight. Cooler with lows in the lower 50s. Chance of rain 40%. At 6 p.m., weather reports for selected cities. At Mansfield-Long Regional Airport, it was mostly sunny. The temperature was 87 degrees, the dew point 64, and the relative humidity 46%, producing a heat index of 88. The wind was southwest, at 8 miles an hour, gusting to 20. The pressure was 29.85 inches and falling. Elsewhere across Ohio, skies ranged from mostly sunny to partly sunny. It was 85 at Worcester, 89 at Marion, 90 at Toledo Express, 84 at Cleveland, and 82 at Akron-Canton Regional Airport. Youngstown reported 83, Cincinnati reported 86, Dayton reported 88, Findlay reported 88, and Columbus reported 88. Reports from nearby cities outside Ohio, skies ranged from partly sunny to cloudy. It was 72 at Pittsburgh, 87 at Detroit, 75 at Buffalo, 86 at Indianapolis, and 75 at Chicago. The current time is 6:28 p.m. Eastern Daylight Time. 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On the latest weather map, low pressure will drag a cold front across the region tonight into Friday. High pressure builds behind the front Friday night through Saturday.
Another cold front will glide southeast across the area on Sunday. The forecast for the Central Highlands. Tonight, mostly cloudy this evening, then partly cloudy with a chance of showers and thunderstorms after midnight. Lows in the upper 60s. Southwest winds 10 to 15 miles per hour with gusts up to 25 miles per hour. Chance of rain 40%. Friday, partly sunny with a chance of showers and thunderstorms in the morning, then sunny in the afternoon. Highs around 80. West winds 10 to 15 miles per hour with gusts up to 25 miles per hour. Chance of rain 40%. Friday night, clear, cooler with lows in the upper 50s. West winds 5 to 10 miles per hour. Saturday, sunny. Highs in the mid-80s. Southwest winds 5 to 10 miles per hour. Saturday night, partly cloudy in the evening, then becoming mostly cloudy. Lows in the lower 60s. South winds 5 to 10 miles per hour with gusts up to 25 miles per hour. Sunday, showers. A chance of thunderstorms in the afternoon. Highs in the upper 70s. Chance of rain 90%. Sunday night, partly cloudy with a chance of showers and thunderstorms in the evening, then mostly clear after midnight. Cooler with lows in the lower 50s. Chance of rain 40%. The extended forecast for the Central Highlands. Monday, partly cloudy. Highs in the lower 70s. Monday night, mostly clear in the evening, then becoming partly cloudy. Lows in the lower 50s. Tuesday, mostly sunny in the morning, then becoming partly cloudy. Highs in the mid-70s. Tuesday night, partly cloudy. Lows in the mid-50s. Wednesday, partly sunny with a chance of showers. Highs in the upper 70s. Chance of rain 40%. Wednesday night, partly cloudy in the evening, then becoming mostly cloudy. A chance of showers. Lows in the lower 60s. Chance of rain 50%. Thursday, becoming partly sunny in the afternoon. Showers likely, mainly in the morning. Breezy with highs in the lower 80s. Chance of rain 60%. The Mansfield, Ohio climate summary for this evening, as of 5:15 p.m., June 11, 2026. Today's high temperature was 87 degrees. The normal high is 79. The record high is 94 degrees, which was set in 1933. Today's low temperature was 76 degrees. The normal low is 58. The record low is 38 degrees, which was last set in 1980. No precipitation fell today. No snow fell today, which brings the monthly total to 0.0 inches. The total snowfall since July 1st still stands at 29.6 inches. Sunset tonight is at 9:02 p.m. Sunrise tomorrow is at 5:58 a.m. At 6 p.m., weather reports for selected cities. At Mansfield Lawn Regional Airport, it was mostly sunny. The temperature was 87 degrees, the dew point 64, and the relative humidity 46%, producing a heat index of 88. The wind was southwest, at 8 miles an hour, gusting to 20. The pressure was 29.85 inches and falling. Elsewhere across Ohio, skies ranged from mostly sunny to partly sunny. It was 85 at Wooster, 89 at Marion, 90 at Toledo Express, 84 at Cleveland, and 82 at Akron-Canton Regional Airport. Youngstown reported 83, Cincinnati reported 86, Dayton reported 88, Findlay reported 88, and Columbus reported 88. Reports from nearby cities outside Ohio, skies ranged from partly sunny to cloudy. It was 72 at Pittsburgh, 87 at Detroit, 75 at Buffalo, 86 at Indianapolis, and 75 at Chicago. The current time is 6:33 p.m. Eastern Daylight Time. 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On the latest weather map, low pressure will drag a cold front across the region tonight into Friday. High pressure builds behind the front Friday night through Saturday. Another cold front will glide southeast across the area on Sunday.
the forecast for the Central Highlands. Tonight, mostly cloudy this evening, then partly cloudy with a chance of showers and thunderstorms after midnight. Lows in the upper 60s. Southwest winds 10 to 15 miles per hour with gusts up to 25 miles per hour. Chance of rain 40%.

winds 5 to 10 miles per hour with gusts up to 25 miles per hour. Sunday, showers. A chance of thunderstorms in the afternoon. Highs in the upper 70s. Chance of rain 90%. Sunday night, partly cloudy with a chance of showers and thunderstorms in the evening, then mostly clear after midnight. Cooler with lows in the lower 50s. Chance of rain 40%. At 6 p.m., weather reports for selected cities. At Mansfield Lawn Regional Airport, it was mostly sunny. The temperature was 87 degrees, the dew point 64, and the relative humidity 46%, producing a heat index of 88. The wind was southwest, at 8 miles an hour, gusting to 20. The pressure was 29.85 inches and falling. Elsewhere across Ohio, skies ranged from mostly sunny to partly sunny. It was 85 at Wooster, 89 at Marion, 90 at Toledo Express, 84 at Cleveland, and 82 at Akron-Canton Regional Airport. Youngstown reported 83, Cincinnati reported 86, Dayton reported 88, Findlay reported 88, and Columbus reported 88. Reports from nearby cities outside Ohio, skies ranged from partly sunny to cloudy. It was 72 at Pittsburgh, 87 at Detroit, 75 at Buffalo, 86 at Indianapolis, and 75 at Chicago. The current time is 6:36 p.m. Eastern Daylight Time. 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On the latest weather map, low pressure will drag a cold front across the region tonight into Friday. High pressure builds behind the front Friday night through Saturday. Another cold front will glide southeast across the area on Sunday. The forecast for the Central Highlands. Tonight, mostly cloudy this evening, then partly cloudy with a chance of showers and thunderstorms after midnight. Lows in the upper 60s. Southwest winds 10 to 15 miles per hour with gusts up to 25 miles per hour. Chance of rain 40%. Friday, partly sunny with a chance of showers and thunderstorms in the morning, then sunny in the afternoon. Highs around 80. West winds 10 to 15 miles per hour with gusts up to 25 miles per hour. Chance of rain 40%. Friday night, clear, cooler with lows in the upper 50s. West winds 5 to 10 miles per hour. Saturday, sunny. Highs in the mid-80s. Southwest winds 5 to 10 miles per hour. Saturday night, partly cloudy in the evening, then becoming mostly cloudy. Lows in the lower 60s. South winds 5 to 10 miles per hour with gusts up to 25 miles per hour. Sunday, showers. A chance of thunderstorms in the afternoon. Highs in the upper 70s. Chance of rain 90%. Sunday night, partly cloudy with a chance of showers and thunderstorms in the evening, then mostly clear after midnight. Cooler with lows in the lower 50s. Chance of rain 40%. At 6 p.m., weather reports for selected cities. At Mansfield Lawn Regional Airport, it was mostly sunny. The temperature was 87 degrees, the dew point 64, and the relative humidity 46%, producing a heat index of 88. The wind was southwest, at 8 miles an hour, gusting to 20. The pressure was 29.85 inches and falling. Elsewhere across Ohio, skies ranged from mostly sunny to partly sunny. It was 85 at Wooster, 89 at Marion, 90 at Toledo Express, 84 at Cleveland, and 82 at Akron-Canton Regional Airport. Youngstown reported 83, Cincinnati reported 86, Dayton reported 88, Findlay reported 88, and Columbus reported 88. Reports from nearby cities outside Ohio, skies ranged from partly sunny to cloudy. It was 72 at Pittsburgh, 87 at Detroit, 75 at Buffalo, 86 at Indianapolis, and 75 at Chicago. The extended forecast for the Central Highlands. Monday, partly cloudy. Highs in the lower 70s. Monday night, mostly clear in the evening, then becoming partly cloudy. Lows in the lower 50s. Tuesday, mostly sunny in the morning, then becoming partly cloudy. Highs in the

70s. Tuesday night, partly cloudy. Lows in the mid-50s. Wednesday, partly sunny with a chance of showers. Highs in the upper 70s. Chance of rain 40%. Wednesday night, partly cloudy in the evening, then becoming mostly cloudy. A chance of showers. Lows in the lower 60s. Chance of rain 50%. Thursday, becoming partly sunny in the afternoon. Showers likely, mainly in the morning. Breezy with highs in the lower 80s. Chance of rain 60%. The current time is 6:41 p.m. Eastern Daylight Time. 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On the latest weather map, low pressure will drag a cold front across the region tonight into Friday. High pressure builds behind the front Friday night through Saturday. Another cold front will glide southeast across the area on Sunday. The forecast for the Central Highlands. Tonight, mostly cloudy this evening, then partly cloudy with a chance of showers and thunderstorms after midnight. Lows in the upper 60s. Southwest winds 10 to 15 miles per hour with gusts up to 25 miles per hour. Chance of rain 40%. Friday, partly sunny with a chance of showers and thunderstorms in the morning, then sunny in the afternoon. Highs around 80. West winds 10 to 15 miles per hour with gusts up to 25 miles per hour. Chance of rain 40%. Friday night, clear, cooler with lows in the upper 50s. West winds 5 to 10 miles per hour. Saturday, sunny. Highs in the mid-80s. Southwest winds 5 to 10 miles per hour. Saturday night, partly cloudy in the evening, then becoming mostly cloudy. Lows in the lower 60s. South winds 5 to 10 miles per hour with gusts up to 25 miles per hour. Sunday, showers. A chance of thunderstorms in the afternoon. Highs in the upper 70s. Chance of rain 90%. Sunday night, partly cloudy with a chance of showers and thunderstorms in the evening, then mostly clear after midnight. Cooler with lows in the lower 50s. Chance of rain 40%. At 6 p.m., weather reports for selected cities. At Mansfield-Lom Regional Airport, it was mostly sunny. The temperature was 87 degrees, the dew point 64, and the relative humidity 46%, producing a heat index of 88. The wind was southwest, at 8 miles an hour, gusting to 20. The pressure was 29.85 inches and falling. Elsewhere across Ohio, skies ranged from mostly sunny to partly sunny. It was 85 at Worcester, 89 at Marion, 90 at Toledo Express, 84 at Cleveland, and 82 at Akron-Canton Regional Airport. Youngstown reported 83, Cincinnati reported 86, Dayton reported 88, Findlay reported 88, and Columbus reported 88. Reports from nearby cities outside Ohio, skies ranged from partly sunny to cloudy. It was 72 at Pittsburgh, 87 at Detroit, 75 at Buffalo, 86 at Indianapolis, and 75 at Chicago. The current time is 6:44 p.m. Eastern Daylight Time. 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On the latest weather map, low pressure will drag a cold front across the region tonight into Friday. High pressure builds behind the front Friday night through Saturday. Another cold front will glide southeast across the area on Sunday. The forecast for the Central Highlands. Tonight, mostly cloudy this evening, then partly cloudy with a chance of showers and thunderstorms after midnight. Lows in the upper 60s. Southwest winds 10 to 15 miles per hour with gusts up to 25 miles per hour. Chance of rain 40%. Friday, partly sunny with a chance of showers and thunderstorms in the morning, then sunny in the afternoon. Highs around 80. West winds 10 to 15 miles per hour with gusts up to 25 miles per hour.
chance of rain 40%. Friday night, clear, cooler with lows in the upper 50s. West winds 5 to 10 miles per hour. Saturday, sunny. Highs in the mid-80s. Southwest winds 5 to 10 miles per hour. Saturday night, partly cloudy in the evening, then becoming mostly cloudy. Lows in the lower 60s. South winds 5 to 10 miles per hour with gusts up to 25 miles per hour. Sunday, showers. A chance of thunderstorms in the afternoon. Highs in the upper 70s. Chance of rain 90%. Sunday night, partly cloudy with a chance of showers and thunderstorms in the evening, then mostly clear after midnight. Cooler with lows in the lower 50s. Chance of rain 40%. The Mansfield, Ohio climate summary for this evening, as of 5:15 p.m., June 11, 2026. Today's high temperature was 87 degrees. The normal high is 79. The record high is 94 degrees, which was set in 1933. Today's low temperature was 76 degrees. The normal low is 58. The record low is 38 degrees, which was last set in 1980. No precipitation fell today. No snow fell today, which brings the monthly total to 0.0 inches. The total snowfall since July 1st still stands at 29.6 inches. Sunset tonight is at 9:02 p.m. Sunrise tomorrow is at 5:58 a.m. At 6 p.m., weather reports for selected cities. At Mansfield Lawn Regional Airport, it was mostly sunny. The temperature was 87 degrees, the dew point 64, and the relative humidity 46%, producing a heat index of 88. The wind was southwest, at 8 miles an hour, gusting to 20. The pressure was 29.85 inches and falling. Elsewhere across Ohio, skies ranged from mostly sunny to partly sunny. It was 85 at Wooster, 89 at Marion, 90 at Toledo Express, 84 at Cleveland, and 82 at Akron-Canton Regional Airport. Youngstown reported 83, Cincinnati reported 86, Dayton reported 88, Findlay reported 88, and Columbus reported 88. Reports from nearby cities outside Ohio, skies ranged from partly sunny to cloudy. It was 72 at Pittsburgh, 87 at Detroit, 75 at Buffalo, 86 at Indianapolis, and 75 at Chicago. The current time is 6:48 p.m. Eastern Daylight Time. 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On the latest weather map, low pressure will drag a cold front across the region tonight into Friday. High pressure builds behind the front Friday night through Saturday. Another cold front will glide southeast across the area on Sunday. The forecast for the Central Highlands. Tonight, mostly cloudy this evening, then partly cloudy with a chance of showers and thunderstorms after midnight. Lows in the upper 60s. Southwest winds 10 to 15 miles per hour with gusts up to 25 miles per hour. Chance of rain 40%. Friday, partly sunny with a chance of showers and thunderstorms in the morning, then sunny in the afternoon. Highs around 80. West winds 10 to 15 miles per hour with gusts up to 25 miles per hour. Chance of rain 40%. Friday night, clear, cooler with lows in the upper 50s. West winds 5 to 10 miles per hour. Saturday, sunny. Highs in the mid-80s. Southwest winds 5 to 10 miles per hour. Saturday night, partly cloudy in the evening, then becoming mostly cloudy. Lows in the lower 60s. South winds 5 to 10 miles per hour with gusts up to 25 miles per hour. Sunday, showers. A chance of thunderstorms in the afternoon. Highs in the upper 70s. Chance of rain 90%. Sunday night, partly cloudy with a chance of showers and thunderstorms in the evening, then mostly clear after midnight. Cooler with lows in the lower 50s. Chance of rain 40%. The extended forecast for the Central Highlands. Monday, partly cloudy. Highs in the lower 70s. Monday night, mostly clear in the evening, then becoming partly cloudy.
lows in the lower 50s. Tuesday, mostly sunny in the morning, then becoming partly cloudy. Highs in the mid-70s. Tuesday night, partly cloudy. Lows in the mid-50s. Wednesday, partly sunny with a chance of showers. Highs in the upper 70s. Chance of rain 40%. Wednesday night, partly cloudy in the evening, then becoming mostly cloudy. A chance of showers. Lows in the lower 60s. Chance of rain 50%. Thursday, becoming partly sunny in the afternoon. Showers likely, mainly in the morning. Breezy with highs in the lower 80s. Chance of rain 60%. At 6 p.m., weather reports for selected cities. At Mansfield-Lom Regional Airport, it was mostly sunny. The temperature was 87 degrees, the dew point 64, and the relative humidity 46%, producing a heat index of 88. The wind was southwest, at 8 miles an hour, gusting to 20. The pressure was 29.85 inches and falling. Elsewhere across Ohio, skies ranged from mostly sunny to partly sunny. It was 85 at Wooster, 89 at Marion, 90 at Toledo Express, 84 at Cleveland, and 82 at Akron-Canton Regional Airport. Youngstown reported 83, Cincinnati reported 86, Dayton reported 88, Findlay reported 88, and Columbus reported 88. Reports from nearby cities outside Ohio, skies ranged from partly sunny to cloudy. It was 72 at Pittsburgh, 87 at Detroit, 75 at Buffalo, 86 at Indianapolis, and 75 at Chicago. The current time is 6:52 p.m. Eastern Daylight Time. 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On the latest weather map, low pressure will drag a cold front across the region tonight into Friday. High pressure builds behind the front Friday night through Saturday. Another cold front will glide southeast across the area on Sunday. The forecast for the Central Highlands. Tonight, mostly cloudy this evening, then partly cloudy with a chance of showers and thunderstorms after midnight. Lows in the upper 60s. Southwest winds 10 to 15 miles per hour with gusts up to 25 miles per hour. Chance of rain 40%. Friday, partly sunny with a chance of showers and thunderstorms in the morning, then sunny in the afternoon. Highs around 80. West winds 10 to 15 miles per hour with gusts up to 25 miles per hour. Chance of rain 40%. Friday night, clear, cooler with lows in the upper 50s. West winds 5 to 10 miles per hour. Saturday, sunny. Highs in the mid-80s. Southwest winds 5 to 10 miles per hour. Saturday night, partly cloudy in the evening, then becoming mostly cloudy. Lows in the lower 60s. South winds 5 to 10 miles per hour with gusts up to 25 miles per hour. Sunday, showers. A chance of thunderstorms in the afternoon. Highs in the upper 70s. Chance of rain 90%. Sunday night, partly cloudy with a chance of showers and thunderstorms in the evening, then mostly clear after midnight. Cooler with lows in the lower 50s. Chance of rain 40%. At 6 p.m., weather reports for selected cities. At Mansfield-Lom Regional Airport, it was mostly sunny. The temperature was 87 degrees, the dew point 64, and the relative humidity 46%, producing a heat index of 88. The wind was southwest, at 8 miles an hour, gusting to 20. The pressure was 29.85 inches and falling. Elsewhere across Ohio, skies ranged from mostly sunny to partly sunny. It was 85 at Wooster, 89 at Marion, 90 at Toledo Express, 84 at Cleveland, and 82 at Akron-Canton Regional Airport. Youngstown reported 83, Cincinnati reported 86, Dayton reported 88, Findlay reported 88, and Columbus reported 88. Reports from nearby cities outside Ohio, skies ranged from partly sunny to cloudy. It was 72 at Pittsburgh, 87 at Detroit, 75 at Buffalo, 86 at Indianapolis, and 75 at Chicago.
The current time is 6:55 p.m. Eastern Daylight Time. 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On the latest weather map, low pressure will drag a cold front across the region tonight into Friday. High pressure builds behind the front Friday night through Saturday. Another cold front will glide southeast across the area on Sunday. The forecast for the Central Highlands. Tonight, mostly cloudy this evening, then partly cloudy with a chance of showers and thunderstorms after midnight. Lows in the upper 60s. Southwest winds 10 to 15 miles per hour with gusts up to 25 miles per hour. Chance of rain 40%. Friday, partly sunny with a chance of showers and thunderstorms in the morning, then sunny in the afternoon. Highs around 80. West winds 10 to 15 miles per hour with gusts up to 25 miles per hour. Chance of rain 40%. Friday night, clear, cooler with lows in the upper 50s. West winds 5 to 10 miles per hour. Saturday, sunny. Highs in the mid 80s. Southwest winds 5 to 10 miles per hour. Saturday night, partly cloudy in the evening, then becoming mostly cloudy. Lows in the lower 60s. South winds 5 to 10 miles per hour with gusts up to 25 miles per hour. Sunday, showers. A chance of thunderstorms in the afternoon. Highs in the upper 70s. Chance of rain 90%. Sunday night, partly cloudy with a chance of showers and thunderstorms in the evening, then mostly clear after midnight. Cooler with lows in the lower 50s. Chance of rain 40%. At 6 p.m., weather reports for selected cities. At Mansfield Long Regional Airport, it was mostly sunny. The temperature was 87 degrees, the dew point 64, and the relative humidity 46%, producing a heat index of 88. The wind was southwest, at 8 miles an hour, gusting to 20. The pressure was 29.85 inches and falling. Elsewhere across Ohio, skies ranged from mostly sunny to partly sunny. It was 85 at Worcester, 89 at Marion, 90 at Toledo Express, 84 at Cleveland, and 82 at Akron-Canton Regional Airport. Youngstown reported 83, Cincinnati reported 86, Dayton reported 88, Findlay reported 88, and Columbus reported 88. Reports from nearby cities outside Ohio, skies ranged from partly sunny to cloudy. It was 72 at Pittsburgh, 87 at Detroit, 75 at Buffalo, 86 at Indianapolis, and 75 at Chicago. The current time is 6:58 p.m. Eastern Daylight Time. 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On the latest weather map, low pressure will drag a cold front across the region tonight into Friday. High pressure builds behind the front Friday night through Saturday. Another cold front will glide southeast across the area on Sunday. The forecast for the Central Highlands. Tonight, mostly cloudy this evening, then partly cloudy with a chance of showers and thunderstorms after midnight. Lows in the upper 60s. Southwest winds 10 to 15 miles per hour with gusts up to 25 miles per hour. Chance of rain 40%. Friday, partly sunny with a chance of showers and thunderstorms in the morning, then sunny in the afternoon. Highs around 80. West winds 10 to 15 miles per hour with gusts up to 25 miles per hour. Chance of rain 40%. Friday night, clear, cooler with lows in the upper 50s. West winds 5 to 10 miles per hour. Saturday, sunny. Highs in the mid 80s. Southwest winds 5 to 10 miles per hour. Saturday night, partly cloudy in the evening, then becoming mostly cloudy. Lows in the lower 60s. South winds 5 to 10 miles per hour with gusts up to 25 miles per hour. Sunday, showers. A chance of thunderstorms in the afternoon. Highs in the upper 70s.
chance of rain 90%. Sunday night, partly cloudy with a chance of showers and thunderstorms in the evening, then mostly clear after midnight. Cooler with lows in the lower 50s. Chance of rain 40%. The Nearshore Marine Forecast. For the following marine location, the islands to Vermilion. Small craft advisory in effect from 2 a.m. Eastern Daylight Time Friday through Friday morning. Tonight, south winds 5 to 10 knots becoming southwest and increasing to 15 to 25 knots after midnight. A slight chance of showers and thunderstorms late this evening. A chance of showers with a slight chance of thunderstorms after midnight. Waves 2 feet or less building to 2 to 4 feet. Friday, west winds 15 to 25 knots diminishing to 10 to 15 knots. A chance of showers with a slight chance of thunderstorms in the morning. Waves 2 to 4 feet subsiding to 1 to 3 feet. Friday night, west winds 5 to 15 knots becoming southwest. Clear. Waves 2 feet or less. Saturday, southwest winds 5 to 10 knots. Sunny. Waves 1 foot or less. Winds and waves higher in and near thunderstorms. The water temperature off Toledo is 72 degrees, off Cleveland 57 degrees, and off Derry 66 degrees. The extended forecast for the Central Highlands. Monday, partly cloudy. Highs in the lower 70s. Monday night, mostly clear in the evening, then becoming partly cloudy. Lows in the lower 50s. Tuesday, mostly sunny in the morning, then becoming partly cloudy. Highs in the mid-70s. Tuesday night, partly cloudy. Lows in the mid-50s. Wednesday, partly sunny with a chance of showers. Highs in the upper 70s. Chance of rain 40%. Wednesday night, partly cloudy in the evening, then becoming mostly cloudy. A chance of showers. Lows in the lower 60s. Chance of rain 50%. Thursday, becoming partly sunny in the afternoon. Showers likely, mainly in the morning. Breezy with highs in the lower 80s. Chance of rain 60%. The Mansfield, Ohio climate summary for this evening, as of 5:15 p.m., June 11, 2026. Today's high temperature was 87 degrees. The normal high is 79. The record high is 94 degrees, which was set in 1933. Today's low temperature was 76 degrees. The normal low is 58. The record low is 38 degrees, which was last set in 1980. No precipitation fell today. No snow fell today, which brings the monthly total to 0.0 inches. The total snowfall since July 1st still stands at 29.6 inches. Sunset tonight is at 9:02 p.m. Sunrise tomorrow is at 5:58 a.m. At 6 p.m., weather reports for selected cities. At Mansfield Long Regional Airport, it was mostly sunny. The temperature was 87 degrees, the dew point 64, and the relative humidity 46%, producing a heat index of 88. The wind was southwest, at 8 miles an hour, gusting to 20. The pressure was 29.85 inches and falling. Elsewhere across Ohio, skies ranged from mostly sunny to partly sunny. It was 85 at Wooster, 89 at Marion, 90 at Toledo Express, 84 at Cleveland, and 82 at Akron-Canton Regional Airport. Youngstown reported 83, Cincinnati reported 86, Dayton reported 88, Findlay reported 88, and Columbus reported 88. Reports from nearby cities outside Ohio, skies ranged from partly sunny to cloudy. It was 72 at Pittsburgh, 87 at Detroit, 75 at Buffalo, 86 at Indianapolis, and 75 at Chicago. The current time is 7:04 p.m. Eastern Daylight Time. 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On the latest weather map, low pressure will drag a cold front across the region tonight into Friday. High pressure builds behind the front Friday night through Saturday. Another cold front will glide southeast across the area on Sunday. The forecast for the Central Highlands.
Tonight, mostly cloudy this evening, then partly cloudy with a chance of showers and thunderstorms after midnight. Lows in the upper 60s. Southwest winds 10 to 15 miles per hour with gusts up to 25 miles per hour. Chance of rain 40%. Friday, partly sunny with a chance of showers and thunderstorms in the morning, then sunny in the afternoon. Highs around 80. West winds 10 to 15 miles per hour with gusts up to 25 miles per hour. Chance of rain 40%. Friday night, clear, cooler with lows in the upper 50s. West winds 5 to 10 miles per hour. Saturday, sunny. Highs in the mid 80s. Southwest winds 5 to 10 miles per hour. Saturday night, partly cloudy in the evening, then becoming mostly cloudy. Lows in the lower 60s. South winds 5 to 10 miles per hour with gusts up to 25 miles per hour. Sunday, showers. A chance of thunderstorms in the afternoon. Highs in the upper 70s. Chance of rain 90%. Sunday night, partly cloudy with a chance of showers and thunderstorms in the evening, then mostly clear after midnight. Cooler with lows in the lower 50s. Chance of rain 40%. At 7 p.m., weather reports for selected cities. At Mansfield Lawn Regional Airport, it was mostly sunny. The temperature was 86 degrees, the dew point 64, and the relative humidity 47%, producing a heat index of 87. The wind was southwest, at 12 miles an hour. The pressure was 29.85 inches and steady. Elsewhere across Ohio, skies ranged from mostly sunny to partly sunny. It was 85 at Wooster, 88 at Marion, 88 at Toledo Express, 84 at Cleveland, and 82 at Akron-Canton Regional Airport. Youngstown reported 80, Cincinnati reported 85, Dayton reported 85, Findlay reported 86, and Columbus reported 88. Reports from nearby cities outside Ohio, at Detroit, it was mostly sunny, with a temperature of 87. It was partly sunny, with a temperature of 72 at Buffalo, and 86 at Indianapolis. It was cloudy, with a temperature of 73 at Pittsburgh, and 77 at Chicago. The current time is 7:07 p.m. Eastern Daylight Time. 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On the latest weather map, low pressure will drag a cold front across the region tonight into Friday. High pressure builds behind the front Friday night through Saturday. Another cold front will glide southeast across the area on Sunday. The forecast for the Central Highlands. Tonight, mostly cloudy this evening, then partly cloudy with a chance of showers and thunderstorms after midnight. Lows in the upper 60s. Southwest winds 10 to 15 miles per hour with gusts up to 25 miles per hour. Chance of rain 40%. Friday, partly sunny with a chance of showers and thunderstorms in the morning, then sunny in the afternoon. Highs around 80. West winds 10 to 15 miles per hour with gusts up to 25 miles per hour. Chance of rain 40%. Friday night, clear, cooler with lows in the upper 50s. West winds 5 to 10 miles per hour. Saturday, sunny. Highs in the mid 80s. Southwest winds 5 to 10 miles per hour. Saturday night, partly cloudy in the evening, then becoming mostly cloudy. Lows in the lower 60s. South winds 5 to 10 miles per hour with gusts up to 25 miles per hour. Sunday, showers. A chance of thunderstorms in the afternoon. Highs in the upper 70s. Chance of rain 90%. Sunday night, partly cloudy with a chance of showers and thunderstorms in the evening, then mostly clear after midnight. Cooler with lows in the lower 50s. Chance of rain 40%. At 7 p.m., weather reports for selected cities. At Mansfield Lawn Regional Airport, it was mostly sunny. The temperature was 86 degrees, the dew point 64, and the relative humidity 47%, producing a heat index of 87. The wind was southwest, at 12 miles an hour. The pressure was 29.85 inches and steady.
Elsewhere across Ohio, skies ranged from mostly sunny to partly sunny. It was 85 at Worcester, 88 at Marion, 88 at Toledo Express, 84 at Cleveland, and 82 at Akron-Canton Regional Airport. Youngstown reported 80, Cincinnati reported 85, Dayton reported 85, Findlay reported 86, and Columbus reported 88. Reports from nearby cities outside Ohio, at Detroit, it was mostly sunny, with a temperature of 87. It was partly sunny, with a temperature of 72 at Buffalo, and 86 at Indianapolis. It was cloudy, with a temperature of 73 at Pittsburgh, and 77 at Chicago. The extended forecast for the Central Highlands. Monday, partly cloudy. Highs in the lower 70s. Monday night, mostly clear in the evening, then becoming partly cloudy. Lows in the lower 50s. Tuesday, mostly sunny in the morning, then becoming partly cloudy. Highs in the mid-70s. Tuesday night, partly cloudy. Lows in the mid-50s. Wednesday, partly sunny with a chance of showers. Highs in the upper 70s. Chance of rain 40%. Wednesday night, partly cloudy in the evening, then becoming mostly cloudy. A chance of showers. Lows in the lower 60s. Chance of rain 50%. Thursday, becoming partly sunny in the afternoon. Showers likely, mainly in the morning. Breezy with highs in the lower 80s. Chance of rain 60%. The current time is 7:12 p.m. Eastern Daylight Time. 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On the latest weather map, low pressure will drag a cold front across the region tonight into Friday. High pressure builds behind the front Friday night through Saturday. Another cold front will glide southeast across the area on Sunday. The forecast for the Central Highlands. Tonight, mostly cloudy this evening, then partly cloudy with a chance of showers and thunderstorms after midnight. Lows in the upper 60s. Southwest winds 10 to 15 miles per hour with gusts up to 25 miles per hour. Chance of rain 40%. Friday, partly sunny with a chance of showers and thunderstorms in the morning, then sunny in the afternoon. Highs around 80. West winds 10 to 15 miles per hour with gusts up to 25 miles per hour. Chance of rain 40%. Friday night, clear, cooler with lows in the upper 50s. West winds 5 to 10 miles per hour. Saturday, sunny. Highs in the mid-80s. Southwest winds 5 to 10 miles per hour. Saturday night, partly cloudy in the evening, then becoming mostly cloudy. Lows in the lower 60s. South winds 5 to 10 miles per hour with gusts up to 25 miles per hour. Sunday, showers. A chance of thunderstorms in the afternoon. Highs in the upper 70s. Chance of rain 90%. Sunday night, partly cloudy with a chance of showers and thunderstorms in the evening, then mostly clear after midnight. Cooler with lows in the lower 50s. Chance of rain 40%. At 7 p.m., weather reports for selected cities. At Mansfield-Lawn Regional Airport, it was sunny. The temperature was 86 degrees, the dew point 64, and the relative humidity 47%, producing a heat index of 87. The wind was southwest, at 12 miles an hour. The pressure was 29.85 inches and steady. Elsewhere across Ohio, at Toledo Express, it was sunny, with a temperature of 88. It was mostly sunny, with a temperature of 85 at Worcester, 88 at Marion, 85 at Cincinnati, 86 at Findlay, and 88 at Columbus. It was partly sunny, with a temperature of 84 at Cleveland, 82 at Akron-Canton Regional Airport, 80 at Youngstown, and 85 at Dayton. Reports from nearby cities outside Ohio, at Detroit, it was mostly sunny, with a temperature of 87. It was partly sunny, with a temperature of 72 at Buffalo, and 86 at Indianapolis. It was cloudy, with a temperature of 73 at Pittsburgh, and 77 at Chicago.
The Mansfield, Ohio climate summary for this evening, as of 5:15 p.m., June 11, 2026. Today's high temperature was 87 degrees. The normal high is 79. The record high is 94 degrees, which was set in 1933. Today's low temperature was 76 degrees. The normal low is 58. The record low is 38 degrees, which was last set in 1980. No precipitation fell today. No snow fell today, which brings the monthly total to 0.0 inches. The total snowfall since July 1st still stands at 29.6 inches. Sunset tonight is at 9:02 p.m. Sunrise tomorrow is at 5:58 a.m. The current time is 7:16 p.m. Eastern Daylight Time. 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On the latest weather map, low pressure will drag a cold front across the region tonight into Friday. High pressure builds behind the front Friday night through Saturday. Another cold front will glide southeast across the area on Sunday. The forecast for the Central Highlands. Tonight, mostly cloudy this evening, then partly cloudy with a chance of showers and thunderstorms after midnight. Lows in the upper 60s. Southwest winds 10 to 15 miles per hour with gusts up to 25 miles per hour. Chance of rain 40%. Friday, partly sunny with a chance of showers and thunderstorms in the morning, then sunny in the afternoon. Highs around 80. West winds 10 to 15 miles per hour with gusts up to 25 miles per hour. Chance of rain 40%. Friday night, clear, cooler with lows in the upper 50s. West winds 5 to 10 miles per hour. Saturday, sunny. Highs in the mid 80s. Southwest winds 5 to 10 miles per hour. Saturday night, partly cloudy in the evening, then becoming mostly cloudy. Lows in the lower 60s. South winds 5 to 10 miles per hour with gusts up to 25 miles per hour. Sunday, showers. A chance of thunderstorms in the afternoon. Highs in the upper 70s. Chance of rain 90%. Sunday night, partly cloudy with a chance of showers and thunderstorms in the evening, then mostly clear after midnight. Cooler with lows in the lower 50s. Chance of rain 40%. At 7 p.m., weather reports for selected cities. At Mansfield Lawn Regional Airport, it was sunny. The temperature was 86 degrees, the dew point 64, and the relative humidity 47%, producing a heat index of 87. The wind was southwest, at 12 miles an hour. The pressure was 29.85 inches and steady. Elsewhere across Ohio, at Toledo Express, it was sunny, with a temperature of 88. It was mostly sunny, with a temperature of 85 at Wooster, 88 at Marion, 85 at Cincinnati, 86 at Findlay, and 88 at Columbus. It was partly sunny, with a temperature of 84 at Cleveland, 82 at Akron-Canton Regional Airport, 80 at Youngstown, and 85 at Dayton. Reports from nearby cities outside Ohio, at Detroit, it was mostly sunny, with a temperature of 87. It was partly sunny, with a temperature of 72 at Buffalo, and 86 at Indianapolis. It was cloudy, with a temperature of 73 at Pittsburgh, and 77 at Chicago. The current time is 7:19 p.m. Eastern Daylight Time. 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On the latest weather map, low pressure will drag a cold front across the region tonight into Friday. High pressure builds behind the front Friday night through Saturday. Another cold front will glide southeast across the area on Sunday. The forecast for the Central Highlands. Tonight, mostly cloudy this evening, then partly cloudy with a chance of showers and thunderstorms after midnight. Lows in the upper 60s. Southwest winds 10 to 15 miles per hour with gusts up to 25 miles per hour. Chance of rain 40%.
Friday, partly sunny with a chance of showers and thunderstorms in the morning, then sunny in the afternoon. Highs around 80. West winds 10 to 15 miles per hour with gusts up to 25 miles per hour. Chance of rain 40%. Friday night, clear, cooler with lows in the upper 50s. West winds 5 to 10 miles per hour. Saturday, sunny. Highs in the mid-80s. Southwest winds 5 to 10 miles per hour. Saturday night, partly cloudy in the evening, then becoming mostly cloudy. Lows in the lower 60s. South winds 5 to 10 miles per hour with gusts up to 25 miles per hour. Sunday, showers. A chance of thunderstorms in the afternoon. Highs in the upper 70s. Chance of rain 90%. Sunday night, partly cloudy with a chance of showers and thunderstorms in the evening, then mostly clear after midnight. Cooler with lows in the lower 50s. Chance of rain 40%. The extended forecast for the Central Highlands. Monday, partly cloudy. Highs in the lower 70s. Monday night, mostly clear in the evening, then becoming partly cloudy. Lows in the lower 50s. Tuesday, mostly sunny in the morning, then becoming partly cloudy. Highs in the mid-70s. Tuesday night, partly cloudy. Lows in the mid-50s. Wednesday, partly sunny with a chance of showers. Highs in the upper 70s. Chance of rain 40%. Wednesday night, partly cloudy in the evening, then becoming mostly cloudy. A chance of showers. Lows in the lower 60s. Chance of rain 50%. Thursday, becoming partly sunny in the afternoon. Showers likely, mainly in the morning. Breezy with highs in the lower 80s. Chance of rain 60%. At 7 p.m., weather reports for selected cities. At Mansfield Lawn Regional Airport, it was sunny. The temperature was 86 degrees, the dew point 64, and the relative humidity 47%, producing a heat index of 87. The wind was southwest, at 12 miles an hour. The pressure was 29.85 inches and steady. Elsewhere across Ohio, at Toledo Express, it was sunny, with a temperature of 88. It was mostly sunny, with a temperature of 85 at Wooster, 88 at Marion, 85 at Cincinnati, 86 at St. Lee, and 88 at Columbus. It was partly sunny, with a temperature of 84 at Cleveland, 82 at Akron-Canton Regional Airport, 80 at Youngstown, and 85 at Dayton. Reports from nearby cities outside Ohio, at Detroit, it was mostly sunny, with a temperature of 87. It was partly sunny, with a temperature of 72 at Buffalo, and 86 at Indianapolis. It was cloudy, with a temperature of 73 at Pittsburgh, and 77 at Chicago. The current time is 7:23 p.m. Eastern Daylight Time. 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On the latest weather map, low pressure will drag a cold front across the region tonight into Friday. High pressure builds behind the front Friday night through Saturday. Another cold front will glide southeast across the area on Sunday. The forecast for the Central Highlands. Tonight, mostly cloudy this evening, then partly cloudy with a chance of showers and thunderstorms after midnight. Lows in the upper 60s. Southwest winds 10 to 15 miles per hour with gusts up to 25 miles per hour. Chance of rain 40%. Friday, partly sunny with a chance of showers and thunderstorms in the morning, then sunny in the afternoon. Highs around 80. West winds 10 to 15 miles per hour with gusts up to 25 miles per hour. Chance of rain 40%. Friday night, clear, cooler with lows in the upper 50s. West winds 5 to 10 miles per hour. Saturday, sunny. Highs in the mid-80s. Southwest winds 5 to 10 miles per hour. Saturday night, partly cloudy in the evening, then becoming mostly cloudy. Lows in the lower 60s. South winds 5 to 10 miles per hour with gusts up to 25 miles per hour. Sunday, showers. A chance of thunderstorms in the afternoon.
highs in the upper 70s. Chance of rain 90%. Sunday night, partly cloudy with a chance of showers and thunderstorms in the evening, then mostly clear after midnight. Cooler with lows in the lower 50s. Chance of rain 40%. At 7 p.m., weather reports for selected cities. At Mansfield Lawn Regional Airport, it was sunny. The temperature was 86 degrees, the dew point 64, and the relative humidity 47%, producing a heat index of 87. The wind was southwest, at 12 miles an hour. The pressure was 29.85 inches and steady. Elsewhere across Ohio, at Toledo Express, it was sunny, with a temperature of 88. It was mostly sunny, with a temperature of 85 at Wooster, 88 at Marion, 85 at Cincinnati, 86 at St. Lee, and 88 at Columbus. It was partly sunny, with a temperature of 84 at Cleveland, 82 at Akron-Canton Regional Airport, 80 at Youngstown, and 85 at Dayton. Reports from nearby cities outside Ohio, at Detroit, it was mostly sunny, with a temperature of 87. It was partly sunny, with a temperature of 72 at Buffalo, and 86 at Indianapolis. It was cloudy, with a temperature of 73 at Pittsburgh, and 77 at Chicago. The current time is 7:26 p.m. Eastern Daylight Time. 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On the latest weather map, low pressure will drag a cold front across the region tonight into Friday. High pressure builds behind the front Friday night through Saturday. Another cold front will glide southeast across the area on Sunday. The forecast for the Central Highlands. Tonight, mostly cloudy this evening, then partly cloudy with a chance of thunderstorms after midnight. Lows in the upper 60s. Southwest winds 10 to 15 miles per hour with gusts up to 25 miles per hour. Chance of rain 40%. Friday, partly sunny with a chance of showers and thunderstorms in the morning, then sunny in the afternoon. Highs around 80. West winds 10 to 15 miles per hour with gusts up to 25 miles per hour. Chance of rain 40%. Friday night, clear, cooler with lows in the upper 50s. West winds 5 to 10 miles per hour. Saturday, sunny. Highs in the mid-80s. Southwest winds 5 to 10 miles per hour. Saturday night, partly cloudy in the evening, then becoming mostly cloudy. Lows in the lower 60s. South winds 5 to 10 miles per hour with gusts up to 25 miles per hour. Sunday, showers. A chance of thunderstorms in the afternoon. Highs in the upper 70s. Chance of rain 90%. Sunday night, partly cloudy with a chance of showers and thunderstorms in the evening, then mostly clear after midnight. Cooler with lows in the lower 50s. Chance of rain 40%. At 7 p.m., weather reports for selected cities. At Mansfield Lawn Regional Airport, it was sunny. The temperature was 86 degrees, the dew point 64, and the relative humidity 47%, producing a heat index of 87. The wind was southwest, at 12 miles an hour. The pressure was 29.85 inches and steady. Elsewhere across Ohio, at Toledo Express, it was sunny, with a temperature of 88. It was mostly sunny, with a temperature of 85 at Wooster, 88 at Marion, 85 at Cincinnati, 86 at St. Lee, and 88 at Columbus. It was partly sunny, with a temperature of 84 at Cleveland, 82 at Akron-Canton Regional Airport, 80 at Youngstown, and 85 at Dayton. Reports from nearby cities outside Ohio, at Detroit, it was mostly sunny, with a temperature of 87. It was partly sunny, with a temperature of 72 at Buffalo, and 86 at Indianapolis. It was cloudy, with a temperature of 73 at Pittsburgh, and 77 at Chicago. The current time is 7:29 p.m. Eastern Daylight Time. 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
We supply the latest available information for the Central Highlands over station WWG57 from Butler on a frequency of 162.450 MHz. The extended forecast for the Central Highlands. Monday, partly cloudy. Highs in the lower 70s. Monday night, mostly clear in the evening, then becoming partly cloudy. Lows in the lower 50s. Tuesday, mostly sunny in the morning, then becoming partly cloudy. Highs in the mid-70s. Tuesday night, partly cloudy. Lows in the mid-50s. Wednesday, partly sunny with a chance of showers. Highs in the upper 70s. Chance of rain 40%. Wednesday night, partly cloudy in the evening, then becoming mostly cloudy. A chance of showers. Lows in the lower 60s. Chance of rain 50%. Thursday, becoming partly sunny in the afternoon. Showers likely, mainly in the morning. Breezy with highs in the lower 80s. Chance of rain 60%. The Mansfield, Ohio climate summary for this evening, as of 5:15 p.m., June 11, 2026. Today's high temperature was 87 degrees. The normal high is 79. The record high is 94 degrees, which was set in 1933. Today's low temperature was 76 degrees. The normal low is 58. The record low is 38 degrees, which was last set in 1980. No precipitation fell today. No snow fell today, which brings the monthly total to 0.0 inches. The total snowfall since July 1st still stands at 29.6 inches. Sunset tonight is at 9:02 p.m. Sunrise tomorrow is at 5:58 a.m. On the latest weather map, low pressure will drag a cold front across the region tonight into Friday. High pressure builds behind the front Friday night through Saturday. Another cold front will glide southeast across the area on Sunday. The forecast for the Central Highlands. Tonight, mostly cloudy this evening, then partly cloudy with a chance of showers and thunderstorms after midnight. Lows in the upper 60s. Southwest winds 10 to 15 miles per hour with gusts up to 25 miles per hour. Chance of rain 40%. Friday, partly sunny with a chance of showers and thunderstorms in the morning, then sunny in the afternoon. Highs around 80. West winds 10 to 15 miles per hour with gusts up to 25 miles per hour. Chance of rain 40%. Friday night, clear, cooler with lows in the upper 50s. West winds 5 to 10 miles per hour. Saturday, sunny. Highs in the mid-80s. Southwest winds 5 to 10 miles per hour. Saturday night, partly cloudy in the evening, then becoming mostly cloudy. Lows in the lower 60s. South winds 5 to 10 miles. South winds 5 to 10 miles per hour with gusts up to 25 miles per hour. Sunday, showers. A chance of thunderstorms in the afternoon. Highs in the upper 70s. Chance of rain 90%. Sunday night, partly cloudy with a chance of showers and thunderstorms in the evening, then mostly clear after midnight. Cooler with lows in the lower 50s. Chance of rain 40%. At 7 p.m., weather reports for selected cities. At Mansfield Lawn Regional Airport, it was sunny. The temperature was 86 degrees, the dew point 64, and the relative humidity 47%, producing a heat index of 87. The wind was southwest, at 12 miles an hour. The pressure was 29.85 inches and steady. Elsewhere across Ohio, at Toledo Express, it was sunny, with a temperature of 88. It was mostly sunny, with a temperature of 85 at Wooster, 88 at Marion, 85 at Cincinnati, 86 at St. Lee, and 88 at Columbus. It was partly sunny, with a temperature of 84 at Cleveland, 82 at Akron-Canton Regional Airport, 80 at Youngstown, and 85 at Dayton. Reports from nearby cities outside Ohio, at Detroit, it was mostly sunny, with a temperature of 87. It was partly sunny, with a temperature of 72 at Buffalo, and 86 at Indianapolis. It was cloudy, with a temperature of 73 at Pittsburgh, and 77 at Chicago. The current time is 7:34 p.m. Eastern Daylight Time. 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
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On the latest weather map, low pressure will drag a cold front across the region tonight into Friday. High pressure builds behind the front Friday night through Saturday. Another cold front.

set. Friday night, clear, cooler with lows in the upper 50s. West winds 5 to 10 miles per hour. Saturday, sunny. Highs in the mid-80s. Southwest winds 5 to 10 miles per hour. Saturday night, partly cloudy in the evening, then becoming mostly cloudy. Lows in the lower 60s. South winds 5 to 10 miles per hour with gusts up to 25 miles per hour. Sunday, showers. A chance of thunderstorms in the afternoon. Highs in the upper 70s. Chance of rain 90%. Sunday night, partly cloudy with a chance of showers and thunderstorms in the evening, then mostly clear after midnight. Cooler with lows in the lower 50s. Chance of rain 40%. At 7 p.m., weather reports for selected cities. At Mansfield-Lom Regional Airport, it was sunny. The temperature was 86 degrees, the dew point 64, and the relative humidity 47%, producing a heat index of 87. The wind was southwest, at 12 miles an hour. The pressure was 29.85 inches and steady. Elsewhere across Ohio, at Toledo Express, it was sunny, with a temperature of 88. It was mostly sunny, with a temperature of 85 at Wooster, 88 at Marion, 85 at Cincinnati, 86 at St. Lee, and 88 at Columbus. It was partly sunny, with a temperature of 84 at Cleveland, 82 at Akron-Canton Regional Airport, 80 at Youngstown, and 85 at Dayton. Reports from nearby cities outside Ohio, at Detroit, it was mostly sunny, with a temperature of 87. It was partly sunny, with a temperature of 72 at Buffalo, and 86 at Indianapolis. It was cloudy, with a temperature of 73 at Pittsburgh, and 77 at Chicago. The current time is 7:38 p.m. Eastern Daylight Time. 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We supply the latest available information for the Central Highlands over station WWG57 from Butler on a frequency of 162.450 MHz. On the latest weather map, low pressure will drag a cold front across the region tonight into Friday. High pressure builds behind the front Friday night through Saturday. Another cold front will glide southeast across the area on Sunday. The forecast for the Central Highlands. Tonight, mostly cloudy this evening, then partly cloudy with a chance of showers and thunderstorms after midnight. Lows in the upper 60s. Southwest winds 10 to 15 miles per hour with gusts up to 25 miles per hour. Chance of rain 40%. Friday, partly sunny with a chance of showers and thunderstorms in the morning, then sunny in the afternoon. Highs around 80. West winds 10 to 15 miles per hour with gusts up to 25 miles per hour. Chance of rain 40%. Friday night, clear, cooler with lows in the upper 50s. West winds 5 to 10 miles per hour. Saturday, sunny. Highs in the mid-80s. Southwest winds 5 to 10 miles per hour. Saturday night, partly cloudy in the evening, then becoming mostly cloudy. Lows in the lower 60s. South winds 5 to 10 miles per hour with gusts up to 25 miles per hour. Sunday, showers. A chance of thunderstorms in the afternoon. Highs in the upper 70s. Chance of rain 90%. Sunday night, partly cloudy with a chance of showers and thunderstorms in the evening, then mostly clear after midnight. Cooler with lows in the lower 50s. Chance of rain 40%. The extended forecast for the Central Highlands. Monday, partly cloudy. Highs in the lower 70s. Monday night, mostly clear in the evening, then becoming partly cloudy. Lows in the lower 50s. Tuesday, mostly sunny in the morning, then becoming partly cloudy. Highs in the mid-70s. Tuesday night, partly cloudy. Lows in the mid-50s. Wednesday, partly sunny with a chance of showers. Highs in the upper 70s. Chance of rain 40%. Wednesday night, partly cloudy in the evening, then becoming mostly cloudy. A chance of showers. Lows in the lower 60s. Chance of rain 50%. Thursday, becoming partly sunny in the afternoon. Showers likely, mainly in the morning. Breezy with highs in the lower 80s. Chance of rain 60%.

at 7 p.m. Weather reports for selected cities. At Mansfield Lawn Regional Airport, it was sunny. The temperature was 86 degrees, the dew point 64, and the relative humidity 47%, producing a heat index of 87. The wind was southwest, at 12 miles an hour. The pressure was 29.85 inches and steady. Elsewhere across Ohio, at Toledo Express, it was sunny, with a temperature of 88. It was mostly sunny, with a temperature of 85 at Wooster, 88 at Marion, 85 at Cincinnati, 86 at Findlay, and 88 at Columbus. It was partly sunny, with a temperature of 84 at Cleveland, 82 at Akron-Canton Regional Airport, 80 at Youngstown, and 85 at Dayton. Reports from nearby cities outside Ohio, at Detroit, it was mostly sunny, with a temperature of 87. It was partly sunny, with a temperature of 72 at Buffalo, and 86 at Indianapolis. It was cloudy, with a temperature of 73 at Pittsburgh, and 77 at Chicago. The current time is 7:42 p.m. Eastern Daylight Time. 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We supply the latest available information for the Central Highlands over station WWG 57 from Butler on a frequency of 162.450 MHz. On the latest weather map, low pressure will drag a cold front across the region tonight into Friday. High pressure builds behind the front Friday night through Saturday. Another cold front will glide southeast across the area on Sunday. The forecast for the Central Highlands. Tonight, mostly cloudy this evening, then partly cloudy with a chance of showers and thunderstorms after midnight. Lows in the upper 60s. Southwest winds 10 to 15 miles per hour with gusts up to 25 miles per hour. Chance of rain 40%. Friday, partly sunny with a chance of showers and thunderstorms in the morning, then sunny in the afternoon. Highs around 80. West winds 10 to 15 miles per hour with gusts up to 25 miles per hour. Chance of rain 40%. Friday night, clear, cooler with lows in the upper 50s. West winds 5 to 10 miles per hour. Saturday, sunny. Highs in the mid 80s. Southwest winds 5 to 10 miles per hour. Saturday night, partly cloudy in the evening, then becoming mostly cloudy. Lows in the lower 60s. South winds 5 to 10 miles per hour with gusts up to 25 miles per hour. Sunday, showers. A chance of thunderstorms in the afternoon. Highs in the upper 70s. Chance of rain 90%. Sunday night, partly cloudy with a chance of showers and thunderstorms in the evening, then mostly clear after midnight. Cooler with lows in the lower 50s. Chance of rain 40%. At 7 p.m., weather reports for selected cities. At Mansfield Lawn Regional Airport, it was sunny. The temperature was 86 degrees, the dew point 64, and the relative humidity 47%, producing a heat index of 87. The wind was southwest, at 12 miles an hour. The pressure was 29.85 inches and steady. Elsewhere across Ohio, at Toledo Express, it was sunny, with a temperature of 88. It was mostly sunny, with a temperature of 85 at Wooster, 88 at Marion, 85 at Cincinnati, 86 at Findlay, and 88 at Columbus. It was partly sunny, with a temperature of 84 at Cleveland, 82 at Akron-Canton Regional Airport, 80 at Youngstown, and 85 at Dayton. Reports from nearby cities outside Ohio, at Detroit, it was mostly sunny, with a temperature of 87. It was partly sunny, with a temperature of 72 at Buffalo, and 86 at Indianapolis. It was cloudy, with a temperature of 73 at Pittsburgh, and 77 at Chicago. The Mansfield, Ohio climate summary for this evening, as of 5:15 p.m., June 11, 2026. Today's high temperature was 87 degrees. The normal high is 79. The record high is 94 degrees, which was set in 1933. Today's low temperature was 76 degrees. The normal low is 58. The record low is 38 degrees, which was last set in 1980. No precipitation fell today. No snow fell today, which brings the monthly total to 0.0 inches.
The total snowfall since July 1st still stands at 29.6 inches. Sunset tonight is at 9.02 p.m. Sunrise tomorrow is at 5.58 a.m. The current time is 7.46 p.m. Eastern Daylight Time. 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On the latest weather map, low pressure will drag a cold front across the region tonight into Friday. High pressure builds behind the front Friday night through Saturday. Another cold front will glide southeast across the area on Sunday. The forecast for the Central Highlands. Tonight, mostly cloudy this evening, then partly cloudy with a chance of showers and thunderstorms after midnight. Lows in the upper 60s. Southwest winds 10 to 15 miles per hour with gusts up to 25 miles per hour. Chance of rain 40%. Friday, partly sunny with a chance of showers and thunderstorms in the morning, then sunny in the afternoon. Highs around 80. West winds 10 to 15 miles per hour with gusts up to 25 miles per hour. Chance of rain 40%. Friday night, clear, cooler with lows in the upper 50s. West winds 5 to 10 miles per hour. Saturday, sunny. Highs in the mid-80s. Southwest winds 5 to 10 miles per hour. Saturday night, partly cloudy in the evening, then becoming mostly cloudy. Lows in the lower 60s. South winds 5 to 10 miles per hour with gusts up to 25 miles per hour. Sunday, showers. A chance of thunderstorms in the afternoon. Highs in the upper 70s. Chance of rain 90%. Sunday night, partly cloudy with a chance of showers and thunderstorms in the evening, then mostly clear after midnight. Cooler with lows in the lower 50s. Chance of rain 40%. At 7 p.m., weather reports for selected cities at Mansfield Lawn Regional Airport, it was sunny. The temperature was 86 degrees, the dew point 64, and the relative humidity 47%, producing a heat index of 87. The wind was southwest, at 12 miles an hour. The pressure was 29.85 inches and steady. Elsewhere across Ohio, at Toledo Express, it was sunny, with a temperature of 88. It was mostly sunny, with a temperature of 85 at Wooster, 88 at Marion, 85 at Cincinnati, 86 at Findlay, and 88 at Columbus. It was partly sunny, with a temperature of 84 at Cleveland, 82 at Akron-Canton Regional Airport, 80 at Youngstown, and 85 at Dayton. Reports from nearby cities outside Ohio, at Detroit, it was mostly sunny, with a temperature of 87. It was partly sunny, with a temperature of 72 at Buffalo, and 86 at Indianapolis. It was cloudy, with a temperature of 73 at Pittsburgh, and 77 at Chicago. The current time is 7:49 p.m. Eastern Daylight Time. 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We supply the latest available information for the Central Highlands over station WWG57 from Butler on a frequency of 162.450 MHz. On the latest weather map, low pressure will drag a cold front across the region tonight into Friday. High pressure builds behind the front Friday night through Saturday. Another cold front will glide southeast across the area on Sunday. The extended forecast for the Central Highlands. Monday, partly cloudy. Highs in the lower 70s. Monday night, mostly clear in the evening, then becoming partly cloudy. Lows in the lower 50s. Tuesday, mostly sunny in the morning, then becoming partly cloudy. Highs in the mid-70s. Tuesday night, partly cloudy. Lows in the mid-50s. Wednesday, partly sunny with a chance of showers. Highs in the upper 70s. Chance of rain 40%. Wednesday night, partly cloudy in the evening, then becoming mostly cloudy. A chance of showers. Lows in the lower 60s. Chance of rain 50%. Thursday, becoming partly sunny in the afternoon. Showers likely, mainly in the morning. Breezy with highs in the lower 80s.
chance of rain 60%. The forecast for the Central Highlands. Tonight, mostly cloudy this evening, then partly cloudy with a chance of showers and thunderstorms after midnight. Lows in the upper 60s. Southwest winds 10 to 15 miles per hour with gusts up to 25 miles per hour. Chance of rain 40%. Friday, partly sunny with a chance of showers and thunderstorms in the morning, then sunny in the afternoon. Highs around 80. West winds 10 to 15 miles per hour with gusts up to 25 miles per hour. Chance of rain 40%. Friday night, clear, cooler with lows in the upper 50s. West winds 5 to 10 miles per hour. Saturday, sunny. Highs in the mid-80s. Southwest winds 5 to 10 miles per hour. Saturday night, partly cloudy in the evening, then becoming mostly cloudy. Lows in the lower 60s. South winds 5 to 10 miles per hour with gusts up to 25 miles per hour. Sunday, showers. A chance of thunderstorms in the afternoon. Highs in the upper 70s. Chance of rain 90%. Sunday night, partly cloudy with a chance of showers and thunderstorms in the evening, then mostly clear after midnight. Cooler with lows in the lower 50s. Chance of rain 40%. At 7 p.m., weather reports for selected cities. At Mansfield Long Regional Airport, it was sunny. The temperature was 86 degrees, the dew point 64, and the relative humidity 47%, producing a heat index of 87. The wind was southwest, at 12 miles an hour. The pressure was 29.85 inches and steady. Elsewhere across Ohio, at Toledo Express, it was sunny, with a temperature of 88. It was mostly sunny, with a temperature of 85 at Wooster, 88 at Marion, 85 at Cincinnati, 86 at St. Lee, and 88 at Columbus. It was partly sunny, with a temperature of 84 at Cleveland, 82 at Akron-Canton Regional Airport, 80 at Youngstown, and 85 at Dayton. Reports from nearby cities outside Ohio, at Detroit, it was mostly sunny, with a temperature of 87. It was partly sunny, with a temperature of 72 at Buffalo, and 86 at Indianapolis. It was cloudy, with a temperature of 73 at Pittsburgh, and 77 at Chicago. The current time is 7:53 p.m. Eastern Daylight Time. 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On the latest weather map, low pressure will drag a cold front across the region tonight into Friday. High pressure builds behind the front Friday night through Saturday. Another cold front will glide southeast across the area on Sunday. The forecast for the Central Highlands. Tonight, mostly cloudy this evening, then partly cloudy with a chance of showers and thunderstorms after midnight. Lows in the upper 60s. Southwest winds 10 to 15 miles per hour with gusts up to 25 miles per hour. Chance of rain 40%. Friday, partly sunny with a chance of showers and thunderstorms in the morning, then sunny in the afternoon. Highs around 80. West winds 10 to 15 miles per hour with gusts up to 25 miles per hour. Chance of rain 40%. Friday night, clear, cooler with lows in the upper 50s. West winds 5 to 10 miles per hour. Saturday, sunny. Highs in the mid-80s. Southwest winds 5 to 10 miles per hour. Saturday night, partly cloudy in the evening, then becoming mostly cloudy. Lows in the lower 60s. South winds 5 to 10 miles per hour with gusts up to 25 miles per hour. Sunday, showers. A chance of thunderstorms in the afternoon. Highs in the upper 70s. Chance of rain 90%. Sunday night, partly cloudy with a chance of showers and thunderstorms in the evening, then mostly clear after midnight. Cooler with lows in the lower 50s. Chance of rain 40%. At 7 p.m., weather reports for selected cities. At Mansfield Long Regional Airport, it was sunny. The temperature was 86 degrees, the dew point 64, and the relative humidity 47%, producing a heat index of 87.
The wind was southwest, at 12 miles an hour. The pressure was 29.85 inches and steady. Elsewhere across Ohio, at Toledo Express, it was sunny, with a temperature of 88. It was mostly sunny, with a temperature of 85 at Wooster, 88 at Marion, 85 at Cincinnati, 86 at St. Lee, and 88 at Columbus. It was partly sunny, with a temperature of 84 at Cleveland, 82 at Akron-Canton Regional Airport, 80 at Youngstown, and 85 at Dayton. Reports from nearby cities outside Ohio, at Detroit, it was mostly sunny, with a temperature of 87. It was partly sunny, with a temperature of 72 at Buffalo, and 86 at Indianapolis. It was cloudy, with a temperature of 73 at Pittsburgh, and 77 at Chicago. The current time is 7:56 p.m. Eastern Daylight Time. 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On the latest weather map, low pressure will drag a cold front across the region tonight into Friday. High pressure builds behind the front Friday night through Saturday. Another cold front will glide southeast across the area on Sunday. The forecast for the Central Highlands. Tonight, mostly cloudy this evening, then partly cloudy with a chance of showers and thunderstorms after midnight. Lows in the upper 60s. Southwest winds 10 to 15 miles per hour with gusts up to 25 miles per hour. Chance of rain 40%. Friday, partly sunny with a chance of showers and thunderstorms in the morning, then sunny in the afternoon. Highs around 80. West winds 10 to 15 miles per hour with gusts up to 25 miles per hour. Chance of rain 40%. Friday night, clear, cooler with lows in the upper 50s. West winds 5 to 10 miles per hour. Saturday, sunny. Highs in the mid 80s. Southwest winds 5 to 10 miles per hour. Saturday night, partly cloudy in the evening, then becoming mostly cloudy. Lows in the lower 60s. South winds 5 to 10 miles per hour with gusts up to 25 miles per hour. Sunday, showers. A chance of thunderstorms in the afternoon. Highs in the upper 70s. Chance of rain 90%. Sunday night, partly cloudy with a chance of showers and thunderstorms in the evening, then mostly clear after midnight. Cooler with lows in the lower 50s. Chance of rain 40%. At 7 p.m., weather reports for selected cities at Mansfield Lawn Regional Airport, it was sunny. The temperature was 86 degrees, the dew point 64, and the relative humidity 47%, producing a heat index of 87. The wind was southwest, at 12 miles an hour. The pressure was 29.85 inches and steady. Elsewhere across Ohio, at Toledo Express, it was sunny, with a temperature of 88. It was mostly sunny, with a temperature of 85 at Wooster, 88 at Marion, 85 at Cincinnati, 86 at St. Lee, and 88 at Columbus. It was partly sunny, with a temperature of 84 at Cleveland, 82 at Akron-Canton Regional Airport, 80 at Youngstown, and 85 at Dayton. Reports from nearby cities outside Ohio, at Detroit, it was mostly sunny, with a temperature of 87. It was partly sunny, with a temperature of 72 at Buffalo, and 86 at Indianapolis. It was cloudy, with a temperature of 73 at Pittsburgh, and 77 at Chicago. The Nearshore Marine Forecast. For the following marine location, the islands to Vermilion. Small craft advisory in effect from 2 a.m. Eastern Daylight Time Friday through Friday morning. Tonight, south winds 5 to 10 knots becoming southwest and increasing to 15 to 25 knots after midnight. A slight chance of showers and thunderstorms late this evening. A chance of showers with a slight chance of thunderstorms after midnight. Waves 2 feet or less building to 2 to 4 feet. Friday, west winds 15 to 25 knots diminishing to 10 to 15 knots. A chance of showers with a slight chance of thunderstorms in the morning. Waves 2 to 4 feet subsiding to 1 to 3 feet. Friday night, west winds 5 to 15 knots becoming southwest. Clear. Waves 2 feet or less. Saturday,
southwest winds 5 to 10 knots. Sunny. Waves 1 foot or less.